measured in feet. For Potomac River at Shepherdstown, 2.7. Potomac River at Point of Rocks, 1.8. Potomac River at Edwards Ferry, 3.7. Potomac River at Little Falls, 3.1. North Fork Shenandoah River near Strasburg, 2.0. South Fork Shenandoah River at Front Royal, 1.3. 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Rappahannock River above Fredericksburg, 2.2. Rapidan River near Culpeper, 0.8. Opeckham Creek near Martinsburg, 2.1. Seneca Creek at Dawsonville, 2.1. 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Monocacy River at Frederick, 2.5. Now for the National Weather Service marine forecast for the Chesapeake Bay from Sandy Point to North Beach. Rest of this afternoon, south winds 10 knots with gusts to 20 knots. Waves 1 foot. Tonight, south winds 10 to 15 knots, becoming west after midnight. Gusts up to 20 knots. Waves 2 feet. A chance of showers. Saturday, north winds 10 to 15 knots. Waves 1 foot. Saturday night, northwest winds 10 to 15 knots. Gusts up to 20 knots after midnight. Waves 1 to 2 feet. Sunday, northwest winds 10 to 15 knots, becoming southwest 5 to 10 knots overnight. Waves 1 to 2 feet. The current time is 8:02 p.m. Eastern Daylight Time. Now for the National Weather Service marine forecast for the tidal Potomac from Key Bridge to Smith Point. Rest of this afternoon, southeast winds 10 knots with gusts to 20 knots. Waves 1 foot. Tonight, southeast winds 10 to 15 knots, becoming northwest 5 to 10 knots after midnight. Gusts up to 20 knots. Waves 1 foot. Scattered showers. Saturday, north winds 5 to 10 knots. Waves 1 foot. Saturday night, northwest winds 10 to 15 knots with gusts to 20 knots. Waves 1 foot. Sunday, northwest winds 10 to 15 knots, becoming southwest 5 to 10 knots overnight. Waves 1 to 2 feet. The Northern Virginia Mountain forecast for elevations above 2,000 feet, including the Skyline Drive. Rest of this afternoon, mostly sunny. Highs around 60. Tonight, cold. Mostly cloudy. Isolated showers in the evening. Lows around 40. Saturday, partly sunny in the morning, then becoming mostly cloudy. Highs in the mid-50s. Saturday night, cold. Mostly cloudy in the evening, then clearing. Lows in the mid-30s. Sunday, mostly clear. Highs in the upper 50s. Monday, partly cloudy. Lows in the lower 40s. Highs in the upper 60s. Tuesday, partly cloudy. Lows in the lower 50s. Highs in the mid-70s. This is the NOAA Weather Radio All Hazards Station KHP36, broadcasting from the National Weather Service Office in Sterling, Virginia, and transmitting on a frequency of 162.550 MHz from an antenna located in Manassas, Virginia. Gusty winds early this evening. South to southeast winds may occasionally gust to 20 knots on the tidal Potomac River through the early evening hours. Mariners, especially those in small craft, should use caution and be prepared for locally higher winds and waves. The 7 p.m. observation in Washington. At Reagan National Airport, mostly sunny skies. The temperature was 65 degrees Fahrenheit, or 18 degrees Celsius. Dew point 38. Humidity was 36%. Winds were south at 16 miles an hour and the barometric pressure was 29.82 inches or 1,009.8 millibars and falling. Now for some observations from the surrounding area. At BWI Marshall Airport, mostly sunny skies. Temperature 62. Wind southeast at 14 miles an hour, gusting to 20. At Charlottesville, fair skies. 65. At Dulles Airport, mostly sunny. Temperature 65 degrees. Wind south at 12 miles an hour. At Fredericksburg, fair. Temperature 68. At Martinsburg, cloudy skies. 60. Winds calm. At Norfolk, fair.
Temperature 59 degrees. At Ocean City, fair skies. It was 54 degrees. At Pawtuxent River Naval Air Station, fair. Temperature 60. At Quantico, fair skies. Temperature 66. Wind south at 13 miles an hour. For Richmond, partly sunny skies. It was 66. At Roanoke, partly sunny. Temperature 65 degrees. At Winchester, cloudy. Temperature 61. At New York, fair skies. 56. At Philadelphia, fair skies. 65. At Raleigh, partly sunny skies. 56. Now for a few observations on the waters. At Washington Channel, the wind was south at 9 knots, and the water temperature was 67 degrees. At Piney Point, the wind was southeast at 70 knots, gusting to 19. At Thomas Point, the temperature was 60 degrees. Wind south at 70 knots. Here is a look at the weather features that will affect the region over the next several days. A coastal low off the Carolinas may bring additional rain to portions of the area on Saturday before high pressure provides a dry finish to the weekend. Another frontal system may approach the area Monday or Tuesday. Temperatures will be below average through the weekend before climbing next week. Now for the official National Weather Service forecast for the Washington metro area and the surrounding KHB listening area. Rest of this afternoon, sunny. Highs in the upper 60s. South winds around 10 miles an hour with gusts up to 20 miles an hour. Tonight, mostly cloudy with scattered showers. Lows in the mid-40s. South winds 5 to 10 miles an hour with gusts up to 20 miles an hour, becoming northwest after midnight. Chance of rain 50%. Saturday, mostly cloudy. Highs around 60. North winds 5 to 10 miles an hour. Saturday night, mostly cloudy until midnight, then clearing. Lows in the lower 40s. Northwest winds 5 to 10 miles an hour. Sunday, mostly clear. Highs in the mid-60s. Lows in the lower 40s. Monday, partly cloudy. Highs in the mid-70s. Lows in the mid-50s. Tuesday, partly cloudy. A 50% chance of showers. Highs in the lower 80s. Lows in the lower 60s. Wednesday, showers likely and a chance of thunderstorms. Highs in the upper 70s. Lows in the mid-50s. Chance of rain 70%. Thursday, mostly cloudy. Showers likely. Highs in the upper 60s. Lows in the mid-40s. Chance of rain 70%. This hazardous weather outlook is for the Maryland portion of the Chesapeake Bay, tidal Potomac River, and I-95 corridor through central Maryland, northern Virginia, and District of Columbia. Day 1, tonight. No hazardous weather is expected at this time. Days 2 through 7, Saturday through Thursday. No hazardous weather is expected at this time. Spotter information statement, spotter activation is not expected at this time. Now for the National Weather Service marine forecast for the Chesapeake Bay from Sandy Point to North Beach, rest of this afternoon, south winds 10 knots with gusts to 20 knots. Waves 1 foot. Tonight, south winds 10 to 15 knots, becoming west after midnight. Gusts up to 20 knots. Waves 2 feet. A chance of showers. Saturday, north winds 10 to 15 knots. Waves 1 foot. Saturday night, northwest winds 10 to 15 knots. Gusts up to 20 knots after midnight. Waves 1 to 2 feet. Sunday, northwest winds 10 to 15 knots, becoming southwest 5 to 10 knots overnight. Waves 1 to 2 feet. Now for the National Weather Service marine forecast for the tidal Potomac from Key Bridge to Smith Point, rest of this afternoon, southeast winds 10 knots with gusts to 20 knots. Waves 1 foot. Tonight, southeast winds 10 to 15 knots, becoming northwest 5 to 10 knots after midnight. Gusts up to 20 knots. Waves 1 foot. Scattered showers. Saturday, north winds 5 to 10 knots. Waves 1 foot. Saturday night, northwest winds 10 to 15 knots with gusts to 20 knots. Waves 1 foot.
Sunday, northwest winds 10 to 15 knots, becoming southwest 5 to 10 knots overnight. Waves 1 to 2 feet. The Northern Virginia Mountain forecast for elevations above 2,000 feet, including the Skyline Drive. Tonight, cold. Mostly cloudy. Scattered showers early in the evening, then isolated showers after midnight. Lows in the upper 30s. Saturday, mostly cloudy. Highs in the mid-50s. Saturday night, cold. Mostly cloudy in the evening, then clearing. Lows in the mid-30s. Sunday, sunny. Highs in the upper 50s. Monday, partly cloudy. Lows in the lower 40s. Highs in the upper 60s. Tuesday, partly cloudy. Lows in the lower 50s. Highs in the mid-70s. Wednesday, showers likely. A chance of thunderstorms through the night. Lows in the upper 50s. Highs in the lower 70s. This is the NOAA Weather Radio All Hazards Station KHP36, broadcasting from the National Weather Service Office in Sterling, Virginia, and transmitting on a frequency of 162.550 MHz from an antenna located in Manassas, Virginia. Gusty winds early this evening. South to southeast winds may occasionally gust to 20 knots on the tidal Potomac River through the early evening hours. Mariners, especially those in small craft, should use caution and be prepared for locally higher winds and waves. The 8 p.m. observation in Washington. At Reagan National Airport, mostly cloudy skies. The temperature was 63 degrees Fahrenheit, or 17 degrees Celsius. Dew point 38. Humidity was 39%. Winds were southeast at 10 miles an hour and the barometric pressure was 29.84 inches or 1,010.4 millibars and rising. Now for some observations from the surrounding area. At BWI Marshall Airport, partly cloudy skies. Temperature 59. Wind southeast at 7 miles an hour. At Charlottesville, fair skies. 62. At Dulles Airport, cloudy. Temperature 64 degrees. Wind south at 7 miles an hour. At Fredericksburg, fair. Temperature 63. At Martinsburg, light rain was falling. 56. Winds northeast at 3 miles an hour. At Norfolk, fair. Temperature 57 degrees. At Ocean City, fair skies. It was 52 degrees. At Pawtuxent River Naval Air Station, fair. Temperature 58. At Quantico, fair skies. Temperature 64. Wind southeast at 12 miles an hour. For Richmond, mostly cloudy skies. It was 60. At Roanoke, mostly cloudy. Temperature 63 degrees. At Winchester, cloudy. Temperature 59. At New York, mostly cloudy skies. 56. At Philadelphia, fair skies. 62. At Raleigh, mostly cloudy skies. 55. Now for a few observations on the waters. At Washington Channel, the wind was south at 9 knots, and the water temperature was 66 degrees. At Piney Point, the wind was southeast at 14 knots, gusting to 18. At Thomas Point, the temperature was 59 degrees. Wind south at 70 knots. Here is a look at the weather features that will affect the region over the next several days. A coastal low off the Carolinas may bring additional rain to portions of the area on Saturday before high pressure provides a dry finish to the weekend. Another frontal system may approach the area Monday or Tuesday. Temperatures will be below average through the weekend before climbing next week. Now for the official National Weather Service forecast for the Washington metro area and the surrounding KHB listening area. Rest of this afternoon, sunny. Highs in the upper 60s. South winds around 10 miles an hour with gusts up to 20 miles an hour. Tonight, mostly cloudy with scattered showers. Lows in the mid-40s. South winds 5 to 10 miles an hour with gusts up to 20 miles an hour, becoming northwest after midnight. Chance of rain 50%. Saturday, mostly cloudy. Highs around 60. North winds 5 to 10 miles an hour. Saturday night, mostly cloudy until midnight, then clearing.
lows in the lower 40s. Northwest winds 5 to 10 miles an hour. Sunday, mostly clear. Highs in the mid-60s. Lows in the lower 40s. Monday, partly cloudy. Highs in the mid-70s. Lows in the mid-50s. Tuesday, partly cloudy. A 50% chance of showers. Highs in the lower 80s. Lows in the lower 60s. Wednesday, showers likely and a chance of thunderstorms. Highs in the upper 70s. Lows in the mid-50s. Chance of rain 70%. Thursday, mostly cloudy. Showers likely. Highs in the upper 60s. Lows in the mid-40s. Chance of rain 70%. This hazardous weather outlook is for the Maryland portion of the Chesapeake Bay, tidal Potomac River, and I-95 corridor through central Maryland, northern Virginia, and District of Columbia. Day 1, tonight. No hazardous weather is expected at this time. Days 2 through 7, Saturday through Thursday. No hazardous weather is expected at this time. Spotter information statement, spotter activation is not expected at this time. Now for the National Weather Service marine forecast for the Chesapeake Bay from Sandy Point to North Beach, rest of this afternoon, south winds 10 knots with gusts to 20 knots. Waves 1 foot. Tonight, south winds 10 to 15 knots, becoming west after midnight. Gusts up to 20 knots. Waves 2 feet. A chance of showers. Saturday, north winds 10 to 15 knots. Waves 1 foot. Saturday night, northwest winds 10 to 15 knots. Gusts up to 20 knots after midnight. Waves 1 to 2 feet. Sunday, northwest winds 10 to 15 knots, becoming southwest 5 to 10 knots overnight. Waves 1 to 2 feet. The current time is 8:17 p.m. Eastern Daylight Time. Now for the National Weather Service marine forecast for the Chesapeake Bay from Sandy Point to North Beach, tonight. South winds 15 knots, becoming northwest late. Gusts up to 20 knots. Waves 1 to 2 feet. Scattered showers after midnight. Saturday, north winds 10 to 15 knots. Waves 1 foot. A slight chance of rain. Saturday night, northwest winds 10 to 15 knots. Gusts up to 20 knots after midnight. Waves 1 to 2 feet. Sunday, northwest winds 10 to 15 knots with gusts to 20 knots. Waves 2 feet. Sunday night, southwest winds 5 to 10 knots. Waves 1 foot. Monday, south winds 10 to 15 knots. Waves 1 to 2 feet. Now for the National Weather Service marine forecast for the tidal Potomac from Key Bridge to Smith Point. Tonight, southeast winds 10 to 15 knots, becoming west after midnight, then becoming northwest late. Gusts up to 20 knots. Waves 1 foot. Scattered showers. Saturday, north winds 5 to 10 knots. Waves 1 foot. A slight chance of rain. Saturday night, northwest winds 10 to 15 knots with gusts to 20 knots. Waves 1 foot. Sunday, northwest winds 10 to 15 knots with gusts to 20 knots. Waves 2 feet. Sunday night, southwest winds 5 to 10 knots. Waves 1 foot. Monday, southwest winds 10 to 15 knots. Waves 1 foot. The Northern Virginia Mountain forecast for elevations above 2,000 feet including the Skyline Drive. Tonight, cold. Mostly cloudy. Scattered showers early in the evening, then isolated showers after midnight. Lows in the upper 30s. Saturday, mostly cloudy. Highs in the mid-50s. Saturday night, cold. Mostly cloudy in the evening, then clearing. Lows in the mid-30s. Sunday, sunny. Highs in the upper 50s. Monday, partly cloudy. Lows in the lower 40s. Highs in the upper 60s. Tuesday, partly cloudy. Lows in the lower 50s. Highs in the mid-70s. Wednesday, showers likely. A chance of thunderstorms through the night. Lows in the upper 50s. Highs in the lower 70s.
This is the NOAA Weather Radio All Hazards Station KHB36, broadcasting from the National Weather Service Office in Sterling, Virginia, and transmitting on a frequency of 162.550 MHz from an antenna located in Manassas, Virginia. The marine forecast for the coastal waters from Fenwick Island to Chincoteague and out 20 nautical miles. Tonight, south winds 10 to 15 knots with gusts up to 20 knots. Seas 3 to 4 feet, occasionally to 6 feet. Wave detail, east 3 feet at 10 seconds and south 2 feet at 3 seconds. A slight chance of rain after midnight. Saturday, west winds 5 to 10 knots, becoming north with gusts up to 15 knots in the late morning and afternoon. Seas around 3 feet. Wave detail, east 3 feet at 9 seconds and northeast 2 feet at 3 seconds. A chance of rain early in the morning, then rain in the late morning and afternoon. Saturday night, north winds 10 to 15 knots with gusts up to 20 knots. Seas 3 to 4 feet, occasionally to 6 feet. Wave detail, east 3 feet at 9 seconds and north 2 feet at 3 seconds. Rain likely, mainly in the evening. Sunday, northwest winds 10 to 15 knots with gusts up to 20 knots. Seas 4 to 5 feet, occasionally to 7 feet. Wave detail, east 4 feet at 9 seconds and northwest 3 feet at 4 seconds. Sunday night, southwest winds 5 to 10 knots with gusts up to 15 knots. Seas 3 to 4 feet, occasionally to 6 feet. Wave detail, east 3 feet at 9 seconds and north 2 feet at 4 seconds. Monday, south winds 10 to 15 knots with gusts up to 20 knots. Seas 3 to 4 feet, occasionally to 6 feet. Monday night, south winds 15 to 20 knots with gusts up to 25 knots. Seas 4 to 5 feet, occasionally to 7 feet. Tuesday, south winds 15 to 20 knots with gusts up to 25 knots. Seas around 4 feet, occasionally to 6 feet. Tuesday night, south winds 20 to 25 knots, diminishing to 15 to 20 knots after midnight. Gusts up to 30 knots. Seas 5 to 6 feet, occasionally to 9 feet. The latest river levels in the Potomac, Shenandoah, and Rappahannock basins are as follows. All reports are current as of 7 p.m. and are measured in feet. For Potomac River at Shepherdstown, 2.7. Potomac River at Point of Rocks, 1.8. Potomac River at Edwards Ferry, 3.7. Potomac River at Little Falls, 3.1. North Fork Shenandoah River near Strasburg, 2.0. South Fork Shenandoah River at Front Royal, 1.3. 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Rappahannock River above Fredericksburg, 2.2. Rapidan River near Culpeper, 0.8. Opeckham Creek near Martinsburg, 2.1. Seneca Creek at Dawsonville, 2.1. Goose Creek near Leesburg, 1.6. Monocacy River at Frederick, 2.5. Gusty winds early this evening. South to southeast winds may occasionally gust to 20 knots on the tidal Potomac River through the early evening hours. Mariners, especially those in small craft, should use caution and be prepared for locally higher winds and waves. The 8 p.m. observation in Washington. At Reagan National Airport, mostly cloudy skies. The temperature was 63 degrees Fahrenheit, or 17 degrees Celsius. Dew point 38. Humidity was 39%. Winds were southeast at 10 miles an hour and the barometric pressure was 29.84 inches or 1,010.4 millibars and rising. Now for some observations from the surrounding area. At BWI Marshall Airport, partly cloudy skies. Temperature 59. Wind southeast at 7 miles an hour. At Charlottesville, fair skies. 62. At Dulles Airport, cloudy. Temperature 64 degrees. Wind south at 7 miles an hour. At Fredericksburg, fair. Temperature 63. At Martinsburg, light rain was falling. 56. Winds northeast at 3 miles an hour. At Norfolk, fair. Temperature 57 degrees. At Ocean City, fair skies. It was 52 degrees. At Pawtuxet River Naval Air Station, fair. Temperature 58. At Quantico,
Fair skies. Temperature 64. Wind southeast at 12 miles an hour. For Richmond, mostly cloudy skies. It was 60. At Roanoke, mostly cloudy. Temperature 63 degrees. At Winchester, cloudy. Temperature 59. At New York, mostly cloudy skies. 56. At Philadelphia, fair skies. 62. At Raleigh, mostly cloudy skies. 55. Now for a few observations on the waters. At Washington Channel, the wind was south at 9 knots, and the water temperature was 66 degrees. At Piney Point, the wind was southeast at 14 knots, gusting to 18. At Thomas Point, the temperature was 59 degrees. Wind south at 70 knots. Here is a look at the weather features that will affect the region over the next several days. A coastal low off the Carolinas may bring additional rain to portions of the area on Saturday before high pressure provides a dry finish to the weekend. Another frontal system may approach the area Monday or Tuesday. Temperatures will be below average through the weekend before climbing next week. Now for the official National Weather Service forecast for the Washington metro area and the surrounding KHB listening area. Tonight, mostly cloudy with scattered showers. Lows in the mid-40s. South winds 5 to 10 miles an hour, becoming northwest with gusts up to 20 miles an hour after midnight. Chance of rain 50%. Saturday, mostly cloudy. Highs around 60. North winds 5 to 10 miles an hour. Saturday night, mostly cloudy until midnight, then clearing. Lows in the lower 40s. Northwest winds 5 to 10 miles an hour. Sunday, sunny. Highs in the mid-60s. Northwest winds 5 to 10 miles an hour with gusts up to 20 miles an hour. Sunday night, mostly clear until midnight, then becoming partly cloudy. Lows in the lower 40s. West winds 5 to 10 miles an hour, becoming south after midnight. Monday, partly cloudy. Highs in the mid-70s. Lows in the mid-50s. Tuesday, partly cloudy. A 50% chance of showers. Highs in the lower 80s. Lows in the lower 60s. Wednesday, showers likely and a chance of thunderstorms. Highs in the upper 70s. Lows in the mid-50s. Chance of rain 70%. Thursday, mostly cloudy. Showers likely. Highs in the upper 60s. Lows in the mid-40s. Chance of rain 70%. Friday, partly cloudy. Highs in the upper 60s. Lows in the mid-40s. This hazardous weather outlook is for the Maryland portion of the Chesapeake Bay, tidal Potomac River, and I-95 corridor through central Maryland, northern Virginia, and District of Columbia. Day 1, tonight. No hazardous weather is expected at this time. Days 2 through 7, Saturday through Thursday. No hazardous weather is expected at this time. Spotter information statement. Spotter activation is not expected at this time. Now for the National Weather Service marine forecast for the Chesapeake Bay from Sandy Point to North Beach. Tonight, south winds 15 knots, becoming northwest late. Gusts up to 20 knots. Waves 1 to 2 feet. Scattered showers after midnight. Saturday, north winds 10 to 15 knots. Waves 1 foot. A slight chance of rain. Saturday night, northwest winds 10 to 15 knots. Gusts up to 20 knots after midnight. Waves 1 to 2 feet. Sunday, northwest winds 10 to 15 knots with gusts to 20 knots. Waves 2 feet. Sunday night, southwest winds 5 to 10 knots. Waves 1 foot. Monday, south winds 10 to 15 knots. Waves 1 to 2 feet. Now for the National Weather Service marine forecast for the tidal Potomac from Key Bridge to Smith Point. Tonight, southeast winds 10 to 15 knots, becoming west after midnight, then becoming northwest late. Gusts up to 20 knots. Waves 1 foot. Scattered showers. Saturday, north winds 5 to 10 knots. Waves 1 foot. A slight chance of rain. Saturday night, northwest winds 10 to 15 knots with gusts to 20 knots. Waves 1 foot.
Sunday, northwest winds 10 to 15 knots with gusts to 20 knots. Waves 2 feet. Sunday night, southwest winds 5 to 10 knots. Waves 1 foot. Monday, southwest winds 10 to 15 knots. Waves 1 foot. The Northern Virginia Mountain forecast for elevations above 2,000 feet, including the Skyline Drive. Tonight, cold. Mostly cloudy. Scattered showers early in the evening, then isolated showers after midnight. Lows in the upper 30s. Saturday, mostly cloudy. Highs in the mid-50s. Saturday night, cold. Mostly cloudy in the evening, then clearing. Lows in the mid-30s. Sunday, sunny. Highs in the upper 50s. Monday, partly cloudy. Lows in the lower 40s. Highs in the upper 60s. Tuesday, partly cloudy. Lows in the lower 50s. Highs in the mid-70s. Wednesday, showers likely. A chance of thunderstorms through the night. Lows in the upper 50s. Highs in the lower 70s. This is the NOAA Weather Radio All Hazards Station KHB36, broadcasting from the National Weather Service Office in Sterling, Virginia, and transmitting on a frequency of 162.550 MHz from an antenna located in Manassas, Virginia. Gusty winds early this evening. South to southeast winds may occasionally gust to 20 knots on the tidal Potomac River through the early evening hours. Mariners, especially those in small craft, should use caution and be prepared for locally higher winds and waves. The current time is 8:32 p.m. Eastern Daylight Time. The 8 p.m. observation in Washington. At Reagan National Airport, mostly cloudy skies. The temperature was 63 degrees Fahrenheit, or 17 degrees Celsius. Dew point 38. Humidity was 39%. Winds were southeast at 10 miles an hour and the barometric pressure was 29.84 inches or 1,010.4 millibars and rising. Now for some observations from the surrounding area. At BWI Marshall Airport, partly cloudy skies. Temperature 59. Wind southeast at 7 miles an hour. At Charlottesville, fair skies. 62. At Dulles Airport, cloudy. Temperature 64 degrees. Wind south at 7 miles an hour. At Fredericksburg, fair. Temperature 63. At Martinsburg, light rain was falling. 56. Winds northeast at 3 miles an hour. At Norfolk, fair. Temperature 57 degrees. At Ocean City, fair skies. It was 52 degrees. At Pawtuxent River Naval Air Station, fair. Temperature 58. At Quantico, fair skies. Temperature 64. Wind southeast at 12 miles an hour. For Richmond, mostly cloudy skies. It was 60. At Roanoke, mostly cloudy. Temperature 63 degrees. At Winchester, cloudy. Temperature 59. At New York, mostly cloudy skies. 56. At Philadelphia, fair skies. 62. At Raleigh, mostly cloudy skies. 55. Now for a few observations on the waters. At Washington Channel, the wind was south at 9 knots, and the water temperature was 66 degrees. At Piney Point, the wind was southeast at 14 knots, gusting to 18. At Thomas Point, the temperature was 59 degrees. Wind south at 17 knots. Here is a look at the weather features that will affect the region over the next several days. A coastal low off the Carolinas may bring additional rain to portions of the area on Saturday before high pressure provides a dry finish to the weekend. Another frontal system may approach the area Monday or Tuesday. Temperatures will be below average through the weekend before climbing next week. Now for the official National Weather Service forecast for the Washington metro area and the surrounding KHB listening area. Tonight, mostly cloudy with scattered showers. Lows in the mid-40s. South winds 5 to 10 miles an hour, becoming northwest with gusts up to 20 miles an hour after midnight. Chance of rain 50%. Saturday, mostly cloudy. Highs around 60. North winds 5 to 10 miles an hour.
Saturday night, mostly cloudy until midnight, then clearing. Lows in the lower 40s. Northwest winds 5 to 10 miles an hour. Sunday, sunny. Highs in the mid-60s. Northwest winds 5 to 10 miles an hour with gusts up to 20 miles an hour. Sunday night, mostly clear until midnight, then becoming partly cloudy. Lows in the lower 40s. West winds 5 to 10 miles an hour, becoming south after midnight. Monday, partly cloudy. Highs in the mid-70s. Lows in the mid-50s. Tuesday, partly cloudy. A 50% chance of showers. Highs in the lower 80s. Lows in the lower 60s. Wednesday, showers likely and a chance of thunderstorms. Highs in the upper 70s. Lows in the mid-50s. Chance of rain 70%. Thursday, mostly cloudy. Showers likely. Highs in the upper 60s. Lows in the mid-40s. Chance of rain 70%. Friday, partly cloudy. Highs in the upper 60s. Lows in the mid-40s. This hazardous weather outlook is for the Maryland portion of the Chesapeake Bay, tidal Potomac River, and I-95 corridor through central Maryland, northern Virginia, and District of Columbia. Day 1, tonight. No hazardous weather is expected at this time. Days 2 through 7, Saturday through Thursday. No hazardous weather is expected at this time. Spotter information statement, spotter activation is not expected at this time. Now for the National Weather Service marine forecast for the Chesapeake Bay from Sandy Point to North Beach, tonight, south winds 15 knots, becoming northwest late. Gusts up to 20 knots. Waves 1 to 2 feet. Scattered showers after midnight. Saturday, north winds 10 to 15 knots. Waves 1 foot. A slight chance of rain. Saturday night, northwest winds 10 to 15 knots. Gusts up to 20 knots after midnight. Waves 1 to 2 feet. Sunday, northwest winds 10 to 15 knots with gusts to 20 knots. Waves 2 feet. Sunday night, southwest winds 5 to 10 knots. Waves 1 foot. Monday, south winds 10 to 15 knots. Waves 1 to 2 feet. Now for the National Weather Service marine forecast for the tidal Potomac from Key Bridge to Smith Point, tonight, southeast winds 10 to 15 knots, becoming west after midnight, then becoming northwest late. Gusts up to 20 knots. Waves 1 foot. Scattered showers. Saturday, north winds 5 to 10 knots. Waves 1 foot. A slight chance of rain. Saturday night, northwest winds 10 to 15 knots with gusts to 20 knots. Waves 1 foot. Sunday, northwest winds 10 to 15 knots with gusts to 20 knots. Waves 2 feet. Sunday night, southwest winds 5 to 10 knots. Waves 1 foot. Monday, southwest winds 10 to 15 knots. Waves 1 foot. The Northern Virginia Mountain forecast for elevations above 2,000 feet including the Skyline Drive. Tonight, cold. Mostly cloudy. Scattered showers early in the evening, then isolated showers after midnight. Lows in the upper 30s. Saturday, mostly cloudy. Highs in the mid-50s. Saturday night, cold. Mostly cloudy in the evening, then clearing. Lows in the mid-30s. Sunday, sunny. Highs in the upper 50s. Monday, partly cloudy. Lows in the lower 40s. Highs in the upper 60s. Tuesday, partly cloudy. Lows in the lower 50s. Highs in the mid-70s. Wednesday, showers likely. A chance of thunderstorms through the night. Lows in the upper 50s. Highs in the lower 70s. This is the NOAA Weather Radio All Hazards Station KHP36, broadcasting from the National Weather Service Office in Sterling, Virginia, and transmitting on a frequency of 162.550 MHz from an antenna located in Manassas, Virginia. The latest river levels in the Potomac, Shenandoah, and Rappahannock basins are as follows. All reports are current as of 7 p.m. and are measured in feet. For Potomac River at Shepherdstown, 2.7. Potomac River at Point of Rocks, 1.8.
Potomac River at Edwards Ferry, 3.7. Potomac River at Little Falls, 3.1. North Fork Shenandoah River near Strasburg,

winds may occasionally gust to 20 knots on the tidal Potomac River through the early evening hours. Mariners, especially those in small craft, should use caution and be prepared for locally higher winds and waves. The 8 p.m. observation in Washington. At Reagan National Airport, mostly cloudy skies. The temperature was 63 degrees Fahrenheit, or 17 degrees Celsius. Dew point 38. Humidity was 39%. Winds were southeast at 10 miles an hour and the barometric pressure was 29.84 inches or 1,010.4 millibars and rising. Now for some observations from the surrounding area. At BWI Marshall Airport, partly cloudy skies. Temperature 59. Wind southeast at 7 miles an hour. At Charlottesville, fair skies. 62. At Dulles Airport, cloudy. Temperature 64 degrees. Wind south at 7 miles an hour. At Fredericksburg, fair. Temperature 63. At Martinsburg, light rain was falling. 56. Winds northeast at 3 miles an hour. At Norfolk, fair. Temperature 57 degrees. At Ocean City, fair skies. It was 52 degrees. At Pawtuxent River Naval Air Station, fair. Temperature 58. At Quantico, fair skies. Temperature 64. Wind southeast at 12 miles an hour. For Richmond, mostly cloudy skies. It was 60. At Roanoke, mostly cloudy. Temperature 63 degrees. At Winchester, cloudy. Temperature 59. At New York, mostly cloudy skies. 56. At Philadelphia, fair skies. 62. At Raleigh, mostly cloudy skies. 55. Now for a few observations on the waters. At Washington Channel, the wind was south at 9 knots, and the water temperature was 66 degrees. At Piney Point, the wind was southeast at 14 knots, gusting to 18. At Thomas Point, the temperature was 59 degrees. Wind south at 70 knots. Here is a look at the weather features that will affect the region over the next several days. A coastal low off the Carolinas may bring additional rain to portions of the area on Saturday before high pressure provides a dry finish to the weekend. Another frontal system may approach the area Monday or Tuesday. Temperatures will be below average through the weekend before climbing next week. Now for the official National Weather Service forecast for the Washington metro area and the surrounding KHB listening area. Tonight, mostly cloudy with scattered showers. Lows in the mid-40s. South winds 5 to 10 miles an hour, becoming northwest with gusts up to 20 miles an hour after midnight. Chance of rain 50%. Saturday, mostly cloudy. Highs around 60. North winds 5 to 10 miles an hour. Saturday night, mostly cloudy until midnight, then clearing. Lows in the lower 40s. Northwest winds 5 to 10 miles an hour. Sunday, sunny. Highs in the mid-60s. Northwest winds 5 to 10 miles an hour with gusts up to 20 miles an hour. Sunday night, mostly clear until midnight, then becoming partly cloudy. Lows in the lower 40s. West winds 5 to 10 miles an hour, becoming south after midnight. Monday, partly cloudy. Highs in the mid-70s. Lows in the mid-50s. Tuesday, partly cloudy. A 50% chance of showers. Highs in the lower 80s. Lows in the lower 60s. Wednesday, showers likely and a chance of thunderstorms. Highs in the upper 70s. Lows in the mid-50s. Chance of rain 70%. Thursday, mostly cloudy. Showers likely. Highs in the upper 60s. Lows in the mid-40s.

Tonight, northwest winds 10 to 15 knots with gusts to 20 knots. Waves 1 foot. Sunday, northwest winds 10 to 15 knots with gusts to 20 knots. Waves 2 feet. Sunday night, southwest winds 5 to 10 knots. Waves 1 foot. Monday, southwest winds 10 to 15 knots. Waves 1 foot. The Northern Virginia Mountain forecast for elevations above 2,000 feet, including the Skyline Drive. Tonight, cold. Mostly cloudy. Scattered showers early in the evening, then isolated showers after midnight. Lows in the upper 30s. Saturday, mostly cloudy. Highs in the mid-50s. Saturday night, cold. Mostly cloudy in the evening, then clearing. Lows in the mid-30s. Sunday, sunny. Highs in the upper 50s. Monday, partly cloudy. Lows in the lower 40s. Highs in the upper 60s. Tuesday, partly cloudy. Lows in the lower 50s. Highs in the mid-70s. Wednesday, showers likely. A chance of thunderstorms through the night. Lows in the upper 50s. Highs in the lower 70s. This is the NOAA Weather Radio All Hazards Station KHP36, broadcasting from the National Weather Service Office in Sterling, Virginia, and transmitting on a frequency of 162.550 MHz from an antenna located in Manassas, Virginia. Gusty winds early this evening. South to southeast winds may occasionally gust to 20 knots on the tidal Potomac River through the early evening hours. Mariners, especially those in small craft, should use caution and be prepared for locally higher winds and waves. The 8 p.m. observation in Washington. At Reagan National Airport, mostly cloudy skies. The temperature was 63 degrees Fahrenheit, or 17 degrees Celsius. Dew point 38. Humidity was 39%. Winds were southeast at 10 miles an hour and the barometric pressure was 29.84 inches or 1,010.4 millibars and rising. Now for some observations from the surrounding area. At BWI Marshall Airport, partly cloudy skies. Temperature 59. Wind southeast at 7 miles an hour. At Charlottesville, fair skies. 62. At Dulles Airport, cloudy. Temperature 64 degrees. Wind south at 7 miles an hour. At Fredericksburg, fair. Temperature 63. At Martinsburg, light rain was falling. 56. Winds northeast at 3 miles an hour. At Norfolk, fair. Temperature 57 degrees. At Ocean City, fair skies. It was 52 degrees. At Pawtuxent River Naval Air Station, fair. Temperature 58. At Quantico, fair skies. Temperature 64. Wind southeast at 12 miles an hour. For Richmond, mostly cloudy skies. It was 60. At Roanoke, mostly cloudy. Temperature 63 degrees. At Winchester, cloudy. Temperature 59. At New York, mostly cloudy skies. 56. At Philadelphia, fair skies. 62. At Raleigh, mostly cloudy skies. 55. Now for a few observations on the waters. At Washington Channel, the wind was south at 9 knots, and the water temperature was 66 degrees. At Piney Point, the wind was southeast at 14 knots, gusting to 18. At Thomas Point, the temperature was 59 degrees. Wind south at 70 knots. Here is a look at the weather features that will affect the region over the next several days. A coastal low off the Carolinas may bring additional rain to portions of the area on Saturday before high pressure provides a dry finish to the weekend. Another frontal system may approach the area Monday or Tuesday. Temperatures will be below average through the weekend before climbing next week. Now for the official National Weather Service forecast for the Washington metro area and the surrounding KHB listening area. Tonight, mostly cloudy with scattered showers. Lows in the mid-40s. South winds 5 to 10 miles an hour, becoming northwest with gusts up to 20 miles an hour after midnight. Chance of rain 50%. Saturday, mostly cloudy. Highs around 60. North winds 5.

5 to 10 miles an hour. Saturday night, mostly cloudy until midnight, then clearing. Lows in the lower 40s. Northwest winds 5 to 10 miles an hour. Sunday, sunny. Highs in the mid-60s. Northwest winds 5 to 10 miles an hour with gusts up to 20 miles an hour. Sunday night, mostly clear until midnight, then becoming partly cloudy. Lows in the lower 40s. West winds 5 to 10 miles an hour, becoming south after midnight. Monday, partly cloudy. Highs in the mid-70s. Lows in the mid-50s. Tuesday, partly cloudy. A 50% chance of showers. Highs in the lower 80s. Lows in the lower 60s. Wednesday, showers likely and a chance of thunderstorms. Highs in the upper 70s. Lows in the mid-50s. Chance of rain 70%. Thursday, mostly cloudy. Showers likely. Highs in the upper 60s. Lows in the mid-40s. Chance of rain 70%. Friday, partly cloudy. Highs in the upper 60s. Lows in the mid-40s. This hazardous weather outlook is for the Maryland portion of the Chesapeake Bay, tidal Potomac River, and I-95 corridor through central Maryland, northern Virginia, and District of Columbia. Day 1, tonight. No hazardous weather is expected at this time. Days 2 through 7, Saturday through Thursday. No hazardous weather is expected at this time. Spotter information statement, spotter activation is not expected at this time. Now for the National Weather Service marine forecast for the Chesapeake Bay from Sandy Point to North Beach, tonight, south winds 15 knots, becoming northwest late. Gusts up to 20 knots. Waves 1 to 2 feet. Scattered showers after midnight. Saturday, north winds 10 to 15 knots. Waves 1 foot. A slight chance of rain. Saturday night, northwest winds 10 to 15 knots. Gusts up to 20 knots after midnight. Waves 1 to 2 feet. Sunday, northwest winds 10 to 15 knots with gusts to 20 knots. Waves 2 feet. Sunday night, southwest winds 5 to 10 knots. Waves 1 foot. Monday, south winds 10 to 15 knots. Waves 1 to 2 feet. Now for the National Weather Service marine forecast for the tidal Potomac from Key Bridge to Smith Point. Tonight, southeast winds 10 to 15 knots, becoming west after midnight, then becoming northwest late. Gusts up to 20 knots. Waves 1 foot. Scattered showers. Saturday, north winds 5 to 10 knots. Waves 1 foot. A slight chance of rain. Saturday night, northwest winds 10 to 15 knots with gusts to 20 knots. Waves 1 foot. Sunday, northwest winds 10 to 15 knots with gusts to 20 knots. Waves 2 feet. Sunday night, southwest winds 5 to 10 knots. Waves 1 foot. Monday, southwest winds 10 to 15 knots. Waves 1 foot. The Northern Virginia Mountain forecast for elevations above 2,000 feet including the Skyline Drive. Tonight, cold. Mostly cloudy. Scattered showers early in the evening, then isolated showers after midnight. Lows in the upper 30s. Saturday, mostly cloudy. Highs in the mid-50s. Saturday night, cold. Mostly cloudy in the evening, then clearing. Lows in the mid-30s. Sunday, sunny. Highs in the upper 50s. Monday, partly cloudy. Lows in the lower 40s. Highs in the upper 60s. Tuesday, partly cloudy. Lows in the lower 50s. Highs in the mid-70s. Wednesday, showers likely. A chance of thunderstorms through the night. Lows in the upper 50s. Highs in the lower 70s. This is the NOAA Weather Radio All Hazards Station KHP36, broadcasting from the National Weather Service Office in Sterling, Virginia, and transmitting on a frequency of 162.550 MHz from an antenna located in Manassas, Virginia. Gusty winds early this evening. South to southeast winds may occasionally gust to 20 knots on the tidal Potomac River through the early evening hours. Mariners, especially those in small craft, should use caution and be prepared for locally higher winds and waves.
the 8 p.m. observation in Washington. At Reagan National Airport, mostly cloudy skies. The temperature was 63 degrees Fahrenheit, or 17 degrees Celsius. Dew point 38. Humidity was 39%. Winds were southeast at 10 miles an hour and the barometric pressure was 29.84 inches or 1,010.4 millibars and rising. Now for some observations from the surrounding area. At BWI Marshall Airport, partly cloudy skies. Temperature 59. Wind southeast at 7 miles an hour. At Charlottesville, fair skies. 62. At Dulles Airport, cloudy. Temperature 64 degrees. Wind south at 7 miles an hour. At Fredericksburg, fair. Temperature 63. At Martinsburg, light rain was falling. 56. Winds northeast at 3 miles an hour. At Norfolk, fair. Temperature 57 degrees. At Ocean City, fair skies. It was 52 degrees. At Pawtuxet River Naval Air Station, fair. Temperature 58. At Quantico, fair skies. Temperature 64. Wind southeast at 12 miles an hour. For Richmond, mostly cloudy skies. It was 60. At Roanoke, mostly cloudy. Temperature 63 degrees. At Winchester, cloudy. Temperature 59. At New York, mostly cloudy skies. 56. At Philadelphia, fair skies. 62. At Raleigh, mostly cloudy skies. 55. Now for a few observations on the waters. At Washington Channel, the wind was south at 9 knots, and the water temperature was 66 degrees. At Piney Point, the wind was southeast at 14 knots, gusting to 18. At Thomas Point, the temperature was 59 degrees. Wind south at 70 knots. Here is a look at the weather features that will affect the region over the next several days. A coastal low off the Carolinas may bring additional rain to portions of the area on Saturday before high pressure provides a dry finish to the weekend. Another frontal system may approach the area Monday or Tuesday. Temperatures will be below average through the weekend before climbing next week. The latest river levels in the Potomac, Shenandoah, and Rappahannock basins are as follows. All reports are current as of 7 p.m. and are measured in feet. For Potomac River at Shepherdstown, 2.3.

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South Fork Shenandoah River at Front Royal, 1.3. Shenandoah River at Millville, 2.1. Rappahannock River at Remington, 3.2. Rappahannock River above Fredericksburg, 2.2. Rapidan River near Cultivar, 0.8. Opeckin Creek near Martinsburg, 2.1. Seneca Creek at Dawsonville, 2.1. Goose Creek near Leesburg, 1.6. Monocacy River at Frederick, 2.5. Now for the official National Weather Service forecast for the Washington metro area and the surrounding KHB listening area. Tonight, mostly cloudy with scattered showers. Lows in the mid-40s. South winds 5 to 10 miles an hour, becoming northwest with gusts up to 20 miles an hour after midnight. Chance of rain 50%. Saturday, mostly cloudy. Highs around 60. North winds 5 to 10 miles an hour. Saturday night, mostly cloudy until midnight, then clearing. Lows in the lower 40s. Northwest winds 5 to 10 miles an hour. Sunday, sunny. Highs in the mid-60s. Northwest winds 5 to 10 miles an hour with gusts up to 20 miles an hour. Sunday night, mostly clear until midnight, then becoming partly cloudy. Lows in the lower 40s. West winds 5 to 10 miles an hour, becoming south after midnight. Monday, partly cloudy. Highs in the mid-70s. Lows in the mid-50s. Tuesday, partly cloudy. A 50% chance of showers. Highs in the lower 80s. Lows in the lower 60s. Wednesday, showers likely and a chance of thunderstorms. Highs in the upper 70s. Lows in the mid-50s. Chance of rain 70%. Thursday, mostly cloudy. Showers likely. Highs in the upper 60s. Lows in the mid-40s. Chance of rain 70%. Friday, partly cloudy. Highs in the upper 60s. Lows in the mid-40s. The current time is 9:02 p.m. Eastern Daylight Time. This hazardous weather outlook is for the Maryland portion of the Chesapeake Bay, tidal Potomac River, and I-95 corridor through central Maryland, northern Virginia, and District of Columbia. Day 1, tonight. No hazardous weather is expected at this time. Days 2 through 7, Saturday through Thursday. No hazardous weather is expected at this time. Spotter information statement. Spotter activation is not expected at this time. Now for the National Weather Service marine forecast for the Chesapeake Bay from Sandy Point to North Beach. Tonight, south winds 15 knots, becoming northwest late. Gusts up to 20 knots. Waves 1 to 2 feet. Scattered showers after midnight. Saturday, north winds 10 to 15 knots. Waves 1 foot. A slight chance of rain. Saturday night, northwest winds 10 to 15 knots. Gusts up to 20 knots after midnight. Waves 1 to 2 feet. Sunday, northwest winds 10 to 15 knots with gusts to 20 knots. Waves 2 feet. Sunday night, southwest winds 5 to 10 knots. Waves 1 foot. Monday, south winds 10 to 15 knots. Waves 1 to 2 feet. Now for the National Weather Service marine forecast for the tidal Potomac from Key Bridge to Smith Point. Tonight, southeast winds 10 to 15 knots, becoming west after midnight, then becoming northwest late. Gusts up to 20 knots. Waves 1 foot. Scattered showers. Saturday, north winds 5 to 10 knots. Waves 1 foot. A slight chance of rain. Saturday night, northwest winds 10 to 15 knots with gusts to 20 knots. Waves 1 foot. Sunday, northwest winds 10 to 15 knots with gusts to 20 knots. Waves 2 feet. Sunday night, southwest winds 5 to 10 knots. Waves 1 foot. Monday, southwest winds 10 to 15 knots. Waves 1 foot. The Northern Virginia Mountain forecast for elevations above 2,000 feet, including the Skyline Drive. Tonight, cold. Mostly cloudy. Scattered showers early in the evening, then isolated showers after midnight. Lows in the upper 30s. Saturday, mostly cloudy. Highs in the mid-50s.

Saturday night, cold. Mostly cloudy in the evening, then clearing. Lows in the mid-30s. Sunday, sunny. Highs in the upper 50s. Monday, partly cloudy. Lows in the lower 40s. Highs in the upper 60s. Tuesday, partly cloudy. Lows in the lower 50s. Highs in the mid-70s. Wednesday, showers likely. A chance of thunderstorms through the night. Lows in the upper 50s. Highs in the lower 70s. This is the NOAA Weather Radio All Hazards Station KHB 36, broadcasting from the National Weather Service Office in Sterling, Virginia, and transmitting on a frequency of 162.550 MHz from an antenna located in Manassas, Virginia. The 8 p.m. observation in Washington. At Reagan National Airport, mostly cloudy skies. The temperature was 63 degrees Fahrenheit, or 17 degrees Celsius. Dew point 38. Humidity was 39%. Winds were southeast at 10 miles an hour and the barometric pressure was 29.84 inches or 1,010.4 millibars and rising. Now for some observations from the surrounding area. At BWI Marshall Airport, partly cloudy skies. Temperature 59. Wind southeast at 7 miles an hour. At Charlottesville, fair skies. 62. At Dulles Airport, cloudy. Temperature 64 degrees. Wind south at 7 miles an hour. At Fredericksburg, fair. Temperature 63. At Martinsburg, light rain was falling. 56. Winds northeast at 3 miles an hour. At Norfolk, fair. Temperature 57 degrees. At Ocean City, fair skies. It was 52 degrees. At Pawtuxent River Naval Air Station, fair. Temperature 58. At Quantico, fair skies. Temperature 64. Wind southeast at 12 miles an hour. For Richmond, mostly cloudy skies. It was 60. At Roanoke, mostly cloudy. Temperature 63 degrees. At Winchester, cloudy. Temperature 59. At New York, mostly cloudy skies. 56. At Philadelphia, fair skies. 62. At Raleigh, mostly cloudy skies. 55. Now for a few observations on the waters. At Washington Channel, the wind was out at 9 knots, and the water temperature was 66 degrees. At Piney Point, the wind was southeast at 14 knots, gusting to 18. At Thomas Point, the temperature was 59 degrees. Wind south at 17 knots. Here is a look at the weather features that will affect the region over the next several days. A coastal low off the Carolinas may bring additional rain to portions of the area on Saturday before high pressure provides a dry finish to the weekend. Another frontal system may approach the area Monday or Tuesday. Temperatures will be below average through the weekend before climbing next week. Now for the official National Weather Service forecast for the Washington metro area and the surrounding KHB listening area. Tonight, mostly cloudy with scattered showers. Lows in the mid-40s. South winds 5 to 10 miles an hour, becoming northwest with gusts up to 20 miles an hour after midnight. Chance of rain 50%. Saturday, mostly cloudy. Highs around 60. North winds 5 to 10 miles an hour. Saturday night, mostly cloudy until midnight, then clearing. Lows in the lower 40s. Northwest winds 5 to 10 miles an hour. Sunday, sunny. Highs in the mid-60s. Northwest winds 5 to 10 miles an hour with gusts up to 20 miles an hour. Sunday night, mostly clear until midnight, then becoming partly cloudy. Lows in the lower 40s. West winds 5 to 10 miles an hour, becoming south after midnight. Monday, partly cloudy. Highs in the mid-70s. Lows in the mid-50s. Tuesday, partly cloudy. A 50% chance of showers. Highs in the lower 80s. Lows in the lower 60s. Wednesday, showers likely and a chance of thunderstorms. Highs in the upper 70s. Lows in the mid-50s. Chance of rain 70%. Thursday, mostly cloudy. Showers likely.
highs in the upper 60s, lows in the mid 40s. Chance of rain 70%. Friday, partly cloudy. Highs in the upper 60s, lows in the mid 40s. This hazardous weather outlook is for the Maryland portion of the Chesapeake Bay, tidal Potomac River, and I-95 corridor through central Maryland, northern Virginia, and District of Columbia. Day 1, tonight. No hazardous weather is expected at this time. Days 2 through 7, Saturday through Thursday. No hazardous weather is expected at this time. Spotter information statement, spotter activation is not expected at this time. Now for the National Weather Service marine forecast for the Chesapeake Bay from Sandy Point to North Beach, tonight, south winds 15 knots, becoming northwest late. Gusts up to 20 knots. Waves 1 to 2 feet. Scattered showers after midnight. Saturday, north winds 10 to 15 knots. Waves 1 foot. A slight chance of rain. Saturday night, northwest winds 10 to 15 knots. Gusts up to 20 knots after midnight. Waves 1 to 2 feet. Sunday, northwest winds 10 to 15 knots with gusts to 20 knots. Waves 2 feet. Sunday night, southwest winds 5 to 10 knots. Waves 1 foot. Monday, south winds 10 to 15 knots. Waves 1 to 2 feet. Now for the National Weather Service marine forecast for the tidal Potomac from Key Bridge to Smith Point, tonight. Southeast winds 10 to 15 knots, becoming west after midnight, then becoming northwest late. Gusts up to 20 knots. Waves 1 foot. Scattered showers. Saturday, north winds 5 to 10 knots. Waves 1 foot. A slight chance of rain. Saturday night, northwest winds 10 to 15 knots with gusts to 20 knots. Waves 1 foot. Sunday, northwest winds 10 to 15 knots with gusts to 20 knots. Waves 2 feet. Sunday night, southwest winds 5 to 10 knots. Waves 1 foot. Monday, southwest winds 10 to 15 knots. Waves 1 foot. The Northern Virginia Mountain forecast for elevations above 2,000 feet including the Skyline Drive. Tonight, cold. Mostly cloudy. Scattered showers early in the evening, then isolated showers after midnight. Lows in the upper 30s. Saturday, mostly cloudy. Highs in the mid-50s. Saturday night, cold. Mostly cloudy in the evening, then clearing. Lows in the mid-30s. Sunday, sunny. Highs in the upper 50s. Monday, partly cloudy. Lows in the lower 40s. Highs in the upper 60s. Tuesday, partly cloudy. Lows in the lower 50s. Highs in the mid-70s. Wednesday, showers likely. A chance of thunderstorms through the night. Lows in the upper 50s. Highs in the lower 70s. 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From an antenna located in Manassas, Virginia. The 9 p.m. observation in Washington. At Reagan National Airport, mostly cloudy skies. The temperature was 61 degrees Fahrenheit, or 16 degrees Celsius. Dew point 40. Humidity was 45%. Winds were southeast at 9 miles an hour and the barometric pressure was 29.84 inches or 1,010.4 millibars, and steady. Now for some observations from the surrounding area. At BWI Marshall Airport, mostly cloudy skies. Temperature 57. Wind southeast at 8 miles an hour. At Charlottesville, fair skies. 57. At Dulles Airport, cloudy. Temperature 62 degrees. Wind southeast at 8 miles an hour. At Fredericksburg, fair. Temperature 57. At Martinsburg, cloudy skies. 56. Winds northwest at 5 miles an hour. At Norfolk, fair. Temperature 55 degrees. At Ocean City, fair skies. It was 52 degrees. At Pawtuxet River Naval Air Station, fair. Temperature 56. At Quantico, mostly cloudy skies.
Temperature 62. Wind southeast at 10 miles an hour. For Richmond, mostly cloudy skies. It was 56. At Roanoke, mostly cloudy. Temperature 60 degrees. At Winchester, light rain was occurring. Temperature 54. At New York, fair skies. 54. At Philadelphia, fair skies. 58. At Raleigh, mostly cloudy skies. 54. Now for a few observations on the waters. At Washington Channel, the wind was southeast at 4 knots, and the water temperature was 65 degrees. At Piney Point, the wind was south at 16 knots, gusting to 20. Here is a look at the weather features that will affect the region over the next several days. A coastal low off the Carolinas may bring additional rain to portions of the area on Saturday before high pressure provides a dry finish to the weekend. Another frontal system may approach the area Monday or Tuesday. Temperatures will be below average through the weekend before climbing next week. Now for the official National Weather Service forecast for the Washington metro area and the surrounding KHB listening area. Tonight, mostly cloudy with scattered showers. Lows in the mid-40s. South winds 5 to 10 miles an hour, becoming northwest with gusts up to 20 miles an hour after midnight. Chance of rain 50%. Saturday, mostly cloudy. Highs around 60. North winds 5 to 10 miles an hour. Saturday night, mostly cloudy until midnight, then clearing. Lows in the lower 40s. Northwest winds 5 to 10 miles an hour. Sunday, sunny. Highs in the mid-60s. Northwest winds 5 to 10 miles an hour with gusts up to 20 miles an hour. Sunday night, mostly clear until midnight, then becoming partly cloudy. Lows in the lower 40s. West winds 5 to 10 miles an hour, becoming south after midnight. Monday, partly cloudy. Highs in the mid-70s. Lows in the mid-50s. Tuesday, partly cloudy. A 50% chance of showers. Highs in the lower 80s. Lows in the lower 60s. Wednesday, showers likely and a chance of thunderstorms. Highs in the upper 70s. Lows in the mid-50s. Chance of rain 70%. Thursday, mostly cloudy. Showers likely. Highs in the upper 60s. Lows in the mid-40s. Chance of rain 70%. Friday, partly cloudy. Highs in the upper 60s. Lows in the mid-40s. The current time is 9:18 p.m. Eastern Daylight Time. This hazardous weather outlook is for the Maryland portion of the Chesapeake Bay, Tidal Potomac River, and I-95 corridor through Central Maryland, Northern Virginia, and District of Columbia. Day 1, tonight. No hazardous weather is expected at this time. Days 2 through 7, Saturday through Thursday. No hazardous weather is expected at this time. Spotter information statement, spotter activation is not expected at this time. Now for the National Weather Service marine forecast for the Chesapeake Bay from Sandy Point to North Beach, tonight, south winds 15 knots, becoming northwest late. Gusts up to 20 knots. Waves 1 to 2 feet. Scattered showers after midnight. Saturday, north winds 10 to 15 knots. Waves 1 foot. A slight chance of rain. Saturday night, northwest winds 10 to 15 knots. Gusts up to 20 knots after midnight. Waves 1 to 2 feet. Sunday, northwest winds 10 to 15 knots with gusts to 20 knots. Waves 2 feet. Sunday night, southwest winds 5 to 10 knots. Waves 1 foot. Monday, south winds 10 to 15 knots. Waves 1 to 2 feet. The marine forecast for the coastal waters from Fenwick Island to Chincoteague and out 20 nautical miles. Tonight, south winds 10 to 15 knots with gusts up to 20 knots. Seas 3 to 4 feet, occasionally to 6 feet. Wave detail, east 3 feet at 10 seconds and south 2 feet at 3 seconds. A slight chance of rain after midnight. Saturday, west winds 5 to 10 knots, becoming north with gusts up to 15 knots in the late morning and afternoon.
Sea is around 3 feet. Wave detail, east 3 feet at 9 seconds and northeast 2 feet at 3 seconds. A chance of rain early in the morning, then rain in the late morning and afternoon. Saturday night, north winds 10 to 15 knots with gusts up to 20 knots. Sea 3 to 4 feet, occasionally to 6 feet. Wave detail, east 3 feet at 9 seconds and north 2 feet at 3 seconds. Rain likely, mainly in the evening. Sunday, northwest winds 10 to 15 knots with gusts up to 20 knots. Seas 4 to 5 feet, occasionally to 7 feet. Wave detail, east 4 feet at 9 seconds and northwest 3 feet at 4 seconds. Sunday night, southwest winds 5 to 10 knots with gusts up to 15 knots. Seas 3 to 4 feet, occasionally to 6 feet. Wave detail, east 3 feet at 9 seconds and north 2 feet at 4 seconds. Monday, south winds 10 to 15 knots with gusts up to 20 knots. Seas 3 to 4 feet, occasionally to 6 feet. Monday night, south winds 15 to 20 knots with gusts up to 25 knots. Seas 4 to 5 feet, occasionally to 7 feet. Tuesday, south winds 15 to 20 knots with gusts up to 25 knots. Seas around 4 feet, occasionally to 6 feet. Tuesday night, south winds 20 to 25 knots, diminishing to 15 to 20 knots after midnight. Gusts up to 30 knots. Seas 5 to 6 feet, occasionally to 9 feet. The latest river levels in the Potomac, Shenandoah, and Rappahannock basins are as follows. All reports are current as of 7 p.m. and are measured in feet. For Potomac River at Shepherdstown, 2.7. Potomac River at Point of Rocks, 1.8. Potomac River at Edwards Ferry, 3.7. Potomac River at Little Falls, 3.1. North Fork Shenandoah River near Strasburg, 2.0. South Fork Shenandoah River at Front Royal, 1.3. 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Rapidan River near Culpeper, 0.8. Opeckan Creek near Martinsburg, 2.1. 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Now for the National Weather Service Marine Forecast for the tidal Potomac from Key Bridge to Smith Point. Tonight, southeast winds 10 to 15 knots, becoming west after midnight, then becoming northwest late. Gusts up to 20 knots. Waves 1 foot. Scattered showers. Saturday, north winds 5 to 10 knots. Waves 1 foot. A slight chance of rain. Saturday night, northwest winds 10 to 15 knots with gusts to 20 knots. Waves 1 foot. Sunday, northwest winds 10 to 15 knots with gusts to 20 knots. Waves 2 feet. Sunday night, southwest winds 5 to 10 knots. Waves 1 foot. Monday, southwest winds 10 to 15 knots. Waves 1 foot. The Northern Virginia Mountain forecast for elevations above 2,000 feet, including the Skyline Drive. Tonight, cold. Mostly cloudy. Scattered showers early in the evening, then isolated showers after midnight. Lows in the upper 30s. Saturday, mostly cloudy. Highs in the mid 50s. Saturday night, cold. Mostly cloudy in the evening, then clearing. Lows in the mid 30s. Sunday, sunny. Highs in the upper 50s. Monday, partly cloudy. Lows in the lower 40s. Highs in the upper 60s. Tuesday, partly cloudy. Lows in the lower 50s. Highs in the mid 70s. Wednesday, showers likely. A chance of thunderstorms through the night. Lows in the upper 50s. Highs in the lower 70s. This is the NOAA Weather Radio All Hazards Station KHP36, broadcasting from the National Weather Service Office in Sterling, Virginia, and transmitting on a frequency of 162.550 MHz from an antenna located in Manassas, Virginia. The 9 p.m. observation in Washington. At Reagan National Airport, mostly cloudy skies. The temperature was 61 degrees Fahrenheit, or 16 degrees Celsius. Dew point 40. Humidity was 45%.
Winds were southeast at 9 miles an hour and the barometric pressure was 29.84 inches or 1,010.4 millibars, and steady. Now for some observations from the surrounding area. At BWI Marshall Airport, mostly cloudy skies. Temperature 57. Wind southeast at 8 miles an hour. At Charlottesville, fair skies. 57. At Dulles Airport, cloudy. Temperature 62 degrees. Wind southeast at 8 miles an hour. At Fredericksburg, fair. Temperature 57. At Martinsburg, cloudy skies. 56. Winds northwest at 5 miles an hour. At Norfolk, fair. Temperature 55 degrees. At Ocean City, fair skies. It was 52 degrees. At Pawtuxet River Naval Air Station, fair. Temperature 56. At Quantico, mostly cloudy skies. Temperature 62. Wind southeast at 10 miles an hour. For Richmond, mostly cloudy skies. It was 56. At Roanoke, mostly cloudy. Temperature 60 degrees. At Winchester, light rain was occurring. Temperature 54. At New York, fair skies. 54. At Philadelphia, fair skies. 58. At Raleigh, mostly cloudy skies. 54. Now for a few observations on the waters. At Washington Channel, the wind was southeast at 4 knots, and the water temperature was 65 degrees. At Piney Point, the wind was south at 16 knots, gusting to 20. At Thomas Point, the temperature was 59 degrees. Wind southeast at 70 knots. Here is a look at the weather features that will affect the region over the next several days. A coastal low off the Carolinas may bring additional rain to portions of the area on Saturday before high pressure provides a dry finish to the weekend. Another frontal system may approach the area Monday or Tuesday. Temperatures will be below average through the weekend before climbing next week. Now for the official National Weather Service forecast for the Washington metro area and the surrounding KHB listening area. Tonight, mostly cloudy with scattered showers. Lows in the mid-40s. South winds 5 to 10 miles an hour, becoming northwest with gusts up to 20 miles an hour after midnight. Chance of rain 50%. Saturday, mostly cloudy. Highs around 60. North winds 5 to 10 miles an hour. Saturday night, mostly cloudy until midnight, then clearing. Lows in the lower 40s. Northwest winds 5 to 10 miles an hour. Sunday, sunny. Highs in the mid-60s. Northwest winds 5 to 10 miles an hour with gusts up to 20 miles an hour. Sunday night, mostly clear until midnight, then becoming partly cloudy. Lows in the lower 40s. West winds 5 to 10 miles an hour, becoming south after midnight. Monday, partly cloudy. Highs in the mid-70s. Lows in the mid-50s. Tuesday, partly cloudy. A 50% chance of showers. Highs in the lower 80s. Lows in the lower 60s. Wednesday, showers likely and a chance of thunderstorms. Highs in the upper 70s. Lows in the mid-50s. Chance of rain 70%. Thursday, mostly cloudy. Showers likely. Highs in the upper 60s. Lows in the mid-40s. Chance of rain 70%. Friday, partly cloudy. Highs in the upper 60s. Lows in the mid-40s. This hazardous weather outlook is for the Maryland portion of the Chesapeake Bay, Tidal Potomac River, and I-95 corridor through Central Maryland, Northern Virginia, and District of Columbia. Day 1, tonight. No hazardous weather is expected at this time. Days 2 through 7, Saturday through Thursday. No hazardous weather is expected at this time. Spotter information statement, spotter activation is not expected at this time. Now for the National Weather Service marine forecast for the Chesapeake Bay from Sandy Point to North Beach, tonight, south winds 15 knots, becoming northwest late. Gusts up to 20 knots. Waves 1 to 2 feet. Scattered showers after midnight. Saturday, north winds 10 to 15 knots. Waves 1 foot. A slight chance of rain.
Saturday night, northwest winds 10 to 15 knots. Gusts up to 20 knots after midnight. Waves 1 to 2 feet. Sunday, northwest winds 10 to 15 knots with gusts to 20 knots. Waves 2 feet. Sunday night, southwest winds 5 to 10 knots. Waves 1 foot. Monday, south winds 10 to 15 knots. Waves 1 to 2 feet. Now for the National Weather Service marine forecast for the tidal Potomac from Key Bridge to Smith Point. Tonight, southeast winds 10 to 15 knots, becoming west after midnight, then becoming northwest late. Gusts up to 20 knots. Waves 1 foot. Scattered showers. Saturday, north winds 5 to 10 knots. Waves 1 foot. A slight chance of rain. Saturday night, northwest winds 10 to 15 knots with gusts to 20 knots. Waves 1 foot. Sunday, northwest winds 10 to 15 knots with gusts to 20 knots. Waves 2 feet. Sunday night, southwest winds 5 to 10 knots. Waves 1 foot. Monday, southwest winds 10 to 15 knots. Waves 1 foot. The Northern Virginia Mountain forecast for elevations above 2,000 feet, including the Skyline Drive. Tonight, cold. Mostly cloudy. Scattered showers early in the evening, then isolated showers after midnight. Lows in the upper 30s. Saturday, mostly cloudy. Highs in the mid-50s. Saturday night, cold. Mostly cloudy in the evening, then clearing. Lows in the mid-30s. Sunday, sunny. Highs in the upper 50s. Monday, partly cloudy. Lows in the lower 40s. Highs in the upper 60s. Tuesday, partly cloudy. Lows in the lower 50s. Highs in the mid-70s. Wednesday, showers likely. A chance of thunderstorms through the night. Lows in the upper 50s. Highs in the lower 70s. The current time is 9:32 p.m. Eastern Daylight Time. This is the NOAA Weather Radio All Hazards Station KHP-36, broadcasting from the National Weather Service Office in Sterling, Virginia, and transmitting on a frequency of 162.550 MHz from an antenna located in Manassas, Virginia. The 9 p.m. observation in Washington at Reagan National Airport. Dew point 40. Humidity was 45%. Winds were southeast at 9 miles an hour and the barometric pressure was 29.84 inches or 1,010.4 millibars, and steady. Now for some observations from the surrounding area. At BWI Marshall Airport, mostly cloudy skies. Temperature 57. Wind southeast at 8 miles an hour. At Charlottesville, fair skies. 57. At Dulles Airport, cloudy. Temperature 62 degrees. Wind southeast at 8 miles an hour. At Fredericksburg, fair. Temperature 57. At Martinsburg, cloudy skies. 56. Winds northwest at 5 miles an hour. At Norfolk, fair. Temperature 55 degrees. At Ocean City, fair skies. It was 52 degrees. At Pawtuxent River Naval Air Station, fair. Temperature 56. At Quantico, mostly cloudy skies. Temperature 62. Wind southeast at 10 miles an hour. Per Richmond, mostly cloudy skies. It was 56. At Roanoke, mostly cloudy. Temperature 60 degrees. At Winchester, light rain was occurring. Temperature 54. At New York, fair skies. 54. At Philadelphia, fair skies. 58. At Raleigh, mostly cloudy skies. 54. Now for a few observations on the waters. At Washington Channel, the wind was southeast at 4 knots, and the water temperature was 65 degrees. At Piney Point, the wind was south at 16 knots, gusting to 20. At Thomas Point, the temperature was 59 degrees. Wind southeast at 70 knots. Here is a look at the weather features that will affect the region over the next several days.
A coastal low off the Carolinas may bring additional rain to portions of the area on Saturday before high pressure provides a dry finish to the weekend. Another frontal system may approach the area Monday or Tuesday. Temperatures will be below average through the weekend before climbing next week. Now for the official National Weather Service forecast for the Washington metro area and the surrounding KHB listening area. Tonight, mostly cloudy with scattered showers. Lows in the mid-40s. South winds 5 to 10 miles an hour, becoming northwest with gusts up to 20 miles an hour after midnight. Chance of rain 50%. Saturday, mostly cloudy. Highs around 60. North winds 5 to 10 miles an hour. Saturday night, mostly cloudy until midnight, then clearing. Lows in the lower 40s. Northwest winds 5 to 10 miles an hour. Sunday, sunny. Highs in the mid-60s. Northwest winds 5 to 10 miles an hour with gusts up to 20 miles an hour. Sunday night, mostly clear until midnight, then becoming partly cloudy. Lows in the lower 40s. West winds 5 to 10 miles an hour, becoming south after midnight. Monday, partly cloudy. Highs in the mid-70s. Lows in the mid-50s. Tuesday, partly cloudy. A 50% chance of showers. Highs in the lower 80s. Lows in the lower 60s. Wednesday, showers likely and a chance of thunderstorms. Highs in the upper 70s. Lows in the mid-50s. Chance of rain 70%. Thursday, mostly cloudy. Showers likely. Highs in the upper 60s. Lows in the mid-40s. Chance of rain 70%. Friday, partly cloudy. Highs in the upper 60s. Lows in the mid-40s. This hazardous weather outlook is for the Maryland portion of the Chesapeake Bay, Tidal Potomac River, and I-95 corridor through Central Maryland, Northern Virginia, and District of Columbia. Day 1, tonight. No hazardous weather is expected at this time. Days 2 through 7, Saturday through Thursday. No hazardous weather is expected at this time. Spotter information statement, spotter activation is not expected at this time. Now for the National Weather Service marine forecast for the Chesapeake Bay from Sandy Point to North Beach, tonight, south winds 15 knots, becoming northwest late. Gusts up to 20 knots. Waves 1 to 2 feet. Scattered showers after midnight. Saturday, north winds 10 to 15 knots. Waves 1 foot. A slight chance of rain. Saturday night, northwest winds 10 to 15 knots. Gusts up to 20 knots after midnight. Waves 1 to 2 feet. Sunday, northwest winds 10 to 15 knots with gusts to 20 knots. Waves 2 feet. Sunday night, southwest winds 5 to 10 knots. Waves 1 foot. Monday, south winds 10 to 15 knots. Waves 1 to 2 feet. Now for the National Weather Service marine forecast for the Tidal Potomac from Key Bridge to Smith Point, tonight, southeast winds 10 to 15 knots, becoming west after midnight, then becoming northwest late. Gusts up to 20 knots. Waves 1 foot. Scattered showers. Saturday, north winds 5 to 10 knots. Waves 1 foot. A slight chance of rain. Saturday night, northwest winds 10 to 15 knots with gusts to 20 knots. Waves 1 foot. Sunday, northwest winds 10 to 15 knots with gusts to 20 knots. Waves 2 feet. Sunday night, southwest winds 5 to 10 knots. Waves 1 foot. Monday, southwest winds 10 to 15 knots. Waves 1 foot. The Northern Virginia Mountain forecast for elevations above 2,000 feet including the Skyline Drive. Tonight, cold. Mostly cloudy. Scattered showers early in the evening, then isolated showers after midnight. Lows in the upper 30s. Saturday, mostly cloudy. Highs in the mid-50s. Saturday night, cold. Mostly cloudy in the evening, then clearing. Lows in the mid-30s. Sunday, sunny. Highs in the upper 50s. Monday, partly cloudy. Lows in the lower 40s. Highs in the upper 60s. Tuesday, partly cloudy. Lows in the lower 50s.
Highs in the mid-70s. Wednesday, shower.

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This is the NOAA Weather Radio All Hazards Station KHP36, broadcasting from the National Weather Service office in Sterling, Virginia, and transmitting on a frequency of 162.550 MHz from an antenna located in Manassas, Virginia. The 9 p.m. observation in Washington. At Reagan National Airport, mostly cloudy skies. The temperature was 61 degrees Fahrenheit, or 16 degrees Celsius. Dew point 40. Humidity was 45%. Winds were southeast at 9 miles an hour and the barometric pressure was 29.84 inches or 1,010.4 millibars, and steady. Now for some observations from the surrounding area. At BWI Marshall Airport, mostly cloudy skies. Temperature 57. Wind southeast at 8 miles an hour. At Charlottesville, fair skies. 57. At Dulles Airport, cloudy. Temperature 62 degrees. Wind southeast at 8 miles an hour. At Fredericksburg, fair. Temperature 57. At Martinsburg, cloudy skies. 56. Winds northwest at 5 miles an hour. At Norfolk, fair. Temperature 55 degrees. At Ocean City, fair skies. It was 52 degrees. At Pawtuxent River Naval Air Station, fair. Temperature 56. At Quantico, mostly cloudy skies. Temperature 62. Wind southeast at 10 miles an hour. For Richmond, mostly cloudy skies. It was 56. At Roanoke, mostly cloudy. Temperature 60 degrees. At Winchester, light rain was occurring. Temperature 54. At New York, fair skies. 54. At Philadelphia, fair skies. 58. At Raleigh, mostly cloudy skies. 54. Now for a few observations on the waters. At Washington Channel, the wind was southeast at 4 knots, and the water temperature was 65 degrees. At Piney Point, the wind was south at 16 knots, gusting to 20. At Thomas Point, the temperature was 59 degrees. Wind southeast at 70 knots. Here is a look at the weather features that will affect the region over the next several days. A coastal low off the Carolinas may bring additional rain to portions of the area on Saturday before high pressure provides a dry finish to the weekend. Another frontal system may approach the area Monday or Tuesday. Temperatures will be below average through the weekend before climbing next week. Now for the official National Weather Service forecast for the Washington metro area and the surrounding KHB listening area. Tonight, mostly cloudy with scattered showers. Lows in the mid-40s. South winds 5 to 10 miles an hour, becoming northwest with gusts up to 20 miles an hour after midnight. Chance of rain 50%. Saturday, mostly cloudy. Highs around 60. North winds 5 to 10 miles an hour. Saturday night, mostly cloudy until midnight, then clearing. Lows in the lower 40s. Northwest winds 5 to 10 miles an hour. Sunday, sunny. Highs in the mid-60s. Northwest winds 5 to 10 miles an hour with gusts up to 20 miles an hour. Sunday night, mostly clear until midnight, then becoming partly cloudy. Lows in the lower 40s. West winds 5 to 10 miles an hour, becoming south after midnight. Monday, partly cloudy. Highs in the mid-70s. Lows in the mid-50s. Tuesday, partly cloudy. A 50% chance of showers. Highs in the lower 80s. Lows in the lower 60s. Wednesday, showers likely and a chance of thunderstorms. Highs in the upper 70s. Lows in the mid-50s. Chance of rain 70%. Thursday, mostly cloudy. Showers likely. Highs in the upper 60s. Lows in the mid-40s. Chance of rain 70%. Friday, partly cloudy. Highs in the upper 60s. Lows in the mid-40s. This hazardous weather outlook is for the Maryland portion of the Chesapeake Bay, tidal Potomac River, and I-95 corridor through central Maryland, northern Virginia, and District of Columbia. Day 1, tonight.

No hazardous weather is expected at this time. Days 2 through 7, Saturday through Thursday. No hazardous weather is expected at this time. Spotter information statement. Spotter activation is not expected at this time. Now for the National Weather Service marine forecast for the Chesapeake Bay from Sandy Point to North Beach. Tonight, south winds 15 knots, becoming northwest late. Gusts up to 20 knots. Waves 1 to 2 feet. Scattered showers after midnight. Saturday, north winds 10 to 15 knots. Waves 1 foot. A slight chance of rain. Saturday night, northwest winds 10 to 15 knots. Gusts up to 20 knots after midnight. Waves 1 to 2 feet. Sunday, northwest winds 10 to 15 knots with gusts to 20 knots. Waves 2 feet. Sunday night, southwest winds 5 to 10 knots. Waves 1 foot. Monday, south winds 10 to 15 knots. Waves 1 to 2 feet. The current time is 9:47 p.m. Eastern Daylight Time. Now for the National Weather Service marine forecast for the tidal Potomac from Key Bridge to Smith Point. Tonight, southeast winds 10 to 15 knots, becoming west after midnight, then becoming northwest late. Gusts up to 20 knots. Waves 1 foot. Scattered showers. Saturday, north winds 5 to 10 knots. Waves 1 foot. A slight chance of rain. Saturday night, northwest winds 10 to 15 knots with gusts to 20 knots. Waves 1 foot. Sunday, northwest winds 10 to 15 knots with gusts to 20 knots. Waves 2 feet. Sunday night, southwest winds 5 to 10 knots. Waves 1 foot. Monday, southwest winds 10 to 15 knots. Waves 1 foot. The Northern Virginia Mountain forecast for elevations above 2,000 feet, including the Skyline Drive. Tonight, cold. Mostly cloudy. Scattered showers early in the evening, then isolated showers after midnight. Lows in the upper 30s. Saturday, mostly cloudy. Highs in the mid-50s. Saturday night, cold. Mostly cloudy in the evening, then clearing. Lows in the mid-30s. Sunday, sunny. Highs in the upper 50s. Monday, partly cloudy. Lows in the lower 40s. Highs in the upper 60s. Tuesday, partly cloudy. Lows in the lower 50s. Highs in the mid-70s. Wednesday, showers likely. A chance of thunderstorms through the night. Lows in the upper 50s. Highs in the lower 70s. This is the NOAA Weather Radio All Hazards Station KHP36, broadcasting from the National Weather Service Office in Sterling, Virginia, and transmitting on a frequency of 162.550 MHz from an antenna located in Manassas, Virginia. The 9 p.m. observation in Washington. At Reagan National Airport, mostly cloudy skies. The temperature was 61 degrees Fahrenheit, or 16 degrees Celsius. Dew point 40. Humidity was 45%. Winds were southeast at 9 miles an hour and the barometric pressure was 29.84 inches or 1,010.4 millibars, and steady. Now for some observations from the surrounding area. At BWI Marshall Airport, mostly cloudy skies. Temperature 57. Wind southeast at 8 miles an hour. At Charlottesville, fair skies. 57. At Dulles Airport, cloudy. Temperature 62 degrees. Wind southeast at 8 miles an hour. At Fredericksburg, fair. Temperature 57. At Martinsburg, cloudy skies. 56. Winds northwest at 5 miles an hour. At Norfolk, fair. Temperature 55 degrees. At Ocean City, fair skies. It was 52 degrees. At Pawtuxent River Naval Air Station, fair. Temperature 56. At Quantico, mostly cloudy skies. Temperature 62. Wind southeast at 10 miles an hour. For Richmond, mostly cloudy skies. It was 56. At Roanoke, mostly cloudy. Temperature 60 degrees. At Winchester, light rain was occurring. Temperature 54. At New York, fair skies.

Sunday, northwest winds 10 to 15 knots with gusts to 20 knots. Waves 2 feet. Sunday night, southwest winds 5 to 10 knots. Waves 1 foot. Monday, southwest winds 10 to 15 knots. Waves 1 foot. The Northern Virginia Mountain forecast for elevations above 2,000 feet, including the Skyline Drive. Tonight, cold. Mostly cloudy. Scattered showers early in the evening, then isolated showers after midnight. Lows in the upper 30s. Saturday, mostly cloudy. Highs in the mid-50s. Saturday night, cold. Mostly cloudy in the evening, then clearing. Lows in the mid-30s. Sunday, sunny. Highs in the upper 50s. Monday, partly cloudy. Lows in the lower 40s. Highs in the upper 60s. Tuesday, partly cloudy. Lows in the lower 50s. Highs in the mid-70s. Wednesday, showers likely. A chance of thunderstorms through the night. Lows in the upper 50s. Highs in the lower 70s. This is the NOAA Weather Radio All Hazards Station KHP36, broadcasting from the National Weather Service Office in Sterling, Virginia, and transmitting on a frequency of 162.550 MHz from an antenna located in Manassas, Virginia. The 9 p.m. observation in Washington. At Reagan National Airport, mostly cloudy skies. The temperature was 61 degrees Fahrenheit, or 16 degrees Celsius. Dew point 40. Humidity was 45%. Winds were southeast at 9 miles an hour and the barometric pressure was 29.84 inches or 1,010.4 millibars, and steady. Now for some observations from the surrounding area. At BWI Marshall Airport, mostly cloudy skies. Temperature 57. Wind southeast at 8 miles an hour. At Charlottesville, fair skies. 57. At Dulles Airport, cloudy. Temperature 62 degrees. Wind southeast at 8 miles an hour. At Fredericksburg, fair. Temperature 57. At Martinsburg, cloudy skies. 56. Winds northwest at 5 miles an hour. At Norfolk, fair. Temperature 55 degrees. At Ocean City, fair skies. It was 52 degrees. At Pawtuxet River Naval Air Station, fair. Temperature 56. At Quantico, mostly cloudy skies. Temperature 62. Wind southeast at 10 miles an hour. For Richmond, mostly cloudy skies. It was 56. At Roanoke, mostly cloudy. Temperature 60 degrees. At Winchester, light rain was occurring. Temperature 54. At New York, fair skies. 54. At Philadelphia, fair skies. 58. At Raleigh, mostly cloudy skies. 54. Now for a few observations on the waters. At Washington Channel, the wind was southeast at 4 knots, and the water temperature was 65 degrees. At Piney Point, the wind was south at 16 knots, gusting to 20. At Thomas Point, the temperature was 59 degrees. Wind southeast at 70 knots. Here is a look at the weather features that will affect the region over the next several days. A coastal low off the Carolinas may bring additional rain to portions of the area on Saturday before high pressure provides a dry finish to the weekend. Another frontal system may approach the area Monday or Tuesday. Temperatures will be below average through the weekend before climbing next week. The latest river levels in the Potomac, Shenandoah, and Rappahannock basins are as follows. All reports are current as of 7 p.m. and are measured in feet. For Potomac River at Shepherdstown, 2.7. Potomac River at Point of Rocks, 1.8. 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North Fork Shenandoah River near Strasburg, 2.0. 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

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Now for the official National Weather Service forecast for the Washington metro area and the surrounding KHB listening area. Tonight, mostly cloudy with scattered showers. Lows in the mid-40s. South winds 5 to 10 miles an hour, becoming northwest with gusts up to 20 miles an hour after midnight. Chance of rain 50%. Saturday, mostly cloudy. Highs around 60. North winds 5 to 10 miles an hour. Saturday night, mostly cloudy until midnight, then clearing. Lows in the lower 40s. Northwest winds 5 to 10 miles an hour. Sunday, sunny. Highs in the mid-60s. Northwest winds 5 to 10 miles an hour with gusts up to 20 miles an hour. Sunday night, mostly clear until midnight, then becoming partly cloudy. Lows in the lower 40s. West winds 5 to 10 miles an hour, becoming south after midnight. Monday, partly cloudy. Highs in the mid-70s. Lows in the mid-50s. Tuesday, partly cloudy. A 50% chance of showers. Highs in the lower 80s. Lows in the lower 60s. Wednesday, showers likely and a chance of thunderstorms. Highs in the upper 70s. Lows in the mid-50s. Chance of rain 70%. Thursday, mostly cloudy. Showers likely. Highs in the upper 60s. Lows in the mid-40s. Chance of rain 70%. Friday, partly cloudy. Highs in the upper 60s. Lows in the mid-40s. The current time is 10:03 p.m. Eastern Daylight Time. This hazardous weather outlook is for the Maryland portion of the Chesapeake Bay, tidal Potomac River, and I-95 corridor through Central Maryland, Northern Virginia, and District of Columbia. Day 1, tonight. No hazardous weather is expected at this time. Days 2 through 7, Saturday through Thursday. No hazardous weather is expected at this time. Spotter information statement, spotter activation is not expected at this time. Now for the National Weather Service marine forecast for the Chesapeake Bay from Sandy Point to North Beach, tonight, south winds 15 knots, becoming northwest late. Gusts up to 20 knots. Waves 1 to 2 feet. Scattered showers after midnight. Saturday, north winds 10 to 15 knots. Waves 1 foot. A slight chance of rain. Saturday night, northwest winds 10 to 15 knots. Gusts up to 20 knots after midnight. Waves 1 to 2 feet. Sunday, northwest winds 10 to 15 knots with gusts to 20 knots. Waves 2 feet. Sunday night, southwest winds 5 to 10 knots. Waves 1 foot. Monday, south winds 10 to 15 knots. Waves 1 to 2 feet. Now for the National Weather Service marine forecast for the tidal Potomac from Key Bridge to Smith Point, tonight. Southeast winds 10 to 15 knots, becoming west after midnight, then becoming northwest late. Gusts up to 20 knots. Waves 1 foot. Scattered showers. Saturday, north winds 5 to 10 knots. Waves 1 foot. A slight chance of rain. Saturday night, northwest winds 10 to 15 knots with gusts to 20 knots. Waves 1 foot. Sunday, northwest winds 10 to 15 knots with gusts to 20 knots. Waves 2 feet. Sunday night, southwest winds 5 to 10 knots. Waves 1 foot. Monday, southwest winds 10 to 15 knots. Waves 1 foot. The marine forecast for the coastal waters from Fenwick Island to Chincoteague and out 20 nautical miles. Overnight, south winds 10 to 15 knots with gusts up to 20 knots. Seas 3 to 4 feet, occasionally to 6 feet. Wave detail, east 3 feet at 10 seconds and south 2 feet at 3 seconds. A slight chance of rain. Saturday, west winds 5 to 10 knots, becoming north with gusts up to 15 knots in the late morning and afternoon. Seas around 3 feet. Wave detail, east 3 feet at 9 seconds and northeast 2 feet at 3 seconds. A chance of rain early in the morning, then rain in the late morning and afternoon. Saturday night, north winds 10 to 15 knots with gusts up to 20 knots.
seas 3 to 4 feet, occasionally to 6 feet. Wave detail, east 3 feet at 9 seconds and north 2 feet at 3 seconds. Rain likely, mainly in the evening. Sunday, northwest winds 10 to 15 knots with gusts up to 20 knots. Seas 4 to 5 feet, occasionally to 7 feet. Wave detail, east 4 feet at 9 seconds and northwest 3 feet at 4 seconds. Sunday night, southwest winds 5 to 10 knots with gusts up to 15 knots. Seas 3 to 4 feet, occasionally to 6 feet. Wave detail, east 3 feet at 9 seconds and north 2 feet at 4 seconds. Monday, south winds 10 to 15 knots with gusts up to 20 knots. Seas 3 to 4 feet, occasionally to 6 feet. Monday night, south winds 15 to 20 knots with gusts up to 25 knots. Seas 4 to 5 feet, occasionally to 7 feet. Tuesday, south winds 15 to 20 knots with gusts up to 25 knots. Seas around 4 feet, occasionally to 6 feet. Tuesday night, south winds 20 to 25 knots, diminishing to 15 to 20 knots after midnight. Gusts up to 30 knots. Seas 5 to 6 feet, occasionally to 9 feet. The Northern Virginia Mountain forecast for elevations above 2,000 feet, including the Skyline Drive. Tonight, cold. Mostly cloudy. Scattered showers early in the evening, then isolated showers after midnight. Lows in the upper 30s. Saturday, mostly cloudy. Highs in the mid-50s. Saturday night, cold. Mostly cloudy in the evening, then clearing. Lows in the mid-30s. Sunday, sunny. Highs in the upper 50s. Monday, partly cloudy. Lows in the lower 40s. Highs in the upper 60s. Tuesday, partly cloudy. Lows in the lower 50s. Highs in the mid-70s. Wednesday, showers likely. A chance of thunderstorms through the night. Lows in the upper 50s. Highs in the lower 70s. This is the NOAA Weather Radio All Hazards Station KHP-36, broadcasting from the National Weather Service Office in Sterling, Virginia, and transmitting on a frequency of 162.550 MHz from an antenna located in Manassas, Virginia. The 9 p.m. observation in Washington. At Reagan National Airport, mostly cloudy skies. The temperature was 61 degrees Fahrenheit, or 16 degrees Celsius. Dew point 40. Humidity was 45%. Winds were southeast at 9 miles an hour and the barometric pressure was 29.84 inches or 1,010.4 millibars, and steady. Now for some observations from the surrounding area. At BWI Marshall Airport, mostly cloudy skies. Temperature 57. Wind southeast at 8 miles an hour. At Charlottesville, fair skies. 57. At Dulles Airport, cloudy. Temperature 62 degrees. Wind southeast at 8 miles an hour. At Fredericksburg, fair. Temperature 57. At Martinsburg, cloudy skies. 56. Winds northwest at 5 miles an hour. At Norfolk, fair. Temperature 55 degrees. At Ocean City, fair skies. It was 52 degrees. At Pawtuxent River Naval Air Station, fair. Temperature 56. At Quantico, mostly cloudy skies. Temperature 62. Wind southeast at 10 miles an hour. For Richmond, mostly cloudy skies. It was 56. At Roanoke, mostly cloudy. Temperature 60 degrees. At Winchester, light rain was occurring. Temperature 54. At New York, fair skies. 54. At Philadelphia, fair skies. 58. At Raleigh, mostly cloudy skies. 54. Now for a few observations on the waters. At Washington Channel, the wind was southeast at 4 knots, and the water temperature was 65 degrees. At Piney Point, the wind was south at 16 knots, gusting to 20. At Thomas Point, the temperature was 59 degrees. Wind southeast at 70 knots. Here is a look at the weather features that will affect the region over the next several days.
A coastal low off the Carolinas may bring additional rain to portions of the area on Saturday before high pressure provides a dry finish to the weekend. Another frontal system may approach the area Monday or Tuesday. Temperatures will be below average through the weekend before climbing next week. Now for the official National Weather Service forecast for the Washington metro area and the surrounding KHB listening area. Tonight, mostly cloudy with scattered showers. Lows in the mid-40s. South winds 5 to 10 miles an hour, becoming northwest with gusts up to 20 miles an hour after midnight. Chance of rain 50%. Saturday, mostly cloudy. Highs around 60. North winds 5 to 10 miles an hour. Saturday night, mostly cloudy until midnight, then clearing. Lows in the lower 40s. Northwest winds 5 to 10 miles an hour. Sunday, sunny. Highs in the mid-60s. Northwest winds 5 to 10 miles an hour with gusts up to 20 miles an hour. Sunday night, mostly clear until midnight, then becoming partly cloudy. Lows in the lower 40s. West winds 5 to 10 miles an hour, becoming south after midnight. Monday, partly cloudy. Highs in the mid-70s. Lows in the mid-50s. Tuesday, partly cloudy. A 50% chance of showers. Highs in the lower 80s. Lows in the lower 60s. Wednesday, showers likely and a chance of thunderstorms. Highs in the upper 70s. Lows in the mid-50s. Chance of rain 70%. Thursday, mostly cloudy. Showers likely. Highs in the upper 60s. Lows in the mid-40s. Chance of rain 70%. Friday, partly cloudy. Highs in the upper 60s. Lows in the mid-40s. This hazardous weather outlook is for the Maryland portion of the Chesapeake Bay, Tidal Potomac River, and I-95 corridor through Central Maryland, Northern Virginia, and District of Columbia. Day 1, tonight. No hazardous weather is expected at this time. Days 2 through 7, Saturday through Thursday. No hazardous weather is expected at this time. Spotter information statement, spotter activation is not expected at this time. Now for the National Weather Service marine forecast for the Chesapeake Bay from Sandy Point to North Beach, tonight, south winds 15 knots, becoming northwest late. Gusts up to 20 knots. Waves 1 to 2 feet. Scattered showers after midnight. Saturday, north winds 10 to 15 knots. Waves 1 foot. A slight chance of rain. Saturday night, northwest winds 10 to 15 knots. Gusts up to 20 knots after midnight. Waves 1 to 2 feet. Sunday, northwest winds 10 to 15 knots with gusts to 20 knots. Waves 2 feet. Sunday night, southwest winds 5 to 10 knots. Waves 1 foot. Monday, south winds 10 to 15 knots. Waves 1 to 2 feet. Now for the National Weather Service marine forecast for the Tidal Potomac from Key Bridge to Smith Point. Tonight, southeast winds 10 to 15 knots, becoming west after midnight, then becoming northwest late. Gusts up to 20 knots. Waves 1 foot. Scattered showers. Saturday, north winds 5 to 10 knots. Waves 1 foot. A slight chance of rain. Saturday night, northwest winds 10 to 15 knots with gusts to 20 knots. Waves 1 foot. Sunday, northwest winds 10 to 15 knots with gusts to 20 knots. Waves 2 feet. Sunday night, southwest winds 5 to 10 knots. Waves 1 foot. Monday, southwest winds 10 to 15 knots. Waves 1 foot. The Northern Virginia Mountain forecast for elevations above 2,000 feet including the Skyline Drive. Tonight, cold. Mostly cloudy. Scattered showers early in the evening, then isolated showers after midnight. Lows in the upper 30s. Saturday, mostly cloudy. Highs in the mid-50s. Saturday night, cold. Mostly cloudy in the evening, then clearing. Lows in the mid-30s. Sunday, sunny. Highs in the upper 50s. Monday, partly cloudy. Lows in the lower 40s. Highs in the upper 60s. Tuesday, partly cloudy. Lows in the lower 50s.
highs in the mid-70s. Wednesday, showers likely. A chance of thunderstorms through the night. Lows in the upper 50s. Highs in the lower 70s. This is the NOAA Weather Radio All Hazards Station KHP36, broadcasting from the National Weather Service office in Sterling, Virginia, and transmitting on a frequency of 162.550 MHz from an antenna located in Manassas, Virginia. The 10 p.m. observation in Washington. At Reagan National Airport, mostly cloudy skies. The temperature was 59 degrees Fahrenheit, or 15 degrees Celsius. Dew point 41. Humidity was 51%. Winds were south at 5 miles an hour and the barometric pressure was 29.88 inches or 1,011.8 millibars, and rising. Now for some observations from the surrounding area. At BWI Marshall Airport, mostly cloudy skies. Temperature 57. Winds variable at 5 miles an hour. At Charlottesville, mostly cloudy skies. 58. At Dulles Airport, mostly cloudy. Temperature 59 degrees. Wind southwest at 5 miles an hour. At Fredericksburg, fair. Temperature 56. At Martinsburg, cloudy skies. 56. Winds northwest at 13 miles an hour. At Norfolk, fair. Temperature 55 degrees. At Ocean City, fair skies. It was 52 degrees. At Pawtuxet River Naval Air Station, fair. Temperature 55. At Quantico, fair skies. Temperature 62. Wind south at 14 miles an hour. For Richmond, mostly cloudy skies. It was 57. At Roanoke, cloudy. Temperature 58 degrees. At Winchester, light rain was occurring. Temperature 54. At New York, fair skies. 53. At Philadelphia, fair skies. 55. At Raleigh, cloudy skies. 54. Now for a few observations on the waters. At Washington Channel, the wind was southeast at 3 knots, and the water temperature was 65 degrees. At Piney Point, the wind was south at 18 knots, gusting to 20. At Thomas Point, the temperature was 58 degrees. Wind south at 22 knots. The current time is 10:18 p.m. Eastern Daylight Time. Here is a look at the weather features that will affect the region over the next several days. A coastal low off the Carolinas may bring additional rain to portions of the area on Saturday before high pressure provides a dry finish to the weekend. Another frontal system may approach the area Monday or Tuesday. Temperatures will be below average through the weekend before climbing next week. Now for the official National Weather Service forecast for the Washington metro area and the surrounding KHB listening area. Tonight, mostly cloudy with scattered showers. Lows in the mid-40s. South winds 5 to 10 miles an hour, becoming northwest with gusts up to 20 miles an hour after midnight. Chance of rain 50%. Saturday, mostly cloudy. Highs around 60. North winds 5 to 10 miles an hour. Saturday night, mostly cloudy until midnight, then clearing. Lows in the lower 40s. Northwest winds 5 to 10 miles an hour. Sunday, sunny. Highs in the mid-60s. Northwest winds 5 to 10 miles an hour with gusts up to 20 miles an hour. Sunday night, mostly clear until midnight, then becoming partly cloudy. Lows in the lower 40s. West winds 5 to 10 miles an hour, becoming south after midnight. Monday, partly cloudy. Highs in the mid-70s. Lows in the mid-50s. Tuesday, partly cloudy. A 50% chance of showers. Highs in the lower 80s. Lows in the lower 60s. Wednesday, showers likely and a chance of thunderstorms. Highs in the upper 70s. Lows in the mid-50s. Chance of rain 70%. Thursday, mostly cloudy. Showers likely. Highs in the upper 60s. Lows in the mid-40s. Chance of rain 70%. Friday, partly cloudy. Highs in the upper 60s. Lows in the mid-40s.
The latest river levels in the Potomac, Shenandoah, and Rappahannock basins are as follows. All reports are current as of 7 p.m. and are measured in feet. For Potomac River at Shepherdstown, 2.7. Potomac River at Point of Rocks, 1.8. Potomac River at Edwards Ferry, 3.7. Potomac River at Little Falls, 3.1. North Fork Shenandoah River near Strasburg, 2.0. South Fork Shenandoah River at Front Royal, 1.3. 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Rappahannock River above Fredericksburg, 2.2. Rapidan River near Culpeper, 0.8. Opeckham Creek near Martinsburg, 2.1. 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This hazardous weather outlook is for the Maryland portion of the Chesapeake Bay, tidal Potomac River, and I-95 corridor through central Maryland, northern Virginia, and District of Columbia. Day 1, tonight. No hazardous weather is expected at this time. Days 2 through 7, Saturday through Thursday. No hazardous weather is expected at this time. Spotter information statement. Spotter activation is not expected at this time. Now for the National Weather Service marine forecast for the Chesapeake Bay from Sandy Point to North Beach. Tonight, south winds 15 knots, becoming northwest late. Gusts up to 20 knots. Waves 1 to 2 feet. Scattered showers after midnight. Saturday, north winds 10 to 15 knots. Waves 1 foot. A slight chance of rain. Saturday night, northwest winds 10 to 15 knots. Gusts up to 20 knots after midnight. Waves 1 to 2 feet. Sunday, northwest winds 10 to 15 knots with gusts to 20 knots. Waves 2 feet. Sunday night, southwest winds 5 to 10 knots. Waves 1 foot. Monday, south winds 10 to 15 knots. Waves 1 to 2 feet. Now for the National Weather Service marine forecast for the tidal Potomac from Key Bridge to Smith Point. Tonight, southeast winds 10 to 15 knots, becoming west after midnight, then becoming northwest late. Gusts up to 20 knots. Waves 1 foot. Scattered showers. Saturday, north winds 5 to 10 knots. Waves 1 foot. A slight chance of rain. Saturday night, northwest winds 10 to 15 knots with gusts to 20 knots. Waves 1 foot. Sunday, northwest winds 10 to 15 knots with gusts to 20 knots. Waves 2 feet. Sunday night, southwest winds 5 to 10 knots. Waves 1 foot. Monday, southwest winds 10 to 15 knots. Waves 1 foot. The Northern Virginia Mountain forecast for elevations above 2,000 feet, including the Skyline Drive. Tonight, cold. Mostly cloudy. Scattered showers early in the evening, then isolated showers after midnight. Lows in the upper 30s. Saturday, mostly cloudy. Highs in the mid-50s. Saturday night, cold. Mostly cloudy in the evening, then clearing. Lows in the mid-30s. Sunday, sunny. Highs in the upper 50s. Monday, partly cloudy. Lows in the lower 40s. Highs in the upper 60s. Tuesday, partly cloudy. Lows in the lower 50s. Highs in the mid-70s. Wednesday, showers likely. A chance of thunderstorms through the night. Lows in the upper 50s. Highs in the lower 70s. This is the NOAA Weather Radio All Hazards Station KHP36, broadcasting from the National Weather Service Office in Sterling, Virginia, and transmitting on a frequency of 162.550 MHz from an antenna located in Manassas, Virginia. The 10 p.m. observation in Washington. At Reagan National Airport, mostly cloudy skies. The temperature was 59 degrees Fahrenheit, or 15 degrees Celsius. Dew point 41. Humidity was 51%. Winds were south at 5 miles an hour and the barometric pressure was 29.88 inches or 1,011.8 millibars and rising. Now for some observations from the surrounding area. At BWI Marshall Airport, mostly cloudy skies.
temperature 57. Winds variable at 5 miles an hour. At Charlottesville, mostly cloudy skies. 58. At Dulles Airport, mostly cloudy. Temperature 59 degrees. Wind southwest at 5 miles an hour. At Fredericksburg, fair. Temperature 56. At Martinsburg, cloudy skies. 56. Winds northwest at 13 miles an hour. At Norfolk, fair. Temperature 55 degrees. At Ocean City, fair skies. It was 52 degrees. At Pawtuxent River Naval Air Station, fair. Temperature 55. At Quantico, fair skies. Temperature 62. Wind south at 14 miles an hour. For Richmond, mostly cloudy skies. It was 57. At Roanoke, cloudy. Temperature 58 degrees. At Winchester, light rain was occurring. Temperature 54. At New York, fair skies. 53. At Philadelphia, fair skies. 55. At Raleigh, cloudy skies. 54. Now for a few observations on the waters. At Washington Channel, the wind was southeast at 3 knots, and the water temperature was 65 degrees. At Piney Point, the wind was south at 18 knots, gusting to 20. At Thomas Point, the temperature was 58 degrees. Wind south at 22 knots. Here is a look at the weather features that will affect the region over the next several days. A coastal low off the Carolinas may bring additional rain to portions of the area on Saturday before high pressure provides a dry finish to the weekend. Another frontal system may approach the area Monday or Tuesday. Temperatures will be below average through the weekend before climbing next week. Now for the official National Weather Service forecast for the Washington metro area and the surrounding KHB listening area. Tonight, mostly cloudy with scattered showers. Lows in the mid-40s. South winds 5 to 10 miles an hour, becoming northwest with gusts up to 20 miles an hour after midnight. Chance of rain 50%. Saturday, mostly cloudy. Highs around 60. North winds 5 to 10 miles an hour. Saturday night, mostly cloudy until midnight, then clearing. Lows in the lower 40s. Northwest winds 5 to 10 miles an hour. Sunday, sunny. Highs in the mid-60s. Northwest winds 5 to 10 miles an hour with gusts up to 20 miles an hour. Sunday night, mostly clear until midnight, then becoming partly cloudy. Lows in the lower 40s. West winds 5 to 10 miles an hour, becoming south after midnight. Monday, partly cloudy. Highs in the mid-70s. Lows in the mid-50s. Tuesday, partly cloudy. A 50% chance of showers. Highs in the lower 80s. Lows in the lower 60s. Wednesday, showers likely and a chance of thunderstorms. Highs in the upper 70s. Lows in the mid-50s. Chance of rain 70%. Thursday, mostly cloudy. Showers likely. Highs in the upper 60s. Lows in the mid-40s. Chance of rain 70%. Friday, partly cloudy. Highs in the upper 60s. Lows in the mid-40s. This hazardous weather outlook is for the Maryland portion of the Chesapeake Bay, Tidal Potomac River, and I-95 corridor through central Maryland, northern Virginia, and District of Columbia. Day 1, tonight. No hazardous weather is expected at this time. Days 2 through 7, Saturday through Thursday. No hazardous weather is expected at this time. Spotter information statement, spotter activation is not expected at this time. Now for the National Weather Service marine forecast for the Chesapeake Bay from Sandy Point to North Beach, tonight, south winds 15 knots, becoming northwest late. Gusts up to 20 knots. Waves 1 to 2 feet. Scattered showers after midnight. Saturday, north winds 10 to 15 knots. Waves 1 foot. A slight chance of rain. Saturday night, northwest winds 10 to 15 knots. Gusts up to 20 knots after midnight. Waves 1 to 2 feet. Sunday, northwest winds 10 to 15 knots with gusts to 20 knots. Waves 2 feet. Sunday night,
southwest winds 5 to 10 knots. Waves 1 foot. Monday, south winds 10 to 15 knots. Waves 1 to 2 feet. Now for the National Weather Service marine forecast for the tidal Potomac from Key Bridge to Smith Point. Tonight, southeast winds 10 to 15 knots, becoming west after midnight, then becoming northwest late. Gusts up to 20 knots. Waves 1 foot. Scattered showers. Saturday, north winds 5 to 10 knots. Waves 1 foot. A slight chance of rain. Saturday night, northwest winds 10 to 15 knots with gusts to 20 knots. Waves 1 foot. Sunday, northwest winds 10 to 15 knots with gusts to 20 knots. Waves 2 feet. Sunday night, southwest winds 5 to 10 knots. Waves 1 foot. Monday, southwest winds 10 to 15 knots. Waves 1 foot. The current time is 10:32 p.m. Eastern Daylight Time. The Northern Virginia Mountain forecast for elevations above 2,000 feet, including the Skyline Drive. Tonight, cold. Mostly cloudy. Scattered showers early in the evening, then isolated showers after midnight. Lows in the upper 30s. Saturday, mostly cloudy. Highs in the mid-50s. Saturday night, cold. Mostly cloudy in the evening, then clearing. Lows in the mid-30s. Sunday, sunny. Highs in the upper 50s. Monday, partly cloudy. Lows in the lower 40s. Highs in the upper 60s. Tuesday, partly cloudy. Lows in the lower 50s. Highs in the mid-70s. Wednesday, showers likely. A chance of thunderstorms through the night. Lows in the upper 50s. Highs in the lower 70s. This is the NOAA Weather Radio All Hazards Station KHP-36, broadcasting from the National Weather Service Office in Sterling, Virginia, and transmitting on a frequency of 162.550 MHz from an antenna located in Manassas, Virginia. The 10 p.m. observation in Washington. At Reagan National Airport, mostly cloudy skies. The temperature was 59 degrees Fahrenheit, or 15 degrees Celsius. Dew point 41. Humidity was 51%. Winds were south at 5 miles an hour and the barometric pressure was 29.88 inches or 1,011.8 millibars and rising. Now for some observations from the surrounding area. At BWI Marshall Airport, mostly cloudy skies. Temperature 57. Winds variable at 5 miles an hour. At Charlottesville, mostly cloudy skies. 58. At Dulles Airport, mostly cloudy. Temperature 59 degrees. Wind southwest at 5 miles an hour. At Fredericksburg, fair. Temperature 56. At Martinsburg, cloudy skies. 56. Winds northwest at 13 miles an hour. At Norfolk, fair. Temperature 55 degrees. At Ocean City, fair skies. It was 52 degrees. At Pawtuxent River Naval Air Station, fair. Temperature 55. At Quantico, fair skies. Temperature 62. Wind south at 14 miles an hour. For Richmond, mostly cloudy skies. It was 57. At Roanoke, cloudy. Temperature 58 degrees. At Winchester, light rain was occurring. Temperature 54. At New York, fair skies. 53. At Philadelphia, fair skies. 55. At Raleigh, cloudy skies. 54. Now for a few observations on the waters. At Washington Channel, the wind was southeast at 3 knots, and the water temperature was 65 degrees. At Piney Point, the wind was south at 18 knots, gusting to 20. At Thomas Point, the temperature was 58 degrees. Wind south at 22 knots. Here is a look at the weather features that will affect the region over the next several days. A coastal low off the Carolinas may bring additional rain to portions of the area on Saturday before high pressure provides a dry finish to the weekend. Another frontal system may approach the area Monday or Tuesday. Temperatures will be below average through the weekend before climbing next week.
Now for the official National Weather Service forecast for the Washington metro area and the surrounding KHB listening area. Tonight, mostly cloudy with scattered showers. Lows in the mid-40s. South winds 5 to 10 miles an hour, becoming northwest with gusts up to 20 miles an hour after midnight. Chance of rain 50%. Saturday, mostly cloudy. Highs around 60. North winds 5 to 10 miles an hour. Saturday night, mostly cloudy until midnight, then clearing. Lows in the lower 40s. Northwest winds 5 to 10 miles an hour. Sunday, sunny. Highs in the mid-60s. Northwest winds 5 to 10 miles an hour with gusts up to 20 miles an hour. Sunday night, mostly clear until midnight, then becoming partly cloudy. Lows in the lower 40s. West winds 5 to 10 miles an hour, becoming south after midnight. Monday, partly cloudy. Highs in the mid-70s. Lows in the mid-50s. Tuesday, partly cloudy. A 50% chance of showers. Highs in the lower 80s. Lows in the lower 60s. Wednesday, showers likely and a chance of thunderstorms. Highs in the upper 70s. Lows in the mid-50s. Chance of rain 70%. Thursday, mostly cloudy. Showers likely. Highs in the upper 60s. Lows in the mid-40s. Chance of rain 70%. Friday, partly cloudy. Highs in the upper 60s. Lows in the mid-40s. This hazardous weather outlook is for the Maryland portion of the Chesapeake Bay, tidal Potomac River, and I-95 corridor through central Maryland, northern Virginia, and District of Columbia. Day 1, tonight. No hazardous weather is expected at this time. Days 2 through 7, Saturday through Thursday. No hazardous weather is expected at this time. Spotter information statement, spotter activation is not expected at this time. Now for the National Weather Service marine forecast for the Chesapeake Bay from Sandy Point to North Beach, tonight, south winds 15 knots, becoming northwest late. Gusts up to 20 knots. Waves 1 to 2 feet. Scattered showers after midnight. Saturday, north winds 10 to 15 knots. Waves 1 foot. A slight chance of rain. Saturday night, northwest winds 10 to 15 knots. Gusts up to 20 knots after midnight. Waves 1 to 2 feet. Sunday, northwest winds 10 to 15 knots with gusts to 20 knots. Waves 2 feet. Sunday night, southwest winds 5 to 10 knots. Waves 1 foot. Monday, south winds 10 to 15 knots. Waves 1 to 2 feet. Now for the National Weather Service marine forecast for the tidal Potomac from Key Bridge to Smith Point, tonight, southeast winds 10 to 15 knots, becoming west after midnight, then becoming northwest late. Gusts up to 20 knots. Waves 1 foot. Scattered showers. Saturday, north winds 5 to 10 knots. Waves 1 foot. A slight chance of rain. Saturday night, northwest winds 10 to 15 knots with gusts to 20 knots. Waves 1 foot. Sunday, northwest winds 10 to 15 knots with gusts to 20 knots. Waves 2 feet. Sunday night, southwest winds 5 to 10 knots. Waves 1 foot. Monday, southwest winds 10 to 15 knots. Waves 1 foot. The Northern Virginia Mountain forecast for elevations above 2,000 feet including the Skyline Drive. Tonight, cold. Mostly cloudy. Scattered showers early in the evening, then isolated showers after midnight. Lows in the upper 30s. Saturday, mostly cloudy. Highs in the mid-50s. Saturday night, cold. Mostly cloudy in the evening, then clearing. Lows in the mid-30s. Sunday, sunny. Highs in the upper 50s. Monday, partly cloudy. Lows in the lower 40s. Highs in the upper 60s. Tuesday, partly cloudy. Lows in the lower 50s. Highs in the mid-70s. Wednesday, showers likely. A chance of thunderstorms through the night. Lows in the upper 50s. Highs in the lower 70s.
The latest river levels in the Potomac, Shenandoah, and Rappahannock basins are as follows. All reports are current as of 7 p.m. and are measured in feet. For Potomac River at Shepherdstown, 2.7. Potomac River at Point of Rocks, 1.8. Potomac River at Edwards Ferry, 3.7. Potomac River at Little Falls, 3.1. North Fork Shenandoah River near Strasburg, 2.0. South Fork Shenandoah River at Front Royal, 1.3. 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Rappahannock River at Remington, 3.2. Rappahannock River above Fredericksburg, 2.2. Rapidan River near Culpeper, 0.8. Opeckham Creek near Martinsburg, 2.1. Seneca Creek at Dawsonville, 2.1. Goose Creek near Leesburg, 1.6. Monocacy River at Frederick, 2.5. This is the NOAA Weather Radio All Hazards Station KHP 36, broadcasting from the National Weather Service Office in Sterling, Virginia, and transmitting on a frequency of 162.550 MHz from an antenna located in Manassas, Virginia. The 10 p.m. observation in Washington. At Reagan National Airport, mostly cloudy skies. The temperature was 59 degrees Fahrenheit, or 15 degrees Celsius. Dew point 41. Humidity was 51%. Winds were south at 5 miles an hour and the barometric pressure was 29.88 inches or 1,011.8 millibars and rising. Now for some observations from the surrounding area. At BWI Marshall Airport, mostly cloudy skies. Temperature 57. Winds variable at 5 miles an hour. At Charlottesville, mostly cloudy skies. 58. At Dulles Airport, mostly cloudy. Temperature 59 degrees. Wind southwest at 5 miles an hour. At Fredericksburg, fair. Temperature 56. At Martinsburg, cloudy skies. 56. Winds northwest at 13 miles an hour. At Norfolk, fair. Temperature 55 degrees. At Ocean City, fair skies. It was 52 degrees. At Pawtuxent River Naval Air Station, fair. Temperature 55. At Quantico, fair skies. Temperature 62. Wind south at 14 miles an hour. For Richmond, mostly cloudy skies. It was 57. At Roanoke, cloudy. Temperature 58 degrees. At Winchester, light rain was occurring. Temperature 54. At New York, fair skies. 53. At Philadelphia, fair skies. 55. At Raleigh, cloudy skies. 54. Now for a few observations on the waters. At Washington Channel, the wind was southeast at 3 knots, and the water temperature was 65 degrees. At Piney Point, the wind was south at 18 knots, gusting to 20. At Thomas Point, the temperature was 58 degrees. Wind south at 22 knots. Here is a look at the weather features that will affect the region over the next several days. A coastal low off the Carolinas may bring additional rain to portions of the area on Saturday before high pressure provides a dry finish to the weekend. Another frontal system may approach the area Monday or Tuesday. Temperatures will be below average through the weekend before climbing next week. Now for the official National Weather Service forecast for the Washington metro area and the surrounding KHB listening area. Tonight, mostly cloudy with scattered showers. Lows in the mid-40s. South winds 5 to 10 miles an hour, becoming northwest with gusts up to 20 miles an hour after midnight. Chance of rain 50%. Saturday, mostly cloudy. Highs around 60. North winds 5 to 10 miles an hour. Saturday night, mostly cloudy until midnight, then clearing. Lows in the lower 40s. Northwest winds 5 to 10 miles an hour. Sunday, sunny. Highs in the mid-60s. Northwest winds 5 to 10 miles an hour with gusts up to 20 miles an hour. Sunday night, mostly clear until midnight, then becoming partly cloudy. Lows in the lower 40s. West winds 5 to 10 miles an hour. Becoming south after midnight. Monday, partly cloudy. Highs in the mid-70s.
Lows in the mid-50s. Tuesday, partly cloudy. A 50% chance of showers. Highs in the lower 80s. Lows in the lower 60s. Wednesday, showers likely and a chance of thunderstorms. Highs in the upper 70s. Lows in the mid-50s. Chance of rain 70%. Thursday, mostly cloudy. Showers likely. Highs in the upper 60s. Lows in the mid-40s. Chance of rain 70%. Friday, partly cloudy. Highs in the upper 60s. Lows in the mid-40s. This hazardous weather outlook is for the Maryland portion of the Chesapeake Bay, Tidal Potomac River, and I-95 corridor through Central Maryland, Northern Virginia, and District of Columbia. Day 1, tonight. No hazardous weather is expected at this time. Days 2 through 7, Saturday through Thursday. No hazardous weather is expected at this time. Spotter information statement, spotter activation is not expected at this time. The current time is 10:47 p.m. Eastern Daylight Time. Now for the National Weather Service marine forecast for the Chesapeake Bay from Sandy Point to North Beach, tonight, south winds 15 knots, becoming northwest late. Gusts up to 20 knots. Waves 1 to 2 feet. Scattered showers after midnight. Saturday, north winds 10 to 15 knots. Waves 1 foot. A slight chance of rain. Saturday night, northwest winds 10 to 15 knots. Gusts up to 20 knots after midnight. Waves 1 to 2 feet. Sunday, northwest winds 10 to 15 knots with gusts to 20 knots. Waves 2 feet. Sunday night, southwest winds 5 to 10 knots. Waves 1 foot. Monday, south winds 10 to 15 knots. Waves 1 to 2 feet. Now for the National Weather Service marine forecast for the Tidal Potomac from Key Bridge to Smith Point. Tonight, southeast winds 10 to 15 knots, becoming west after midnight, then becoming northwest late. Gusts up to 20 knots. Waves 1 foot. Scattered showers. Saturday, north winds 5 to 10 knots. Waves 1 foot. A slight chance of rain. Saturday night, northwest winds 10 to 15 knots with gusts to 20 knots. Waves 1 foot. Sunday, northwest winds 10 to 15 knots with gusts to 20 knots. Waves 2 feet. Sunday night, southwest winds 5 to 10 knots. Waves 1 foot. Monday, southwest winds 10 to 15 knots. Waves 1 foot. The Northern Virginia Mountain forecast for elevations above 2,000 feet, including the Skyline Drive. Tonight, cold. Mostly cloudy. Scattered showers early in the evening, then isolated showers after midnight. Lows in the upper 30s. Saturday, mostly cloudy. Highs in the mid-50s. Saturday night, cold. Mostly cloudy in the evening, then clearing. Lows in the mid-30s. Sunday, sunny. Highs in the upper 50s. Monday, partly cloudy. Lows in the lower 40s. Highs in the upper 60s. Tuesday, partly cloudy. Lows in the lower 50s. Highs in the mid-70s. Wednesday, showers likely. A chance of thunderstorms through the night. Lows in the upper 50s. Highs in the lower 70s. This is the NOAA Weather Radio All Hazards Station KHP36, broadcasting from the National Weather Service Office in Sterling, Virginia, and transmitting on a frequency of 162.550 MHz from an antenna located in Manassas, Virginia. The 10 p.m. observation in Washington. At Reagan National Airport, mostly cloudy skies. The temperature was 59 degrees Fahrenheit, or 15 degrees Celsius. Dew point 41. Humidity was 51%. Winds were south at 5 miles an hour and the barometric pressure was 29.88 inches or 1,011.8 millibars and rising. Now for some observations from the surrounding area. At BWI Marshall Airport, mostly cloudy skies. Temperature 57. Winds variable at 5 miles an hour. At Charlottesville, mostly cloudy skies. 58. At Dulles Airport, mostly cloudy. Temperature 59 degrees.
Wind southwest at 5 miles an hour. At Fredericksburg, fair. Temperature 56. At Martinsburg, cloudy skies. 56. Winds northwest at 13 miles an hour. At Norfolk, fair. Temperature 55 degrees. At Ocean City, fair skies. It was 52 degrees. At Pawtuxet River Naval Air Station, fair. Temperature 55. At Quantico, fair skies. Temperature 62. Wind south at 14 miles an hour. For Richmond, mostly cloudy skies. It was 57. At Roanoke, cloudy. Temperature 58 degrees. At Winchester, light rain was occurring. Temperature 54. At New York, fair skies. 53. At Philadelphia, fair skies. 55. At Raleigh, cloudy skies. 54. Now for a few observations on the waters. At Washington Channel, the wind was southeast at 3 knots, and the water temperature was 65 degrees. At Piney Point, the wind was south at 18 knots, gusting to 20. At Thomas Point, the temperature was 58 degrees. Wind south at 22 knots. Here is a look at the weather features that will affect the region over the next several days. A coastal low off the Carolinas may bring additional rain to portions of the area on Saturday before high pressure provides a dry finish to the weekend. Another frontal system may approach the area Monday or Tuesday. Temperatures will be below average through the weekend before climbing next week. Now for the official National Weather Service forecast for the Washington metro area and the surrounding KHB listening area. Tonight, mostly cloudy with scattered showers. Lows in the mid-40s. South winds 5 to 10 miles an hour, becoming northwest with gusts up to 20 miles an hour after midnight. Chance of rain 50%. Saturday, mostly cloudy. Highs around 60. North winds 5 to 10 miles an hour. Saturday night, mostly cloudy until midnight, then clearing. Lows in the lower 40s. Northwest winds 5 to 10 miles an hour. Sunday, sunny. Highs in the mid-60s. Northwest winds 5 to 10 miles an hour with gusts up to 20 miles an hour. Sunday night, mostly clear until midnight, then becoming partly cloudy. Lows in the lower 40s. West winds 5 to 10 miles an hour, becoming south after midnight. Monday, partly cloudy. Highs in the mid-70s. Lows in the mid-50s. Tuesday, partly cloudy. A 50% chance of showers. Highs in the lower 80s. Lows in the lower 60s. Wednesday, showers likely and a chance of thunderstorms. Highs in the upper 70s. Lows in the mid-50s. Chance of rain 70%. Thursday, mostly cloudy. Showers likely. Highs in the upper 60s. Lows in the mid-40s. Chance of rain 70%. Friday, partly cloudy. Highs in the upper 60s. Lows in the mid-40s. This hazardous weather outlook is for the Maryland portion of the Chesapeake Bay, Tidal Potomac River, and I-95 corridor through Central Maryland, Northern Virginia, and District of Columbia. Day 1, tonight. No hazardous weather is expected at this time. Days 2 through 7, Saturday through Thursday. No hazardous weather is expected at this time. Spotter information statement, spotter activation is not expected at this time. Now for the National Weather Service marine forecast for the Chesapeake Bay from Sandy Point to North Beach, tonight, south winds 15 knots, becoming northwest late. Gusts up to 20 knots. Waves 1 to 2 feet. Scattered showers after midnight. Saturday, north winds 10 to 15 knots. Waves 1 foot. A slight chance of rain. Saturday night, northwest winds 10 to 15 knots. Gusts up to 20 knots after midnight. Waves 1 to 2 feet. Sunday, northwest winds 10 to 15 knots with gusts to 20 knots. Waves 2 feet. Sunday night, southwest winds 5 to 10 knots. Waves 1 foot. Monday, south winds 10 to 15 knots. Waves 1 to 2 feet.
Now for the National Weather Service marine forecast for the tidal Potomac from Key Bridge to Smith Point. Tonight, southeast winds 10 to 15 knots, becoming west after midnight, then becoming northwest late. Gusts up to 20 knots. Waves 1 foot. Scattered showers. Saturday, north winds 5 to 10 knots. Waves 1 foot. A slight chance of rain.

south winds 10 to 15 knots with gusts up to 20 knots. Seas 3 to 4 feet, occasionally to 6 feet. Wave detail, east 3 feet at 10 seconds and south 2 feet at 3 seconds. A slight chance of rain. Saturday, west winds 5 to 10 knots, becoming north with gusts up to 15 knots in the late morning and afternoon. Seas around 3 feet. Wave detail, east 3 feet at 9 seconds and northeast 2 feet at 3 seconds. A chance of rain early in the morning, then rain in the late morning and afternoon. Saturday night, north winds 10 to 15 knots with gusts up to 20 knots. Seas 3 to 4 feet, occasionally to 6 feet. Wave detail, east 3 feet at 9 seconds and north 2 feet at 3 seconds. Rain likely, mainly in the evening. Sunday, northwest winds 10 to 15 knots with gusts up to 20 knots. Seas 4 to 5 feet, occasionally to 7 feet. Wave detail, east 4 feet at 9 seconds and northwest 3 feet at 4 seconds. Sunday night, southwest winds 5 to 10 knots with gusts up to 15 knots. Seas 3 to 4 feet, occasionally to 6 feet. Wave detail, east 3 feet at 9 seconds and north 2 feet at 4 seconds. Monday, south winds 10 to 15 knots with gusts up to 20 knots. Seas 3 to 4 feet, occasionally to 6 feet. Monday night, south winds 15 to 20 knots with gusts up to 25 knots. Seas 4 to 5 feet, occasionally to 7 feet. Tuesday, south winds 15 to 20 knots with gusts up to 25 knots. Seas around 4 feet, occasionally to 6 feet. Tuesday night, south winds 20 to 25 knots, diminishing to 15 to 20 knots after midnight. Gusts up to 30 knots. Seas 5 to 6 feet, occasionally to 9 feet. The Northern Virginia Mountain forecast for elevations above 2,000 feet, including the Skyline Drive. Tonight, cold. Mostly cloudy. Scattered showers early in the evening, then isolated showers after midnight. Lows in the upper 30s. Saturday, mostly cloudy. Highs in the mid-50s. Saturday night, cold. Mostly cloudy in the evening, then clearing. Lows in the mid-30s. Sunday, sunny. Highs in the upper 50s. Monday, partly cloudy. Lows in the lower 40s. Highs in the upper 60s. Tuesday, partly cloudy. Lows in the lower 50s. Highs in the mid-70s. Wednesday, showers likely. A chance of thunderstorms through the night. Lows in the upper 50s. Highs in the lower 70s. This is the NOAA Weather Radio All Hazards Station KHP-36, broadcasting from the National Weather Service Office in Sterling, Virginia, and transmitting on a frequency of 162.550 MHz from an antenna located in Manassas, Virginia. The 10 p.m. observation in Washington. At Reagan National Airport, mostly cloudy skies. The temperature was 59 degrees Fahrenheit, or 15 degrees Celsius. Dew point 41. Humidity was 51%. Winds were south at 5 miles an hour and the barometric pressure was 29.88 inches or 1,011.8 millibars and rising. Now for some observations from the surrounding area. At BWI Marshall Airport, mostly cloudy skies. Temperature 57. Winds variable at 5 miles an hour. At Charlottesville, mostly cloudy skies. 58. At Dulles Airport, mostly cloudy. Temperature 59 degrees. Wind southwest at 5 miles an hour. At Fredericksburg, fair. Temperature 56. At Martinsburg, cloudy skies. 56. Winds northwest at 13 miles an hour. At Norfolk, fair. Temperature 55 degrees. At Ocean City, fair skies. It was 52 degrees. At Pawtuxent River Naval Air Station, fair. Temperature 55. At Quantico, fair skies. Temperature 62. Wind south at 14 miles an hour. For Richmond, mostly cloudy skies. It was 57. At Roanoke, cloudy. Temperature 58 degrees. At Winchester, light rain was occurring. Temperature 54. At New York, fair skies. 53. At Philadelphia, fair skies.

55. At Raleigh, cloudy skies. 54. Now for a few observations on the waters. At Washington Channel, the wind was southeast at 3 knots, and the water temperature was 65 degrees. At Piney Point, the wind was south at 18 knots, gusting to 20. At Thomas Point, the temperature was 58 degrees. Wind south at 22 knots. The latest river levels in the Potomac, Shenandoah, and Rappahannock basins are as follows. All reports are current as of 7 p.m. and are measured in feet. For Potomac River at Shepherdstown, 2.7. Potomac River at Point of Rocks, 1.8. Potomac River at Edwards Ferry, 3.7. Potomac River at Little Falls, 3.1. North Fork Shenandoah River near Strasburg, 2.0. South Fork Shenandoah River at Front Royal, 1.3. 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Rapidan River near Culpeper, 0.8. Opeckham Creek near Martinsburg, 2.1. Seneca Creek at Dawsonville, 2.1. Goose Creek near Leesburg, 1.6. Monocacy River at Frederick, 2.5. The current time is 11:03 p.m. Eastern Daylight Time. Here is a look at the weather features that will affect the region over the next several days. A coastal low off the Carolinas may bring additional rain to portions of the area on Saturday before high pressure provides a dry finish to the weekend. Another frontal system may approach the area Monday or Tuesday. Temperatures will be below average through the weekend before climbing next week. Now for the official National Weather Service forecast for the Washington metro area and the surrounding KHB listening area. Tonight, mostly cloudy with scattered showers. Lows in the mid-40s. South winds 5 to 10 miles an hour, becoming northwest with gusts up to 20 miles an hour after midnight. Chance of rain 50%. Saturday, mostly cloudy. Highs around 60. North winds 5 to 10 miles an hour. Saturday night, mostly cloudy until midnight, then clearing. Lows in the lower 40s. Northwest winds 5 to 10 miles an hour. Sunday, sunny. Highs in the mid-60s. Northwest winds 5 to 10 miles an hour with gusts up to 20 miles an hour. Sunday night, mostly clear until midnight, then becoming partly cloudy. Lows in the lower 40s. West winds 5 to 10 miles an hour, becoming south after midnight. Monday, partly cloudy. Highs in the mid-70s. Lows in the mid-50s. Tuesday, partly cloudy. A 50% chance of showers. Highs in the lower 80s. Lows in the lower 60s. Wednesday, showers likely and a chance of thunderstorms. Highs in the upper 70s. Lows in the mid-50s. Chance of rain 70%. Thursday, mostly cloudy. Showers likely. Highs in the upper 60s. Lows in the mid-40s. Chance of rain 70%. Friday, partly cloudy. Highs in the upper 60s. Lows in the mid-40s. This hazardous weather outlook is for the Maryland portion of the Chesapeake Bay, tidal Potomac River, and I-95 corridor through central Maryland, northern Virginia, and District of Columbia. Day 1, tonight. No hazardous weather is expected at this time. Days 2 through 7, Saturday through Thursday. No hazardous weather is expected at this time. Spotter information statement, spotter activation is not expected at this time. This is the NOAA Weather Radio All Hazards Station KHP 36, broadcasting from the National Weather Service Office in Sterling, Virginia, and transmitting on a frequency of 162.550 MHz from an antenna located in Manassas, Virginia. The 10 p.m. observation in Washington. At Reagan National Airport, mostly cloudy skies. The temperature was 59 degrees Fahrenheit, or 15 degrees Celsius. Dew point 41. Humidity was 51%. Winds were south at 5 miles an hour and the barometric pressure was 29.88 inches or 1,011.8 millibars, and rising. Now for some observations from the surrounding area. At BWI Marshall Airport, mostly cloudy skies.
temperature 57. Winds variable at 5 miles an hour. At Charlottesville, mostly cloudy skies. 58. At Dulles Airport, mostly cloudy. Temperature 59 degrees. Wind southwest at 5 miles an hour. At Fredericksburg, fair. Temperature 56. At Martinsburg, cloudy skies. 56. Winds northwest at 13 miles an hour. At Norfolk, fair. Temperature 55 degrees. At Ocean City, fair skies. It was 52 degrees. At Pawtuxent River Naval Air Station, fair. Temperature 55. At Quantico, fair skies. Temperature 62. Wind south at 14 miles an hour. For Richmond, mostly cloudy skies. It was 57. At Roanoke, cloudy. Temperature 58 degrees. At Winchester, light rain was occurring. Temperature 54. At New York, fair skies. 53. At Philadelphia, fair skies. 55. At Raleigh, cloudy skies. 54. Now for a few observations on the waters. At Washington Channel, the wind was southeast at 3 knots, and the water temperature was 65 degrees. At Piney Point, the wind was south at 18 knots, gusting to 20. At Thomas Point, the temperature was 58 degrees. Wind south at 22 knots. Here is a look at the weather features that will affect the region over the next several days. A coastal low off the Carolinas may bring additional rain to portions of the area on Saturday before high pressure provides a dry finish to the weekend. Another frontal system may approach the area Monday or Tuesday. Temperatures will be below average through the weekend before climbing next week. Now for the official National Weather Service forecast for the Washington metro area and the surrounding KHB listening area. Tonight, mostly cloudy with scattered showers. Lows in the mid-40s. South winds 5 to 10 miles an hour, becoming northwest with gusts up to 20 miles an hour after midnight. Chance of rain 50%. Saturday, mostly cloudy. Highs around 60. North winds 5 to 10 miles an hour. Saturday night, mostly cloudy until midnight, then clearing. Lows in the lower 40s. Northwest winds 5 to 10 miles an hour. Sunday, sunny. Highs in the mid-60s. Northwest winds 5 to 10 miles an hour with gusts up to 20 miles an hour. Sunday night, mostly clear until midnight, then becoming partly cloudy. Lows in the lower 40s. West winds 5 to 10 miles an hour, becoming south after midnight. Monday, partly cloudy. Highs in the mid-70s. Lows in the mid-50s. Tuesday, partly cloudy. A 50% chance of showers. Highs in the lower 80s. Lows in the lower 60s. Wednesday, showers likely and a chance of thunderstorms. Highs in the upper 70s. Lows in the mid-50s. Chance of rain 70%. Thursday, mostly cloudy. Showers likely. Highs in the upper 60s. Lows in the mid-40s. Chance of rain 70%. Friday, partly cloudy. Highs in the upper 60s. Lows in the mid-40s. This hazardous weather outlook is for the Maryland portion of the Chesapeake Bay, tidal Potomac River, and I-95 corridor through central Maryland, northern Virginia, and District of Columbia. Day 1, tonight. No hazardous weather is expected at this time. Days 2 through 7, Saturday through Thursday. No hazardous weather is expected at this time. Spotter information statement. Spotter activation is not expected at this time. Now for the National Weather Service marine forecast for the Chesapeake Bay from Sandy Point to North Beach. Tonight, south winds 15 knots, becoming northwest late. Gusts up to 20 knots. Waves 1 to 2 feet. Scattered showers after midnight. Saturday, north winds 10 to 15 knots. Waves 1 foot. A slight chance of rain. Saturday night, northwest winds 10 to 15 knots. Gusts up to 20 knots after midnight. Waves 1 to 2 feet. Sunday, northwest winds 10 to 15 knots with gusts to 20 knots. Waves 2 feet. Sunday night,
southwest winds 5 to 10 knots. Waves 1 foot. Monday, south winds 10 to 15 knots. Waves 1 to 2 feet. Now for the National Weather Service marine forecast for the tidal Potomac from Key Bridge to Smith Point. Tonight, southeast winds 10 to 15 knots, becoming west after midnight, then becoming northwest late. Gusts up to 20 knots. Waves 1 foot. Scattered showers. Saturday, north winds 5 to 10 knots. Waves 1 foot. A slight chance of rain. Saturday night, northwest winds 10 to 15 knots with gusts to 20 knots. Waves 1 foot. Sunday, northwest winds 10 to 15 knots with gusts to 20 knots. Waves 2 feet. Sunday night, southwest winds 5 to 10 knots. Waves 1 foot. Monday, southwest winds 10 to 15 knots. Waves 1 foot. The Northern Virginia Mountain forecast for elevations above 2,000 feet, including the Skyline Drive. Rest of tonight, cold. Mostly cloudy. Isolated showers. Lows in the upper 30s. Saturday, mostly cloudy, highs in the mid-50s. Saturday night, cold. Mostly cloudy in the evening, then clearing. Lows in the mid-30s. Sunday, sunny. Highs in the upper 50s. Monday, partly cloudy. Lows in the lower 40s. Highs in the upper 60s. Tuesday, partly cloudy. Lows in the lower 50s. Highs in the mid-70s. Wednesday, showers likely. A chance of thunderstorms through the night. Lows in the upper 50s. Highs in the lower 70s. 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The 11 p.m. observation in Washington. At Reagan National Airport, light rain was falling. The temperature was 58 degrees Fahrenheit, or 14 degrees Celsius. Dew point 45. Humidity was 62%. Winds were south at 8 miles an hour and the barometric pressure was 29.87 inches or 1,011.5 millibars and falling. Now for some observations from the surrounding area. At BWI Marshall Airport, mostly cloudy skies. Temperature 57. Wind south at 3 miles an hour. At Charlottesville, mostly cloudy skies. 55. At Dulles Airport, cloudy. Temperature 59 degrees. Winds west at 3 miles an hour. At Fredericksburg, fair. Temperature 55. At Martinsburg, light rain was falling. 53. Winds northwest at 8 miles an hour. At Norfolk, fair. Temperature 54 degrees. At Ocean City, fair skies. It was 52 degrees. At Pawtuxent River Naval Air Station, mostly cloudy. Temperature 54. At Quantico, cloudy skies. Temperature 59. Winds east at 7 miles an hour. For Richmond, cloudy skies. It was 56. At Roanoke, mostly cloudy. Temperature 58 degrees. At Winchester, cloudy. Temperature 52. At New York, fair skies. 54. At Philadelphia, mostly cloudy skies. 54. At Raleigh, cloudy skies. 54. Now for a few observations on the waters. At Washington Channel, the wind was south at 6 knots, and the water temperature was 65 degrees. At Piney Point, the wind was south at 14 knots, gusting to 17. At Thomas Point, the temperature was 58 degrees. Wind south at 21 knots. Here is a look at the weather features that will affect the region over the next several days. A coastal low off the Carolinas may bring additional rain to portions of the area on Saturday before high pressure provides a dry finish to the weekend. Another frontal system may approach the area Monday or Tuesday. Temperatures will be below average through the weekend before climbing next week. Now for the official National Weather Service forecast for the Washington metro area and the surrounding KHB listening area. Tonight, mostly cloudy with scattered showers.
lows in the mid-40s. South winds 5 to 10 miles an hour, becoming northwest with gusts up to 20 miles an hour after midnight. Chance of rain 50%. Saturday, mostly cloudy. Highs around 60. North winds 5 to 10 miles an hour. Saturday night, mostly cloudy until midnight, then clearing. Lows in the lower 40s. Northwest winds 5 to 10 miles an hour. Sunday, sunny. Highs in the mid-60s. Northwest winds 5 to 10 miles an hour with gusts up to 20 miles an hour. Sunday night, mostly clear until midnight, then becoming partly cloudy. Lows in the lower 40s. West winds 5 to 10 miles an hour, becoming south after midnight. Monday, partly cloudy. Highs in the mid-70s. Lows in the mid-50s. Tuesday, partly cloudy. A 50% chance of showers. Highs in the lower 80s. Lows in the lower 60s. Wednesday, showers likely and a chance of thunderstorms. Highs in the upper 70s. Lows in the mid-50s. Chance of rain 70%. Thursday, mostly cloudy. Showers likely. Highs in the upper 60s. Lows in the mid-40s. Chance of rain 70%. Friday, partly cloudy. Highs in the upper 60s. Lows in the mid-40s. The current time is 11:18 p.m. Eastern Daylight Time. Now for the official National Weather Service forecast for the Washington metro area and the surrounding KHB listening area. Rest of tonight, mostly cloudy with scattered showers. Lows in the mid-40s. Southwest winds 5 to 10 miles an hour, becoming northwest with gusts up to 20 miles an hour. Chance of rain 50%. Saturday, mostly cloudy. Highs around 60. North winds 5 to 10 miles an hour. Saturday night, mostly cloudy until midnight, then clearing. Lows in the lower 40s. Northwest winds 5 to 10 miles an hour. Sunday, sunny. Highs in the mid-60s. Northwest winds 5 to 10 miles an hour with gusts up to 20 miles an hour. Sunday night, mostly clear until midnight, then becoming partly cloudy. Lows in the lower 40s. West winds 5 to 10 miles an hour, becoming south after midnight. Monday, partly cloudy. Highs in the mid-70s. Lows in the mid-50s. Tuesday, partly cloudy. A 50% chance of showers. Highs in the lower 80s. Lows in the lower 60s. Wednesday, showers likely and a chance of thunderstorms. Highs in the upper 70s. Lows in the mid-50s. Chance of rain 70%. Thursday, mostly cloudy. Showers likely. Highs in the upper 60s. Lows in the mid-40s. Chance of rain 70%. Friday, partly cloudy. Highs in the upper 60s. Lows in the mid-40s. This hazardous weather outlook is for the Maryland portion of the Chesapeake Bay, tidal Potomac River, and I-95 corridor through central Maryland, northern Virginia, and District of Columbia. Day 1, tonight. No hazardous weather is expected at this time. Days 2 through 7, Saturday through Thursday. No hazardous weather is expected at this time. Spotter information statement, spotter activation is not expected at this time. The latest river levels in the Potomac, Shenandoah, and Rappahannock basins are as follows. All reports are current as of 7 p.m. and are measured in feet. For Potomac River at Shepherdstown, 2.7. Potomac River at Point of Rocks, 1.8. Potomac River at Edwards Ferry, 3.7. Potomac River at Little Falls, 3.1. North Fork Shenandoah River near Strasburg, 2.0. South Fork Shenandoah River at Front Royal, 1.3. 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Rappahannock River above Fredericksburg, 2.2. Rapidan River near Culpeper, 0.8. Opeckin Creek near Martinsburg, 2.1. 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Monocacy River at Frederick, 2.5.
Now for the National Weather Service marine forecast for the Chesapeake Bay from Sandy Point to North Beach. Rest at tonight, south winds 15 knots, becoming northwest late. Gusts up to 20 knots. Waves 1 to 2 feet. Scattered showers. Saturday, north winds 10 to 15 knots. Waves 1 to 2 feet. A slight chance of rain. Saturday night, northwest winds 10 to 15 knots. Gusts up to 20 knots after midnight. Waves 1 to 2 feet. Sunday, northwest winds 10 to 15 knots with gusts to 20 knots. Waves 2 feet. Sunday night, southwest winds 5 to 10 knots. Waves 1 foot. Monday, south winds 10 to 15 knots. Waves 1 to 2 feet. Now for the National Weather Service marine forecast for the tidal Potomac from Key Bridge to Smith Point. Rest at tonight, south winds 15 knots with gusts to 25 knots, becoming northwest late. Waves 1 to 2 feet. Scattered showers. Saturday, north winds 5 to 10 knots. Waves 1 foot. A slight chance of rain. Saturday night, northwest winds 10 to 15 knots with gusts to 20 knots. Waves 1 foot. Sunday, northwest winds 10 to 15 knots with gusts to 20 knots. Waves 1 to 2 feet. Sunday night, southwest winds 5 to 10 knots. Waves 1 foot. Monday, southwest winds 10 to 15 knots. Waves 1 foot. The Northern Virginia Mountain forecast for elevations above 2,000 feet, including the Skyline Drive. Rest at tonight, cold. Mostly cloudy. Isolated showers. Lows in the upper 30s. Saturday, mostly cloudy. Highs in the mid-50s. Saturday night, cold. Mostly cloudy in the evening, then clearing. Lows in the mid-30s. Sunday, sunny. Highs in the upper 50s. Monday, partly cloudy. Lows in the lower 40s. Highs in the upper 60s. Tuesday, partly cloudy. Lows in the lower 50s. Highs in the mid-70s. Wednesday, showers likely. A chance of thunderstorms through the night. Lows in the upper 50s. Highs in the lower 70s. This is the NOAA Weather Radio All Hazards Station KHP36, broadcasting from the National Weather Service Office in Sterling, Virginia, and transmitting on a frequency of 162.550 MHz from an antenna located in Manassas, Virginia. The 11 p.m. observation in Washington. At Reagan National Airport, light rain was falling. The temperature was 58 degrees Fahrenheit, or 14 degrees Celsius. Dew point 45. Humidity was 62%. Winds were south at 8 miles an hour and the barometric pressure was 29.87 inches or 1,011.5 millibars and falling. Now for some observations from the surrounding area. At BWI Marshall Airport, mostly cloudy skies. Temperature 57. Wind south at 3 miles an hour. At Charlottesville, mostly cloudy skies. 55. At Dulles Airport, cloudy. Temperature 59 degrees. Winds west at 3 miles an hour. At Fredericksburg, fair. Temperature 55. At Martinsburg, light rain was falling. 53. Winds northwest at 8 miles an hour. At Norfolk, fair. Temperature 54 degrees. At Ocean City, fair skies. It was 52 degrees. At Pawtuxent River Naval Air Station, mostly cloudy. Temperature 54. At Quantico, cloudy skies. Temperature 59. Winds east at 7 miles an hour. For Richmond, cloudy skies. It was 56. At Roanoke, mostly cloudy. Temperature 58 degrees. At Winchester, cloudy. Temperature 52. At New York, fair skies. 54. At Philadelphia, mostly cloudy skies. 54. At Raleigh, cloudy skies. 54. Now for a few observations on the waters. At Washington Channel, the wind was south at 6 knots, and the water temperature was 65 degrees. At Piney Point, the wind was south at 14 knots, gusting to 17. At Thomas Point,
The temperature was 58 degrees. Wind south at 21 knots. Here is a look at the weather features that will affect the region over the next several days. A coastal low off the Carolinas may bring additional rain to portions of the area on Saturday before high pressure provides a dry finish to the weekend. Another frontal system may approach the area Monday or Tuesday. Temperatures will be below average through the weekend before climbing next week. Now for the official National Weather Service forecast for the Washington metro area and the surrounding KHB listening area. Rest of tonight, mostly cloudy with scattered showers. Lows in the mid-40s. Southwest winds 5 to 10 miles an hour, becoming northwest with gusts up to 20 miles an hour. Chance of rain 50%. Saturday, mostly cloudy. Highs around 60. North winds 5 to 10 miles an hour. Saturday night, mostly cloudy until midnight, then clearing. Lows in the lower 40s. Northwest winds 5 to 10 miles an hour. Sunday, sunny. Highs in the mid-60s. Northwest winds 5 to 10 miles an hour with gusts up to 20 miles an hour. Sunday night, mostly clear until midnight, then becoming partly cloudy. Lows in the lower 40s. West winds 5 to 10 miles an hour, becoming south after midnight. Monday, partly cloudy. Highs in the mid-70s. Lows in the mid-50s. Tuesday, partly cloudy. A 50% chance of showers. Highs in the lower 80s. Lows in the lower 60s. Wednesday, showers likely and a chance of thunderstorms. Highs in the upper 70s. Lows in the mid-50s. Chance of rain 70%. Thursday, mostly cloudy. Showers likely. Highs in the upper 60s. Lows in the mid-40s. Chance of rain 70%. Friday, partly cloudy. Highs in the upper 60s. Lows in the mid-40s. This hazardous weather outlook is for the Maryland portion of the Chesapeake Bay, tidal Potomac River, and I-95 corridor through central Maryland, northern Virginia, and District of Columbia. Day 1, tonight. No hazardous weather is expected at this time. Days 2 through 7, Saturday through Thursday. No hazardous weather is expected at this time. Spotter information statement, spotter activation is not expected at this time. Now for the National Weather Service marine forecast for the Chesapeake Bay from Sandy Point to North Beach, rest of tonight, south winds 15 knots, becoming northwest late. Gusts up to 20 knots. Waves 1 to 2 feet. Scattered showers. Saturday, north winds 10 to 15 knots. Waves 1 to 2 feet. A slight chance of rain. Saturday night, northwest winds 10 to 15 knots. Gusts up to 20 knots after midnight. Waves 1 to 2 feet. Sunday, northwest winds 10 to 15 knots with gusts to 20 knots. Waves 2 feet. Sunday night, southwest winds 5 to 10 knots. Waves 1 foot. Monday, south winds 10 to 15 knots. Waves 1 to 2 feet. Now for the National Weather Service marine forecast for the tidal Potomac from Key Bridge to Smith Point. Rest of tonight, south winds 15 knots with gusts to 25 knots, becoming northwest late. Waves 1 to 2 feet. Scattered showers. Saturday, north winds 5 to 10 knots. Waves 1 foot. A slight chance of rain. Saturday night, northwest winds 10 to 15 knots with gusts to 20 knots. Waves 1 foot. Sunday, northwest winds 10 to 15 knots with gusts to 20 knots. Waves 1 to 2 feet. Sunday night, southwest winds 5 to 10 knots. Waves 1 foot. Monday, southwest winds 10 to 15 knots. Waves 1 foot. The Northern Virginia Mountain forecast for elevations above 2,000 feet including the Skyline Drive. Rest of tonight, cold. Mostly cloudy. Isolated showers. Lows in the upper 30s. Saturday, mostly cloudy. Highs in the mid-50s. Saturday night, cold. Mostly cloudy in the evening, then clearing. Lows in the mid-30s. Sunday, sunny. Highs in the upper 50s. Monday, partly cloudy. Lows in the lower 40s.
Highs in the upper 60s. Tuesday, partly cloudy. Lows in the lower 50s. Highs in the mid 70s. Wednesday, showers likely. A chance of thunderstorms through the night. Lows in the upper 50s. Highs in the lower 70s. 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The current time is 11:32 p.m. Eastern Daylight Time. The 11 p.m. observation in Washington. At Reagan National Airport, light rain was falling. The temperature was 58 degrees Fahrenheit, or 14 degrees Celsius. Dew point 45. Humidity was 62%. Winds were south at 8 miles an hour and the barometric pressure was 29.87 inches or 1,011.5 millibars, and falling. Now for some observations from the surrounding area. At BWI Marshall Airport, mostly cloudy skies. Temperature 57. Wind south at 3 miles an hour. At Charlottesville, mostly cloudy skies. 55. At Dulles Airport, cloudy. Temperature 59 degrees. Winds west at 3 miles an hour. At Fredericksburg, fair. Temperature 55. At Martinsburg, light rain was falling. 53. Winds northwest at 8 miles an hour. At Norfolk, fair. Temperature 54 degrees. At Ocean City, fair skies. It was 52 degrees. At Pawtuxent River Naval Air Station, mostly cloudy. Temperature 54. At Quantico, cloudy skies. Temperature 59. Winds east at 7 miles an hour. Per Richmond, cloudy skies. It was 56. At Roanoke, mostly cloudy. Temperature 58 degrees. At Winchester, cloudy. Temperature 52. At New York, fair skies. 54. At Philadelphia, mostly cloudy skies. 54. At Raleigh, cloudy skies. 54. Now for a few observations on the waters. At Washington Channel, the wind was south at 6 knots, and the water temperature was 65 degrees. At Piney Point, the wind was south at 14 knots, gusting to 17. At Thomas Point, the temperature was 58 degrees. Wind south at 21 knots. Here is a look at the weather features that will affect the region over the next several days. A coastal low off the Carolinas may bring additional rain to portions of the area on Saturday before high pressure provides a dry finish to the weekend. Another frontal system may approach the area Monday or Tuesday. Temperatures will be below average through the weekend before climbing next week. Now for the official National Weather Service forecast for the Washington metro area and the surrounding KHB listening area. Rest of tonight, mostly cloudy with scattered showers. Lows in the mid-40s. Southwest winds 5 to 10 miles an hour, becoming northwest with gusts up to 20 miles an hour. Chance of rain 50%. Saturday, mostly cloudy. Highs around 60. North winds 5 to 10 miles an hour. Saturday night, mostly cloudy until midnight, then clearing. Lows in the lower 40s. Northwest winds 5 to 10 miles an hour. Sunday, sunny. Highs in the mid-60s. Northwest winds 5 to 10 miles an hour with gusts up to 20 miles an hour. Sunday night, mostly clear until midnight, then becoming partly cloudy. Lows in the lower 40s. West winds 5 to 10 miles an hour, becoming south after midnight. Monday, partly cloudy. Highs in the mid-70s. Lows in the mid-50s. Tuesday, partly cloudy. A 50% chance of showers. Highs in the lower 80s. Lows in the lower 60s. Wednesday, showers likely and a chance of thunderstorms. Highs in the upper 70s. Lows in the mid-50s. Chance of rain 70%. Thursday, mostly cloudy. Showers likely. Highs in the upper 60s. Lows in the mid-40s. Chance of rain 70%. Friday, partly cloudy. Highs in the upper 60s.
lows in the mid-40s. This hazardous weather outlook is for the Maryland portion of the Chesapeake Bay, tidal Potomac River, and I-95 corridor through central Maryland, northern Virginia, and District of Columbia. Day 1, tonight. No hazardous weather is expected at this time. Days 2 through 7, Saturday through Thursday. No hazardous weather is expected at this time. Spotter information statement, spotter activation is not expected at this time. Now for the National Weather Service marine forecast for the Chesapeake Bay from Sandy Point to North Beach, rest of tonight, south winds 15 knots, becoming northwest late. Gusts up to 20 knots. Waves 1 to 2 feet. Scattered showers. Saturday, north winds 10 to 15 knots. Waves 1 to 2 feet. A slight chance of rain. Saturday night, northwest winds 10 to 15 knots. Gusts up to 20 knots after midnight. Waves 1 to 2 feet. Sunday, northwest winds 10 to 15 knots with gusts to 20 knots. Waves 2 feet. Sunday night, southwest winds 5 to 10 knots. Waves 1 foot. Monday, south winds 10 to 15 knots. Waves 1 to 2 feet. Now for the National Weather Service marine forecast for the tidal Potomac from Key Bridge to Smith Point. Rest of tonight, south winds 15 knots with gusts to 25 knots, becoming northwest late. Waves 1 to 2 feet. Scattered showers. Saturday, north winds 5 to 10 knots. Waves 1 foot. A slight chance of rain. Saturday night, northwest winds 10 to 15 knots with gusts to 20 knots. Waves 1 foot. Sunday, northwest winds 10 to 15 knots with gusts to 20 knots. Waves 1 to 2 feet. Sunday night, southwest winds 5 to 10 knots. Waves 1 foot. Monday, southwest winds 10 to 15 knots. Waves 1 foot. The Northern Virginia Mountain forecast for elevations above 2,000 feet, including the Skyline Drive. Rest of tonight, cold. Mostly cloudy. Isolated showers. Lows in the upper 30s. Saturday, mostly cloudy. Highs in the mid-50s. Saturday night, cold. Mostly cloudy in the evening, then clearing. Lows in the mid-30s. Sunday, sunny. Highs in the upper 50s. Monday, partly cloudy. Lows in the lower 40s. Highs in the upper 60s. Tuesday, partly cloudy. Lows in the lower 50s. Highs in the mid-70s. Wednesday, showers likely. A chance of thunderstorms through the night. Lows in the upper 50s. Highs in the lower 70s. This is the NOAA Weather Radio All Hazards Station KHP36, broadcasting from the National Weather Service Office in Sterling, Virginia, and transmitting on a frequency of 162.550 MHz from an antenna located in Manassas, Virginia. The latest river levels in the Potomac, Shenandoah, and Rappahannock basins are as follows. All reports are current as of 7 p.m. and are measured in feet. For Potomac River at Shepherdstown, 2.7. Potomac River at Point of Rocks, 1.8. Potomac River at Edwards Ferry, 3.7. Potomac River at Little Falls, 3.1. North Fork Shenandoah River near Strasburg, 2.0. South Fork Shenandoah River at Front Royal, 1.3. 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Rapidan River near Culpeper, 0.8. Opeckan Creek near Martinsburg, 2.1. Seneca Creek at Dawsonville, 2.1. 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Monocacy River at Frederick, 2.5. The 11 p.m. observation in Washington. At Reagan National Airport, light rain was falling. The temperature was 58 degrees Fahrenheit, or 14 degrees Celsius. Dew point 45. Humidity was 62%. Winds were south at 8 miles an hour and the barometric pressure was 29.87 inches or 1,011.5 millibars and falling. Now for some observations from the surrounding area. At BWI Marshall Airport, mostly cloudy skies. Temperature 57.
Wind south at 3 miles an hour. At Charlottesville, mostly cloudy skies. 55. At Dulles Airport, cloudy. Temperature 59 degrees. Winds west at 3 miles an hour. At Fredericksburg, fair. Temperature 55. At Martinsburg, light rain was falling. 53. Winds northwest at 8 miles an hour. At Norfolk, fair. Temperature 54 degrees. At Ocean City, fair skies. It was 52 degrees. At Pawtuxent River Naval Air Station, mostly cloudy. Temperature 54. At Quantico, cloudy skies. Temperature 59. Winds east at 7 miles an hour. For Richmond, cloudy skies. It was 56. At Roanoke, mostly cloudy. Temperature 58 degrees. At Winchester, cloudy. Temperature 52. At New York, fair skies. 54. At Philadelphia, mostly cloudy skies. 54. At Raleigh, cloudy skies. 54. Now for a few observations on the waters. At Washington Channel, the wind was south at 6 knots, and the water temperature was 65 degrees. At Piney Point, the wind was south at 14 knots, gusting to 17. At Thomas Point, the temperature was 58 degrees. Wind south at 21 knots. Here is a look at the weather features that will affect the region over the next several days. A coastal low off the Carolinas may bring additional rain to portions of the area on Saturday before high pressure provides a dry finish to the weekend. Another frontal system may approach the area Monday or Tuesday. Temperatures will be below average through the weekend before climbing next week. Now for the official National Weather Service forecast for the Washington metro area and the surrounding KHB listening area. Rest of tonight, mostly cloudy with scattered showers. Lows in the mid-40s. Southwest winds 5 to 10 miles an hour, becoming northwest with gusts up to 20 miles an hour. Chance of rain 50%. Saturday, mostly cloudy. Highs around 60. North winds 5 to 10 miles an hour. Saturday night, mostly cloudy until midnight, then clearing. Lows in the lower 40s. Northwest winds 5 to 10 miles an hour. Sunday, sunny. Highs in the mid-60s. Northwest winds 5 to 10 miles an hour with gusts up to 20 miles an hour. Sunday night, mostly clear until midnight, then becoming partly cloudy. Lows in the lower 40s. West winds 5 to 10 miles an hour, becoming south after midnight. Monday, partly cloudy. Highs in the mid-70s. Lows in the mid-50s. Tuesday, partly cloudy. A 50% chance of showers. Highs in the lower 80s. Lows in the lower 60s. Wednesday, showers likely and a chance of thunderstorms. Highs in the upper 70s. Lows in the mid-50s. Chance of rain 70%. Thursday, mostly cloudy. Showers likely. Highs in the upper 60s. Lows in the mid-40s. Chance of rain 70%. Friday, partly cloudy. Highs in the upper 60s. Lows in the mid-40s. This hazardous weather outlook is for the Maryland portion of the Chesapeake Bay, Tidal Potomac River, and I-95 corridor through Central Maryland, Northern Virginia, and District of Columbia. Day 1, tonight. No hazardous weather is expected at this time. Days 2 through 7, Saturday through Thursday. No hazardous weather is expected at this time. Spotter information statement, spotter activation is not expected at this time. Now for the National Weather Service marine forecast for the Chesapeake Bay from Sandy Point to North Beach, rest of tonight, south winds 15 knots, becoming northwest late. Gusts up to 20 knots. Waves 1 to 2 feet. Scattered showers. Saturday, north winds 10 to 15 knots. Waves 1 to 2 feet. A slight chance of rain. Saturday night, northwest winds 10 to 15 knots. Gusts up to 20 knots after midnight. Waves 1 to 2 feet. Sunday, northwest winds 10 to 15 knots with gusts to 20 knots. Waves 2 feet. Sunday night, southwest winds 5 to 10 knots.
Waves 1 foot. Monday, south winds 10 to 15 knots. Waves 1 to 2 feet. Now for the National Weather Service marine forecast for the tidal Potomac from Key Bridge to Smith Point. Rest at tonight, south winds 15 knots with gusts to 25 knots, becoming northwest late. Waves 1 to 2 feet. Scattered showers. Saturday, north winds 5 to 10 knots. Waves 1 foot. A slight chance of rain. Saturday night, northwest winds 10 to 15 knots with gusts to 20 knots. Waves 1 foot. Sunday, northwest winds 10 to 15 knots with gusts to 20 knots. Waves 1 to 2 feet. Sunday night, southwest winds 5 to 10 knots. Waves 1 foot. Monday, southwest winds 10 to 15 knots. Waves 1 foot. The current time is 11:47 p.m. Eastern Daylight Time. The Northern Virginia Mountain forecast for elevations above 2,000 feet, including the Skyline Drive. Rest at tonight, cold. Mostly cloudy. Isolated showers. Lows in the upper 30s. Saturday, mostly cloudy. Highs in the mid-50s. Saturday night, cold. Mostly cloudy in the evening, then clearing. Lows in the mid-30s. Sunday, sunny. Highs in the upper 50s. Monday, partly cloudy. Lows in the lower 40s. Highs in the upper 60s. Tuesday, partly cloudy. Lows in the lower 50s. Highs in the mid-70s. Wednesday, showers likely. A chance of thunderstorms through the night. Lows in the upper 50s. Highs in the lower 70s. This is the NOAA Weather Radio All Hazards Station KHP-36, broadcasting from the National Weather Service Office in Sterling, Virginia, and transmitting on a frequency of 162.550 MHz from an antenna located in Manassas, Virginia. The 11 p.m. observation in Washington. At Reagan National Airport, light rain was falling. The temperature was 58 degrees Fahrenheit, or 14 degrees Celsius. Dew point 45. Humidity was 62%. Winds were south at 8 miles an hour and the barometric pressure was 29.87 inches or 1,011.5 millibars and falling. Now for some observations from the surrounding area. At BWI Marshall Airport, mostly cloudy skies. Temperature 57. Wind south at 3 miles an hour. At Charlottesville, mostly cloudy skies. 55. At Dulles Airport, cloudy. Temperature 59 degrees. Winds west at 3 miles an hour. At Fredericksburg, fair. Temperature 55. At Martinsburg, light rain was falling. 53. Winds northwest at 8 miles an hour. At Norfolk, fair. Temperature 54 degrees. At Ocean City, fair skies. It was 52 degrees. At Pawtuxent River Naval Air Station, mostly cloudy. Temperature 54. At Quantico, cloudy skies. Temperature 59. Winds east at 7 miles an hour. For Richmond, cloudy skies. It was 56. At Roanoke, mostly cloudy. Temperature 58 degrees. At Winchester, cloudy. Temperature 52. At New York, fair skies. 54. At Philadelphia, mostly cloudy skies. 54. At Raleigh, cloudy skies. 54. Now for a few observations on the waters. At Washington Channel, the wind was south at 6 knots, and the water temperature was 65 degrees. At Piney Point, the wind was south at 14 knots, gusting to 17. At Thomas Point, the temperature was 58 degrees. Wind south at 21 knots. Here is a look at the weather features that will affect the region over the next several days. A coastal low off the Carolinas may bring additional rain to portions of the area on Saturday before high pressure provides a dry finish to the weekend. Another frontal system may approach the area Monday or Tuesday. Temperatures will be below average through the weekend before climbing next week. Now for the official National Weather Service forecast for the Washington metro area and the surrounding KHB listening area. Rest at tonight,
mostly cloudy with scattered showers. Lows in the mid-40s. Southwest winds 5 to 10 miles an hour, becoming northwest with gusts up to 20 miles an hour. Chance of rain 50%. Saturday, mostly cloudy. Highs around 60. North winds 5 to 10 miles an hour. Saturday night, mostly cloudy until midnight, then clearing. Lows in the lower 40s. Northwest winds 5 to 10 miles an hour. Sunday, sunny. Highs in the mid-60s. Northwest winds 5 to 10 miles an hour with gusts up to 20 miles an hour. Sunday night, mostly clear until midnight, then becoming partly cloudy. Lows in the lower 40s. West winds 5 to 10 miles an hour, becoming south after midnight. Monday, partly cloudy. Highs in the mid-70s. Lows in the mid-50s. Tuesday, partly cloudy. A 50% chance of showers. Highs in the lower 80s. Lows in the lower 60s. Wednesday, showers likely and a chance of thunderstorms. Highs in the upper 70s. Lows in the mid-50s. Chance of rain 70%. Thursday, mostly cloudy. Showers likely. Highs in the upper 60s. Lows in the mid-40s. Chance of rain 70%. Friday, partly cloudy. Highs in the upper 60s. Lows in the mid-40s. This hazardous weather outlook is for the Maryland portion of the Chesapeake Bay, Tidal Potomac River, and I-95 corridor through Central Maryland, Northern Virginia, and District of Columbia. Day 1, tonight. No hazardous weather is expected at this time. Days 2 through 7, Saturday through Thursday. No hazardous weather is expected at this time. Spotter information statement. Spotter activation is not expected at this time. Now for the National Weather Service marine forecast for the Chesapeake Bay from Sandy Point to North Beach. Rest of tonight, south winds 15 knots, becoming northwest late. Gusts up to 20 knots. Waves 1 to 2 feet. Scattered showers. Saturday, north winds 10 to 15 knots. Waves 1 to 2 feet. A slight chance of rain. Saturday night, northwest winds 10 to 15 knots. Gusts up to 20 knots after midnight. Waves 1 to 2 feet. Sunday, northwest winds 10 to 15 knots with gusts to 20 knots. Waves 2 feet. Sunday night, southwest winds 5 to 10 knots. Waves 1 foot. Monday, south winds 10 to 15 knots. Waves 1 to 2 feet. Now for the National Weather Service marine forecast for the Tidal Potomac from Key Bridge to Smith Point. Rest of tonight, south winds 15 knots with gusts to 25 knots, becoming northwest late. Waves 1 to 2 feet. Scattered showers. Saturday, north winds 5 to 10 knots. Waves 1 foot. A slight chance of rain. Saturday night, northwest winds 10 to 15 knots with gusts to 20 knots. Waves 1 foot. Sunday, northwest winds 10 to 15 knots with gusts to 20 knots. Waves 1 to 2 feet. Sunday night, southwest winds 5 to 10 knots. Waves 1 foot. Monday, southwest winds 10 to 15 knots. Waves 1 foot. The Northern Virginia Mountain forecast for elevations above 2,000 feet, including the Skyline Drive. Rest of tonight, cold. Mostly cloudy. Isolated showers. Lows in the upper 30s. Saturday, mostly cloudy. Highs in the mid-50s. Saturday night, cold. Mostly cloudy in the evening, then clearing. Lows in the mid-30s. Sunday, sunny. Highs in the upper 50s. Monday, partly cloudy. Lows in the lower 40s. Highs in the upper 60s. Tuesday, partly cloudy. Lows in the lower 50s. Highs in the mid-70s. Wednesday, showers likely. A chance of thunderstorms through the night. Lows in the upper 50s. Highs in the lower 70s. The marine forecast for the coastal waters from Fenwick Island to Chincoteague and out 20 nautical miles. Overnight, south winds 10 to 15 knots with gusts up to 20 knots. Seas 3 to 4 feet, occasionally to 6 feet. Wave detail,
east 3 feet at 10 seconds and south 2 feet at 3 seconds. A slight chance of rain. Saturday, west winds 5 to 10 knots, becoming north with gusts up to

and north 2 feet at 3 seconds. Rain likely, mainly in the evening. Sunday, northwest winds 10 to 15 knots with gusts up to 20 knots. Seas 4 to 5 feet, occasionally to 7 feet. Wave detail, east 4 feet at 9 seconds and northwest 3 feet at 4 seconds. Sunday night, southwest winds 5 to 10 knots with gusts up to 15 knots. Seas 3 to 4 feet, occasionally to 6 feet. Wave detail, east 3 feet at 9 seconds and north 2 feet at 4 seconds. Monday, south winds 10 to 15 knots with gusts up to 20 knots. Seas 3 to 4 feet, occasionally to 6 feet. Monday night, south winds 15 to 20 knots with gusts up to 25 knots. Seas 4 to 5 feet, occasionally to 7 feet. Tuesday, south winds 15 to 20 knots with gusts up to 25 knots. Seas around 4 feet, occasionally to 6 feet. Tuesday night, south winds 20 to 25 knots, diminishing to 15 to 20 knots after midnight. Gusts up to 30 knots. Seas 5 to 6 feet, occasionally to 9 feet. This is the NOAA Weather Radio All Hazards Station KHP36, broadcasting from the National Weather Service Office in Sterling, Virginia, and transmitting on a frequency of 162.550 MHz, from an antenna located in Manassas, Virginia. The 11 p.m. observation in Washington. At Reagan National Airport, light rain was falling. The temperature was 58 degrees Fahrenheit, or 14 degrees Celsius. Dew point 45. Humidity was 62%. Winds were south at 8 miles an hour and the barometric pressure was 29.87 inches or 1,011.5 millibars and falling. Now for some observations from the surrounding area. At BWI Marshall Airport, mostly cloudy skies. Temperature 57. Wind south at 3 miles an hour. At Charlottesville, mostly cloudy skies. 55. At Dulles Airport, cloudy. Temperature 59 degrees. Winds west at 3 miles an hour. At Fredericksburg, fair. Temperature 55. At Martinsburg, light rain was falling. 53. Winds northwest at 8 miles an hour. At Norfolk, fair. Temperature 54 degrees. At Ocean City, fair skies. It was 52 degrees. At Pawtuxent River Naval Air Station, mostly cloudy. Temperature 54. At Quantico, cloudy skies. Temperature 59. Winds east at 7 miles an hour. For Richmond, cloudy skies. It was 56. At Roanoke, mostly cloudy. Temperature 58 degrees. At Winchester, cloudy. Temperature 52. At New York, fair skies. 54. At Philadelphia, mostly cloudy skies. 54. At Raleigh, cloudy skies. 54. Now for a few observations on the waters. At Washington Channel, the wind was south at 6 knots, and the water temperature was 65 degrees. At Piney Point, the wind was south at 14 knots, gusting to 17. At Thomas Point, the temperature was 58 degrees. Wind south at 21 knots. The latest river levels in the Potomac, Shenandoah, and Rappahannock basins are as follows. All reports are current as of 7 p.m. and are measured in feet. For Potomac River at Shepherdstown, 2.7. Potomac River at Point of Rocks, 1.8. Potomac River at Edwards Ferry, 3.7. Potomac River at Little Falls, 3.1. North Fork Shenandoah River near Strasburg, 2.0. South Fork Shenandoah River at Front Royal, 1.3. Shenandoah River at Millville, 2.1. Rappahannock River at Remington, 3.2. Rappahannock River above Fredericksburg, 2.2. Rapidan River near Culpeper, 0.8. Opeckin Creek near Martinsburg, 2.1. Seneca Creek at Dawsonville, 2.1. Goose Creek near Leesburg, 1.6. Monocacy River at Frederick, 2.5. Here is a look at the weather features that will affect the region over the next several days. A coastal low off the Carolinas may bring additional rain to portions of the area on Saturday before high pressure provides a dry finish to the weekend. Another frontal system may approach the

area Monday or Tuesday. Temperatures will be below average through the weekend before climbing next week. The current time is 12:02 a.m. Eastern Daylight Time. Now for the official National Weather Service forecast for the Washington metro area and the surrounding KHB listening area. Rest of tonight, mostly cloudy with scattered showers. Lows in the mid-40s. Southwest winds 5 to 10 miles an hour, becoming northwest with gusts up to 20 miles an hour. Chance of rain 50%. Saturday, mostly cloudy. Highs around 60. North winds 5 to 10 miles an hour. Saturday night, mostly cloudy until midnight, then clearing. Lows in the lower 40s. Northwest winds 5 to 10 miles an hour. Sunday, sunny. Highs in the mid-60s. Northwest winds 5 to 10 miles an hour with gusts up to 20 miles an hour. Sunday night, mostly clear until midnight, then becoming partly cloudy. Lows in the lower 40s. West winds 5 to 10 miles an hour, becoming south after midnight. Monday, partly cloudy. Highs in the mid-70s. Lows in the mid-50s. Tuesday, partly cloudy. A 50% chance of showers. Highs in the lower 80s. Lows in the lower 60s. Wednesday, showers likely and a chance of thunderstorms. Highs in the upper 70s. Lows in the mid-50s. Chance of rain 70%. Thursday, mostly cloudy. Showers likely. Highs in the upper 60s. Lows in the mid-40s. Chance of rain 70%. Friday, partly cloudy. Highs in the upper 60s. Lows in the mid-40s. This hazardous weather outlook is for the Maryland portion of the Chesapeake Bay, Tidal Potomac River, and I-95 corridor through Central Maryland, Northern Virginia, and District of Columbia. Day 1, tonight. No hazardous weather is expected at this time. Days 2 through 7, Saturday through Thursday. No hazardous weather is expected at this time. Spotter information statement, spotter activation is not expected at this time. Now for the National Weather Service marine forecast for the Chesapeake Bay from Sandy Point to North Beach. Rest of tonight, south winds 15 knots, becoming northwest late. Gusts up to 20 knots. Waves 1 to 2 feet. Scattered showers. Saturday, north winds 10 to 15 knots. Waves 1 to 2 feet. A slight chance of rain. Saturday night, northwest winds 10 to 15 knots. Gusts up to 20 knots after midnight. Waves 1 to 2 feet. Sunday, northwest winds 10 to 15 knots with gusts to 20 knots. Waves 2 feet. Sunday night, southwest winds 5 to 10 knots. Waves 1 foot. Monday, south winds 10 to 15 knots. Waves 1 to 2 feet. Now for the National Weather Service marine forecast for the Tidal Potomac from Key Bridge to Smith Point. Rest of tonight, south winds 15 knots with gusts to 25 knots, becoming northwest late. Waves 1 to 2 feet. Scattered showers. Saturday, north winds 5 to 10 knots. Waves 1 foot. A slight chance of rain. Saturday night, northwest winds 10 to 15 knots with gusts to 20 knots. Waves 1 foot. Sunday, northwest winds 10 to 15 knots with gusts to 20 knots. Waves 1 to 2 feet. Sunday night, southwest winds 5 to 10 knots. Waves 1 foot. Monday, southwest winds 10 to 15 knots. Waves 1 foot. The Northern Virginia Mountain forecast for elevations above 2,000 feet, including the Skyline Drive. Rest of tonight, cold. Mostly cloudy. Isolated showers. Lows in the upper 30s. Saturday, mostly cloudy. Highs in the mid-50s. Saturday night, cold. Mostly cloudy in the evening, then clearing. Lows in the mid-30s. Sunday, sunny. Highs in the upper 50s. Monday, partly cloudy. Lows in the lower 40s. Highs in the upper 60s. Tuesday, partly cloudy. Lows in the lower 50s. Highs in the mid-70s. Wednesday, showers likely. A chance of thunderstorms through the night. Lows in the upper 50s.
highs in the lower 70s. This is the NOAA Weather Radio All Hazards Station KHP36, broadcasting from the National Weather Service office in Sterling, Virginia, and transmitting on a frequency of 162.550 MHz from an antenna located in Manassas, Virginia. The 11 p.m. observation in Washington. At Reagan National Airport, light rain was falling. The temperature was 58 degrees Fahrenheit, or 14 degrees Celsius. Dew point 45. Humidity was 62%. Winds were south at 8 miles an hour and the barometric pressure was 29.87 inches or 1,011.5 millibars and falling. Now for some observations from the surrounding area. At BWI Marshall Airport, mostly cloudy skies. Temperature 57. Wind south at 3 miles an hour. At Charlottesville, mostly cloudy skies. 55. At Dulles Airport, cloudy. Temperature 59 degrees. Winds west at 3 miles an hour. At Fredericksburg, fair. Temperature 55. At Martinsburg, light rain was falling. 53. Winds northwest at 8 miles an hour. At Norfolk, fair. Temperature 54 degrees. At Ocean City, fair skies. It was 52 degrees. At Pawtuxent River Naval Air Station, mostly cloudy. Temperature 54. At Quantico, cloudy skies. Temperature 59. Winds east at 7 miles an hour. For Richmond, cloudy skies. It was 56. At Roanoke, mostly cloudy. Temperature 58 degrees. At Winchester, cloudy. Temperature 52. At New York, fair skies. 54. At Philadelphia, mostly cloudy skies. 54. At Raleigh, cloudy skies. 54. Now for a few observations on the waters. At Washington Channel, the wind was south at 6 knots, and the water temperature was 65 degrees. At Piney Point, the wind was south at 14 knots, gusting to 17. At Thomas Point, the temperature was 58 degrees. Wind south at 21 knots. Here is a look at the weather features that will affect the region over the next several days. A coastal low off the Carolinas may bring additional rain to portions of the area on Saturday before high pressure provides a dry finish to the weekend. Another frontal system may approach the area Monday or Tuesday. Temperatures will be below average through the weekend before climbing next week. Now for the official National Weather Service forecast for the Washington metro area and the surrounding KHB listening area. Rest of tonight, mostly cloudy with scattered showers. Lows in the mid-40s. Southwest winds 5 to 10 miles an hour, becoming northwest with gusts up to 20 miles an hour. Chance of rain 50%. Saturday, mostly cloudy. Highs around 60. North winds 5 to 10 miles an hour. Saturday night, mostly cloudy until midnight, then clearing. Lows in the lower 40s. Northwest winds 5 to 10 miles an hour. Sunday, sunny. Highs in the mid-60s. Northwest winds 5 to 10 miles an hour with gusts up to 20 miles an hour. Sunday night, mostly clear until midnight, then becoming partly cloudy. Lows in the lower 40s. West winds 5 to 10 miles an hour, becoming south after midnight. Monday, partly cloudy. Highs in the mid-70s. Lows in the mid-50s. Tuesday, partly cloudy. A 50% chance of showers. Highs in the lower 80s. Lows in the lower 60s. Wednesday, showers likely and a chance of thunderstorms. Highs in the upper 70s. Lows in the mid-50s. Chance of rain 70%. Thursday, mostly cloudy. Showers likely. Highs in the upper 60s. Lows in the mid-40s. Chance of rain 70%. Friday, partly cloudy. Highs in the upper 60s. Lows in the mid-40s. This hazardous weather outlook is for the Maryland portion of the Chesapeake Bay, tidal Potomac River, and I-95 corridor through central Maryland, northern Virginia, and District of Columbia. Day 1, tonight. No hazardous weather is expected at this time.
days 2 through 7, Saturday through Thursday. No hazardous weather is expected at this time. Spotter information statement, spotter activation is not expected at this time. Now for the National Weather Service marine forecast for the Chesapeake Bay from Sandy Point to North Beach, rest of tonight, south winds 15 knots, becoming northwest late. Gusts up to 20 knots. Waves 1 to 2 feet. Scattered showers. Saturday, north winds 10 to 15 knots. Waves 1 to 2 feet. A slight chance of rain. Saturday night, northwest winds 10 to 15 knots. Gusts up to 20 knots after midnight. Waves 1 to 2 feet. Sunday, northwest winds 10 to 15 knots with gusts to 20 knots. Waves 2 feet. Sunday night, southwest winds 5 to 10 knots. Waves 1 foot. Monday, south winds 10 to 15 knots. Waves 1 to 2 feet. Now for the National Weather Service marine forecast for the tidal Potomac from Key Bridge to Smith Point. Rest of tonight, south winds 15 knots with gusts to 25 knots, becoming northwest late. Waves 1 to 2 feet. Scattered showers. Saturday, north winds 5 to 10 knots. Waves 1 foot. A slight chance of rain. Saturday night, northwest winds 10 to 15 knots with gusts to 20 knots. Waves 1 foot. Sunday, northwest winds 10 to 15 knots with gusts to 20 knots. Waves 1 to 2 feet. Sunday night, southwest winds 5 to 10 knots. Waves 1 foot. Monday, southwest winds 10 to 15 knots. Waves 1 foot. The Northern Virginia Mountain forecast for elevations above 2,000 feet, including the Skyline Drive. Rest of tonight, cold. Mostly cloudy. Isolated showers. Lows in the upper 30s. Saturday, mostly cloudy. Highs in the mid-50s. Saturday night, cold. Mostly cloudy in the evening, then clearing. Lows in the mid-30s. Sunday, sunny. Highs in the upper 50s. Monday, partly cloudy. Lows in the lower 40s. Highs in the upper 60s. Tuesday, partly cloudy. Lows in the lower 50s. Highs in the mid-70s. Wednesday, showers likely. A chance of thunderstorms through the night. Lows in the upper 50s. Highs in the lower 70s. This is the NOAA Weather Radio All Hazards Station KHP36, broadcasting from the National Weather Service Office in Sterling, Virginia, and transmitting on a frequency of 162.550 MHz from an antenna located in Manassas, Virginia. The Midnight Observation in Washington. At Reagan National Airport, light rain was falling. The temperature was 58 degrees Fahrenheit, or 14 degrees Celsius. Dew point 45. Humidity was 62%. Winds were south at 7 miles an hour and the barometric pressure was 29.90 inches or 1,012.5 millibars, and rising. Now for some observations from the surrounding area. At BWI Marshall Airport, light rain was falling. Temperature 55. Wind southwest at 6 miles an hour. At Charlottesville, cloudy skies. 55. At Dulles Airport, mostly cloudy. Temperature 57 degrees. Winds north at 9 miles an hour. At Fredericksburg, fair. Temperature 55. At Martinsburg, cloudy skies. 54. Winds northwest at 14 miles an hour, gusting to 28. At Norfolk, fair. Temperature 55 degrees. At Ocean City, fair skies. It was 52 degrees. For Richmond, cloudy skies. It was 54. At Roanoke, mostly cloudy. Temperature 56 degrees. At Winchester, light rain was occurring. Temperature 52. At New York, mostly cloudy skies. 56. At Philadelphia, mostly cloudy skies. 55. At Raleigh, cloudy skies. 54. Now for a few observations on the waters. At Washington Channel, the wind was south at 7 knots, and the water temperature was 65 degrees. At Piney Point, the wind was south at 11 knots, gusting to 15.
At Thomas Point, the temperature was 57 degrees. Wind south at 22 knots. The current time is 12:17 a.m. Eastern Daylight Time. Here is a look at the weather features that will affect the region over the next several days. A coastal low off the Carolinas may bring additional rain to portions of the area on Saturday before high pressure provides a dry finish to the weekend. Another frontal system may approach the area Monday or Tuesday. Temperatures will be below average through the weekend before climbing next week. Now for the official National Weather Service forecast for the Washington metro area and the surrounding KHB listening area. Rest of tonight, mostly cloudy with scattered showers. Lows in the mid-40s. Southwest winds 5 to 10 miles an hour, becoming northwest with gusts up to 20 miles an hour. Chance of rain 50%. Saturday, mostly cloudy. Highs around 60. North winds 5 to 10 miles an hour. Saturday night, mostly cloudy until midnight, then clearing. Lows in the lower 40s. Northwest winds 5 to 10 miles an hour. Sunday, sunny. Highs in the mid-60s. Northwest winds 5 to 10 miles an hour with gusts up to 20 miles an hour. Sunday night, mostly clear until midnight, then becoming partly cloudy. Lows in the lower 40s. West winds 5 to 10 miles an hour, becoming south after midnight. Monday, partly cloudy. Highs in the mid-70s. Lows in the mid-50s. Tuesday, partly cloudy. A 50% chance of showers. Highs in the lower 80s. Lows in the lower 60s. Wednesday, showers likely and a chance of thunderstorms. Highs in the upper 70s. Lows in the mid-50s. Chance of rain 70%. Thursday, mostly cloudy. Showers likely. Highs in the upper 60s. Lows in the mid-40s. Chance of rain 70%. Friday, partly cloudy. Highs in the upper 60s. Lows in the mid-40s. This hazardous weather outlook is for the Maryland portion of the Chesapeake Bay, Tidal Potomac River, and I-95 corridor through Central Maryland, Northern Virginia, and District of Columbia. Day 1, tonight. No hazardous weather is expected at this time. Days 2 through 7, Saturday through Thursday. No hazardous weather is expected at this time. Spotter information statement, spotter activation is not expected at this time. Now for the National Weather Service marine forecast for the Chesapeake Bay from Sandy Point to North Beach, rest of tonight, south winds 15 knots, becoming northwest late. Gusts up to 20 knots. Waves 1 to 2 feet. Scattered showers. Saturday, north winds 10 to 15 knots. Waves 1 to 2 feet. A slight chance of rain. Saturday night, northwest winds 10 to 15 knots. Gusts up to 20 knots after midnight. Waves 1 to 2 feet. Sunday, northwest winds 10 to 15 knots with gusts to 20 knots. Waves 2 feet. Sunday night, southwest winds 5 to 10 knots. Waves 1 foot. Monday, south winds 10 to 15 knots. Waves 1 to 2 feet. The latest river levels in the Potomac, Shenandoah, and Rappahannock basins are as follows. All reports are current as of 7 p.m. and are measured in feet. For Potomac River at Shepherdstown, 2.7. Potomac River at Point of Rocks, 1.8. Potomac River at Edwards Ferry, 3.7. Potomac River at Little Falls, 3.1. North Fork Shenandoah River near Strasburg, 2.0. South Fork Shenandoah River at Front Royal, 1.3. 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Rapidan River near Culpeper, 0.8. Opeckin Creek near Martinsburg, 2.1. 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Monocacy River at Frederick, 2.5. Now for the National Weather Service marine forecast for the tidal Potomac from Key Bridge to Smith Point. Rest of tonight, south winds 15 knots with gusts to 25 knots, becoming northwest late. Waves 1 to 2 feet. Scattered showers. Saturday,
North winds 5 to 10 knots. Waves 1 foot. A slight chance of rain. Saturday night, northwest winds 10 to 15 knots with gusts to 20 knots. Waves 1 foot. Sunday, northwest winds 10 to 15 knots with gusts to 20 knots. Waves 1 to 2 feet. Sunday night, southwest winds 5 to 10 knots. Waves 1 foot. Monday, southwest winds 10 to 15 knots. Waves 1 foot. The Northern Virginia Mountain forecast for elevations above 2,000 feet, including the Skyline Drive. Rest of tonight, cold. Mostly cloudy. Isolated showers. Lows in the upper 30s. Saturday, mostly cloudy. Highs in the mid 50s. Saturday night, cold. Mostly cloudy in the evening, then clearing. Lows in the mid 30s. Sunday, sunny. Highs in the upper 50s. Monday, partly cloudy. Lows in the lower 40s. Highs in the upper 60s. Tuesday, partly cloudy. Lows in the lower 50s. Highs in the mid 70s. Wednesday, showers likely. A chance of thunderstorms through the night. Lows in the upper 50s. Highs in the lower 70s. This is the NOAA Weather Radio All Hazards Station KHP36, broadcasting from the National Weather Service Office in Sterling, Virginia, and transmitting on a frequency of 162.550 MHz from an antenna located in Manassas, Virginia. The Midnight Observation in Washington. At Reagan National Airport, light rain was falling. The temperature was 58 degrees Fahrenheit, or 14 degrees Celsius. Dew point 45. Humidity was 62%. Winds were south at 7 miles an hour and the barometric pressure was 29.90 inches or 1,012.5 millibars and rising. Now for some observations from the surrounding area. At BWI Marshall Airport, light rain was falling. Temperature 55. Wind southwest at 6 miles an hour. At Charlottesville, cloudy skies. 55. At Dulles Airport, mostly cloudy. Temperature 57 degrees. Winds north at 9 miles an hour. At Fredericksburg, fair. Temperature 55. At Martinsburg, cloudy skies. 54. Winds northwest at 14 miles an hour, gusting to 28. At Norfolk, fair. Temperature 55 degrees. At Ocean City, fair skies. It was 52 degrees. For Richmond, cloudy skies. It was 54. At Roanoke, mostly cloudy. Temperature 56 degrees. At Winchester, light rain was occurring. Temperature 52. At New York, mostly cloudy skies. 56. At Philadelphia, mostly cloudy skies. 55. At Raleigh, cloudy skies. 54. Now for a few observations on the waters. At Washington Channel, the wind was south at 7 knots, and the water temperature was 65 degrees. At Piney Point, the wind was south at 11 knots, gusting to 15. At Thomas Point, the temperature was 57 degrees. Wind south at 22 knots. Here is a look at the weather features that will affect the region over the next several days. A coastal low off the Carolinas may bring additional rain to portions of the area on Saturday before high pressure provides a dry finish to the weekend. Another frontal system may approach the area Monday or Tuesday. Temperatures will be below average through the weekend before climbing next week. Now for the official National Weather Service forecast for the Washington metro area and the surrounding KHB listening area. Rest of tonight, mostly cloudy with scattered showers. Lows in the mid-40s. Southwest winds 5 to 10 miles an hour, becoming northwest with gusts up to 20 miles an hour. Chance of rain 50%. Saturday, mostly cloudy. Highs around 60. North winds 5 to 10 miles an hour. Saturday night, mostly cloudy until midnight, then clearing. Lows in the lower 40s. Northwest winds 5 to 10 miles an hour. Sunday, sunny. Highs in the mid-60s. Northwest winds 5 to 10 miles an hour with gusts up to 20 miles an hour.
Sunday night, mostly clear until midnight, then becoming partly cloudy. Lows in the lower 40s. West winds 5 to 10 miles an hour, becoming south after midnight. Monday, partly cloudy. Highs in the mid-70s. Lows in the mid-50s. Tuesday, partly cloudy. A 50% chance of showers. Highs in the lower 80s. Lows in the lower 60s. Wednesday, showers likely and a chance of thunderstorms. Highs in the upper 70s. Lows in the mid-50s. Chance of rain 70%. Thursday, mostly cloudy. Showers likely. Highs in the upper 60s. Lows in the mid-40s. Chance of rain 70%. Friday, partly cloudy. Highs in the upper 60s. Lows in the mid-40s. This hazardous weather outlook is for the Maryland portion of the Chesapeake Bay, tidal Potomac River, and I-95 corridor through central Maryland, northern Virginia, and District of Columbia. Day 1, tonight. No hazardous weather is expected at this time. Days 2 through 7, Saturday through Thursday. No hazardous weather is expected at this time. Spotter information statement, spotter activation is not expected at this time. Now for the National Weather Service marine forecast for the Chesapeake Bay from Sandy Point to North Beach, rest of tonight, south winds 15 knots, becoming northwest late. Gusts up to 20 knots. Waves 1 to 2 feet. Scattered showers. Saturday, north winds 10 to 15 knots. Waves 1 to 2 feet. A slight chance of rain. Saturday night, northwest winds 10 to 15 knots. Gusts up to 20 knots after midnight. Waves 1 to 2 feet. Sunday, northwest winds 10 to 15 knots with gusts to 20 knots. Waves 2 feet. Sunday night, southwest winds 5 to 10 knots. Waves 1 foot. Monday, south winds 10 to 15 knots. Waves 1 to 2 feet. Now for the National Weather Service marine forecast for the tidal Potomac from Key Bridge to Smith Point. Rest of tonight, south winds 15 knots with gusts to 25 knots, becoming northwest late. Waves 1 to 2 feet. Scattered showers. Saturday, north winds 5 to 10 knots. Waves 1 foot. A slight chance of rain. Saturday night, northwest winds 10 to 15 knots with gusts to 20 knots. Waves 1 foot. Sunday, northwest winds 10 to 15 knots with gusts to 20 knots. Waves 1 to 2 feet. Sunday night, southwest winds 5 to 10 knots. Waves 1 foot. Monday, southwest winds 10 to 15 knots. Waves 1 foot. The Northern Virginia Mountain forecast for elevations above 2,000 feet including the Skyline Drive. Rest of tonight, cold. Mostly cloudy. Isolated showers. Lows in the upper 30s. Saturday, mostly cloudy. Highs in the mid-50s. Saturday night, cold. Mostly cloudy in the evening, then clearing. Lows in the mid-30s. Sunday, sunny. Highs in the upper 50s. Monday, partly cloudy. Lows in the lower 40s. Highs in the upper 60s. Tuesday, partly cloudy. Lows in the lower 50s. Highs in the mid-70s. Wednesday, showers likely. A chance of thunderstorms through the night. Lows in the upper 50s. Highs in the lower 70s. 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The Midnight Observation in Washington. At Reagan National Airport, light rain was falling. The temperature was 58 degrees Fahrenheit, or 14 degrees Celsius. Dew point 45. Humidity was 62%. Winds were south at 7 miles an hour and the barometric pressure was 29.90 inches or 1,012.5 millibars, and rising. Now for some observations from the surrounding area. At BWI Marshall Airport, light rain was falling. Temperature 55. Wind southwest at 6 miles an hour. At Charlottesville, cloudy skies. 55.
at Dulles Airport, mostly cloudy. Temperature 57 degrees. Winds north at 9 miles an hour. At Fredericksburg, fair. Temperature 55. At Martinsburg, cloudy skies. 54. Winds northwest at 14 miles an hour, gusting to 28. At Norfolk, fair. Temperature 55 degrees. At Ocean City, fair skies. It was 52 degrees. For Richmond, cloudy skies. It was 54. At Roanoke, mostly cloudy. Temperature 56 degrees. At Winchester, light rain was occurring. Temperature 52. At New York, mostly cloudy skies. 56. At Philadelphia, mostly cloudy skies. 55. At Raleigh, cloudy skies. 54. Now for a few observations on the waters. At Washington Channel, the wind was south at 7 knots, and the water temperature was 65 degrees. At Piney Point, the wind was south at 11 knots, gusting to 15. At Thomas Point, the temperature was 57 degrees. Wind south at 22 knots. The current time is 12:33 a.m. Eastern Daylight Time. Here is a look at the weather features that will affect the region over the next several days. A coastal low off the Carolinas may bring additional rain to portions of the area on Saturday before high pressure provides a dry finish to the weekend. Another frontal system may approach the area Monday or Tuesday. Temperatures will be below average through the weekend before climbing next week. Now for the official National Weather Service forecast for the Washington metro area and the surrounding KHB listening area. Rest of tonight, mostly cloudy with scattered showers. Lows in the mid-40s. Southwest winds 5 to 10 miles an hour, becoming northwest with gusts up to 20 miles an hour. Chance of rain 50%. Saturday, mostly cloudy. Highs around 60. North winds 5 to 10 miles an hour. Saturday night, mostly cloudy until midnight, then clearing. Lows in the lower 40s. Northwest winds 5 to 10 miles an hour. Sunday, sunny. Highs in the mid-60s. Northwest winds 5 to 10 miles an hour with gusts up to 20 miles an hour. Sunday night, mostly clear until midnight, then becoming partly cloudy. Lows in the lower 40s. West winds 5 to 10 miles an hour, becoming south after midnight. Monday, partly cloudy. Highs in the mid-70s. Lows in the mid-50s. Tuesday, partly cloudy. A 50% chance of showers. Highs in the lower 80s. Lows in the lower 60s. Wednesday, showers likely and a chance of thunderstorms. Highs in the upper 70s. Lows in the mid-50s. Chance of rain 70%. Thursday, mostly cloudy. Showers likely. Highs in the upper 60s. Lows in the mid-40s. Chance of rain 70%. Friday, partly cloudy. Highs in the upper 60s. Lows in the mid-40s. This hazardous weather outlook is for the Maryland portion of the Chesapeake Bay, tidal Potomac River, and I-95 corridor through central Maryland, northern Virginia, and District of Columbia. Day 1, tonight. No hazardous weather is expected at this time. Days 2 through 7, Saturday through Thursday. No hazardous weather is expected at this time. Spotter information statement. Spotter activation is not expected at this time. Now for the National Weather Service marine forecast for the Chesapeake Bay from Sandy Point to North Beach. Rest of tonight, south winds 15 knots, becoming northwest late. Gusts up to 20 knots. Waves 1 to 2 feet. Scattered showers. Saturday, north winds 10 to 15 knots. Waves 1 to 2 feet. A slight chance of rain. Saturday night, northwest winds 10 to 15 knots. Gusts up to 20 knots after midnight. Waves 1 to 2 feet. Sunday, northwest winds 10 to 15 knots with gusts to 20 knots. Waves 2 feet. Sunday night, southwest winds 5 to 10 knots. Waves 1 foot. Monday, south winds 10 to 15 knots. Waves 1 to 2 feet.
Now for the National Weather Service marine forecast for the tidal Potomac from Key Bridge to Smith Point. Rest of tonight, south winds 50 knots with gusts to 25 knots, becoming northwest late. Waves 1 to 2 feet. Scattered showers. Saturday, north winds 5 to 10 knots. Waves 1 foot. A slight chance of rain. Saturday night, northwest winds 10 to 15 knots with gusts to 20 knots. Waves 1 foot. Sunday, northwest winds 10 to 15 knots with gusts to 20 knots. Waves 1 to 2 feet. Sunday night, southwest winds 5 to 10 knots. Waves 1 foot. Monday, southwest winds 10 to 15 knots. Waves 1 foot. The Northern Virginia Mountain forecast for elevations above 2,000 feet, including the Skyline Drive. Rest of tonight, cold. Mostly cloudy. Isolated showers. Lows in the upper 30s. Saturday, mostly cloudy. Highs in the mid-50s. Saturday night, cold. Mostly cloudy in the evening, then clearing. Lows in the mid-30s. Sunday, sunny. Highs in the upper 50s. Monday, partly cloudy. Lows in the lower 40s. Highs in the upper 60s. Tuesday, partly cloudy. Lows in the lower 50s. Highs in the mid-70s. Wednesday, showers likely. A chance of thunderstorms through the night. Lows in the upper 50s. Highs in the lower 70s. This is the NOAA Weather Radio All Hazards Station KHP36, broadcasting from the National Weather Service Office in Sterling, Virginia, and transmitting on a frequency of 162.550 MHz from an antenna located in Manassas, Virginia. The Midnight Observation in Washington. At Reagan National Airport, light rain was falling. The temperature was 58 degrees Fahrenheit, or 14 degrees Celsius. Dew point 45. Humidity was 62%. Winds were south at 7 miles an hour and the barometric pressure was 29.90 inches or 1,012.5 millibars, and rising. Now for some observations from the surrounding area. At BWI Marshall Airport, light rain was falling. Temperature 55. Wind southwest at 6 miles an hour. At Charlottesville, cloudy skies. 55. At Dulles Airport, mostly cloudy. Temperature 57 degrees. Winds north at 9 miles an hour. At Fredericksburg, fair. Temperature 55. At Martinsburg, cloudy skies. 54. Winds northwest at 14 miles an hour, gusting to 28. At Norfolk, fair. Temperature 55 degrees. At Ocean City, fair skies. It was 52 degrees. For Richmond, cloudy skies. It was 54. At Roanoke, mostly cloudy. Temperature 56 degrees. At Winchester, light rain was occurring. Temperature 52. At New York, mostly cloudy skies. 56. At Philadelphia, mostly cloudy skies. 55. At Raleigh, cloudy skies. 54. Now for a few observations on the waters. At Washington Channel, the wind was south at 7 knots, and the water temperature was 65 degrees. At Piney Point, the wind was south at 11 knots, gusting to 15. At Thomas Point, the temperature was 57 degrees. Wind south at 22 knots. The latest river levels in the Potomac, Shenandoah, and Rappahannock basins are as follows. All reports are current as of 7 p.m. and are measured in feet. For Potomac River at Shepherdstown, 2.7. Potomac River at Point of Rocks, 1.8. Potomac River at Edwards Ferry, 3.7. Potomac River at Little Falls, 3.1. North Fork Shenandoah River near Strasburg, 2.0. South Fork Shenandoah River at Front Royal, 1.3. Shenandoah River at Millville, 2.1. Rappahannock River at Remington, 3.2. Rappahannock River above Fredericksburg, 2.2. Rapidan River near Culpeper, 0.8. Opeckham Creek near Martinsburg, 2.1. Seneca Creek at Dawsonville, 2.1. Goose Creek near Leesburg, 1.6.
Monocacy River at Frederick, 2.5. Here is a look at the weather features that will affect the region over the next several days. A coastal low off the Carolinas may bring additional rain to portions of the area on Saturday before high pressure provides a dry finish to the weekend. Another frontal system may approach the area Monday or Tuesday. Temperatures will be below average through the weekend before climbing next week. Now for the official National Weather Service forecast for the Washington metro area and the surrounding KHB listening area. Rest of tonight, mostly cloudy with scattered showers. Lows in the mid-40s. Southwest winds 5 to 10 miles an hour, becoming northwest with gusts up to 20 miles an hour. Chance of rain 50%. Saturday, mostly cloudy. Highs around 60. North winds 5 to 10 miles an hour. Saturday night, mostly cloudy until midnight, then clearing. Lows in the lower 40s. Northwest winds 5 to 10 miles an hour. Sunday, sunny. Highs in the mid-60s. Northwest winds 5 to 10 miles an hour with gusts up to 20 miles an hour. Sunday night, mostly clear until midnight, then becoming partly cloudy. Lows in the lower 40s. West winds 5 to 10 miles an hour, becoming south after midnight. Monday, partly cloudy. Highs in the mid-70s. Lows in the mid-50s. Tuesday, partly cloudy. A 50% chance of showers. Highs in the lower 80s. Lows in the lower 60s. Wednesday, showers likely and a chance of thunderstorms. Highs in the upper 70s. Lows in the mid-50s. Chance of rain 70%. Thursday, mostly cloudy. Showers likely. Highs in the upper 60s. Lows in the mid-40s. Chance of rain 70%. Friday, partly cloudy. Highs in the upper 60s. Lows in the mid-40s. This hazardous weather outlook is for the Maryland portion of the Chesapeake Bay, Tidal Potomac River, and I-95 corridor through Central Maryland, Northern Virginia, and District of Columbia. Day 1, tonight. No hazardous weather is expected at this time. Days 2 through 7, Saturday through Thursday. No hazardous weather is expected at this time. Spotter information statement, spotter activation is not expected at this time. Now for the National Weather Service marine forecast for the Chesapeake Bay from Sandy Point to North Beach, rest of tonight, south winds 15 knots, becoming northwest late. Gusts up to 20 knots. Waves 1 to 2 feet. Scattered showers. Saturday, north winds 10 to 15 knots. Waves 1 to 2 feet. A slight chance of rain. Saturday night, northwest winds 10 to 15 knots. Gusts up to 20 knots after midnight. Waves 1 to 2 feet. Sunday, northwest winds 10 to 15 knots with gusts to 20 knots. Waves 2 feet. Sunday night, southwest winds 5 to 10 knots. Waves 1 foot. Monday, south winds 10 to 15 knots. Waves 1 to 2 feet. Now for the National Weather Service marine forecast for the Tidal Potomac from Key Bridge to Smith Point. Rest of tonight, south winds 15 knots with gusts to 25 knots, becoming northwest late. Waves 1 to 2 feet. Scattered showers. Saturday, north winds 5 to 10 knots. Waves 1 foot. A slight chance of rain. Saturday night, northwest winds 10 to 15 knots with gusts to 20 knots. Waves 1 foot. Sunday, northwest winds 10 to 15 knots with gusts to 20 knots. Waves 1 to 2 feet. Sunday night, southwest winds 5 to 10 knots. Waves 1 foot. Monday, southwest winds 10 to 15 knots. Waves 1 foot. The Northern Virginia Mountain forecast for elevations above 2,000 feet including the Skyline Drive. Rest of tonight, cold. Mostly cloudy. Isolated showers. Lows in the upper 30s. Saturday, mostly cloudy. Highs in the mid-50s. Saturday night, cold. Mostly cloudy in the evening, then clearing. Lows in the mid-30s. Sunday, sunny. Highs in the upper 50s. Monday, partly cloudy. Lows in the lower 40s. Highs in the upper 60s.
Tuesday, partly cloudy. Lows in the lower 50s. Highs in the mid-70s. Wednesday, showers likely. A chance of thunderstorms through the night. Lows in the upper 50s. Highs in the lower 70s. The current time is 12:47 a.m. Eastern Daylight Time. This is the NOAA Weather Radio All Hazards Station KHP 36, broadcasting from the National Weather Service Office in Sterling, Virginia, and transmitting on a frequency of 162.550 MHz from an antenna located in Manassas, Virginia. The Midnight Observation in Washington. At Reagan National Airport, light rain was falling. The temperature was 58 degrees Fahrenheit, or 14 degrees Celsius. Dew point 45. Humidity was 62%. Winds were south at 7 miles an hour and the barometric pressure was 29.90 inches or 1,012.5 millibars and rising. Now for some observations from the surrounding area. At BWI Marshall Airport, light rain was falling. Temperature 55. Wind southwest at 6 miles an hour. At Charlottesville, cloudy skies. 55. At Dulles Airport, mostly cloudy. Temperature 57 degrees. Winds north at 9 miles an hour. At Fredericksburg, fair. Temperature 55. At Martinsburg, cloudy skies. 54. Winds northwest at 14 miles an hour, gusting to 28. At Norfolk, fair. Temperature 55 degrees. At Ocean City, fair skies. It was 52 degrees. For Richmond, cloudy skies. It was 54. At Roanoke, mostly cloudy. Temperature 56 degrees. At Winchester, light rain was occurring. Temperature 52. At New York, mostly cloudy skies. 56. At Philadelphia, mostly cloudy skies. 55. At Raleigh, cloudy skies. 54. Now for a few observations on the waters. At Washington Channel, the wind was south at 7 knots, and the water temperature was 65 degrees. At Piney Point, the wind was south at 11 knots, gusting to 15. At Thomas Point, the temperature was 57 degrees. Wind south at 22 knots. Here is a look at the weather features that will affect the region over the next several days. A coastal low off the Carolinas may bring additional rain to portions of the area on Saturday before high pressure provides a dry finish to the weekend. Another frontal system may approach the area Monday or Tuesday. Temperatures will be below average through the weekend before climbing next week. Now for the official National Weather Service forecast for the Washington metro area and the surrounding KHB listening area. Rest of tonight, mostly cloudy with scattered showers. Lows in the mid-40s. Southwest winds 5 to 10 miles an hour, becoming northwest with gusts up to 20 miles an hour. Chance of rain 50%. Saturday, mostly cloudy. Highs around 60. North winds 5 to 10 miles an hour. Saturday night, mostly cloudy until midnight, then clearing. Lows in the lower 40s. Northwest winds 5 to 10 miles an hour. Sunday, sunny. Highs in the mid-60s. Northwest winds 5 to 10 miles an hour with gusts up to 20 miles an hour. Sunday night, mostly clear until midnight, then becoming partly cloudy. Lows in the lower 40s. West winds 5 to 10 miles an hour, becoming south after midnight. Monday, partly cloudy. Highs in the mid-70s. Lows in the mid-50s. Tuesday, partly cloudy. A 50% chance of showers. Highs in the lower 80s. Lows in the lower 60s. Wednesday, showers likely and a chance of thunderstorms. Highs in the upper 70s. Lows in the mid-50s. Chance of rain 70%. Thursday, mostly cloudy. Showers likely. Highs in the upper 60s. Lows in the mid-40s. Chance of rain 70%. Friday, partly cloudy. Highs in the upper 60s. Lows in the mid-40s.
This hazardous weather outlook is for the Maryland portion of the Chesapeake Bay, tidal Potomac River, and I-95 corridor through central Maryland, northern Virginia, and District of Columbia. Day 1, tonight. No hazardous weather is expected at this time. Days 2 through 7, Saturday through Thursday. No hazardous weather is expected at this time. Spotter information statement, spotter activation is not expected at this time. Now for the National Weather Service marine forecast for the Chesapeake Bay from Sandy Point to North Beach, rest of tonight, south winds 15 knots, becoming northwest late. Gusts up to 20 knots. Waves 1 to 2 feet. Scattered showers. Saturday, north winds 10 to 15 knots. Waves 1 to 2 feet. A slight chance of rain. Saturday night, northwest winds 10 to 15 knots. Gusts up to 20 knots after midnight. Waves 1 to 2 feet. Sunday, northwest winds 10 to 15 knots with gusts to 20 knots. Waves 2 feet. Sunday night, southwest winds 5 to 10 knots. Waves 1 foot. Monday, south winds 10 to 15 knots. Waves 1 to 2 feet. Now for the National Weather Service marine forecast for the tidal Potomac from Key Bridge to Smith Point. Rest of tonight, south winds 15 knots with gusts to 25 knots, becoming northwest late. Waves 1 to 2 feet. Scattered showers. Saturday, north winds 5 to 10 knots. Waves 1 foot. A slight chance of rain. Saturday night, northwest winds 10 to 15 knots with gusts to 20 knots. Waves 1 foot. Sunday, northwest winds 10 to 15 knots with gusts to 20 knots. Waves 1 to 2 feet. Sunday night, southwest winds 5 to 10 knots. Waves 1 foot. Monday, southwest winds 10 to 15 knots. Waves 1 foot. The marine forecast for the coastal waters from Fenwick Island to Chincoteague and out 20 nautical miles. Rest of tonight, south winds 10 to 15 knots with gusts up to 20 knots. Seas 3 to 4 feet, occasionally to 6 feet. Wave detail, east 3 feet at 10 seconds and south 2 feet at 4 seconds. A slight chance of rain. Saturday, northwest winds 10 knots, becoming north in the afternoon. Gusts up to 15 knots. Seas around 3 feet. Wave detail, east 3 feet at 9 seconds and northeast 2 feet at 3 seconds. A chance of rain early in the morning, then rain likely in the late morning and afternoon. Saturday night, north winds 5 to 10 knots with gusts up to 15 knots, becoming northwest 15 to 20 knots with gusts up to 25 knots after midnight. Seas 3 to 4 feet, occasionally to 6 feet. Wave detail, east 3 feet at 9 seconds and north 2 feet at 3 seconds. A chance of rain in the evening. Sunday, northwest winds 15 to 20 knots, diminishing to 10 to 15 knots in the afternoon. Gusts up to 25 knots. Seas 4 to 5 feet, occasionally to 7 feet. Wave detail, east 4 feet at 9 seconds and northwest 3 feet at 4 seconds. Sunday night, southwest winds 5 to 10 knots with gusts up to 15 knots. Seas 3 to 4 feet, occasionally to 6 feet. Wave detail, east 3 feet at 9 seconds and north 2 feet at 4 seconds. Monday, south winds 10 to 15 knots with gusts up to 20 knots. Seas 3 to 4 feet, occasionally to 6 feet. Wave detail, south 3 feet at 5 seconds and east 2 feet at 9 seconds. Monday night, south winds 15 to 20 knots with gusts up to 25 knots. Seas 4 to 5 feet, occasionally to 7 feet. Tuesday, south winds 15 to 20 knots with gusts up to 25 knots. Seas around 4 feet, occasionally to 6 feet. Tuesday night, south winds 20 to 25 knots with gusts up to 30 knots. Seas 5 to 6 feet, occasionally to 9 feet. Wednesday, south winds 15 to 20 knots with gusts up to 30 knots. Seas 4 to 5 feet, occasionally to 7 feet. Wednesday night, south winds 20 to 25 knots with gusts up to 30 knots. Seas 5 to 6 feet, occasionally to 9 feet. A chance of showers. The Northern Virginia Mountain forecast for elevations above 2,000 feet including the Skyline Drive. Rest of tonight, cold. Mostly cloudy. Isolated showers.
Lows in the upper 30s. Saturday, mostly cloudy. Highs in the mid-50s. Saturday night, cold. Mostly cloudy in the evening, then clearing. Lows in the mid-30s. Sunday, sunny. Highs in the upper 50s. Monday, partly cloudy.

megahertz from an antenna located in Manassas, Virginia. The midnight observation in Washington. At Reagan National Airport, light rain was falling. The temperature was 58 degrees Fahrenheit, or 14 degrees Celsius. Dew point 45. Humidity was 62%. Winds were south at 7 miles an hour and the barometric pressure was 29.90 inches or 1,012.5 millibars, and rising. Now for some observations from the surrounding area. At BWI Marshall Airport, light rain was falling. Temperature 55. Wind southwest at 6 miles an hour. At Charlottesville, cloudy skies. 55. At Dulles Airport, mostly cloudy. Temperature 57 degrees. Winds north at 9 miles an hour. At Fredericksburg, fair. Temperature 55. At Martinsburg, cloudy skies. 54. Winds northwest at 14 miles an hour, gusting to 28. At Norfolk, fair. Temperature 55 degrees. At Ocean City, fair skies. It was 52 degrees. For Richmond, cloudy skies. It was 54. At Roanoke, mostly cloudy. Temperature 56 degrees. At Winchester, light rain was occurring. Temperature 52. At New York, mostly cloudy skies. 56. At Philadelphia, mostly cloudy skies. 55. At Raleigh, cloudy skies. 54. Now for a few observations on the waters. At Washington Channel, the wind was south at 7 knots, and the water temperature was 65 degrees. At Piney Point, the wind was south at 11 knots, gusting to 15. At Thomas Point, the temperature was 57 degrees. Wind south at 22 knots. Here is a look at the weather features that will affect the region over the next several days. A coastal low off the Carolinas may bring additional rain to portions of the area on Saturday before high pressure provides a dry finish to the weekend. Another frontal system may approach the area Monday or Tuesday. Temperatures will be below average through the weekend before climbing next week. Now for the official National Weather Service forecast for the Washington metro area and the surrounding KHB listening area. Rest of tonight, mostly cloudy with scattered showers. Lows in the mid-40s. Southwest winds 5 to 10 miles an hour, becoming northwest with gusts up to 20 miles an hour. Chance of rain 50%. Saturday, mostly cloudy. Highs around 60. North winds 5 to 10 miles an hour. Saturday night, mostly cloudy until midnight, then clearing. Lows in the lower 40s. Northwest winds 5 to 10 miles an hour. Sunday, sunny. Highs in the mid-60s. Northwest winds 5 to 10 miles an hour with gusts up to 20 miles an hour. Sunday night, mostly clear until midnight, then becoming partly cloudy. Lows in the lower 40s. West winds 5 to 10 miles an hour, becoming south after midnight. Monday, partly cloudy. Highs in the mid-70s. Lows in the mid-50s. Tuesday, partly cloudy. A 50% chance of showers. Highs in the lower 80s. Lows in the lower 60s. Wednesday, showers likely and a chance of thunderstorms. Highs in the upper 70s. Lows in the mid-50s. Chance of rain 70%. Thursday, mostly cloudy. Showers likely. Highs in the upper 60s. Lows in the mid-40s. Chance of rain 70%. Friday, partly cloudy. Highs in the upper 60s. Lows in the mid-40s. The current time is 1:02 a.m. Eastern Daylight Time. This hazardous weather outlook is for the Maryland portion of the Chesapeake Bay, tidal Potomac River, and I-95 corridor through central Maryland, northern Virginia, and District of Columbia. Day 1, tonight. No hazardous weather is expected at this time. Days 2 through 7, Saturday through Thursday. No hazardous weather is expected at this time. Spotter information statement, spotter activation is not expected at this time. Now for the National Weather Service marine forecast for the Chesapeake Bay from Sandy Point to North Beach, rest of tonight, south winds 15 knots, becoming northwest late.

gusts up to 20 knots. Waves 1 to 2 feet. Scattered showers. Saturday, north winds 10 to 15 knots. Waves 1 to 2 feet. A slight chance of rain. Saturday night, northwest winds 10 to 15 knots. Gusts up to 20 knots after midnight. Waves 1 to 2 feet. Sunday, northwest winds 10 to 15 knots with gusts to 20 knots. Waves 2 feet. Sunday night, southwest winds 5 to 10 knots. Waves 1 foot. Monday, south winds 10 to 15 knots. Waves 1 to 2 feet. Now for the National Weather Service marine forecast for the tidal Potomac from Key Bridge to Smith Point. Rest of tonight, south winds 15 knots with gusts to 25 knots, becoming northwest late. Waves 1 to 2 feet. Scattered showers. Saturday, north winds 5 to 10 knots. Waves 1 foot. A slight chance of rain. Saturday night, northwest winds 10 to 15 knots with gusts to 20 knots. Waves 1 foot. Sunday, northwest winds 10 to 15 knots with gusts to 20 knots. Waves 1 to 2 feet. Sunday night, southwest winds 5 to 10 knots. Waves 1 foot. Monday, southwest winds 10 to 15 knots. Waves 1 foot. The Northern Virginia Mountain forecast for elevations above 2,000 feet, including the Skyline Drive. Rest of tonight, cold. Mostly cloudy. Isolated showers. Lows in the upper 30s. Saturday, mostly cloudy. Highs in the mid-50s. Saturday night, cold. Mostly cloudy in the evening, then clearing. Lows in the mid-30s. Sunday, sunny. Highs in the upper 50s. Monday, partly cloudy. Lows in the lower 40s. Highs in the upper 60s. Tuesday, partly cloudy. Lows in the lower 50s. Highs in the mid-70s. Wednesday, showers likely. A chance of thunderstorms through the night. Lows in the upper 50s. Highs in the lower 70s. The latest river levels in the Potomac, Shenandoah, and Rappahannock basins are as follows. All reports are current as of 1 a.m. and are measured in feet. For Potomac River at Shepherdstown, 2.8. Potomac River at Point of Rocks, 1.8. Potomac River at Edwards Ferry, 3.8. Potomac River at Little Falls, 3.1. North Fork Shenandoah River near Strasburg, 2.0. South Fork Shenandoah River at Front Royal, 1.3. 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Rapidan River near Culpeper, 0.8. Opeckham Creek near Martinsburg, 2.1. Seneca Creek at Dawsonville, 2.1. 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Monocacy River at Frederick, 2.4. 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The Midnight Observation in Washington. At Reagan National Airport, light rain was falling. The temperature was 58 degrees Fahrenheit, or 14 degrees Celsius. Dew point 45. Humidity was 62%. Winds were south at 7 miles an hour and the barometric pressure was 29.90 inches or 1,012.5 millibars and rising. Now for some observations from the surrounding area. At BWI Marshall Airport, light rain was falling. Temperature 55. Wind southwest at 6 miles an hour. At Charlottesville, cloudy skies. 55. At Dulles Airport, mostly cloudy. Temperature 57 degrees. Winds north at 9 miles an hour. At Fredericksburg, fair. Temperature 55. At Martinsburg, cloudy skies. 54. Winds northwest at 14 miles an hour, gusting to 28. At Norfolk, fair. Temperature 55 degrees. At Ocean City, fair skies. It was 52 degrees. For Richmond, cloudy skies. It was 54.
At Roanoke, mostly cloudy. Temperature 56 degrees. At Winchester, light rain was occurring. Temperature 52. At New York, mostly cloudy skies. 56. At Philadelphia, mostly cloudy skies. 55. At Raleigh, cloudy skies. 54. Now for a few observations on the waters. At Washington Channel, the wind was south at 7 knots, and the water temperature was 65 degrees. At Piney Point, the wind was south at 11 knots, gusting to 15. At Thomas Point, the temperature was 57 degrees. Wind south at 22 knots. Now for the official National Weather Service forecast for the Washington metro area and the surrounding KHB listening area. Rest of tonight, mostly cloudy with scattered showers. Lows in the mid-40s. Southwest winds 5 to 10 miles an hour, becoming northwest with gusts up to 20 miles an hour. Chance of rain 50%. Saturday, mostly cloudy. Highs around 60. North winds 5 to 10 miles an hour. Saturday night, mostly cloudy until midnight, then clearing. Lows in the lower 40s. Northwest winds 5 to 10 miles an hour. Sunday, sunny. Highs in the mid-60s. Northwest winds 5 to 10 miles an hour with gusts up to 20 miles an hour. Sunday night, mostly clear until midnight, then becoming partly cloudy. Lows in the lower 40s. West winds 5 to 10 miles an hour, becoming south after midnight. Monday, partly cloudy. Highs in the mid-70s. Lows in the mid-50s. Tuesday, partly cloudy. A 50% chance of showers. Highs in the lower 80s. Lows in the lower 60s. Wednesday, showers likely and a chance of thunderstorms. Highs in the upper 70s. Lows in the mid-50s. Chance of rain 70%. Thursday, mostly cloudy. Showers likely. Highs in the upper 60s. Lows in the mid-40s. Chance of rain 70%. Friday, partly cloudy. Highs in the upper 60s. Lows in the mid-40s. This hazardous weather outlook is for the Maryland portion of the Chesapeake Bay, Tidal Potomac River, and I-95 corridor through Central Maryland, Northern Virginia, and District of Columbia. Day 1, tonight. No hazardous weather is expected at this time. Days 2 through 7, Saturday through Thursday. No hazardous weather is expected at this time. Spotter information statement, spotter activation is not expected at this time. Now for the National Weather Service marine forecast for the Chesapeake Bay from Sandy Point to North Beach, rest of tonight, south winds 15 knots, becoming northwest late. Gusts up to 20 knots. Waves 1 to 2 feet. Scattered showers. Saturday, north winds 10 to 15 knots. Waves 1 to 2 feet. A slight chance of rain. Saturday night, northwest winds 10 to 15 knots. Gusts up to 20 knots after midnight. Waves 1 to 2 feet. Sunday, northwest winds 10 to 15 knots with gusts to 20 knots. Waves 2 feet. Sunday night, southwest winds 5 to 10 knots. Waves 1 foot. Monday, south winds 10 to 15 knots. Waves 1 to 2 feet. Now for the National Weather Service marine forecast for the Tidal Potomac from Key Bridge to Smith Point. Rest of tonight, south winds 15 knots with gusts to 25 knots, becoming northwest late. Waves 1 to 2 feet. Scattered showers. Saturday, north winds 5 to 10 knots. Waves 1 foot. A slight chance of rain. Saturday night, northwest winds 10 to 15 knots with gusts to 20 knots. Waves 1 foot. Sunday, northwest winds 10 to 15 knots with gusts to 20 knots. Waves 1 to 2 feet. Sunday night, southwest winds 5 to 10 knots. Waves 1 foot. Monday, southwest winds 10 to 15 knots. Waves 1 foot. The Northern Virginia Mountain forecast for elevations above 2,000 feet including the Skyline Drive. Rest of tonight, cold. Mostly cloudy. Isolated showers. Lows in the upper 30s. Saturday, mostly cloudy.
Highs in the mid-50s. Saturday night, cold. Mostly cloudy in the evening, then clearing. Lows in the mid-30s. Sunday, sunny. Highs in the upper 50s. Monday, partly cloudy. Lows in the lower 40s. Highs in the upper 60s. Tuesday, partly cloudy. Lows in the lower 50s. Highs in the mid-70s. Wednesday, showers likely. A chance of thunderstorms through the night. Lows in the upper 50s. Highs in the lower 70s. This is the NOAA Weather Radio All Hazards Station KHP36, broadcasting from the National Weather Service Office in Sterling, Virginia, and transmitting on a frequency of 162.550 MHz from an antenna located in Manassas, Virginia. The 1 a.m. observation in Washington. At Reagan National Airport, cloudy skies. The temperature was 55 degrees Fahrenheit, or 13 degrees Celsius. Dew point 48. Humidity was 77%. Winds were west at 8 miles an hour and the barometric pressure was 29.91 inches or 1,012.8 millibars and rising. Now for some observations from the surrounding area. At BWI Marshall Airport, mostly cloudy skies. Temperature 55. Wind southwest at 5 miles an hour. At Charlottesville, cloudy skies. 56. At Dulles Airport, cloudy. Temperature 56 degrees. Winds northwest at 8 miles an hour. At Fredericksburg, mostly cloudy. Temperature 55. At Martinsburg, cloudy skies. 53. Winds northwest at 6 miles an hour. At Norfolk, fair. Temperature 55 degrees. At Ocean City, fair skies. It was 53 degrees. At Pawtuxent River Naval Air Station, fair. Temperature 53. At Quantico, light rain was falling. Temperature 54. Winds north at 9 miles an hour. For Richmond, cloudy skies. It was 53. At Roanoke, fair. Temperature 54 degrees. At Winchester, cloudy. Temperature 52. At New York, fair skies. 55. At Philadelphia, cloudy skies. 54. At Raleigh, cloudy skies. 54. Now for a few observations on the waters. At Washington Channel, the wind was southwest at 5 knots, and the water temperature was 65 degrees. At Piney Point, the wind was south at 9 knots. At Thomas Point, the temperature was 56 degrees. Wind southwest at 12 knots. Now for the official National Weather Service forecast for the Washington metro area and the surrounding KHB listening area. Rest of tonight, mostly cloudy with scattered showers. Lows in the mid-40s. Southwest winds 5 to 10 miles an hour, becoming northwest with gusts up to 20 miles an hour. Chance of rain 50%. Saturday, mostly cloudy. Highs around 60. North winds 5 to 10 miles an hour. Saturday night, mostly cloudy until midnight, then clearing. Lows in the lower 40s. Northwest winds 5 to 10 miles an hour. Sunday, sunny. Highs in the mid-60s. Northwest winds 5 to 10 miles an hour with gusts up to 20 miles an hour. Sunday night, mostly clear until midnight, then becoming partly cloudy. Lows in the lower 40s. West winds 5 to 10 miles an hour, becoming south after midnight. Monday, partly cloudy. Highs in the mid-70s. Lows in the mid-50s. Tuesday, partly cloudy. A 50% chance of showers. Highs in the lower 80s. Lows in the lower 60s. Wednesday, showers likely and a chance of thunderstorms. Highs in the upper 70s. Lows in the mid-50s. Chance of rain 70%. Thursday, mostly cloudy. Showers likely. Highs in the upper 60s. Lows in the mid-40s. Chance of rain 70%. Friday, partly cloudy. Highs in the upper 60s. Lows in the mid-40s. The current time is 1:17 a.m. Eastern Daylight Time.
This hazardous weather outlook is for the Maryland portion of the Chesapeake Bay, tidal Potomac River, and I-95 corridor through central Maryland, northern Virginia, and District of Columbia. Day 1, tonight. No hazardous weather is expected at this time. Days 2 through 7, Saturday through Thursday. No hazardous weather is expected at this time. Spotter information statement, spotter activation is not expected at this time. Now for the National Weather Service marine forecast for the Chesapeake Bay from Sandy Point to North Beach, rest at tonight, south winds 15 knots, becoming northwest late. Gusts up to 20 knots. Waves 1 to 2 feet. Scattered showers. Saturday, north winds 10 to 15 knots. Waves 1 to 2 feet. A slight chance of rain. Saturday night, northwest winds 10 to 15 knots. Gusts up to 20 knots after midnight. Waves 1 to 2 feet. Sunday, northwest winds 10 to 15 knots with gusts to 20 knots. Waves 2 feet. Sunday night, southwest winds 5 to 10 knots. Waves 1 foot. Monday, south winds 10 to 15 knots. Waves 1 to 2 feet. Now for the National Weather Service marine forecast for the tidal Potomac from Key Bridge to Smith Point. Rest at tonight, south winds 15 knots with gusts to 25 knots, becoming northwest late. Waves 1 to 2 feet. Scattered showers. Saturday, north winds 5 to 10 knots. Waves 1 foot. A slight chance of rain. Saturday night, northwest winds 10 to 15 knots with gusts to 20 knots. Waves 1 foot. Sunday, northwest winds 10 to 15 knots with gusts to 20 knots. Waves 1 to 2 feet. Sunday night, southwest winds 5 to 10 knots. Waves 1 foot. Monday, southwest winds 10 to 15 knots. Waves 1 foot. The Northern Virginia Mountain forecast for elevations above 2,000 feet, including the Skyline Drive. Rest at tonight, cold. Mostly cloudy. Isolated showers. Lows in the upper 30s. Saturday, mostly cloudy. Highs in the mid-50s. Saturday night, cold. Mostly cloudy in the evening, then clearing. Lows in the mid-30s. Sunday, sunny. Highs in the upper 50s. Monday, partly cloudy. Lows in the lower 40s. Highs in the upper 60s. Tuesday, partly cloudy. Lows in the lower 50s. Highs in the mid-70s. Wednesday, showers likely. A chance of thunderstorms through the night. Lows in the upper 50s. Highs in the lower 70s. The latest river levels in the Potomac, Shenandoah, and Rappahannock basins are as follows. All reports are current as of 1 a.m. and are measured in feet. For Potomac River at Shepherdstown, 2.8. Potomac River at Point of Rocks, 1.8. Potomac River at Edwards Ferry, 3.8. Potomac River at Little Falls, 3.1. North Fork Shenandoah River near Strasburg, 2.0. South Fork Shenandoah River at Front Royal, 1.3. Shenandoah River at Millville, 2.0. Rappahannock River at Remington, 3.2. Rappahannock River above Fredericksburg, 2.3. Rapidan River near Culpeper, 0.8. Opeckham Creek near Martinsburg, 2.1. Seneca Creek at Dawsonville, 2.1. 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Monocacy River at Frederick, 2.4. This is the NOAA Weather Radio All Hazards Station KHP36, broadcasting from the National Weather Service office in Sterling, Virginia, and transmitting on a frequency of 162.550 MHz from an antenna located in Manassas, Virginia. The 1 a.m. observation in Washington. At Reagan National Airport, cloudy skies. The temperature was 55 degrees Fahrenheit, or 13 degrees Celsius. Dew point 48. Humidity was 77%. Winds were west at 8 miles an hour and the barometric pressure was 29.91 inches or 1,012.8 millibars and rising. Now for some observations from the surrounding area. At BWI Marshall Airport, mostly cloudy skies. Temperature 55. Wind southwest at 5 miles an hour.
At Charlottesville, cloudy skies. 56. At Dulles Airport, cloudy. Temperature 56 degrees. Winds northwest at 8 miles an hour. At Fredericksburg, mostly cloudy. Temperature 55. At Martinsburg, cloudy skies. 53. Winds northwest at 6 miles an hour. At Norfolk, fair. Temperature 55 degrees. At Ocean City, fair skies. It was 53 degrees. At Pawtuxent River Naval Air Station, fair. Temperature 53. At Quantico, light rain was falling. Temperature 54. Winds north at 9 miles an hour. For Richmond, cloudy skies. It was 53. At Roanoke, fair. Temperature 54 degrees. At Winchester, cloudy. Temperature 52. At New York, fair skies. 55. At Philadelphia, cloudy skies. 54. At Raleigh, cloudy skies. 54. Now for a few observations on the waters. At Washington Channel, the wind was southwest at 5 knots, and the water temperature was 65 degrees. At Piney Point, the wind was south at 9 knots. At Thomas Point, the temperature was 56 degrees. Wind southwest at 12 knots. Now for the official National Weather Service forecast for the Washington metro area and the surrounding KHB listening area. Rest of tonight, mostly cloudy with scattered showers. Lows in the mid-40s. Southwest winds 5 to 10 miles an hour, becoming northwest with gusts up to 20 miles an hour. Chance of rain 50%. Saturday, mostly cloudy. Highs around 60. North winds 5 to 10 miles an hour. Saturday night, mostly cloudy until midnight, then clearing. Lows in the lower 40s. Northwest winds 5 to 10 miles an hour. Sunday, sunny. Highs in the mid-60s. Northwest winds 5 to 10 miles an hour with gusts up to 20 miles an hour. Sunday night, mostly clear until midnight, then becoming partly cloudy. Lows in the lower 40s. West winds 5 to 10 miles an hour, becoming south after midnight. Monday, partly cloudy. Highs in the mid-70s. Lows in the mid-50s. Tuesday, partly cloudy. A 50% chance of showers. Highs in the lower 80s. Lows in the lower 60s. Wednesday, showers likely and a chance of thunderstorms. Highs in the upper 70s. Lows in the mid-50s. Chance of rain 70%. Thursday, mostly cloudy. Showers likely. Highs in the upper 60s. Lows in the mid-40s. Chance of rain 70%. Friday, partly cloudy. Highs in the upper 60s. Lows in the mid-40s. This hazardous weather outlook is for the Maryland portion of the Chesapeake Bay, tidal Potomac River, and I-95 corridor through central Maryland, northern Virginia, and District of Columbia. Day 1, tonight. No hazardous weather is expected at this time. Days 2 through 7, Saturday through Thursday. No hazardous weather is expected at this time. Spotter information statement, spotter activation is not expected at this time. Now for the National Weather Service marine forecast for the Chesapeake Bay from Sandy Point to North Beach, rest of tonight, south winds 15 knots, becoming northwest late. Gusts up to 20 knots. Waves 1 to 2 feet. Scattered showers. Saturday, north winds 10 to 15 knots. Waves 1 to 2 feet. A slight chance of rain. Saturday night, northwest winds 10 to 15 knots. Gusts up to 20 knots after midnight. Waves 1 to 2 feet. Sunday, northwest winds 10 to 15 knots with gusts to 20 knots. Waves 2 feet. Sunday night, southwest winds 5 to 10 knots. Waves 1 foot. Monday, south winds 10 to 15 knots. Waves 1 to 2 feet. Now for the National Weather Service marine forecast for the tidal Potomac from Key Bridge to Smith Point. Rest of tonight, south winds 15 knots with gusts to 25 knots, becoming northwest late. Waves 1 to 2 feet. Scattered showers. Saturday, north winds 5 to 10 knots.
Waves 1 foot. A slight chance of rain. Saturday night, northwest winds 10 to 15 knots with gusts to 20 knots. Waves 1 foot. Sunday, northwest winds 10 to 15 knots with gusts to 20 knots. Waves 1 to 2 feet. Sunday night, southwest winds 5 to 10 knots. Waves 1 foot. Monday, southwest winds 10 to 15 knots. Waves 1 foot. The Northern Virginia Mountain forecast for elevations above 2,000 feet, including the Skyline Drive. Rest of tonight, cold. Mostly cloudy. Isolated showers. Lows in the upper 30s. Saturday, mostly cloudy. Highs in the mid 50s. Saturday night, cold. Mostly cloudy in the evening, then clearing. Lows in the mid 30s. Sunday, sunny. Highs in the upper 50s. Monday, partly cloudy. Lows in the lower 40s. Highs in the upper 60s. Tuesday, partly cloudy. Lows in the lower 50s. Highs in the mid 70s. Wednesday, showers likely. A chance of thunderstorms through the night. Lows in the upper 50s. Highs in the lower 70s. This is the NOAA Weather Radio All Hazards Station KHP 36, broadcasting from the National Weather Service Office in Sterling, Virginia, and transmitting on a frequency of 162.550 MHz from an antenna located in Manassas, Virginia. The 1 a.m. observation in Washington. At Reagan National Airport, cloudy skies. The temperature was 55 degrees Fahrenheit, or 13 degrees Celsius. Dew point 48. Humidity was 77%. Winds were west at 8 miles an hour and the barometric pressure was 29.91 inches or 1,012.8 millibars and rising. Now for some observations from the surrounding area. At BWI Marshall Airport, mostly cloudy skies. Temperature 55. Wind southwest at 5 miles an hour. At Charlottesville, cloudy skies. 56. At Dulles Airport, cloudy. Temperature 56 degrees. Winds northwest at 8 miles an hour. At Fredericksburg, mostly cloudy. Temperature 55. At Martinsburg, cloudy skies. 53. Winds northwest at 6 miles an hour. At Norfolk, fair. Temperature 55 degrees. At Ocean City, fair skies. It was 53 degrees. At Pawtuxet River Naval Air Station, fair. Temperature 53. At Quantico, light rain was falling. Temperature 54. Winds north at 9 miles an hour. For Richmond, cloudy skies. It was 53. At Roanoke, fair. Temperature 54 degrees. At Winchester, cloudy. Temperature 52. At New York, fair skies. 55. At Philadelphia, cloudy skies. 54. At Raleigh, cloudy skies. 54. Now for a few observations on the waters. At Washington Channel, the wind was southwest at 5 knots, and the water temperature was 65 degrees. At Piney Point, the wind was south at 9 knots. At Thomas Point, the temperature was 56 degrees. Wind southwest at 12 knots. Here is a look at the weather features that will affect the region over the next several days. A coastal low off the Carolinas may bring additional rain to portions of the area today before high pressure provides a dry finish to the weekend. Another frontal system may approach the area Monday or Tuesday. Temperatures will be below average through the weekend before climbing next week. Now for the official National Weather Service forecast for the Washington metro area and the surrounding KHB listening area. Rest of tonight, mostly cloudy with scattered showers. Lows in the mid-40s. Southwest winds 5 to 10 miles an hour, becoming northwest with gusts up to 20 miles an hour. Chance of rain 50%. Saturday, mostly cloudy. Highs around 60. North winds 5 to 10 miles an hour. Saturday night, mostly cloudy until midnight, then clearing. Lows in the lower 40s. Northwest winds 5 to 10 miles an hour. Sunday, sunny. Highs in the mid-60s.
Northwest winds 5 to 10 miles an hour with gusts up to 20 miles an hour. Sunday night, mostly clear until midnight, then becoming partly cloudy. Lows in the lower 40s. West winds 5 to 10 miles an hour, becoming south after midnight. Monday, partly cloudy. Highs in the mid-70s. Lows in the mid-50s. Tuesday, partly cloudy. A 50% chance of showers. Highs in the lower 80s. Lows in the lower 60s. Wednesday, showers likely and a chance of thunderstorms. Highs in the upper 70s. Lows in the mid-50s. Chance of rain 70%. Thursday, mostly cloudy. Showers likely. Highs in the upper 60s. Lows in the mid-40s. Chance of rain 70%. Friday, partly cloudy. Highs in the upper 60s. Lows in the mid-40s. The current time is 1:33 a.m. Eastern Daylight Time. This hazardous weather outlook is for the Maryland portion of the Chesapeake Bay, Tidal Potomac River, and I-95 corridor through Central Maryland, Northern Virginia, and District of Columbia. Day 1, tonight. No hazardous weather is expected at this time. Days 2 through 7, Saturday through Thursday. No hazardous weather is expected at this time. Spotter information statement, spotter activation is not expected at this time. Now for the National Weather Service marine forecast for the Chesapeake Bay from Sandy Point to North Beach, rest of tonight, south winds 15 knots, becoming northwest late. Gusts up to 20 knots. Waves 1 to 2 feet. Scattered showers. Saturday, north winds 10 to 15 knots. Waves 1 to 2 feet. A slight chance of rain. Saturday night, northwest winds 10 to 15 knots. Gusts up to 20 knots after midnight. Waves 1 to 2 feet. Sunday, northwest winds 10 to 15 knots with gusts to 20 knots. Waves 2 feet. Sunday night, southwest winds 5 to 10 knots. Waves 1 foot. Monday, south winds 10 to 15 knots. Waves 1 to 2 feet. Now for the National Weather Service marine forecast for the Tidal Potomac from Key Bridge to Smith Point. Rest of tonight, south winds 15 knots with gusts to 25 knots, becoming northwest late. Waves 1 to 2 feet. Scattered showers. Saturday, north winds 5 to 10 knots. Waves 1 foot. A slight chance of rain. Saturday night, northwest winds 10 to 15 knots with gusts to 20 knots. Waves 1 foot. Sunday, northwest winds 10 to 15 knots with gusts to 20 knots. Waves 1 to 2 feet. Sunday night, southwest winds 5 to 10 knots. Waves 1 foot. Monday, southwest winds 10 to 15 knots. Waves 1 foot. The Northern Virginia Mountain forecast for elevations above 2,000 feet including the Skyline Drive. Rest of tonight, cold. Mostly cloudy. Isolated showers. Lows in the upper 30s. Saturday, mostly cloudy. Highs in the mid-50s. Saturday night, cold. Mostly cloudy in the evening, then clearing. Lows in the mid-30s. Sunday, sunny. Highs in the upper 50s. Monday, partly cloudy. Lows in the lower 40s. Highs in the upper 60s. Tuesday, partly cloudy. Lows in the lower 50s. Highs in the mid-70s. Wednesday, showers likely. A chance of thunderstorms through the night. Lows in the upper 50s. Highs in the lower 70s. This is the NOAA Weather Radio All Hazards Station KHP36, broadcasting from the National Weather Service Office in Sterling, Virginia, and transmitting on a frequency of 162.550 MHz from an antenna located in Manassas, Virginia. The 1 a.m. observation in Washington. At Reagan National Airport, cloudy skies. The temperature was 55 degrees Fahrenheit, or 13 degrees Celsius. Dew point 48. Humidity was 77%. Winds were west at 8 miles an hour and the barometric pressure was 29.91 inches or 1,012.8 millibars, and rising. Now for some observations from the surrounding area.
At BWI Marshall Airport, mostly cloudy skies. Temperature 55. Wind southwest at 5 miles an hour. At Charlottesville, cloudy skies. 56. At Dulles Airport, cloudy. Temperature 56 degrees. Winds northwest at 8 miles an hour. At Fredericksburg, mostly cloudy. Temperature 55. At Martinsburg, cloudy skies. 53. Winds northwest at 6 miles an hour. At Norfolk, fair. Temperature 55 degrees. At Ocean City, fair skies. It was 53 degrees. At Pawtuxent River Naval Air Station, fair. Temperature 53. At Quantico, light rain was falling. Temperature 54. Winds north at 9 miles an hour. For Richmond, cloudy skies. It was 53. At Roanoke, fair. Temperature 54 degrees. At Winchester, cloudy. Temperature 52. At New York, fair skies. 55. At Philadelphia, cloudy skies. 54. At Raleigh, cloudy skies. 54. Now for a few observations on the waters. At Washington Channel, the wind was southwest at 5 knots, and the water temperature was 65 degrees. At Piney Point, the wind was south at 9 knots. At Thomas Point, the temperature was 56 degrees. Wind southwest at 12 knots. Here is a look at the weather features that will affect the region over the next several days. A coastal low off the Carolinas may bring additional rain to portions of the area today before high pressure provides a dry finish to the weekend. Another frontal system may approach the area Monday or Tuesday. Temperatures will be below average through the weekend before climbing next week. Now for the official National Weather Service forecast for the Washington metro area and the surrounding KHB listening area. Rest of tonight, mostly cloudy with scattered showers. Lows in the mid-40s. Southwest winds 5 to 10 miles an hour, becoming northwest with gusts up to 20 miles an hour. Chance of rain 50%. Saturday, mostly cloudy. Highs around 60. North winds 5 to 10 miles an hour. Saturday night, mostly cloudy until midnight, then clearing. Lows in the lower 40s. Northwest winds 5 to 10 miles an hour. Sunday, sunny. Highs in the mid-60s. Northwest winds 5 to 10 miles an hour with gusts up to 20 miles an hour. Sunday night, mostly clear until midnight, then becoming partly cloudy. Lows in the lower 40s. West winds 5 to 10 miles an hour, becoming south after midnight. Monday, partly cloudy. Highs in the mid-70s. Lows in the mid-50s. Tuesday, partly cloudy. A 50% chance of showers. Highs in the lower 80s. Lows in the lower 60s. Wednesday, showers likely and a chance of thunderstorms. Highs in the upper 70s. Lows in the mid-50s. Chance of rain 70%. Thursday, mostly cloudy. Showers likely. Highs in the upper 60s. Lows in the mid-40s. Chance of rain 70%. Friday, partly cloudy. Highs in the upper 60s. Lows in the mid-40s. The latest river levels in the Potomac, Shenandoah, and Rappahannock basins are as follows. All reports are current as of 1 a.m. and are measured in feet. For Potomac River at Shepherdstown, 2.8. Potomac River at Point of Rocks, 1.8. Potomac River at Edwards Ferry, 3.8. Potomac River at Little Falls, 3.1. North Fork Shenandoah River near Strasburg, 2.0. South Fork Shenandoah River at Front Royal, 1.3. 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Rapidan River near Culpeper, 0.8. Opeckham Creek near Martinsburg, 2.1. 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
This hazardous weather outlook is for the Maryland portion of the Chesapeake Bay, tidal Potomac River, and I-95 corridor through central Maryland, northern Virginia, and District of Columbia. Day 1, tonight. No hazardous weather is expected at this time. Days 2 through 7, Saturday through Thursday. No hazardous weather is expected at this time. Spotter information statement, spotter activation is not expected at this time. Now for the National Weather Service marine forecast for the Chesapeake Bay from Sandy Point to North Beach, rest of tonight, south winds 15 knots, becoming northwest late. Gusts up to 20 knots. Waves 1 to 2 feet. Scattered showers. Saturday, north winds 10 to 15 knots. Waves 1 to 2 feet. A slight chance of rain. Saturday night, northwest winds 10 to 15 knots. Gusts up to 20 knots after midnight. Waves 1 to 2 feet. Sunday, northwest winds 10 to 15 knots with gusts to 20 knots. Waves 2 feet. Sunday night, southwest winds 5 to 10 knots. Waves 1 foot. Monday, south winds 10 to 15 knots. Waves 1 to 2 feet. Now for the National Weather Service marine forecast for the tidal Potomac from Key Bridge to Smith Point. Rest of tonight, south winds 15 knots with gusts to 25 knots, becoming northwest late. Waves 1 to 2 feet. Scattered showers. Saturday, north winds 5 to 10 knots. Waves 1 foot. A slight chance of rain. Saturday night, northwest winds 10 to 15 knots with gusts to 20 knots. Waves 1 foot. Sunday, northwest winds 10 to 15 knots with gusts to 20 knots. Waves 1 to 2 feet. Sunday night, southwest winds 5 to 10 knots. Waves 1 foot. Monday, southwest winds 10 to 15 knots. Waves 1 foot. The Northern Virginia Mountain forecast for elevations above 2,000 feet, including the Skyline Drive. Rest of tonight, cold. Mostly cloudy. Isolated showers. Lows in the upper 30s. Saturday, mostly cloudy. Highs in the mid-50s. Saturday night, cold. Mostly cloudy in the evening, then clearing. Lows in the mid-30s. Sunday, sunny. Highs in the upper 50s. Monday, partly cloudy. Lows in the lower 40s. Highs in the upper 60s. Tuesday, partly cloudy. Lows in the lower 50s. Highs in the mid-70s. Wednesday, showers likely. A chance of thunderstorms through the night. Lows in the upper 50s. Highs in the lower 70s. This is the NOAA Weather Radio All Hazards Station KHP36, broadcasting from the National Weather Service Office in Sterling, Virginia, and transmitting on a frequency of 162.550 MHz from an antenna located in Manassas, Virginia. The 1 a.m. observation in Washington. At Reagan National Airport, cloudy skies. The temperature was 55 degrees Fahrenheit, or 13 degrees Celsius. Dew point 48. Humidity was 77%. Winds were west at 8 miles an hour and the barometric pressure was 29.91 inches or 1,012.8 millibars and rising. Now for some observations from the surrounding area. At BWI Marshall Airport, mostly cloudy skies. Temperature 55. Wind southwest at 5 miles an hour. At Charlottesville, cloudy skies. 56. At Dulles Airport, cloudy. Temperature 56 degrees. Winds northwest at 8 miles an hour. At Fredericksburg, mostly cloudy. Temperature 55. At Martinsburg, cloudy skies. 53. Winds northwest at 6 miles an hour. At Norfolk, fair. Temperature 55 degrees. At Ocean City, fair skies. It was 53 degrees. At Pawtuxent River Naval Air Station, fair. Temperature 53. At Quantico, light rain was falling. Temperature 54. Winds north at 9 miles an hour. For Richmond, cloudy skies. It was 53. At Roanoke, fair. Temperature 54 degrees. At Winchester, cloudy. Temperature 52.
At New York, fair skies. 55. At Philadelphia, cloudy skies. 54. At Raleigh, cloudy skies. 54. Now for a few observations on the waters. At Washington Channel, the wind was southwest at 5 knots, and the water temperature was 65 degrees. At Piney Point, the wind was south at 9 knots. At Thomas Point, the temperature was 56 degrees. Wind southwest at 12 knots. The current time is 1:48 a.m. Eastern Daylight Time. Here is a look at the weather features that will affect the region over the next several days. A coastal low off the Carolinas may bring additional rain to portions of the area today before high pressure provides a dry finish to the weekend. Another frontal system may approach the area Monday or Tuesday. Temperatures will be below average through the weekend before climbing next week. Now for the official National Weather Service forecast for the Washington metro area and the surrounding KHB listening area. Rest of tonight, mostly cloudy with scattered showers. Lows in the mid-40s. Southwest winds 5 to 10 miles an hour, becoming northwest with gusts up to 20 miles an hour. Chance of rain 50%. Saturday, mostly cloudy. Highs around 60. North winds 5 to 10 miles an hour. Saturday night, mostly cloudy until midnight, then clearing. Lows in the lower 40s. Northwest winds 5 to 10 miles an hour. Sunday, sunny. Highs in the mid-60s. Northwest winds 5 to 10 miles an hour with gusts up to 20 miles an hour. Sunday night, mostly clear until midnight, then becoming partly cloudy. Lows in the lower 40s. West winds 5 to 10 miles an hour, becoming south after midnight. Monday, partly cloudy. Highs in the mid-70s. Lows in the mid-50s. Tuesday, partly cloudy. A 50% chance of showers. Highs in the lower 80s. Lows in the lower 60s. Wednesday, showers likely and a chance of thunderstorms. Highs in the upper 70s. Lows in the mid-50s. Chance of rain 70%. Thursday, mostly cloudy. Showers likely. Highs in the upper 60s. Lows in the mid-40s. Chance of rain 70%. Friday, partly cloudy. Highs in the upper 60s. Lows in the mid-40s. The marine forecast for the coastal waters from Fenwick Island to Chincoteague and out 20 nautical miles. Rest of tonight, south winds 10 to 15 knots with gusts up to 20 knots. Seas 3 to 4 feet, occasionally to 6 feet. Wave detail, east 3 feet at 10 seconds and south 2 feet at 4 seconds. A slight chance of rain. Saturday, northwest winds 10 knots, becoming north in the afternoon. Gusts up to 15 knots. Seas around 3 feet. Wave detail, east 3 feet at 9 seconds and northeast 2 feet at 3 seconds. A chance of rain early in the morning, then rain likely in the late morning and afternoon. Saturday night, north winds 5 to 10 knots with gusts up to 15 knots, becoming northwest 15 to 20 knots with gusts up to 25 knots after midnight. Seas 3 to 4 feet, occasionally to 6 feet. Wave detail, east 3 feet at 9 seconds and north 2 feet at 3 seconds. A chance of rain in the evening. Sunday, northwest winds 15 to 20 knots, diminishing to 10 to 15 knots in the afternoon. Gusts up to 25 knots. Seas 4 to 5 feet, occasionally to 7 feet. Wave detail, east 4 feet at 9 seconds and northwest 3 feet at 4 seconds. Sunday night, southwest winds 5 to 10 knots with gusts up to 15 knots. Seas 3 to 4 feet, occasionally to 6 feet. Wave detail, east 3 feet at 9 seconds and north 2 feet at 4 seconds. Monday, south winds 10 to 15 knots with gusts up to 20 knots. Seas 3 to 4 feet, occasionally to 6 feet. Wave detail, south 3 feet at 5 seconds and east 2 feet at 9 seconds. Monday night, south winds 15 to 20 knots with gusts up to 25 knots. Seas 4 to 5 feet, occasionally to 7 feet. Tuesday, south winds 15 to 20 knots with gusts up to 25 knots. Seas around 4 feet, occasionally to 6 feet. Tuesday night, south winds 20 to 25 knots with gusts up to 30 knots.
seas 5 to 6 feet, occasionally to 9 feet. Wednesday, south winds 15 to 20 knots with gusts up to 30 knots. Seas 4 to 5 feet, occasionally to 7 feet. Wednesday night, south winds 20 to 25 knots with gusts up to 30 knots. Seas 5 to 6 feet, occasionally to 9 feet. A chance of showers. This hazardous weather outlook is for the Maryland portion of the Chesapeake Bay, tidal Potomac River, and I-95 corridor through central Maryland, northern Virginia, and District of Columbia. Day 1, tonight. No hazardous weather is expected at this time. Days 2 through 7, Saturday through Thursday. No hazardous weather is expected at this time. Spotter information statement, spotter activation is not expected at this time. Now for the National Weather Service marine forecast for the Chesapeake Bay from Sandy Point to North Beach, rest of tonight, south winds 15 knots, becoming northwest late. Gusts up to 20 knots. Waves 1 to 2 feet. Scattered showers. Saturday, north winds 10 to 15 knots. Waves 1 to 2 feet. A slight chance of rain. Saturday night, northwest winds 10 to 15 knots. Gusts up to 20 knots after midnight. Waves 1 to 2 feet. Sunday, northwest winds 10 to 15 knots with gusts to 20 knots. Waves 2 feet. Sunday night, southwest winds 5 to 10 knots. Waves 1 foot. Monday, south winds 10 to 15 knots. Waves 1 to 2 feet. Now for the National Weather Service marine forecast for the tidal Potomac from Key Bridge to Smith Point. Rest of tonight, south winds 15 knots with gusts to 25 knots, becoming northwest late. Waves 1 to 2 feet. Scattered showers. Saturday, north winds 5 to 10 knots. Waves 1 foot. A slight chance of rain. Saturday night, northwest winds 10 to 15 knots with gusts to 20 knots. Waves 1 foot. Sunday, northwest winds 10 to 15 knots with gusts to 20 knots. Waves 1 to 2 feet. Sunday night, southwest winds 5 to 10 knots. Waves 1 foot. Monday, southwest winds 10 to 15 knots. Waves 1 foot. The Northern Virginia Mountain forecast for elevations above 2,000 feet, including the Skyline Drive. Rest of tonight, cold. Mostly cloudy. Isolated showers. Lows in the upper 30s. Saturday, mostly cloudy. Highs in the mid-50s. Saturday night, cold. Mostly cloudy in the evening, then clearing. Lows in the mid-30s. Sunday, sunny. Highs in the upper 50s. Monday, partly cloudy. Lows in the lower 40s. Highs in the upper 60s. Tuesday, partly cloudy. Lows in the lower 50s. Highs in the mid-70s. Wednesday, showers likely. A chance of thunderstorms through the night. Lows in the upper 50s. Highs in the lower 70s. This is the NOAA Weather Radio All Hazards Station KHP36, broadcasting from the National Weather Service Office in Sterling, Virginia, and transmitting on a frequency of 162.550 MHz from an antenna located in Manassas, Virginia. The 1 a.m. observation in Washington. At Reagan National Airport, cloudy skies. The temperature was 55 degrees Fahrenheit, or 13 degrees Celsius. Dew point 48. Humidity was 77%. Winds were west at 8 miles an hour and the barometric pressure was 29.91 inches or 1,012.8 millibars, and rising. Now for some observations from the surrounding area. At BWI Marshall Airport, mostly cloudy skies. Temperature 55. Wind southwest at 5 miles an hour. At Charlottesville, cloudy skies. 56. At Dulles Airport, cloudy. Temperature 56 degrees. Winds northwest at 8 miles an hour. At Fredericksburg, mostly cloudy. Temperature 55. At Martinsburg, cloudy skies. 53. Winds northwest at 6 miles an hour. At Norfolk, fair. Temperature 55 degrees. At Ocean City, fair skies. It was 53 degrees.
at Pawtuxent River Naval Air Station, fair. Temperature 53. At Quantico, light rain was falling. Temperature 54. Winds north at 9 miles an hour. For Richmond, cloudy skies. It was 53. At Roanoke, fair.

At Piney Point, the wind was south at 9 knots. At Thomas Point, the temperature was 56 degrees. Wind southwest at 12 knots. Here is a look at the weather features that will affect the region over the next several days. A coastal low off the Carolinas may bring additional rain to portions of the area today before high pressure provides a dry finish to the weekend. Another frontal system may approach the area Monday or Tuesday. Temperatures will be below average through the weekend before climbing next week. Now for the official National Weather Service forecast for the Washington metro area and the surrounding KHB listening area. Rest of tonight, mostly cloudy with scattered showers. Lows in the mid-40s. Southwest winds 5 to 10 miles an hour, becoming northwest with gusts up to 20 miles an hour. Chance of rain 50%. Saturday, mostly cloudy. Highs around 60. North winds 5 to 10 miles an hour. Saturday night, mostly cloudy until midnight, then clearing. Lows in the lower 40s. Northwest winds 5 to 10 miles an hour. Sunday, sunny. Highs in the mid-60s. Northwest winds 5 to 10 miles an hour with gusts up to 20 miles an hour. Sunday night, mostly clear until midnight, then becoming partly cloudy. Lows in the lower 40s. West winds 5 to 10 miles an hour, becoming south after midnight. Monday, partly cloudy. Highs in the mid-70s. Lows in the mid-50s. Tuesday, partly cloudy. A 50% chance of showers. Highs in the lower 80s. Lows in the lower 60s. Wednesday, showers likely and a chance of thunderstorms. Highs in the upper 70s. Lows in the mid-50s. Chance of rain 70%. Thursday, mostly cloudy. Showers likely. Highs in the upper 60s. Lows in the mid-40s. Chance of rain 70%. Friday, partly cloudy. Highs in the upper 60s. Lows in the mid-40s. The latest river levels in the Potomac, Shenandoah, and Rappahannock basins are as follows. All reports are current as of 1 a.m. and are measured in feet. For Potomac River at Shepherdstown, 2.8. Potomac River at Point of Rocks, 1.8. Potomac River at Edwards Ferry, 3.8. Potomac River at Little Falls, 3.1. North Fork Shenandoah River near Strasburg, 2.0. South Fork Shenandoah River at Front Royal, 1.3. Shenandoah River at Millville, 2.0. Rappahannock River at Remington, 3.2. Rappahannock River above Fredericksburg, 2.3. Rapidan River near Culpeper, 0.8. Opeckham Creek near Martinsburg, 2.1. Seneca Creek at Dawsonville, 2.1. 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Monocacy River at Frederick, 2.4. This hazardous weather outlook is for the Maryland portion of the Chesapeake Bay, tidal Potomac River, and I-95 corridor through central Maryland, northern Virginia, and District of Columbia. Day 1, tonight. No hazardous weather is expected at this time. Days 2 through 7, Saturday through Thursday. No hazardous weather is expected at this time. Spotter information statement, spotter activation is not expected at this time. The current time is 2:02 a.m. Eastern Daylight Time. Now for the National Weather Service Marine Forecast for the Chesapeake Bay from Sandy Point to North Beach. Rest of tonight, south winds 15 knots, becoming northwest late. Gusts up to 20 knots. Waves 1 to 2 feet. Scattered showers. Saturday, north winds 10 to 15 knots. Waves 1 to 2 feet. A slight chance of rain. Saturday night, northwest winds 10 to 15 knots. Gusts up to 20 knots after midnight. Waves 1 to 2 feet. Sunday, northwest winds 10 to 15 knots with gusts to 20 knots. Waves 2 feet. Sunday night, southwest winds 5 to 10 knots. Waves 1 foot. Monday, south winds 10 to 15 knots. Waves 1 to 2 feet. Now for the National Weather Service Marine Forecast for the tidal Potomac from Key Bridge to Smith Point. Rest of tonight, south winds 15 knots with gusts to 25 knots, becoming northwest late. Waves 1 to 2 feet.

Scattered showers. Saturday, north winds 5 to 10 knots. Waves 1 foot. A slight chance of rain. Saturday night, northwest winds 10 to 15 knots with gusts to 20 knots. Waves 1 foot. Sunday, northwest winds 10 to 15 knots with gusts to 20 knots. Waves 1 to 2 feet. Sunday night, southwest winds 5 to 10 knots. Waves 1 foot. Monday, southwest winds 10 to 15 knots. Waves 1 foot. The Northern Virginia Mountain forecast for elevations above 2,000 feet, including the Skyline Drive. Rest of tonight, cold. Mostly cloudy. Isolated showers. Lows in the upper 30s. Saturday, mostly cloudy. Highs in the mid 50s. Saturday night, cold. Mostly cloudy in the evening, then clearing. Lows in the mid 30s. Sunday, sunny. Highs in the upper 50s. Monday, partly cloudy. Lows in the lower 40s. Highs in the upper 60s. Tuesday, partly cloudy. Lows in the lower 50s. Highs in the mid 70s. Wednesday, showers likely. A chance of thunderstorms through the night. Lows in the upper 50s. Highs in the lower 70s. This is the NOAA Weather Radio All Hazards Station KHP36, broadcasting from the National Weather Service Office in Sterling, Virginia, and transmitting on a frequency of 162.550 MHz from an antenna located in Manassas, Virginia. The 1 a.m. observation in Washington. At Reagan National Airport, cloudy skies. The temperature was 55 degrees Fahrenheit, or 13 degrees Celsius. Dew point 48. Humidity was 77%. Winds were west at 8 miles an hour and the barometric pressure was 29.91 inches or 1,012.8 millibars and rising. Now for some observations from the surrounding area. At BWI Marshall Airport, mostly cloudy skies. Temperature 55. Wind southwest at 5 miles an hour. At Charlottesville, cloudy skies. 56. At Dulles Airport, cloudy. Temperature 56 degrees. Winds northwest at 8 miles an hour. At Fredericksburg, mostly cloudy. Temperature 55. At Martinsburg, cloudy skies. 53. Winds northwest at 6 miles an hour. At Norfolk, fair. Temperature 55 degrees. At Ocean City, fair skies. It was 53 degrees. At Pawtuxent River Naval Air Station, fair. Temperature 53. At Quantico, light rain was falling. Temperature 54. Winds north at 9 miles an hour. For Richmond, cloudy skies. It was 53. At Roanoke, fair. Temperature 54 degrees. At Winchester, cloudy. Temperature 52. At New York, fair skies. 55. At Philadelphia, cloudy skies. 54. At Raleigh, cloudy skies. 54. Now for a few observations on the waters. At Washington Channel, the wind was southwest at 5 knots, and the water temperature was 65 degrees. At Piney Point, the wind was south at 9 knots. At Thomas Point, the temperature was 56 degrees. Wind southwest at 12 knots. Here is a look at the weather features that will affect the region over the next several days. A coastal low off the Carolinas may bring additional rain to portions of the area today before high pressure provides a dry finish to the weekend. Another frontal system may approach the area Monday or Tuesday. Temperatures will be below average through the weekend before climbing next week. Now for the official National Weather Service forecast for the Washington metro area and the surrounding KHB listening area. Rest of tonight, mostly cloudy with scattered showers. Lows in the mid-40s. Southwest winds 5 to 10 miles an hour, becoming northwest with gusts up to 20 miles an hour. Chance of rain 50%. Saturday, mostly cloudy. Highs around 60. North winds 5 to 10 miles an hour. Saturday night, mostly cloudy until midnight, then clearing. Lows in the lower 40s. Northwest winds 5 to 10 miles an hour.
Sunday, sunny. Highs in the mid-60s. Northwest winds 5 to 10 miles an hour with gusts up to 20 miles an hour. Sunday night, mostly clear until midnight, then becoming partly cloudy. Lows in the lower 40s. West winds 5 to 10 miles an hour, becoming south after midnight. Monday, partly cloudy. Highs in the mid-70s. Lows in the mid-50s. Tuesday, partly cloudy. A 50% chance of showers. Highs in the lower 80s. Lows in the lower 60s. Wednesday, showers likely and a chance of thunderstorms. Highs in the upper 70s. Lows in the mid-50s. Chance of rain 70%. Thursday, mostly cloudy. Showers likely. Highs in the upper 60s. Lows in the mid-40s. Chance of rain 70%. Friday, partly cloudy. Highs in the upper 60s. Lows in the mid-40s. This hazardous weather outlook is for the Maryland portion of the Chesapeake Bay, tidal Potomac River, and I-95 corridor through central Maryland, northern Virginia, and District of Columbia. Day 1, tonight. No hazardous weather is expected at this time. Days 2 through 7, Saturday through Thursday. No hazardous weather is expected at this time. Spotter information statement. Spotter activation is not expected at this time. Now for the National Weather Service marine forecast for the Chesapeake Bay from Sandy Point to North Beach. Rest of tonight, south winds 15 knots, becoming northwest late. Gusts up to 20 knots. Waves 1 to 2 feet. Scattered showers. Saturday, north winds 10 to 15 knots. Waves 1 to 2 feet. A slight chance of rain. Saturday night, northwest winds 10 to 15 knots. Gusts up to 20 knots after midnight. Waves 1 to 2 feet. Sunday, northwest winds 10 to 15 knots with gusts to 20 knots. Waves 2 feet. Sunday night, southwest winds 5 to 10 knots. Waves 1 foot. Monday, south winds 10 to 15 knots. Waves 1 to 2 feet. Now for the National Weather Service marine forecast for the tidal Potomac from Key Bridge to Smith Point. Rest of tonight, south winds 15 knots with gusts to 25 knots, becoming northwest late. Waves 1 to 2 feet. Scattered showers. Saturday, north winds 5 to 10 knots. Waves 1 foot. A slight chance of rain. Saturday night, northwest winds 10 to 15 knots with gusts to 20 knots. Waves 1 foot. Sunday, northwest winds 10 to 15 knots with gusts to 20 knots. Waves 1 to 2 feet. Sunday night, southwest winds 5 to 10 knots. Waves 1 foot. Monday, southwest winds 10 to 15 knots. Waves 1 foot. The Northern Virginia Mountain forecast for elevations above 2,000 feet, including the Skyline Drive. Rest of tonight, cold. Mostly cloudy. Isolated showers. Lows in the upper 30s. Saturday, mostly cloudy. Highs in the mid-50s. Saturday night, cold. Mostly cloudy in the evening, then clearing. Lows in the mid-30s. Sunday, sunny. Highs in the upper 50s. Monday, partly cloudy. Lows in the lower 40s. Highs in the upper 60s. Tuesday, partly cloudy. Lows in the lower 50s. Highs in the mid-70s. Wednesday, showers likely. A chance of thunderstorms through the night. Lows in the upper 50s. Highs in the lower 70s. This is the NOAA Weather Radio All Hazards Station KHP36, broadcasting from the National Weather Service Office in Sterling, Virginia, and transmitting on a frequency of 162.550 MHz from an antenna located in Manassas, Virginia. The 2 a.m. observation in Washington. At Reagan National Airport, cloudy skies. The temperature was 57 degrees Fahrenheit, or 14 degrees Celsius. Dew point 42. Humidity was 57%. Winds were northwest at 16 miles an hour, gusting to 25, and the barometric pressure was 29.91 inches or 1,012.8 millibars, and steady. Now for some observations from the surrounding area.
At BWI Marshall Airport, mostly cloudy skies. Temperature 53. Winds west at 6 miles an hour. At Charlottesville, fair skies. 55. At Dulles Airport, cloudy. Temperature 55 degrees. Winds northwest at 10 miles an hour, gusting to 20. At Fredericksburg, cloudy. Temperature 55. At Martinsburg, mostly cloudy skies. 51. Winds west at 13 miles an hour. At Norfolk, mostly cloudy. Temperature 56 degrees. At Ocean City, fair skies. It was 53 degrees. At Quantico, mostly cloudy skies. Temperature 54. Winds calm. For Richmond, mostly cloudy skies. It was 52. At Roanoke, fair. Temperature 52 degrees. At Winchester, mostly cloudy. Temperature 48. At New York, fair skies. 55. At Philadelphia, cloudy skies. 54. At Raleigh, cloudy skies. 54. Now for a few observations on the waters. At Washington Channel, the wind was north at 7 knots, gusting to 14, and the water temperature was 65 degrees. At Piney Point, the wind was south at 8 knots. At Thomas Point, the temperature was 55 degrees. Wind southwest, at 2 knots. Here is a look at the weather features that will affect the region over the next several days. A coastal low off the Carolinas may bring additional rain to portions of the area today before high pressure provides a dry finish to the weekend. Another frontal system may approach the area Monday or Tuesday. Temperatures will be below average through the weekend before climbing next week. Now for the official National Weather Service forecast for the Washington metro area and the surrounding KHB listening area. Rest of tonight, mostly cloudy with scattered showers. Lows in the mid-40s. Southwest winds 5 to 10 miles an hour, becoming northwest with gusts up to 20 miles an hour. Chance of rain 50%. Saturday, mostly cloudy. Highs around 60. North winds 5 to 10 miles an hour. Saturday night, mostly cloudy until midnight, then clearing. Lows in the lower 40s. Northwest winds 5 to 10 miles an hour. Sunday, sunny. Highs in the mid-60s. Northwest winds 5 to 10 miles an hour with gusts up to 20 miles an hour. Sunday night, mostly clear until midnight, then becoming partly cloudy. Lows in the lower 40s. West winds 5 to 10 miles an hour, becoming south after midnight. Monday, partly cloudy. Highs in the mid-70s. Lows in the mid-50s. Tuesday, partly cloudy. A 50% chance of showers. Highs in the lower 80s. Lows in the lower 60s. Wednesday, showers likely and a chance of thunderstorms. Highs in the upper 70s. Lows in the mid-50s. Chance of rain 70%. Thursday, mostly cloudy. Showers likely. Highs in the upper 60s. Lows in the mid-40s. Chance of rain 70%. Friday, partly cloudy. Highs in the upper 60s. Lows in the mid-40s. This hazardous weather outlook is for the Maryland portion of the Chesapeake Bay, Tidal Potomac River, and I-95 corridor through central Maryland, northern Virginia, and District of Columbia. Day 1, tonight. No hazardous weather is expected at this time. Days 2 through 7, Saturday through Thursday. No hazardous weather is expected at this time. Spotter information statement. Spotter activation is not expected at this time. The current time is 2:17 a.m. Eastern Daylight Time. Now for the National Weather Service Marine Forecast for the Chesapeake Bay from Sandy Point to North Beach. Rest of tonight, south winds 15 knots, becoming northwest late. Gusts up to 20 knots. Waves 1 to 2 feet. Scattered showers. Saturday, north winds 10 to 15 knots. Waves 1 to 2 feet. A slight chance of rain. Saturday night, northwest winds 10 to 15 knots. Gusts up to 20 knots after midnight. Waves 1 to 2 feet. Sunday, northwest winds 10 to 15 knots with gusts to 20 knots.
waves 2 feet. Sunday night, southwest winds 5 to 10 knots. Waves 1 foot. Monday, south winds 10 to 15 knots. Waves 1 to 2 feet. Now for the National Weather Service marine forecast for the tidal Potomac from Key Bridge to Smith Point. Rest of tonight, south winds 15 knots with gusts to 25 knots, becoming northwest late. Waves 1 to 2 feet. Scattered showers. Saturday, north winds 5 to 10 knots. Waves 1 foot. A slight chance of rain. Saturday night, northwest winds 10 to 15 knots with gusts to 20 knots. Waves 1 foot. Sunday, northwest winds 10 to 15 knots with gusts to 20 knots. Waves 1 to 2 feet. Sunday night, southwest winds 5 to 10 knots. Waves 1 foot. Monday, southwest winds 10 to 15 knots. Waves 1 foot. The Northern Virginia Mountain forecast for elevations above 2,000 feet, including the Skyline Drive. Rest of tonight, cold. Mostly cloudy. Isolated showers. Lows in the upper 30s. Saturday, mostly cloudy. Highs in the mid 50s. Saturday night, cold. Mostly cloudy in the evening, then clearing. Lows in the mid 30s. Sunday, sunny. Highs in the upper 50s. Monday, partly cloudy. Lows in the lower 40s. Highs in the upper 60s. Tuesday, partly cloudy. Lows in the lower 50s. Highs in the mid 70s. Wednesday, showers likely. A chance of thunderstorms through the night. Lows in the upper 50s. Highs in the lower 70s. The latest river levels in the Potomac, Shenandoah, and Rappahannock basins are as follows. All reports are current as of 1 a.m. and are measured in feet. For Potomac River at Shepherdstown, 2.8. Potomac River at Point of Rocks, 1.8. Potomac River at Edwards Ferry, 3.8. Potomac River at Little Falls, 3.1. North Fork Shenandoah River near Strasburg, 2.0. South Fork Shenandoah River at Front Royal, 1.3. 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Rapidan River near Culpeper, 0.8. Opeckham Creek near Martinsburg, 2.1. 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Monocacy River at Frederick, 2.4. 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This is a statement from the National Weather Service. Small craft advisory in effect until 8 a.m. this morning. Northwest winds 10 to 15 knots with gusts up to 20 knots. The areas affected include tidal Potomac River from Key Bridge to Cobb Island, Maryland, and Chesapeake Bay north of Pools Island, Maryland. The hazardous weather conditions are expected until 8 a.m. this morning. Impacts, conditions will be hazardous to small craft. Inexperienced mariners, especially those operating smaller vessels, should avoid navigating in hazardous conditions. The 2 a.m. observation in Washington. At Reagan National Airport, cloudy skies. The temperature was 57 degrees Fahrenheit, or 14 degrees Celsius. Dew point 42. Humidity was 57%. Winds were northwest at 16 miles an hour, gusting to 25, and the barometric pressure was 29.91 inches or 1,012.8 millibars, and steady. Now for some observations from the surrounding area. At BWI Marshall Airport, mostly cloudy skies. Temperature 53. Winds west at 6 miles an hour. At Charlottesville, fair skies. 55. At Dulles Airport, cloudy. Temperature 55 degrees. Winds northwest at 10 miles an hour, gusting to 20. At Fredericksburg, cloudy. Temperature 55. At Martinsburg, mostly cloudy skies. 51. Winds west at 13 miles an hour. At Norfolk, mostly cloudy. Temperature 56 degrees.
At Ocean City, fair skies. It was 53 degrees. At Quantico, mostly cloudy skies. Temperature 54. Winds calm. For Richmond, mostly cloudy skies. It was 52. At Roanoke, fair. Temperature 52 degrees. At Winchester, mostly cloudy. Temperature 48. At New York, fair skies. 55. At Philadelphia, cloudy skies. 54. At Raleigh, cloudy skies. 54. Now for a few observations on the waters. At Washington Channel, the wind was north at 7 knots, gusting to 14, and the water temperature was 65 degrees. At Piney Point, the wind was south at 8 knots. At Thomas Point, the temperature was 55 degrees. Wind southwest, at 2 knots. Here is a look at the weather features that will affect the region over the next several days. A coastal low off the Carolinas may bring additional rain to portions of the area today before high pressure provides a dry finish to the weekend. Another frontal system may approach the area Monday or Tuesday. Temperatures will be below average through the weekend before climbing next week. Now for the official National Weather Service forecast for the Washington metro area and the surrounding KHB listening area. Rest of tonight, mostly cloudy with scattered showers. Lows in the mid-40s. Southwest winds 5 to 10 miles an hour, becoming northwest with gusts up to 20 miles an hour. Chance of rain 50%. Saturday, mostly cloudy. Highs around 60. North winds 5 to 10 miles an hour. Saturday night, mostly cloudy until midnight, then clearing. Lows in the lower 40s. Northwest winds 5 to 10 miles an hour. Sunday, sunny. Highs in the mid-60s. Northwest winds 5 to 10 miles an hour with gusts up to 20 miles an hour. Sunday night, mostly clear until midnight, then becoming partly cloudy. Lows in the lower 40s. West winds 5 to 10 miles an hour, becoming south after midnight. Monday, partly cloudy. Highs in the mid-70s. Lows in the mid-50s. Tuesday, partly cloudy. A 50% chance of showers. Highs in the lower 80s. Lows in the lower 60s. Wednesday, showers likely and a chance of thunderstorms. Highs in the upper 70s. Lows in the mid-50s. Chance of rain 70%. Thursday, mostly cloudy. Showers likely. Highs in the upper 60s. Lows in the mid-40s. Chance of rain 70%. Friday, partly cloudy. Highs in the upper 60s. Lows in the mid-40s. This hazardous weather outlook is for the Maryland portion of the Chesapeake Bay, Tidal Potomac River, and I-95 corridor through Central Maryland, Northern Virginia, and District of Columbia. Day 1, tonight. No hazardous weather is expected at this time. Days 2 through 7, Saturday through Thursday. No hazardous weather is expected at this time. Spotter information statement. Spotter activation is not expected at this time. Now for the National Weather Service marine forecast for the Chesapeake Bay from Sandy Point to North Beach. Rest of tonight, south winds 15 knots, becoming northwest late. Gusts up to 20 knots. Waves 1 to 2 feet. Scattered showers. Saturday, north winds 10 to 15 knots. Waves 1 to 2 feet. A slight chance of rain. Saturday night, northwest winds 10 to 15 knots. Gusts up to 20 knots after midnight. Waves 1 to 2 feet. Sunday, northwest winds 10 to 15 knots with gusts to 20 knots. Waves 2 feet. Sunday night, southwest winds 5 to 10 knots. Waves 1 foot. Monday, south winds 10 to 15 knots. Waves 1 to 2 feet. Now for the National Weather Service marine forecast for the Tidal Potomac from Key Bridge to Smith Point. Rest of tonight, south winds 15 knots with gusts to 25 knots, becoming northwest late. Waves 1 to 2 feet. Scattered showers. Saturday, north winds 5 to 10 knots. Waves 1 foot. A slight chance of rain. Saturday night, northwest winds 10 to 15 knots with gusts to 20 knots. Waves 1 foot.
Sunday, northwest winds 10 to 15 knots with gusts to 20 knots. Waves 1 to 2 feet. Sunday night, southwest winds 5 to 10 knots. Waves 1 foot. Monday, southwest winds 10 to 15 knots. Waves 1 foot. The Northern Virginia Mountain forecast for elevations above 2,000 feet, including the Skyline Drive. Rest of tonight, cold. Mostly cloudy. Isolated showers. Lows in the upper 30s. Saturday, mostly cloudy. Highs in the mid 50s. Saturday night, cold. Mostly cloudy in the evening, then clearing. Lows in the mid 30s. Sunday, sunny. Highs in the upper 50s. Monday, partly cloudy. Lows in the lower 40s. Highs in the upper 60s. Tuesday, partly cloudy. Lows in the lower 50s. Highs in the mid 70s. Wednesday, showers likely. A chance of thunderstorms through the night. Lows in the upper 50s. Highs in the lower 70s. This is the NOAA Weather Radio All Hazards Station KHP36, broadcasting from the National Weather Service Office in Sterling, Virginia, and transmitting on a frequency of 162.550 MHz from an antenna located in Manassas, Virginia. This is a statement from the National Weather Service. Small craft advisory in effect until 8 a.m. this morning. Northwest winds 10 to 15 knots with gusts up to 20 knots. The areas affected include tidal Potomac River from Key Bridge to Cobb Island, Maryland, and Chesapeake Bay north of Pools Island, Maryland. The hazardous weather conditions are expected until 8 a.m. this morning. Impacts, conditions will be hazardous to small craft. Inexperienced mariners, especially those operating smaller vessels, should avoid navigating in hazardous conditions. The 2 a.m. observation in Washington. At Reagan National Airport, cloudy skies. The temperature was 57 degrees Fahrenheit, or 14 degrees Celsius. Dew point 42. Humidity was 57%. Winds were northwest at 16 miles an hour, gusting to 25, and the barometric pressure was 29.91 inches or 1,012.8 millibars, and steady. Now for some observations from the surrounding area. At BWI Marshall Airport, mostly cloudy skies. Temperature 53. Winds west at 6 miles an hour. At Charlottesville, fair skies. 55. At Dulles Airport, cloudy. Temperature 55 degrees. Winds northwest at 10 miles an hour, gusting to 20. At Fredericksburg, cloudy. Temperature 55. At Martinsburg, mostly cloudy skies. 51. Winds west at 13 miles an hour. At Norfolk, mostly cloudy. Temperature 56 degrees. At Ocean City, fair skies. It was 53 degrees. At Quantico, mostly cloudy skies. Temperature 54. Winds calm. For Richmond, mostly cloudy skies. It was 52. At Roanoke, fair. Temperature 52 degrees. At Winchester, mostly cloudy. Temperature 48. At New York, fair skies. 55. At Philadelphia, cloudy skies. 54. At Raleigh, cloudy skies. 54. Now for a few observations on the waters. At Washington Channel, the wind was north at 7 knots, gusting to 14, and the water temperature was 65 degrees. At Piney Point, the wind was south at 8 knots. At Thomas Point, the temperature was 55 degrees. Wind southwest at 2 knots. The current time is 2:32 a.m. Eastern Daylight Time. Here is a look at the weather features that will affect the region over the next several days. A coastal low off the Carolinas may bring additional rain to portions of the area today before high pressure provides a dry finish to the weekend. Another frontal system may approach the area Monday or Tuesday. Temperatures will be below average through the weekend before climbing next week. Now for the official National Weather Service forecast for the Washington metro area and the surrounding KHB listening area. Rest of tonight, mostly cloudy with scattered showers. Lows in the mid-40s.
Southwest winds 5 to 10 miles an hour, becoming northwest with gusts up to 20 miles an hour. Chance of rain 50%. Saturday, mostly cloudy. Highs around 60. North winds 5 to 10 miles an hour. Saturday night, mostly cloudy until midnight, then clearing. Lows in the lower 40s. Northwest winds 5 to 10 miles an hour. Sunday, sunny. Highs in the mid-60s. Northwest winds 5 to 10 miles an hour with gusts up to 20 miles an hour. Sunday night, mostly clear until midnight, then becoming partly cloudy. Lows in the lower 40s. West winds 5 to 10 miles an hour, becoming south after midnight. Monday, partly cloudy. Highs in the mid-70s. Lows in the mid-50s. Tuesday, partly cloudy. A 50% chance of showers. Highs in the lower 80s. Lows in the lower 60s. Wednesday, showers likely and a chance of thunderstorms. Highs in the upper 70s. Lows in the mid-50s. Chance of rain 70%. Thursday, mostly cloudy. Showers likely. Highs in the upper 60s. Lows in the mid-40s. Chance of rain 70%. Friday, partly cloudy. Highs in the upper 60s. Lows in the mid-40s. This hazardous weather outlook is for the Maryland portion of the Chesapeake Bay, Tidal Potomac River, and I-95 corridor through Central Maryland, Northern Virginia, and District of Columbia. Day 1, tonight. No hazardous weather is expected at this time. Days 2 through 7, Saturday through Thursday. No hazardous weather is expected at this time. Spotter information statement, spotter activation is not expected at this time. Now for the National Weather Service marine forecast for the Chesapeake Bay from Sandy Point to North Beach, rest of tonight, south winds 15 knots, becoming northwest late. Gusts up to 20 knots. Waves 1 to 2 feet. Scattered showers. Saturday, north winds 10 to 15 knots. Waves 1 to 2 feet. A slight chance of rain. Saturday night, northwest winds 10 to 15 knots. Gusts up to 20 knots after midnight. Waves 1 to 2 feet. Sunday, northwest winds 10 to 15 knots with gusts to 20 knots. Waves 2 feet. Sunday night, southwest winds 5 to 10 knots. Waves 1 foot. Monday, south winds 10 to 15 knots. Waves 1 to 2 feet. Now for the National Weather Service marine forecast for the Tidal Potomac from Key Bridge to Smith Point. Rest of tonight, south winds 15 knots with gusts to 25 knots, becoming northwest late. Waves 1 to 2 feet. Scattered showers. Saturday, north winds 5 to 10 knots. Waves 1 foot. A slight chance of rain. Saturday night, northwest winds 10 to 15 knots with gusts to 20 knots. Waves 1 foot. Sunday, northwest winds 10 to 15 knots with gusts to 20 knots. Waves 1 to 2 feet. Sunday night, southwest winds 5 to 10 knots. Waves 1 foot. Monday, southwest winds 10 to 15 knots. Waves 1 foot. The Northern Virginia Mountain forecast for elevations above 2,000 feet, including the Skyline Drive. Overnight, cold. Mostly cloudy. Lows in the upper 30s. Saturday, mostly cloudy. Highs in the mid-50s. Saturday night, cold. Partly cloudy in the evening, then clearing. Lows in the mid-30s. Sunday, sunny. Highs in the upper 50s. Monday, partly cloudy. Lows in the lower 40s. Highs in the upper 60s. Tuesday, partly cloudy. Lows in the lower 50s. Highs in the mid-70s. Wednesday, mostly cloudy. A chance of showers. Lows in the upper 50s. Highs in the lower 70s. This is the NOAA Weather Radio All Hazards Station KHP36, broadcasting from the National Weather Service Office in Sterling, Virginia, and transmitting on a frequency of 162.550 MHz from an antenna located in Manassas, Virginia. This is a statement from the National Weather Service. Small craft advisory in effect until 8 a.m. this morning.
Northwest winds 10 to 15 knots with gusts up to 20 knots. The areas affected include tidal Potomac River from Key Bridge to Cobb Island, Maryland, and Chesapeake Bay north of Pools Island, Maryland. The hazardous weather conditions are expected until 8 a.m. this morning. Impacts, conditions will be hazardous to small craft. Inexperienced mariners, especially those operating smaller vessels, should avoid navigating in hazardous conditions. The 2 a.m. observation in Washington. At Reagan National Airport, cloudy skies. The temperature was 57 degrees Fahrenheit, or 14 degrees Celsius. Dew point 42. Humidity was 57%. Winds were northwest at 16 miles an hour, gusting to 25, and the barometric pressure was 29.91 inches, or 1,012.8 millibars, and steady. Now for some observations from the surrounding area. At BWI Marshall Airport, mostly cloudy skies. Temperature 53. Winds west at 6 miles an hour. At Charlottesville, fair skies. 55. At Dulles Airport, cloudy. Temperature 55 degrees. Winds northwest at 10 miles an hour, gusting to 20. At Fredericksburg, cloudy. Temperature 55. At Martinsburg, mostly cloudy skies. 51. Winds west at 13 miles an hour. At Norfolk, mostly cloudy. Temperature 56 degrees. At Ocean City, fair skies. It was 53 degrees. At Quantico, mostly cloudy skies. Temperature 54. Winds calm. For Richmond, mostly cloudy skies. It was 52. At Roanoke, fair. Temperature 52 degrees. At Winchester, mostly cloudy. Temperature 48. At New York, fair skies. 55. At Philadelphia, cloudy skies. 54. At Raleigh, cloudy skies. 54. Now for a few observations on the waters. At Washington Channel, the wind was north at 7 knots, gusting to 14, and the water temperature was 65 degrees. At Piney Point, the wind was south at 8 knots. At Thomas Point, the temperature was 55 degrees. Wind southwest at 2 knots. The latest river levels in the Potomac, Shenandoah, and Rappahannock basins are as follows. All reports are current as of 1 a.m. and are measured in feet. For Potomac River at Shepherdstown, 2.8. Potomac River at Point of Rocks, 1.8. Potomac River at Edwards Ferry, 3.8. Potomac River at Little Falls, 3.1. North Fork Shenandoah River near Strasburg, 2.0. South Fork Shenandoah River at Front Royal, 1.3. 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Rappahannock River above Fredericksburg, 2.3. Rapidan River near Culpeper, 0.8. Opeckham Creek near Martinsburg, 2.1. Seneca Creek at Dawsonville, 2.1. Goose Creek near Leesburg, 1.6. Monocacy River at Frederick, 2.4. Here is a look at the weather features that will affect the region over the next several days. A coastal low off the Carolinas may bring additional rain to portions of the area today before high pressure provides a dry finish to the weekend. Another frontal system may approach the area Monday or Tuesday. Temperatures will be below average through the weekend before climbing next week. Now for the official National Weather Service forecast for the Washington metro area and the surrounding KHB listening area. Overnight, mostly cloudy with a 20% chance of showers. Lows in the mid-40s. Northwest winds 5 to 10 miles an hour with gusts up to 20 miles an hour. Saturday, mostly cloudy. Highs in the lower 60s. North winds 5 to 10 miles an hour. Saturday night, mostly cloudy until midnight, then clearing. Cold with lows around 40. Northwest winds 5 to 10 miles an hour. Sunday, sunny. Highs in the mid-60s. Northwest winds 5 to 10 miles an hour with gusts up to 20 miles an hour. Sunday night, mostly clear until midnight, then becoming partly cloudy. Lows in the mid-40s. West winds around 5 miles an hour, becoming south after midnight.
Monday, partly cloudy. Highs in the mid-70s. Lows in the mid-50s. Tuesday, partly cloudy. Highs in the lower 80s. Lows in the lower 60s. Wednesday, mostly cloudy with showers likely. Highs in the upper 70s. Lows in the lower 60s. Chance of rain 70%. Thursday, showers. Highs in the mid-70s. Lows in the mid-40s. Chance of rain 80%. Friday, partly cloudy. Highs in the mid-60s. Lows in the mid-40s. This hazardous weather outlook is for the Maryland portion of the Chesapeake Bay, tidal Potomac River, and I-95 corridor through central Maryland, northern Virginia, and District of Columbia. Day 1, tonight. No hazardous weather is expected at this time. Days 2 through 7, Saturday through Thursday. No hazardous weather is expected at this time. Spotter information statement, spotter activation is not expected at this time. Now for the National Weather Service marine forecast for the Chesapeake Bay from Sandy Point to North Beach, overnight, west winds 10 knots with gusts to 20 knots. Waves 1 feet. A chance of showers. Saturday, north winds 10 to 15 knots with gusts to 20 knots. Waves 2 feet. Saturday night, northwest winds 10 to 15 knots with gusts to 20 knots. Waves 1 to 2 feet. Sunday, northwest winds 10 to 15 knots with gusts to 20 knots. Waves 2 feet. Sunday night, southwest winds 5 to 10 knots. Waves 1 foot. Monday, south winds 10 to 15 knots. Waves 1 to 2 feet. Now for the National Weather Service marine forecast for the tidal Potomac from Key Bridge to Smith Point, overnight, northwest winds 10 knots with gusts to 20 knots. Waves 1 foot. A chance of showers. Saturday, north winds 5 to 10 knots with gusts to 20 knots. Waves 1 feet. A slight chance of showers. Saturday night, northwest winds 5 to 10 knots with gusts to 20 knots. Waves 1 to 2 feet. Sunday, northwest winds 10 to 15 knots with gusts to 20 knots. Waves 2 feet. Sunday night, south winds 5 to 10 knots. Waves 1 foot. Monday, southwest winds 10 to 15 knots. Waves 1 foot. The Northern Virginia Mountain forecast for elevations above 2,000 feet including the Skyline Drive. Overnight, cold. Mostly cloudy. Lows in the upper 30s. Saturday, mostly cloudy. Highs in the mid-50s. Saturday night, cold. Partly cloudy in the evening, then clearing. Lows in the mid-30s. Sunday, sunny. Highs in the upper 50s. Monday, partly cloudy. Lows in the lower 40s. Highs in the upper 60s. Tuesday, partly cloudy. Lows in the lower 50s. Highs in the mid-70s. Wednesday, mostly cloudy. A chance of showers. Lows in the upper 50s. Highs in the lower 70s. This is the NOAA Weather Radio All Hazards Station KHP36, broadcasting from the National Weather Service Office in Sterling, Virginia, and transmitting on a frequency of 162.550 MHz from an antenna located in Manassas, Virginia. This is a statement from the National Weather Service. Small craft advisory in effect until 8 a.m. this morning. Northwest winds 10 to 15 knots with gusts up to 20 knots. The areas affected include tidal Potomac River from Key Bridge to Cobb Island, Maryland, and Chesapeake Bay north of Pools Island, Maryland. The hazardous weather conditions are expected until 8 a.m. this morning. Impacts, conditions will be hazardous to small craft. Inexperienced mariners, especially those operating smaller vessels, should avoid navigating in hazardous conditions. The current time is 2:47 a.m. Eastern Daylight Time. The 2 a.m. observation in Washington. At Reagan National Airport, cloudy skies. The temperature was 57 degrees Fahrenheit, or 14 degrees Celsius. Dew point 42. Humidity was 57%. Winds were northwest at 16 miles an hour, gusting to 25, and the barometric pressure was 29.91 inches or 1,012.8 millibars, and steady.
Now for some observations from the surrounding area. At BWI Marshall Airport, mostly cloudy skies. Temperature 53. Winds west at 6 miles an hour. At Charlottesville, fair skies. 55. At Dulles Airport, cloudy. Temperature 55 degrees. Winds northwest at 10 miles an hour, gusting to 20. At Fredericksburg, cloudy. Temperature 55. At Martinsburg, mostly cloudy skies. 51. Winds west at 13 miles an hour. At Norfolk, mostly cloudy. Temperature 56 degrees. At Ocean City, fair skies. It was 53 degrees. At Quantico, mostly cloudy skies. Temperature 54. Winds calm. For Richmond, mostly cloudy skies. It was 52. At Roanoke, fair. Temperature 52 degrees. At Winchester, mostly cloudy. Temperature 48. At New York, fair skies. 55. At Philadelphia, cloudy skies. 54. At Raleigh, cloudy skies. 54. Now for a few observations on the waters. At Washington Channel, the wind was north at 7 knots, gusting to 14, and the water temperature was 65 degrees. At Piney Point, the wind was south at 8 knots. At Thomas Point, the temperature was 55 degrees. Wind southwest at 2 knots. Here is a look at the weather features that will affect the region over the next several days. A coastal low off the Carolinas may bring additional rain to portions of the area today before high pressure provides a dry finish to the weekend. Another frontal system may approach the area Monday or Tuesday. Temperatures will be below average through the weekend before climbing next week. The marine forecast for the coastal waters from Fenwick Island to Chincoteague and out 20 nautical miles. Rest at tonight, south winds 10 to 15 knots with gusts up to 20 knots. Seas 3 to 4 feet, occasionally to 6 feet. Wave detail, east 3 feet at 10 seconds and south 2 feet at 4 seconds. A slight chance of rain. Saturday, northwest winds 10 knots, becoming north in the afternoon. Gusts up to 15 knots. Seas around 3 feet. Wave detail, east 3 feet at 9 seconds and northeast 2 feet at 3 seconds. A chance of rain early in the morning, then rain likely in the late morning and afternoon. Saturday night, north winds 5 to 10 knots with gusts up to 15 knots, becoming northwest 15 to 20 knots with gusts up to 25 knots after midnight. Seas 3 to 4 feet, occasionally to 6 feet. Wave detail, east 3 feet at 9 seconds and north 2 feet at 3 seconds. A chance of rain in the evening. Sunday, northwest winds 15 to 20 knots, diminishing to 10 to 15 knots in the afternoon. Gusts up to 25 knots. Seas 4 to 5 feet, occasionally to 7 feet. Wave detail, east 4 feet at 9 seconds and northwest 3 feet at 4 seconds. Sunday night, southwest winds 5 to 10 knots with gusts up to 15 knots. Seas 3 to 4 feet, occasionally to 6 feet. Wave detail, east 3 feet at 9 seconds and north 2 feet at 4 seconds. Monday, south winds 10 to 15 knots with gusts up to 20 knots. Seas 3 to 4 feet, occasionally to 6 feet. Wave detail, south 3 feet at 5 seconds and east 2 feet at 9 seconds. Monday night, south winds 15 to 20 knots with gusts up to 25 knots. Seas 4 to 5 feet, occasionally to 7 feet. Tuesday, south winds 15 to 20 knots with gusts up to 25 knots. Seas around 4 feet, occasionally to 6 feet. Tuesday night, south winds 20 to 25 knots with gusts up to 30 knots. Seas 5 to 6 feet, occasionally to 9 feet. Wednesday, south winds 15 to 20 knots with gusts up to 30 knots. Seas 4 to 5 feet, occasionally to 7 feet. Wednesday night, south winds 20 to 25 knots with gusts up to 30 knots. Seas 5 to 6 feet, occasionally to 9 feet. A chance of showers. Now for the official National Weather Service forecast for the Washington metro area and the surrounding KHB listening area. Overnight, mostly cloudy with a 20% chance of showers. Lows in the mid-40s.
Northwest winds 5 to 10 miles an hour with gusts up to 20 miles an hour. Saturday, mostly cloudy. Highs in the lower 60s. North winds 5 to 10 miles an hour. Saturday night, mostly cloudy until midnight, then clearing. Cold with lows around 40. Northwest winds 5 to 10 miles an hour. Sunday, sunny. Highs in the mid-60s. Northwest winds 5 to 10 miles an hour with gusts up to 20 miles an hour. Sunday night, mostly clear until midnight, then becoming partly cloudy. Lows in the mid-40s. West winds around 5 miles an hour, becoming south after midnight. Monday, partly cloudy. Highs in the mid-70s. Lows in the mid-50s. Tuesday, partly cloudy. Highs in the lower 80s. Lows in the lower 60s. Wednesday, mostly cloudy with showers likely. Highs in the upper 70s. Lows in the lower 60s. Chance of rain 70%. Thursday, showers. Highs in the mid-70s. Lows in the mid-40s. Chance of rain 80%. Friday, partly cloudy. Highs in the mid-60s. Lows in the mid-40s. This hazardous weather outlook is for the Maryland portion of the Chesapeake Bay, Tidal Potomac River, and I-95 corridor through Central Maryland, Northern Virginia, and District of Columbia. Day 1, tonight. No hazardous weather is expected at this time. Days 2 through 7, Saturday through Thursday. No hazardous weather is expected at this time. Spotter information statement, spotter activation is not expected at this time. Now for the National Weather Service marine forecast for the Chesapeake Bay from Sandy Point to North Beach, overnight, west winds 10 knots with gusts to 20 knots. Waves 1 feet. A chance of showers. Saturday, north winds 10 to 15 knots with gusts to 20 knots. Waves 2 feet. Saturday night, northwest winds 10 to 15 knots with gusts to 20 knots. Waves 1 to 2 feet. Sunday, northwest winds 10 to 15 knots with gusts to 20 knots. Waves 2 feet. Sunday night, southwest winds 5 to 10 knots. Waves 1 foot. Monday, south winds 10 to 15 knots. Waves 1 to 2 feet. Now for the National Weather Service marine forecast for the Tidal Potomac from Key Bridge to Smith Point, overnight, northwest winds 10 knots with gusts to 20 knots. Waves 1 foot. A chance of showers. Saturday, north winds 5 to 10 knots with gusts to 20 knots. Waves 1 feet. A slight chance of showers. Saturday night, northwest winds 5 to 10 knots with gusts to 20 knots. Waves 1 to 2 feet. Sunday, northwest winds 10 to 15 knots with gusts to 20 knots. Waves 2 feet. Sunday night, south winds 5 to 10 knots. Waves 1 foot. Monday, southwest winds 10 to 15 knots. Waves 1 foot. The Northern Virginia Mountain forecast for elevations above 2,000 feet including the Skyline Drive. Overnight, cold. Mostly cloudy. Lows in the upper 30s. Saturday, mostly cloudy. Highs in the mid-50s. Saturday night, cold. Partly cloudy in the evening, then clearing. Lows in the mid-30s. Sunday, sunny. Highs in the upper 50s. Monday, partly cloudy. Lows in the lower 40s. Highs in the upper 60s. Tuesday, partly cloudy. Lows in the lower 50s. Highs in the mid-70s. Wednesday, mostly cloudy. A chance of showers. Lows in the upper 50s. Highs in the lower 70s. This is the NOAA Weather Radio All Hazards Station KHP36, broadcasting from the National Weather Service Office in Sterling, Virginia, and transmitting on a frequency of 162.550 MHz from an antenna located in Manassas, Virginia. This is a statement from the National Weather Service. Small craft advisory in effect until 8 a.m. this morning. Northwest winds 10 to 15 knots with gusts up to 20 knots. The areas affected include Tidal Potomac River from Key Bridge to Cobb Island, Maryland, and Chesapeake Bay north of Pools Island, Maryland. The hazardous weather conditions are expected until 8 a.m. this morning.
impacts, conditions will be hazardous to small craft. Inexperienced mariners, especially those operating smaller vessels, should avoid navigating in hazardous conditions. The 2 a.m. observation in Washington.

UI Marshall Airport, mostly cloudy skies. Temperature 53. Winds west at 6 miles an hour. At Charlottesville, fair skies. 55. At Dulles Airport, cloudy. Temperature 55 degrees. Winds northwest at 10 miles an hour, gusting to 20. At Fredericksburg, cloudy. Temperature 55. At Martinsburg, mostly cloudy skies. 51. Winds west at 13 miles an hour. At Norfolk, mostly cloudy. Temperature 56 degrees. At Ocean City, fair skies. It was 53 degrees. At Quantico, mostly cloudy skies. Temperature 54. Winds calm. For Richmond, mostly cloudy skies. It was 52. At Roanoke, fair. Temperature 52 degrees. At Winchester, mostly cloudy. Temperature 48. At New York, fair skies. 55. At Philadelphia, cloudy skies. 54. At Raleigh, cloudy skies. 54. Now for a few observations on the waters. At Washington Channel, the wind was north at 7 knots, gusting to 14, and the water temperature was 65 degrees. At Piney Point, the wind was south at 8 knots. At Thomas Point, the temperature was 55 degrees. Wind southwest, at 2 knots. The latest river levels in the Potomac, Shenandoah, and Rappahannock basins are as follows. All reports are current as of 1 a.m. and are measured in feet. For Potomac River at Shepherdstown, 2.8. Potomac River at Point of Rocks, 1.8. Potomac River at Edwards Ferry, 3.8. Potomac River at Little Falls, 3.1. North Fork Shenandoah River near Strasburg, 2.0. South Fork Shenandoah River at Front Royal, 1.3. 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Rapidan River near Culpeper, 0.8. Opeckham Creek near Martinsburg, 2.1. Seneca Creek at Dawsonville, 2.1. Goose Creek near Leesburg, 1.6. Monocacy River at Frederick, 2.4. Here is a look at the weather features that will affect the region over the next several days. A coastal low off the Carolinas may bring additional rain to portions of the area today before high pressure provides a dry finish to the weekend. Another frontal system may approach the area Monday or Tuesday. Temperatures will be below average through the weekend before climbing next week. Now for the official National Weather Service forecast for the Washington metro area and the surrounding KHB listening area. Overnight, mostly cloudy with a 20% chance of showers. Lows in the mid-40s. Northwest winds 5 to 10 miles an hour with gusts up to 20 miles an hour. Saturday, mostly cloudy. Highs in the lower 60s. North winds 5 to 10 miles an hour. Saturday night, mostly cloudy until midnight, then clearing. Cold with lows around 40. Northwest winds 5 to 10 miles an hour. Sunday, sunny. Highs in the mid-60s. Northwest winds 5 to 10 miles an hour with gusts up to 20 miles an hour. Sunday night, mostly clear until midnight, then becoming partly cloudy. Lows in the mid-40s. West winds around 5 miles an hour, becoming south after midnight. Monday, partly cloudy. Highs in the mid-70s. Lows in the mid-50s. Tuesday, partly cloudy. Highs in the lower 80s. Lows in the lower 60s. Wednesday, mostly cloudy with showers likely. Highs in the upper 70s. Lows in the lower 60s. Chance of rain 70%. Thursday, showers. Highs in the mid-70s. Lows in the mid-40s. Chance of rain 80%. Friday, partly cloudy. Highs in the mid-60s. Lows in the mid-40s. The current time is 3:03 a.m. Eastern Daylight Time. This hazardous weather outlook is for the Maryland portion of the Chesapeake Bay, tidal Potomac River, and I-95 corridor through central Maryland, northern Virginia, and District of Columbia. Day 1, tonight. No hazardous weather is expected at this time.

days 2 through 7, Saturday through Thursday. No hazardous weather is expected at this time. Spotter information statement. Spotter activation is not expected at this time. Now for the National Weather Service marine forecast for the Chesapeake Bay from Sandy Point to North Beach. Overnight, west winds 10 knots with gusts to 20 knots. Waves 1 feet. A chance of showers. Saturday, north winds 10 to 15 knots with gusts to 20 knots. Waves 2 feet. Saturday night, northwest winds 10 to 15 knots with gusts to 20 knots. Waves 1 to 2 feet. Sunday, northwest winds 10 to 15 knots with gusts to 20 knots. Waves 2 feet. Sunday night, southwest winds 5 to 10 knots. Waves 1 foot. Monday, south winds 10 to 15 knots. Waves 1 to 2 feet. Now for the National Weather Service marine forecast for the tidal Potomac from Key Bridge to Smith Point. Overnight, northwest winds 10 knots with gusts to 20 knots. Waves 1 foot. A chance of showers. Saturday, north winds 5 to 10 knots with gusts to 20 knots. Waves 1 feet. A slight chance of showers. Saturday night, northwest winds 5 to 10 knots with gusts to 20 knots. Waves 1 to 2 feet. Sunday, northwest winds 10 to 15 knots with gusts to 20 knots. Waves 2 feet. Sunday night, south winds 5 to 10 knots. Waves 1 foot. Monday, southwest winds 10 to 15 knots. Waves 1 foot. The Northern Virginia Mountain forecast for elevations above 2,000 feet, including the Skyline Drive. Overnight, cold. Mostly cloudy. Lows in the upper 30s. Saturday, mostly cloudy. Highs in the mid-50s. Saturday night, cold. Partly cloudy in the evening, then clearing. Lows in the mid-30s. Sunday, sunny. Highs in the upper 50s. Monday, partly cloudy. Lows in the lower 40s. Highs in the upper 60s. Tuesday, partly cloudy. Lows in the lower 50s. Highs in the mid-70s. Wednesday, mostly cloudy. A chance of showers. Lows in the upper 50s. Highs in the lower 70s. This is the NOAA Weather Radio All Hazards Station KHP36, broadcasting from the National Weather Service Office in Sterling, Virginia, and transmitting on a frequency of 162.550 MHz from an antenna located in Manassas, Virginia. This is a statement from the National Weather Service. Small craft advisory in effect until 8 a.m. this morning. Northwest winds 10 to 15 knots with gusts up to 20 knots. The areas affected include tidal Potomac River from Key Bridge to Cobb Island, Maryland, and Chesapeake Bay north of Pools Island, Maryland. The hazardous weather conditions are expected until 8 a.m. this morning. Impacts, conditions will be hazardous to small craft. Inexperienced mariners, especially those operating smaller vessels, should avoid navigating in hazardous conditions. The 2 a.m. observation in Washington. At Reagan National Airport, cloudy skies. The temperature was 57 degrees Fahrenheit, or 14 degrees Celsius. Dew point 42. Humidity was 57%. Winds were northwest at 16 miles an hour, gusting to 25, and the barometric pressure was 29.91 inches or 1,012.8 millibars, and steady. Now for some observations from the surrounding area. At BWI Marshall Airport, mostly cloudy skies. Temperature 53. Winds west at 6 miles an hour. At Charlottesville, fair skies. 55. At Dulles Airport, cloudy. Temperature 55 degrees. Winds northwest at 10 miles an hour, gusting to 20. At Fredericksburg, cloudy. Temperature 55. At Martinsburg, mostly cloudy skies. 51. Winds west at 13 miles an hour. At Norfolk, mostly cloudy. Temperature 56 degrees. At Ocean City, fair skies. It was 53 degrees. At Quantico, mostly cloudy skies. Temperature 54. Winds calm. For Richmond, mostly cloudy skies. It was 52. At Roanoke, fair.
temperature 52 degrees. At Winchester, mostly cloudy. Temperature 48. At New York, fair skies. 55. At Philadelphia, cloudy skies. 54. At Raleigh, cloudy skies. 54. Now for a few observations on the waters. At Washington Channel, the wind was north at 7 knots, gusting to 14, and the water temperature was 65 degrees. At Piney Point, the wind was south at 8 knots. At Thomas Point, the temperature was 55 degrees. Wind southwest, at 2 knots. Here is a look at the weather features that will affect the region over the next several days. A coastal low off the Carolinas may bring additional rain to portions of the area today before high pressure provides a dry finish to the weekend. Another frontal system may approach the area Monday or Tuesday. Temperatures will be below average through the weekend before climbing next week. Now for the official National Weather Service forecast for the Washington metro area and the surrounding KHB listening area. Overnight, mostly cloudy with a 20% chance of showers. Lows in the mid-40s. Northwest winds 5 to 10 miles an hour with gusts up to 20 miles an hour. Saturday, mostly cloudy. Highs in the lower 60s. North winds 5 to 10 miles an hour. Saturday night, mostly cloudy until midnight, then clearing. Cold with lows around 40. Northwest winds 5 to 10 miles an hour. Sunday, sunny. Highs in the mid-60s. Northwest winds 5 to 10 miles an hour with gusts up to 20 miles an hour. Sunday night, mostly clear until midnight, then becoming partly cloudy. Lows in the mid-40s. West winds around 5 miles an hour, becoming south after midnight. Monday, partly cloudy. Highs in the mid-70s. Lows in the mid-50s. Tuesday, partly cloudy. Highs in the lower 80s. Lows in the lower 60s. Wednesday, mostly cloudy with showers likely. Highs in the upper 70s. Lows in the lower 60s. Chance of rain 70%. Thursday, showers. Highs in the mid-70s. Lows in the mid-40s. Chance of rain 80%. Friday, partly cloudy. Highs in the mid-60s. Lows in the mid-40s. This hazardous weather outlook is for the Maryland portion of the Chesapeake Bay, tidal Potomac River, and I-95 corridor through central Maryland, northern Virginia, and District of Columbia. Day 1, tonight. No hazardous weather is expected at this time. Days 2 through 7, Saturday through Thursday. No hazardous weather is expected at this time. Spotter information statement, spotter activation is not expected at this time. Now for the National Weather Service marine forecast for the Chesapeake Bay from Sandy Point to North Beach, overnight, west winds 10 knots with gusts to 20 knots. Waves 1 feet. A chance of showers. Saturday, north winds 10 to 15 knots with gusts to 20 knots. Waves 2 feet. Saturday night, northwest winds 10 to 15 knots with gusts to 20 knots. Waves 1 to 2 feet. Sunday, northwest winds 10 to 15 knots with gusts to 20 knots. Waves 2 feet. Sunday night, southwest winds 5 to 10 knots. Waves 1 foot. Monday, south winds 10 to 15 knots. Waves 1 to 2 feet. Now for the National Weather Service marine forecast for the tidal Potomac from Key Bridge to Smith Point, overnight, northwest winds 10 knots with gusts to 20 knots. Waves 1 foot. A chance of showers. Saturday, north winds 5 to 10 knots with gusts to 20 knots. Waves 1 feet. A slight chance of showers. Saturday night, northwest winds 5 to 10 knots with gusts to 20 knots. Waves 1 to 2 feet. Sunday, northwest winds 10 to 15 knots with gusts to 20 knots. Waves 2 feet. Sunday night, south winds 5 to 10 knots. Waves 1 foot. Monday, southwest winds 10 to 15 knots. Waves 1 foot. The marine forecast for the coastal waters from Fenwick Island to Chincoteague and out 20 nautical miles. Today, south winds 10 to 15 knots, becoming northwest this morning, then becoming north this afternoon. Seas 3 to 4 feet, occasionally to 6 feet.
Wave detail, south 3 feet at 4 seconds and east 3 feet at 10 seconds. A slight chance of rain early, then a chance of rain early this morning. Rain likely late this morning and afternoon. Tonight, north winds 5 to 10 knots with gusts up to 15 knots, becoming northwest 15 to 20 knots with gusts up to 25 knots after midnight. Seas 3 to 4 feet, occasionally to 6 feet. Wave detail, north 3 feet at 4 seconds and east 2 feet at 9 seconds. A chance of rain early in the evening. Sunday, northwest winds 15 to 20 knots, diminishing to 10 to 15 knots in the afternoon. Gusts up to 25 knots. Seas 3 to 4 feet, occasionally to 6 feet. Wave detail, northwest 3 feet at 4 seconds and east 3 feet at 9 seconds. Sunday night, southwest winds 5 to 10 knots with gusts up to 15 knots. Seas 3 to 4 feet, occasionally to 6 feet. Wave detail, east 3 feet at 9 seconds and south 2 feet at 4 seconds. Monday, south winds 10 to 15 knots with gusts up to 20 knots. Seas 3 to 4 feet, occasionally to 6 feet. Wave detail, south 3 feet at 4 seconds and east 2 feet at 9 seconds. Monday night, south winds 15 to 20 knots with gusts up to 25 knots. Seas 4 to 5 feet, occasionally to 7 feet. Wave detail, south 4 feet at 5 seconds and east 2 feet at 10 seconds. Tuesday, south winds 15 to 20 knots with gusts up to 25 knots. Seas around 4 feet, occasionally to 6 feet. Tuesday night, south winds 20 to 25 knots with gusts up to 30 knots. Seas 5 to 6 feet, occasionally to 9 feet. Wednesday, south winds 15 to 20 knots with gusts up to 30 knots. Seas 4 to 5 feet, occasionally to 7 feet. Wednesday night, south winds 20 to 25 knots with gusts up to 30 knots. Seas 6 to 7 feet, occasionally to 10 feet. A chance of showers. The Northern Virginia Mountain forecast for elevations above 2,000 feet, including the Skyline Drive. Overnight, cold. Mostly cloudy. Lows in the upper 30s. Saturday, mostly cloudy. Highs in the mid-50s. Saturday night, cold. Partly cloudy in the evening, then clearing. Lows in the mid-30s. Sunday, sunny. Highs in the upper 50s. Monday, partly cloudy. Lows in the lower 40s. Highs in the upper 60s. Tuesday, partly cloudy. Lows in the lower 50s. Highs in the mid-70s. Wednesday, mostly cloudy. A chance of showers. Lows in the upper 50s. Highs in the lower 70s. This is the NOAA Weather Radio All Hazards Station KHB36, broadcasting from the National Weather Service Office in Sterling, Virginia, and transmitting on a frequency of 162.550 MHz from an antenna located in Manassas, Virginia. The current time is 3:17 a.m. Eastern Daylight Time. This is a statement from the National Weather Service. Small craft advisory in effect until 8 a.m. this morning. Northwest winds 10 to 15 knots with gusts up to 20 knots. The areas affected include tidal Potomac River from Key Bridge to Cobb Island, Maryland, and Chesapeake Bay north of Pools Island, Maryland. The hazardous weather conditions are expected until 8 a.m. this morning. Impacts, conditions will be hazardous to small craft. Inexperienced mariners, especially those operating smaller vessels, should avoid navigating in hazardous conditions. The 3 a.m. observation in Washington. At Reagan National Airport, mostly cloudy skies. The temperature was 55 degrees Fahrenheit, or 13 degrees Celsius. Dew point 42. Humidity was 61%. Winds were northwest at 13 miles an hour and the barometric pressure was 29.90 inches or 1,012.5 millibars, and falling. Now for some observations from the surrounding area. At BWI Marshall Airport, mostly cloudy skies. Temperature 53. Winds northwest at 8 miles an hour. At Charlottesville, fair skies. 53. At Dulles Airport, cloudy. Temperature 54 degrees. Winds northwest at 13 miles an hour. At Fredericksburg, fair. Temperature 53. At Martinsburg,
fair skies. 48. Winds northwest at 8 miles an hour. At Norfolk, mostly cloudy. Temperature 56 degrees. At Ocean City, fair skies. It was 52 degrees. At Pawtuxent River Naval Air Station, fair. Temperature 50. At Quantico, fair skies. Temperature 53. Winds north at 6 miles an hour. For Richmond, cloudy skies. It was 52. At Roanoke, fair. Temperature 51 degrees. At Winchester, fair. Temperature 46. At New York, cloudy skies. 54. At Philadelphia, mostly cloudy skies. 55. At Raleigh, cloudy skies. 53. Now for a few observations on the waters. At Washington Channel, the wind was north at 8 knots, gusting to 14, and the water temperature was 65 degrees. At Piney Point, the wind was west at 10 knots. At Thomas Point, the temperature was 55 degrees. Wind west, at 8 knots. The latest river levels in the Potomac, Shenandoah, and Rappahannock basins are as follows. All reports are current as of 1 a.m. and are measured in feet. For Potomac River at Shepherdstown, 2.8. Potomac River at Point of Rocks, 1.8. Potomac River at Edwards Ferry, 3.8. Potomac River at Little Falls, 3.1. North Fork Shenandoah River near Strasburg, 2.0. South Fork Shenandoah River at Front Royal, 1.3. Shenandoah River at Millville, 2.0. Rappahannock River at Remington, 3.2. Rappahannock River above Fredericksburg, 2.3. Rapidan River near Culpeper, 0.8. Opeckham Creek near Martinsburg, 2.1. Seneca Creek at Dawsonville, 2.1. Goose Creek near Leesburg, 1.6. Monocacy River at Frederick, 2.4. Here is a look at the weather features that will affect the region over the next several days. A coastal low off the Carolinas may bring additional rain to portions of the area today before high pressure provides a dry finish to the weekend. Another frontal system may approach the area Monday or Tuesday. Temperatures will be below average through the weekend before climbing next week. Now for the official National Weather Service forecast for the Washington metro area and the surrounding KHB listening area. Overnight, mostly cloudy with a 20% chance of showers. Lows in the mid-40s. Northwest winds 5 to 10 miles an hour with gusts up to 20 miles an hour. Saturday, mostly cloudy. Highs in the lower 60s. North winds 5 to 10 miles an hour. Saturday night, mostly cloudy until midnight, then clearing. Cold with lows around 40. Northwest winds 5 to 10 miles an hour. Sunday, sunny. Highs in the mid-60s. Northwest winds 5 to 10 miles an hour with gusts up to 20 miles an hour. Sunday night, mostly clear until midnight, then becoming partly cloudy. Lows in the mid-40s. West winds around 5 miles an hour, becoming south after midnight. Monday, partly cloudy. Highs in the mid-70s. Lows in the mid-50s. Tuesday, partly cloudy. Highs in the lower 80s. Lows in the lower 60s. Wednesday, mostly cloudy with showers likely. Highs in the upper 70s. Lows in the lower 60s. Chance of rain 70%. Thursday, showers. Highs in the mid-70s. Lows in the mid-40s. Chance of rain 80%. Friday, partly cloudy. Highs in the mid-60s. Lows in the mid-40s. This hazardous weather outlook is for the Maryland portion of the Chesapeake Bay, tidal Potomac River, and I-95 corridor through central Maryland, northern Virginia, and District of Columbia. Day 1, tonight. No hazardous weather is expected at this time. Days 2 through 7, Saturday through Thursday. No hazardous weather is expected at this time. Spotter information statement, spotter activation is not expected at this time. Now for the National Weather Service marine forecast for the Chesapeake Bay from Sandy Point to North Beach, overnight, west winds 10 knots with gusts to 20 knots. Waves 1 feet. A chance of showers.
Saturday, north winds 10 to 15 knots with gusts to 20 knots. Waves 2 feet. Saturday night, northwest winds 10 to 15 knots with gusts to 20 knots. Waves 1 to 2 feet. Sunday, northwest winds 10 to 15 knots with gusts to 20 knots. Waves 2 feet. Sunday night, southwest winds 5 to 10 knots. Waves 1 foot. Monday, south winds 10 to 15 knots. Waves 1 to 2 feet. Now for the National Weather Service marine forecast for the tidal Potomac from Key Bridge to Smith Point. Overnight, northwest winds 10 knots with gusts to 20 knots. Waves 1 foot. A chance of showers. Saturday, north winds 5 to 10 knots with gusts to 20 knots. Waves 1 feet. A slight chance of showers. Saturday night, northwest winds 5 to 10 knots with gusts to 20 knots. Waves 1 to 2 feet. Sunday, northwest winds 10 to 15 knots with gusts to 20 knots. Waves 2 feet. Sunday night, south winds 5 to 10 knots. Waves 1 foot. Monday, southwest winds 10 to 15 knots. Waves 1 foot. The Northern Virginia Mountain forecast for elevations above 2,000 feet, including the Skyline Drive. Overnight, cold. Mostly cloudy. Lows in the upper 30s. Saturday, mostly cloudy. Highs in the mid 50s. Saturday night, cold. Partly cloudy in the evening, then clearing. Lows in the mid 30s. Sunday, sunny. Highs in the upper 50s. Monday, partly cloudy. Lows in the lower 40s. Highs in the upper 60s. Tuesday, partly cloudy. Lows in the lower 50s. Highs in the mid 70s. Wednesday, mostly cloudy. A chance of showers. Lows in the upper 50s. Highs in the lower 70s. This is the NOAA Weather Radio All Hazards Station KHP36, broadcasting from the National Weather Service Office in Sterling, Virginia, and transmitting on a frequency of 162.550 MHz from an antenna located in Manassas, Virginia. This is a statement from the National Weather Service. Small craft advisory in effect until 8 a.m. this morning. Northwest winds 10 to 15 knots with gusts up to 20 knots. The areas affected include tidal Potomac River from Key Bridge to Cobb Island, Maryland, and Chesapeake Bay north of Pools Island, Maryland. The hazardous weather conditions are expected until 8 a.m. this morning. Impacts, conditions will be hazardous to small craft. Inexperienced mariners, especially those operating smaller vessels, should avoid navigating in hazardous conditions. The 3 a.m. observation in Washington. At Reagan National Airport, mostly cloudy skies. The temperature was 55 degrees Fahrenheit, or 13 degrees Celsius. Dew point 42. Humidity was 61%. Winds were northwest at 13 miles an hour and the barometric pressure was 29.90 inches or 1,012.5 millibars, and falling. Now for some observations from the surrounding area. At BWI Marshall Airport, mostly cloudy skies. Temperature 53. Winds northwest at 8 miles an hour. At Charlottesville, fair skies. 53. At Dulles Airport, cloudy. Temperature 54 degrees. Winds northwest at 13 miles an hour. At Fredericksburg, fair. Temperature 53. At Martinsburg, fair skies. 48. Winds northwest at 8 miles an hour. At Norfolk, mostly cloudy. Temperature 56 degrees. At Ocean City, fair skies. It was 52 degrees. At Pawtuxent River Naval Air Station, fair. Temperature 50. At Quantico, fair skies. Temperature 53. Winds north at 6 miles an hour. For Richmond, cloudy skies. It was 52. At Roanoke, fair. Temperature 51 degrees. At Winchester, fair. Temperature 46. At New York, cloudy skies. 54. At Philadelphia, mostly cloudy skies. 55. At Raleigh, cloudy skies. 53. Now for a few observations on the waters.
At Washington Channel, the wind was north at 8 knots, gusting to 14, and the water temperature was 65 degrees. At Piney Point, the wind was west at 10 knots. At Thomas Point, the temperature was 55 degrees. Wind west at 8 knots. Here is a look at the weather features that will affect the region over the next several days. A coastal low off the Carolinas may bring additional rain to portions of the area today before high pressure provides a dry finish to the weekend. Another frontal system may approach the area Monday or Tuesday. Temperatures will be below average through the weekend before climbing next week. Now for the official National Weather Service forecast for the Washington metro area and the surrounding KHB listening area. Overnight, mostly cloudy with a 20% chance of showers. Lows in the mid-40s. Northwest winds 5 to 10 miles an hour with gusts up to 20 miles an hour. Saturday, mostly cloudy. Highs in the lower 60s. North winds 5 to 10 miles an hour. Saturday night, mostly cloudy until midnight, then clearing. Cold with lows around 40. Northwest winds 5 to 10 miles an hour. Sunday, sunny. Highs in the mid-60s. Northwest winds 5 to 10 miles an hour with gusts up to 20 miles an hour. Sunday night, mostly clear until midnight, then becoming partly cloudy. Lows in the mid-40s. West winds around 5 miles an hour, becoming south after midnight. Monday, partly cloudy. Highs in the mid-70s. Lows in the mid-50s. Tuesday, partly cloudy. Highs in the lower 80s. Lows in the lower 60s. Wednesday, mostly cloudy with showers likely. Highs in the upper 70s. Lows in the lower 60s. Chance of rain 70%. Thursday, showers. Highs in the mid-70s. Lows in the mid-40s. Chance of rain 80%. Friday, partly cloudy. Highs in the mid-60s. Lows in the mid-40s. This hazardous weather outlook is for the Maryland portion of the Chesapeake Bay, Tidal Potomac River, and I-95 corridor through Central Maryland, Northern Virginia, and District of Columbia. Day 1, tonight. No hazardous weather is expected at this time. Days 2 through 7, Saturday through Thursday. No hazardous weather is expected at this time. Spotter information statement, spotter activation is not expected at this time. Now for the National Weather Service marine forecast for the Chesapeake Bay from Sandy Point to North Beach, overnight, west winds 10 knots with gusts to 20 knots. Waves 1 feet. A chance of showers. Saturday, north winds 10 to 15 knots with gusts to 20 knots. Waves 2 feet. Saturday night, northwest winds 10 to 15 knots with gusts to 20 knots. Waves 1 to 2 feet. Sunday, northwest winds 10 to 15 knots with gusts to 20 knots. Waves 2 feet. Sunday night, southwest winds 5 to 10 knots. Waves 1 foot. Monday, south winds 10 to 15 knots. Waves 1 to 2 feet. The current time is 3:32 a.m. Eastern Daylight Time. Now for the National Weather Service marine forecast for the Tidal Potomac from Key Bridge to Smith Point, overnight, northwest winds 10 knots with gusts to 20 knots. Waves 1 foot. A chance of showers. Saturday, north winds 5 to 10 knots with gusts to 20 knots. Waves 1 feet. A slight chance of showers. Saturday night, northwest winds 5 to 10 knots with gusts to 20 knots. Waves 1 to 2 feet. Sunday, northwest winds 10 to 15 knots with gusts to 20 knots. Waves 2 feet. Sunday night, south winds 5 to 10 knots. Waves 1 foot. Monday, southwest winds 10 to 15 knots. Waves 1 foot. The Northern Virginia Mountain forecast for elevations above 2,000 feet, including the Skyline Drive. Overnight, cold. Mostly cloudy. Lows in the upper 30s. Saturday, mostly cloudy. Highs in the mid-50s. Saturday night, cold. Partly cloudy in the evening, then clearing. Lows in the mid-30s. Sunday, sunny. Highs in the upper 50s. Monday, partly cloudy. Lows in the lower 40s.
highs in the upper 60s. Tuesday, partly cloudy. Lows in the lower 50s. Highs in the mid 70s. Wednesday, mostly cloudy. A chance of showers. Lows in the upper 50s. Highs in the lower 70s. This is the NOAA Weather Radio All Hazards Station KHP36, broadcasting from the National Weather Service Office in Sterling, Virginia, and transmitting on a frequency of 162.550 MHz from an antenna located in Manassas, Virginia. This is a statement from the National Weather Service. Small craft advisory in effect until 8 a.m. this morning. Northwest winds 10 to 15 knots with gusts up to 20 knots. The areas affected include tidal Potomac River from Key Bridge to Cobb Island, Maryland, and Chesapeake Bay north of Pools Island, Maryland. The hazardous weather conditions are expected until 8 a.m. this morning. Impacts, conditions will be hazardous to small craft. Inexperienced mariners, especially those operating smaller vessels, should avoid navigating in hazardous conditions. The 3 a.m. observation in Washington. At Reagan National Airport, mostly cloudy skies. The temperature was 55 degrees Fahrenheit, or 13 degrees Celsius. Dew point 42. Humidity was 61%. Winds were northwest at 13 miles an hour and the barometric pressure was 29.90 inches or 1,012.5 millibars, and falling. Now for some observations from the surrounding area. At BWI Marshall Airport, mostly cloudy skies. Temperature 53. Winds northwest at 8 miles an hour. At Charlottesville, fair skies. 53. At Dulles Airport, cloudy. Temperature 54 degrees. Winds northwest at 13 miles an hour. At Fredericksburg, fair. Temperature 53. At Martinsburg, fair skies. 48. Winds northwest at 8 miles an hour. At Norfolk, mostly cloudy. Temperature 56 degrees. At Ocean City, fair skies. It was 52 degrees. At Pawtuxent River Naval Air Station, fair. Temperature 50. At Quantico, fair skies. Temperature 53. Winds north at 6 miles an hour. For Richmond, cloudy skies. It was 52. At Roanoke, fair. Temperature 51 degrees. At Winchester, fair. Temperature 46. At New York, cloudy skies. 54. At Philadelphia, mostly cloudy skies. 55. At Raleigh, cloudy skies. 53. Now for a few observations on the waters. At Washington Channel, the wind was north at 8 knots, gusting to 14, and the water temperature was 65 degrees. At Piney Point, the wind was west at 10 knots. At Thomas Point, the temperature was 55 degrees. Wind west at 8 knots. Here is a look at the weather features that will affect the region over the next several days. A coastal low off the Carolinas may bring additional rain to portions of the area today before high pressure provides a dry finish to the weekend. Another frontal system may approach the area Monday or Tuesday. Temperatures will be below average through the weekend before climbing next week. Now for the official National Weather Service forecast for the Washington metro area and the surrounding KHB listening area. Overnight, mostly cloudy with a 20% chance of showers. Lows in the mid-40s. Northwest winds 5 to 10 miles an hour with gusts up to 20 miles an hour. Saturday, mostly cloudy. Highs in the lower 60s. North winds 5 to 10 miles an hour. Saturday night, mostly cloudy until midnight, then clearing. Cold with lows around 40. Northwest winds 5 to 10 miles an hour. Sunday, sunny. Highs in the mid-60s. Northwest winds 5 to 10 miles an hour with gusts up to 20 miles an hour. Sunday night, mostly clear until midnight, then becoming partly cloudy. Lows in the mid-40s. West winds around 5 miles an hour, becoming south after midnight. Monday, partly cloudy. Highs in the mid-70s. Lows in the mid-50s. Tuesday, partly cloudy. Highs in the lower 80s. Lows in the lower 60s. Wednesday,
mostly cloudy with showers likely. Highs in the upper 70s. Lows in the lower 60s. Chance of rain 70%. Thursday, showers. Highs in the mid 70s. Lows in the mid 40s. Chance of rain 80%. Friday, partly cloudy. Highs in the mid 60s. Lows in the mid 40s. This hazardous weather outlook is for the Maryland portion of the Chesapeake Bay, tidal Potomac River, and I-95 corridor through central Maryland, northern Virginia, and District of Columbia. Day 1, tonight. No hazardous weather is expected at this time. Days 2 through 7, Saturday through Thursday. No hazardous weather is expected at this time. Spotter information statement, spotter activation is not expected at this time. Now for the National Weather Service marine forecast for the Chesapeake Bay from Sandy Point to North Beach, overnight, west winds 10 knots with gusts to 20 knots. Waves 1 feet. A chance of showers. Saturday, north winds 10 to 15 knots with gusts to 20 knots. Waves 2 feet. Saturday night, northwest winds 10 to 15 knots with gusts to 20 knots. Waves 1 to 2 feet. Sunday, northwest winds 10 to 15 knots with gusts to 20 knots. Waves 2 feet. Sunday night, southwest winds 5 to 10 knots. Waves 1 foot. Monday, south winds 10 to 15 knots. Waves 1 to 2 feet. The latest river levels in the Potomac, Shenandoah, and Rappahannock basins are as follows. All reports are current as of 1 a.m. and are measured in feet. For Potomac River at Shepherdstown, 2.8. Potomac River at Point of Rocks, 1.8. Potomac River at Edwards Ferry, 3.8. Potomac River at Little Falls, 3.1. North Fork Shenandoah River near Strasburg, 2.0. South Fork Shenandoah River at Front Royal, 1.3. 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Rapidan River near Culpeper, 0.8. Opeckham Creek near Martinsburg, 2.1. 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Monocacy River at Frederick, 2.4. Now for the National Weather Service marine forecast for the tidal Potomac from Key Bridge to Smith Point, overnight, northwest winds 10 knots with gusts to 20 knots. Waves 1 foot. A chance of showers. Saturday, north winds 5 to 10 knots with gusts to 20 knots. Waves 1 feet. A slight chance of showers. Saturday night, northwest winds 5 to 10 knots with gusts to 20 knots. Waves 1 to 2 feet. Sunday, northwest winds 10 to 15 knots with gusts to 20 knots. Waves 2 feet. Sunday night, south winds 5 to 10 knots. Waves 1 foot. Monday, southwest winds 10 to 15 knots. Waves 1 foot. The Northern Virginia Mountain forecast for elevations above 2,000 feet including the Skyline Drive. Overnight, cold. Mostly cloudy. Lows in the upper 30s. Saturday, mostly cloudy. Highs in the mid 50s. Saturday night, cold. Partly cloudy in the evening, then clearing. Lows in the mid 30s. Sunday, sunny. Highs in the upper 50s. Monday, partly cloudy. Lows in the lower 40s. Highs in the upper 60s. Tuesday, partly cloudy. Lows in the lower 50s. Highs in the mid 70s. Wednesday, mostly cloudy. A chance of showers. Lows in the upper 50s. Highs in the lower 70s. 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This is a statement from the National Weather Service. Small craft advisory in effect until 8 a.m. this morning. Northwest winds 10 to 15 knots with gusts up to 20 knots. The areas affected include tidal Potomac River from Key Bridge to Cobb Island, Maryland, and Chesapeake Bay north of Pools Island, Maryland.
The hazardous weather conditions are expected until 8 a.m. this morning. Impacts, conditions will be hazardous to small craft. Inexperienced mariners, especially those operating smaller vessels, should avoid navigating in hazardous conditions. The 3 a.m. observation in Washington. At Reagan National Airport, mostly cloudy skies. The temperature was 55 degrees Fahrenheit, or 13 degrees Celsius. Dew point 42. Humidity was 61%. Winds were northwest at 13 miles an hour and the barometric pressure was 29.90 inches or 1,012.5 millibars, and falling. Now for some observations from the surrounding area. At BWI Marshall Airport, mostly cloudy skies. Temperature 53. Winds northwest at 8 miles an hour. At Charlottesville, fair skies. 53. At Dulles Airport, cloudy. Temperature 54 degrees. Winds northwest at 13 miles an hour. At Fredericksburg, fair. Temperature 53. At Martinsburg, fair skies. 48. Winds northwest at 8 miles an hour. At Norfolk, mostly cloudy. Temperature 56 degrees. At Ocean City, fair skies. It was 52 degrees. At Pawtuxent River Naval Air Station, fair. Temperature 50. At Quantico, fair skies. Temperature 53. Winds north at 6 miles an hour. For Richmond, cloudy skies. It was 52. At Roanoke, fair. Temperature 51 degrees. At Winchester, fair. Temperature 46. At New York, cloudy skies. 54. At Philadelphia, mostly cloudy skies. 55. At Raleigh, cloudy skies. 53. Now for a few observations on the waters. At Washington Channel, the wind was north at 8 knots, gusting to 14, and the water temperature was 65 degrees. At Piney Point, the wind was west at 10 knots. At Thomas Point, the temperature was 55 degrees. Wind west at 8 knots. Here is a look at the weather features that will affect the region over the next several days. A coastal low off the Carolinas may bring additional rain to portions of the area today before high pressure provides a dry finish to the weekend. Another frontal system may approach the area Monday or Tuesday. Temperatures will be below average through the weekend before climbing next week. Now for the official National Weather Service forecast for the Washington metro area and the surrounding KHB listening area. Overnight, mostly cloudy with a 20% chance of showers. Lows in the mid-40s. Northwest winds 5 to 10 miles an hour with gusts up to 20 miles an hour. Saturday, mostly cloudy. Highs in the lower 60s. North winds 5 to 10 miles an hour. Saturday night, mostly cloudy until midnight, then clearing. Cold with lows around 40. Northwest winds 5 to 10 miles an hour. Sunday, sunny. Highs in the mid-60s. Northwest winds 5 to 10 miles an hour with gusts up to 20 miles an hour. Sunday night, mostly clear until midnight, then becoming partly cloudy. Lows in the mid-40s. West winds around 5 miles an hour, becoming south after midnight. Monday, partly cloudy. Highs in the mid-70s. Lows in the mid-50s. Tuesday, partly cloudy. Highs in the lower 80s. Lows in the lower 60s. Wednesday, mostly cloudy with showers likely. Highs in the upper 70s. Lows in the lower 60s. Chance of rain 70%. Thursday, showers. Highs in the mid-70s. Lows in the mid-40s. Chance of rain 80%. Friday, partly cloudy. Highs in the mid-60s. Lows in the mid-40s. The current time is 3:48 a.m. Eastern Daylight Time. This hazardous weather outlook is for the Maryland portion of the Chesapeake Bay, tidal Potomac River, and I-95 corridor through Central Maryland, Northern Virginia, and District of Columbia. Day 1, tonight. No hazardous weather is expected at this time. Days 2 through 7, Saturday through Thursday. No hazardous weather is expected at this time.
Spotter information statement. Spotter activation is not expected at this time. Now for the National Weather Service marine forecast for the Chesapeake Bay from Sandy Point to North Beach. Overnight, west winds 10 knots with gusts to 20 knots. Waves 1 feet. A chance of showers. Saturday, north winds 10 to 15 knots with gusts to 20 knots. Waves 2 feet. Saturday night, northwest winds 10 to 15 knots with gusts to 20 knots. Waves 1 to 2 feet. Sunday, northwest winds 10 to 15 knots with gusts to 20 knots. Waves 2 feet. Sunday night, southwest winds 5 to 10 knots. Waves 1 foot. Monday, south winds 10 to 15 knots. Waves 1 to 2 feet. Now for the National Weather Service marine forecast for the tidal Potomac from Key Bridge to Smith Point. Overnight, northwest winds 10 knots with gusts to 20 knots. Waves 1 foot. A chance of showers. Saturday, north winds 5 to 10 knots with gusts to 20 knots. Waves 1 feet. A slight chance of showers. Saturday night, northwest winds 5 to 10 knots with gusts to 20 knots. Waves 1 to 2 feet. Sunday, northwest winds 10 to 15 knots with gusts to 20 knots. Waves 2 feet. Sunday night, south winds 5 to 10 knots. Waves 1 foot. Monday, southwest winds 10 to 15 knots. Waves 1 foot. The Northern Virginia Mountain forecast for elevations above 2,000 feet, including the Skyline Drive. Overnight, cold. Mostly cloudy. Lows in the upper 30s. Saturday, mostly cloudy. Highs in the mid-50s. Saturday night, cold. Partly cloudy in the evening, then clearing. Lows in the mid-30s. Sunday, sunny. Highs in the upper 50s. Monday, partly cloudy. Lows in the lower 40s. Highs in the upper 60s. Tuesday, partly cloudy. Lows in the lower 50s. Highs in the mid-70s. Wednesday, mostly cloudy. A chance of showers. Lows in the upper 50s. Highs in the lower 70s. 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This is a statement from the National Weather Service. Small craft advisory in effect until 8 a.m. this morning. Northwest winds 10 to 15 knots with gusts up to 20 knots. The areas affected include tidal Potomac River from Key Bridge to Cobb Island, Maryland, and Chesapeake Bay north of Pools Island, Maryland. The hazardous weather conditions are expected until 8 a.m. this morning. Impacts, conditions will be hazardous to small craft. Inexperienced mariners, especially those operating smaller vessels, should avoid navigating in hazardous conditions. The 3 a.m. observation in Washington. At Reagan National Airport, mostly cloudy skies. The temperature was 55 degrees Fahrenheit, or 13 degrees Celsius. Dew point 42. Humidity was 61%. Winds were northwest at 13 miles an hour and the barometric pressure was 29.90 inches or 1,012.5 millibars, and falling. Now for some observations from the surrounding area. At BWI Marshall Airport, mostly cloudy skies. Temperature 53. Winds northwest at 8 miles an hour. At Charlottesville, fair skies. 53. At Dulles Airport, cloudy. Temperature 54 degrees. Winds northwest at 13 miles an hour. At Fredericksburg, fair. Temperature 53. At Martinsburg, fair skies. 48. Winds northwest at 8 miles an hour. At Norfolk, mostly cloudy. Temperature 56 degrees. At Ocean City, fair skies. It was 52 degrees. At Pawtuxent River Naval Air Station, fair. Temperature 50. At Quantico, fair skies. Temperature 53. Winds north at 6 miles an hour. For Richmond, cloudy skies. It was 52. At Roanoke, fair. Temperature 51 degrees. At Winchester, fair.
temperature 46. At New York, cloudy skies. 54. At Philadelphia, mostly cloudy skies. 55. At Raleigh, cloudy skies. 53. Now for a few observations on the waters. At Washington Channel, the wind was north at 8 knots, gusting to 14, and the water temperature was 65 degrees. At Piney Point, the wind was west at 10 knots. At Thomas Point, the temperature was 55 degrees. Wind west at 8 knots. Here is a look at the weather features that will affect the region over the next several days. A coastal low off the Carolinas may bring additional rain to portions of the area today before high pressure provides a dry finish to the weekend. Another frontal system may approach the area Monday or Tuesday. Temperatures will be below average through the weekend before climbing next week. Now for the official National Weather Service forecast for the Washington metro area and the surrounding KHB listening area. Overnight, mostly cloudy with a 20% chance of showers. Lows in the mid-40s. Northwest winds 5 to 10 miles an hour with gusts up to 20 miles an hour. Saturday, mostly cloudy. Highs in the lower 60s. North winds 5 to 10 miles an hour. Saturday night, mostly cloudy until midnight, then clearing. Cold with lows around 40. Northwest winds 5 to 10 miles an hour. Sunday, sunny. Highs in the mid-60s. Northwest winds 5 to 10 miles an hour with gusts up to 20 miles an hour. Sunday night, mostly clear until midnight, then becoming partly cloudy. Lows in the mid-40s. West winds around 5 miles an hour, becoming south after midnight. Monday, partly cloudy. Highs in the mid-70s. Lows in the mid-50s. Tuesday, partly cloudy. Highs in the lower 80s. Lows in the lower 60s. Wednesday, mostly cloudy with showers likely. Highs in the upper 70s. Lows in the lower 60s. Chance of rain 70%. Thursday, showers. Highs in the mid-70s. Lows in the mid-40s. Chance of rain 80%. Friday, partly cloudy. Highs in the mid-60s. Lows in the mid-40s. This hazardous weather outlook is for the Maryland portion of the Chesapeake Bay, Tidal Potomac River, and I-95 corridor through Central Maryland, Northern Virginia, and District of Columbia. Day 1, tonight. No hazardous weather is expected at this time. Days 2 through 7, Saturday through Thursday. No hazardous weather is expected at this time. Spotter information statement, spotter activation is not expected at this time. Now for the National Weather Service marine forecast for the Chesapeake Bay from Sandy Point to North Beach, overnight, west winds 10 knots with gusts to 20 knots. Waves 1 feet. A chance of showers. Saturday, north winds 10 to 15 knots with gusts to 20 knots. Waves 2 feet. Saturday night, northwest winds 10 to 15 knots with gusts to 20 knots. Waves 1 to 2 feet. Sunday, northwest winds 10 to 15 knots with gusts to 20 knots. Waves 2 feet. Sunday night, southwest winds 5 to 10 knots. Waves 1 foot. Monday, south winds 10 to 15 knots. Waves 1 to 2 feet. Now for the National Weather Service marine forecast for the Tidal Potomac from Key Bridge to Smith Point, overnight, northwest winds 10 knots with gusts to 20 knots. Waves 1 foot. A chance of showers. Saturday, north winds 5 to 10 knots with gusts to 20 knots. Waves 1 feet. A slight chance of showers. Saturday night, northwest winds 5 to 10 knots with gusts to 20 knots. Waves 1 to 2 feet. Sunday, northwest winds 10 to 15 knots with gusts to 20 knots. Waves 2 feet. Sunday night, south winds 5 to 10 knots. Waves 1 foot. Monday, southwest winds 10 to 15 knots. Waves 1 foot. The Northern Virginia Mountain forecast for elevations above 2,000 feet including the Skyline Drive. Overnight, cold. Mostly cloudy. Lows in the upper 30s. Saturday, mostly cloudy. Highs in the mid-50s. Saturday night, cold. Partly cloudy in the evening,
then clearing. Lows in the mid-30s. Sunday, sunny. Highs in the upper 50s. Monday, partly cloudy.

Manassas, Virginia. This is a statement from the National Weather Service. Small craft advisory in effect until 8 a.m. this morning. Northwest winds 10 to 15 knots with gusts up to 20 knots. The areas affected include tidal Potomac River from Key Bridge to Cobb Island, Maryland, and Chesapeake Bay north of Pools Island, Maryland. The hazardous weather conditions are expected until 8 a.m. this morning. Impacts, conditions will be hazardous to small craft. Inexperienced mariners, especially those operating smaller vessels, should avoid navigating in hazardous conditions. The 3 a.m. observation in Washington. At Reagan National Airport, mostly cloudy skies. The temperature was 55 degrees Fahrenheit, or 13 degrees Celsius. Dew point 42. Humidity was 61%. Winds were northwest at 13 miles an hour and the barometric pressure was 29.90 inches or 1,012.5 millibars and falling. Now for some observations from the surrounding area. At BWI Marshall Airport, mostly cloudy skies. Temperature 53. Winds northwest at 8 miles an hour. At Charlottesville, fair skies. 53. At Dulles Airport, cloudy. Temperature 54 degrees. Winds northwest at 13 miles an hour. At Fredericksburg, fair. Temperature 53. At Martinsburg, fair skies. 48. Winds northwest at 8 miles an hour. At Norfolk, mostly cloudy. Temperature 56 degrees. At Ocean City, fair skies. It was 52 degrees. At Pawtuxent River Naval Air Station, fair. Temperature 50. At Quantico, fair skies. Temperature 53. Winds north at 6 miles an hour. For Richmond, cloudy skies. It was 52. At Roanoke, fair. Temperature 51 degrees. At Winchester, fair. Temperature 46. At New York, cloudy skies. 54. At Philadelphia, mostly cloudy skies. 55. At Raleigh, cloudy skies. 53. Now for a few observations on the waters. At Washington Channel, the wind was north at 8 knots, gusting to 14, and the water temperature was 65 degrees. At Piney Point, the wind was west at 10 knots. At Thomas Point, the temperature was 55 degrees. Wind west at 8 knots. The latest river levels in the Potomac, Shenandoah, and Rappahannock basins are as follows. All reports are current as of 1 a.m. and are measured in feet. For Potomac River at Shepherdstown, 2.8. Potomac River at Point of Rocks, 1.8. Potomac River at Edwards Ferry, 3.8. Potomac River at Little Falls, 3.1. North Fork Shenandoah River near Strasburg, 2.0. South Fork Shenandoah River at Front Royal, 1.3. 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Rappahannock River above Fredericksburg, 2.3. Rapidan River near Culpeper, 0.8. Opeckham Creek near Martinsburg, 2.1. Seneca Creek at Dawsonville, 2.1. Goose Creek near Leesburg, 1.6. Monocacy River at Frederick, 2.4. The current time is 4:03 a.m. Eastern Daylight Time. Here is a look at the weather features that will affect the region over the next several days. A coastal low off the Carolinas may bring additional rain to portions of the area today before high pressure provides a dry finish to the weekend. Another frontal system may approach the area Monday or Tuesday. Temperatures will be below average through the weekend before climbing next week. Now for the official National Weather Service forecast for the Washington metro area and the surrounding KHB listening area. Overnight, mostly cloudy with a 20% chance of showers. Lows in the mid-40s. Northwest winds 5 to 10 miles an hour with gusts up to 20 miles an hour. Saturday, mostly cloudy. Highs in the lower 60s. North winds 5 to 10 miles an hour. Saturday night, mostly cloudy until midnight, then clearing. Cold with lows around 40. Northwest winds 5 to 10 miles an hour. Sunday, sunny. Highs in the mid-60s.

Northwest winds 5 to 10 miles an hour with gusts up to 20 miles an hour. Sunday night, mostly clear until midnight, then becoming partly cloudy. Lows in the mid-40s. West winds around 5 miles an hour, becoming south after midnight. Monday, partly cloudy. Highs in the mid-70s. Lows in the mid-50s. Tuesday, partly cloudy. Highs in the lower 80s. Lows in the lower 60s. Wednesday, mostly cloudy with showers likely. Highs in the upper 70s. Lows in the lower 60s. Chance of rain 70%. Thursday, showers. Highs in the mid-70s. Lows in the mid-40s. Chance of rain 80%. Friday, partly cloudy. Highs in the mid-60s. Lows in the mid-40s. This hazardous weather outlook is for the Maryland portion of the Chesapeake Bay, Tidal Potomac River, and I-95 corridor through Central Maryland, Northern Virginia, and District of Columbia. Day 1, tonight. No hazardous weather is expected at this time. Days 2 through 7, Saturday through Thursday. No hazardous weather is expected at this time. Spotter information statement, spotter activation is not expected at this time. Now for the National Weather Service marine forecast for the Chesapeake Bay from Sandy Point to North Beach, overnight, west winds 10 knots with gusts to 20 knots. Waves 1 feet. A chance of showers. Saturday, north winds 10 to 15 knots with gusts to 20 knots. Waves 2 feet. Saturday night, northwest winds 10 to 15 knots with gusts to 20 knots. Waves 1 to 2 feet. Sunday, northwest winds 10 to 15 knots with gusts to 20 knots. Waves 2 feet. Sunday night, southwest winds 5 to 10 knots. Waves 1 foot. Monday, south winds 10 to 15 knots. Waves 1 to 2 feet. The marine forecast for the coastal waters from Fenwick Island to Chincoteague and out 20 nautical miles. Today, south winds 10 to 15 knots, becoming northwest this morning, then becoming north this afternoon. Seas 3 to 4 feet, occasionally to 6 feet. Wave detail, south 3 feet at 4 seconds and east 3 feet at 10 seconds. A slight chance of rain early, then a chance of rain early this morning. Rain likely late this morning and afternoon. Tonight, north winds 5 to 10 knots with gusts up to 15 knots, becoming northwest 15 to 20 knots with gusts up to 25 knots after midnight. Seas 3 to 4 feet, occasionally to 6 feet. Wave detail, north 3 feet at 4 seconds and east 2 feet at 9 seconds. A chance of rain early in the evening. Sunday, northwest winds 15 to 20 knots, diminishing to 10 to 15 knots in the afternoon. Gusts up to 25 knots. Seas 3 to 4 feet, occasionally to 6 feet. Wave detail, northwest 3 feet at 4 seconds and east 3 feet at 9 seconds. Sunday night, southwest winds 5 to 10 knots with gusts up to 15 knots. Seas 3 to 4 feet, occasionally to 6 feet. Wave detail, east 3 feet at 9 seconds and south 2 feet at 4 seconds. Monday, south winds 10 to 15 knots with gusts up to 20 knots. Seas 3 to 4 feet, occasionally to 6 feet. Wave detail, south 3 feet at 4 seconds and east 2 feet at 9 seconds. Monday night, south winds 15 to 20 knots with gusts up to 25 knots. Seas 4 to 5 feet, occasionally to 7 feet. Wave detail, south 4 feet at 5 seconds and east 2 feet at 10 seconds. Tuesday, south winds 15 to 20 knots with gusts up to 25 knots. Seas around 4 feet, occasionally to 6 feet. Tuesday night, south winds 20 to 25 knots with gusts up to 30 knots. Seas 5 to 6 feet, occasionally to 9 feet. Wednesday, south winds 15 to 20 knots with gusts up to 30 knots. Seas 4 to 5 feet, occasionally to 7 feet. Wednesday night, south winds 20 to 25 knots with gusts up to 30 knots. Seas 6 to 7 feet, occasionally to 10 feet. A chance of showers. Now for the National Weather Service marine forecast for the Tidal Potomac from Key Bridge to Smith Point, overnight, northwest winds 10 knots with gusts to 20 knots. Waves 1 foot. A chance of showers. Saturday, north winds 5 to 10 knots with gusts to 20 knots.
Waves 1 feet. A slight chance of showers. Saturday night, northwest winds 5 to 10 knots with gusts to 20 knots. Waves 1 to 2 feet. Sunday, northwest winds 10 to 15 knots with gusts to 20 knots. Waves 2 feet. Sunday night, south winds 5 to 10 knots. Waves 1 foot. Monday, southwest winds 10 to 15 knots. Waves 1 foot. The Northern Virginia Mountain forecast for elevations above 2,000 feet, including the Skyline Drive. Overnight, cold. Mostly cloudy. Lows in the upper 30s. Saturday, mostly cloudy. Highs in the mid-50s. Saturday night, cold. Partly cloudy in the evening, then clearing. Lows in the mid-30s. Sunday, sunny. Highs in the upper 50s. Monday, partly cloudy. Lows in the lower 40s. Highs in the upper 60s. Tuesday, partly cloudy. Lows in the lower 50s. Highs in the mid-70s. Wednesday, mostly cloudy. A chance of showers. Lows in the upper 50s. Highs in the lower 70s. This is the NOAA Weather Radio All Hazards Station KHP36, broadcasting from the National Weather Service Office in Sterling, Virginia, and transmitting on a frequency of 162.550 MHz from an antenna located in Manassas, Virginia. This is a statement from the National Weather Service. Small craft advisory in effect until 8 a.m. this morning. Northwest winds 10 to 15 knots with gusts up to 20 knots. The areas affected include tidal Potomac River from Key Bridge to Cobb Island, Maryland, and Chesapeake Bay north of Pools Island, Maryland. The hazardous weather conditions are expected until 8 a.m. this morning. Impacts, conditions will be hazardous to small craft. Inexperienced mariners, especially those operating smaller vessels, should avoid navigating in hazardous conditions. The 3 a.m. observation in Washington. At Reagan National Airport, mostly cloudy skies. The temperature was 55 degrees Fahrenheit, or 13 degrees Celsius. Dew point 42. Humidity was 61%. Winds were northwest at 13 miles an hour and the barometric pressure was 29.90 inches or 1,012.5 millibars, and falling. Now for some observations from the surrounding area. At BWI Marshall Airport, mostly cloudy skies. Temperature 53. Winds northwest at 8 miles an hour. At Charlottesville, fair skies. 53. At Dulles Airport, cloudy. Temperature 54 degrees. Winds northwest at 13 miles an hour. At Fredericksburg, fair. Temperature 53. At Martinsburg, fair skies. 48. Winds northwest at 8 miles an hour. At Norfolk, mostly cloudy. Temperature 56 degrees. At Ocean City, fair skies. It was 52 degrees. At Pawtuxent River Naval Air Station, fair. Temperature 50. At Quantico, fair skies. Temperature 53. Winds north at 6 miles an hour. For Richmond, cloudy skies. It was 52. At Roanoke, fair. Temperature 51 degrees. At Winchester, fair. Temperature 46. At New York, cloudy skies. 54. At Philadelphia, mostly cloudy skies. 55. At Raleigh, cloudy skies. 53. Now for a few observations on the waters. At Washington Channel, the wind was north at 8 knots, gusting to 14, and the water temperature was 65 degrees. At Piney Point, the wind was west at 10 knots. At Thomas Point, the temperature was 55 degrees. Wind west, at 8 knots. The 4 a.m. observation in Washington. At Reagan National Airport, mostly cloudy skies. The temperature was 54 degrees Fahrenheit, or 12 degrees Celsius. Dew point 41. Humidity was 61%. Winds were north at 13 miles an hour and the barometric pressure was 29.91 inches or 1,012.8 millibars, and rising. Now for some observations from the surrounding area. At BWI Marshall Airport, cloudy skies.
temperature 52. Winds west at 6 miles an hour. At Charlottesville, fair skies. 52. At Dulles Airport, cloudy. Temperature 53 degrees. Winds northwest at 13 miles an hour. At Fredericksburg, drizzle was occurring. Temperature 52. At Martinsburg, fair skies. 46. Winds northwest at 7 miles an hour. At Norfolk, mostly cloudy. Temperature 55 degrees. At Ocean City, fair skies. It was 53 degrees. At Quantico, fair skies. Temperature 52. Winds north at 8 miles an hour. For Richmond, cloudy skies. It was 50. At Roanoke, fair. Temperature 50 degrees. At Winchester, fair. Temperature 45. At New York, mostly cloudy skies. 53. At Philadelphia, mostly cloudy skies. 54. At Raleigh, cloudy skies. 53. Now for a few observations on the waters. At Washington Channel, the wind was north at 8 knots, and the water temperature was 65 degrees. At Piney Point, the wind was west at 9 knots. At Thomas Point, the temperature was 54 degrees. Wind northwest at 8 knots. Here is a look at the weather features that will affect the region over the next several days. A coastal low off the Carolinas may bring additional rain to portions of the area today before high pressure provides a dry finish to the weekend. Another frontal system may approach the area Monday or Tuesday. Temperatures will be below average through the weekend before climbing next week. Now for the official National Weather Service forecast for the Washington metro area and the surrounding KHB listening area. Overnight, mostly cloudy with a 20% chance of showers. Lows in the mid-40s. Northwest winds 5 to 10 miles an hour with gusts up to 20 miles an hour. Saturday, mostly cloudy. Highs in the lower 60s. North winds 5 to 10 miles an hour. Saturday night, mostly cloudy until midnight, then clearing. Cold with lows around 40. Northwest winds 5 to 10 miles an hour. Sunday, sunny. Highs in the mid-60s. Northwest winds 5 to 10 miles an hour with gusts up to 20 miles an hour. Sunday night, mostly clear until midnight, then becoming partly cloudy. Lows in the mid-40s. West winds around 5 miles an hour, becoming south after midnight. Monday, partly cloudy. Highs in the mid-70s. Lows in the mid-50s. Tuesday, partly cloudy. Highs in the lower 80s. Lows in the lower 60s. Wednesday, mostly cloudy with showers likely. Highs in the upper 70s. Lows in the lower 60s. Chance of rain 70%. Thursday, showers. Highs in the mid-70s. Lows in the mid-40s. Chance of rain 80%. Friday, partly cloudy. Highs in the mid-60s. Lows in the mid-40s. This hazardous weather outlook is for the Maryland portion of the Chesapeake Bay, Tidal Potomac River, and I-95 corridor through Central Maryland, Northern Virginia, and District of Columbia. Day 1, tonight. No hazardous weather is expected at this time. Days 2 through 7, Saturday through Thursday. No hazardous weather is expected at this time. Spotter information statement, spotter activation is not expected at this time. Now for the National Weather Service marine forecast for the Chesapeake Bay from Sandy Point to North Beach, overnight, west winds 10 knots with gusts to 20 knots. Waves 1 feet. A chance of showers. Saturday, north winds 10 to 15 knots with gusts to 20 knots. Waves 2 feet. Saturday night, northwest winds 10 to 15 knots with gusts to 20 knots. Waves 1 to 2 feet. Sunday, northwest winds 10 to 15 knots with gusts to 20 knots. Waves 2 feet. Sunday night, southwest winds 5 to 10 knots. Waves 1 foot. Monday, south winds 10 to 15 knots. Waves 1 to 2 feet. Now for the National Weather Service marine forecast for the Tidal Potomac from Key Bridge to Smith Point, overnight, northwest winds 10 knots with gusts to 20 knots. Waves 1 foot.
a chance of showers. Saturday, north winds 5 to 10 knots with gusts to 20 knots. Waves 1 feet. A slight chance of showers. Saturday night, northwest winds 5 to 10 knots with gusts to 20 knots. Waves 1 to 2 feet. Sunday, northwest winds 10 to 15 knots with gusts to 20 knots. Waves 2 feet. Sunday night, south winds 5 to 10 knots. Waves 1 foot. Monday, southwest winds 10 to 15 knots. Waves 1 foot. The current time is 4:19 a.m. Eastern Daylight Time. The Northern Virginia Mountain forecast for elevations above 2,000 feet, including the Skyline Drive. Overnight, cold. Mostly cloudy. Lows in the upper 30s. Saturday, mostly cloudy. Highs in the mid-50s. Saturday night, cold. Partly cloudy in the evening, then clearing. Lows in the mid-30s. Sunday, sunny. Highs in the upper 50s. Monday, partly cloudy. Lows in the lower 40s. Highs in the upper 60s. Tuesday, partly cloudy. Lows in the lower 50s. Highs in the mid-70s. Wednesday, mostly cloudy. A chance of showers. Lows in the upper 50s. Highs in the lower 70s. 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This is a statement from the National Weather Service. Small craft advisory in effect until 8 a.m. this morning. Northwest winds 10 to 15 knots with gusts up to 20 knots. The areas affected include tidal Potomac River from Key Bridge to Cobb Island, Maryland, and Chesapeake Bay north of Pools Island, Maryland. The hazardous weather conditions are expected until 8 a.m. this morning. Impacts, conditions will be hazardous to small craft. Inexperienced mariners, especially those operating smaller vessels, should avoid navigating in hazardous conditions. The latest river levels in the Potomac, Shenandoah, and Rappahannock basins are as follows. All reports are current as of 1 a.m. and are measured in feet. For Potomac River at Shepherdstown, 2.8. Potomac River at Point of Rocks, 1.8. Potomac River at Edwards Ferry, 3.8. Potomac River at Little Falls, 3.1. North Fork Shenandoah River near Strasburg, 2.0. South Fork Shenandoah River at Front Royal, 1.3. Shenandoah River at Millville, 2.0. Rappahannock River at Remington, 3.2. Rappahannock River above Fredericksburg, 2.3. Rapidan River near Culpeper, 0.8. Opeckan Creek near Martinsburg, 2.1. Seneca Creek at Dawsonville, 2.1. Goose Creek near Leesburg, 1.6. Monocacy River at Frederick, 2.4. The 4 a.m. observation in Washington. At Reagan National Airport, mostly cloudy skies. The temperature was 54 degrees Fahrenheit, or 12 degrees Celsius. Dew point 41. Humidity was 61%. Winds were north at 13 miles an hour and the barometric pressure was 29.91 inches or 1,012.8 millibars and rising. Now for some observations from the surrounding area. At BWI Marshall Airport, cloudy skies. Temperature 52. Winds west at 6 miles an hour. At Charlottesville, fair skies. 52. At Dulles Airport, cloudy. Temperature 53 degrees. Winds northwest at 13 miles an hour. At Fredericksburg, drizzle was occurring. Temperature 52. At Martinsburg, fair skies. 46. Winds northwest at 7 miles an hour. At Norfolk, mostly cloudy. Temperature 55 degrees. At Ocean City, fair skies. It was 53 degrees. At Quantico, fair skies. Temperature 52. Winds north at 8 miles an hour. For Richmond, cloudy skies. It was 50. At Roanoke, fair. Temperature 50 degrees. At Winchester, fair. Temperature 45. At New York,
mostly cloudy skies. 53. At Philadelphia, mostly cloudy skies. 54. At Raleigh, cloudy skies. 53. Now for a few observations on the waters. At Washington Channel, the wind was north at 8 knots, and the water temperature was 65 degrees. At Piney Point, the wind was west at 9 knots. At Thomas Point, the temperature was 54 degrees. Wind northwest, at 8 knots. Here is a look at the weather features that will affect the region over the next several days. A coastal low off the Carolinas may bring additional rain to portions of the area today before high pressure provides a dry finish to the weekend. Another frontal system may approach the area Monday or Tuesday. Temperatures will be below average through the weekend before climbing next week. Now for the official National Weather Service forecast for the Washington metro area and the surrounding KHB listening area. Overnight, mostly cloudy with a 20% chance of showers. Lows in the mid-40s. Northwest winds 5 to 10 miles an hour with gusts up to 20 miles an hour. Saturday, mostly cloudy. Highs in the lower 60s. North winds 5 to 10 miles an hour. Saturday night, mostly cloudy until midnight, then clearing. Cold with lows around 40. Northwest winds 5 to 10 miles an hour. Sunday, sunny. Highs in the mid-60s. Northwest winds 5 to 10 miles an hour with gusts up to 20 miles an hour. Sunday night, mostly clear until midnight, then becoming partly cloudy. Lows in the mid-40s. West winds around 5 miles an hour, becoming south after midnight. Monday, partly cloudy. Highs in the mid-70s. Lows in the mid-50s. Tuesday, partly cloudy. Highs in the lower 80s. Lows in the lower 60s. Wednesday, mostly cloudy with showers likely. Highs in the upper 70s. Lows in the lower 60s. Chance of rain 70%. Thursday, showers. Highs in the mid-70s. Lows in the mid-40s. Chance of rain 80%. Friday, partly cloudy. Highs in the mid-60s. Lows in the mid-40s. This hazardous weather outlook is for the Maryland portion of the Chesapeake Bay, Tidal Potomac River, and I-95 corridor through Central Maryland, Northern Virginia, and District of Columbia. Day 1, tonight. No hazardous weather is expected at this time. Days 2 through 7, Saturday through Thursday. No hazardous weather is expected at this time. Spotter information statement, spotter activation is not expected at this time. Now for the National Weather Service marine forecast for the Chesapeake Bay from Sandy Point to North Beach, overnight, west winds 10 knots with gusts to 20 knots. Waves 1 feet. A chance of showers. Saturday, north winds 10 to 15 knots with gusts to 20 knots. Waves 2 feet. Saturday night, northwest winds 10 to 15 knots with gusts to 20 knots. Waves 1 to 2 feet. Sunday, northwest winds 10 to 15 knots with gusts to 20 knots. Waves 2 feet. Sunday night, southwest winds 5 to 10 knots. Waves 1 foot. Monday, south winds 10 to 15 knots. Waves 1 to 2 feet. Now for the National Weather Service marine forecast for the Tidal Potomac from Key Bridge to Smith Point, overnight, northwest winds 10 knots with gusts to 20 knots. Waves 1 foot. A chance of showers. Saturday, north winds 5 to 10 knots with gusts to 20 knots. Waves 1 feet. A slight chance of showers. Saturday night, northwest winds 5 to 10 knots with gusts to 20 knots. Waves 1 to 2 feet. Sunday, northwest winds 10 to 15 knots with gusts to 20 knots. Waves 2 feet. Sunday night, south winds 5 to 10 knots. Waves 1 foot. Monday, southwest winds 10 to 15 knots. Waves 1 foot. The Northern Virginia Mountain forecast for elevations above 2,000 feet including the Skyline Drive. Overnight, cold. Mostly cloudy. Lows in the upper 30s. Saturday, mostly cloudy. Highs in the mid-50s. Saturday night, cold. Partly cloudy in the evening, then clearing. Lows in the mid-30s.
Sunday, sunny. Highs in the upper 50s. Monday, partly cloudy. Lows in the lower 40s. Highs in the upper 60s. Tuesday, partly cloudy. Lows in the lower 50s. Highs in the mid 70s. Wednesday, mostly cloudy. A chance of showers. Lows in the upper 50s. Highs in the lower 70s. This is the NOAA Weather Radio All Hazards Station KHP36, broadcasting from the National Weather Service Office in Sterling, Virginia, and transmitting on a frequency of 162.550 MHz from an antenna located in Manassas, Virginia. This is a statement from the National Weather Service. Small craft advisory in effect until 8 a.m. this morning. Northwest winds 10 to 15 knots with gusts up to 20 knots. The areas affected include tidal Potomac River from Key Bridge to Cobb Island, Maryland, and Chesapeake Bay north of Pools Island, Maryland. The hazardous weather conditions are expected until 8 a.m. this morning. Impacts, conditions will be hazardous to small craft. Inexperienced mariners, especially those operating smaller vessels, should avoid navigating in hazardous conditions. The 4 a.m. observation in Washington. At Reagan National Airport, mostly cloudy skies. The temperature was 54 degrees Fahrenheit, or 12 degrees Celsius. Dew point 41. Humidity was 61%. Winds were north at 13 miles an hour and the barometric pressure was 29.91 inches or 1,012.8 millibars, and rising. Now for some observations from the surrounding area. At BWI Marshall Airport, cloudy skies. Temperature 52. Winds west at 6 miles an hour. At Charlottesville, fair skies. 52. At Dulles Airport, cloudy. Temperature 53 degrees. Winds northwest at 13 miles an hour. At Fredericksburg, drizzle was occurring. Temperature 52. At Martinsburg, fair skies. 46. Winds northwest at 7 miles an hour. At Norfolk, mostly cloudy. Temperature 55 degrees. At Ocean City, fair skies. It was 53 degrees. At Quantico, fair skies. Temperature 52. Winds north at 8 miles an hour. For Richmond, cloudy skies. It was 50. At Roanoke, fair. Temperature 50 degrees. At Winchester, fair. Temperature 45. At New York, mostly cloudy skies. 53. At Philadelphia, mostly cloudy skies. 54. At Raleigh, cloudy skies. 53. Now for a few observations on the waters. At Washington Channel, the wind was north at 8 knots, and the water temperature was 65 degrees. At Piney Point, the wind was west at 9 knots. At Thomas Point, the temperature was 54 degrees. Wind northwest at 8 knots. The current time is 4:32 a.m. Eastern Daylight Time. Here is a look at the weather features that will affect the region over the next several days. A coastal low off the Carolinas may bring additional rain to portions of the area today before high pressure provides a dry finish to the weekend. Another frontal system may approach the area Monday or Tuesday. Temperatures will be below average through the weekend before climbing next week. Now for the official National Weather Service forecast for the Washington metro area and the surrounding KHB listening area. Overnight, mostly cloudy with a 20% chance of showers. Lows in the mid-40s. Northwest winds 5 to 10 miles an hour with gusts up to 20 miles an hour. Saturday, mostly cloudy. Highs in the lower 60s. North winds 5 to 10 miles an hour. Saturday night, mostly cloudy until midnight, then clearing. Cold with lows around 40. Northwest winds 5 to 10 miles an hour. Sunday, sunny. Highs in the mid-60s. Northwest winds 5 to 10 miles an hour with gusts up to 20 miles an hour. Sunday night, mostly clear until midnight, then becoming partly cloudy. Lows in the mid-40s. West winds around 5 miles an hour, becoming south after midnight. Monday, partly cloudy. Highs in the mid-70s. Lows in the mid-50s. Tuesday, partly cloudy.
Highs in the lower 80s. Lows in the lower 60s. Wednesday, mostly cloudy with showers likely. Highs in the upper 70s. Lows in the lower 60s. Chance of rain 70%. Thursday, showers. Highs in the mid 70s. Lows in the mid 40s. Chance of rain 80%. Friday, partly cloudy. Highs in the mid 60s. Lows in the mid 40s. This hazardous weather outlook is for the Maryland portion of the Chesapeake Bay, tidal Potomac River, and I-95 corridor through central Maryland, northern Virginia, and District of Columbia. Day 1, tonight. No hazardous weather is expected at this time. Days 2 through 7, Saturday through Thursday. No hazardous weather is expected at this time. Spotter information statement, spotter activation is not expected at this time. Now for the National Weather Service marine forecast for the Chesapeake Bay from Sandy Point to North Beach, overnight, west winds 10 knots with gusts to 20 knots. Waves 1 feet. A chance of showers. Saturday, north winds 10 to 15 knots with gusts to 20 knots. Waves 2 feet. Saturday night, northwest winds 10 to 15 knots with gusts to 20 knots. Waves 1 to 2 feet. Sunday, northwest winds 10 to 15 knots with gusts to 20 knots. Waves 2 feet. Sunday night, southwest winds 5 to 10 knots. Waves 1 foot. Monday, south winds 10 to 15 knots. Waves 1 to 2 feet. Now for the National Weather Service marine forecast for the tidal Potomac from Key Bridge to Smith Point, overnight, northwest winds 10 knots with gusts to 20 knots. Waves 1 foot. A chance of showers. Saturday, north winds 5 to 10 knots with gusts to 20 knots. Waves 1 feet. A slight chance of showers. Saturday night, northwest winds 5 to 10 knots with gusts to 20 knots. Waves 1 to 2 feet. Sunday, northwest winds 10 to 15 knots with gusts to 20 knots. Waves 2 feet. Sunday night, south winds 5 to 10 knots. Waves 1 foot. Monday, southwest winds 10 to 15 knots. Waves 1 foot. The Northern Virginia Mountain forecast for elevations above 2,000 feet, including the Skyline Drive. Overnight, cold. Mostly cloudy. Lows in the upper 30s. Saturday, mostly cloudy. Highs in the mid 50s. Saturday night, cold. Partly cloudy in the evening, then clearing. Lows in the mid 30s. Sunday, sunny. Highs in the upper 50s. Monday, partly cloudy. Lows in the lower 40s. Highs in the upper 60s. Tuesday, partly cloudy. Lows in the lower 50s. Highs in the mid 70s. Wednesday, mostly cloudy. A chance of showers. Lows in the upper 50s. Highs in the lower 70s. This is the NOAA Weather Radio All Hazards Station KHP36, broadcasting from the National Weather Service Office in Sterling, Virginia, and transmitting on a frequency of 162.550 MHz from an antenna located in Manassas, Virginia. This is a statement from the National Weather Service. Small craft advisory in effect until 8 a.m. this morning. Northwest winds 10 to 15 knots with gusts up to 20 knots. The areas affected include tidal Potomac River from Key Bridge to Cobb Island, Maryland, and Chesapeake Bay north of Pools Island, Maryland. The hazardous weather conditions are expected until 8 a.m. this morning. Impacts, conditions will be hazardous to small craft. Inexperienced mariners, especially those operating smaller vessels, should avoid navigating in hazardous conditions. The 4 a.m. observation in Washington. At Reagan National Airport, mostly cloudy skies. The temperature was 54 degrees Fahrenheit, or 12 degrees Celsius. Dew point 41. Humidity was 61%. Winds were north at 13 miles an hour and the barometric pressure was 29.91 inches or 1,012.8 millibars, and rising. Now for some observations from the surrounding area. At BWI Marshall Airport, cloudy skies. Temperature 52. Winds west at 6 miles an hour. At Charlottesville, fair skies. 52.
at Dulles Airport, cloudy. Temperature 53 degrees. Winds northwest at 13 miles an hour. At Fredericksburg, drizzle was occurring. Temperature 52. At Martinsburg, fair skies. 46. Winds northwest at 7 miles an hour. At Norfolk, mostly cloudy. Temperature 55 degrees. At Ocean City, fair skies. It was 53 degrees. At Quantico, fair skies. Temperature 52. Winds north at 8 miles an hour. For Richmond, cloudy skies. It was 50. At Roanoke, fair. Temperature 50 degrees. At Winchester, fair. Temperature 45. At New York, mostly cloudy skies. 53. At Philadelphia, mostly cloudy skies. 54. At Raleigh, cloudy skies. 53. Now for a few observations on the waters. At Washington Channel, the wind was north at 8 knots, and the water temperature was 65 degrees. At Piney Point, the wind was west at 9 knots. At Thomas Point, the temperature was 54 degrees. Wind northwest at 8 knots. The latest river levels in the Potomac, Shenandoah, and Rappahannock basins are as follows. All reports are current as of 1 a.m. and are measured in feet. For Potomac River at Shepherdstown, 2.8. Potomac River at Point of Rocks, 1.8. Potomac River at Edwards Ferry, 3.8. Potomac River at Little Falls, 3.1. North Fork Shenandoah River near Strasburg, 2.0. South Fork Shenandoah River at Front Royal, 1.3. 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Rappahannock River above Fredericksburg, 2.3. Rapidan River near Culpeper, 0.8. Opeckham Creek near Martinsburg, 2.1. Seneca Creek at Dawsonville, 2.1. Goose Creek near Leesburg, 1.6. Monocacy River at Frederick, 2.4. Here is a look at the weather features that will affect the region over the next several days. A coastal low off the Carolinas may bring additional rain to portions of the area today before high pressure provides a dry finish to the weekend. Another frontal system may approach the area Monday or Tuesday. Temperatures will be below average through the weekend before climbing next week. Now for the official National Weather Service forecast for the Washington metro area and the surrounding KHB listening area. Overnight, mostly cloudy with a 20% chance of showers. Lows in the mid-40s. Northwest winds 5 to 10 miles an hour with gusts up to 20 miles an hour. Saturday, mostly cloudy. Highs in the lower 60s. North winds 5 to 10 miles an hour. Saturday night, mostly cloudy until midnight, then clearing. Cold with lows around 40. Northwest winds 5 to 10 miles an hour. Sunday, sunny. Highs in the mid-60s. Northwest winds 5 to 10 miles an hour with gusts up to 20 miles an hour. Sunday night, mostly clear until midnight, then becoming partly cloudy. Lows in the mid-40s. West winds around 5 miles an hour, becoming south after midnight. Monday, partly cloudy. Highs in the mid-70s. Lows in the mid-50s. Tuesday, partly cloudy. Highs in the lower 80s. Lows in the lower 60s. Wednesday, mostly cloudy with showers likely. Highs in the upper 70s. Lows in the lower 60s. Chance of rain 70%. Thursday, showers. Highs in the mid-70s. Lows in the mid-40s. Chance of rain 80%. Friday, partly cloudy. Highs in the mid-60s. Lows in the mid-40s. This hazardous weather outlook is for the Maryland portion of the Chesapeake Bay, tidal Potomac River, and I-95 corridor through central Maryland, northern Virginia, and District of Columbia. Day 1, tonight. No hazardous weather is expected at this time. Days 2 through 7, Saturday through Thursday. No hazardous weather is expected at this time. Spotter information statement, spotter activation is not expected at this time.
Now for the National Weather Service marine forecast for the Chesapeake Bay from Sandy Point to North Beach. Overnight, west winds 10 knots with gusts to 20 knots. Waves 1 feet. A chance of showers. Saturday, north winds 10 to 15 knots with gusts to 20 knots. Waves 2 feet. Saturday night, northwest winds 10 to 15 knots with gusts to 20 knots. Waves 1 to 2 feet. Sunday, northwest winds 10 to 15 knots with gusts to 20 knots. Waves 2 feet. Sunday night, southwest winds 5 to 10 knots. Waves 1 foot. Monday, south winds 10 to 15 knots. Waves 1 to 2 feet. Now for the National Weather Service marine forecast for the tidal Potomac from Key Bridge to Smith Point. Overnight, northwest winds 10 knots with gusts to 20 knots. Waves 1 foot. A chance of showers. Saturday, north winds 5 to 10 knots with gusts to 20 knots. Waves 1 feet. A slight chance of showers. Saturday night, northwest winds 5 to 10 knots with gusts to 20 knots. Waves 1 to 2 feet. Sunday, northwest winds 10 to 15 knots with gusts to 20 knots. Waves 2 feet. Sunday night, south winds 5 to 10 knots. Waves 1 foot. Monday, southwest winds 10 to 15 knots. Waves 1 foot. The Northern Virginia Mountain forecast for elevations above 2,000 feet, including the Skyline Drive. Overnight, cold. Mostly cloudy. Lows in the upper 30s. Saturday, mostly cloudy. Highs in the mid-50s. Saturday night, cold. Partly cloudy in the evening, then clearing. Lows in the mid-30s. Sunday, sunny. Highs in the upper 50s. Monday, partly cloudy. Lows in the lower 40s. Highs in the upper 60s. Tuesday, partly cloudy. Lows in the lower 50s. Highs in the mid-70s. Wednesday, mostly cloudy. A chance of showers. Lows in the upper 50s. Highs in the lower 70s. This is the NOAA Weather Radio All Hazards Station KHP36, broadcasting from the National Weather Service Office in Sterling, Virginia, and transmitting on a frequency of 162.550 MHz from an antenna located in Manassas, Virginia. This is a statement from the National Weather Service. Small craft advisory in effect until 8 a.m. this morning. Northwest winds 10 to 15 knots with gusts up to 20 knots. The areas affected include tidal Potomac River from Key Bridge to Cobb Island, Maryland, and Chesapeake Bay north of Pools Island, Maryland. The hazardous weather conditions are expected until 8 a.m. this morning. Impacts, conditions will be hazardous to small craft. Inexperienced mariners, especially those operating smaller vessels, should avoid navigating in hazardous conditions. The current time is 4:47 a.m. Eastern Daylight Time. The 4 a.m. observation in Washington. At Reagan National Airport, mostly cloudy skies. The temperature was 54 degrees Fahrenheit, or 12 degrees Celsius. Dew point 41. Humidity was 61%. Winds were north at 13 miles an hour and the barometric pressure was 29.91 inches or 1,012.8 millibars, and rising. Now for some observations from the surrounding area. At BWI Marshall Airport, cloudy skies. Temperature 52. Winds west at 6 miles an hour. At Charlottesville, fair skies. 52. At Dulles Airport, cloudy. Temperature 53 degrees. Winds northwest at 13 miles an hour. At Fredericksburg, drizzle was occurring. Temperature 52. At Martinsburg, fair skies. 46. Winds northwest at 7 miles an hour. At Norfolk, mostly cloudy. Temperature 55 degrees. At Ocean City, fair skies. It was 53 degrees. At Quantico, fair skies. Temperature 52. Winds north at 8 miles an hour. For Richmond, cloudy skies. It was 50. At Roanoke, fair. Temperature 50 degrees. At Winchester, fair. Temperature 45. At New York, mostly cloudy skies. 53.
At Philadelphia, mostly cloudy skies. 54. At Raleigh, cloudy skies. 53. Now for a few observations on the waters. At Washington Channel, the wind was north at 8 knots, and the water temperature was 65 degrees. At Piney Point, the wind was west at 9 knots. At Thomas Point, the temperature was 54 degrees. Wind northwest at 8 knots. Here is a look at the weather features that will affect the region over the next several days. A coastal low off the Carolinas may bring additional rain to portions of the area today before high pressure provides a dry finish to the weekend. Another frontal system may approach the area Monday or Tuesday. Temperatures will be below average through the weekend before climbing next week. Now for the official National Weather Service forecast for the Washington metro area and the surrounding KHB listening area. Overnight, mostly cloudy with a 20% chance of showers. Lows in the mid-40s. Northwest winds 5 to 10 miles an hour with gusts up to 20 miles an hour. Saturday, mostly cloudy. Highs in the lower 60s. North winds 5 to 10 miles an hour. Saturday night, mostly cloudy until midnight, then clearing. Cold with lows around 40. Northwest winds 5 to 10 miles an hour. Sunday, sunny. Highs in the mid-60s. Northwest winds 5 to 10 miles an hour with gusts up to 20 miles an hour. Sunday night, mostly clear until midnight, then becoming partly cloudy. Lows in the mid-40s. West winds around 5 miles an hour, becoming south after midnight. Monday, partly cloudy. Highs in the mid-70s. Lows in the mid-50s. Tuesday, partly cloudy. Highs in the lower 80s. Lows in the lower 60s. Wednesday, mostly cloudy with showers likely. Highs in the upper 70s. Lows in the lower 60s. Chance of rain 70%. Thursday, showers. Highs in the mid-70s. Lows in the mid-40s. Chance of rain 80%. Friday, partly cloudy. Highs in the mid-60s. Lows in the mid-40s. This hazardous weather outlook is for the Maryland portion of the Chesapeake Bay, Tidal Potomac River, and I-95 corridor through Central Maryland, Northern Virginia, and District of Columbia. Day 1, tonight. No hazardous weather is expected at this time. Days 2 through 7, Saturday through Thursday. No hazardous weather is expected at this time. Spotter information statement, spotter activation is not expected at this time. Now for the National Weather Service marine forecast for the Chesapeake Bay from Sandy Point to North Beach, overnight, west winds 10 knots with gusts to 20 knots. Waves 1 feet. A chance of showers. Saturday, north winds 10 to 15 knots with gusts to 20 knots. Waves 2 feet. Saturday night, northwest winds 10 to 15 knots with gusts to 20 knots. Waves 1 to 2 feet. Sunday, northwest winds 10 to 15 knots with gusts to 20 knots. Waves 2 feet. Sunday night, southwest winds 5 to 10 knots. Waves 1 foot. Monday, south winds 10 to 15 knots. Waves 1 to 2 feet. Now for the National Weather Service marine forecast for the Tidal Potomac from Key Bridge to Smith Point, overnight, northwest winds 10 knots with gusts to 20 knots. Waves 1 foot. A chance of showers. Saturday, north winds 5 to 10 knots with gusts to 20 knots. Waves 1 feet. A slight chance of showers. Saturday night, northwest winds 5 to 10 knots with gusts to 20 knots. Waves 1 to 2 feet. Sunday, northwest winds 10 to 15 knots with gusts to 20 knots. Waves 2 feet. Sunday night, south winds 5 to 10 knots. Waves 1 foot. Monday, southwest winds 10 to 15 knots. Waves 1 foot. The Northern Virginia Mountain forecast for elevations above 2,000 feet including the Skyline Drive. Overnight, cold. Mostly cloudy. Lows in the upper 30s. Saturday, mostly cloudy. Highs in the mid-50s. Saturday night, cold. Partly cloudy in the evening, then clearing. Lows in the mid-30s. Sunday, sunny. Highs in the upper 50s.
Monday, partly cloudy. Lows in the lower 40s. Highs in the upper 60s. Tuesday, partly cloudy. Lows in the lower 50s. Highs in the mid 70s. Wednesday, mostly cloudy. A chance of showers. Lows in the upper 50s. Highs in the lower 70s. This is the NOAA Weather Radio All Hazards Station KHP36, broadcasting from the National Weather Service Office in Sterling, Virginia, and transmitting on a frequency of 162.550 MHz from an antenna located in Manassas, Virginia. This is a statement from the National Weather Service. Small craft advisory in effect until 8 a.m. this morning. Northwest winds 10 to 15 knots with gusts up to 20 knots. The areas affected include tidal Potomac River from Key Bridge to Cobb Island, Maryland, and Chesapeake Bay north of Pools Island, Maryland. The hazardous weather conditions are expected until 8 a.m. this morning. Impacts, conditions will be hazardous to small craft. Inexperienced mariners, especially those operating smaller vessels, should avoid navigating in hazardous conditions. The 4 a.m. observation in Washington. At Reagan National Airport, mostly cloudy skies. The temperature was 54 degrees Fahrenheit, or 12 degrees Celsius. Dew point 41. Humidity was 61%. Winds were north at 13 miles an hour and the barometric pressure was 29.91 inches or 1,012.8 millibars and rising. Now for some observations from the surrounding area. At BWI Marshall Airport, cloudy skies. Temperature 52. Winds west at 6 miles an hour. At Charlottesville, fair skies. 52. At Dulles Airport, cloudy. Temperature 53 degrees. Winds northwest at 13 miles an hour. At Fredericksburg, drizzle was occurring. Temperature 52. At Martinsburg, fair skies. 46. Winds northwest at 7 miles an hour. At Norfolk, mostly cloudy. Temperature 55 degrees. At Ocean City, fair skies. It was 53 degrees. At Quantico, fair skies. Temperature 52. Winds north at 8 miles an hour. For Richmond, cloudy skies. It was 50. At Roanoke, fair. Temperature 50 degrees. At Winchester, fair. Temperature 45. At New York, mostly cloudy skies. 53. At Philadelphia, mostly cloudy skies. 54. At Raleigh, cloudy skies. 53. Now for a few observations on the waters. At Washington Channel, the wind was north at 8 knots, and the water temperature was 65 degrees. At Piney Point, the wind was west at 9 knots. At Thomas Point, the temperature was 54 degrees. Wind northwest at 8 knots. Here is a look at the weather features that will affect the region over the next several days. A coastal low off the Carolinas may bring additional rain to portions of the area today before high pressure provides a dry finish to the weekend. Another frontal system may approach the area Monday or Tuesday. Temperatures will be below average through the weekend before climbing next week. Now for the official National Weather Service forecast for the Washington metro area and the surrounding KHB listening area. Overnight, mostly cloudy with a 20% chance of showers. Lows in the mid-40s. Northwest winds 5 to 10 miles an hour with gusts up to 20 miles an hour. Saturday, mostly cloudy. Highs in the lower 60s. North winds 5 to 10 miles an hour. Saturday night, mostly cloudy until midnight, then clearing. Cold with lows around 40. Northwest winds 5 to 10 miles an hour. Sunday, sunny. Highs in the mid-60s. Northwest winds 5 to 10 miles an hour with gusts up to 20 miles an hour. Sunday night, mostly clear until midnight, then becoming partly cloudy. Lows in the mid-40s. West winds around 5 miles an hour, becoming south after midnight. Monday, partly cloudy. Highs in the mid-70s. Lows in the mid-50s. Tuesday, partly cloudy. Highs in the lower 80s. Lows in the lower 60s. Wednesday, mostly cloudy with showers likely.
Highs in the upper 70s. Lows in the lower 60s. Chance of rain 70%. Thursday, showers.

Saturday through Thursday. No hazardous weather is expected at this time. Spotter information statement. Spotter activation is not expected at this time. The latest river levels in the Potomac, Shenandoah, and Rappahannock basins are as follows. All reports are current as of 1 a.m. and are measured in feet. For Potomac River at Shepherdstown, 2.8. Potomac River at Point of Rocks, 1.8. Potomac River at Edwards Ferry, 3.8. Potomac River at Little Falls, 3.1. North Fork Shenandoah River near Strasburg, 2.0. South Fork Shenandoah River at Front Royal, 1.3. Shenandoah River at Millville, 2.0. Rappahannock River at Remington, 3.2. Rappahannock River above Fredericksburg, 2.3. Rapidan River near Culpeper, 0.8. Opeckham Creek near Martinsburg, 2.1. Seneca Creek at Dawsonville, 2.1. Goose Creek near Leesburg, 1.6. Monocacy River at Frederick, 2.4. Now for the National Weather Service marine forecast for the Chesapeake Bay from Sandy Point to North Beach. Overnight, west winds 10 knots with gusts to 20 knots. Waves 1 feet. A chance of showers. Saturday, north winds 10 to 15 knots with gusts to 20 knots. Waves 2 feet. Saturday night, northwest winds 10 to 15 knots with gusts to 20 knots. Waves 1 to 2 feet. Sunday, northwest winds 10 to 15 knots with gusts to 20 knots. Waves 2 feet. Sunday night, southwest winds 5 to 10 knots. Waves 1 foot. Monday, south winds 10 to 15 knots. Waves 1 to 2 feet. Now for the National Weather Service marine forecast for the tidal Potomac from Key Bridge to Smith Point. Overnight, northwest winds 10 knots with gusts to 20 knots. Waves 1 foot. A chance of showers. Saturday, north winds 5 to 10 knots with gusts to 20 knots. Waves 1 feet. A slight chance of showers. Saturday night, northwest winds 5 to 10 knots with gusts to 20 knots. Waves 1 to 2 feet. Sunday, northwest winds 10 to 15 knots with gusts to 20 knots. Waves 2 feet. Sunday night, south winds 5 to 10 knots. Waves 1 foot. Monday, southwest winds 10 to 15 knots. Waves 1 foot. The current time is 5:02 a.m. Eastern Daylight Time. The Northern Virginia Mountain forecast for elevations above 2,000 feet, including the Skyline Drive. Overnight, cold. Mostly cloudy. Lows in the upper 30s. Saturday, mostly cloudy. Highs in the mid-50s. Saturday night, cold. Partly cloudy in the evening, then clearing. Lows in the mid-30s. Sunday, sunny. Highs in the upper 50s. Monday, partly cloudy. Lows in the lower 40s. Highs in the upper 60s. Tuesday, partly cloudy. Lows in the lower 50s. Highs in the mid-70s. Wednesday, mostly cloudy. A chance of showers. Lows in the upper 50s. Highs in the lower 70s. 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This is a statement from the National Weather Service. Small craft advisory in effect until 8 a.m. this morning. Northwest winds 10 to 15 knots with gusts up to 20 knots. The areas affected include tidal Potomac River from Key Bridge to Cobb Island, Maryland, and Chesapeake Bay north of Pools Island, Maryland. The hazardous weather conditions are expected until 8 a.m. this morning. Impacts, conditions will be hazardous to small craft. Inexperienced mariners, especially those operating smaller vessels, should avoid navigating in hazardous conditions. The 4 a.m. observation in Washington. At Reagan National Airport, mostly cloudy skies. The temperature was 54 degrees Fahrenheit, or 12 degrees Celsius. Dew point 41. Humidity was 61%. Winds were north at 13 miles an hour and the barometric pressure was 29.91 inches or 1,012.8 millibars, and rising.

Now for some observations from the surrounding area. At BWI Marshall Airport, cloudy skies. Temperature 52. Winds west at 6 miles an hour. At Charlottesville, fair skies. 52. At Dulles Airport, cloudy. Temperature 53 degrees. Winds northwest at 13 miles an hour. At Fredericksburg, drizzle was occurring. Temperature 52. At Martinsburg, fair skies. 46. Winds northwest at 7 miles an hour. At Norfolk, mostly cloudy. Temperature 55 degrees. At Ocean City, fair skies. It was 53 degrees. At Quantico, fair skies. Temperature 52. Winds north at 8 miles an hour. For Richmond, cloudy skies. It was 50. At Roanoke, fair. Temperature 50 degrees. At Winchester, fair. Temperature 45. At New York, mostly cloudy skies. 53. At Philadelphia, mostly cloudy skies. 54. At Raleigh, cloudy skies. 53. Now for a few observations on the waters. At Washington Channel, the wind was north at 8 knots, and the water temperature was 65 degrees. At Piney Point, the wind was west at 9 knots. At Thomas Point, the temperature was 54 degrees. Wind northwest at 8 knots. The marine forecast for the coastal waters from Fenwick Island to Chincoteague and out 20 nautical miles. Today, south winds 10 to 15 knots, becoming northwest this morning, then becoming north this afternoon. Seas 3 to 4 feet, occasionally to 6 feet. Wave detail, south 3 feet at 4 seconds and east 3 feet at 10 seconds. A slight chance of rain early, then a chance of rain early this morning. Rain likely late this morning and afternoon. Tonight, north winds 5 to 10 knots with gusts up to 15 knots, becoming northwest 15 to 20 knots with gusts up to 25 knots after midnight. Seas 3 to 4 feet, occasionally to 6 feet. Wave detail, north 3 feet at 4 seconds and east 2 feet at 9 seconds. A chance of rain early in the evening. Sunday, northwest winds 15 to 20 knots, diminishing to 10 to 15 knots in the afternoon. Gusts up to 25 knots. Seas 3 to 4 feet, occasionally to 6 feet. Wave detail, northwest 3 feet at 4 seconds and east 3 feet at 9 seconds. Sunday night, southwest winds 5 to 10 knots with gusts up to 15 knots. Seas 3 to 4 feet, occasionally to 6 feet. Wave detail, east 3 feet at 9 seconds and south 2 feet at 4 seconds. Monday, south winds 10 to 15 knots with gusts up to 20 knots. Seas 3 to 4 feet, occasionally to 6 feet. Wave detail, south 3 feet at 4 seconds and east 2 feet at 9 seconds. Monday night, south winds 15 to 20 knots with gusts up to 25 knots. Seas 4 to 5 feet, occasionally to 7 feet. Wave detail, south 4 feet at 5 seconds and east 2 feet at 10 seconds. Tuesday, south winds 15 to 20 knots with gusts up to 25 knots. Seas around 4 feet, occasionally to 6 feet. Tuesday night, south winds 20 to 25 knots with gusts up to 30 knots. Seas 5 to 6 feet, occasionally to 9 feet. Wednesday, south winds 15 to 20 knots with gusts up to 30 knots. Seas 4 to 5 feet, occasionally to 7 feet. Wednesday night, south winds 20 to 25 knots with gusts up to 30 knots. Seas 6 to 7 feet, occasionally to 10 feet. A chance of showers. The Northern Virginia Mountain forecast for elevations above 2,000 feet, including the Skyline Drive. Rest of the overnight, cold. Mostly cloudy. Lows in the upper 30s. Today, mostly cloudy. Highs in the mid 50s. Tonight, cold. Partly cloudy in the evening, then clearing. Lows in the mid 30s. Sunday, sunny. Highs in the upper 50s. Monday, partly cloudy. Lows in the lower 40s. Highs in the upper 60s. Tuesday, partly cloudy. Lows in the lower 50s. Highs in the mid 70s. Wednesday, mostly cloudy. A chance of showers.
lows in the upper 50s, highs in the lower 70s. 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This is a statement from the National Weather Service. Small craft advisory in effect until 8 a.m. this morning. Northwest winds 10 to 15 knots with gusts up to 20 knots. The areas affected include tidal Potomac River from Key Bridge to Cobb Island, Maryland, and Chesapeake Bay north of Pools Island, Maryland. The hazardous weather conditions are expected until 8 a.m. this morning. Impacts, conditions will be hazardous to small craft. Inexperienced mariners, especially those operating smaller vessels, should avoid navigating in hazardous conditions. The 4 a.m. observation in Washington. At Reagan National Airport, mostly cloudy skies. The temperature was 54 degrees Fahrenheit, or 12 degrees Celsius. Dew point 41. Humidity was 61%. Winds were north at 13 miles an hour and the barometric pressure was 29.91 inches or 1,012.8 millibars and rising. Now for some observations from the surrounding area. At BWI Marshall Airport, cloudy skies. Temperature 52. Winds west at 6 miles an hour. At Charlottesville, fair skies. 52. At Dulles Airport, cloudy. Temperature 53 degrees. Winds northwest at 13 miles an hour. At Fredericksburg, drizzle was occurring. Temperature 52. At Martinsburg, fair skies. 46. Winds northwest at 7 miles an hour. At Norfolk, mostly cloudy. Temperature 55 degrees. At Ocean City, fair skies. It was 53 degrees. At Quantico, fair skies. Temperature 52. Winds north at 8 miles an hour. For Richmond, cloudy skies. It was 50. At Roanoke, fair. Temperature 50 degrees. At Winchester, fair. Temperature 45. At New York, mostly cloudy skies. 53. At Philadelphia, mostly cloudy skies. 54. At Raleigh, cloudy skies. 53. Now for a few observations on the waters. At Washington Channel, the wind was north at 8 knots, and the water temperature was 65 degrees. At Piney Point, the wind was west at 9 knots. At Thomas Point, the temperature was 54 degrees. Wind northwest at 8 knots. The 5 a.m. observation in Washington. At Reagan National Airport, cloudy skies. The temperature was 53 degrees Fahrenheit, or 12 degrees Celsius. Dew point 38. Humidity was 56%. Winds were northwest at 12 miles an hour and the barometric pressure was 29.91 inches or 1,012.8 millibars and steady. Now for some observations from the surrounding area. At BWI Marshall Airport, cloudy skies. Temperature 52. Winds northwest at 13 miles an hour. At Charlottesville, fair skies. 52. At Dulles Airport, mostly cloudy. Temperature 50 degrees. Winds northwest at 14 miles an hour, gusting to 24. At Fredericksburg, light rain was occurring. Temperature 51. At Martinsburg, fair skies. 46. Winds northwest at 12 miles an hour. At Norfolk, mostly cloudy. Temperature 56 degrees. At Ocean City, fair skies. It was 49 degrees. At Pawtuxent River Naval Air Station, clear. Temperature 54. At Quantico, fair skies. Temperature 51. Winds north at 7 miles an hour. For Richmond, cloudy skies. It was 50. At Roanoke, fair. Temperature 50 degrees. At Winchester, fair. Temperature 43. At New York, cloudy skies. 52. At Philadelphia, mostly cloudy skies. 53. At Raleigh, cloudy skies. 53. Now for a few observations on the waters.
At Washington Channel, the wind was north at 5 knots, and the water temperature was 65 degrees. At Piney Point, the wind was north at 10 knots. At Thomas Point, the temperature was 54 degrees. Wind northwest, at 8 knots. Here is a look at the weather features that will affect the region over the next several days. A coastal low off the Carolinas may bring additional rain to portions of the area today before high pressure provides a dry finish to the weekend. Another frontal system may approach the area Monday or Tuesday. Temperatures will be below average through the weekend before climbing next week. Now for the official National Weather Service forecast for the Washington metro area and the surrounding KHB listening area. Overnight, mostly cloudy with a 20% chance of showers. Lows in the mid-40s. Northwest winds 5 to 10 miles an hour with gusts up to 20 miles an hour. Saturday, mostly cloudy. Highs in the lower 60s. North winds 5 to 10 miles an hour. Saturday night, mostly cloudy until midnight, then clearing. Cold with lows around 40. Northwest winds 5 to 10 miles an hour. Sunday, sunny. Highs in the mid-60s. Northwest winds 5 to 10 miles an hour with gusts up to 20 miles an hour. Sunday night, mostly clear until midnight, then becoming partly cloudy. Lows in the mid-40s. West winds around 5 miles an hour, becoming south after midnight. Monday, partly cloudy. Highs in the mid-70s. Lows in the mid-50s. Tuesday, partly cloudy. Highs in the lower 80s. Lows in the lower 60s. Wednesday, mostly cloudy with showers likely. Highs in the upper 70s. Lows in the lower 60s. Chance of rain 70%. Thursday, showers. Highs in the mid-70s. Lows in the mid-40s. Chance of rain 80%. Friday, partly cloudy. Highs in the mid-60s. Lows in the mid-40s. This hazardous weather outlook is for the Maryland portion of the Chesapeake Bay, Tidal Potomac River, and I-95 corridor through Central Maryland, Northern Virginia, and District of Columbia. Day 1, today and tonight. No hazardous weather is expected at this time. Days 2 through 7, Sunday through Friday. No hazardous weather is expected at this time. Spotter information statement, spotter activation is not expected at this time. Now for the National Weather Service marine forecast for the Chesapeake Bay from Sandy Point to North Beach, overnight, west winds 10 knots with gusts to 20 knots. Waves 1 feet. A chance of showers. Saturday, north winds 10 to 15 knots with gusts to 20 knots. Waves 2 feet. Saturday night, northwest winds 10 to 15 knots with gusts to 20 knots. Waves 1 to 2 feet. Sunday, northwest winds 10 to 15 knots with gusts to 20 knots. Waves 2 feet. Sunday night, southwest winds 5 to 10 knots. Waves 1 foot. Monday, south winds 10 to 15 knots. Waves 1 to 2 feet. Now for the National Weather Service marine forecast for the Tidal Potomac from Key Bridge to Smith Point, overnight, northwest winds 10 knots with gusts to 20 knots. Waves 1 foot. A chance of showers. Saturday, north winds 5 to 10 knots with gusts to 20 knots. Waves 1 feet. A slight chance of showers. Saturday night, northwest winds 5 to 10 knots with gusts to 20 knots. Waves 1 to 2 feet. Sunday, northwest winds 10 to 15 knots with gusts to 20 knots. Waves 2 feet. Sunday night, south winds 5 to 10 knots. Waves 1 foot. Monday, southwest winds 10 to 15 knots. Waves 1 foot. The current time is 5:19 a.m. Eastern Daylight Time. The Northern Virginia Mountain forecast for elevations above 2,000 feet, including the Skyline Drive. Rest of the overnight, cold. Mostly cloudy. Lows in the upper 30s. Today, mostly cloudy. Highs in the mid-50s. Tonight, cold. Partly cloudy in the evening, then clearing. Lows in the mid-30s. Sunday, sunny. Highs in the upper 50s. Monday, partly cloudy. Lows in the lower 40s. Highs in the upper 60s.
Tuesday, partly cloudy. Lows in the lower 50s. Highs in the mid-70s. Wednesday, mostly cloudy. A chance of showers. Lows in the upper 50s. Highs in the lower 70s. This is the NOAA Weather Radio All Hazards Station KHP36, broadcasting from the National Weather Service Office in Sterling, Virginia, and transmitting on a frequency of 162.550 MHz from an antenna located in Manassas, Virginia. This is a statement from the National Weather Service. Small craft advisory in effect until 8 a.m. this morning. Northwest winds 10 to 15 knots with gusts up to 20 knots. The areas affected include tidal Potomac River from Key Bridge to Cobb Island, Maryland, and Chesapeake Bay north of Pools Island, Maryland. The hazardous weather conditions are expected until 8 a.m. this morning. Impacts, conditions will be hazardous to small craft. Inexperienced mariners, especially those operating smaller vessels, should avoid navigating in hazardous conditions. The latest river levels in the Potomac, Shenandoah, and Rappahannock basins are as follows. All reports are current as of 1 a.m. and are measured in feet. For Potomac River at Shepherdstown, 2.8. Potomac River at Point of Rocks, 1.8. Potomac River at Edwards Ferry, 3.8. Potomac River at Little Falls, 3.1. North Fork Shenandoah River near Strasburg, 2.0. South Fork Shenandoah River at Front Royal, 1.3. 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Rapidan River near Culpeper, 0.8. Opeckham Creek near Martinsburg, 2.1. Seneca Creek at Dawsonville, 2.1. Goose Creek near Leesburg, 1.6. Monocacy River at Frederick, 2.4. The 5 a.m. observation in Washington. At Reagan National Airport, cloudy skies. The temperature was 53 degrees Fahrenheit, or 12 degrees Celsius. Dew point 38. Humidity was 56%. Winds were northwest at 12 miles an hour and the barometric pressure was 29.91 inches or 1,012.8 millibars, and steady. Now for some observations from the surrounding area. At BWI Marshall Airport, cloudy skies. Temperature 52. Winds northwest at 13 miles an hour. At Charlottesville, fair skies. 52. At Dulles Airport, mostly cloudy. Temperature 50 degrees. Winds northwest at 14 miles an hour, gusting to 24. At Fredericksburg, light rain was occurring. Temperature 51. At Martinsburg, fair skies. 46. Winds northwest at 12 miles an hour. At Norfolk, mostly cloudy. Temperature 56 degrees. At Ocean City, fair skies. It was 49 degrees. At Pawtuxent River Naval Air Station, clear. Temperature 54. At Quantico, fair skies. Temperature 51. Winds north at 7 miles an hour. For Richmond, cloudy skies. It was 50. At Roanoke, fair. Temperature 50 degrees. At Winchester, fair. Temperature 43. At New York, cloudy skies. 52. At Philadelphia, mostly cloudy skies. 53. At Raleigh, cloudy skies. 53. Now for a few observations on the waters. At Washington Channel, the wind was north at 5 knots, and the water temperature was 65 degrees. At Piney Point, the wind was north at 10 knots. At Thomas Point, the temperature was 54 degrees. Wind northwest at 8 knots. Here is a look at the weather features that will affect the region over the next several days. A coastal low off the Carolinas may bring additional rain to portions of the area today before high pressure provides a dry finish to the weekend. Another frontal system may approach the area Monday or Tuesday. Temperatures will be below average through the weekend before climbing next week. Now for the official National Weather Service forecast for the Washington metro area and the surrounding KHB listening area. Overnight, mostly cloudy with a 20% chance of showers. Lows in the mid-40s.
Northwest winds 5 to 10 miles an hour with gusts up to 20 miles an hour. Saturday, mostly cloudy. Highs in the lower 60s. North winds 5 to 10 miles an hour. Saturday night, mostly cloudy until midnight, then clearing. Cold with lows around 40. Northwest winds 5 to 10 miles an hour. Sunday, sunny. Highs in the mid-60s. Northwest winds 5 to 10 miles an hour with gusts up to 20 miles an hour. Sunday night, mostly clear until midnight, then becoming partly cloudy. Lows in the mid-40s. West winds around 5 miles an hour, becoming south after midnight. Monday, partly cloudy. Highs in the mid-70s. Lows in the mid-50s. Tuesday, partly cloudy. Highs in the lower 80s. Lows in the lower 60s. Wednesday, mostly cloudy with showers likely. Highs in the upper 70s. Lows in the lower 60s. Chance of rain 70%. Thursday, showers. Highs in the mid-70s. Lows in the mid-40s. Chance of rain 80%. Friday, partly cloudy. Highs in the mid-60s. Lows in the mid-40s. This hazardous weather outlook is for the Maryland portion of the Chesapeake Bay, tidal Potomac River, and I-95 corridor through central Maryland, northern Virginia, and District of Columbia. Day 1, today and tonight. No hazardous weather is expected at this time. Days 2 through 7, Sunday through Friday. No hazardous weather is expected at this time. Spotter information statement, spotter activation is not expected at this time. Now for the National Weather Service marine forecast for the Chesapeake Bay from Sandy Point to North Beach, overnight, west winds 10 knots with gusts to 20 knots. Waves 1 feet. A chance of showers. Saturday, north winds 10 to 15 knots with gusts to 20 knots. Waves 2 feet. Saturday night, northwest winds 10 to 15 knots with gusts to 20 knots. Waves 1 to 2 feet. Sunday, northwest winds 10 to 15 knots with gusts to 20 knots. Waves 2 feet. Sunday night, southwest winds 5 to 10 knots. Waves 1 foot. Monday, south winds 10 to 15 knots. Waves 1 to 2 feet. Now for the National Weather Service marine forecast for the tidal Potomac from Key Bridge to Smith Point, overnight, northwest winds 10 knots with gusts to 20 knots. Waves 1 foot. A chance of showers. Saturday, north winds 5 to 10 knots with gusts to 20 knots. Waves 1 feet. A slight chance of showers. Saturday night, northwest winds 5 to 10 knots with gusts to 20 knots. Waves 1 to 2 feet. Sunday, northwest winds 10 to 15 knots with gusts to 20 knots. Waves 2 feet. Sunday night, south winds 5 to 10 knots. Waves 1 foot. Monday, southwest winds 10 to 15 knots. Waves 1 foot. The Northern Virginia Mountain forecast for elevations above 2,000 feet including the Skyline Drive. Rest of the overnight, cold. Mostly cloudy. Lows in the upper 30s. Today, mostly cloudy. Highs in the mid-50s. Tonight, cold. Partly cloudy in the evening, then clearing. Lows in the mid-30s. Sunday, sunny. Highs in the upper 50s. Monday, partly cloudy. Lows in the lower 40s. Highs in the upper 60s. Tuesday, partly cloudy. Lows in the lower 50s. Highs in the mid-70s. Wednesday, mostly cloudy. A chance of showers. Lows in the upper 50s. Highs in the lower 70s. 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This is a statement from the National Weather Service. Small craft advisory in effect until 8 a.m. this morning. Northwest winds 10 to 15 knots with gusts up to 20 knots. The areas affected include tidal Potomac River from Key Bridge to Cobb Island, Maryland, and Chesapeake Bay north of Pools Island, Maryland. The hazardous weather conditions are expected until 8 a.m. this morning.
impacts, conditions will be hazardous to small craft. Inexperienced mariners, especially those operating smaller vessels, should avoid navigating in hazardous conditions. The 5 a.m. observation in Washington. At Reagan National Airport, cloudy skies. The temperature was 53 degrees Fahrenheit, or 12 degrees Celsius. Dew point 38. Humidity was 56%. Winds were northwest at 12 miles an hour and the barometric pressure was 29.91 inches or 1,012.8 millibars, and steady. Now for some observations from the surrounding area. At BWI Marshall Airport, cloudy skies. Temperature 52. Winds northwest at 13 miles an hour. At Charlottesville, fair skies. 52. At Dulles Airport, mostly cloudy. Temperature 50 degrees. Winds northwest at 14 miles an hour, gusting to 24. At Fredericksburg, light rain was occurring. Temperature 51. At Martinsburg, fair skies. 46. Winds northwest at 12 miles an hour. At Norfolk, mostly cloudy. Temperature 56 degrees. At Ocean City, fair skies. It was 49 degrees. At Pawtuxent River Naval Air Station, clear. Temperature 54. At Quantico, fair skies. Temperature 51. Winds north at 7 miles an hour. For Richmond, cloudy skies. It was 50. At Roanoke, fair. Temperature 50 degrees. At Winchester, fair. Temperature 43. At New York, cloudy skies. 52. At Philadelphia, mostly cloudy skies. 53. At Raleigh, cloudy skies. 53. Now for a few observations on the waters. At Washington Channel, the wind was north at 5 knots, and the water temperature was 65 degrees. At Piney Point, the wind was north at 10 knots. At Thomas Point, the temperature was 54 degrees. Wind northwest at 8 knots. The current time is 5:32 a.m. Eastern Daylight Time. Here is a look at the weather features that will affect the region over the next several days. A coastal low off the Carolinas may bring additional rain to portions of the area today before high pressure provides a dry finish to the weekend. Another frontal system may approach the area Monday or Tuesday. Temperatures will be below average through the weekend before climbing next week. Now for the official National Weather Service forecast for the Washington metro area and the surrounding KHB listening area. Overnight, mostly cloudy with a 20% chance of showers. Lows in the mid-40s. Northwest winds 5 to 10 miles an hour with gusts up to 20 miles an hour. Saturday, mostly cloudy. Highs in the lower 60s. North winds 5 to 10 miles an hour. Saturday night, mostly cloudy until midnight, then clearing. Cold with lows around 40. Northwest winds 5 to 10 miles an hour. Sunday, sunny. Highs in the mid-60s. Northwest winds 5 to 10 miles an hour with gusts up to 20 miles an hour. Sunday night, mostly clear until midnight, then becoming partly cloudy. Lows in the mid-40s. West winds around 5 miles an hour, becoming south after midnight. Monday, partly cloudy. Highs in the mid-70s. Lows in the mid-50s. Tuesday, partly cloudy. Highs in the lower 80s. Lows in the lower 60s. Wednesday, mostly cloudy with showers likely. Highs in the upper 70s. Lows in the lower 60s. Chance of rain 70%. Thursday, showers. Highs in the mid-70s. Lows in the mid-40s. Chance of rain 80%. Friday, partly cloudy. Highs in the mid-60s. Lows in the mid-40s. This hazardous weather outlook is for the Maryland portion of the Chesapeake Bay, Tidal Potomac River, and I-95 corridor through Central Maryland, Northern Virginia, and District of Columbia. Day 1, today and tonight. No hazardous weather is expected at this time. Days 2 through 7, Sunday through Friday. No hazardous weather is expected at this time. Spotter information statement, spotter activation is not expected at this time.
Now for the National Weather Service marine forecast for the Chesapeake Bay from Sandy Point to North Beach. Overnight, west winds 10 knots with gusts to 20 knots. Waves 1 feet. A chance of showers. Saturday, north winds 10 to 15 knots with gusts to 20 knots. Waves 2 feet. Saturday night, northwest winds 10 to 15 knots with gusts to 20 knots. Waves 1 to 2 feet. Sunday, northwest winds 10 to 15 knots with gusts to 20 knots. Waves 2 feet. Sunday night, southwest winds 5 to 10 knots. Waves 1 foot. Monday, south winds 10 to 15 knots. Waves 1 to 2 feet. Now for the National Weather Service marine forecast for the tidal Potomac from Key Bridge to Smith Point. Overnight, northwest winds 10 knots with gusts to 20 knots. Waves 1 foot. A chance of showers. Saturday, north winds 5 to 10 knots with gusts to 20 knots. Waves 1 feet. A slight chance of showers. Saturday night, northwest winds 5 to 10 knots with gusts to 20 knots. Waves 1 to 2 feet. Sunday, northwest winds 10 to 15 knots with gusts to 20 knots. Waves 2 feet. Sunday night, south winds 5 to 10 knots. Waves 1 foot. Monday, southwest winds 10 to 15 knots. Waves 1 foot. The Northern Virginia Mountain forecast for elevations above 2,000 feet, including the Skyline Drive. Rest of the overnight, cold. Mostly cloudy. Lows in the upper 30s. Today, mostly cloudy. Highs in the mid 50s. Tonight, cold. Partly cloudy in the evening, then clearing. Lows in the mid 30s. Sunday, sunny. Highs in the upper 50s. Monday, partly cloudy. Lows in the lower 40s. Highs in the upper 60s. Tuesday, partly cloudy. Lows in the lower 50s. Highs in the mid 70s. Wednesday, mostly cloudy. A chance of showers. Lows in the upper 50s. Highs in the lower 70s. 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This is a statement from the National Weather Service. Small craft advisory in effect until 8 a.m. this morning. Northwest winds 10 to 15 knots with gusts up to 20 knots. The areas affected include tidal Potomac River from Key Bridge to Cobb Island, Maryland, and Chesapeake Bay north of Pools Island, Maryland. The hazardous weather conditions are expected until 8 a.m. this morning. Impacts, conditions will be hazardous to small craft. Inexperienced mariners, especially those operating smaller vessels, should avoid navigating in hazardous conditions. The 5 a.m. observation in Washington. At Reagan National Airport, cloudy skies. The temperature was 53 degrees Fahrenheit, or 12 degrees Celsius. Dew point 38. Humidity was 56%. Winds were northwest at 12 miles an hour and the barometric pressure was 29.91 inches or 1,012.8 millibars, and steady. Now for some observations from the surrounding area. At BWI Marshall Airport, cloudy skies. Temperature 52. Winds northwest at 13 miles an hour. At Charlottesville, fair skies. 52. At Dulles Airport, mostly cloudy. Temperature 50 degrees. Winds northwest at 14 miles an hour, gusting to 24. At Fredericksburg, light rain was occurring. Temperature 51. At Martinsburg, fair skies. 46. Winds northwest at 12 miles an hour. At Norfolk, mostly cloudy. Temperature 56 degrees. At Ocean City, fair skies. It was 49 degrees. At Pawtuxent River Naval Air Station, clear. Temperature 54. At Quantico, fair skies. Temperature 51. Winds north at 7 miles an hour. For Richmond, cloudy skies. It was 50. At Roanoke, fair. Temperature 50 degrees. At Winchester, fair. Temperature 43. At New York, cloudy skies.
52. At Philadelphia, mostly cloudy skies. 53. At Raleigh, cloudy skies. 53. Now for a few observations on the waters. At Washington Channel, the wind was north at 5 knots, and the water temperature was 65 degrees. At Piney Point, the wind was north at 10 knots. At Thomas Point, the temperature was 54 degrees. Wind northwest, at 8 knots. The latest river levels in the Potomac, Shenandoah, and Rappahannock basins are as follows. All reports are current as of 1 a.m. and are measured in feet. For Potomac River at Shepherdstown, 2.8. Potomac River at Point of Rocks, 1.8. Potomac River at Edwards Ferry, 3.8. Potomac River at Little Falls, 3.1. North Fork Shenandoah River near Strasburg, 2.0. South Fork Shenandoah River at Front Royal, 1.3. Shenandoah River at Millville, 2.0. Rappahannock River at Remington, 3.2. Rappahannock River above Fredericksburg, 2.3. Rapidan River near Culpeper, 0.8. Opeckin Creek near Martinsburg, 2.1. Seneca Creek at Dawsonville, 2.1. Goose Creek near Leesburg, 1.6. Monocacy River at Frederick, 2.4. Here is a look at the weather features that will affect the region over the next several days. A coastal low off the Carolinas may bring additional rain to portions of the area today before high pressure provides a dry finish to the weekend. Another frontal system may approach the area Monday or Tuesday. Temperatures will be below average through the weekend before climbing next week. Now for the official National Weather Service forecast for the Washington metro area and the surrounding KHB listening area. Overnight, mostly cloudy with a 20% chance of showers. Lows in the mid-40s. Northwest winds 5 to 10 miles an hour with gusts up to 20 miles an hour. Saturday, mostly cloudy. Highs in the lower 60s. North winds 5 to 10 miles an hour. Saturday night, mostly cloudy until midnight, then clearing. Cold with lows around 40. Northwest winds 5 to 10 miles an hour. Sunday, sunny. Highs in the mid-60s. Northwest winds 5 to 10 miles an hour with gusts up to 20 miles an hour. Sunday night, mostly clear until midnight, then becoming partly cloudy. Lows in the mid-40s. West winds around 5 miles an hour, becoming south after midnight. Monday, partly cloudy. Highs in the mid-70s. Lows in the mid-50s. Tuesday, partly cloudy. Highs in the lower 80s. Lows in the lower 60s. Wednesday, mostly cloudy with showers likely. Highs in the upper 70s. Lows in the lower 60s. Chance of rain 70%. Thursday, showers. Highs in the mid-70s. Lows in the mid-40s. Chance of rain 80%. Friday, partly cloudy. Highs in the mid-60s. Lows in the mid-40s. This hazardous weather outlook is for the Maryland portion of the Chesapeake Bay, Tidal Potomac River, and I-95 corridor through Central Maryland, Northern Virginia, and District of Columbia. Day 1, today and tonight. No hazardous weather is expected at this time. Days 2 through 7, Sunday through Friday. No hazardous weather is expected at this time. Spotter information statement, spotter activation is not expected at this time. Now for the National Weather Service marine forecast for the Chesapeake Bay from Sandy Point to North Beach, overnight, west winds 10 knots with gusts to 20 knots. Waves 1 feet. A chance of showers. Saturday, north winds 10 to 15 knots with gusts to 20 knots. Waves 2 feet. Saturday night, northwest winds 10 to 15 knots with gusts to 20 knots. Waves 1 to 2 feet. Sunday, northwest winds 10 to 15 knots with gusts to 20 knots. Waves 2 feet. Sunday night, southwest winds 5 to 10 knots. Waves 1 foot. Monday, south winds 10 to 15 knots. Waves 1 to 2 feet. Now for the National Weather Service marine forecast for the Tidal Potomac from Key Bridge to Smith Point, overnight, northwest winds 10 knots with gusts to 20 knots. Waves 1 foot. A chance of showers.
Saturday, north winds 5 to 10 knots with gusts to 20 knots. Waves 1 feet. A slight chance of showers. Saturday night, northwest winds 5 to 10 knots with gusts to 20 knots. Waves 1 to 2 feet. Sunday, northwest winds 10 to 15 knots with gusts to 20 knots. Waves 2 feet. Sunday night, south winds 5 to 10 knots. Waves 1 foot. Monday, southwest winds 10 to 15 knots. Waves 1 foot. The Northern Virginia Mountain forecast for elevations above 2,000 feet, including the Skyline Drive. Rest of the overnight, cold. Mostly cloudy. Lows in the upper 30s. Today, mostly cloudy. Highs in the mid 50s. Tonight, cold. Partly cloudy in the evening, then clearing. Lows in the mid 30s. Sunday, sunny. Highs in the upper 50s. Monday, partly cloudy. Lows in the lower 40s. Highs in the upper 60s. Tuesday, partly cloudy. Lows in the lower 50s. Highs in the mid 70s. Wednesday, mostly cloudy. A chance of showers. Lows in the upper 50s. Highs in the lower 70s. 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This is a statement from the National Weather Service. Small craft advisory in effect until 8 a.m. this morning. Northwest winds 10 to 15 knots with gusts up to 20 knots. The areas affected include tidal Potomac River from Key Bridge to Cobb Island, Maryland, and Chesapeake Bay north of Pools Island, Maryland. The hazardous weather conditions are expected until 8 a.m. this morning. Impacts, conditions will be hazardous to small craft. Inexperienced mariners, especially those operating smaller vessels, should avoid navigating in hazardous conditions. The current time is 5:47 a.m. Eastern Daylight Time. The 5 a.m. observation in Washington. At Reagan National Airport, cloudy skies. The temperature was 53 degrees Fahrenheit, or 12 degrees Celsius. Dew point 38. Humidity was 56%. Winds were northwest at 12 miles an hour and the barometric pressure was 29.91 inches or 1,012.8 millibars, and steady. Now for some observations from the surrounding area. At BWI Marshall Airport, cloudy skies. Temperature 52. Winds northwest at 13 miles an hour. At Charlottesville, fair skies. 52. At Dulles Airport, mostly cloudy. Temperature 50 degrees. Winds northwest at 14 miles an hour, gusting to 24. At Fredericksburg, light rain was occurring. Temperature 51. At Martinsburg, fair skies. 46. Winds northwest at 12 miles an hour. At Norfolk, mostly cloudy. Temperature 56 degrees. At Ocean City, fair skies. It was 49 degrees. At Pawtuxent River Naval Air Station, clear. Temperature 54. At Quantico, fair skies. Temperature 51. Winds north at 7 miles an hour. Per Richmond, cloudy skies. It was 50. At Roanoke, fair. Temperature 50 degrees. At Winchester, fair. Temperature 43. At New York, cloudy skies. 52. At Philadelphia, mostly cloudy skies. 53. At Raleigh, cloudy skies. 53. Now for a few observations on the waters. At Washington Channel, the wind was north at 5 knots, and the water temperature was 65 degrees. At Piney Point, the wind was north at 10 knots. At Thomas Point, the temperature was 54 degrees. Wind northwest at 8 knots. Here is a look at the weather features that will affect the region over the next several days. A coastal low off the Carolinas may bring additional rain to portions of the area today before high pressure provides a dry finish to the weekend. Another frontal system may approach the area Monday or Tuesday. Temperatures will be below average through the weekend before climbing next week.
Now for the official National Weather Service forecast for the Washington metro area and the surrounding KHB listening area. Overnight, mostly cloudy with a 20% chance of showers. Lows in the mid-40s. Northwest winds 5 to 10 miles an hour with gusts up to 20 miles an hour. Saturday, mostly cloudy. Highs in the lower 60s. North winds 5 to 10 miles an hour. Saturday night, mostly cloudy until midnight, then clearing. Cold with lows around 40. Northwest winds 5 to 10 miles an hour. Sunday, sunny. Highs in the mid-60s. Northwest winds 5 to 10 miles an hour with gusts up to 20 miles an hour. Sunday night, mostly clear until midnight, then becoming partly cloudy. Lows in the mid-40s. West winds around 5 miles an hour, becoming south after midnight. Monday, partly cloudy. Highs in the mid-70s. Lows in the mid-50s. Tuesday, partly cloudy. Highs in the lower 80s. Lows in the lower 60s. Wednesday, mostly cloudy with showers likely. Highs in the upper 70s. Lows in the lower 60s. Chance of rain 70%. Thursday, showers. Highs in the mid-70s. Lows in the mid-40s. Chance of rain 80%. Friday, partly cloudy. Highs in the mid-60s. Lows in the mid-40s. This hazardous weather outlook is for the Maryland portion of the Chesapeake Bay, Tidal Potomac River, and I-95 corridor through Central Maryland, Northern Virginia, and District of Columbia. Day 1, today and tonight. No hazardous weather is expected at this time. Days 2 through 7, Sunday through Friday. No hazardous weather is expected at this time. Spotter information statement, spotter activation is not expected at this time. Now for the National Weather Service marine forecast for the Chesapeake Bay from Sandy Point to North Beach, overnight, west winds 10 knots with gusts to 20 knots. Waves 1 feet. A chance of showers. Saturday, north winds 10 to 15 knots with gusts to 20 knots. Waves 2 feet. Saturday night, northwest winds 10 to 15 knots with gusts to 20 knots. Waves 1 to 2 feet. Sunday, northwest winds 10 to 15 knots with gusts to 20 knots. Waves 2 feet. Sunday night, southwest winds 5 to 10 knots. Waves 1 foot. Monday, south winds 10 to 15 knots. Waves 1 to 2 feet. Now for the National Weather Service marine forecast for the Tidal Potomac from Key Bridge to Smith Point, overnight, northwest winds 10 knots with gusts to 20 knots. Waves 1 foot. A chance of showers. Saturday, north winds 5 to 10 knots with gusts to 20 knots. Waves 1 feet. A slight chance of showers. Saturday night, northwest winds 5 to 10 knots with gusts to 20 knots. Waves 1 to 2 feet. Sunday, northwest winds 10 to 15 knots with gusts to 20 knots. Waves 2 feet. Sunday night, south winds 5 to 10 knots. Waves 1 foot. Monday, southwest winds 10 to 15 knots. Waves 1 foot. The Northern Virginia Mountain forecast for elevations above 2,000 feet including the Skyline Drive. Rest of the overnight, cold. Mostly cloudy. Lows in the upper 30s. Today, mostly cloudy. Highs in the mid-50s. Tonight, cold. Partly cloudy in the evening, then clearing. Lows in the mid-30s. Sunday, sunny. Highs in the upper 50s. Monday, partly cloudy. Lows in the lower 40s. Highs in the upper 60s. Tuesday, partly cloudy. Lows in the lower 50s. Highs in the mid-70s. Wednesday, mostly cloudy. A chance of showers. Lows in the upper 50s. Highs in the lower 70s. 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This is a statement from the National Weather Service. Small craft advisory in effect until 8 a.m. this morning. Northwest winds 10 to 15 knots with gusts up to 20 knots.
The areas affected include Tidal Potomac River from Key Bridge to Cobb Island, Maryland, and Chesapeake Bay north of Pools Island, Maryland. The hazardous weather conditions are expected until 8 a.m. this morning. Impacts, conditions will be hazardous to small craft. Inexperienced mariners, especially those operating smaller vessels, should avoid navigating in hazardous conditions. The 5 a.m. observation in Washington. At Reagan National Airport, cloudy skies. The temperature was 53 degrees Fahrenheit, or 12 degrees Celsius. Dew point 38. Humidity was 56%. Winds were northwest at 12 miles an hour and the barometric pressure was 29.91 inches or 1,012.8 millibars, and steady. Now for some observations from the surrounding area. At BWI Marshall Airport, cloudy skies. Temperature 52. Winds northwest at 13 miles an hour. At Charlottesville, fair skies. 52. At Dulles Airport, mostly cloudy. Temperature 50 degrees. Winds northwest at 14 miles an hour, gusting to 24. At Fredericksburg, light rain was occurring. Temperature 51. At Martinsburg, fair skies. 46. Winds northwest at 12 miles an hour. At Norfolk, mostly cloudy. Temperature 56 degrees. At Ocean City, fair skies. It was 49 degrees. At Pawtuxent River Naval Air Station, clear. Temperature 54. At Quantico, fair skies. Temperature 51. Winds north at 7 miles an hour. For Richmond, cloudy skies. It was 50. At Roanoke, fair. Temperature 50 degrees. At Winchester, fair. Temperature 43. At New York, cloudy skies. 52. At Philadelphia, mostly cloudy skies. 53. At Raleigh, cloudy skies. 53. Now for a few observations on the waters. At Washington Channel, the wind was north at 5 knots, and the water temperature was 65 degrees. At Piney Point, the wind was north at 10 knots. At Thomas Point, the temperature was 54 degrees. Wind northwest at 8 knots. Here is a look at the weather features that will affect the region over the next several days. A coastal low off the Carolinas may bring additional rain to portions of the area today before high pressure provides a dry finish to the weekend. Another frontal system may approach the area Monday or Tuesday. Temperatures will be below average through the weekend before climbing next week. Now for the official National Weather Service forecast for the Washington metro area and the surrounding KHB listening area. Overnight, mostly cloudy with a 20% chance of showers. Lows in the mid-40s. Northwest winds 5 to 10 miles an hour with gusts up to 20 miles an hour. Saturday, mostly cloudy. Highs in the lower 60s. North winds 5 to 10 miles an hour. Saturday night, mostly cloudy until midnight, then clearing. Cold with lows around 40. Northwest winds 5 to 10 miles an hour. Sunday, sunny. Highs in the mid-60s. Northwest winds 5 to 10 miles an hour with gusts up to 20 miles an hour. Sunday night, mostly clear until midnight, then becoming partly cloudy. Lows in the mid-40s. West winds around 5 miles an hour, becoming south after midnight. Monday, partly cloudy. Highs in the mid-70s. Lows in the mid-50s. Tuesday, partly cloudy. Highs in the lower 80s. Lows in the lower 60s. Wednesday, mostly cloudy with showers likely. Highs in the upper 70s. Lows in the lower 60s. Chance of rain 70%. Thursday, showers. Highs in the mid-70s. Lows in the mid-40s. Chance of rain 80%. Friday, partly cloudy. Highs in the mid-60s. Lows in the mid-40s. This hazardous weather outlook is for the Maryland portion of the Chesapeake Bay, Tidal Potomac River, and I-95 corridor through Central Maryland, Northern Virginia, and District of Columbia. Day 1, today and tonight. No hazardous weather is expected at this time. Days 2 through 7, Sunday through Friday. No hazardous weather is expected at this time.
Spotter information statement. Spotter activation is not expected at this time.

northwest winds 10 to 15 knots with gusts to 20 knots. Waves 2 feet. Sunday night, southwest winds 5 to 10 knots. Waves 1 foot. Monday, south winds 10 to 15 knots. Waves 1 to 2 feet. The latest river levels in the Potomac, Shenandoah, and Rappahannock basins are as follows. All reports are current as of 1 a.m. and are measured in feet. For Potomac River at Shepherdstown, 2.8. Potomac River at Point of Rocks, 1.8. Potomac River at Edwards Ferry, 3.8. Potomac River at Little Falls, 3.1. North Fork Shenandoah River near Strasburg, 2.0. South Fork Shenandoah River at Front Royal, 1.3. 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Rappahannock River above Fredericksburg, 2.3. Rapidan River near Culpeper, 0.8. Opeckham Creek near Martinsburg, 2.1. 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Goose Creek near Leesburg, 1.6. Monocacy River at Frederick, 2.4. The Northern Virginia Mountain forecast for elevations above 2,000 feet, including the Skyline Drive. Rest of the overnight, cold. Mostly cloudy. Lows in the upper 30s. Today, mostly cloudy. Highs in the mid-50s. Tonight, cold. Partly cloudy in the evening, then clearing. Lows in the mid-30s. Sunday, sunny. Highs in the upper 50s. Monday, partly cloudy. Lows in the lower 40s. Highs in the upper 60s. Tuesday, partly cloudy. Lows in the lower 50s. Highs in the mid-70s. Wednesday, mostly cloudy. A chance of showers. Lows in the upper 50s. Highs in the lower 70s. The current time is 6:02 a.m. Eastern Daylight Time. 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This is a statement from the National Weather Service. Small craft advisory in effect until 8 a.m. this morning. Northwest winds 10 to 15 knots with gusts up to 20 knots. The areas affected include tidal Potomac River from Key Bridge to Cobb Island, Maryland, and Chesapeake Bay north of Pools Island, Maryland. The hazardous weather conditions are expected until 8 a.m. this morning. Impacts, conditions will be hazardous to small craft. Inexperienced mariners, especially those operating smaller vessels, should avoid navigating in hazardous conditions. The 5 a.m. observation in Washington. At Reagan National Airport, cloudy skies. The temperature was 53 degrees Fahrenheit, or 12 degrees Celsius. Dew point 38. Humidity was 56%. Winds were northwest at 12 miles an hour and the barometric pressure was 29.91 inches or 1,012.8 millibars, and steady. Now for some observations from the surrounding area. At BWI Marshall Airport, cloudy skies. Temperature 52. Winds northwest at 13 miles an hour. At Charlottesville, fair skies. 52. At Dulles Airport, mostly cloudy. Temperature 50 degrees. Winds northwest at 14 miles an hour, gusting to 24. At Fredericksburg, light rain was occurring. Temperature 51. At Martinsburg, fair skies. 46. Winds northwest at 12 miles an hour. At Norfolk, mostly cloudy. Temperature 56 degrees. At Ocean City, fair skies. It was 49 degrees. At Pawtuxent River Naval Air Station, clear. Temperature 54. At Quantico, fair skies. Temperature 51. Winds north at 7 miles an hour. For Richmond, cloudy skies. It was 50. At Roanoke, fair. Temperature 50 degrees. At Winchester, fair. Temperature 43. At New York, cloudy skies. 52. At Philadelphia, mostly cloudy skies. 53. At Raleigh, cloudy skies. 53.

Now for a few observations on the waters. At Washington Channel, the wind was north at 5 knots, and the water temperature was 65 degrees. At Piney Point, the wind was north at 10 knots. At Thomas Point, the temperature was 54 degrees. Wind northwest, at 8 knots. Here is a look at the weather features that will affect the region over the next several days. A coastal low off the Carolinas may bring additional rain to portions of the area today before high pressure provides a dry finish to the weekend. Another frontal system may approach the area Monday or Tuesday. Temperatures will be below average through the weekend before climbing next week. The marine forecast for the coastal waters from Fenwick Island to Chincoteague and out 20 nautical miles. Today, south winds 10 to 15 knots, becoming northwest this morning, then becoming north this afternoon. Seas 3 to 4 feet, occasionally to 6 feet. Wave detail, south 3 feet at 4 seconds and east 3 feet at 10 seconds. A slight chance of rain early, then a chance of rain early this morning. Rain likely late this morning and afternoon. Tonight, north winds 5 to 10 knots with gusts up to 15 knots, becoming northwest 15 to 20 knots with gusts up to 25 knots after midnight. Seas 3 to 4 feet, occasionally to 6 feet. Wave detail, north 3 feet at 4 seconds and east 2 feet at 9 seconds. A chance of rain early in the evening. Sunday, northwest winds 15 to 20 knots, diminishing to 10 to 15 knots in the afternoon. Gusts up to 25 knots. Seas 3 to 4 feet, occasionally to 6 feet. Wave detail, northwest 3 feet at 4 seconds and east 3 feet at 9 seconds. Sunday night, southwest winds 5 to 10 knots with gusts up to 15 knots. Seas 3 to 4 feet, occasionally to 6 feet. Wave detail, east 3 feet at 9 seconds and south 2 feet at 4 seconds. Monday, south winds 10 to 15 knots with gusts up to 20 knots. Seas 3 to 4 feet, occasionally to 6 feet. Wave detail, south 3 feet at 4 seconds and east 2 feet at 9 seconds. Monday night, south winds 15 to 20 knots with gusts up to 25 knots. Seas 4 to 5 feet, occasionally to 7 feet. Wave detail, south 4 feet at 5 seconds and east 2 feet at 10 seconds. Tuesday, south winds 15 to 20 knots with gusts up to 25 knots. Seas around 4 feet, occasionally to 6 feet. Tuesday night, south winds 20 to 25 knots with gusts up to 30 knots. Seas 5 to 6 feet, occasionally to 9 feet. Wednesday, south winds 15 to 20 knots with gusts up to 30 knots. Seas 4 to 5 feet, occasionally to 7 feet. Wednesday night, south winds 20 to 25 knots with gusts up to 30 knots. Seas 6 to 7 feet, occasionally to 10 feet. A chance of showers. Now for the official National Weather Service forecast for the Washington metro area and the surrounding KHB listening area. Rest of the overnight, mostly cloudy. Lows in the mid-40s. Northwest winds around 10 miles an hour with gusts up to 20 miles an hour. Today, mostly cloudy. Highs in the lower 60s. North winds 5 to 10 miles an hour. Tonight, mostly cloudy until midnight, then clearing. Cold with lows around 40. Northwest winds 5 to 10 miles an hour. Sunday, sunny. Highs in the mid-60s. Northwest winds 5 to 10 miles an hour with gusts up to 20 miles an hour. Sunday night, mostly clear until midnight, then becoming partly cloudy. Lows in the mid-40s. West winds around 5 miles an hour, becoming south after midnight. Monday, partly cloudy. Highs in the mid-70s. Lows in the mid-50s. Tuesday, partly cloudy. Highs in the lower 80s. Lows in the lower 60s. Wednesday, mostly cloudy with showers likely. Highs in the upper 70s. Lows in the lower 60s. Chance of rain 70%. Thursday, showers. Highs in the mid-70s. Lows in the mid-40s. Chance of rain 80%. Friday, partly cloudy. Highs in the mid-60s. Lows in the mid-40s. This hazardous weather outlook is for the Maryland portion of the Chesapeake Bay, Tidal Potomac River, and I-95 corridor through central Maryland, northern Virginia, and District of Columbia.
Day 1, today and tonight. No hazardous weather is expected at this time. Days 2 through 7, Sunday through Friday. No hazardous weather is expected at this time. Spotter information statement. Spotter activation is not expected at this time. Now for the National Weather Service marine forecast for the Chesapeake Bay from Sandy Point to North Beach, rest of the overnight, northwest winds 10 knots with gusts to 20 knots. Waves 1 foot. A slight chance of showers. Today, north winds 10 to 15 knots with gusts to 20 knots. Waves 2 feet. Tonight, northwest winds 10 to 15 knots with gusts to 20 knots. Waves 1 to 2 feet. Sunday, northwest winds 10 to 15 knots with gusts to 20 knots. Waves 2 feet. Sunday night, southwest winds 5 to 10 knots. Waves 1 foot. Monday, south winds 10 to 15 knots. Waves 1 to 2 feet. Now for the National Weather Service marine forecast for the tidal Potomac from Key Bridge to Smith Point, rest of the overnight, northwest winds 10 knots with gusts to 20 knots. Waves 1 foot. A slight chance of showers. Today, north winds 5 to 10 knots with gusts to 20 knots. Waves 1 feet. A slight chance of showers. Tonight, northwest winds 5 to 10 knots with gusts to 20 knots. Waves 1 to 2 feet. Sunday, northwest winds 10 to 15 knots with gusts to 20 knots. Waves 2 feet. Sunday night, south winds 5 to 10 knots. Waves 1 foot. Monday, southwest winds 10 to 15 knots. Waves 1 foot. The Northern Virginia Mountain forecast for elevations above 2,000 feet, including the Skyline Drive. Rest of the overnight, cold. Mostly cloudy. Lows in the upper 30s. Today, mostly cloudy. Highs in the mid 50s. Tonight, cold. Partly cloudy in the evening, then clearing. Lows in the mid 30s. Sunday, sunny. Highs in the upper 50s. Monday, partly cloudy. Lows in the lower 40s. Highs in the upper 60s. Tuesday, partly cloudy. Lows in the lower 50s. Highs in the mid 70s. Wednesday, mostly cloudy. A chance of showers. Lows in the upper 50s. Highs in the lower 70s. 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This is a statement from the National Weather Service. Small craft advisory in effect until 8 a.m. this morning. Northwest winds 10 to 15 knots with gusts up to 20 knots. The areas affected include tidal Potomac River from Key Bridge to Cobb Island, Maryland, and Chesapeake Bay north of Pools Island, Maryland. The hazardous weather conditions are expected until 8 a.m. this morning. Impacts, conditions will be hazardous to small craft. Inexperienced mariners, especially those operating smaller vessels, should avoid navigating in hazardous conditions. The 6 a.m. observation in Washington. At Reagan National Airport, mostly cloudy skies. The temperature was 51 degrees Fahrenheit, or 11 degrees Celsius. Dew point 35. Humidity was 54%. Winds were northwest at 18 miles an hour, gusting to 26, and the barometric pressure was 29.93 inches or 1,013.5 millibars, and rising. Now for some observations from the surrounding area. At BWI Marshall Airport, mostly cloudy skies. Temperature 50. Winds northwest at 13 miles an hour. At Charlottesville, fair skies. 51. At Dulles Airport, mostly cloudy. Temperature 49 degrees. Winds northwest at 14 miles an hour, gusting to 25. At Fredericksburg, fair. Temperature 51. At Martinsburg, fair skies. 44. Winds northwest at 8 miles an hour. At Norfolk, cloudy. Temperature 57 degrees. At Ocean City, fair skies. It was 50 degrees. At Quantico, fair skies. Temperature 50. Winds northwest at 8 miles an hour.
For Richmond, cloudy skies. It was 50. At Roanoke, fair. Temperature 49 degrees. At Winchester, fair. Temperature 43. At New York, with light rain and fog. 50. At Philadelphia, mostly cloudy skies. 53. At Raleigh, cloudy skies. 54. Now for a few observations on the waters. At Washington Channel, the wind was north at 9 knots, and the water temperature was 65 degrees. At Piney Point, the wind was north at 9 knots. At Thomas Point, the temperature was 53 degrees. Wind northwest, at 11 knots. The Washington National DC Climate Summary for yesterday, May 1, 2026. Yesterday's high temperature was 67 degrees. The normal high is 73. The record high is 96 degrees, which was set in 1942. Yesterday's low temperature was 44 degrees. The normal low is 54. The record low is 34 degrees, which was set in 1876. 0.01 inches of precipitation fell yesterday, which brings the monthly total to 0.01 inches. The total precipitation for the year now stands at 9.19 inches. No snow fell yesterday. The total snowfall for the season since March 1st still stands at 1.0 inches. There were 9 heating degree days yesterday. This brings the monthly total to 9. The seasonal total is 569. There were no cooling degree days yesterday. This leaves the monthly total at 0. The seasonal total is 102. Sunrise today is at 6.09 a.m. and sunset is at 8.02 p.m. The current time is 6:17 a.m. Eastern Daylight Time. The Washington Dulles DC Climate Summary for yesterday, May 1, 2026. Yesterday's high temperature was 68 degrees. The normal high is 72. The record high is 90 degrees, which was set in 2010. Yesterday's low temperature was 38 degrees. The normal low is 48. The record low is 33 degrees, which was set in 1996. 0.01 inches of precipitation fell yesterday, which brings the monthly total to 0.01 inches. The total precipitation for the year now stands at 10.33 inches. No snow fell yesterday. The total snowfall for the season since March 1st still stands at 1.0 inches. There were 12 heating degree days yesterday. This brings the monthly total to 12. The seasonal total is 662. There were no cooling degree days yesterday. This leaves the monthly total at 0. The seasonal total is 86. Sunrise today is at 6:11 a.m. and sunset is at 8:04 p.m. Here is a look at the weather features that will affect the region over the next several days. A coastal low off the Carolinas may bring additional rain to portions of the area today before high pressure provides a dry finish to the weekend. Another frontal system may approach the area Monday or Tuesday. Temperatures will be below average through the weekend before climbing next week. Now for the official National Weather Service forecast for the Washington metro area and the surrounding KHB listening area. Rest of the overnight, mostly cloudy. Lows in the mid-40s. Northwest winds around 10 miles an hour with gusts up to 20 miles an hour. Today, mostly cloudy. Highs in the lower 60s. North winds 5 to 10 miles an hour. Tonight, mostly cloudy until midnight, then clearing. Cold with lows around 40. Northwest winds 5 to 10 miles an hour. Sunday, sunny. Highs in the mid-60s. Northwest winds 5 to 10 miles an hour with gusts up to 20 miles an hour. Sunday night, mostly clear until midnight, then becoming partly cloudy. Lows in the mid-40s. West winds around 5 miles an hour, becoming south after midnight. Monday, partly cloudy. Highs in the mid-70s. Lows in the mid-50s. Tuesday, partly cloudy. Highs in the lower 80s. Lows in the lower 60s. Wednesday, mostly cloudy with showers likely. Highs in the upper 70s. Lows in the lower 60s. Chance of rain 70%. Thursday, showers. Highs in the mid-70s. Lows in the mid-40s.
Chance of rain 80%. Friday, partly cloudy. Highs in the mid-60s. Lows in the mid-40s. The latest river levels in the Potomac, Shenandoah, and Rappahannock basins are as follows. All reports are current as of 1 a.m. and are measured in feet. For Potomac River at Shepherdstown, 2.8. Potomac River at Point of Rocks, 1.8. Potomac River at Edwards Ferry, 3.8. Potomac River at Little Falls, 3.1. North Fork Shenandoah River near Strasburg, 2.0. South Fork Shenandoah River at Front Royal, 1.3. 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Rappahannock River above Fredericksburg, 2.3. Rapidan River near Culpeper, 0.8. Opeckham Creek near Martinsburg, 2.1. 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Monocacy River at Frederick, 2.4. This hazardous weather outlook is for the Maryland portion of the Chesapeake Bay, tidal Potomac River, and I-95 corridor through central Maryland, northern Virginia, and District of Columbia. Day 1, today and tonight. No hazardous weather is expected at this time. Days 2 through 7, Sunday through Friday. No hazardous weather is expected at this time. Spotter information statement. Spotter activation is not expected at this time. Now for the National Weather Service marine forecast for the Chesapeake Bay from Sandy Point to North Beach, rest of the overnight, northwest winds 10 knots with gusts to 20 knots. Waves 1 foot. A slight chance of showers. Today, north winds 10 to 15 knots with gusts to 20 knots. Waves 2 feet. Tonight, northwest winds 10 to 15 knots with gusts to 20 knots. Waves 1 to 2 feet. Sunday, northwest winds 10 to 15 knots with gusts to 20 knots. Waves 2 feet. Sunday night, southwest winds 5 to 10 knots. Waves 1 foot. Monday, south winds 10 to 15 knots. Waves 1 to 2 feet. Now for the National Weather Service marine forecast for the tidal Potomac from Key Bridge to Smith Point, rest of the overnight, northwest winds 10 knots with gusts to 20 knots. Waves 1 foot. A slight chance of showers. Today, north winds 5 to 10 knots with gusts to 20 knots. Waves 1 feet. A slight chance of showers. Tonight, northwest winds 5 to 10 knots with gusts to 20 knots. Waves 1 to 2 feet. Sunday, northwest winds 10 to 15 knots with gusts to 20 knots. Waves 2 feet. Sunday night, south winds 5 to 10 knots. Waves 1 foot. Monday, southwest winds 10 to 15 knots. Waves 1 foot. The Northern Virginia Mountain forecast for elevations above 2,000 feet including the Skyline Drive. Rest of the overnight, cold. Mostly cloudy. Lows in the upper 30s. Today, mostly cloudy. Highs in the mid-50s. Tonight, cold. Partly cloudy in the evening, then clearing. Lows in the mid-30s. Sunday, sunny. Highs in the upper 50s. Monday, partly cloudy. Lows in the lower 40s. Highs in the upper 60s. Tuesday, partly cloudy. Lows in the lower 50s. Highs in the mid-70s. Wednesday, mostly cloudy. A chance of showers. Lows in the upper 50s. Highs in the lower 70s. 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This is a statement from the National Weather Service. Small craft advisory in effect until 8 a.m. this morning. Northwest winds 10 to 15 knots with gusts up to 20 knots. The areas affected include tidal Potomac River from Key Bridge to Cobb Island, Maryland, and Chesapeake Bay north of Pools Island, Maryland. The hazardous weather conditions are expected until 8 a.m. this morning. Impacts, conditions will be hazardous to small craft. Inexperienced mariners, especially those operating smaller vessels, should avoid navigating in hazardous conditions.
The 6 a.m. observation in Washington. At Reagan National Airport, mostly cloudy skies. The temperature was 51 degrees Fahrenheit, or 11 degrees Celsius. Dew point 35. Humidity was 54%. Winds were northwest at 18 miles an hour, gusting to 26, and the barometric pressure was 29.93 inches or 1,013.5 millibars, and rising. Now for some observations from the surrounding area. At BWI Marshall Airport, mostly cloudy skies. Temperature 50. Winds northwest at 13 miles an hour. At Charlottesville, fair skies. 51. At Dulles Airport, mostly cloudy. Temperature 49 degrees. Winds northwest at 14 miles an hour, gusting to 25. At Fredericksburg, fair. Temperature 51. At Martinsburg, fair skies. 44. Winds northwest at 8 miles an hour. At Norfolk, cloudy. Temperature 57 degrees. At Ocean City, fair skies. It was 50 degrees. At Quantico, fair skies. Temperature 50. Winds northwest at 8 miles an hour. For Richmond, cloudy skies. It was 50. At Roanoke, fair. Temperature 49 degrees. At Winchester, fair. Temperature 43. At New York, with light rain and fog. 50. At Philadelphia, mostly cloudy skies. 53. At Raleigh, cloudy skies. 54. Now for a few observations on the waters. At Washington Channel, the wind was north at 9 knots, and the water temperature was 65 degrees. At Piney Point, the wind was north at 9 knots. At Thomas Point, the temperature was 53 degrees. Wind northwest at 11 knots. Here is a look at the weather features that will affect the region over the next several days. A coastal low off the Carolinas may bring additional rain to portions of the area today before high pressure provides a dry finish to the weekend. Another frontal system may approach the area Monday or Tuesday. Temperatures will be below average through the weekend before climbing next week. Now for the official National Weather Service forecast for the Washington metro area and the surrounding KHB listening area. Rest of the overnight, mostly cloudy. Lows in the mid-40s. Northwest winds around 10 miles an hour with gusts up to 20 miles an hour. Today, mostly cloudy. Highs in the lower 60s. North winds 5 to 10 miles an hour. Tonight, mostly cloudy until midnight, then clearing. Cold with lows around 40. Northwest winds 5 to 10 miles an hour. Sunday, sunny. Highs in the mid-60s. Northwest winds 5 to 10 miles an hour with gusts up to 20 miles an hour. Sunday night, mostly clear until midnight, then becoming partly cloudy. Lows in the mid-40s. West winds around 5 miles an hour, becoming south after midnight. Monday, partly cloudy. Highs in the mid-70s. Lows in the mid-50s. Tuesday, partly cloudy. Highs in the lower 80s. Lows in the lower 60s. Wednesday, mostly cloudy with showers likely. Highs in the upper 70s. Lows in the lower 60s. Chance of rain 70%. Thursday, showers. Highs in the mid-70s. Lows in the mid-40s. Chance of rain 80%. Friday, partly cloudy. Highs in the mid-60s. Lows in the mid-40s. This hazardous weather outlook is for the Maryland portion of the Chesapeake Bay, tidal Potomac River, and I-95 corridor through central Maryland, northern Virginia, and District of Columbia. Day 1, today and tonight. No hazardous weather is expected at this time. Days 2 through 7, Sunday through Friday. No hazardous weather is expected at this time. Spotter information statement, spotter activation is not expected at this time. Now for the National Weather Service marine forecast for the Chesapeake Bay from Sandy Point to North Beach, rest of the overnight, northwest winds 10 knots with gusts to 20 knots. Waves 1 foot. A slight chance of showers. Today, north winds 10 to 15 knots with gusts to 20 knots. Waves 2 feet. Tonight,
Northwest winds 10 to 15 knots with gusts to 20 knots. Waves 1 to 2 feet. Sunday, northwest winds 10 to 15 knots with gusts to 20 knots. Waves 2 feet. Sunday night, southwest winds 5 to 10 knots. Waves 1 foot. Monday, south winds 10 to 15 knots. Waves 1 to 2 feet. The Washington National DC Climate Summary for yesterday, May 1, 2026. Yesterday's high temperature was 67 degrees. The normal high is 73. The record high is 96 degrees, which was set in 1942. Yesterday's low temperature was 44 degrees. The normal low is 54. The record low is 34 degrees, which was set in 1876. 0.01 inches of precipitation fell yesterday, which brings the monthly total to 0.01 inches. The total precipitation for the year now stands at 9.19 inches. No snow fell yesterday. The total snowfall for the season since March 1st still stands at 1.0 inches. There were 9 heating degree days yesterday. This brings the monthly total to 9. The seasonal total is 569. There were no cooling degree days yesterday. This leaves the monthly total at 0. The seasonal total is 102. Sunrise today is at 6:09 a.m. and sunset is at 8:02 p.m. The Washington Dulles DC Climate Summary for yesterday, May 1, 2026. Yesterday's high temperature was 68 degrees. The normal high is 72. The record high is 90 degrees, which was set in 2010. Yesterday's low temperature was 38 degrees. The normal low is 48. The record low is 33 degrees, which was set in 1996. 0.01 inches of precipitation fell yesterday, which brings the monthly total to 0.01 inches. The total precipitation for the year now stands at 10.33 inches. No snow fell yesterday. The total snowfall for the season since March 1st still stands at 1.0 inches. There were 12 heating degree days yesterday. This brings the monthly total to 12. The seasonal total is 662. There were no cooling degree days yesterday. This leaves the monthly total at 0. The seasonal total is 86. Sunrise today is at 6:11 a.m. and sunset is at 8:04 p.m. The current time is 6:32 a.m. Eastern Daylight Time. Now for the National Weather Service Marine Forecast for the tidal Potomac from Key Bridge to Smith Point, rest of the overnight, northwest winds 10 knots with gusts to 20 knots. Waves 1 foot. A slight chance of showers. Today, north winds 5 to 10 knots with gusts to 20 knots. Waves 1 feet. A slight chance of showers. Tonight, northwest winds 5 to 10 knots with gusts to 20 knots. Waves 1 to 2 feet. Sunday, northwest winds 10 to 15 knots with gusts to 20 knots. Waves 2 feet. Sunday night, south winds 5 to 10 knots. Waves 1 foot. Monday, southwest winds 10 to 15 knots. Waves 1 foot. The Northern Virginia Mountain Forecast for elevations above 2,000 feet, including the Skyline Drive. Rest of the overnight, cold. Mostly cloudy. Lows in the upper 30s. Today, mostly cloudy. Highs in the mid 50s. Tonight, cold. Partly cloudy in the evening, then clearing. Lows in the mid-30s. Sunday, sunny. Highs in the upper 50s. Monday, partly cloudy. Lows in the lower 40s. Highs in the upper 60s. Tuesday, partly cloudy. Lows in the lower 50s. Highs in the mid-70s. Wednesday, mostly cloudy. A chance of showers. Lows in the upper 50s. Highs in the lower 70s. 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This is a statement from the National Weather Service. Small craft advisory in effect until 8 a.m. this morning. Northwest winds 10 to 15 knots with gusts up to 20 knots. The areas affected include
tidal Potomac River from Key Bridge to Cobb Island, Maryland, and Chesapeake Bay north of Pools Island, Maryland. The hazardous weather conditions are expected until 8 a.m. this morning. Impacts, conditions will be hazardous to small craft. Inexperienced mariners, especially those operating smaller vessels, should avoid navigating in hazardous conditions. The 6 a.m. observation in Washington. At Reagan National Airport, mostly cloudy skies. The temperature was 51 degrees Fahrenheit, or 11 degrees Celsius. Dew point 35. Humidity was 54%. Winds were northwest at 18 miles an hour, gusting to 26, and the barometric pressure was 29.93 inches or 1,013.5 millibars, and rising. Now for some observations from the surrounding area. At BWI Marshall Airport, mostly cloudy skies. Temperature 50. Winds northwest at 13 miles an hour. At Charlottesville, fair skies. 51. At Dulles Airport, mostly cloudy. Temperature 49 degrees. Winds northwest at 14 miles an hour, gusting to 25. At Fredericksburg, fair. Temperature 51. At Martinsburg, fair skies. 44. Winds northwest at 8 miles an hour. At Norfolk, cloudy. Temperature 57 degrees. At Ocean City, fair skies. It was 50 degrees. At Quantico, fair skies. Temperature 50. Winds northwest at 8 miles an hour. For Richmond, cloudy skies. It was 50. At Roanoke, fair. Temperature 49 degrees. At Winchester, fair. Temperature 43. At New York, with light rain and fog. 50. At Philadelphia, mostly cloudy skies. 53. At Raleigh, cloudy skies. 54. Now for a few observations on the waters. At Washington Channel, the wind was north at 9 knots, and the water temperature was 65 degrees. At Piney Point, the wind was north at 9 knots. At Thomas Point, the temperature was 53 degrees. Wind northwest at 11 knots. Here is a look at the weather features that will affect the region over the next several days. A coastal low off the Carolinas may bring additional rain to portions of the area today before high pressure provides a dry finish to the weekend. Another frontal system may approach the area Monday or Tuesday. Temperatures will be below average through the weekend before climbing next week. Now for the official National Weather Service forecast for the Washington metro area and the surrounding KHB listening area. Rest of the overnight, mostly cloudy. Lows in the mid-40s. Northwest winds around 10 miles an hour with gusts up to 20 miles an hour. Today, mostly cloudy. Highs in the lower 60s. North winds 5 to 10 miles an hour. Tonight, mostly cloudy until midnight, then clearing. Cold with lows around 40. Northwest winds 5 to 10 miles an hour. Sunday, sunny. Highs in the mid-60s. Northwest winds 5 to 10 miles an hour with gusts up to 20 miles an hour. Sunday night, mostly clear until midnight, then becoming partly cloudy. Lows in the mid-40s. West winds around 5 miles an hour, becoming south after midnight. Monday, partly cloudy. Highs in the mid-70s. Lows in the mid-50s. Tuesday, partly cloudy. Highs in the lower 80s. Lows in the lower 60s. Wednesday, mostly cloudy with showers likely. Highs in the upper 70s. Lows in the lower 60s. Chance of rain 70%. Thursday, showers. Highs in the mid-70s. Lows in the mid-40s. Chance of rain 80%. Friday, partly cloudy. Highs in the mid-60s. Lows in the mid-40s. This hazardous weather outlook is for the Maryland portion of the Chesapeake Bay, tidal Potomac River, and I-95 corridor through central Maryland, northern Virginia, and District of Columbia. Day 1, today and tonight. No hazardous weather is expected at this time. Days 2 through 7, Sunday through Friday. No hazardous weather is expected at this time. Spotter information statement, spotter activation is not expected at this time.
The latest river levels in the Potomac, Shenandoah, and Rappahannock basins are as follows. All reports are current as of 1 a.m. and are measured in feet. For Potomac River at Shepherdstown, 2.8. Potomac River at Point of Rocks, 1.8. Potomac River at Edwards Ferry, 3.8. Potomac River at Little Falls, 3.1. North Fork Shenandoah River near Strasburg, 2.0. South Fork Shenandoah River at Front Royal, 1.3. 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Rapidan River near Culpeper, 0.8. Opeckham Creek near Martinsburg, 2.1. Seneca Creek at Dawsonville, 2.1. 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Monocacy River at Frederick, 2.4. This is the NOAA Weather Radio All Hazards Station KHP36, broadcasting from the National Weather Service Office in Sterling, Virginia, and transmitting on a frequency of 162.550 MHz from an antenna located in Manassas, Virginia. This is a statement from the National Weather Service. Small craft advisory in effect until 8 a.m. this morning. Northwest winds 10 to 15 knots with gusts up to 20 knots. The areas affected include tidal Potomac River from Key Bridge to Cobb Island, Maryland, and Chesapeake Bay north of Pools Island, Maryland. The hazardous weather conditions are expected until 8 a.m. this morning. Impacts, conditions will be hazardous to small craft. Inexperienced mariners, especially those operating smaller vessels, should avoid navigating in hazardous conditions. The 6 a.m. observation in Washington. At Reagan National Airport, mostly cloudy skies. The temperature was 51 degrees Fahrenheit, or 11 degrees Celsius. Dew point 35. Humidity was 54%. Winds were northwest at 18 miles an hour, gusting to 26, and the barometric pressure was 29.93 inches or 1,013.5 millibars, and rising. Now for some observations from the surrounding area. At BWI Marshall Airport, mostly cloudy skies. Temperature 50. Winds northwest at 13 miles an hour. At Charlottesville, fair skies. 51. At Dulles Airport, mostly cloudy. Temperature 49 degrees. Winds northwest at 14 miles an hour, gusting to 25. At Fredericksburg, fair. Temperature 51. At Martinsburg, fair skies. 44. Winds northwest at 8 miles an hour. At Norfolk, cloudy. Temperature 57 degrees. At Ocean City, fair skies. It was 50 degrees. At Quantico, fair skies. Temperature 50. Winds northwest at 8 miles an hour. For Richmond, cloudy skies. It was 50. At Roanoke, fair. Temperature 49 degrees. At Winchester, fair. Temperature 43. At New York, with light rain and fog. 50. At Philadelphia, mostly cloudy skies. 53. At Raleigh, cloudy skies. 54. Now for a few observations on the waters. At Washington Channel, the wind was north at 9 knots, and the water temperature was 65 degrees. At Piney Point, the wind was north at 9 knots. At Thomas Point, the temperature was 53 degrees. Wind northwest at 11 knots. Here is a look at the weather features that will affect the region over the next several days. A coastal low off the Carolinas may bring additional rain to portions of the area today before high pressure provides a dry finish to the weekend. Another frontal system may approach the area Monday or Tuesday. Temperatures will be below average through the weekend before climbing next week. Now for the official National Weather Service forecast for the Washington metro area and the surrounding KHB listening area. Rest of the overnight, mostly cloudy. Lows in the mid-40s. Northwest winds around 10 miles an hour with gusts up to 20 miles an hour. Today, mostly cloudy. Highs in the lower 60s. North winds 5 to 10 miles an hour. Tonight, mostly cloudy until midnight, then clearing. Cold with lows around 40. Northwest winds 5 to 10 miles an hour.
Sunday, sunny. Highs in the mid-60s. Northwest winds 5 to 10 miles an hour with gusts up to 20 miles an hour. Sunday night, mostly clear until midnight, then becoming partly cloudy. Lows in the mid-40s. West winds around 5 miles an hour, becoming south after midnight. Monday, partly cloudy. Highs in the mid-70s. Lows in the mid-50s. Tuesday, partly cloudy. Highs in the lower 80s. Lows in the lower 60s. Wednesday, mostly cloudy with showers likely. Highs in the upper 70s. Lows in the lower 60s. Chance of rain 70%. Thursday, showers. Highs in the mid-70s. Lows in the mid-40s. Chance of rain 80%. Friday, partly cloudy. Highs in the mid-60s. Lows in the mid-40s. This hazardous weather outlook is for the Maryland portion of the Chesapeake Bay, Tidal Potomac River, and I-95 corridor through Central Maryland, Northern Virginia, and District of Columbia. Day 1, today and tonight. No hazardous weather is expected at this time. Days 2 through 7, Sunday through Friday. No hazardous weather is expected at this time. Spotter information statement, spotter activation is not expected at this time. Now for the National Weather Service marine forecast for the Chesapeake Bay from Sandy Point to North Beach, rest of the overnight, northwest winds 10 knots with gusts to 20 knots. Waves 1 foot. A slight chance of showers. Today, north winds 10 to 15 knots with gusts to 20 knots. Waves 2 feet. Tonight, northwest winds 10 to 15 knots with gusts to 20 knots. Waves 1 to 2 feet. Sunday, northwest winds 10 to 15 knots with gusts to 20 knots. Waves 2 feet. Sunday night, southwest winds 5 to 10 knots. Waves 1 foot. Monday, south winds 10 to 15 knots. Waves 1 to 2 feet. The current time is 6:47 a.m. Eastern Daylight Time. Now for the National Weather Service marine forecast for the Tidal Potomac from Key Bridge to Smith Point, rest of the overnight, northwest winds 10 knots with gusts to 20 knots. Waves 1 foot. A slight chance of showers. Today, north winds 5 to 10 knots with gusts to 20 knots. Waves 1 feet. A slight chance of showers. Tonight, northwest winds 5 to 10 knots with gusts to 20 knots. Waves 1 to 2 feet. Sunday, northwest winds 10 to 15 knots with gusts to 20 knots. Waves 2 feet. Sunday night, south winds 5 to 10 knots. Waves 1 foot. Monday, southwest winds 10 to 15 knots. Waves 1 foot. The marine forecast for the coastal waters from Fenwick Island to Chincoteague and out 20 nautical miles. Today, northwest winds 10 knots, becoming north this afternoon. Gusts up to 15 knots. Seas 3 to 4 feet, occasionally to 6 feet. Wave detail, east 3 feet at 9 seconds and southwest 2 feet at 4 seconds. A chance of rain early this morning, then rain likely late this morning and afternoon. Tonight, north winds 5 to 10 knots with gusts up to 15 knots, becoming northwest 15 to 20 knots with gusts up to 25 knots after midnight. Seas 3 to 4 feet, occasionally to 6 feet. Wave detail, north 3 feet at 4 seconds and east 2 feet at 9 seconds. A chance of rain early in the evening. Sunday, northwest winds 15 to 20 knots, diminishing to 10 to 15 knots in the afternoon. Gusts up to 25 knots. Seas 3 to 4 feet, occasionally to 6 feet. Wave detail, northwest 3 feet at 4 seconds and east 3 feet at 9 seconds. Sunday night, southwest winds 5 to 10 knots with gusts up to 15 knots. Seas 3 to 4 feet, occasionally to 6 feet. Wave detail, east 3 feet at 9 seconds and south 2 feet at 4 seconds. Monday, south winds 10 to 15 knots with gusts up to 20 knots. Seas 3 to 4 feet, occasionally to 6 feet. Wave detail, south 3 feet at 4 seconds and east 2 feet at 9 seconds. Monday night, south winds 15 to 20 knots with gusts up to 25 knots. Seas 4 to 5 feet, occasionally to 7 feet. Wave detail, south 4 feet at 5 seconds and east 2 feet at 10 seconds.
Tuesday, south winds 15 to 20 knots with gusts up to 25 knots. Seas around 4 feet, occasionally to 6 feet. Tuesday night, south winds 20 to 25 knots with gusts up to 30 knots. Seas 5 to 6 feet, occasionally to 9 feet. Wednesday, south winds 15 to 20 knots with gusts up to 30 knots. Seas 4 to 5 feet, occasionally to 7 feet. Wednesday night, south winds 20 to 25 knots with gusts up to 30 knots. Seas 6 to 7 feet, occasionally to 10 feet. A chance of showers. The Washington National DC climate summary for yesterday, May 1, 2026. Yesterday's high temperature was 67 degrees. The normal high is 73. The record high is 96 degrees, which was set in 1942. Yesterday's low temperature was 44 degrees. The normal low is 54. The record low is 34 degrees, which was set in 1876. 0.01 inches of precipitation fell yesterday, which brings the monthly total to 0.01 inches. The total precipitation for the year now stands at 9.19 inches. No snow fell yesterday. The total snowfall for the season since March 1st still stands at 1.0 inches. There were 9 heating degree days yesterday. This brings the monthly total to 9. The seasonal total is 569. There were no cooling degree days yesterday. This leaves the monthly total at 0. The seasonal total is 102. Sunrise today is at 6:09 a.m. and sunset is at 8:02 p.m. The Washington Dulles DC climate summary for yesterday, May 1, 2026. Yesterday's high temperature was 68 degrees. The normal high is 72. The record high is 90 degrees, which was set in 2010. Yesterday's low temperature was 38 degrees. The normal low is 48. The record low is 33 degrees, which was set in 1996. 0.01 inches of precipitation fell yesterday, which brings the monthly total to 0.01 inches. The total precipitation for the year now stands at 10.33 inches. No snow fell yesterday. The total snowfall for the season since March 1st still stands at 1.0 inches. There were 12 heating degree days yesterday. This brings the monthly total to 12. The seasonal total is 662. There were no cooling degree days yesterday. This leaves the monthly total at 0. The seasonal total is 86. Sunrise today is at 6:11 a.m. and sunset is at 8:04 p.m. The Northern Virginia Mountain forecast for elevations above 2,000 feet, including the Skyline Drive. Rest of the overnight, cold. Mostly cloudy. Lows in the upper 30s. Today, mostly cloudy. Highs in the mid-50s. Tonight, cold. Partly cloudy in the evening, then clearing. Lows in the mid-30s. Sunday, sunny. Highs in the upper 50s. Monday, partly cloudy. Lows in the lower 40s. Highs in the upper 60s. Tuesday, partly cloudy. Lows in the lower 50s. Highs in the mid-70s. Wednesday, mostly cloudy. A chance of showers. Lows in the upper 50s. Highs in the lower 70s. This is the NOAA Weather Radio All Hazards Station KHP36, broadcasting from the National Weather Service Office in Sterling, Virginia, and transmitting on a frequency of 162.550 MHz from an antenna located in Manassas, Virginia. This is a statement from the National Weather Service. Small craft advisory in effect until 8 a.m. this morning. Northwest winds 10 to 15 knots with gusts up to 20 knots. The areas affected include tidal Potomac River from Key Bridge to Cobb Island, Maryland, and Chesapeake Bay north of Pools Island, Maryland. The hazardous weather conditions are expected until 8 a.m. this morning. Impacts, conditions will be hazardous to small craft. Inexperienced mariners, especially those operating smaller vessels, should avoid navigating in hazardous conditions. The 6 a.m. observation in Washington. At Reagan National Airport, mostly cloudy skies. The temperature was 51 degrees Fahrenheit, or 11 degrees Celsius. Dew point 35. Humidity was 54%.
Winds were northwest at 18 miles an hour, gusting to 26, and the barometric pressure was 29.93 inches or 1,013.5 millibars, and rising. Now for some observations from the surrounding area. At BWI Marshall Airport, mostly cloudy skies. Temperature 50. Winds northwest at 13 miles an hour. At Charlottesville, fair skies. 51. At Dulles Airport, mostly cloudy. Temperature 49 degrees. Winds northwest at 14 miles an hour, gusting to 25. At Fredericksburg, fair. Temperature 51. At Martinsburg, fair skies. 44. Winds northwest at 8 miles an hour. At Norfolk, cloudy. Temperature 57 degrees. At Ocean City, fair skies. It was 50 degrees. At Quantico, fair skies. Temperature 50. Winds northwest at 8 miles an hour. For Richmond, cloudy skies. It was 50. At Roanoke, fair. Temperature 49 degrees. At Winchester, fair. Temperature 43. At New York, with light rain and fog. 50. At Philadelphia, mostly cloudy skies. 53. At Raleigh, cloudy skies. 54. Now for a few observations on the waters. At Washington Channel, the wind was north at 9 knots, and the water temperature was 65 degrees. At Piney Point, the wind was north at 9 knots. At Thomas Point, the temperature was 53 degrees. Wind northwest, at 11 knots. Here is a look at the weather features that will affect the region over the next several days. A coastal low off the Carolinas may bring additional rain to portions of the area today before high pressure provides a dry finish to the weekend. Another frontal system may approach the area Monday or Tuesday. Temperatures will be below average through the weekend before climbing next week. Now for the official National Weather Service forecast for the Washington metro area and the surrounding KHB listening area. Rest of the overnight, mostly cloudy. Lows in the mid-40s. Northwest winds around 10 miles an hour with gusts up to 20 miles an hour. Today, mostly cloudy. Highs in the lower 60s. North winds 5 to 10 miles an hour. Tonight, mostly cloudy until midnight, then clearing. Cold with lows around 40. Northwest winds 5 to 10 miles an hour. Sunday, sunny. Highs in the mid-60s. Northwest winds 5 to 10 miles an hour with gusts up to 20 miles an hour. Sunday night, mostly clear until midnight, then becoming partly cloudy. Lows in the mid-40s. West winds around 5 miles an hour, becoming south after midnight. Monday, partly cloudy. Highs in the mid-70s. Lows in the mid-50s. Tuesday, partly cloudy. Highs in the lower 80s. Lows in the lower 60s. Wednesday, mostly cloudy with showers likely. Highs in the upper 70s. Lows in the lower 60s. Chance of rain 70%. Thursday, showers. Highs in the mid-70s. Lows in the mid-40s. Chance of rain 80%. Friday, partly cloudy. Highs in the mid-60s. Lows in the mid-40s. This hazardous weather outlook is for the Maryland portion of the Chesapeake Bay, tidal Potomac River, and I-95 corridor through central Maryland, northern Virginia, and District of Columbia. Day 1, today and tonight. No hazardous weather is expected at this time. Days 2 through 7, Sunday through Friday. No hazardous weather is expected at this time. Spotter information statement, spotter activation is not expected at this time. Now for the National Weather Service Marine Forecast for the Chesapeake Bay from Sandy Point to North Beach, rest of the overnight, northwest winds 10 knots with gusts to 20 knots. Waves 1 foot. A slight chance of showers. Today, north winds 10 to 15 knots with gusts to 20 knots. Waves 2 feet. Tonight, northwest winds 10 to 15 knots with gusts to 20 knots. Waves 1 to 2 feet. Sunday, northwest winds 10 to 15 knots with gusts to 20 knots. Waves 2 feet. Sunday night, southwest winds 5 to 10 knots. Waves 1 foot.
Monday, south winds 10 to 15 knots. Waves 1 to 2 feet. Now for the National

with gusts to 20 knots. Waves 2 feet. Sunday night, south winds 5 to 10 knots. Waves 1 foot. Monday, southwest winds 10 to 15 knots. Waves 1 foot. The Northern Virginia Mountain forecast for elevations above 2,000 feet, including the Skyline Drive. Rest of the overnight, cold. Mostly cloudy. Lows in the upper 30s. Today, mostly cloudy. Highs in the mid 50s. Tonight, cold. Partly cloudy in the evening, then clearing. Lows in the mid 30s. Sunday, sunny. Highs in the upper 50s. Monday, partly cloudy. Lows in the lower 40s. Highs in the upper 60s. Tuesday, partly cloudy. Lows in the lower 50s. Highs in the mid 70s. Wednesday, mostly cloudy. A chance of showers. Lows in the upper 50s. Highs in the lower 70s. The latest river levels in the Potomac, Shenandoah, and Rappahannock basins are as follows. All reports are current as of 7 a.m. and are measured in feet. For Potomac River at Shepherdstown, 2.9. Potomac River at Point of Rocks, 1.9. Potomac River at Edwards Ferry, 3.8. Potomac River at Little Falls, 3.1. North Fork Shenandoah River near Strasburg, 2.0. South Fork Shenandoah River at Front Royal, 1.3. 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Rapidan River near Culpeper, 0.8. Opeckham Creek near Martinsburg, 2.0. 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Monocacy River at Frederick, 2.3. The current time is 7:03 a.m. Eastern Daylight Time. 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This is a statement from the National Weather Service. Small craft advisory in effect until 8 a.m. this morning. Northwest winds 10 to 15 knots with gusts up to 20 knots. The areas affected include tidal Potomac River from Key Bridge to Cobb Island, Maryland, and Chesapeake Bay north of Pools Island, Maryland. The hazardous weather conditions are expected until 8 a.m. this morning. Impacts, conditions will be hazardous to small craft. Inexperienced mariners, especially those operating smaller vessels, should avoid navigating in hazardous conditions. The 6 a.m. observation in Washington. At Reagan National Airport, mostly cloudy skies. The temperature was 51 degrees Fahrenheit, or 11 degrees Celsius. Dew point 35. Humidity was 54%. Winds were northwest at 18 miles an hour, gusting to 26, and the barometric pressure was 29.93 inches or 1,013.5 millibars, and rising. Now for some observations from the surrounding area. At BWI Marshall Airport, mostly cloudy skies. Temperature 50. Winds northwest at 13 miles an hour. At Charlottesville, fair skies. 51. At Dulles Airport, mostly cloudy. Temperature 49 degrees. Winds northwest at 14 miles an hour, gusting to 25. At Fredericksburg, fair. Temperature 51. At Martinsburg, fair skies. 44. Winds northwest at 8 miles an hour. At Norfolk, cloudy. Temperature 57 degrees. At Ocean City, fair skies. It was 50 degrees. At Quantico, fair skies. Temperature 50. Winds northwest at 8 miles an hour. For Richmond, cloudy skies. It was 50. At Roanoke, fair. Temperature 49 degrees. At Winchester, fair. Temperature 43. At New York, with light rain and fog. 50. At Philadelphia, mostly cloudy skies. 53. At Raleigh, cloudy skies. 54. Now for a few observations on the waters. At Washington Channel,

wind was north at 9 knots, and the water temperature was 65 degrees. At Piney Point, the wind was north at 9 knots. At Thomas Point, the temperature was 53 degrees. Wind northwest, at 11 knots. Here is a look at the weather features that will affect the region over the next several days. A coastal low off the Carolinas may bring additional rain to portions of the area today before high pressure provides a dry finish to the weekend. Another frontal system may approach the area Monday or Tuesday. Temperatures will be below average through the weekend before climbing next week. Now for the official National Weather Service forecast for the Washington metro area and the surrounding KHB listening area. Rest of the overnight, mostly cloudy. Lows in the mid-40s. Northwest winds around 10 miles an hour with gusts up to 20 miles an hour. Today, mostly cloudy. Highs in the lower 60s. North winds 5 to 10 miles an hour. Tonight, mostly cloudy until midnight, then clearing. Cold with lows around 40. Northwest winds 5 to 10 miles an hour. Sunday, sunny. Highs in the mid-60s. Northwest winds 5 to 10 miles an hour with gusts up to 20 miles an hour. Sunday night, mostly clear until midnight, then becoming partly cloudy. Lows in the mid-40s. West winds around 5 miles an hour, becoming south after midnight. Monday, partly cloudy. Highs in the mid-70s. Lows in the mid-50s. Tuesday, partly cloudy. Highs in the lower 80s. Lows in the lower 60s. Wednesday, mostly cloudy with showers likely. Highs in the upper 70s. Lows in the lower 60s. Chance of rain 70%. Thursday, showers. Highs in the mid-70s. Lows in the mid-40s. Chance of rain 80%. Friday, partly cloudy. Highs in the mid-60s. Lows in the mid-40s. This hazardous weather outlook is for the Maryland portion of the Chesapeake Bay, Tidal Potomac River, and I-95 corridor through Central Maryland, Northern Virginia, and District of Columbia. Day 1, today and tonight. No hazardous weather is expected at this time. Days 2 through 7, Sunday through Friday. No hazardous weather is expected at this time. Spotter information statement, spotter activation is not expected at this time. Now for the National Weather Service Marine Forecast for the Chesapeake Bay from Sandy Point to North Beach, rest of the overnight, northwest winds 10 knots with gusts to 20 knots. Waves 1 foot. A slight chance of showers. Today, north winds 10 to 15 knots with gusts to 20 knots. Waves 2 feet. Tonight, northwest winds 10 to 15 knots with gusts to 20 knots. Waves 1 to 2 feet. Sunday, northwest winds 10 to 15 knots with gusts to 20 knots. Waves 2 feet. Sunday night, southwest winds 5 to 10 knots. Waves 1 foot. Monday, south winds 10 to 15 knots. Waves 1 to 2 feet. Now for the National Weather Service Marine Forecast for the Tidal Potomac from Key Bridge to Smith Point, rest of the overnight, northwest winds 10 knots with gusts to 20 knots. Waves 1 foot. A slight chance of showers. Today, north winds 5 to 10 knots with gusts to 20 knots. Waves 1 feet. A slight chance of showers. Tonight, northwest winds 5 to 10 knots with gusts to 20 knots. Waves 1 to 2 feet. Sunday, northwest winds 10 to 15 knots with gusts to 20 knots. Waves 2 feet. Sunday night, south winds 5 to 10 knots. Waves 1 foot. Monday, southwest winds 10 to 15 knots. Waves 1 foot. The Washington National DC climate summary for yesterday, May 1, 2026. Yesterday's high temperature was 67 degrees. The normal high is 73. The record high is 96 degrees, which was set in 1942. Yesterday's low temperature was 44 degrees. The normal low is 54. The record low is 34 degrees, which was set in 1876. 0.01 inches of precipitation fell yesterday, which brings the monthly total to 0.01 inches. The total precipitation for the year now stands at 9.19 inches. No snow fell yesterday.
The total snowfall for the season since March 1st still stands at 1.0 inches. There were 9 heating degree days yesterday. This brings the monthly total to 9. The seasonal total is 569. There were no cooling degree days yesterday. This leaves the monthly total at 0. The seasonal total is 102. Sunrise today is at 6.09 a.m. and sunset is at 8.02 p.m. The Washington Dulles, D.C. climate summary for yesterday, May 1, 2026. Yesterday's high temperature was 68 degrees. The normal high is 72. The record high is 90 degrees, which was set in 2010. Yesterday's low temperature was 38 degrees. The normal low is 48. The record low is 33 degrees, which was set in 1996. 0.01 inches of precipitation fell yesterday, which brings the monthly total to 0.01 inches. The total precipitation for the year now stands at 10.33 inches. No snow fell yesterday. The total snowfall for the season since March 1st still stands at 1.0 inches. There were 12 heating degree days yesterday. This brings the monthly total to 12. The seasonal total is 662. There were no cooling degree days yesterday. This leaves the monthly total at 0. The seasonal total is 86. Sunrise today is at 6:11 a.m. and sunset is at 8:04 p.m. The Northern Virginia Mountain forecast for elevations above 2,000 feet, including the Skyline Drive. Rest of the overnight, cold. Mostly cloudy. Lows in the upper 30s. Today, mostly cloudy. Highs in the mid-50s. Tonight, cold. Partly cloudy in the evening, then clearing. Lows in the mid-30s. Sunday, sunny. Highs in the upper 50s. Monday, partly cloudy. Lows in the lower 40s. Highs in the upper 60s. Tuesday, partly cloudy. Lows in the lower 50s. Highs in the mid-70s. Wednesday, mostly cloudy. A chance of showers. Lows in the upper 50s. Highs in the lower 70s. This is the NOAA Weather Radio All Hazards Station KHP 36, broadcasting from the National Weather Service Office in Sterling, Virginia, and transmitting on a frequency of 162.550 MHz from an antenna located in Manassas, Virginia. This is a statement from the National Weather Service. Small craft advisory in effect until 8 a.m. this morning. Northwest winds 10 to 15 knots with gusts up to 20 knots. The areas affected include tidal Potomac River from Key Bridge to Cobb Island, Maryland, and Chesapeake Bay north of Pools Island, Maryland. The hazardous weather conditions are expected until 8 a.m. this morning. Impacts, conditions will be hazardous to small craft. Inexperienced mariners, especially those operating smaller vessels, should avoid navigating in hazardous conditions. The 7 a.m. observation in Washington. At Reagan National Airport, mostly cloudy skies. The temperature was 50 degrees Fahrenheit, or 10 degrees Celsius. Dew point 35. Humidity was 56%. Winds were north at 14 miles an hour and the barometric pressure was 29.95 inches or 1,014.2 millibars, and rising. Now for some observations from the surrounding area. At BWI Marshall Airport, mostly cloudy skies. Temperature 49. Winds northwest at 6 miles an hour. At Charlottesville, fair skies. 50. At Dulles Airport, mostly cloudy. Temperature 47 degrees. Winds north at 15 miles an hour, gusting to 28. At Fredericksburg, fair. Temperature 50. At Martinsburg, fair skies. 44. Winds northwest at 8 miles an hour. At Norfolk, fair. Temperature 57 degrees. At Ocean City, fair skies. It was 52 degrees. At Pawtuxent River Naval Air Station, fair. Temperature 54. At Quantico, fair skies. Temperature 49. Winds northwest at 8 miles an hour. For Richmond, cloudy skies. It was 51. At Roanoke, mostly cloudy. Temperature 48 degrees. At Winchester, fair.
Temperature 41. At New York, partly sunny skies. 49. At Philadelphia, cloudy skies. 53. At Raleigh, light rain was falling. 54. Now for a few observations on the waters. At Washington Channel, the wind was north at 5 knots, and the water temperature was 65 degrees. At Piney Point, the wind was north at 8 knots. At Thomas Point, the temperature was 51 degrees. Wind northwest at 12 knots. Here is a look at the weather features that will affect the region over the next several days. A coastal low off the Carolinas may bring additional rain to portions of the area today before high pressure provides a dry finish to the weekend. Another frontal system may approach the area Monday or Tuesday. Temperatures will be below average through the weekend before climbing next week. Now for the official National Weather Service forecast for the Washington metro area and the surrounding KHB listening area. Rest of the overnight, mostly cloudy. Lows in the mid-40s. Northwest winds around 10 miles an hour with gusts up to 20 miles an hour. Today, mostly cloudy. Highs in the lower 60s. North winds 5 to 10 miles an hour. Tonight, mostly cloudy until midnight, then clearing. Cold with lows around 40. Northwest winds 5 to 10 miles an hour. Sunday, sunny. Highs in the mid-60s. Northwest winds 5 to 10 miles an hour with gusts up to 20 miles an hour. Sunday night, mostly clear until midnight, then becoming partly cloudy. Lows in the mid-40s. West winds around 5 miles an hour, becoming south after midnight. Monday, partly cloudy. Highs in the mid-70s. Lows in the mid-50s. Tuesday, partly cloudy. Highs in the lower 80s. Lows in the lower 60s. Wednesday, mostly cloudy with showers likely. Highs in the upper 70s. Lows in the lower 60s. Chance of rain 70%. Thursday, showers. Highs in the mid-70s. Lows in the mid-40s. Chance of rain 80%. Friday, partly cloudy. Highs in the mid-60s. Lows in the mid-40s. The current time is 7:18 a.m. Eastern Daylight Time. This hazardous weather outlook is for the Maryland portion of the Chesapeake Bay, tidal Potomac River, and I-95 corridor through central Maryland, northern Virginia, and District of Columbia. Day 1, today and tonight. No hazardous weather is expected at this time. Days 2 through 7, Sunday through Friday. No hazardous weather is expected at this time. Spotter information statement, spotter activation is not expected at this time. Now for the National Weather Service marine forecast for the Chesapeake Bay from Sandy Point to North Beach, rest of the overnight, northwest winds 10 knots with gusts to 20 knots. Waves 1 foot. A slight chance of showers. Today, north winds 10 to 15 knots with gusts to 20 knots. Waves 2 feet. Tonight, northwest winds 10 to 15 knots with gusts to 20 knots. Waves 1 to 2 feet. Sunday, northwest winds 10 to 15 knots with gusts to 20 knots. Waves 2 feet. Sunday night, southwest winds 5 to 10 knots. Waves 1 foot. Monday, south winds 10 to 15 knots. Waves 1 to 2 feet. Now for the National Weather Service marine forecast for the tidal Potomac from Key Bridge to Smith Point, rest of the overnight, northwest winds 10 knots with gusts to 20 knots. Waves 1 foot. A slight chance of showers. Today, north winds 5 to 10 knots with gusts to 20 knots. Waves 1 feet. A slight chance of showers. Tonight, northwest winds 5 to 10 knots with gusts to 20 knots. Waves 1 to 2 feet. Sunday, northwest winds 10 to 15 knots with gusts to 20 knots. Waves 2 feet. Sunday night, south winds 5 to 10 knots. Waves 1 foot. Monday, southwest winds 10 to 15 knots. Waves 1 foot. The latest river levels in the Potomac, Shenandoah, and Rappahannock basins are as follows. All reports are current as of 7 a.m. and are measured in feet. For Potomac River at Shepherdstown, 2.9. Potomac River at Point of Rocks, 1.9.
Potomac River at Edwards Ferry, 3.8. Potomac River at Little Falls, 3.1. North Fork Shenandoah River near Strasburg, 2.0. South Fork Shenandoah River at Front Royal, 1.3. 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Rappahannock River above Fredericksburg, 2.3. Rapidan River near Culpeper, 0.8. Opeckham Creek near Martinsburg, 2.0. 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Goose Creek near Leesburg, 1.5. Monocacy River at Frederick, 2.3. The Northern Virginia Mountain forecast for elevations above 2,000 feet, including the Skyline Drive. Rest of the overnight, cold. Mostly cloudy. Lows in the upper 30s. Today, mostly cloudy. Highs in the mid-50s. Tonight, cold. Partly cloudy in the evening, then clearing. Lows in the mid-30s. Sunday, sunny. Highs in the upper 50s. Monday, partly cloudy. Lows in the lower 40s. Highs in the upper 60s. Tuesday, partly cloudy. Lows in the lower 50s. Highs in the mid-70s. Wednesday, mostly cloudy. A chance of showers. Lows in the upper 50s. Highs in the lower 70s. 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This is a statement from the National Weather Service. Small craft advisory in effect until 8 a.m. this morning. Northwest winds 10 to 15 knots with gusts up to 20 knots. The areas affected include tidal Potomac River from Key Bridge to Cobb Island, Maryland, and Chesapeake Bay north of Pools Island, Maryland. The hazardous weather conditions are expected until 8 a.m. this morning. Impacts, conditions will be hazardous to small craft. Inexperienced mariners, especially those operating smaller vessels, should avoid navigating in hazardous conditions. The 7 a.m. observation in Washington. At Reagan National Airport, mostly cloudy skies. The temperature was 50 degrees Fahrenheit, or 10 degrees Celsius. Dew point 35. Humidity was 56%. Winds were north at 14 miles an hour and the barometric pressure was 29.95 inches or 1014.2 millibars and rising. Now for some observations from the surrounding area. At BWI Marshall Airport, mostly cloudy skies. Temperature 49. Winds northwest at 6 miles an hour. At Charlottesville, fair skies. 50. At Dulles Airport, mostly cloudy. Temperature 47 degrees. Winds north at 15 miles an hour, gusting to 28. At Fredericksburg, fair. Temperature 50. At Martinsburg, fair skies. 44. Winds northwest at 8 miles an hour. At Norfolk, fair. Temperature 57 degrees. At Ocean City, fair skies. It was 52 degrees. At Pawtuxent River Naval Air Station, fair. Temperature 54. At Quantico, fair skies. Temperature 49. Winds northwest at 8 miles an hour. For Richmond, cloudy skies. It was 51. At Roanoke, mostly cloudy. Temperature 48 degrees. At Winchester, fair. Temperature 41. At New York, partly sunny skies. 49. At Philadelphia, cloudy skies. 53. At Raleigh, light rain was falling. 54. Now for a few observations on the waters. At Washington Channel, the wind was north at 5 knots, and the water temperature was 65 degrees. At Piney Point, the wind was north at 8 knots. At Thomas Point, the temperature was 51 degrees. Wind northwest at 12 knots. Here is a look at the weather features that will affect the region over the next several days. A coastal low off the Carolinas may bring additional rain to portions of the area today before high pressure provides a dry finish to the weekend. Another frontal system may approach the area Monday or Tuesday.
temperatures will be below average through the weekend before climbing next week. Now for the official National Weather Service forecast for the Washington metro area and the surrounding KHB listening area. Rest of the overnight, mostly cloudy. Lows in the mid-40s. Northwest winds around 10 miles an hour with gusts up to 20 miles an hour. Today, mostly cloudy. Highs in the lower 60s. North winds 5 to 10 miles an hour. Tonight, mostly cloudy until midnight, then clearing. Cold with lows around 40. Northwest winds 5 to 10 miles an hour. Sunday, sunny. Highs in the mid-60s. Northwest winds 5 to 10 miles an hour with gusts up to 20 miles an hour. Sunday night, mostly clear until midnight, then becoming partly cloudy. Lows in the mid-40s. West winds around 5 miles an hour, becoming south after midnight. Monday, partly cloudy. Highs in the mid-70s. Lows in the mid-50s. Tuesday, partly cloudy. Highs in the lower 80s. Lows in the lower 60s. Wednesday, mostly cloudy with showers likely. Highs in the upper 70s. Lows in the lower 60s. Chance of rain 70%. Thursday, showers. Highs in the mid-70s. Lows in the mid-40s. Chance of rain 80%. Friday, partly cloudy. Highs in the mid-60s. Lows in the mid-40s. This hazardous weather outlook is for the Maryland portion of the Chesapeake Bay, tidal Potomac River, and I-95 corridor through central Maryland, northern Virginia, and District of Columbia. Day 1, today and tonight. No hazardous weather is expected at this time. Days 2 through 7, Sunday through Friday. No hazardous weather is expected at this time. Spotter information statement, spotter activation is not expected at this time. Now for the National Weather Service Marine Forecast for the Chesapeake Bay from Sandy Point to North Beach, rest of the overnight, northwest winds 10 knots with gusts to 20 knots. Waves 1 foot. A slight chance of showers. Today, north winds 10 to 15 knots with gusts to 20 knots. Waves 2 feet. Tonight, northwest winds 10 to 15 knots with gusts to 20 knots. Waves 1 to 2 feet. Sunday, northwest winds 10 to 15 knots with gusts to 20 knots. Waves 2 feet. Sunday night, southwest winds 5 to 10 knots. Waves 1 foot. Monday, south winds 10 to 15 knots. Waves 1 to 2 feet. Now for the National Weather Service Marine Forecast for the tidal Potomac from Key Bridge to Smith Point, rest of the overnight, northwest winds 10 knots with gusts to 20 knots. Waves 1 foot. A slight chance of showers. Today, north winds 5 to 10 knots with gusts to 20 knots. Waves 1 feet. A slight chance of showers. Tonight, northwest winds 5 to 10 knots with gusts to 20 knots. Waves 1 to 2 feet. Sunday, northwest winds 10 to 15 knots with gusts to 20 knots. Waves 2 feet. Sunday night, south winds 5 to 10 knots. Waves 1 foot. Monday, southwest winds 10 to 15 knots. Waves 1 foot. The Northern Virginia Mountain forecast for elevations above 2,000 feet including the Skyline Drive. Rest of the overnight, cold. Mostly cloudy. Lows in the upper 30s. Today, mostly cloudy. Highs in the mid-50s. Tonight, cold. Partly cloudy in the evening, then clearing. Lows in the mid-30s. Sunday, sunny. Highs in the upper 50s. Monday, partly cloudy. Lows in the lower 40s. Highs in the upper 60s. Tuesday, partly cloudy. Lows in the lower 50s. Highs in the mid-70s. Wednesday, mostly cloudy. A chance of showers. Lows in the upper 50s. Highs in the lower 70s. The Washington National DC Climate Summary for yesterday, May 1, 2026. Yesterday's high temperature was 67 degrees. The normal high is 73. The record high is 96 degrees, which was set in 1942. Yesterday's low temperature was 44 degrees. The normal low is 54.
The record low is 34 degrees, which was set in 1876. 0.01 inches of precipitation fell yesterday, which brings the monthly total to 0.01 inches. The total precipitation for the year now stands at 9.19 inches. No snow fell yesterday. The total snowfall for the season since March 1st still stands at 1.0 inches. There were 9 heating degree days yesterday. This brings the monthly total to 9. The seasonal total is 569. There were no cooling degree days yesterday. This leaves the monthly total at 0. The seasonal total is 102. Sunrise today is at 6:09 a.m. and sunset is at 8:02 p.m. The Washington Dulles DC climate summary for yesterday, May 1, 2026. Yesterday's high temperature was 68 degrees. The normal high is 72. The record high is 90 degrees, which was set in 2010. Yesterday's low temperature was 38 degrees. The normal low is 48. The record low is 33 degrees, which was set in 1996. 0.01 inches of precipitation fell yesterday, which brings the monthly total to 0.01 inches. The total precipitation for the year now stands at 10.33 inches. No snow fell yesterday. The total snowfall for the season since March 1st still stands at 1.0 inches. There were 12 heating degree days yesterday. This brings the monthly total to 12. The seasonal total is 662. There were no cooling degree days yesterday. This leaves the monthly total at 0. The seasonal total is 86. Sunrise today is at 6:11 a.m. and sunset is at 8:04 p.m. The current time is 7:32 a.m. Eastern Daylight Time. 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This is a statement from the National Weather Service. Small craft advisory in effect until 8 a.m. this morning. Northwest winds 10 to 15 knots with gusts up to 20 knots. The areas affected include tidal Potomac River from Key Bridge to Cobb Island, Maryland, and Chesapeake Bay north of Pools Island, Maryland. The hazardous weather conditions are expected until 8 a.m. this morning. Impacts, conditions will be hazardous to small craft. Inexperienced mariners, especially those operating smaller vessels, should avoid navigating in hazardous conditions. The 7 a.m. observation in Washington. At Reagan National Airport, mostly cloudy skies. The temperature was 50 degrees Fahrenheit, or 10 degrees Celsius. Dew point 35. Humidity was 56%. Winds were north at 14 miles an hour and the barometric pressure was 29.95 inches or 1,014.2 millibars, and rising. Now for some observations from the surrounding area. At BWI Marshall Airport, mostly cloudy skies. Temperature 49. Winds northwest at 6 miles an hour. At Charlottesville, fair skies. 50. At Dulles Airport, mostly cloudy. Temperature 47 degrees. Winds north at 15 miles an hour, gusting to 28. At Fredericksburg, fair. Temperature 50. At Martinsburg, fair skies. 44. Winds northwest at 8 miles an hour. At Norfolk, fair. Temperature 57 degrees. At Ocean City, fair skies. It was 52 degrees. At Pawtuxent River Naval Air Station, fair. Temperature 54. At Quantico, fair skies. Temperature 49. Winds northwest at 8 miles an hour. For Richmond, cloudy skies. It was 51. At Roanoke, mostly cloudy. Temperature 48 degrees. At Winchester, fair. Temperature 41. At New York, partly sunny skies. 49. At Philadelphia, cloudy skies. 53. At Raleigh, light rain was falling. 54. Now for a few observations on the waters. At Washington Channel, the wind was north at 5 knots, and the water temperature was 65 degrees. At Piney Point,
The wind was north at 8 knots. At Thomas Point, the temperature was 51 degrees. Wind northwest at 12 knots. Here is a look at the weather features that will affect the region over the next several days. A coastal low off the Carolinas may bring additional rain to portions of the area today before high pressure provides a dry finish to the weekend. Another frontal system may approach the area Monday or Tuesday. Temperatures will be below average through the weekend before climbing next week. Now for the official National Weather Service forecast for the Washington metro area and the surrounding KHB listening area. Rest of the overnight, mostly cloudy. Lows in the mid-40s. Northwest winds around 10 miles an hour with gusts up to 20 miles an hour. Today, mostly cloudy. Highs in the lower 60s. North winds 5 to 10 miles an hour. Tonight, mostly cloudy until midnight, then clearing. Cold with lows around 40. Northwest winds 5 to 10 miles an hour. Sunday, sunny. Highs in the mid-60s. Northwest winds 5 to 10 miles an hour with gusts up to 20 miles an hour. Sunday night, mostly clear until midnight, then becoming partly cloudy. Lows in the mid-40s. West winds around 5 miles an hour, becoming south after midnight. Monday, partly cloudy. Highs in the mid-70s. Lows in the mid-50s. Tuesday, partly cloudy. Highs in the lower 80s. Lows in the lower 60s. Wednesday, mostly cloudy with showers likely. Highs in the upper 70s. Lows in the lower 60s. Chance of rain 70%. Thursday, showers. Highs in the mid-70s. Lows in the mid-40s. Chance of rain 80%. Friday, partly cloudy. Highs in the mid-60s. Lows in the mid-40s. This hazardous weather outlook is for the Maryland portion of the Chesapeake Bay, Tidal Potomac River, and I-95 corridor through Central Maryland, Northern Virginia, and District of Columbia. Day 1, today and tonight. No hazardous weather is expected at this time. Days 2 through 7, Sunday through Friday. No hazardous weather is expected at this time. Spotter information statement, spotter activation is not expected at this time. Now for the National Weather Service marine forecast for the Chesapeake Bay from Sandy Point to North Beach, rest of the overnight, northwest winds 10 knots with gusts to 20 knots. Waves 1 foot. A slight chance of showers. Today, north winds 10 to 15 knots with gusts to 20 knots. Waves 2 feet. Tonight, northwest winds 10 to 15 knots with gusts to 20 knots. Waves 1 to 2 feet. Sunday, northwest winds 10 to 15 knots with gusts to 20 knots. Waves 2 feet. Sunday night, southwest winds 5 to 10 knots. Waves 1 foot. Monday, south winds 10 to 15 knots. Waves 1 to 2 feet. Now for the National Weather Service marine forecast for the Tidal Potomac from Key Bridge to Smith Point, rest of the overnight, northwest winds 10 knots with gusts to 20 knots. Waves 1 foot. A slight chance of showers. Today, north winds 5 to 10 knots with gusts to 20 knots. Waves 1 feet. A slight chance of showers. Tonight, northwest winds 5 to 10 knots with gusts to 20 knots. Waves 1 to 2 feet. Sunday, northwest winds 10 to 15 knots with gusts to 20 knots. Waves 2 feet. Sunday night, south winds 5 to 10 knots. Waves 1 foot. Monday, southwest winds 10 to 15 knots. Waves 1 foot. The Northern Virginia Mountain forecast for elevations above 2,000 feet including the Skyline Drive. Rest of the overnight, cold. Mostly cloudy. Lows in the upper 30s. Today, mostly cloudy. Highs in the mid-50s. Tonight, cold. Partly cloudy in the evening, then clearing. Lows in the mid-30s. Sunday, sunny. Highs in the upper 50s. Monday, partly cloudy. Lows in the lower 40s. Highs in the upper 60s. Tuesday, partly cloudy. Lows in the lower 50s. Highs in the mid-70s. Wednesday, mostly cloudy. A chance of showers. Lows in the upper 50s.
highs in the lower 70s. The marine forecast for the coastal waters from Fenwick Island to Chincoteague and out 20 nautical miles. Today, northwest winds 10 knots, becoming north this afternoon. Gusts up to 15 knots. Seas 3 to 4 feet, occasionally to 6 feet. Wave detail, east 3 feet at 9 seconds and southwest 2 feet at 4 seconds. A chance of rain early this morning, then rain likely late this morning and afternoon. Tonight, north winds 5 to 10 knots with gusts up to 15 knots, becoming northwest 15 to 20 knots with gusts up to 25 knots after midnight. Seas 3 to 4 feet, occasionally to 6 feet. Wave detail, north 3 feet at 4 seconds and east 2 feet at 9 seconds. A chance of rain early in the evening. Sunday, northwest winds 15 to 20 knots, diminishing to 10 to 15 knots in the afternoon. Gusts up to 25 knots. Seas 3 to 4 feet, occasionally to 6 feet. Wave detail, northwest 3 feet at 4 seconds and east 3 feet at 9 seconds. Sunday night, southwest winds 5 to 10 knots with gusts up to 15 knots. Seas 3 to 4 feet, occasionally to 6 feet. Wave detail, east 3 feet at 9 seconds and south 2 feet at 4 seconds. Monday, south winds 10 to 15 knots with gusts up to 20 knots. Seas 3 to 4 feet, occasionally to 6 feet. Wave detail, south 3 feet at 4 seconds and east 2 feet at 9 seconds. Monday night, south winds 15 to 20 knots with gusts up to 25 knots. Seas 4 to 5 feet, occasionally to 7 feet. Wave detail, south 4 feet at 5 seconds and east 2 feet at 10 seconds. Tuesday, south winds 15 to 20 knots with gusts up to 25 knots. Seas around 4 feet, occasionally to 6 feet. Tuesday night, south winds 20 to 25 knots with gusts up to 30 knots. Seas 5 to 6 feet, occasionally to 9 feet. Wednesday, south winds 15 to 20 knots with gusts up to 30 knots. Seas 4 to 5 feet, occasionally to 7 feet. Wednesday night, south winds 20 to 25 knots with gusts up to 30 knots. Seas 6 to 7 feet, occasionally to 10 feet. A chance of showers. The latest river levels in the Potomac, Shenandoah, and Rappahannock basins are as follows. All reports are current as of 7 a.m. and are measured in feet. For Potomac River at Shepherdstown, 2.9. Potomac River at Point of Rocks, 1.9. Potomac River at Edwards Ferry, 3.8. Potomac River at Little Falls, 3.1. North Fork Shenandoah River near Strasburg, 2.0. 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Rapidan River near Culpeper, 0.8. Opeckham Creek near Martinsburg, 2.0. 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Monocacy River at Frederick, 2.3. 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This is a statement from the National Weather Service. Small craft advisory in effect until 8 a.m. this morning. Northwest winds 10 to 15 knots with gusts up to 20 knots. The areas affected include tidal Potomac River from Key Bridge to Cobb Island, Maryland, and Chesapeake Bay north of Pools Island, Maryland. The hazardous weather conditions are expected until 8 a.m. this morning. Impacts, conditions will be hazardous to small craft. Inexperienced mariners, especially those operating smaller vessels, should avoid navigating in hazardous conditions. The 7 a.m. observation in Washington. At Reagan National Airport, mostly cloudy skies. The temperature was 50 degrees Fahrenheit, or 10 degrees Celsius. Dew point 35. Humidity was 56%. Winds were north at 14 miles an hour and the barometric pressure was 29.95 inches or 1,014.2 millibars and rising. Now for some observations from the surrounding area. At BWI Marshall Airport, mostly cloudy skies.
temperature 49. Winds northwest at 6 miles an hour. At Charlottesville, fair skies. 50. At Dulles Airport, mostly cloudy. Temperature 47 degrees. Winds north at 15 miles an hour, gusting to 28. At Fredericksburg, fair. Temperature 50. At Martinsburg, fair skies. 44. Winds northwest at 8 miles an hour. At Norfolk, fair. Temperature 57 degrees. At Ocean City, fair skies. It was 52 degrees. At Pawtuxent River Naval Air Station, fair. Temperature 54. At Quantico, fair skies. Temperature 49. Winds northwest at 8 miles an hour. For Richmond, cloudy skies. It was 51. At Roanoke, mostly cloudy. Temperature 48 degrees. At Winchester, fair. Temperature 41. At New York, partly sunny skies. 49. At Philadelphia, cloudy skies. 53. At Raleigh, light rain was falling. 54. Now for a few observations on the waters. At Washington Channel, the wind was north at 5 knots, and the water temperature was 65 degrees. At Piney Point, the wind was north at 8 knots. At Thomas Point, the temperature was 51 degrees. Wind northwest at 12 knots. The current time is 7:47 a.m. Eastern Daylight Time. Here is a look at the weather features that will affect the region over the next several days. A coastal low off the Carolinas may bring additional rain to portions of the area today before high pressure provides a dry finish to the weekend. Another frontal system may approach the area Monday or Tuesday. Temperatures will be below average through the weekend before climbing next week. Now for the official National Weather Service forecast for the Washington metro area and the surrounding KHB listening area. Rest of the overnight, mostly cloudy. Lows in the mid-40s. Northwest winds around 10 miles an hour with gusts up to 20 miles an hour. Today, mostly cloudy. Highs in the lower 60s. North winds 5 to 10 miles an hour. Tonight, mostly cloudy until midnight, then clearing. Cold with lows around 40. Northwest winds 5 to 10 miles an hour. Sunday, sunny. Highs in the mid-60s. Northwest winds 5 to 10 miles an hour with gusts up to 20 miles an hour. Sunday night, mostly clear until midnight, then becoming partly cloudy. Lows in the mid-40s. West winds around 5 miles an hour, becoming south after midnight. Monday, partly cloudy. Highs in the mid-70s. Lows in the mid-50s. Tuesday, partly cloudy. Highs in the lower 80s. Lows in the lower 60s. Wednesday, mostly cloudy with showers likely. Highs in the upper 70s. Lows in the lower 60s. Chance of rain 70%. Thursday, showers. Highs in the mid-70s. Lows in the mid-40s. Chance of rain 80%. Friday, partly cloudy. Highs in the mid-60s. Lows in the mid-40s. This hazardous weather outlook is for the Maryland portion of the Chesapeake Bay, Tidal Potomac River, and I-95 corridor through Central Maryland, Northern Virginia, and District of Columbia. Day 1, today and tonight. No hazardous weather is expected at this time. Days 2 through 7, Sunday through Friday. No hazardous weather is expected at this time. Spotter information statement, spotter activation is not expected at this time. Now for the National Weather Service marine forecast for the Chesapeake Bay from Sandy Point to North Beach, rest of the overnight, northwest winds 10 knots with gusts to 20 knots. Waves 1 foot. A slight chance of showers. Today, north winds 10 to 15 knots with gusts to 20 knots. Waves 2 feet. Tonight, northwest winds 10 to 15 knots with gusts to 20 knots. Waves 1 to 2 feet. Sunday, northwest winds 10 to 15 knots with gusts to 20 knots. Waves 2 feet. Sunday night, southwest winds 5 to 10 knots. Waves 1 foot. Monday, south winds 10 to 15 knots. Waves 1 to 2 feet.
The Washington National D.C. Climate Summary for yesterday, May 1, 2026. Yesterday's high temperature was 67 degrees. The normal high is 73. The record high is 96 degrees, which was set in 1942. Yesterday's low temperature was 44 degrees. The normal low is 54. The record low is 34 degrees, which was set in 1876. 0.01 inches of precipitation fell yesterday, which brings the monthly total to 0.01 inches. The total precipitation for the year now stands at 9.19 inches. No snow fell yesterday. The total snowfall for the season since March 1st still stands at 1.0 inches. There were 9 heating degree days yesterday. This brings the monthly total to 9. The seasonal total is 569. There were no cooling degree days yesterday. This leaves the monthly total at 0. The seasonal total is 102. Sunrise today is at 6:09 a.m. and sunset is at 8:02 p.m. The Washington Dulles D.C. Climate Summary for yesterday, May 1, 2026. Yesterday's high temperature was 68 degrees. The normal high is 72. The record high is 90 degrees, which was set in 2010. Yesterday's low temperature was 38 degrees. The normal low is 48. The record low is 33 degrees, which was set in 1996. 0.01 inches of precipitation fell yesterday, which brings the monthly total to 0.01 inches. The total precipitation for the year now stands at 10.33 inches. No snow fell yesterday. The total snowfall for the season since March 1st still stands at 1.0 inches. There were 12 heating degree days yesterday. This brings the monthly total to 12. The seasonal total is 662. There were no cooling degree days yesterday. This leaves the monthly total at 0. The seasonal total is 86. Sunrise today is at 6:11 a.m. and sunset is at 8:04 p.m. Now for the National Weather Service marine forecast for the tidal Potomac from Key Bridge to Smith Point, rest of the overnight, northwest winds 10 knots with gusts to 20 knots. Waves 1 foot. A slight chance of showers. Today, north winds 5 to 10 knots with gusts to 20 knots. Waves 1 feet. A slight chance of showers. Tonight, northwest winds 5 to 10 knots with gusts to 20 knots. Waves 1 to 2 feet. Sunday, northwest winds 10 to 15 knots with gusts to 20 knots. Waves 2 feet. Sunday night, south winds 5 to 10 knots. Waves 1 foot. Monday, southwest winds 10 to 15 knots. Waves 1 foot. The Northern Virginia Mountain forecast for elevations above 2,000 feet, including the Skyline Drive. Rest of the overnight, cold. Mostly cloudy. Lows in the upper 30s. Today, mostly cloudy. Highs in the mid-50s. Tonight, cold. Partly cloudy in the evening, then clearing. Lows in the mid-30s. Sunday, sunny. Highs in the upper 50s. Monday, partly cloudy. Lows in the lower 40s. Highs in the upper 60s. Tuesday, partly cloudy. Lows in the lower 50s. Highs in the mid-70s. Wednesday, mostly cloudy. A chance of showers. Lows in the upper 50s. Highs in the lower 70s. This is the NOAA Weather Radio All Hazards Station KHP36, broadcasting from the National Weather Service Office in Sterling, Virginia, and transmitting on a frequency of 162.550 MHz from an antenna located in Manassas, Virginia. This is a statement from the National Weather Service. Small craft advisory in effect until 8 a.m. this morning. Northwest winds 10 to 15 knots with gusts up to 20 knots. The areas affected include tidal Potomac River from Key Bridge to Cobb Island, Maryland, and Chesapeake Bay north of Pools Island, Maryland. The hazardous weather conditions are expected until 8 a.m. this morning. Impacts, conditions will be hazardous to small craft. Inexperienced mariners, especially those operating smaller vessels, should avoid navigating in hazardous conditions. The 7 a.m. observation in Washington. At Reagan National Airport, mostly cloudy skies.
the temperature was 50 degrees Fahrenheit, or 10 degrees Celsius. Dew point 35. Humidity was 56%. Winds were north at 14 miles an hour and the barometric pressure was 29.95 inches or 1014.2 millibars, and rising. Now for some observations from the surrounding area. At BWI Marshall Airport, mostly cloudy skies. Temperature 49. Winds northwest at 6 miles an hour. At Charlottesville, fair skies. 50. At Dulles Airport, mostly cloudy. Temperature 47 degrees. Winds north at 15 miles an hour, gusting to 28. At Fredericksburg, fair. Temperature 50. At Martinsburg, fair skies. 44. Winds northwest at 8 miles an hour. At Norfolk, fair. Temperature 57 degrees. At Ocean City, fair skies. It was 52 degrees. At Pawtuxent River Naval Air Station, fair. Temperature 54. At Quantico, fair skies. Temperature 49. Winds northwest at 8 miles an hour. For Richmond, cloudy skies. It was 51. At Roanoke, mostly cloudy. Temperature 48 degrees. At Winchester, fair. Temperature 41. At New York, partly sunny skies. 49. At Philadelphia, cloudy skies. 53. At Raleigh, light rain was falling. 54. Now for a few observations on the waters. At Washington Channel, the wind was north at 5 knots, and the water temperature was 65 degrees. At Piney Point, the wind was north at 8 knots. At Thomas Point, the temperature was 51 degrees. Wind northwest at 12 knots. Here is a look at the weather features that will affect the region over the next several days. A coastal low off the Carolinas may bring additional rain to portions of the area today before high pressure provides a dry finish to the weekend. Another frontal system may approach the area Monday or Tuesday. Temperatures will be below average through the weekend before climbing next week. Now for the official National Weather Service forecast for the Washington metro area and the surrounding KHB listening area. Rest of the overnight, mostly cloudy. Lows in the mid-40s. Northwest winds around 10 miles an hour with gusts up to 20 miles an hour. Today, mostly cloudy. Highs in the lower 60s. North winds 5 to 10 miles an hour. Tonight, mostly cloudy until midnight, then clearing. Cold with lows around 40. Northwest winds 5 to 10 miles an hour. Sunday, sunny. Highs in the mid-60s. Northwest winds 5 to 10 miles an hour with gusts up to 20 miles an hour. Sunday night, mostly clear until midnight, then becoming partly cloudy. Lows in the mid-40s. West winds around 5 miles an hour, becoming south after midnight. Monday, partly cloudy. Highs in the mid-70s. Lows in the mid-50s. Tuesday, partly cloudy. Highs in the lower 80s. Lows in the lower 60s. Wednesday, mostly cloudy with showers likely. Highs in the upper 70s. Lows in the lower 60s. Chance of rain 70%. Thursday, showers. Highs in the mid-70s. Lows in the mid-40s. Chance of rain 80%. Friday, partly cloudy. Highs in the mid-60s. Lows in the mid-40s. This hazardous weather outlook is for the Maryland portion of the Chesapeake Bay, tidal Potomac River, and I-95 corridor through central Maryland, northern Virginia, and District of Columbia. Day 1, today and tonight. No hazardous weather is expected at this time. Days 2 through 7, Sunday through Friday. No hazardous weather is expected at this time. Spotter information statement, spotter activation is not expected at this time. The latest river levels in the Potomac, Shenandoah, and Rappahannock basins are as follows. All reports are current as of 7 a.m. and are measured in feet. For Potomac River at Shepherdstown, 2.9. Potomac River at Point of Rocks, 1.9. Potomac River at Edwards Ferry, 3.8. Potomac River at Little Falls, 3.1.
North Fork Shenandoah River near Strasbourg, 2.0. South Fork Shenandoah River at Front Royal, 1.3. Shenandoah River at

Overnight, northwest winds 10 knots with gusts to 20 knots. Waves 1 foot. A slight chance of showers. Today, north winds 10 to 15 knots with gusts to 20 knots. Waves 2 feet. Tonight, northwest winds 10 to 15 knots with gusts to 20 knots. Waves 1 to 2 feet. Sunday, northwest winds 10 to 15 knots with gusts to 20 knots. Waves 2 feet. Sunday night, southwest winds 5 to 10 knots. Waves 1 foot. Monday, south winds 10 to 15 knots. Waves 1 to 2 feet. The current time is 8:02 a.m. Eastern Daylight Time. This is the NOAA Weather Radio All Hazards Station KHP-36, broadcasting from the National Weather Service Office in Sterling, Virginia, and transmitting on a frequency of 162.550 MHz from an antenna located in Manassas, Virginia. The 7 a.m. observation in Washington. At Reagan National Airport, mostly cloudy skies. The temperature was 50 degrees Fahrenheit, or 10 degrees Celsius. Dew point 35. Humidity was 56%. Winds were north at 14 miles an hour and the barometric pressure was 29.95 inches or 1014.2 millibars and rising. Now for some observations from the surrounding area. At BWI Marshall Airport, mostly cloudy skies. Temperature 49. Winds northwest at 6 miles an hour. At Charlottesville, fair skies. 50. At Dulles Airport, mostly cloudy. Temperature 47 degrees. Winds north at 15 miles an hour, gusting to 28. At Fredericksburg, fair. Temperature 50. At Martinsburg, fair skies. 44. Winds northwest at 8 miles an hour. At Norfolk, fair. Temperature 57 degrees. At Ocean City, fair skies.

winds northwest at 8 miles an hour. For Richmond, cloudy skies. It was 51. At Roanoke, mostly cloudy. Temperature 48 degrees. At Winchester, fair. Temperature 41. At New York, partly sunny skies. 49. At Philadelphia, cloudy skies. 53. At Raleigh, light rain was falling. 54. Now for a few observations on the waters. At Washington Channel, the wind was north at 5 knots, and the water temperature was 65 degrees. At Piney Point, the wind was north at 8 knots. At Thomas Point, the temperature was 51 degrees. Wind northwest at 12 knots. Here is a look at the weather features that will affect the region over the next several days. A coastal low off the Carolinas may bring additional rain to portions of the area today before high pressure provides a dry finish to the weekend. Another frontal system may approach the area Monday or Tuesday. Temperatures will be below average through the weekend before climbing next week. Now for the official National Weather Service forecast for the Washington metro area and the surrounding KHB listening area. Rest of the overnight, mostly cloudy. Lows in the mid-40s. Northwest winds around 10 miles an hour with gusts up to 20 miles an hour. Today, mostly cloudy. Highs in the lower 60s. North winds 5 to 10 miles an hour. Tonight, mostly cloudy until midnight, then clearing. Cold with lows around 40. Northwest winds 5 to 10 miles an hour. Sunday, sunny. Highs in the mid-60s. Northwest winds 5 to 10 miles an hour with gusts up to 20 miles an hour. Sunday night, mostly clear until midnight, then becoming partly cloudy. Lows in the mid-40s. West winds around 5 miles an hour, becoming south after midnight. Monday, partly cloudy. Highs in the mid-70s. Lows in the mid-50s. Tuesday, partly cloudy. Highs in the lower 80s. Lows in the lower 60s. Wednesday, mostly cloudy with showers likely. Highs in the upper 70s. Lows in the lower 60s. Chance of rain 70%. Thursday, showers. Highs in the mid-70s. Lows in the mid-40s. Chance of rain 80%. Friday, partly cloudy. Highs in the mid-60s. Lows in the mid-40s. This hazardous weather outlook is for the Maryland portion of the Chesapeake Bay, Tidal Potomac River, and I-95 corridor through Central Maryland, Northern Virginia, and District of Columbia. Day 1, today and tonight. No hazardous weather is expected at this time. Days 2 through 7, Sunday through Friday. No hazardous weather is expected at this time. Spotter information statement, spotter activation is not expected at this time. Now for the National Weather Service marine forecast for the Chesapeake Bay from Sandy Point to North Beach, rest of the overnight, northwest winds 10 knots with gusts to 20 knots. Waves 1 foot. A slight chance of showers. Today, north winds 10 to 15 knots with gusts to 20 knots. Waves 2 feet. Tonight, northwest winds 10 to 15 knots with gusts to 20 knots. Waves 1 to 2 feet. Sunday, northwest winds 10 to 15 knots with gusts to 20 knots. Waves 2 feet. Sunday night, southwest winds 5 to 10 knots. Waves 1 foot. Monday, south winds 10 to 15 knots. Waves 1 to 2 feet. Now for the National Weather Service marine forecast for the Tidal Potomac from Key Bridge to Smith Point, rest of the overnight, northwest winds 10 knots with gusts to 20 knots. Waves 1 foot. A slight chance of showers. Today, north winds 5 to 10 knots with gusts to 20 knots. Waves 1 feet. A slight chance of showers. Tonight, northwest winds 5 to 10 knots with gusts to 20 knots. Waves 1 to 2 feet. Sunday, northwest winds 10 to 15 knots with gusts to 20 knots. Waves 2 feet. Sunday night, south winds 5 to 10 knots. Waves 1 foot. Monday, southwest winds 10 to 15 knots. Waves 1 foot. The Northern Virginia Mountain forecast for elevations above 2,000 feet including the Skyline Drive. Today, partly sunny.

early in the morning, then becoming mostly cloudy. Highs in the mid-50s. Tonight, cold. Partly cloudy in the evening, then clearing. Lows in the mid-30s. Sunday, sunny. Highs in the upper 50s. Sunday night, cold. Partly cloudy. Lows in the lower 40s. Monday, partly cloudy. Highs in the upper 60s. Tuesday, partly cloudy. Lows in the lower 50s. Highs in the mid-70s. Wednesday, mostly cloudy. A chance of showers. Lows in the upper 50s. Highs in the lower 70s. This is the NOAA Weather Radio All Hazards Station KHP36, broadcasting from the National Weather Service Office in Sterling, Virginia, and transmitting on a frequency of 162.550 MHz from an antenna located in Manassas, Virginia. The 7 a.m. observation in Washington. At Reagan National Airport, mostly cloudy skies. The temperature was 50 degrees Fahrenheit, or 10 degrees Celsius. Dew point 35. Humidity was 56%. Winds were north at 14 miles an hour and the barometric pressure was 29.95 inches or 1014.2 millibars and rising. Now for some observations from the surrounding area. At BWI Marshall Airport, mostly cloudy skies. Temperature 49. Winds northwest at 6 miles an hour. At Charlottesville, fair skies. 50. At Dulles Airport, mostly cloudy. Temperature 47 degrees. Winds north at 15 miles an hour, gusting to 28. At Fredericksburg, fair. Temperature 50. At Martinsburg, fair skies. 44. Winds northwest at 8 miles an hour. At Norfolk, fair. Temperature 57 degrees. At Ocean City, fair skies. It was 52 degrees. At Pawtuxent River Naval Air Station, fair. Temperature 54. At Quantico, fair skies. Temperature 49. Winds northwest at 8 miles an hour. For Richmond, cloudy skies. It was 51. At Roanoke, mostly cloudy. Temperature 48 degrees. At Winchester, fair. Temperature 41. At New York, partly sunny skies. 49. At Philadelphia, cloudy skies. 53. At Raleigh, light rain was falling. 54. Now for a few observations on the waters. At Washington Channel, the wind was north at 5 knots, and the water temperature was 65 degrees. At Piney Point, the wind was north at 8 knots. At Thomas Point, the temperature was 51 degrees. Wind northwest at 12 knots. The Washington National DC Climate Summary for yesterday, May 1, 2026. Yesterday's high temperature was 67 degrees. The normal high is 73. The record high is 96 degrees, which was set in 1942. Yesterday's low temperature was 44 degrees. The normal low is 54. The record low is 34 degrees, which was set in 1876. 0.01 inches of precipitation fell yesterday, which brings the monthly total to 0.01 inches. The total precipitation for the year now stands at 9.19 inches. No snow fell yesterday. The total snowfall for the season since March 1st still stands at 1.0 inches. There were 9 heating degree days yesterday. This brings the monthly total to 9. The seasonal total is 569. There were no cooling degree days yesterday. This leaves the monthly total at 0. The seasonal total is 102. Sunrise today is at 6:09 a.m. and sunset is at 8:02 p.m. The Washington Dulles DC Climate Summary for yesterday, May 1, 2026. Yesterday's high temperature was 68 degrees. The normal high is 72. The record high is 90 degrees, which was set in 2010. Yesterday's low temperature was 38 degrees. The normal low is 48. The record low is 33 degrees, which was set in 1996. 0.01 inches of precipitation fell yesterday, which brings the monthly total to 0.01 inches.
The total precipitation for the year now stands at 10.33 inches. No snow fell yesterday. The total snowfall for the season since March 1st still stands at 1.0 inches. There were 12 heating degree days yesterday. This brings the monthly total to 12. The seasonal total is 662. There were no cooling degree days yesterday. This leaves the monthly total at 0. The seasonal total is 86. Sunrise today is at 6:11 a.m. and sunset is at 8:04 p.m. The 8 a.m. observation in Washington. At Reagan National Airport, partly sunny skies. The temperature was 49 degrees Fahrenheit, or 9 degrees Celsius. Dew point 36. Humidity was 61%. Winds were northwest at 15 miles an hour and the barometric pressure was 29.96 inches or 1,014.5 millibars, and rising. Now for some observations from the surrounding area. At BWI Marshall Airport, partly sunny skies. Temperature 49. Winds northwest at 10 miles an hour. At Charlottesville, fair skies. 51. At Dulles Airport, partly sunny. Temperature 47 degrees. Winds northwest at 16 miles an hour, gusting to 25. At Fredericksburg, fair. Temperature 50. At Martinsburg, fair skies. 46. Winds north at 7 miles an hour. At Norfolk, cloudy. Temperature 58 degrees. At Ocean City, fair skies. It was 53 degrees. At Pawtuxent River Naval Air Station, cloudy. Temperature 53. At Quantico, fair skies. Temperature 49. Winds northwest at 13 miles an hour, gusting to 22. For Richmond, cloudy skies. It was 52. At Roanoke, cloudy. Temperature 48 degrees. At Winchester, fair. Temperature 45. At New York, cloudy skies. 51. At Philadelphia, partly sunny skies. 53. At Raleigh, light rain was falling. 53. Now for a few observations on the waters. At Washington Channel, the wind was north at 8 knots, gusting to 14, and the water temperature was 65 degrees. At Piney Point, the wind was north at 12 knots. At Thomas Point, the temperature was 51 degrees. Wind north at 70 knots. Here is a look at the weather features that will affect the region over the next several days. A coastal low off the Carolinas may bring additional rain to portions of the area today before high pressure provides a dry finish to the weekend. Another frontal system may approach the area Monday or Tuesday. Temperatures will be below average through the weekend before climbing next week. Now for the official National Weather Service forecast for the Washington metro area and the surrounding KHB listening area. Rest of the overnight, mostly cloudy. Lows in the mid-40s. Northwest winds around 10 miles an hour with gusts up to 20 miles an hour. Today, mostly cloudy. Highs in the lower 60s. North winds 5 to 10 miles an hour. Tonight, mostly cloudy until midnight, then clearing. Cold with lows around 40. Northwest winds 5 to 10 miles an hour. Sunday, sunny. Highs in the mid-60s. Northwest winds 5 to 10 miles an hour with gusts up to 20 miles an hour. Sunday night, mostly clear until midnight, then becoming partly cloudy. Lows in the mid-40s. West winds around 5 miles an hour, becoming south after midnight. Monday, partly cloudy. Highs in the mid-70s. Lows in the mid-50s. Tuesday, partly cloudy. Highs in the lower 80s. Lows in the lower 60s. Wednesday, mostly cloudy with showers likely. Highs in the upper 70s. Lows in the lower 60s. Chance of rain 70%. Thursday, showers. Highs in the mid-70s. Lows in the mid-40s. Chance of rain 80%. Friday, partly cloudy. Highs in the mid-60s. Lows in the mid-40s. The current time is 8:18 a.m. Eastern Daylight Time.
This hazardous weather outlook is for the Maryland portion of the Chesapeake Bay, tidal Potomac River, and I-95 corridor through central Maryland, northern Virginia, and District of Columbia. Day 1, today and tonight. No hazardous weather is expected at this time. Days 2 through 7, Sunday through Friday. No hazardous weather is expected at this time. Spotter information statement, spotter activation is not expected at this time. Now for the National Weather Service marine forecast for the Chesapeake Bay from Sandy Point to North Beach, rest of the overnight, northwest winds 10 knots with gusts to 20 knots. Waves 1 foot. A slight chance of showers. Today, north winds 10 to 15 knots with gusts to 20 knots. Waves 2 feet. Tonight, northwest winds 10 to 15 knots with gusts to 20 knots. Waves 1 to 2 feet. Sunday, northwest winds 10 to 15 knots with gusts to 20 knots. Waves 2 feet. Sunday night, southwest winds 5 to 10 knots. Waves 1 foot. Monday, south winds 10 to 15 knots. Waves 1 to 2 feet. Now for the National Weather Service marine forecast for the tidal Potomac from Key Bridge to Smith Point, rest of the overnight, northwest winds 10 knots with gusts to 20 knots. Waves 1 foot. A slight chance of showers. Today, north winds 5 to 10 knots with gusts to 20 knots. Waves 1 feet. A slight chance of showers. Tonight, northwest winds 5 to 10 knots with gusts to 20 knots. Waves 1 to 2 feet. Sunday, northwest winds 10 to 15 knots with gusts to 20 knots. Waves 2 feet. Sunday night, south winds 5 to 10 knots. Waves 1 foot. Monday, southwest winds 10 to 15 knots. Waves 1 foot. The latest river levels in the Potomac, Shenandoah, and Rappahannock basins are as follows. All reports are current as of 7 a.m. and are measured in feet. For Potomac River at Shepherdstown, 2.9. Potomac River at Point of Rocks, 1.9. Potomac River at Edwards Ferry, 3.8. Potomac River at Little Falls, 3.1. North Fork Shenandoah River near Strasburg, 2.0. South Fork Shenandoah River at Front Royal, 1.3. Shenandoah River at Millville, 2.0. Rappahannock River at Remington, 3.1. Rappahannock River above Fredericksburg, 2.3. Rapidan River near Culpeper, 0.8. Opeckham Creek near Martinsburg, 2.0. Seneca Creek at Dawsonville, 2.0. Goose Creek near Leesburg, 1.5. Monocacy River at Frederick, 2.3. The Northern Virginia Mountain forecast for elevations above 2,000 feet including the Skyline Drive. Today, partly sunny early in the morning, then becoming mostly cloudy. Highs in the mid-50s. Tonight, cold. Partly cloudy in the evening, then clearing. Lows in the mid-30s. Sunday, sunny. Highs in the upper 50s. Sunday night, cold. Partly cloudy. Lows in the lower 40s. Monday, partly cloudy. Highs in the upper 60s. Tuesday, partly cloudy. Lows in the lower 50s. Highs in the mid-70s. Wednesday, mostly cloudy. A chance of showers. Lows in the upper 50s. Highs in the lower 70s. This is the NOAA Weather Radio All Hazards Station KHP36, broadcasting from the National Weather Service Office in Sterling, Virginia, and transmitting on a frequency of 162.550 MHz from an antenna located in Manassas, Virginia. The 8 a.m. observation in Washington. At Reagan National Airport, partly sunny skies. The temperature was 49 degrees Fahrenheit, or 9 degrees Celsius. Dew point 36. Humidity was 61%. Winds were northwest at 15 miles an hour and the barometric pressure was 29.96 inches or 1014.5 millibars and rising. Now for some observations from the surrounding area. At BWI Marshall Airport, partly sunny skies. Temperature 49. Winds northwest at 10 miles an hour. At Charlottesville, fair skies. 51. At Dulles Airport, partly sunny. Temperature 47 degrees.
Winds northwest at 16 miles an hour, gusting to 25. At Fredericksburg, fair. Temperature 50. At Martinsburg, fair skies. 46. Winds north at 7 miles an hour. At Norfolk, cloudy. Temperature 58 degrees. At Ocean City, fair skies. It was 53 degrees. At Pawtuxent River Naval Air Station, cloudy. Temperature 53. At Quantico, fair skies. Temperature 49. Winds northwest at 13 miles an hour, gusting to 22. For Richmond, cloudy skies. It was 52. At Roanoke, cloudy. Temperature 48 degrees. At Winchester, fair. Temperature 45. At New York, cloudy skies. 51. At Philadelphia, partly sunny skies. 53. At Raleigh, light rain was falling. 53. Now for a few observations on the waters. At Washington Channel, the wind was north at 8 knots, gusting to 14, and the water temperature was 65 degrees. At Piney Point, the wind was north at 12 knots. At Thomas Point, the temperature was 51 degrees. Wind north at 70 knots. Here is a look at the weather features that will affect the region over the next several days. A coastal low off the Carolinas may bring additional rain to portions of the area today before high pressure provides a dry finish to the weekend. Another frontal system may approach the area Monday or Tuesday. Temperatures will be below average through the weekend before climbing next week. Now for the official National Weather Service forecast for the Washington metro area and the surrounding KHB listening area. Rest of the overnight, mostly cloudy. Lows in the mid-40s. Northwest winds around 10 miles an hour with gusts up to 20 miles an hour. Today, mostly cloudy. Highs in the lower 60s. North winds 5 to 10 miles an hour. Tonight, mostly cloudy until midnight, then clearing. Cold with lows around 40. Northwest winds 5 to 10 miles an hour. Sunday, sunny. Highs in the mid-60s. Northwest winds 5 to 10 miles an hour with gusts up to 20 miles an hour. Sunday night, mostly clear until midnight, then becoming partly cloudy. Lows in the mid-40s. West winds around 5 miles an hour, becoming south after midnight. Monday, partly cloudy. Highs in the mid-70s. Lows in the mid-50s. Tuesday, partly cloudy. Highs in the lower 80s. Lows in the lower 60s. Wednesday, mostly cloudy with showers likely. Highs in the upper 70s. Lows in the lower 60s. Chance of rain 70%. Thursday, showers. Highs in the mid-70s. Lows in the mid-40s. Chance of rain 80%. Friday, partly cloudy. Highs in the mid-60s. Lows in the mid-40s. This hazardous weather outlook is for the Maryland portion of the Chesapeake Bay, tidal Potomac River, and I-95 corridor through central Maryland, northern Virginia, and District of Columbia. Day 1, today and tonight. No hazardous weather is expected at this time. Days 2 through 7, Sunday through Friday. No hazardous weather is expected at this time. Spotter information statement, spotter activation is not expected at this time. Now for the National Weather Service marine forecast for the Chesapeake Bay from Sandy Point to North Beach, rest of the overnight, northwest winds 10 knots with gusts to 20 knots. Waves 1 foot. A slight chance of showers. Today, north winds 10 to 15 knots with gusts to 20 knots. Waves 2 feet. Tonight, northwest winds 10 to 15 knots with gusts to 20 knots. Waves 1 to 2 feet. Sunday, northwest winds 10 to 15 knots with gusts to 20 knots. Waves 2 feet. Sunday night, southwest winds 5 to 10 knots. Waves 1 foot. Monday, south winds 10 to 15 knots. Waves 1 to 2 feet. Now for the National Weather Service marine forecast for the tidal Potomac from Key Bridge to Smith Point, rest of the overnight, northwest winds 10 knots with gusts to 20 knots. Waves 1 foot. A slight chance of showers. Today,
North winds 5 to 10 knots with gusts to 20 knots. Waves 1 feet. A slight chance of showers. Tonight, northwest winds 5 to 10 knots with gusts to 20 knots. Waves 1 to 2 feet. Sunday, northwest winds 10 to 15 knots with gusts to 20 knots. Waves 2 feet. Sunday night, south winds 5 to 10 knots. Waves 1 foot. Monday, southwest winds 10 to 15 knots. Waves 1 foot. The Northern Virginia Mountain forecast for elevations above 2,000 feet, including the Skyline Drive. Today, partly sunny early in the morning, then becoming mostly cloudy. Highs in the mid-50s. Tonight, cold. Partly cloudy in the evening, then clearing. Lows in the mid-30s. Sunday, sunny. Highs in the upper 50s. Sunday night, cold. Partly cloudy. Lows in the lower 40s. Monday, partly cloudy. Highs in the upper 60s. Tuesday, partly cloudy. Lows in the lower 50s. Highs in the mid-70s. Wednesday, mostly cloudy. A chance of showers. Lows in the upper 50s. Highs in the lower 70s. The Washington National DC Climate Summary for yesterday, May 1, 2026. Yesterday's high temperature was 67 degrees. The normal high is 73. The record high is 96 degrees, which was set in 1942. Yesterday's low temperature was 44 degrees. The normal low is 54. The record low is 34 degrees, which was set in 1876. 0.01 inches of precipitation fell yesterday, which brings the monthly total to 0.01 inches. The total precipitation for the year now stands at 9.19 inches. No snow fell yesterday. The total snowfall for the season since March 1st still stands at 1.0 inches. There were 9 heating degree days yesterday. This brings the monthly total to 9. The seasonal total is 569. There were no cooling degree days yesterday. This leaves the monthly total at 0. The seasonal total is 102. Sunrise today is at 6:09 a.m. and sunset is at 8:02 p.m. The Washington Dulles DC Climate Summary for yesterday, May 1, 2026. Yesterday's high temperature was 68 degrees. The normal high is 72. The record high is 90 degrees, which was set in 2010. Yesterday's low temperature was 38 degrees. The normal low is 48. The record low is 33 degrees, which was set in 1996. 0.01 inches of precipitation fell yesterday, which brings the monthly total to 0.01 inches. The total precipitation for the year now stands at 10.33 inches. No snow fell yesterday. The total snowfall for the season since March 1st still stands at 1.0 inches. There were 12 heating degree days yesterday. This brings the monthly total to 12. The seasonal total is 662. There were no cooling degree days yesterday. This leaves the monthly total at 0. The seasonal total is 86. Sunrise today is at 6:11 a.m. and sunset is at 8:04 p.m. The current time is 8:32 a.m. Eastern Daylight Time. 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Fort, partly sunny skies. The temperature was 49 degrees Fahrenheit, or 9 degrees Celsius. Dew point 36. Humidity was 61%. Winds were northwest at 15 miles an hour and the barometric pressure was 29.96 inches or 1,014.5 millibars and rising. Now for some observations from the surrounding area. At BWI Marshall Airport, partly sunny skies. Temperature 49. Winds northwest at 10 miles an hour. At Charlottesville, fair skies. 51. At Dulles Airport, partly sunny. Temperature 47 degrees. Winds northwest at 16 miles an hour, gusting to 25. At Fredericksburg, fair.
Temperature 50. At Martinsburg, fair skies. 46. Winds north at 7 miles an hour. At Norfolk, cloudy. Temperature 58 degrees. At Ocean City, fair skies. It was 53 degrees. At Pawtuxent River Naval Air Station, cloudy. Temperature 53. At Quantico, fair skies. Temperature 49. Winds northwest at 13 miles an hour, gusting to 22. For Richmond, cloudy skies. It was 52. At Roanoke, cloudy. Temperature 48 degrees. At Winchester, fair. Temperature 45. At New York, cloudy skies. 51. At Philadelphia, partly sunny skies. 53. At Raleigh, light rain was falling. 53. Now for a few observations on the waters. At Washington Channel, the wind was north at 8 knots, gusting to 14, and the water temperature was 65 degrees. At Piney Point, the wind was north at 12 knots. At Thomas Point, the temperature was 51 degrees. Wind north at 70 knots. Here is a look at the weather features that will affect the region over the next several days. A coastal low off the Carolinas may bring additional rain to portions of the area today before high pressure provides a dry finish to the weekend. Another frontal system may approach the area Monday or Tuesday. Temperatures will be below average through the weekend before climbing next week. Now for the official National Weather Service forecast for the Washington metro area and the surrounding KHB listening area. Rest of the overnight, mostly cloudy. Lows in the mid-40s. Northwest winds around 10 miles an hour with gusts up to 20 miles an hour. Today, mostly cloudy. Highs in the lower 60s. North winds 5 to 10 miles an hour. Tonight, mostly cloudy until midnight, then clearing. Cold with lows around 40. Northwest winds 5 to 10 miles an hour. Sunday, sunny. Highs in the mid-60s. Northwest winds 5 to 10 miles an hour with gusts up to 20 miles an hour. Sunday night, mostly clear until midnight, then becoming partly cloudy. Lows in the mid-40s. West winds around 5 miles an hour, becoming south after midnight. Monday, partly cloudy. Highs in the mid-70s. Lows in the mid-50s. Tuesday, partly cloudy. Highs in the lower 80s. Lows in the lower 60s. Wednesday, mostly cloudy with showers likely. Highs in the upper 70s. Lows in the lower 60s. Chance of rain 70%. Thursday, showers. Highs in the mid-70s. Lows in the mid-40s. Chance of rain 80%. Friday, partly cloudy. Highs in the mid-60s. Lows in the mid-40s. This hazardous weather outlook is for the Maryland portion of the Chesapeake Bay, Tidal Potomac River, and I-95 corridor through Central Maryland, Northern Virginia, and District of Columbia. Day 1, today and tonight. No hazardous weather is expected at this time. Days 2 through 7, Sunday through Friday. No hazardous weather is expected at this time. Spotter information statement, spotter activation is not expected at this time. Now for the National Weather Service marine forecast for the Chesapeake Bay from Sandy Point to North Beach, rest of the overnight, northwest winds 10 knots with gusts to 20 knots. Waves 1 foot. A slight chance of showers. Today, north winds 10 to 15 knots with gusts to 20 knots. Waves 2 feet. Tonight, northwest winds 10 to 15 knots with gusts to 20 knots. Waves 1 to 2 feet. Sunday, northwest winds 10 to 15 knots with gusts to 20 knots. Waves 2 feet. Sunday night, southwest winds 5 to 10 knots. Waves 1 foot. Monday, south winds 10 to 15 knots. Waves 1 to 2 feet. Now for the National Weather Service marine forecast for the Tidal Potomac from Key Bridge to Smith Point, rest of the overnight, northwest winds 10 knots with gusts to 20 knots. Waves 1 foot. A slight chance of showers. Today, north winds 5 to 10 knots with gusts to 20 knots. Waves 1 feet. A slight chance of showers. Tonight,
Northwest winds 5 to 10 knots with gusts to 20 knots. Waves 1 to 2 feet. Sunday, northwest winds 10 to 15 knots with gusts to 20 knots. Waves 2 feet. Sunday night, south winds 5 to 10 knots. Waves 1 foot. Monday, southwest winds 10 to 15 knots. Waves 1 foot. The Northern Virginia Mountain forecast for elevations above 2,000 feet, including the Skyline Drive. Today, partly sunny early in the morning, then becoming mostly cloudy. Highs in the mid-50s. Tonight, cold. Partly cloudy in the evening, then clearing. Lows in the mid-30s. Sunday, sunny. Highs in the upper 50s. Sunday night, cold. Partly cloudy. Lows in the lower 40s. Monday, partly cloudy. Highs in the upper 60s. Tuesday, partly cloudy. Lows in the lower 50s. Highs in the mid 70s. Wednesday, mostly cloudy. A chance of showers. Lows in the upper 50s. Highs in the lower 70s. This is the NOAA Weather Radio All Hazards Station KHP36, broadcasting from the National Weather Service Office in Sterling, Virginia, and transmitting on a frequency of 162.550 MHz from an antenna located in Manassas, Virginia. The marine forecast for the coastal waters from Fenwick Island to Chincoteague and out 20 nautical miles. Today, northwest winds 10 knots, becoming north this afternoon. Gusts up to 15 knots. Seas 3 to 4 feet, occasionally to 6 feet. Wave detail, east 3 feet at 9 seconds and southwest 2 feet at 4 seconds. A chance of rain early this morning, then rain likely late this morning and afternoon. Tonight, north winds 5 to 10 knots with gusts up to 15 knots, becoming northwest 15 to 20 knots with gusts up to 25 knots after midnight. Seas 3 to 4 feet, occasionally to 6 feet. Wave detail, north 3 feet at 4 seconds and east 2 feet at 9 seconds. A chance of rain early in the evening. Sunday, northwest winds 15 to 20 knots, diminishing to 10 to 15 knots in the afternoon. Gusts up to 25 knots. Seas 3 to 4 feet, occasionally to 6 feet. Wave detail, northwest 3 feet at 4 seconds and east 3 feet at 9 seconds. Sunday night, southwest winds 5 to 10 knots with gusts up to 15 knots. Seas 3 to 4 feet, occasionally to 6 feet. Wave detail, east 3 feet at 9 seconds and south 2 feet at 4 seconds. Monday, south winds 10 to 15 knots with gusts up to 20 knots. Seas 3 to 4 feet, occasionally to 6 feet. Wave detail, south 3 feet at 4 seconds and east 2 feet at 9 seconds. Monday night, south winds 15 to 20 knots with gusts up to 25 knots. Seas 4 to 5 feet, occasionally to 7 feet. Wave detail, south 4 feet at 5 seconds and east 2 feet at 10 seconds. Tuesday, south winds 15 to 20 knots with gusts up to 25 knots. Seas around 4 feet, occasionally to 6 feet. Tuesday night, south winds 20 to 25 knots with gusts up to 30 knots. Seas 5 to 6 feet, occasionally to 9 feet. Wednesday, south winds 15 to 20 knots with gusts up to 30 knots. Seas 4 to 5 feet, occasionally to 7 feet. Wednesday night, south winds 20 to 25 knots with gusts up to 30 knots. Seas 6 to 7 feet, occasionally to 10 feet. A chance of showers. The latest river levels in the Potomac, Shenandoah, and Rappahannock basins are as follows. All reports are current as of 7 a.m. and are measured in feet. For Potomac River at Shepherdstown, 2.9. Potomac River at Point of Rocks, 1.9. Potomac River at Edwards Ferry, 3.8. Potomac River at Little Falls, 3.1. North Fork Shenandoah River near Strasburg, 2.0. South Fork Shenandoah River at Front Royal, 1.3. 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Rapidan River near Culpeper, 0.8. Opeckham Creek near Martinsburg, 2.0. Seneca Creek at Dawsonville, 2.0. Goose Creek near Leesburg, 1.5.
Monocacy River at Frederick, 2.3. The 8 a.m. observation in Washington. At Reagan National Airport, partly sunny skies. The temperature was 49 degrees Fahrenheit, or 9 degrees Celsius. Dew point 36. Humidity was 61%. Winds were northwest at 15 miles an hour and the barometric pressure was 29.96 inches or 1,014.5 millibars and rising. Now for some observations from the surrounding area. At BWI Marshall Airport, partly sunny skies. Temperature 49. Winds northwest at 10 miles an hour. At Charlottesville, fair skies. 51. At Dulles Airport, partly sunny. Temperature 47 degrees. Winds northwest at 16 miles an hour, gusting to 25. At Fredericksburg, fair. Temperature 50. At Martinsburg, fair skies. 46. Winds north at 7 miles an hour. At Norfolk, cloudy. Temperature 58 degrees. At Ocean City, fair skies. It was 53 degrees. At Pawtuxent River Naval Air Station, cloudy. Temperature 53. At Quantico, fair skies. Temperature 49. Winds northwest at 13 miles an hour, gusting to 22. For Richmond, cloudy skies. It was 52. At Roanoke, cloudy. Temperature 48 degrees. At Winchester, fair. Temperature 45. At New York, cloudy skies. 51. At Philadelphia, partly sunny skies. 53. At Raleigh, light rain was falling. 53. Now for a few observations on the waters. At Washington Channel, the wind was north at 8 knots, gusting to 14, and the water temperature was 65 degrees. At Piney Point, the wind was north at 12 knots. At Thomas Point, the temperature was 51 degrees. Wind north at 70 knots. Here is a look at the weather features that will affect the region over the next several days. A coastal low off the Carolinas may bring additional rain to portions of the area today before high pressure provides a dry finish to the weekend. Another frontal system may approach the area Monday or Tuesday. Temperatures will be below average through the weekend before climbing next week. Now for the official National Weather Service forecast for the Washington metro area and the surrounding KHB listening area. Rest of the overnight, mostly cloudy. Lows in the mid-40s. Northwest winds around 10 miles an hour with gusts up to 20 miles an hour. Today, mostly cloudy. Highs in the lower 60s. North winds 5 to 10 miles an hour. Tonight, mostly cloudy until midnight, then clearing. Cold with lows around 40. Northwest winds 5 to 10 miles an hour. Sunday, sunny. Highs in the mid-60s. Northwest winds 5 to 10 miles an hour with gusts up to 20 miles an hour. Sunday night, mostly clear until midnight, then becoming partly cloudy. Lows in the mid-40s. West winds around 5 miles an hour, becoming south after midnight. Monday, partly cloudy. Highs in the mid-70s. Lows in the mid-50s. Tuesday, partly cloudy. Highs in the lower 80s. Lows in the lower 60s. Wednesday, mostly cloudy with showers likely. Highs in the upper 70s. Lows in the lower 60s. Chance of rain 70%. Thursday, showers. Highs in the mid-70s. Lows in the mid-40s. Chance of rain 80%. Friday, partly cloudy. Highs in the mid-60s. Lows in the mid-40s. The current time is 8:47 a.m. Eastern Daylight Time. This hazardous weather outlook is for the Maryland portion of the Chesapeake Bay, tidal Potomac River, and I-95 corridor through central Maryland, northern Virginia, and District of Columbia. Day 1, today and tonight. No hazardous weather is expected at this time. Days 2 through 7, Sunday through Friday. No hazardous weather is expected at this time. Spotter information statement, spotter activation is not expected at this time. Now for the National Weather Service marine forecast for the Chesapeake Bay from Sandy Point to North Beach, rest of the overnight,
Northwest winds 10 knots with gusts to 20 knots. Waves 1 foot. A slight chance of showers. Today, north winds 10 to 15 knots with gusts to 20 knots. Waves 2 feet. Tonight, northwest winds 10 to 15 knots with gusts to 20 knots. Waves 1 to 2 feet. Sunday, northwest winds 10 to 15 knots with gusts to 20 knots. Waves 2 feet. Sunday night, southwest winds 5 to 10 knots. Waves 1 foot. Monday, south winds 10 to 15 knots. Waves 1 to 2 feet. Now for the National Weather Service marine forecast for the tidal Potomac from Key Bridge to Smith Point, rest of the overnight, northwest winds 10 knots with gusts to 20 knots. Waves 1 foot. A slight chance of showers. Today, north winds 5 to 10 knots with gusts to 20 knots. Waves 1 feet. A slight chance of showers. Tonight, northwest winds 5 to 10 knots with gusts to 20 knots. Waves 1 to 2 feet. Sunday, northwest winds 10 to 15 knots with gusts to 20 knots. Waves 2 feet. Sunday night, south winds 5 to 10 knots. Waves 1 foot. Monday, southwest winds 10 to 15 knots. Waves 1 foot. The Washington National DC Climate Summary for yesterday, May 1, 2026. Yesterday's high temperature was 67 degrees. The normal high is 73. The record high is 96 degrees, which was set in 1942. Yesterday's low temperature was 44 degrees. The normal low is 54. The record low is 34 degrees, which was set in 1876. 0.01 inches of precipitation fell yesterday, which brings the monthly total to 0.01 inches. The total precipitation for the year now stands at 9.19 inches. No snow fell yesterday. The total snowfall for the season since March 1st still stands at 1.0 inches. There were 9 heating degree days yesterday. This brings the monthly total to 9. The seasonal total is 569. There were no cooling degree days yesterday. This leaves the monthly total at 0. The seasonal total is 102. Sunrise today is at 6:09 a.m. and sunset is at 8:02 p.m. The Washington Dulles DC climate summary for yesterday, May 1, 2026. Yesterday's high temperature was 68 degrees. The normal high is 72. The record high is 90 degrees, which was set in 2010. Yesterday's low temperature was 38 degrees. The normal low is 48. The record low is 33 degrees, which was set in 1996. 0.01 inches of precipitation fell yesterday, which brings the monthly total to 0.01 inches. The total precipitation for the year now stands at 10.33 inches. No snow fell yesterday. The total snowfall for the season since March 1st still stands at 1.0 inches. There were 12 heating degree days yesterday. This brings the monthly total to 12. The seasonal total is 662. There were no cooling degree days yesterday. This leaves the monthly total at 0. The seasonal total is 86. Sunrise today is at 6:11 a.m. and sunset is at 8:04 p.m. The Northern Virginia Mountain forecast for elevations above 2,000 feet, including the Skyline Drive. Today, partly sunny early in the morning, then becoming mostly cloudy. Highs in the mid-50s. Tonight, cold. Partly cloudy in the evening, then clearing. Lows in the mid-30s. Sunday, sunny. Highs in the upper 50s. Sunday night, cold. Partly cloudy. Lows in the lower 40s. Monday, partly cloudy. Highs in the upper 60s. Tuesday, partly cloudy. Lows in the lower 50s. Highs in the mid-70s. Wednesday, mostly cloudy. A chance of showers. Lows in the upper 50s. Highs in the lower 70s. This is the NOAA Weather Radio All Hazards Station KHP36, broadcasting from the National Weather Service Office in Sterling, Virginia, and transmitting on a frequency of 162.550 MHz from an antenna located in Manassas, Virginia. The 8 a.m. observation in Washington.
at Reagan National Airport, partly sunny skies. The temperature was 49 degrees Fahrenheit, or 9 degrees Celsius. Dew point 36. Humidity was 61%. Winds were northwest at 15 miles an hour and the barometric pressure was 29.96 inches or 1,014.5 millibars and rising. Now for some observations from the surrounding area. At BWI Marshall Airport, partly sunny skies. Temperature 49. Winds northwest at 10 miles an hour. At Charlottesville, fair skies. 51. At Dulles Airport, partly sunny. Temperature 47 degrees. Winds northwest at 16 miles an hour, gusting to 25. At Fredericksburg, fair. Temperature 50. At Martinsburg, fair skies. 46. Winds north at 7 miles an hour. At Norfolk, cloudy. Temperature 58 degrees. At Ocean City, fair skies. It was 53 degrees. At Pawtuxent River Naval Air Station, cloudy. Temperature 53. At Quantico, fair skies. Temperature 49. Winds northwest at 13 miles an hour, gusting to 22. For Richmond, cloudy skies. It was 52. At Roanoke, cloudy. Temperature 48 degrees. At Winchester, fair. Temperature 45. At New York, cloudy skies. 51. At Philadelphia, partly sunny skies. 53. At Raleigh, light rain was falling. 53. Now for a few observations on the waters. At Washington Channel, the wind was north at 8 knots, gusting to 14, and the water temperature was 65 degrees. At Piney Point, the wind was north at 12 knots. At Thomas Point, the temperature was 51 degrees. Wind north at 70 knots. Here is a look at the weather features that will affect the region over the next several days. A coastal low off the Carolinas may bring additional rain to portions of the area today before high pressure provides a dry finish to the weekend. Another frontal system may approach the area Monday or Tuesday. Temperatures will be below average through the weekend before climbing next week. Now for the official National Weather Service forecast for the Washington metro area and the surrounding KHB listening area. Today, mostly cloudy. Highs in the lower 60s. North winds 5 to 10 miles an hour. Tonight, mostly cloudy until midnight, then clearing. Lows around 40. Northwest winds 5 to 10 miles an hour. Sunday, sunny. Highs in the mid 60s. Northwest winds 5 to 10 miles an hour with gusts up to 20 miles an hour. Sunday night, mostly clear until midnight, then becoming partly cloudy. Lows in the mid-40s. West winds around 5 miles an hour, becoming south after midnight. Monday, partly cloudy. Highs in the mid-70s. Lows in the mid-50s. Tuesday, partly cloudy. Highs in the lower 80s. Lows in the lower 60s. Wednesday, mostly cloudy with showers likely. Highs in the upper 70s. Lows in the lower 60s. Chance of rain 70%. Thursday, showers. Highs in the mid 70s. Lows in the mid 40s. Chance of rain 80%. Friday, partly cloudy. Highs in the mid 60s. Lows in the mid 40s. This hazardous weather outlook is for the Maryland portion of the Chesapeake Bay, Tidal Potomac River, and I-95 corridor through Central Maryland, Northern Virginia, and District of Columbia. Day 1, today and tonight. No hazardous weather is expected at this time. Days 2 through 7, Sunday through Friday. No hazardous weather is expected at this time. Spotter information statement, spotter activation is not expected at this time. Now for the National Weather Service Marine Forecast for the Chesapeake Bay from Sandy Point to North Beach. Today, north winds 10 to 15 knots with gusts to 20 knots. Waves 1 to 2 feet. A slight chance of showers late this morning. Tonight, northwest winds 10 to 15 knots with gusts to 20 knots. Waves 1 to 2 feet. Sunday, northwest winds 10 to 15 knots with gusts to 20 knots. Waves 2 feet. Sunday night,
southwest winds 5 to 10 knots. Waves 1 foot. Monday, south winds 10 to 15 knots. Waves 1 to 2 feet. Now for the National Weather Service marine forecast for the tidal Potomac from Key Bridge to Smith Point. Today, north winds 10 knots with gusts to 20 knots. Waves 1 to 2 feet. A slight chance of showers. Tonight, northwest winds 5 to 10 knots with gusts to 20 knots. Waves 1 to 2 feet. Sunday, northwest winds 10 to 15 knots with gusts to 20 knots. Waves 2 feet. Sunday night, south winds 5 to 10 knots. Waves 1 foot. Monday, southwest winds 10 to 15 knots. Waves 1 foot. The Northern Virginia Mountain forecast for elevations above 2,000 feet, including the Skyline Drive. Today, partly sunny early in the morning, then becoming mostly cloudy. Highs in the mid-50s. Tonight, cold. Partly cloudy in the evening, then clearing. Lows in the mid-30s. Sunday, sunny. Highs in the upper 50s. Sunday night, cold. Partly cloudy. Lows in the lower 40s. Monday, partly cloudy. Highs in the upper 60s. Tuesday, partly cloudy. Lows in the lower 50s. Highs in the mid-70s. Wednesday, mostly cloudy. A chance of showers. Lows in the upper 50s. Highs in the lower 70s. The latest river levels in the Potomac, Shenandoah, and Rappahannock basins are as follows. All reports are current as of 7 a.m. and are measured in feet. For Potomac River at Shepherdstown, 2.9. Potomac River at Point of Rocks, 1.9. Potomac River at Edwards Ferry, 3.8. Potomac River at Little Falls, 3.1. North Fork Shenandoah River near Strasburg, 2.0. South Fork Shenandoah River at Front Royal, 1.3. 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

observations from the surrounding area. At BWI Marshall Airport, partly sunny skies. Temperature 49. Winds northwest at 10 miles an hour. At Charlottesville, fair skies. 51. At Dulles Airport, partly sunny. Temperature 47 degrees. Winds northwest at 16 miles an hour, gusting to 25. At Fredericksburg, fair. Temperature 50. At Martinsburg, fair skies. 46. Winds north at 7 miles an hour. At Norfolk, cloudy. Temperature 58 degrees. At Ocean City, fair skies. It was 53 degrees. At Pawtuxent River Naval Air Station, cloudy. Temperature 53. At Quantico, fair skies. Temperature 49. Winds northwest at 13 miles an hour, gusting to 22. For Richmond, cloudy skies. It was 52. At Roanoke, cloudy. Temperature 48 degrees. At Winchester, fair. Temperature 45. At New York, cloudy skies. 51. At Philadelphia, partly sunny skies. 53. At Raleigh, light rain was falling. 53. Now for a few observations on the waters. At Washington Channel, the wind was north at 8 knots, gusting to 14, and the water temperature was 65 degrees. At Piney Point, the wind was north at 12 knots. At Thomas Point, the temperature was 51 degrees. Wind north at 70 knots. The current time is 9:03 a.m. Eastern Daylight Time. Here is a look at the weather features that will affect the region over the next several days. A coastal low off the Carolinas may bring additional rain to portions of the area today before high pressure provides a dry finish to the weekend. Another frontal system may approach the area Monday or Tuesday. Temperatures will be below average through the weekend before climbing next week. Now for the official National Weather Service forecast for the Washington metro area and the surrounding KHB listening area. Today, mostly cloudy. Highs in the lower 60s. North winds 5 to 10 miles an hour. Tonight, mostly cloudy until midnight, then clearing. Lows around 40. Northwest winds 5 to 10 miles an hour. Sunday, sunny. Highs in the mid-60s. Northwest winds 5 to 10 miles an hour with gusts up to 20 miles an hour. Sunday night, mostly clear until midnight, then becoming partly cloudy. Lows in the mid-40s. West winds around 5 miles an hour, becoming south after midnight. Monday, partly cloudy. Highs in the mid-70s. Lows in the mid-50s. Tuesday, partly cloudy. Highs in the lower 80s. Lows in the lower 60s. Wednesday, mostly cloudy with showers likely. Highs in the upper 70s. Lows in the lower 60s. Chance of rain 70%. Thursday, showers. Highs in the mid-70s. Lows in the mid-40s. Chance of rain 80%. Friday, partly cloudy. Highs in the mid-60s. Lows in the mid-40s. This hazardous weather outlook is for the Maryland portion of the Chesapeake Bay, Tidal Potomac River, and I-95 corridor through Central Maryland, Northern Virginia, and District of Columbia. Day 1, today and tonight. No hazardous weather is expected at this time. Days 2 through 7, Sunday through Friday. No hazardous weather is expected at this time. Spotter information statement, spotter activation is not expected at this time. Now for the National Weather Service marine forecast for the Chesapeake Bay from Sandy Point to North Beach. Today, north winds 10 to 15 knots with gusts to 20 knots. Waves 1 to 2 feet. A slight chance of showers late this morning. Tonight, northwest winds 10 to 15 knots with gusts to 20 knots. Waves 1 to 2 feet. Sunday, northwest winds 10 to 15 knots with gusts to 20 knots. Waves 2 feet. Sunday night, southwest winds 5 to 10 knots. Waves 1 foot. Monday, south winds 10 to 15 knots. Waves 1 to 2 feet. Now for the National Weather Service marine forecast for the Tidal Potomac from Key Bridge to Smith Point. Today, north winds 10 knots with gusts to 20 knots.

waves 1 to 2 feet. A slight chance of showers. Tonight, northwest winds 5 to 10 knots with gusts to 20 knots. Waves 1 to 2 feet. Sunday, northwest winds 10 to 15 knots with gusts to 20 knots. Waves 2 feet. Sunday night, south winds 5 to 10 knots. Waves 1 foot. Monday, southwest winds 10 to 15 knots. Waves 1 foot. The Northern Virginia Mountain forecast for elevations above 2,000 feet, including the Skyline Drive. Today, partly sunny early in the morning, then becoming mostly cloudy. Highs in the mid-50s. Tonight, cold. Partly cloudy in the evening, then clearing. Lows in the mid-30s. Sunday, sunny. Highs in the upper 50s. Sunday night, cold. Partly cloudy. Lows in the lower 40s. Monday, partly cloudy. Highs in the upper 60s. Tuesday, partly cloudy. Lows in the lower 50s. Highs in the mid 70s. Wednesday, mostly cloudy. A chance of showers. Lows in the upper 50s. Highs in the lower 70s. This is the NOAA Weather Radio All Hazards Station KHP36, broadcasting from the National Weather Service Office in Sterling, Virginia, and transmitting on a frequency of 162.550 MHz from an antenna located in Manassas, Virginia. The 8 a.m. observation in Washington. At Reagan National Airport, partly sunny skies. The temperature was 49 degrees Fahrenheit, or 9 degrees Celsius. Dew point 36. Humidity was 61%. Winds were northwest at 15 miles an hour and the barometric pressure was 29.96 inches or 1014.5 millibars and rising. Now for some observations from the surrounding area. At BWI Marshall Airport, partly sunny skies. Temperature 49. Winds northwest at 10 miles an hour. At Charlottesville, fair skies. 51. At Dulles Airport, partly sunny. Temperature 47 degrees. Winds northwest at 16 miles an hour, gusting to 25. At Fredericksburg, fair. Temperature 50. At Martinsburg, fair skies. 46. Winds north at 7 miles an hour. At Norfolk, cloudy. Temperature 58 degrees. At Ocean City, fair skies. It was 53 degrees. At Pawtuxent River Naval Air Station, cloudy. Temperature 53. At Quantico, fair skies. Temperature 49. Winds northwest at 13 miles an hour, gusting to 22. For Richmond, cloudy skies. It was 52. At Roanoke, cloudy. Temperature 48 degrees. At Winchester, fair. Temperature 45. At New York, cloudy skies. 51. At Philadelphia, partly sunny skies. 53. At Raleigh, light rain was falling. 53. Now for a few observations on the waters. At Washington Channel, the wind was north at 8 knots, gusting to 14, and the water temperature was 65 degrees. At Piney Point, the wind was north at 12 knots. At Thomas Point, the temperature was 51 degrees. Wind north at 70 knots. The Washington National DC climate summary for yesterday, May 1, 2026. Yesterday's high temperature was 67 degrees. The normal high is 73. The record high is 96 degrees, which was set in 1942. Yesterday's low temperature was 44 degrees. The normal low is 54. The record low is 34 degrees, which was set in 1876. 0.01 inches of precipitation fell yesterday, which brings the monthly total to 0.01 inches. The total precipitation for the year now stands at 9.19 inches. No snow fell yesterday. The total snowfall for the season since March 1st still stands at 1.0 inches. There were 9 heating degree days yesterday. This brings the monthly total to 9. The seasonal total is 569. There were no cooling degree days yesterday. This leaves the monthly total at 0. The seasonal total is 102.
Sunrise today is at 6:09 a.m. and sunset is at 8:02 p.m. The Washington Dulles DC climate summary for yesterday, May 1, 2026. Yesterday's high temperature was 68 degrees. The normal high is 72. The record high is 90 degrees, which was set in 2010. Yesterday's low temperature was 38 degrees. The normal low is 48. The record low is 33 degrees, which was set in 1996. 0.01 inches of precipitation fell yesterday, which brings the monthly total to 0.01 inches. The total precipitation for the year now stands at 10.33 inches. No snow fell yesterday. The total snowfall for the season since March 1st still stands at 1.0 inches. There were 12 heating degree days yesterday. This brings the monthly total to 12. The seasonal total is 662. There were no cooling degree days yesterday. This leaves the monthly total at 0. The seasonal total is 86. Sunrise today is at 6:11 a.m. and sunset is at 8:04 p.m. Here is a look at the weather features that will affect the region over the next several days. A coastal low off the Carolinas may bring additional rain to portions of the area today before high pressure provides a dry finish to the weekend. Another frontal system may approach the area Monday or Tuesday. Temperatures will be below average through the weekend before climbing next week. Now for the official National Weather Service forecast for the Washington metro area and the surrounding KHB listening area. Today, mostly cloudy. Highs in the lower 60s. North winds 5 to 10 miles an hour. Tonight, mostly cloudy until midnight, then clearing. Lows around 40. Northwest winds 5 to 10 miles an hour. Sunday, sunny. Highs in the mid-60s. Northwest winds 5 to 10 miles an hour with gusts up to 20 miles an hour. Sunday night, mostly clear until midnight, then becoming partly cloudy. Lows in the mid-40s. West winds around 5 miles an hour, becoming south after midnight. Monday, partly cloudy. Highs in the mid-70s. Lows in the mid-50s. Tuesday, partly cloudy. Highs in the lower 80s. Lows in the lower 60s. Wednesday, mostly cloudy with showers likely. Highs in the upper 70s. Lows in the lower 60s. Chance of rain 70%. Thursday, showers. Highs in the mid-70s. Lows in the mid-40s. Chance of rain 80%. Friday, partly cloudy. Highs in the mid-60s. Lows in the mid-40s. This hazardous weather outlook is for the Maryland portion of the Chesapeake Bay, Tidal Potomac River, and I-95 corridor through Central Maryland, Northern Virginia, and District of Columbia. Day 1, today and tonight. No hazardous weather is expected at this time. Days 2 through 7, Sunday through Friday. No hazardous weather is expected at this time. Spotter information statement, spotter activation is not expected at this time. Now for the National Weather Service marine forecast for the Chesapeake Bay from Sandy Point to North Beach. Today, north winds 10 to 15 knots with gusts to 20 knots. Waves 1 to 2 feet. A slight chance of showers late this morning. Tonight, northwest winds 10 to 15 knots with gusts to 20 knots. Waves 1 to 2 feet. Sunday, northwest winds 10 to 15 knots with gusts to 20 knots. Waves 2 feet. Sunday night, southwest winds 5 to 10 knots. Waves 1 foot. Monday, south winds 10 to 15 knots. Waves 1 to 2 feet. Now for the National Weather Service marine forecast for the Tidal Potomac from Key Bridge to Smith Point. Today, north winds 10 knots with gusts to 20 knots. Waves 1 to 2 feet. A slight chance of showers. Tonight, northwest winds 5 to 10 knots with gusts to 20 knots. Waves 1 to 2 feet. Sunday, northwest winds 10 to 15 knots with gusts to 20 knots. Waves 2 feet. Sunday night, south winds 5 to 10 knots. Waves 1 foot. Monday, southwest winds 10 to 15 knots. Waves 1 foot. The Northern Virginia Mountain forecast for elevations above 2,000 feet including the Skyline Drive. Today, partly sunny early in the morning,
then becoming mostly cloudy. Highs in the mid-50s. Tonight, cold. Partly cloudy in the evening, then clearing. Lows in the mid-30s. Sunday, sunny. Highs in the upper 50s. Sunday night, cold. Partly cloudy. Lows in the lower 40s. Monday, partly cloudy. Highs in the upper 60s. Tuesday, partly cloudy. Lows in the lower 50s. Highs in the mid 70s. Wednesday, mostly cloudy. A chance of showers. Lows in the upper 50s. Highs in the lower 70s. The current time is 9:17 a.m. Eastern Daylight Time. 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The 9 a.m. observation in Washington. At Reagan National Airport, partly sunny skies. The temperature was 50 degrees Fahrenheit, or 10 degrees Celsius. Dew point 37. Humidity was 61%. Winds were northwest at 13 miles an hour and the barometric pressure was 29.95 inches or 1014.2 millibars, and falling. Now for some observations from the surrounding area. At BWI Marshall Airport, partly sunny skies. Temperature 50. Winds north at 10 miles an hour, gusting to 21. At Charlottesville, fair skies. 51. At Dulles Airport, partly sunny. Temperature 49 degrees. Winds north at 14 miles an hour. At Fredericksburg, fair. Temperature 50. At Martinsburg, fair skies. 47. Winds north at 12 miles an hour. At Norfolk, cloudy. Temperature 58 degrees. At Ocean City, fair skies. It was 54 degrees. At Pawtuxent River Naval Air Station, partly sunny. Temperature 54. For Richmond, cloudy skies. It was 53. At Roanoke, partly sunny. Temperature 49 degrees. At Winchester, fair. Temperature 46. At New York, cloudy skies. 52. At Philadelphia, partly sunny skies. 54. At Raleigh, light rain was falling. 53. Now for a few observations on the waters. At Washington Channel, the wind was northwest at 8 knots, and the water temperature was 65 degrees. At Piney Point, the wind was north at 13 knots, gusting to 18. At Thomas Point, the temperature was 50 degrees. Wind north, at 14 knots. The latest river levels in the Potomac, Shenandoah, and Rappahannock basins are as follows. All reports are current as of 7 a.m. and are measured in feet. For Potomac River at Shepherdstown, 2.9. Potomac River at Point of Rocks, 1.9. Potomac River at Edwards Ferry, 3.8. Potomac River at Little Falls, 3.1. North Fork Shenandoah River near Strasburg, 2.0. South Fork Shenandoah River at Front Royal, 1.3. 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Rapidan River near Culpeper, 0.8. Opeckin Creek near Martinsburg, 2.0. Seneca Creek at Dawsonville, 2.0. Goose Creek near Leesburg, 1.5. Monocacy River at Frederick, 2.3. Here is a look at the weather features that will affect the region over the next several days. A coastal low off the Carolinas may bring additional rain to portions of the area today before high pressure provides a dry finish to the weekend. Another frontal system may approach the area Monday or Tuesday. Temperatures will be below average through the weekend before climbing next week. Now for the official National Weather Service forecast for the Washington metro area and the surrounding KHB listening area. Today, mostly cloudy. Highs in the lower 60s. North winds 5 to 10 miles an hour. Tonight, mostly cloudy until midnight, then clearing. Lows around 40. Northwest winds 5 to 10 miles an hour. Sunday, sunny.
Highs in the mid-60s. Northwest winds 5 to 10 miles an hour with gusts up to 20 miles an hour. Sunday night, mostly clear until midnight, then becoming partly cloudy. Lows in the mid-40s. West winds around 5 miles an hour, becoming south after midnight. Monday, partly cloudy. Highs in the mid-70s. Lows in the mid-50s. Tuesday, partly cloudy. Highs in the lower 80s. Lows in the lower 60s. Wednesday, mostly cloudy with showers likely. Highs in the upper 70s. Lows in the lower 60s. Chance of rain 70%. Thursday, showers. Highs in the mid-70s. Lows in the mid-40s. Chance of rain 80%. Friday, partly cloudy. Highs in the mid-60s. Lows in the mid-40s. This hazardous weather outlook is for the Maryland portion of the Chesapeake Bay, tidal Potomac River, and I-95 corridor through central Maryland, northern Virginia, and District of Columbia. Day 1, today and tonight. No hazardous weather is expected at this time. Days 2 through 7, Sunday through Friday. No hazardous weather is expected at this time. Spotter information statement. Spotter activation is not expected at this time. Now for the National Weather Service marine forecast for the Chesapeake Bay from Sandy Point to North Beach. Today, north winds 10 to 15 knots with gusts to 20 knots. Waves 1 to 2 feet. A slight chance of showers late this morning. Tonight, northwest winds 10 to 15 knots with gusts to 20 knots. Waves 1 to 2 feet. Sunday, northwest winds 10 to 15 knots with gusts to 20 knots. Waves 2 feet. Sunday night, southwest winds 5 to 10 knots. Waves 1 foot. Monday, south winds 10 to 15 knots. Waves 1 to 2 feet. Now for the National Weather Service marine forecast for the tidal Potomac from Key Bridge to Smith Point. Today, north winds 10 knots with gusts to 20 knots. Waves 1 to 2 feet. A slight chance of showers. Tonight, northwest winds 5 to 10 knots with gusts to 20 knots. Waves 1 to 2 feet. Sunday, northwest winds 10 to 15 knots with gusts to 20 knots. Waves 2 feet. Sunday night, south winds 5 to 10 knots. Waves 1 foot. Monday, southwest winds 10 to 15 knots. Waves 1 foot. The Northern Virginia Mountain forecast for elevations above 2,000 feet, including the Skyline Drive. Today, partly sunny early in the morning, then becoming mostly cloudy. Highs in the mid-50s. Tonight, cold. Partly cloudy in the evening, then clearing. Lows in the mid-30s. Sunday, sunny. Highs in the upper 50s. Sunday night, cold. Partly cloudy. Lows in the lower 40s. Monday, partly cloudy. Highs in the upper 60s. Tuesday, partly cloudy. Lows in the lower 50s. Highs in the mid-70s. Wednesday, mostly cloudy. A chance of showers. Lows in the upper 50s. Highs in the lower 70s. This is the NOAA Weather Radio All Hazards Station KHP36, broadcasting from the National Weather Service Office in Sterling, Virginia, and transmitting on a frequency of 162.550 MHz from an antenna located in Manassas, Virginia. The 9 a.m. observation in Washington. At Reagan National Airport, partly sunny skies. The temperature was 50 degrees Fahrenheit, or 10 degrees Celsius. Dew point 37. Humidity was 61%. Winds were northwest at 13 miles an hour and the barometric pressure was 29.95 inches or 1,014.2 millibars and falling. Now for some observations from the surrounding area. At BWI Marshall Airport, partly sunny skies. Temperature 50. Winds north at 10 miles an hour, gusting to 21. At Charlottesville, fair skies. 51. At Dulles Airport, partly sunny. Temperature 49 degrees. Winds north at 14 miles an hour. At Fredericksburg, fair. Temperature 50. At Martinsburg, fair skies. 47. Winds north at 12 miles an hour. At Norfolk, cloudy.
Temperature 58 degrees. At Ocean City, fair skies. It was 54 degrees. At Pawtuxet River Naval Air Station, partly sunny. Temperature 54. For Richmond, cloudy skies. It was 53. At Roanoke, partly sunny. Temperature 49 degrees. At Winchester, fair. Temperature 46. At New York, cloudy skies. 52. At Philadelphia, partly sunny skies. 54. At Raleigh, light rain was falling. 53. Now for a few observations on the waters. At Washington Channel, the wind was northwest at 8 knots, and the water temperature was 65 degrees. At Piney Point, the wind was north at 13 knots, gusting to 18. At Thomas Point, the temperature was 50 degrees. Wind north at 14 knots. Here is a look at the weather features that will affect the region over the next several days. A coastal low off the Carolinas may bring additional rain to portions of the area today before high pressure provides a dry finish to the weekend. Another frontal system may approach the area Monday or Tuesday. Temperatures will be below average through the weekend before climbing next week. Now for the official National Weather Service forecast for the Washington metro area and the surrounding KHB listening area. Today, mostly cloudy. Highs in the lower 60s. North winds 5 to 10 miles an hour. Tonight, mostly cloudy until midnight, then clearing. Lows around 40. Northwest winds 5 to 10 miles an hour. Sunday, sunny. Highs in the mid-60s. Northwest winds 5 to 10 miles an hour with gusts up to 20 miles an hour. Sunday night, mostly clear until midnight, then becoming partly cloudy. Lows in the mid-40s. West winds around 5 miles an hour, becoming south after midnight. Monday, partly cloudy. Highs in the mid-70s. Lows in the mid-50s. Tuesday, partly cloudy. Highs in the lower 80s. Lows in the lower 60s. Wednesday, mostly cloudy with showers likely. Highs in the upper 70s. Lows in the lower 60s. Chance of rain 70%. Thursday, showers. Highs in the mid-70s. Lows in the mid-40s. Chance of rain 80%. Friday, partly cloudy. Highs in the mid-60s. Lows in the mid-40s. This hazardous weather outlook is for the Maryland portion of the Chesapeake Bay, Tidal Potomac River, and I-95 corridor through Central Maryland, Northern Virginia, and District of Columbia. Day 1, today and tonight. No hazardous weather is expected at this time. Days 2 through 7, Sunday through Friday. No hazardous weather is expected at this time. Spotter information statement, spotter activation is not expected at this time. The Washington National DC Climate Summary for yesterday, May 1, 2026. Yesterday's high temperature was 67 degrees. The normal high is 73. The record high is 96 degrees, which was set in 1942. Yesterday's low temperature was 44 degrees. The normal low is 54. The record low is 34 degrees, which was set in 1876. 0.01 inches of precipitation fell yesterday, which brings the monthly total to 0.01 inches. The total precipitation for the year now stands at 9.19 inches. No snow fell yesterday. The total snowfall for the season since March 1st still stands at 1.0 inches. There were 9 heating degree days yesterday. This brings the monthly total to 9. The seasonal total is 569. There were no cooling degree days yesterday. This leaves the monthly total at 0. The seasonal total is 102. Sunrise today is at 6:09 a.m. and sunset is at 8:02 p.m. The Washington Dulles DC Climate Summary for yesterday, May 1, 2026. Yesterday's high temperature was 68 degrees. The normal high is 72. The record high is 90 degrees, which was set in 2010. Yesterday's low temperature was 38 degrees. The normal low is 48. The record low is 33 degrees, which was set in 1996.
0.01 inches of precipitation fell yesterday, which brings the monthly total to 0.01 inches. The total precipitation for the year now stands at 10.33 inches. No snow fell yesterday. The total snowfall for the season since March 1st still stands at 1.0 inches. There were 12 heating degree days yesterday. This brings the monthly total to 12. The seasonal total is 662. There were no cooling degree days yesterday. This leaves the monthly total at 0. The seasonal total is 86. Sunrise today is at 6:11 a.m. and sunset is at 8:04 p.m. The current time is 9:32 a.m. Eastern Daylight Time. Now for the National Weather Service marine forecast for the Chesapeake Bay from Sandy Point to North Beach. Today, north winds 10 to 15 knots with gusts to 20 knots. Waves 1 to 2 feet. A slight chance of showers late this morning. Tonight, northwest winds 10 to 15 knots with gusts to 20 knots. Waves 1 to 2 feet. Sunday, northwest winds 10 to 15 knots with gusts to 20 knots. Waves 2 feet. Sunday night, southwest winds 5 to 10 knots. Waves 1 foot. Monday, south winds 10 to 15 knots. Waves 1 to 2 feet. Now for the National Weather Service marine forecast for the tidal Potomac from Key Bridge to Smith Point. Today, north winds 10 knots with gusts to 20 knots. Waves 1 to 2 feet. A slight chance of showers. Tonight, northwest winds 5 to 10 knots with gusts to 20 knots. Waves 1 to 2 feet. Sunday, northwest winds 10 to 15 knots with gusts to 20 knots. Waves 2 feet. Sunday night, south winds 5 to 10 knots. Waves 1 foot. Monday, southwest winds 10 to 15 knots. Waves 1 foot. The Northern Virginia Mountain forecast for elevations above 2,000 feet, including the Skyline Drive. Today, partly sunny early in the morning, then becoming mostly cloudy. Highs in the mid-50s. Tonight, cold. Partly cloudy in the evening, then clearing. Lows in the mid-30s. Sunday, sunny. Highs in the upper 50s. Sunday night, cold. Partly cloudy. Lows in the lower 40s. Monday, partly cloudy. Highs in the upper 60s. Tuesday, partly cloudy. Lows in the lower 50s. Highs in the mid-70s. Wednesday, mostly cloudy. A chance of showers. Lows in the upper 50s. Highs in the lower 70s. This is the NOAA Weather Radio All Hazards Station KHP36, broadcasting from the National Weather Service Office in Sterling, Virginia, and transmitting on a frequency of 162.550 MHz from an antenna located in Manassas, Virginia. The 9 a.m. observation in Washington. At Reagan National Airport, partly sunny skies. The temperature was 50 degrees Fahrenheit, or 10 degrees Celsius. Dew point 37. Humidity was 61%. Winds were northwest at 13 miles an hour and the barometric pressure was 29.95 inches or 1014.2 millibars and falling. Now for some observations from the surrounding area. At BWI Marshall Airport, partly sunny skies. Temperature 50. Winds north at 10 miles an hour, gusting to 21. At Charlottesville, fair skies. 51. At Dulles Airport, partly sunny. Temperature 49 degrees. Winds north at 14 miles an hour. At Fredericksburg, fair. Temperature 50. At Martinsburg, fair skies. 47. Winds north at 12 miles an hour. At Norfolk, cloudy. Temperature 58 degrees. At Ocean City, fair skies. It was 54 degrees. At Pawtuxent River Naval Air Station, partly sunny. Temperature 54. For Richmond, cloudy skies. It was 53. At Roanoke, partly sunny. Temperature 49 degrees. At Winchester, fair. Temperature 46. At New York, cloudy skies. 52. At Philadelphia, partly sunny skies. 54. At Raleigh, light rain was falling. 53.
Now for a few observations on the waters. At Washington Channel, the wind was northwest at 8 knots, and the water temperature was 65 degrees. At Piney Point, wind was north at 13 knots, gusting to 18. At Thomas Point, the temperature was 50 degrees. Wind north, at 14 knots. Here is a look at the weather features that will affect the region over the next several days. A coastal low off the Carolinas may bring additional rain to portions of the area today before high pressure provides a dry finish to the weekend. Another frontal system may approach the area Monday or Tuesday. Temperatures will be below average through the weekend before climbing next week. Now for the official National Weather Service forecast for the Washington metro area and the surrounding KHB listening area. Today, mostly cloudy. Highs in the lower 60s. North winds 5 to 10 miles an hour. Tonight, mostly cloudy until midnight, then clearing. Lows around 40. Northwest winds 5 to 10 miles an hour. Sunday, sunny. Highs in the mid-60s. Northwest winds 5 to 10 miles an hour with gusts up to 20 miles an hour. Sunday night, mostly clear until midnight, then becoming partly cloudy. Lows in the mid-40s. West winds around 5 miles an hour, becoming south after midnight. Monday, partly cloudy. Highs in the mid-70s. Lows in the mid-50s. Tuesday, partly cloudy. Highs in the lower 80s. Lows in the lower 60s. Wednesday, mostly cloudy with showers likely. Highs in the upper 70s. Lows in the lower 60s. Chance of rain 70%. Thursday, showers. Highs in the mid-70s. Lows in the mid-40s. Chance of rain 80%. Friday, partly cloudy. Highs in the mid-60s. Lows in the mid-40s. This hazardous weather outlook is for the Maryland portion of the Chesapeake Bay, Tidal Potomac River, and I-95 corridor through Central Maryland, Northern Virginia, and District of Columbia. Day 1, today and tonight. No hazardous weather is expected at this time. Days 2 through 7, Sunday through Friday. No hazardous weather is expected at this time. Spotter information statement, spotter activation is not expected at this time. Now for the National Weather Service marine forecast for the Chesapeake Bay from Sandy Point to North Beach. Today, north winds 10 to 15 knots with gusts to 20 knots. Waves 1 to 2 feet. A slight chance of showers late this morning. Tonight, northwest winds 10 to 15 knots with gusts to 20 knots. Waves 1 to 2 feet. Sunday, northwest winds 10 to 15 knots with gusts to 20 knots. Waves 2 feet. Sunday night, southwest winds 5 to 10 knots. Waves 1 foot. Monday, south winds 10 to 15 knots. Waves 1 to 2 feet. The latest river levels in the Potomac, Shenandoah, and Rappahannock basins are as follows. All reports are current as of 7 a.m. and are measured in feet. For Potomac River at Shepherdstown, 2.9. Potomac River at Point of Rocks, 1.9. Potomac River at Edwards Ferry, 3.8. Potomac River at Little Falls, 3.1. North Fork Shenandoah River near Strasburg, 2.0. South Fork Shenandoah River at Front Royal, 1.3. 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Rapidan River near Culpeper, 0.8. Opeckan Creek near Martinsburg, 2.0. Seneca Creek at Dawsonville, 2.0. Goose Creek near Leesburg, 1.5. Monocacy River at Frederick, 2.3. Now for the National Weather Service marine forecast for the tidal Potomac from Key Bridge to Smith Point. Today, north winds 10 knots with gusts to 20 knots. Waves 1 to 2 feet. A slight chance of showers. Tonight, northwest winds 5 to 10 knots with gusts to 20 knots. Waves 1 to 2 feet. Sunday, northwest winds 10 to 15 knots with gusts to 20 knots. Waves 2 feet. Sunday night, south winds 5 to 10 knots. Waves 1 foot. Monday, southwest winds 10 to 15 knots. Waves 1 foot.
The marine forecast for the coastal waters from Fenwick Island to Chincoteague and out 20 nautical miles. Rest of today, north winds 10 knots, becoming northeast late. Gusts up to 15 knots. Seas around 3 feet. Wave detail, east 3 feet at 9 seconds and north 1 foot at 3 seconds. Rain likely. Tonight, north winds 5 to 10 knots with gusts up to 15 knots, becoming northwest 15 to 20 knots with gusts up to 25 knots after midnight. Seas 3 to 4 feet, occasionally to 6 feet. Wave detail, north 3 feet at 4 seconds and east 3 feet at 9 seconds. A chance of rain early in the evening. Sunday, northwest winds 15 to 20 knots, diminishing to 10 to 15 knots in the afternoon. Gusts up to 25 knots. Seas 3 to 4 feet, occasionally to 6 feet. Wave detail, northwest 3 feet at 4 seconds and east 3 feet at 9 seconds. Sunday night, southwest winds 5 to 10 knots with gusts up to 15 knots. Seas 3 to 4 feet, occasionally to 6 feet. Wave detail, east 3 feet at 9 seconds and south 2 feet at 4 seconds. Monday, south winds 10 to 15 knots with gusts up to 20 knots. Seas 3 to 4 feet, occasionally to 6 feet. Wave detail, south 3 feet at 4 seconds and east 2 feet at 9 seconds. Monday night, south winds 15 to 20 knots with gusts up to 25 knots. Seas 4 to 5 feet, occasionally to 7 feet. Wave detail, south 4 feet at 5 seconds and east 2 feet at 10 seconds. Tuesday, south winds 15 to 20 knots with gusts up to 25 knots. Seas around 4 feet, occasionally to 6 feet. Tuesday night, south winds 20 to 25 knots with gusts up to 30 knots. Seas 5 to 6 feet, occasionally to 9 feet. Wednesday, south winds 15 to 20 knots with gusts up to 30 knots. Seas 4 to 5 feet, occasionally to 7 feet. Wednesday night, south winds 20 to 25 knots with gusts up to 30 knots. Seas 6 to 7 feet, occasionally to 10 feet. A chance of showers. The Northern Virginia Mountain forecast for elevations above 2,000 feet, including the Skyline Drive. Today, partly sunny early in the morning, then becoming mostly cloudy. Highs in the mid-50s. Tonight, cold. Partly cloudy in the evening, then clearing. Lows in the mid-30s. Sunday, sunny. Highs in the upper 50s. Sunday night, cold. Partly cloudy. Lows in the lower 40s. Monday, partly cloudy. Highs in the upper 60s. Tuesday, partly cloudy. Lows in the lower 50s. Highs in the mid-70s. Wednesday, mostly cloudy. A chance of showers. Lows in the upper 50s. Highs in the lower 70s. This is the NOAA Weather Radio All Hazards Station KHP36, broadcasting from the National Weather Service Office in Sterling, Virginia, and transmitting on a frequency of 162.550 MHz from an antenna located in Manassas, Virginia. The 9 a.m. observation in Washington. At Reagan National Airport, partly sunny skies. The temperature was 50 degrees Fahrenheit, or 10 degrees Celsius. Dew point 37. Humidity was 61%. Winds were northwest at 13 miles an hour and the barometric pressure was 29.95 inches or 1,014.2 millibars and falling. Now for some observations from the surrounding area. At BWI Marshall Airport, partly sunny skies. Temperature 50. Winds north at 10 miles an hour, gusting to 21. At Charlottesville, fair skies. 51. At Dulles Airport, partly sunny. Temperature 49 degrees. Winds north at 14 miles an hour. At Fredericksburg, fair. Temperature 50. At Martinsburg, fair skies. 47. Winds north at 12 miles an hour. At Norfolk, cloudy. Temperature 58 degrees. At Ocean City, fair skies. It was 54 degrees. At Pawtuxent River Naval Air Station, partly sunny. Temperature 54. For Richmond, cloudy skies. It was 53. At Roanoke, partly sunny. Temperature 49 degrees. At Winchester, fair.
temperature 46. At New York, cloudy skies. 52. At Philadelphia, partly sunny skies. 54. At Raleigh, light rain was falling. 53. Now for a few observations on the waters. At Washington Channel, the wind was northwest at 8 knots, and the water temperature was 65 degrees. At Piney Point, the wind was north at 13 knots, gusting to 18. At Thomas Point, the temperature was 50 degrees. Wind north, at 14 knots. The current time is 9:47 a.m. Eastern Daylight Time. Here is a look at the weather features that will affect the region over the next several days. A coastal low off the Carolinas may bring additional rain to portions of the area today before high pressure provides a dry finish to the weekend. Another frontal system may approach the area Monday or Tuesday. Temperatures will be below average through the weekend before climbing next week. Now for the official National Weather Service forecast for the Washington metro area and the surrounding KHB listening area. Today, mostly cloudy. Highs in the lower 60s. North winds 5 to 10 miles an hour. Tonight, mostly cloudy until midnight, then clearing. Lows around 40. Northwest winds 5 to 10 miles an hour. Sunday, sunny. Highs in the mid-60s. Northwest winds 5 to 10 miles an hour with gusts up to 20 miles an hour. Sunday night, mostly clear until midnight, then becoming partly cloudy. Lows in the mid-40s. West winds around 5 miles an hour, becoming south after midnight. Monday, partly cloudy. Highs in the mid-70s. Lows in the mid-50s. Tuesday, partly cloudy. Highs in the lower 80s. Lows in the lower 60s. Wednesday, mostly cloudy with showers likely. Highs in the upper 70s. Lows in the lower 60s. Chance of rain 70%. Thursday, showers. Highs in the mid-70s. Lows in the mid-40s. Chance of rain 80%. Friday, partly cloudy. Highs in the mid-60s. Lows in the mid-40s. This hazardous weather outlook is for the Maryland portion of the Chesapeake Bay, Tidal Potomac River, and I-95 corridor through Central Maryland, Northern Virginia, and District of Columbia. Day 1, today and tonight. No hazardous weather is expected at this time. Days 2 through 7, Sunday through Friday. No hazardous weather is expected at this time. Spotter information statement, spotter activation is not expected at this time. Now for the National Weather Service marine forecast for the Chesapeake Bay from Sandy Point to North Beach. Today, north winds 10 to 15 knots with gusts to 20 knots. Waves 1 to 2 feet. A slight chance of showers late this morning. Tonight, northwest winds 10 to 15 knots with gusts to 20 knots. Waves 1 to 2 feet. Sunday, northwest winds 10 to 15 knots with gusts to 20 knots. Waves 2 feet. Sunday night, southwest winds 5 to 10 knots. Waves 1 foot. Monday, south winds 10 to 15 knots. Waves 1 to 2 feet. The Washington National DC Climate Summary for yesterday, May 1, 2026. Yesterday's high temperature was 67 degrees. The normal high is 73. The record high is 96 degrees, which was set in 1942. Yesterday's low temperature was 44 degrees. The normal low is 54. The record low is 34 degrees, which was set in 1876. 0.01 inches of precipitation fell yesterday, which brings the monthly total to 0.01 inches. The total precipitation for the year now stands at 9.19 inches. No snow fell yesterday. The total snowfall for the season since March 1st still stands at 1.0 inches. There were 9 heating degree days yesterday. This brings the monthly total to 9. The seasonal total is 569. There were no cooling degree days yesterday. This leaves the monthly total at 0. The seasonal total is 102. Sunrise today is at 6:09 a.m. and sunset is at 8:02 p.m. The Washington Dulles DC Climate Summary for yesterday, May 1, 2026. Yesterday's high temperature was 68 degrees. The normal high is 72.
The record high is 90 degrees, which was set in 2010. Yesterday's low temperature was 38 degrees. The normal low is 48. The record low is 33 degrees, which was set in 1996. 0.01 inches of precipitation fell yesterday, which brings the monthly total to 0.01 inches. The total precipitation for the year now stands at 10.33 inches. No snow fell yesterday. The total snowfall for the season since March 1st still stands at 1.0 inches. There were 12 heating degree days yesterday. This brings the monthly total to 12. The seasonal total is 662. There were no cooling degree days yesterday. This leaves the monthly total at 0. The seasonal total is 86. Sunrise today is at 6:11 a.m. and sunset is at 8:04 p.m. Now for the National Weather Service marine forecast for the tidal Potomac from Key Bridge to Smith Point. Today, north winds 10 knots with gusts to 20 knots. Waves 1 to 2 feet. A slight chance of showers. Tonight, northwest winds 5 to 10 knots with gusts to 20 knots. Waves 1 to 2 feet. Sunday, northwest winds 10 to 15 knots with gusts to 20 knots. Waves 2 feet. Sunday night, south winds 5 to 10 knots. Waves 1 foot. Monday, southwest winds 10 to 15 knots. Waves 1 foot. The Northern Virginia Mountain forecast for elevations above 2,000 feet, including the Skyline Drive. Today, partly sunny early in the morning, then becoming mostly cloudy. Highs in the mid-50s. Tonight, cold. Partly cloudy in the evening, then clearing. Lows in the mid-30s. Sunday, sunny. Highs in the upper 50s. Sunday night, cold. Partly cloudy. Lows in the lower 40s. Monday, partly cloudy. Highs in the upper 60s. Tuesday, partly cloudy. Lows in the lower 50s. Highs in the mid-70s. Wednesday, mostly cloudy. A chance of showers. Lows in the upper 50s. Highs in the lower 70s. This is the NOAA Weather Radio All Hazards Station KHP36, broadcasting from the National Weather Service Office in Sterling, Virginia, and transmitting on a frequency of 162.550 MHz from an antenna located in Manassas, Virginia. The 9 a.m. observation in Washington. At Reagan National Airport, partly sunny skies. The temperature was 50 degrees Fahrenheit, or 10 degrees Celsius. Dew point 37. Humidity was 61%. Winds were northwest at 13 miles an hour and the barometric pressure was 29.95 inches or 1,014.2 millibars and falling. Now for some observations from the surrounding area. At BWI Marshall Airport, partly sunny skies. Temperature 50. Winds north at 10 miles an hour, gusting to 21. At Charlottesville, fair skies. 51. At Dulles Airport, partly sunny. Temperature 49 degrees. Winds north at 14 miles an hour. At Fredericksburg, fair. Temperature 50. At Martinsburg, fair skies. 47. Winds north at 12 miles an hour. At Norfolk, cloudy. Temperature 58 degrees. At Ocean City, fair skies. It was 54 degrees. At Pawtuxent River Naval Air Station, partly sunny. Temperature 54. For Richmond, cloudy skies. It was 53. At Roanoke, partly sunny. Temperature 49 degrees. At Winchester, fair. Temperature 46. At New York, cloudy skies. 52. At Philadelphia, partly sunny skies. 54. At Raleigh, light rain was falling. 53. Now for a few observations on the waters. At Washington Channel, the wind was northwest at 8 knots, and the water temperature was 65 degrees. At Piney Point, the wind was north at 13 knots, gusting to 18. At Thomas Point, the temperature was 50 degrees. Wind north at 14 knots. Here is a look at the weather features that will affect the region over the next several days.
A coastal low off the Carolinas may bring additional rain to portions of the area today before high pressure provides a dry finish to the weekend. Another frontal system may approach the area Monday or Tuesday. Temperatures will be below average through the weekend before climbing next week. Now for the official National Weather Service forecast for the Washington metro area and the surrounding KHB listening area. Today, mostly cloudy. Highs in the lower 60s. North winds 5 to 10 miles an hour. Tonight, mostly cloudy until midnight, then clearing. Lows around 40. Northwest winds 5 to 10 miles an hour. Sunday, sunny. Highs in the mid-60s. Northwest winds 5 to 10 miles an hour with gusts up to 20 miles an hour. Sunday night, mostly clear until midnight, then becoming partly cloudy. Lows in the mid-40s. West winds around 5 miles an hour, becoming south after midnight. Monday, partly cloudy. Highs in the mid-70s. Lows in the mid-50s. Tuesday, partly cloudy. Highs in the lower 80s. Lows in the lower 60s. Wednesday, mostly cloudy with showers likely. Highs in the upper 70s. Lows in the lower 60s. Chance of rain 70%. Thursday, showers. Highs in the mid-70s. Lows in the mid-40s. Chance of rain 80%. Friday, partly cloudy. Highs in the mid-60s. Lows in the mid-40s. This hazardous weather outlook is for the Maryland portion of the Chesapeake Bay, Tidal Potomac River, and I-95 corridor through Central Maryland, Northern Virginia, and District of Columbia. Day 1, today and tonight. No hazardous weather is expected at this time. Days 2 through 7, Sunday through Friday. No hazardous weather is expected at this time. Spotter information statement, spotter activation is not expected at this time. Now for the National Weather Service marine forecast for the Chesapeake Bay from Sandy Point to North Beach. Today, north winds 10 to 15 knots with gusts to 20 knots. Waves 1 to 2 feet. A slight chance of showers late this morning. Tonight, northwest winds 10 to 15 knots with gusts to 20 knots. Waves 1 to 2 feet. Sunday, northwest winds 10 to 15 knots with gusts to 20 knots. Waves 2 feet. Sunday night, southwest winds 5 to 10 knots. Waves 1 foot. Monday, south winds 10 to 15 knots. Waves 1 to 2 feet. Now for the National Weather Service marine forecast for the Tidal Potomac from Key Bridge to Smith Point. Today, north winds 10 knots with gusts to 20 knots. Waves 1 to 2 feet. A slight chance of showers. Tonight, northwest winds 5 to 10 knots with gusts to 20 knots. Waves 1 to 2 feet. Sunday, northwest winds 10 to 15 knots with gusts to 20 knots. Waves 2 feet. Sunday night, south winds 5 to 10 knots. Waves 1 foot. Monday, southwest winds 10 to 15 knots. Waves 1 foot. The latest river levels in the Potomac, Shenandoah, and Rappahannock basins are as follows. All reports are current as of 7 a.m. and are measured in feet. For Potomac River at Shepherdstown, 2.9. Potomac River at Point of Rocks, 1.9. Potomac River at Edwards Ferry, 3.8. Potomac River at Little Falls, 3.1. North Fork Shenandoah River near Strasburg, 2.0. South Fork Shenandoah River at Front Royal, 1.3. 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Rappahannock River at Remington, 3.1. Rappahannock River above Fredericksburg, 2.3. Rapidan River near Culpeper, 0.8. Opeckham Creek near Martinsburg, 2.0. Seneca Creek at Dawsonville, 2.0. Goose Creek near Leesburg, 1.5. Monocacy River at Frederick, 2.3. The Northern Virginia Mountain forecast for elevations above 2,000 feet including the Skyline Drive. Today, partly sunny early in the morning, then becoming mostly cloudy. Highs in the mid-50s. Tonight, cold. Partly cloudy in the evening, then clearing. Lows in the mid-30s. Sunday, sunny. Highs in the upper 50s. Sunday night, cold. Partly cloudy.
Lows in the lower 40s. Monday, partly cloudy. Highs in the upper 60s. Tuesday, partly cloudy. Lows in the lower 50s. Highs in the mid 70s. Wednesday, mostly cloudy.

Reagan National Airport, partly sunny skies. The temperature was 50 degrees Fahrenheit, or 10 degrees Celsius. Dew point 37. Humidity was 61%. Winds were northwest at 13 miles an hour and the barometric pressure was 29.95 inches or 1014.2 millibars, and falling. Now for some observations from the surrounding area. At BWI Marshall Airport, partly sunny skies. Temperature 50. Winds north at 10 miles an hour, gusting to 21. At Charlottesville, fair skies. 51. At Dulles Airport, partly sunny. Temperature 49 degrees. Winds north at 14 miles an hour. At Fredericksburg, fair. Temperature 50. At Martinsburg, fair skies. 47. Winds north at 12 miles an hour. At Norfolk, cloudy. Temperature 58 degrees. At Ocean City, fair skies. It was 54 degrees. At Pawtuxent River Naval Air Station, partly sunny. Temperature 54. For Richmond, cloudy skies. It was 53. At Roanoke, partly sunny. Temperature 49 degrees. At Winchester, fair. Temperature 46. At New York, cloudy skies. 52. At Philadelphia, partly sunny skies. 54. At Raleigh, light rain was falling. 53. Now for a few observations on the waters. At Washington Channel, the wind was northwest at 8 knots, and the water temperature was 65 degrees. At Piney Point, the wind was north at 13 knots, gusting to 18. At Thomas Point, the temperature was 50 degrees. Wind north at 14 knots. Here is a look at the weather features that will affect the region over the next several days. A coastal low off the Carolinas may bring additional rain to portions of the area today before high pressure provides a dry finish to the weekend. Another frontal system may approach the area Monday or Tuesday. Temperatures will be below average through the weekend before climbing next week. Now for the official National Weather Service forecast for the Washington metro area and the surrounding KHB listening area. Today, mostly cloudy. Highs in the lower 60s. North winds 5 to 10 miles an hour. Tonight, mostly cloudy until midnight, then clearing. Lows around 40. Northwest winds 5 to 10 miles an hour. Sunday, sunny. Highs in the mid-60s. Northwest winds 5 to 10 miles an hour with gusts up to 20 miles an hour. Sunday night, mostly clear until midnight, then becoming partly cloudy. Lows in the mid-40s. West winds around 5 miles an hour, becoming south after midnight. Monday, partly cloudy. Highs in the mid-70s. Lows in the mid-50s. Tuesday, partly cloudy. Highs in the lower 80s. Lows in the lower 60s. Wednesday, mostly cloudy with showers likely. Highs in the upper 70s. Lows in the lower 60s. Chance of rain 70%. Thursday, showers. Highs in the mid-70s. Lows in the mid-40s. Chance of rain 80%. Friday, partly cloudy. Highs in the mid-60s. Lows in the mid-40s. This hazardous weather outlook is for the Maryland portion of the Chesapeake Bay, tidal Potomac River, and I-95 corridor through central Maryland, northern Virginia, and District of Columbia. Day 1, today and tonight. No hazardous weather is expected at this time. Days 2 through 7, Sunday through Friday. No hazardous weather is expected at this time. Spotter information statement, spotter activation is not expected at this time. Now for the National Weather Service marine forecast for the Chesapeake Bay from Sandy Point to North Beach. Today, north winds 10 to 15 knots with gusts to 20 knots. Waves 1 to 2 feet. A slight chance of showers late this morning. Tonight, northwest winds 10 to 15 knots with gusts to 20 knots. Waves 1 to 2 feet. Sunday, northwest winds 10 to 15 knots with gusts to 20 knots. Waves 2 feet. Sunday night, southwest winds 5 to 10 knots. Waves 1 foot. Monday, south winds 10 to 15 knots. Waves 1 to 2 feet.

for the National Weather Service marine forecast for the tidal Potomac from Key Bridge to Smith Point. Today, north winds 10 knots with gusts to 20 knots. Waves 1 to 2 feet. A slight chance of showers. Tonight, northwest winds 5 to 10 knots with gusts to 20 knots. Waves 1 to 2 feet. Sunday, northwest winds 10 to 15 knots with gusts to 20 knots. Waves 2 feet. Sunday night, south winds 5 to 10 knots. Waves 1 foot. Monday, southwest winds 10 to 15 knots. Waves 1 foot. The Northern Virginia Mountain forecast for elevations above 2,000 feet, including the Skyline Drive. Today, partly sunny early in the morning, then becoming mostly cloudy. Highs in the mid-50s. Tonight, cold. Partly cloudy in the evening, then clearing. Lows in the mid-30s. Sunday, sunny. Highs in the upper 50s. Sunday night, cold. Partly cloudy. Lows in the lower 40s. Monday, partly cloudy. Highs in the upper 60s. Tuesday, partly cloudy. Lows in the lower 50s. Highs in the mid-70s. Wednesday, mostly cloudy. A chance of showers. Lows in the upper 50s. Highs in the lower 70s. This is the NOAA Weather Radio All Hazards Station KHP36, broadcasting from the National Weather Service Office in Sterling, Virginia, and transmitting on a frequency of 162.550 MHz from an antenna located in Manassas, Virginia. The 9 a.m. observation in Washington. At Reagan National Airport, partly sunny skies. The temperature was 50 degrees Fahrenheit, or 10 degrees Celsius. Dew point 37. Humidity was 61%. Winds were northwest at 13 miles an hour and the barometric pressure was 29.95 inches or 1,014.2 millibars and falling. Now for some observations from the surrounding area. At BWI Marshall Airport, partly sunny skies. Temperature 50. Winds north at 10 miles an hour, gusting to 21. At Charlottesville, fair skies. 51. At Dulles Airport, partly sunny. Temperature 49 degrees. Winds north at 14 miles an hour. At Fredericksburg, fair. Temperature 50. At Martinsburg, fair skies. 47. Winds north at 12 miles an hour. At Norfolk, cloudy. Temperature 58 degrees. At Ocean City, fair skies. It was 54 degrees. At Pawtuxent River Naval Air Station, partly sunny. Temperature 54. For Richmond, cloudy skies. It was 53. At Roanoke, partly sunny. Temperature 49 degrees. At Winchester, fair. Temperature 46. At New York, cloudy skies. 52. At Philadelphia, partly sunny skies. 54. At Raleigh, light rain was falling. 53. Now for a few observations on the waters. At Washington Channel, the wind was northwest at 8 knots, and the water temperature was 65 degrees. At Piney Point, the wind was north at 13 knots, gusting to 18. At Thomas Point, the temperature was 50 degrees. Wind north at 14 knots. The Washington National DC Climate Summary for yesterday, May 1, 2026. Yesterday's high temperature was 67 degrees. The normal high is 73. The record high is 96 degrees, which was set in 1942. Yesterday's low temperature was 44 degrees. The normal low is 54. The record low is 34 degrees, which was set in 1876. 0.01 inches of precipitation fell yesterday, which brings the monthly total to 0.01 inches. The total precipitation for the year now stands at 9.19 inches. No snow fell yesterday. The total snowfall for the season since March 1st still stands at 1.0 inches. There were 9 heating degree days yesterday. This brings the monthly total to 9. The seasonal total is 569. There were no cooling degree days yesterday. This leaves the monthly total at 0. The seasonal total is 102.
Sunrise today is at 6:09 a.m. and sunset is at 8:02 p.m. The Washington Dulles DC climate summary for yesterday, May 1, 2026. Yesterday's high temperature was 68 degrees. The normal high is 72. The record high is 90 degrees, which was set in 2010. Yesterday's low temperature was 38 degrees. The normal low is 48. The record low is 33 degrees, which was set in 1996. 0.01 inches of precipitation fell yesterday, which brings the monthly total to 0.01 inches. The total precipitation for the year now stands at 10.33 inches. No snow fell yesterday. The total snowfall for the season since March 1st still stands at 1.0 inches. There were 12 heating degree days yesterday. This brings the monthly total to 12. The seasonal total is 662. There were no cooling degree days yesterday. This leaves the monthly total at 0. The seasonal total is 86. Sunrise today is at 6:11 a.m. and sunset is at 8:04 p.m. Here is a look at the weather features that will affect the region over the next several days. A coastal low off the Carolinas may bring additional rain to portions of the area today before high pressure provides a dry finish to the weekend. Another frontal system may approach the area Monday or Tuesday. Temperatures will be below average through the weekend before climbing next week. Now for the official National Weather Service forecast for the Washington metro area and the surrounding KHB listening area. Today, mostly cloudy. Highs in the lower 60s. North winds 5 to 10 miles an hour. Tonight, mostly cloudy until midnight, then clearing. Lows around 40. Northwest winds 5 to 10 miles an hour. Sunday, sunny. Highs in the mid-60s. Northwest winds 5 to 10 miles an hour with gusts up to 20 miles an hour. Sunday night, mostly clear until midnight, then becoming partly cloudy. Lows in the mid-40s. West winds around 5 miles an hour, becoming south after midnight. Monday, partly cloudy. Highs in the mid-70s. Lows in the mid-50s. Tuesday, partly cloudy. Highs in the lower 80s. Lows in the lower 60s. Wednesday, mostly cloudy with showers likely. Highs in the upper 70s. Lows in the lower 60s. Chance of rain 70%. Thursday, showers. Highs in the mid-70s. Lows in the mid-40s. Chance of rain 80%. Friday, partly cloudy. Highs in the mid-60s. Lows in the mid-40s. This hazardous weather outlook is for the Maryland portion of the Chesapeake Bay, Tidal Potomac River, and I-95 corridor through central Maryland, northern Virginia, and District of Columbia. Day 1, today and tonight. No hazardous weather is expected at this time. Days 2 through 7, Sunday through Friday. No hazardous weather is expected at this time. Spotter information statement, spotter activation is not expected at this time. Now for the National Weather Service marine forecast for the Chesapeake Bay from Sandy Point to North Beach. Today, north winds 10 to 15 knots with gusts to 20 knots. Waves 1 to 2 feet. A slight chance of showers late this morning. Tonight, northwest winds 10 to 15 knots with gusts to 20 knots. Waves 1 to 2 feet. Sunday, northwest winds 10 to 15 knots with gusts to 20 knots. Waves 2 feet. Sunday night, southwest winds 5 to 10 knots. Waves 1 foot. Monday, south winds 10 to 15 knots. Waves 1 to 2 feet. Now for the National Weather Service marine forecast for the Tidal Potomac from Key Bridge to Smith Point. Today, north winds 10 knots with gusts to 20 knots. Waves 1 to 2 feet. A slight chance of showers. Tonight, northwest winds 5 to 10 knots with gusts to 20 knots. Waves 1 to 2 feet. Sunday, northwest winds 10 to 15 knots with gusts to 20 knots. Waves 2 feet. Sunday night, south winds 5 to 10 knots. Waves 1 foot. Monday, southwest winds 10 to 15 knots. Waves 1 foot. The current time is 10:17 a.m. Eastern Daylight Time.
The Northern Virginia Mountain forecast for elevations above 2,000 feet, including the Skyline Drive. Today, partly sunny early in the morning, then becoming mostly cloudy. Highs in the mid-50s. Tonight, cold. Partly cloudy in the evening, then clearing. Lows in the mid-30s. Sunday, sunny. Highs in the upper 50s. Sunday night, cold. Partly cloudy. Lows in the lower 40s. Monday, partly cloudy. Highs in the upper 60s. Tuesday, partly cloudy. Lows in the lower 50s. Highs in the mid 70s. Wednesday, mostly cloudy. A chance of showers. Lows in the upper 50s. Highs in the lower 70s. This is the NOAA Weather Radio All Hazards Station KHP36, broadcasting from the National Weather Service Office in Sterling, Virginia, and transmitting on a frequency of 162.550 MHz from an antenna located in Manassas, Virginia. The 10 a.m. observation in Washington. At Reagan National Airport, partly sunny skies. The temperature was 52 degrees Fahrenheit, or 11 degrees Celsius. Dew point 35. Humidity was 52%. Winds were north at 12 miles an hour and the barometric pressure was 29.96 inches or 1,014.5 millibars and rising. Now for some observations from the surrounding area. At BWI Marshall Airport, partly sunny skies. Temperature 53. Winds north at 8 miles an hour, gusting to 23. At Charlottesville, fair skies. 53. At Dulles Airport, partly sunny. Temperature 51 degrees. Winds north at 10 miles an hour, gusting to 20. At Fredericksburg, fair. Temperature 53. At Martinsburg, fair skies. 50. Winds northwest at 9 miles an hour. At Norfolk, cloudy. Temperature 59 degrees. At Ocean City, fair skies. It was 56 degrees. At Pawtuxent River Naval Air Station, cloudy. Temperature 54. At Quantico, fair skies. Temperature 53. Winds north at 9 miles an hour. For Richmond, cloudy skies. It was 54. At Roanoke, cloudy. Temperature 50 degrees. At Winchester, fair. Temperature 48. At New York, cloudy skies. 52. At Philadelphia, partly sunny skies. 55. At Raleigh, light rain was falling. 53. Now for a few observations on the waters. At Washington Channel, the wind was northwest at 5 knots, and the water temperature was 64 degrees. At Piney Point, the wind was north at 9 knots. At Thomas Point, the temperature was 51 degrees. Wind north at 10 knots. The latest river levels in the Potomac, Shenandoah, and Rappahannock basins are as follows. All reports are current as of 7 a.m. and are measured in feet. For Potomac River at Shepherdstown, 2.9. Potomac River at Point of Rocks, 1.9. Potomac River at Edwards Ferry, 3.8. Potomac River at Little Falls, 3.1. North Fork Shenandoah River near Strasburg, 2.0. South Fork Shenandoah River at Front Royal, 1.3. Shenandoah River at Millville, 2.0. Rappahannock River at Remington, 3.1. Rappahannock River above Fredericksburg, 2.3. Rapidan River near Culpeper, 0.8. Opeckard Creek near Martinsburg, 2.0. Seneca Creek at Dawsonville, 2.0. Goose Creek near Leesburg, 1.5. Monocacy River at Frederick, 2.3. Here is a look at the weather features that will affect the region over the next several days. A coastal low off the Carolinas may bring additional rain to portions of the area today before high pressure provides a dry finish to the weekend. Another frontal system may approach the area Monday or Tuesday. Temperatures will be below average through the weekend before climbing next week. Now for the official National Weather Service forecast for the Washington metro area and the surrounding KHB listening area. Today, mostly cloudy. Highs in the lower 60s. North winds 5 to 10 miles an hour.
Tonight, mostly cloudy until midnight, then clearing. Lows around 40. Northwest winds 5 to 10 miles an hour. Sunday, sunny. Highs in the mid-60s. Northwest winds 5 to 10 miles an hour with gusts up to 20 miles an hour. Sunday night, mostly clear until midnight, then becoming partly cloudy. Lows in the mid-40s. West winds around 5 miles an hour, becoming south after midnight. Monday, partly cloudy. Highs in the mid-70s. Lows in the mid-50s. Tuesday, partly cloudy. Highs in the lower 80s. Lows in the lower 60s. Wednesday, mostly cloudy with showers likely. Highs in the upper 70s. Lows in the lower 60s. Chance of rain 70%. Thursday, showers. Highs in the mid-70s. Lows in the mid-40s. Chance of rain 80%. Friday, partly cloudy. Highs in the mid-60s. Lows in the mid-40s. This hazardous weather outlook is for the Maryland portion of the Chesapeake Bay, Tidal Potomac River, and I-95 corridor through Central Maryland, Northern Virginia, and District of Columbia. Day 1, today and tonight. No hazardous weather is expected at this time. Days 2 through 7, Sunday through Friday. No hazardous weather is expected at this time. Spotter information statement, spotter activation is not expected at this time. Now for the National Weather Service marine forecast for the Chesapeake Bay from Sandy Point to North Beach. Today, north winds 10 to 15 knots with gusts to 20 knots. Waves 1 to 2 feet. A slight chance of showers late this morning. Tonight, northwest winds 10 to 15 knots with gusts to 20 knots. Waves 1 to 2 feet. Sunday, northwest winds 10 to 15 knots with gusts to 20 knots. Waves 2 feet. Sunday night, southwest winds 5 to 10 knots. Waves 1 foot. Monday, south winds 10 to 15 knots. Waves 1 to 2 feet. Now for the National Weather Service marine forecast for the Tidal Potomac from Key Bridge to Smith Point. Today, north winds 10 knots with gusts to 20 knots. Waves 1 to 2 feet. A slight chance of showers. Tonight, northwest winds 5 to 10 knots with gusts to 20 knots. Waves 1 to 2 feet. Sunday, northwest winds 10 to 15 knots with gusts to 20 knots. Waves 2 feet. Sunday night, south winds 5 to 10 knots. Waves 1 foot. Monday, southwest winds 10 to 15 knots. Waves 1 foot. The Northern Virginia Mountain forecast for elevations above 2,000 feet including the Skyline Drive. Today, partly sunny early in the morning, then becoming mostly cloudy. Highs in the mid-50s. Tonight, cold. Partly cloudy in the evening, then clearing. Lows in the mid-30s. Sunday, sunny. Highs in the upper 50s. Sunday night, cold. Partly cloudy. Lows in the lower 40s. Monday, partly cloudy. Highs in the upper 60s. Tuesday, partly cloudy. Lows in the lower 50s. Highs in the mid-70s. Wednesday, mostly cloudy. A chance of showers. Lows in the upper 50s. Highs in the lower 70s. This is the NOAA Weather Radio All Hazards Station KHP36, broadcasting from the National Weather Service Office in Sterling, Virginia, and transmitting on a frequency of 162.550 MHz from an antenna located in Manassas, Virginia. The 10 a.m. observation in Washington. At Reagan National Airport, partly sunny skies. The temperature was 52 degrees Fahrenheit, or 11 degrees Celsius. Dew point 35. Humidity was 52%. Winds were north at 12 miles an hour and the barometric pressure was 29.96 inches or 1014.5 millibars and rising. Now for some observations from the surrounding area. At BWI Marshall Airport, partly sunny skies. Temperature 53. Winds north at 8 miles an hour, gusting to 23. At Charlottesville, fair skies. 53. At Dulles Airport, partly sunny. Temperature 51 degrees. Winds north at 10 miles an hour, gusting to 20. At Fredericksburg, fair.
Temperature 53. At Martinsburg, fair skies. 50. Winds northwest at 9 miles an hour. At Norfolk, cloudy. Temperature 59 degrees. At Ocean City, fair skies. It was 56 degrees. At Pawtuxent River Naval Air Station, cloudy. Temperature 54. At Quantico, fair skies. Temperature 53. Winds north at 9 miles an hour. For Richmond, cloudy skies. It was 54. At Roanoke, cloudy. Temperature 50 degrees. At Winchester, fair. Temperature 48. At New York, cloudy skies. 52. At Philadelphia, partly sunny skies. 55. At Raleigh, light rain was falling. 53. Now for a few observations on the waters. At Washington Channel, the wind was northwest at 5 knots, and the water temperature was 64 degrees. At Piney Point, the wind was north at 9 knots. At Thomas Point, the temperature was 51 degrees. Wind north at 10 knots. Here is a look at the weather features that will affect the region over the next several days. A coastal low off the Carolinas may bring additional rain to portions of the area today before high pressure provides a dry finish to the weekend. Another frontal system may approach the area Monday or Tuesday. Temperatures will be below average through the weekend before climbing next week. Now for the official National Weather Service forecast for the Washington metro area and the surrounding KHB listening area. Today, mostly cloudy. Highs in the lower 60s. North winds 5 to 10 miles an hour. Tonight, mostly cloudy until midnight, then clearing. Lows around 40. Northwest winds 5 to 10 miles an hour. Sunday, sunny. Highs in the mid-60s. Northwest winds 5 to 10 miles an hour with gusts up to 20 miles an hour. Sunday night, mostly clear until midnight, then becoming partly cloudy. Lows in the mid-40s. West winds around 5 miles an hour, becoming south after midnight. Monday, partly cloudy. Highs in the mid-70s. Lows in the mid-50s. Tuesday, partly cloudy. Highs in the lower 80s. Lows in the lower 60s. Wednesday, mostly cloudy with showers likely. Highs in the upper 70s. Lows in the lower 60s. Chance of rain 70%. Thursday, showers. Highs in the mid-70s. Lows in the mid-40s. Chance of rain 80%. Friday, partly cloudy. Highs in the mid-60s. Lows in the mid-40s. The Washington National DC Climate Summary for yesterday, May 1, 2026. Yesterday's high temperature was 67 degrees. The normal high is 73. The record high is 96 degrees, which was set in 1942. Yesterday's low temperature was 44 degrees. The normal low is 54. The record low is 34 degrees, which was set in 1876. 0.01 inches of precipitation fell yesterday, which brings the monthly total to 0.01 inches. The total precipitation for the year now stands at 9.19 inches. No snow fell yesterday. The total snowfall for the season since March 1st still stands at 1.0 inches. There were 9 heating degree days yesterday. This brings the monthly total to 9. The seasonal total is 569. There were no cooling degree days yesterday. This leaves the monthly total at 0. The seasonal total is 102. Sunrise today is at 6:09 a.m. and sunset is at 8:02 p.m. The Washington Dulles DC Climate Summary for yesterday, May 1, 2026. Yesterday's high temperature was 68 degrees. The normal high is 72. The record high is 90 degrees, which was set in 2010. Yesterday's low temperature was 38 degrees. The normal low is 48. The record low is 33 degrees, which was set in 1996. 0.01 inches of precipitation fell yesterday, which brings the monthly total to 0.01 inches. The total precipitation for the year now stands at 10.33 inches. No snow fell yesterday. The total snowfall for the season since March 1st still stands at 1.0 inches.
There were 12 heating degree days yesterday. This brings the monthly total to 12. The seasonal total is 662. There were no cooling degree days yesterday. This leaves the monthly total at 0. The seasonal total is 86. Sunrise today is at 6:11 a.m. and sunset is at 8:04 p.m. The current time is 10:32 a.m. Eastern Daylight Time. This hazardous weather outlook is for the Maryland portion of the Chesapeake Bay, Tidal Potomac River, and I-95 corridor through Central Maryland, Northern Virginia, and District of Columbia. Day 1, today and tonight. No hazardous weather is expected at this time. Days 2 through 7, Sunday through Friday. No hazardous weather is expected at this time. Spotter information statement, spotter activation is not expected at this time. Now for the National Weather Service marine forecast for the Chesapeake Bay from Sandy Point to North Beach. Today, north winds 10 to 15 knots with gusts to 20 knots. Waves 1 to 2 feet. A slight chance of showers late this morning. Tonight, northwest winds 10 to 15 knots with gusts to 20 knots. Waves 1 to 2 feet. Sunday, northwest winds 10 to 15 knots with gusts to 20 knots. Waves 2 feet. Sunday night, southwest winds 5 to 10 knots. Waves 1 foot. Monday, south winds 10 to 15 knots. Waves 1 to 2 feet. Now for the National Weather Service marine forecast for the Tidal Potomac from Key Bridge to Smith Point. Today, north winds 10 knots with gusts to 20 knots. Waves 1 to 2 feet. A slight chance of showers. Tonight, northwest winds 5 to 10 knots with gusts to 20 knots. Waves 1 to 2 feet. Sunday, northwest winds 10 to 15 knots with gusts to 20 knots. Waves 2 feet. Sunday night, south winds 5 to 10 knots. Waves 1 foot. Monday, southwest winds 10 to 15 knots. Waves 1 foot. The Northern Virginia Mountain forecast for elevations above 2,000 feet, including the Skyline Drive. Today, partly sunny early in the morning, then becoming mostly cloudy. Highs in the mid-50s. Tonight, cold. Partly cloudy in the evening, then clearing. Lows in the mid-30s. Sunday, sunny. Highs in the upper 50s. Sunday night, cold. Partly cloudy. Lows in the lower 40s. Monday, partly cloudy. Highs in the upper 60s. Tuesday, partly cloudy. Lows in the lower 50s. Highs in the mid-70s. Wednesday, mostly cloudy. A chance of showers. Lows in the upper 50s. Highs in the lower 70s. This is the NOAA Weather Radio All Hazards Station KHB36, broadcasting from the National Weather Service Office in Sterling, Virginia, and transmitting on a frequency of 162.550 MHz from an antenna located in Manassas, Virginia. The 10 a.m. observation in Washington. At Reagan National Airport, partly sunny skies. The temperature was 52 degrees Fahrenheit, or 11 degrees Celsius. Dew point 35. Humidity was 52%. Winds were north at 12 miles an hour and the barometric pressure was 29.96 inches or 1,014.5 millibars and rising. Now for some observations from the surrounding area. At BWI Marshall Airport, partly sunny skies. Temperature 53. Winds north at 8 miles an hour, gusting to 23. At Charlottesville, fair skies. 53. At Dulles Airport, partly sunny. Temperature 51 degrees. Winds north at 10 miles an hour, gusting to 20. At Fredericksburg, fair. Temperature 53. At Martinsburg, fair skies. 50. Winds northwest at 9 miles an hour. At Norfolk, cloudy. Temperature 59 degrees. At Ocean City, fair skies. It was 56 degrees. At Pawtuxent River Naval Air Station, cloudy. Temperature 54. At Quantico, fair skies. Temperature 53. Winds north at 9 miles an hour. For Richmond, cloudy skies. It was 54. At Roanoke, cloudy. Temperature 50 degrees.
At Winchester, fair. Temperature 48. At New York, cloudy skies. 52. At Philadelphia, partly sunny skies. 55. At Raleigh, light rain was falling. 53. Now for a few observations on the waters. At Washington Channel, the wind was northwest at 5 knots, and the water temperature was 64 degrees. At Piney Point, the wind was north at 9 knots. At Thomas Point, the temperature was 51 degrees. Wind north at 10 knots. The marine forecast for the coastal waters from Fenwick Island to Chincoteague and out 20 nautical miles. Rest of today, north winds 10 knots, becoming northeast late. Gusts up to 15 knots. Seas around 3 feet. Wave detail, east 3 feet at 9 seconds and north 1 foot at 3 seconds. Rain likely. Tonight, north winds 5 to 10 knots with gusts up to 15 knots, becoming northwest 15 to 20 knots with gusts up to 25 knots after midnight. Seas 3 to 4 feet, occasionally to 6 feet. Wave detail, north 3 feet at 4 seconds and east 3 feet at 9 seconds. A chance of rain early in the evening. Sunday, northwest winds 15 to 20 knots, diminishing to 10 to 15 knots in the afternoon. Gusts up to 25 knots. Seas 3 to 4 feet, occasionally to 6 feet. Wave detail, northwest 3 feet at 4 seconds and east 3 feet at 9 seconds. Sunday night, southwest winds 5 to 10 knots with gusts up to 15 knots. Seas 3 to 4 feet, occasionally to 6 feet. Wave detail, east 3 feet at 9 seconds and south 2 feet at 4 seconds. Monday, south winds 10 to 15 knots with gusts up to 20 knots. Seas 3 to 4 feet, occasionally to 6 feet. Wave detail, south 3 feet at 4 seconds and east 2 feet at 9 seconds. Monday night, south winds 15 to 20 knots with gusts up to 25 knots. Seas 4 to 5 feet, occasionally to 7 feet. Wave detail, south 4 feet at 5 seconds and east 2 feet at 10 seconds. Tuesday, south winds 15 to 20 knots with gusts up to 25 knots. Seas around 4 feet, occasionally to 6 feet. Tuesday night, south winds 20 to 25 knots with gusts up to 30 knots. Seas 5 to 6 feet, occasionally to 9 feet. Wednesday, south winds 15 to 20 knots with gusts up to 30 knots. Seas 4 to 5 feet, occasionally to 7 feet. Wednesday night, south winds 20 to 25 knots with gusts up to 30 knots. Seas 6 to 7 feet, occasionally to 10 feet. A chance of showers. The latest river levels in the Potomac, Shenandoah, and Rappahannock basins are as follows. All reports are current as of 7 a.m. and are measured in feet. For Potomac River at Shepherdstown, 2.9. Potomac River at Point of Rocks, 1.9. Potomac River at Edwards Ferry, 3.8. Potomac River at Little Falls, 3.1. North Fork Shenandoah River near Strasburg, 2.0. South Fork Shenandoah River at Front Royal, 1.3. 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Rapidan River near Culpeper, 0.8. Opeckham Creek near Martinsburg, 2.0. Seneca Creek at Dawsonville, 2.0. Goose Creek near Leesburg, 1.5. Monocacy River at Frederick, 2.3. Here is a look at the weather features that will affect the region over the next several days. A coastal low off the Carolinas may bring additional rain to portions of the area today before high pressure provides a dry finish to the weekend. Another frontal system may approach the area Monday or Tuesday. Temperatures will be below average through the weekend before climbing next week. Now for the official National Weather Service forecast for the Washington metro area and the surrounding KHB listening area. Today, mostly cloudy. Highs in the lower 60s. North winds 5 to 10 miles an hour. Tonight, mostly cloudy until midnight, then clearing. Lows around 40. Northwest winds 5 to 10 miles an hour. Sunday, sunny. Highs in the mid-60s. Northwest winds 5 to 10 miles an hour with gusts up to 20 miles an hour.
Sunday night, mostly clear until midnight, then becoming partly cloudy. Lows in the mid-40s. West winds around 5 miles an hour, becoming south after midnight. Monday, partly cloudy. Highs in the mid-70s. Lows in the mid-50s. Tuesday, partly cloudy. Highs in the lower 80s. Lows in the lower 60s. Wednesday, mostly cloudy with showers likely. Highs in the upper 70s. Lows in the lower 60s. Chance of rain 70%. Thursday, showers. Highs in the mid-70s. Lows in the mid-40s. Chance of rain 80%. Friday, partly cloudy. Highs in the mid-60s. Lows in the mid-40s. This hazardous weather outlook is for the Maryland portion of the Chesapeake Bay, Tidal Potomac River, and I-95 corridor through Central Maryland, Northern Virginia, and District of Columbia. Day 1, today and tonight. No hazardous weather is expected at this time. Days 2 through 7, Sunday through Friday. No hazardous weather is expected at this time. Spotter information statement, spotter activation is not expected at this time. Now for the National Weather Service marine forecast for the Chesapeake Bay from Sandy Point to North Beach. Today, north winds 10 to 15 knots with gusts to 20 knots. Waves 1 to 2 feet. A slight chance of showers late this morning. Tonight, northwest winds 10 to 15 knots with gusts to 20 knots. Waves 1 to 2 feet. Sunday, northwest winds 10 to 15 knots with gusts to 20 knots. Waves 2 feet. Sunday night, southwest winds 5 to 10 knots. Waves 1 foot. Monday, south winds 10 to 15 knots. Waves 1 to 2 feet. Now for the National Weather Service marine forecast for the Tidal Potomac from Key Bridge to Smith Point. Today, north winds 10 knots with gusts to 20 knots. Waves 1 to 2 feet. A slight chance of showers. Tonight, northwest winds 5 to 10 knots with gusts to 20 knots. Waves 1 to 2 feet. Sunday, northwest winds 10 to 15 knots with gusts to 20 knots. Waves 2 feet. Sunday night, south winds 5 to 10 knots. Waves 1 foot. Monday, southwest winds 10 to 15 knots. Waves 1 foot. The Northern Virginia Mountain forecast for elevations above 2,000 feet including the Skyline Drive. Today, partly sunny early in the morning, then becoming mostly cloudy. Highs in the mid-50s. Tonight, cold. Partly cloudy in the evening, then clearing. Lows in the mid-30s. Sunday, sunny. Highs in the upper 50s. Sunday night, cold. Partly cloudy. Lows in the lower 40s. Monday, partly cloudy. Highs in the upper 60s. Tuesday, partly cloudy. Lows in the lower 50s. Highs in the mid-70s. Wednesday, mostly cloudy. A chance of showers. Lows in the upper 50s. Highs in the lower 70s. This is the NOAA Weather Radio All Hazards Station KHP36, broadcasting from the National Weather Service Office in Sterling, Virginia, and transmitting on a frequency of 162.550 MHz from an antenna located in Manassas, Virginia. The 10 a.m. observation in Washington. At Reagan National Airport, partly sunny skies. The temperature was 52 degrees Fahrenheit, or 11 degrees Celsius. Dew point 35. Humidity was 52%. Winds were north at 12 miles an hour and the barometric pressure was 29.96 inches or 1014.5 millibars and rising. Now for some observations from the surrounding area. At BWI Marshall Airport, partly sunny skies. Temperature 53. Winds north at 8 miles an hour, gusting to 23. At Charlottesville, fair skies. 53. At Dulles Airport, partly sunny. Temperature 51 degrees. Winds north at 10 miles an hour, gusting to 20. At Fredericksburg, fair. Temperature 53. At Martinsburg, fair skies. 50. Winds northwest at 9 miles an hour. At Norfolk, cloudy. Temperature 59 degrees. At Ocean City, fair skies. It was 56 degrees.
At Pawtuxent River Naval Air Station, cloudy. Temperature 54. At Quantico, fair skies. Temperature 53. Winds north at 9 miles an hour. For Richmond, cloudy skies. It was 54. At Roanoke, cloudy. Temperature 50 degrees. At Winchester, fair. Temperature 48. At New York, cloudy skies. 52. At Philadelphia, partly sunny skies. 55. At Raleigh, light rain was falling. 53. Now for a few observations on the waters. At Washington Channel, the wind was northwest at 5 knots, and the water temperature was 64 degrees. At Piney Point, the wind was north at 9 knots. At Thomas Point, the temperature was 51 degrees. Wind north at 10 knots. The current time is 10:48 a.m. Eastern Daylight Time. Here is a look at the weather features that will affect the region over the next several days. A coastal low off the Carolinas may bring additional rain to portions of the area today before high pressure provides a dry finish to the weekend. Another frontal system may approach the area Monday or Tuesday. Temperatures will be below average through the weekend before climbing next week. Now for the official National Weather Service forecast for the Washington metro area and the surrounding KHB listening area. Today, mostly cloudy. Highs in the lower 60s. North winds 5 to 10 miles an hour. Tonight, mostly cloudy until midnight, then clearing. Lows around 40. Northwest winds 5 to 10 miles an hour. Sunday, sunny. Highs in the mid-60s. Northwest winds 5 to 10 miles an hour with gusts up to 20 miles an hour. Sunday night, mostly clear until midnight, then becoming partly cloudy. Lows in the mid-40s. West winds around 5 miles an hour, becoming south after midnight. Monday, partly cloudy. Highs in the mid-70s. Lows in the mid-50s. Tuesday, partly cloudy. Highs in the lower 80s. Lows in the lower 60s. Wednesday, mostly cloudy with showers likely. Highs in the upper 70s. Lows in the lower 60s. Chance of rain 70%. Thursday, showers. Highs in the mid-70s. Lows in the mid-40s. Chance of rain 80%. Friday, partly cloudy. Highs in the mid-60s. Lows in the mid-40s. The Washington National DC Climate Summary for yesterday, May 1, 2026. Yesterday's high temperature was 67 degrees. The normal high is 73. The record high is 96 degrees, which was set in 1942. Yesterday's low temperature was 44 degrees. The normal low is 54. The record low is 34 degrees, which was set in 1876. 0.01 inches of precipitation fell yesterday, which brings the monthly total to 0.01 inches. The total precipitation for the year now stands at 9.19 inches. No snow fell yesterday. The total snowfall for the season since March 1st still stands at 1.0 inches. There were 9 heating degree days yesterday. This brings the monthly total to 9. The seasonal total is 569. There were no cooling degree days yesterday. This leaves the monthly total at 0. The seasonal total is 102. Sunrise today is at 6:09 a.m. and sunset is at 8:02 p.m. The Washington Dulles DC Climate Summary for yesterday, May 1, 2026. Yesterday's high temperature was 68 degrees. The normal high is 72. The record high is 90 degrees, which was set in 2010. Yesterday's low temperature was 38 degrees. The normal low is 48. The record low is 33 degrees, which was set in 1996. 0.01 inches of precipitation fell yesterday, which brings the monthly total to 0.01 inches. The total precipitation for the year now stands at 10.33 inches. No snow fell yesterday. The total snowfall for the season since March 1st still stands at 1.0 inches. There were 12 heating degree days yesterday. This brings the monthly total to 12. The seasonal total is 662. There were no cooling degree days yesterday.
This leaves the monthly total at 0. The seasonal total is 86. Sunrise today is at 6:11 a.m. and sunset is at 8:04 p.m. This hazardous weather outlook is for the Maryland portion of the Chesapeake Bay, Tidal Potomac River, and I-95 corridor through Central Maryland, Northern Virginia, and District of Columbia. Day 1, today and tonight. No hazardous weather is expected at this time. Days 2 through 7, Sunday through Friday. No hazardous weather is expected at this time. Spotter information statement, spotter activation is not expected at this time. Now for the National Weather Service marine forecast for the Chesapeake Bay from Sandy Point to North Beach. Today, north winds 10 to 15 knots with gusts to 20 knots. Waves 1 to 2 feet. A slight chance of showers late this morning. Tonight, northwest winds 10 to 15 knots with gusts to 20 knots. Waves 1 to 2 feet. Sunday, northwest winds 10 to 15 knots with gusts to 20 knots. Waves 2 feet. Sunday night, southwest winds 5 to 10 knots. Waves 1 foot. Monday, south winds 10 to 15 knots. Waves 1 to 2 feet. Now for the National Weather Service marine forecast for the Tidal Potomac from Key Bridge to Smith Point. Today, north winds 10 knots with gusts to 20 knots. Waves 1 to 2 feet. A slight chance of showers. Tonight, northwest winds 5 to 10 knots with gusts to 20 knots. Waves 1 to 2 feet. Sunday, northwest winds 10 to 15 knots with gusts to 20 knots. Waves 2 feet. Sunday night, south winds 5 to 10 knots. Waves 1 foot. Monday, southwest winds 10 to 15 knots. Waves 1 foot. The Northern Virginia Mountain forecast for elevations above 2,000 feet including the Skyline Drive. Today, partly sunny early in the morning, then becoming mostly cloudy. Highs in the mid-50s. Tonight, cold. Partly cloudy in the evening, then clearing. Lows in the mid-30s. Sunday, sunny. Highs in the upper 50s. Sunday night, cold. Partly cloudy. Lows in the lower 40s. Monday, partly cloudy. Highs in the upper 60s. Tuesday, partly cloudy. Lows in the lower 50s. Highs in the mid-70s. Wednesday, mostly cloudy. A chance of showers. Lows in the upper 50s. Highs in the lower 70s. This is the NOAA Weather Radio All Hazards Station KHP36, broadcasting from the National Weather Service Office in Sterling, Virginia, and transmitting on a frequency of 162.550 MHz from an antenna located in Manassas, Virginia. The 10 a.m. observation in Washington. At Reagan National Airport, partly sunny skies. The temperature was 52 degrees Fahrenheit, or 11 degrees Celsius. Dew point 35. Humidity was 52%. Winds were north at 12 miles an hour and the barometric pressure was 29.96 inches or 1,014.5 millibars and rising. Now for some observations from the surrounding area. At BWI Marshall Airport, partly sunny skies. Temperature 53. Winds north at 8 miles an hour, gusting to 23. At Charlottesville, fair skies. 53. At Dulles Airport, partly sunny. Temperature 51 degrees. Winds north at 10 miles an hour, gusting to 20. At Fredericksburg, fair. Temperature 53. At Martinsburg, fair skies. 50. Winds northwest at 9 miles an hour. At Norfolk, cloudy. Temperature 59 degrees. At Ocean City, fair skies. It was 56 degrees. At Pawtuxent River Naval Air Station, cloudy. Temperature 54. At Quantico, fair skies. Temperature 53. Winds north at 9 miles an hour. For Richmond, cloudy skies. It was 54. At Roanoke, cloudy. Temperature 50 degrees. At Winchester, fair. Temperature 48. At New York, cloudy skies. 52. At Philadelphia, partly sunny skies. 55. At Raleigh, light rain was falling. 53.
Now for a few observations on the waters. At Washington Channel, the wind was northwest at 5 knots, and the water temperature was 64 degrees. At Piney Point, the wind was north at 9 knots. At Thomas Point, the temperature was 51 degrees. Wind north at 10 knots. Here is a look at the weather features that will affect the region over the next several days. A coastal low off the Carolinas may bring additional rain to portions of the area today before high pressure provides a dry finish to the weekend. Another frontal system may approach the area Monday or Tuesday. Temperatures will be below average through the weekend before climbing next week. Now for the official National Weather Service forecast for the Washington metro area and the surrounding KHB listening area. Today, mostly cloudy. Highs in the lower 60s. North winds 5 to 10 miles an hour. Tonight, mostly cloudy until midnight, then clearing. Lows around 40. Northwest winds 5 to 10 miles an hour. Sunday, sunny. Highs in the mid-60s. Northwest winds 5 to 10 miles an hour with gusts up to 20 miles an hour. Sunday night, mostly clear until midnight, then becoming partly cloudy. Lows in the mid-40s. West winds around 5 miles an hour, becoming south after midnight. Monday, partly cloudy. Highs in the mid-70s. Lows in the mid-50s. Tuesday, partly cloudy. Highs in the lower 80s. Lows in the lower 60s. Wednesday, mostly cloudy with showers likely. Highs in the upper 70s. Lows in the lower 60s. Chance of rain 70%. Thursday, showers. Highs in the mid-70s. Lows in the mid-40s. Chance of rain 80%. Friday, partly cloudy. Highs in the mid-60s. Lows in the mid-40s. This hazardous weather outlook is for the Maryland portion of the Chesapeake Bay, Tidal Potomac River, and I-95 corridor through Central Maryland, Northern Virginia, and District of Columbia. Day 1, today and tonight. No hazardous weather is expected at this time. Days 2 through 7, Sunday through Friday. No hazardous weather is expected at this time. Spotter information statement, spotter activation is not expected at this time. Now for the National Weather Service marine forecast for the Chesapeake Bay from Sandy Point to North Beach. Today, north winds 10 to 15 knots with gusts to 20 knots. Waves 1 to 2 feet. A slight chance of showers late this morning. Tonight, northwest winds 10 to 15 knots with gusts to 20 knots. Waves 1 to 2 feet. Sunday, northwest winds 10 to 15 knots with gusts to 20 knots. Waves 2 feet. Sunday night, southwest winds 5 to 10 knots. Waves 1 foot. Monday, south winds 10 to 15 knots. Waves 1 to 2 feet. The latest river levels in the Potomac, Shenandoah, and Rappahannock basins are as follows. All reports are current as of 7 a.m. and are measured in feet. For Potomac River at Shepherdstown, 2.9. Potomac River at Point of Rocks, 1.9. Potomac River at Edwards Ferry, 3.8. Potomac River at Little Falls, 3.1. North Fork Shenandoah River near Strasburg, 2.0. South Fork Shenandoah River at Front Royal, 1.3. 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Rapidan River near Culpeper, 0.8. Opeckard Creek near Martinsburg, 2.0. 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Monocacy River at Frederick, 2.3. Now for the National Weather Service marine forecast for the tidal Potomac from Key Bridge to Smith Point. Today, north winds 10 knots with gusts to 20 knots. Waves 1 to 2 feet. A slight chance of showers. Tonight, northwest winds 5 to 10 knots with gusts to 20 knots. Waves 1 to 2 feet. Sunday, northwest winds 10 to 15 knots with gusts to 20 knots. Waves 2 feet. Sunday night, south winds 5 to 10 knots. Waves 1 foot. Monday, southwest winds 10 to 15 knots. Waves 1 foot. The
Current time is 11:02 a.m. Eastern Daylight Time. The Northern Virginia Mountain forecast for elevations above 2,000 feet, including the Skyline Drive. Today, partly

Lows in the lower 50s. Highs in the mid 70s. Wednesday, mostly cloudy. A chance of showers. Lows in the upper 50s. Highs in the lower 70s. This is the NOAA Weather Radio All Hazards Station KHP36, broadcasting from the National Weather Service Office in Sterling, Virginia, and transmitting on a frequency of 162.550 MHz from an antenna located in Manassas, Virginia. The 10 a.m. observation in Washington. At Reagan National Airport, partly sunny skies. The temperature was 52 degrees Fahrenheit, or 11 degrees Celsius. Dew point 35. Humidity was 52%. Winds were north at 12 miles an hour and the barometric pressure was 29.96 inches or 1014.5 millibars and rising. Now for some observations from the surrounding area. At BWI Marshall Airport, partly sunny skies. Temperature 53. Winds north at 8 miles an hour, gusting to 23. At Charlottesville, fair skies. 53. At Dulles Airport, partly sunny. Temperature 51 degrees. Winds north at 10 miles an hour, gusting to 20. At Fredericksburg, fair. Temperature 53. At Martinsburg, fair skies. 50. Winds northwest at 9 miles an hour. At Norfolk, cloudy. Temperature 59 degrees. At Ocean City, fair skies. It was 56 degrees. At Pawtuxent River Naval Air Station, cloudy. Temperature 54. At Quantico, fair skies. Temperature 53. Winds north at 9 miles an hour. For Richmond, cloudy skies. It was 54. At Roanoke, cloudy. Temperature 50 degrees. At Winchester, fair. Temperature 48. At New York, cloudy skies. 52. At Philadelphia, partly sunny skies. 55. At Raleigh, light rain was falling. 53. Now for a few observations on the waters. At Washington Channel, the wind was northwest at 5 knots, and the water temperature was 64 degrees. At Piney Point, the wind was north at 9 knots. At Thomas Point, the temperature was 51 degrees. Wind north at 10 knots. Here is a look at the weather features that will affect the region over the next several days. A coastal low off the Carolinas may bring additional rain to portions of the area today before high pressure provides a dry finish to the weekend. Another frontal system may approach the area Monday or Tuesday. Temperatures will be below average through the weekend before climbing next week. Now for the official National Weather Service forecast for the Washington metro area and the surrounding KHB listening area. Today, mostly cloudy. Highs in the lower 60s. North winds 5 to 10 miles an hour. Tonight, mostly cloudy until midnight, then clearing. Lows around 40. Northwest winds 5 to 10 miles an hour. Sunday, sunny. Highs in the mid 60s. Northwest winds 5 to 10 miles an hour with gusts up to 20 miles an hour. Sunday night, mostly clear until midnight, then becoming partly cloudy. Lows in the mid-40s. West winds around 5 miles an hour, becoming south after midnight. Monday, partly cloudy. Highs in the mid-70s. Lows in the mid-50s. Tuesday, partly cloudy. Highs in the lower 80s. Lows in the lower 60s. Wednesday, mostly cloudy with showers likely. Highs in the upper 70s. Lows in the lower 60s. Chance of rain 70%. Thursday, showers. Highs in the mid-70s. Lows in the mid-40s. Chance of rain 80%. Friday, partly cloudy. Highs in the mid-60s. Lows in the mid-40s. This hazardous weather outlook is for the Maryland portion of the Chesapeake Bay, tidal Potomac River, and I-95 corridor through central Maryland, northern Virginia, and District of Columbia. Day 1, today and tonight. No hazardous weather is expected at this time. Days 2 through 7, Sunday through Friday. No hazardous weather is expected at this time. Spotter information statement, spotter activation is not expected at this time. Now for the National

Weather Service marine forecast for the Chesapeake Bay from Sandy Point to North Beach. Today, north winds 10 to 15 knots with gusts to 20 knots. Waves 1 to 2 feet. A slight chance of showers late this morning. Tonight, northwest winds 10 to 15 knots with gusts to 20 knots. Waves 1 to 2 feet. Sunday, northwest winds 10 to 15 knots with gusts to 20 knots. Waves 2 feet. Sunday night, southwest winds 5 to 10 knots. Waves 1 foot. Monday, south winds 10 to 15 knots. Waves 1 to 2 feet. Now for the National Weather Service marine forecast for the tidal Potomac from Key Bridge to Smith Point. Today, north winds 10 knots with gusts to 20 knots. Waves 1 to 2 feet. A slight chance of showers. Tonight, northwest winds 5 to 10 knots with gusts to 20 knots. Waves 1 to 2 feet. Sunday, northwest winds 10 to 15 knots with gusts to 20 knots. Waves 2 feet. Sunday night, south winds 5 to 10 knots. Waves 1 foot. Monday, southwest winds 10 to 15 knots. Waves 1 foot. The Northern Virginia Mountain forecast for elevations above 2,000 feet, including the Skyline Drive. Rest of today, partly sunny late in the morning, then becoming mostly cloudy. Highs in the mid-50s. Tonight, cold. Partly cloudy in the evening, then clearing. Lows in the mid-30s. Sunday, sunny. Highs in the upper 50s. Sunday night, cold. Partly cloudy. Lows in the lower 40s. Monday, partly cloudy. Highs in the upper 60s. Tuesday, partly cloudy. Lows in the lower 50s. Highs in the mid-70s. Wednesday, mostly cloudy. A chance of showers. Lows in the upper 50s. Highs in the lower 70s. This is the NOAA Weather Radio All Hazards Station KHP36, broadcasting from the National Weather Service Office in Sterling, Virginia, and transmitting on a frequency of 162.550 MHz from an antenna located in Manassas, Virginia. The 10 a.m. observation in Washington. At Reagan National Airport, partly sunny skies. The temperature was 52 degrees Fahrenheit, or 11 degrees Celsius. Dew point 35. Humidity was 52%. Winds were north at 12 miles an hour and the barometric pressure was 29.96 inches or 1014.5 millibars and rising. Now for some observations from the surrounding area. At BWI Marshall Airport, partly sunny skies. Temperature 53. Winds north at 8 miles an hour, gusting to 23. At Charlottesville, fair skies. 53. At Dulles Airport, partly sunny. Temperature 51 degrees. Winds north at 10 miles an hour, gusting to 20. At Fredericksburg, fair. Temperature 53. At Martinsburg, fair skies. 50. Winds northwest at 9 miles an hour. At Norfolk, cloudy. Temperature 59 degrees. At Ocean City, fair skies. It was 56 degrees. At Pawtuxent River Naval Air Station, cloudy. Temperature 54. At Quantico, fair skies. Temperature 53. Winds north at 9 miles an hour. For Richmond, cloudy skies. It was 54. At Roanoke, cloudy. Temperature 50 degrees. At Winchester, fair. Temperature 48. At New York, cloudy skies. 52. At Philadelphia, partly sunny skies. 55. At Raleigh, light rain was falling. 53. Now for a few observations on the waters. At Washington Channel, the wind was northwest at 5 knots, and the water temperature was 64 degrees. At Piney Point, the wind was north at 9 knots. At Thomas Point, the temperature was 51 degrees. Wind north at 10 knots. The 11 a.m. observation in Washington. At Reagan National Airport, partly sunny skies. The temperature was 56 degrees Fahrenheit, or 13 degrees Celsius. Dew point 34. Humidity was 43%.
Winds were north at 6 miles an hour, gusting to 16, and the barometric pressure was 29.96 inches or 1,014.5 millibars, and steady. Now for some observations from the surrounding area. At BWI Marshall Airport, partly sunny skies. Temperature 54. Winds northwest at 6 miles an hour. At Charlottesville, fair skies. 55. At Dulles Airport, partly sunny. Temperature 53 degrees. Winds north at 10 miles an hour, gusting to 18. At Fredericksburg, fair. Temperature 54. At Martinsburg, fair skies. 51. Winds west at 8 miles an hour. At Norfolk, light rain was occurring. Temperature 56 degrees. At Ocean City, cloudy skies. It was 56 degrees. At Pawtuxent River Naval Air Station, cloudy. Temperature 55. At Quantico, fair skies. Temperature 54. Winds north at 6 miles an hour. For Richmond, cloudy skies. It was 55. At Roanoke, cloudy. Temperature 52 degrees. At Winchester, fair. Temperature 52. At New York, cloudy skies. 53. At Philadelphia, partly sunny skies. 55. At Raleigh, light rain was falling. 54. Now for a few observations on the waters. At Washington Channel, the wind was north at 4 knots, and the water temperature was 64 degrees. At Piney Point, the wind was north at 9 knots. At Thomas Point, the temperature was 51 degrees. Wind north at 11 knots. Here is a look at the weather features that will affect the region over the next several days. A coastal low off the Carolinas may bring additional rain to portions of the area today before high pressure provides a dry finish to the weekend. Another frontal system may approach the area Monday or Tuesday. Temperatures will be below average through the weekend before climbing next week. Now for the official National Weather Service forecast for the Washington metro area and the surrounding KHB listening area. Today, mostly cloudy. Highs in the lower 60s. North winds 5 to 10 miles an hour. Tonight, mostly cloudy until midnight, then clearing. Lows around 40. Northwest winds 5 to 10 miles an hour. Sunday, sunny. Highs in the mid-60s. Northwest winds 5 to 10 miles an hour with gusts up to 20 miles an hour. Sunday night, mostly clear until midnight, then becoming partly cloudy. Lows in the mid-40s. West winds around 5 miles an hour, becoming south after midnight. Monday, partly cloudy. Highs in the mid-70s. Lows in the mid-50s. Tuesday, partly cloudy. Highs in the lower 80s. Lows in the lower 60s. Wednesday, mostly cloudy with showers likely. Highs in the upper 70s. Lows in the lower 60s. Chance of rain 70%. Thursday, showers. Highs in the mid-70s. Lows in the mid-40s. Chance of rain 80%. Friday, partly cloudy. Highs in the mid-60s. Lows in the mid-40s. This hazardous weather outlook is for the Maryland portion of the Chesapeake Bay, tidal Potomac River, and I-95 corridor through central Maryland, northern Virginia, and District of Columbia. Day 1, today and tonight. No hazardous weather is expected at this time. Days 2 through 7, Sunday through Friday. No hazardous weather is expected at this time. Spotter information statement, spotter activation is not expected at this time. Now for the National Weather Service marine forecast for the Chesapeake Bay from Sandy Point to North Beach. Today, north winds 10 to 15 knots with gusts to 20 knots. Waves 1 to 2 feet. A slight chance of showers late this morning. Tonight, northwest winds 10 to 15 knots with gusts to 20 knots. Waves 1 to 2 feet. Sunday, northwest winds 10 to 15 knots with gusts to 20 knots. Waves 2 feet. Sunday night, southwest winds 5 to 10 knots. Waves 1 foot. Monday, south winds 10 to 15 knots. Waves 1 to 2 feet.
Now for the National Weather Service marine forecast for the tidal Potomac from Key Bridge to Smith Point. Today, north winds 10 knots with gusts to 20 knots. Waves 1 to 2 feet. A slight chance of showers. Tonight, northwest winds 5 to 10 knots with gusts to 20 knots. Waves 1 to 2 feet. Sunday, northwest winds 10 to 15 knots with gusts to 20 knots. Waves 2 feet. Sunday night, south winds 5 to 10 knots. Waves 1 foot. Monday, southwest winds 10 to 15 knots. Waves 1 foot. The current time is 11:18 a.m. Eastern Daylight Time. The Northern Virginia Mountain forecast for elevations above 2,000 feet, including the Skyline Drive. Rest of today, partly sunny late in the morning, then becoming mostly cloudy. Highs in the mid-50s. Tonight, cold. Partly cloudy in the evening, then clearing. Lows in the mid-30s. Sunday, sunny. Highs in the upper 50s. Sunday night, cold. Partly cloudy. Lows in the lower 40s. Monday, partly cloudy. Highs in the upper 60s. Tuesday, partly cloudy. Lows in the lower 50s. Highs in the mid-70s. Wednesday, mostly cloudy. A chance of showers. Lows in the upper 50s. Highs in the lower 70s. This is the NOAA Weather Radio All Hazards Station KHP36, broadcasting from the National Weather Service Office in Sterling, Virginia, and transmitting on a frequency of 162.550 MHz from an antenna located in Manassas, Virginia. The 11 a.m. observation in Washington. At Reagan National Airport, partly sunny skies. The temperature was 56 degrees Fahrenheit, or 13 degrees Celsius. Dew point 34. Humidity was 43%. Winds were north at 6 miles an hour, gusting to 16, and the barometric pressure was 29.96 inches or 1,014.5 millibars, and steady. Now for some observations from the surrounding area. At BWI Marshall Airport, partly sunny skies. Temperature 54. Winds northwest at 6 miles an hour. At Charlottesville, fair skies. 55. At Dulles Airport, partly sunny. Temperature 53 degrees. Winds north at 10 miles an hour, gusting to 18. At Fredericksburg, fair. Temperature 54. At Martinsburg, fair skies. 51. Winds west at 8 miles an hour. At Norfolk, light rain was occurring. Temperature 56 degrees. At Ocean City, cloudy skies. It was 56 degrees. At Pawtuxent River Naval Air Station, cloudy. Temperature 55. At Quantico, fair skies. Temperature 54. Winds north at 6 miles an hour. For Richmond, cloudy skies. It was 55. At Roanoke, cloudy. Temperature 52 degrees. At Winchester, fair. Temperature 52. At New York, cloudy skies. 53. At Philadelphia, partly sunny skies. 55. At Raleigh, light rain was falling. 54. Now for a few observations on the waters. At Washington Channel, the wind was north at 4 knots, and the water temperature was 64 degrees. At Piney Point, the wind was north at 9 knots. At Thomas Point, the temperature was 51 degrees. Wind north at 11 knots. The latest river levels in the Potomac, Shenandoah, and Rappahannock basins are as follows. All reports are current as of 7 a.m. and are measured in feet. For Potomac River at Shepherdstown, 2.9. Potomac River at Point of Rocks, 1.9. Potomac River at Edwards Ferry, 3.8. Potomac River at Little Falls, 3.1. North Fork Shenandoah River near Strasburg, 2.0. South Fork Shenandoah River at Front Royal, 1.3. Shenandoah River at Millville, 2.0. Rappahannock River at Remington, 3.1. Rappahannock River above Fredericksburg, 2.3. Rapidan River near Culpeper, 0.8. Opeckham Creek near Martinsburg, 2.0. Seneca Creek at Dawsonville,
2.0. Goose Creek near Leesburg, 1.5. Monocacy River at Frederick, 2.3. Here is a look at the weather features that will affect the region over the next several days. A coastal low off the Carolinas may bring additional rain to portions of the area today before high pressure provides a dry finish to the weekend. Another frontal system may approach the area Monday or Tuesday. Temperatures will be below average through the weekend before climbing next week. This is the NOAA Weather Radio All Hazards Station KHP36, broadcasting from the National Weather Service office in Sterling, Virginia, and transmitting on a frequency of 162.550 MHz from an antenna located in Manassas, Virginia. The 11 a.m. observation in Washington. At Reagan National Airport, partly sunny skies. The temperature was 56 degrees Fahrenheit, or 13 degrees Celsius. Dew point 34. Humidity was 43%. Winds were north at 6 miles an hour, gusting to 16, and the barometric pressure was 29.96 inches or 1,014.5 millibars, and steady. Now for some observations from the surrounding area. At BWI Marshall Airport, partly sunny skies. Temperature 54. Winds northwest at 6 miles an hour. At Charlottesville, fair skies. 55. At Dulles Airport, partly sunny. Temperature 53 degrees. Winds north at 10 miles an hour, gusting to 18. At Fredericksburg, fair. Temperature 54. At Martinsburg, fair skies. 51. Winds west at 8 miles an hour. At Norfolk, light rain was occurring. Temperature 56 degrees. At Ocean City, cloudy skies. It was 56 degrees. At Pawtuxent River Naval Air Station, cloudy. Temperature 55. At Quantico, fair skies. Temperature 54. Winds north at 6 miles an hour. For Richmond, cloudy skies. It was 55. At Roanoke, cloudy. Temperature 52 degrees. At Winchester, fair. Temperature 52. At New York, cloudy skies. 53. At Philadelphia, partly sunny skies. 55. At Raleigh, light rain was falling. 54. Now for a few observations on the waters. At Washington Channel, the wind was north at 4 knots, and the water temperature was 64 degrees. At Piney Point, the wind was north at 9 knots. At Thomas Point, the temperature was 51 degrees. Wind north at 11 knots. Here is a look at the weather features that will affect the region over the next several days. A coastal low off the Carolinas may bring additional rain to portions of the area today before high pressure provides a dry finish to the weekend. Another frontal system may approach the area Monday or Tuesday. Temperatures will be below average through the weekend before climbing next week. Now for the official National Weather Service forecast for the Washington metro area and the surrounding KHB listening area. Rest of today, mostly cloudy. Highs in the lower 60s. North winds 5 to 10 miles an hour. Tonight, mostly cloudy until midnight, then clearing. Lows around 40. Northwest winds 5 to 10 miles an hour. Sunday, sunny. Highs in the mid 60s. Northwest winds 5 to 10 miles an hour with gusts up to 20 miles an hour. Sunday night, mostly clear until midnight, then becoming partly cloudy. Lows in the mid-40s. West winds around 5 miles an hour, becoming south after midnight. Monday, partly cloudy. Highs in the mid-70s. Lows in the mid-50s. Tuesday, partly cloudy. Highs in the lower 80s. Lows in the lower 60s. Wednesday, mostly cloudy with showers likely. Highs in the upper 70s. Lows in the lower 60s. Chance of rain 70%. Thursday, showers. Highs in the mid-70s. Lows in the mid-40s. Chance of rain 80%. Friday, partly cloudy. Highs in the mid-60s. Lows in the mid-40s. This hazardous weather outlook is for the Maryland portion of the Chesapeake Bay, Tidal Potomac River, and I-95 corridor through Central Maryland, Northern Virginia, and District of Columbia.
Day 1, today and tonight. No hazardous weather is expected at this time. Days 2 through 7, Sunday through Friday. No hazardous weather is expected at this time. Spotter information statement. Spotter activation is not expected at this time. Now for the National Weather Service marine forecast for the Chesapeake Bay from Sandy Point to North Beach. Rest of today, north winds 10 knots. Waves 1 to 2 feet. A slight chance of showers early this afternoon. Tonight, northwest winds 10 to 15 knots with gusts to 20 knots. Waves 1 to 2 feet. Sunday, northwest winds 10 to 15 knots with gusts to 20 knots. Waves 2 feet. Sunday night, southwest winds 5 to 10 knots. Waves 1 foot. Monday, south winds 10 to 15 knots. Waves 1 to 2 feet. Now for the National Weather Service marine forecast for the tidal Potomac from Key Bridge to Smith Point. Rest of today, north winds 10 knots. Waves 1 foot. A slight chance of showers. Tonight, northwest winds 5 to 10 knots with gusts to 20 knots. Waves 1 to 2 feet. Sunday, northwest winds 10 to 15 knots with gusts to 20 knots. Waves 2 feet. Sunday night, south winds 5 to 10 knots. Waves 1 foot. Monday, southwest winds 10 to 15 knots. Waves 1 foot. The Northern Virginia Mountain forecast for elevations above 2,000 feet, including the Skyline Drive. Rest of today, partly sunny late in the morning, then becoming mostly cloudy. Highs in the mid-50s. Tonight, cold. Partly cloudy in the evening, then clearing. Lows in the mid-30s. Sunday, sunny. Highs in the upper 50s. Sunday night, cold. Partly cloudy. Lows in the lower 40s. Monday, partly cloudy. Highs in the upper 60s. Tuesday, partly cloudy. Lows in the lower 50s. Highs in the mid 70s. Wednesday, mostly cloudy. A chance of showers. Lows in the upper 50s. Highs in the lower 70s. This is the NOAA Weather Radio All Hazards Station KHP36, broadcasting from the National Weather Service Office in Sterling, Virginia, and transmitting on a frequency of 162.550 MHz from an antenna located in Manassas, Virginia. The 11 a.m. observation in Washington. At Reagan National Airport, partly sunny skies. The temperature was 56 degrees Fahrenheit, or 13 degrees Celsius. Dew point 34. Humidity was 43%. Winds were north at 6 miles an hour, gusting to 16, and the barometric pressure was 29.96 inches or 1,014.5 millibars, and steady. Now for some observations from the surrounding area. At BWI Marshall Airport, partly sunny skies. Temperature 54. Winds northwest at 6 miles an hour. At Charlottesville, fair skies. 55. At Dulles Airport, partly sunny. Temperature 53 degrees. Winds north at 10 miles an hour, gusting to 18. At Fredericksburg, fair. Temperature 54. At Martinsburg, fair skies. 51. Winds west at 8 miles an hour. At Norfolk, light rain was occurring. Temperature 56 degrees. At Ocean City, cloudy skies. It was 56 degrees. At Pawtuxent River Naval Air Station, cloudy. Temperature 55. At Quantico, fair skies. Temperature 54. Winds north at 6 miles an hour. For Richmond, cloudy skies. It was 55. At Roanoke, cloudy. Temperature 52 degrees. At Winchester, fair. Temperature 52. At New York, cloudy skies. 53. At Philadelphia, partly sunny skies. 55. At Raleigh, light rain was falling. 54. Now for a few observations on the waters. At Washington Channel, the wind was north at 4 knots, and the water temperature was 64 degrees. At Piney Point, the wind was north at 9 knots. At Thomas Point, the temperature was 51 degrees. Wind north at 11 knots.
The current time is 11:32 a.m. Eastern Daylight Time. Here is a look at the weather features that will affect the region over the next several days. A coastal low off the Carolinas may bring additional rain to portions of the area today before high pressure provides a dry finish to the weekend. Another frontal system may approach the area Monday or Tuesday. Temperatures will be below average through the weekend before climbing next week. Now for the official National Weather Service forecast for the Washington metro area and the surrounding KHB listening area. Rest of today, mostly cloudy. Highs in the lower 60s. North winds 5 to 10 miles an hour. Tonight, mostly cloudy until midnight, then clearing. Lows around 40. Northwest winds 5 to 10 miles an hour. Sunday, sunny. Highs in the mid-60s. Northwest winds 5 to 10 miles an hour with gusts up to 20 miles an hour. Sunday night, mostly clear until midnight, then becoming partly cloudy. Lows in the mid-40s. West winds around 5 miles an hour, becoming south after midnight. Monday, partly cloudy. Highs in the mid-70s. Lows in the mid-50s. Tuesday, partly cloudy. Highs in the lower 80s. Lows in the lower 60s. Wednesday, mostly cloudy with showers likely. Highs in the upper 70s. Lows in the lower 60s. Chance of rain 70%. Thursday, showers. Highs in the mid-70s. Lows in the mid-40s. Chance of rain 80%. Friday, partly cloudy. Highs in the mid-60s. Lows in the mid-40s. This hazardous weather outlook is for the Maryland portion of the Chesapeake Bay, Tidal Potomac River, and I-95 corridor through Central Maryland, Northern Virginia, and District of Columbia. Day 1, today and tonight. No hazardous weather is expected at this time. Days 2 through 7, Sunday through Friday. No hazardous weather is expected at this time. Spotter information statement, spotter activation is not expected at this time. Now for the National Weather Service marine forecast for the Chesapeake Bay from Sandy Point to North Beach. Rest of today, north winds 10 knots. Waves 1 to 2 feet. A slight chance of showers early this afternoon. Tonight, northwest winds 10 to 15 knots with gusts to 20 knots. Waves 1 to 2 feet. Sunday, northwest winds 10 to 15 knots with gusts to 20 knots. Waves 2 feet. Sunday night, southwest winds 5 to 10 knots. Waves 1 foot. Monday, south winds 10 to 15 knots. Waves 1 to 2 feet. Now for the National Weather Service marine forecast for the Tidal Potomac from Key Bridge to Smith Point. Rest of today, north winds 10 knots. Waves 1 foot. A slight chance of showers. Tonight, northwest winds 5 to 10 knots with gusts to 20 knots. Waves 1 to 2 feet. Sunday, northwest winds 10 to 15 knots with gusts to 20 knots. Waves 2 feet. Sunday night, south winds 5 to 10 knots. Waves 1 foot. Monday, southwest winds 10 to 15 knots. Waves 1 foot. The marine forecast for the coastal waters from Fenwick Island to Chincoteague and out 20 nautical miles. Rest of today, north winds 10 knots, becoming northeast late. Gusts up to 15 knots. Seas around 3 feet. Wave detail, east 3 feet at 9 seconds and north 1 foot at 3 seconds. Rain likely. Tonight, north winds 5 to 10 knots with gusts up to 15 knots, becoming northwest 15 to 20 knots with gusts up to 25 knots after midnight. Seas 3 to 4 feet, occasionally to 6 feet. Wave detail, north 3 feet at 4 seconds and east 3 feet at 9 seconds. A chance of rain early in the evening. Sunday, northwest winds 15 to 20 knots, diminishing to 10 to 15 knots in the afternoon. Gusts up to 25 knots. Seas 3 to 4 feet, occasionally to 6 feet. Wave detail, northwest 3 feet at 4 seconds and east 3 feet at 9 seconds. Sunday night, southwest winds 5 to 10 knots with gusts up to 15 knots. Seas 3 to 4 feet, occasionally to 6 feet. Wave detail, east 3 feet at 9 seconds and south 2 feet at 4 seconds. Monday, south winds 10 to 15 knots with gusts up to 20 knots.
seas 3 to 4 feet, occasionally to 6 feet. Wave detail, south 3 feet at 4 seconds and east 2 feet at 9 seconds. Monday night, south winds 15 to 20 knots with gusts up to 25 knots. Seas 4 to 5 feet, occasionally to 7 feet. Wave detail, south 4 feet at 5 seconds and east 2 feet at 10 seconds. Tuesday, south winds 15 to 20 knots with gusts up to 25 knots. Seas around 4 feet, occasionally to 6 feet. Tuesday night, south winds 20 to 25 knots with gusts up to 30 knots. Seas 5 to 6 feet, occasionally to 9 feet. Wednesday, south winds 15 to 20 knots with gusts up to 30 knots. Seas 4 to 5 feet, occasionally to 7 feet. Wednesday night, south winds 20 to 25 knots with gusts up to 30 knots. Seas 6 to 7 feet, occasionally to 10 feet. A chance of showers. The Northern Virginia Mountain forecast for elevations above 2,000 feet, including the Skyline Drive. Rest of today, partly sunny late in the morning, then becoming mostly cloudy. Highs in the mid-50s. Tonight, cold. Partly cloudy in the evening, then clearing. Lows in the mid-30s. Sunday, sunny. Highs in the upper 50s. Sunday night, cold. Partly cloudy. Lows in the lower 40s. Monday, partly cloudy. Highs in the upper 60s. Tuesday, partly cloudy. Lows in the lower 50s. Highs in the mid-70s. Wednesday, mostly cloudy. A chance of showers. Lows in the upper 50s. Highs in the lower 70s. This is the NOAA Weather Radio on Hazard Station KHP36, broadcasting from the National Weather Service Office in Sterling, Virginia, and transmitting on a frequency of 162.550 MHz from an antenna located in Manassas, Virginia. The 11 a.m. observation in Washington. At Reagan National Airport, partly sunny skies. The temperature was 56 degrees Fahrenheit, or 13 degrees Celsius. Dew point 34. Humidity was 43%. Winds were north at 6 miles an hour, gusting to 16, and the barometric pressure was 29.96 inches or 1,014.5 millibars, and steady. Now for some observations from the surrounding area. At BWI Marshall Airport, partly sunny skies. Temperature 54. Winds northwest at 6 miles an hour. At Charlottesville, fair skies. 55. At Dulles Airport, partly sunny. Temperature 53 degrees. Winds north at 10 miles an hour, gusting to 18. At Fredericksburg, fair. Temperature 54. At Martinsburg, fair skies. 51. Winds west at 8 miles an hour. At Norfolk, light rain was occurring. Temperature 56 degrees. At Ocean City, cloudy skies. It was 56 degrees. At Pawtuxent River Naval Air Station, cloudy. Temperature 55. At Quantico, fair skies. Temperature 54. Winds north at 6 miles an hour. For Richmond, cloudy skies. It was 55. At Roanoke, cloudy. Temperature 52 degrees. At Winchester, fair. Temperature 52. At New York, cloudy skies. 53. At Philadelphia, partly sunny skies. 55. At Raleigh, light rain was falling. 54. Now for a few observations on the waters. At Washington Channel, the wind was north at 4 knots, and the water temperature was 64 degrees. At Piney Point, the wind was north at 9 knots. At Thomas Point, the temperature was 51 degrees. Wind north at 11 knots. The latest river levels in the Potomac, Shenandoah, and Rappahannock basins are as follows. All reports are current as of 7 a.m. and are measured in feet. For Potomac River at Shepherdstown, 2.9. Potomac River at Point of Rocks, 1.9. Potomac River at Edwards Ferry, 3.8. Potomac River at Little Falls, 3.1. North Fork Shenandoah River near Strasburg, 2.0. South Fork Shenandoah River at Front Royal, 1.3.
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Rappahannock River above Fredericksburg, 2.3. Rapidan River near Culpeper, 0.8. Opeckham Creek near Martinsburg, 2.0. Seneca Creek at Dawsonville, 2.0. Goose Creek near Leesburg, 1.5. Monocacy River at Frederick, 2.3. Here is a look at the weather features that will affect the region over the next several days. A coastal low off the Carolinas may bring additional rain to portions of the area today before high pressure provides a dry finish to the weekend. Another frontal system may approach the area Monday or Tuesday. Temperatures will be below average through the weekend before climbing next week. Now for the official National Weather Service forecast for the Washington metro area and the surrounding KHB listening area. Rest of today, mostly cloudy. Highs in the lower 60s. North winds 5 to 10 miles an hour. Tonight, mostly cloudy until midnight, then clearing. Lows around 40. Northwest winds 5 to 10 miles an hour. Sunday, sunny. Highs in the mid-60s. Northwest winds 5 to 10 miles an hour with gusts up to 20 miles an hour. Sunday night, mostly clear until midnight, then becoming partly cloudy. Lows in the mid-40s. West winds around 5 miles an hour, becoming south after midnight. Monday, partly cloudy. Highs in the mid-70s. Lows in the mid-50s. Tuesday, partly cloudy. Highs in the lower 80s. Lows in the lower 60s. Wednesday, mostly cloudy with showers likely. Highs in the upper 70s. Lows in the lower 60s. Chance of rain 70%. Thursday, showers. Highs in the mid-70s. Lows in the mid-40s. Chance of rain 80%. Friday, partly cloudy. Highs in the mid-60s. Lows in the mid-40s. This hazardous weather outlook is for the Maryland portion of the Chesapeake Bay, tidal Potomac River, and I-95 corridor through central Maryland, northern Virginia, and District of Columbia. Day 1, today and tonight. No hazardous weather is expected at this time. Days 2 through 7, Sunday through Friday. No hazardous weather is expected at this time. Spotter information statement, spotter activation is not expected at this time. Now for the National Weather Service marine forecast for the Chesapeake Bay from Sandy Point to North Beach, rest of today, north winds 10 knots. Waves 1 to 2 feet. A slight chance of showers early this afternoon. Tonight, northwest winds 10 to 15 knots with gusts to 20 knots. Waves 1 to 2 feet. Sunday, northwest winds 10 to 15 knots with gusts to 20 knots. Waves 2 feet. Sunday night, southwest winds 5 to 10 knots. Waves 1 foot. Monday, south winds 10 to 15 knots. Waves 1 to 2 feet. Now for the National Weather Service marine forecast for the tidal Potomac from Key Bridge to Smith Point. Rest of today, north winds 10 knots. Waves 1 foot. A slight chance of showers. Tonight, northwest winds 5 to 10 knots with gusts to 20 knots. Waves 1 to 2 feet. Sunday, northwest winds 10 to 15 knots with gusts to 20 knots. Waves 2 feet. Sunday night, south winds 5 to 10 knots. Waves 1 foot. Monday, southwest winds 10 to 15 knots. Waves 1 foot. The Northern Virginia Mountain forecast for elevations above 2,000 feet including the Skyline Drive. Rest of today, partly sunny late in the morning, then becoming mostly cloudy. Highs in the mid-50s. Tonight, cold. Partly cloudy in the evening, then clearing. Lows in the mid-30s. Sunday, sunny. Highs in the upper 50s. Sunday night, cold. Partly cloudy. Lows in the lower 40s. Monday, partly cloudy. Highs in the upper 60s. Tuesday, partly cloudy. Lows in the lower 50s. Highs in the mid-70s. Wednesday, mostly cloudy. A chance of showers. Lows in the upper 50s. Highs in the lower 70s. The current time is 11:47 a.m. Eastern Daylight Time.
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The 11 a.m. observation in Washington. At Reagan National Airport, partly sunny skies. The temperature was 56 degrees Fahrenheit, or 13 degrees Celsius. Dew point 34. Humidity was 43%. Winds were north at 6 miles an hour, gusting to 16, and the barometric pressure was 29.96 inches or 1,014.5 millibars, and steady. Now for some observations from the surrounding area. At BWI Marshall Airport, partly sunny skies. Temperature 54. Winds northwest at 6 miles an hour. At Charlottesville, fair skies. 55. At Dulles Airport, partly sunny. Temperature 53 degrees. Winds north at 10 miles an hour, gusting to 18. At Fredericksburg, fair. Temperature 54. At Martinsburg, fair skies. 51. Winds west at 8 miles an hour. At Norfolk, light rain was occurring. Temperature 56 degrees. At Ocean City, cloudy skies. It was 56 degrees. At Pawtuxent River Naval Air Station, cloudy. Temperature 55. At Quantico, fair skies. Temperature 54. Winds north at 6 miles an hour. For Richmond, cloudy skies. It was 55. At Roanoke, cloudy. Temperature 52 degrees. At Winchester, fair. Temperature 52. At New York, cloudy skies. 53. At Philadelphia, partly sunny skies. 55. At Raleigh, light rain was falling. 54. Now for a few observations on the waters. At Washington Channel, the wind was north at 4 knots, and the water temperature was 64 degrees. At Piney Point, the wind was north at 9 knots. At Thomas Point, the temperature was 51 degrees. Wind north at 11 knots. Here is a look at the weather features that will affect the region over the next several days. A coastal low off the Carolinas may bring additional rain to portions of the area today before high pressure provides a dry finish to the weekend. Another frontal system may approach the area Monday or Tuesday. Temperatures will be below average through the weekend before climbing next week. Now for the official National Weather Service forecast for the Washington metro area and the surrounding KHB listening area. Rest of today, mostly cloudy. Highs in the lower 60s. North winds 5 to 10 miles an hour. Tonight, mostly cloudy until midnight, then clearing. Lows around 40. Northwest winds 5 to 10 miles an hour. Sunday, sunny. Highs in the mid-60s. Northwest winds 5 to 10 miles an hour with gusts up to 20 miles an hour. Sunday night, mostly clear until midnight, then becoming partly cloudy. Lows in the mid-40s. West winds around 5 miles an hour, becoming south after midnight. Monday, partly cloudy. Highs in the mid-70s. Lows in the mid-50s. Tuesday, partly cloudy. Highs in the lower 80s. Lows in the lower 60s. Wednesday, mostly cloudy with showers likely. Highs in the upper 70s. Lows in the lower 60s. Chance of rain 70%. Thursday, showers. Highs in the mid-70s. Lows in the mid-40s. Chance of rain 80%. Friday, partly cloudy. Highs in the mid-60s. Lows in the mid-40s. This hazardous weather outlook is for the Maryland portion of the Chesapeake Bay, Tidal Potomac River, and I-95 corridor through Central Maryland, Northern Virginia, and District of Columbia. Day 1, today and tonight. No hazardous weather is expected at this time. Days 2 through 7, Sunday through Friday. No hazardous weather is expected at this time. Spotter information statement. Spotter activation is not expected at this time. Now for the National Weather Service marine forecast for the Chesapeake Bay from Sandy Point to North Beach. Rest of today, north winds 10 knots. Waves 1 to 2 feet.
A slight chance of showers early this afternoon. Tonight, northwest winds 10 to 15 knots with gusts to 20 knots. Waves 1 to 2 feet. Sunday, northwest winds 10 to 15 knots with gusts to 20 knots. Waves 2 feet. Sunday night, southwest winds 5 to 10 knots. Waves 1 foot. Monday, south winds 10 to 15 knots. Waves 1 to 2 feet. Now for the National Weather Service marine forecast for the tidal Potomac from Key Bridge to Smith Point. Rest of today, north winds 10 knots. Waves 1 foot. A slight chance of showers. Tonight, northwest winds 5 to 10 knots with gusts to 20 knots. Waves 1 to 2 feet. Sunday, northwest winds 10 to 15 knots with gusts to 20 knots. Waves 2 feet. Sunday night, south winds 5 to 10 knots. Waves 1 foot. Monday, southwest winds 10 to 15 knots. Waves 1 foot. The Northern Virginia Mountain forecast for elevations above 2,000 feet, including the Skyline Drive. Rest of today, partly sunny late in the morning, then becoming mostly cloudy. Highs in the mid-50s. Tonight, cold. Partly cloudy in the evening, then clearing. Lows in the mid-30s. Sunday, sunny. Highs in the upper 50s. Sunday night, cold. Partly cloudy. Lows in the lower 40s. Monday, partly cloudy. Highs in the upper 60s. Tuesday, partly cloudy. Lows in the lower 50s. Highs in the mid 70s. Wednesday, mostly cloudy. A chance of showers. Lows in the upper 50s. Highs in the lower 70s. This is the NOAA Weather Radio All Hazards Station KHP36, broadcasting from the National Weather Service Office in Sterling, Virginia, and transmitting on a frequency of 162.550 MHz from an antenna located in Manassas, Virginia. The 11 a.m. observation in Washington. At Reagan National Airport, partly sunny skies. The temperature was 56 degrees Fahrenheit, or 13 degrees Celsius. Dew point 34. Humidity was 43%. Winds were north at 6 miles an hour, gusting to 16, and the barometric pressure was 29.96 inches or 1,014.5 millibars, and steady. Now for some observations from the surrounding area. At BWI Marshall Airport, partly sunny skies. Temperature 54. Winds northwest at 6 miles an hour. At Charlottesville, fair skies. 55. At Dulles Airport, partly sunny. Temperature 53 degrees. Winds north at 10 miles an hour, gusting to 18. At Fredericksburg, fair. Temperature 54. At Martinsburg, fair skies. 51. Winds west at 8 miles an hour. At Norfolk, light rain was occurring. Temperature 56 degrees. At Ocean City, cloudy skies. It was 56 degrees. At Pawtuxent River Naval Air Station, cloudy. Temperature 55. At Quantico, fair skies. Temperature 54. Winds north at 6 miles an hour. For Richmond, cloudy skies. It was 55. At Roanoke, cloudy. Temperature 52 degrees. At Winchester, fair. Temperature 52. At New York, cloudy skies. 53. At Philadelphia, partly sunny skies. 55. At Raleigh, light rain was falling. 54. Now for a few observations on the waters. At Washington Channel, the wind was north at 4 knots, and the water temperature was 64 degrees. At Piney Point, the wind was north at 9 knots. At Thomas Point, the temperature was 51 degrees. Wind north at 11 knots. Here is a look at the weather features that will affect the region over the next several days. A coastal low off the Carolinas may bring additional rain to portions of the area today before high pressure provides a dry finish to the weekend. Another frontal system may approach the area Monday or Tuesday. Temperatures will be below average through the weekend before climbing next week. Now for the official National Weather Service forecast for the Washington metro area and the surrounding KHB listening area.
Rest of today, mostly cloudy. Highs in the lower 60s. North winds 5 to 10 miles an hour. Tonight, mostly cloudy until midnight, then clearing. Lows around 40. Northwest winds 5 to 10 miles an hour. Sunday, sunny. Highs in the mid-60s. Northwest winds 5 to 10 miles an hour with gusts up to 20 miles an hour. Sunday night, mostly clear until midnight, then becoming partly cloudy. Lows in the mid-40s. West winds around 5 miles an hour, becoming south after midnight. Monday, partly cloudy. Highs in the mid-70s. Lows in the mid-50s. Tuesday, partly cloudy. Highs in the lower 80s. Lows in the lower 60s. Wednesday, mostly cloudy with showers likely. Highs in the upper 70s. Lows in the lower 60s. Chance of rain 70%. Thursday, showers. Highs in the mid-70s. Lows in the mid-40s. Chance of rain 80%. Friday, partly cloudy. Highs in the mid-60s. Lows in the mid-40s. This hazardous weather outlook is for the Maryland portion of the Chesapeake Bay, tidal Potomac River, and I-95 corridor through central Maryland, northern Virginia, and District of Columbia. Day 1, today and tonight. No hazardous weather is expected at this time. Days 2 through 7, Sunday through Friday. No hazardous weather is expected at this time. Spotter information statement, spotter activation is not expected at this time. Now for the National Weather Service marine forecast for the Chesapeake Bay from Sandy Point to North Beach. Rest of today, north winds 10 knots. Waves 1 to 2 feet. A slight chance of showers early this afternoon. Tonight, northwest winds 10 to 15 knots with gusts to 20 knots. Waves 1 to 2 feet. Sunday, northwest winds 10 to 15 knots with gusts to 20 knots. Waves 2 feet. Sunday night, southwest winds 5 to 10 knots. Waves 1 foot. Monday, south winds 10 to 15 knots. Waves 1 to 2 feet. The latest river levels in the Potomac, Shenandoah, and Rappahannock basins are as follows. All reports are current as of 7 a.m. and are measured in feet. For Potomac River at Shepherdstown, 2.9. Potomac River at Point of Rocks, 1.9. Potomac River at Edwards Ferry, 3.8. Potomac River at Little Falls, 3.1. North Fork Shenandoah River near Strasburg, 2.0. South Fork Shenandoah River at Front Royal, 1.3. Shenandoah River at Millville, 2.0. Rappahannock River at Remington, 3.1. Rappahannock River above Fredericksburg, 2.3. Rapidan River near Culpeper, 0.8. Opeckham Creek near Martinsburg, 2.0. Seneca Creek at Dawsonville, 2.0. Goose Creek near Leesburg, 1.5. Monocacy River at Frederick, 2.3. Now for the National Weather Service marine forecast for the tidal Potomac from Key Bridge to Smith Point. Rest of today, north winds 10 knots. Waves 1 foot. A slight chance of showers. Tonight, northwest winds 5 to 10 knots with gusts to 20 knots. Waves 1 to 2 feet. Sunday, northwest winds 10 to 15 knots with gusts to 20 knots. Waves 2 feet. Sunday night, south winds 5 to 10 knots. Waves 1 foot. Monday, southwest winds 10 to 15 knots. Waves 1 foot. The Northern Virginia Mountain forecast for elevations above 2,000 feet including the Skyline Drive. Rest of today, partly sunny late in the morning, then becoming mostly cloudy. Highs in the mid-50s. Tonight, cold. Partly cloudy in the evening, then clearing. Lows in the mid-30s. Sunday, sunny. Highs in the upper 50s. Sunday night, cold. Partly cloudy. Lows in the lower 40s. Monday, partly cloudy. Highs in the upper 60s. Tuesday, partly cloudy. Lows in the lower 50s. Highs in the mid-70s. Wednesday, mostly cloudy. A chance of showers. Lows in the upper 50s. Highs in the lower 70s.
The current time is 12:02 p.m. Eastern Daylight Time. 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

steady. Now for some observations from the surrounding area. At BWI Marshall Airport, partly sunny skies. Temperature 54. Winds northwest at 6 miles an hour. At Charlottesville, fair skies. 55. At Dulles Airport, partly sunny. Temperature 53 degrees. Winds north at 10 miles an hour, gusting to 18. At Fredericksburg, fair. Temperature 54. At Martinsburg, fair skies. 51. Winds west at 8 miles an hour. At Norfolk, light rain was occurring. Temperature 56 degrees. At Ocean City, cloudy skies. It was 56 degrees. At Pawtuxet River Naval Air Station, cloudy. Temperature 55. At Quantico, fair skies. Temperature 54. Winds north at 6 miles an hour. For Richmond, cloudy skies. It was 55. At Roanoke, cloudy. Temperature 52 degrees. At Winchester, fair. Temperature 52. At New York, cloudy skies. 53. At Philadelphia, partly sunny skies. 55. At Raleigh, light rain was falling. 54. Now for a few observations on the waters. At Washington Channel, the wind was north at 4 knots, and the water temperature was 64 degrees. At Piney Point, the wind was north at 9 knots. At Thomas Point, the temperature was 51 degrees. Wind north at 11 knots. Here is a look at the weather features that will affect the region over the next several days. A coastal low off the Carolinas may bring additional rain to portions of the area today before high pressure provides a dry finish to the weekend. Another frontal system may approach the area Monday or Tuesday. Temperatures will be below average through the weekend before climbing next week. Now for the official National Weather Service forecast for the Washington metro area and the surrounding KHB listening area. Rest of today, mostly cloudy. Highs in the lower 60s. North winds 5 to 10 miles an hour. Tonight, mostly cloudy until midnight, then clearing. Lows around 40. Northwest winds 5 to 10 miles an hour. Sunday, sunny. Highs in the mid-60s. Northwest winds 5 to 10 miles an hour with gusts up to 20 miles an hour. Sunday night, mostly clear until midnight, then becoming partly cloudy. Lows in the mid-40s. West winds around 5 miles an hour, becoming south after midnight. Monday, partly cloudy. Highs in the mid-70s. Lows in the mid-50s. Tuesday, partly cloudy. Highs in the lower 80s. Lows in the lower 60s. Wednesday, mostly cloudy with showers likely. Highs in the upper 70s. Lows in the lower 60s. Chance of rain 70%. Thursday, showers. Highs in the mid-70s. Lows in the mid-40s. Chance of rain 80%. Friday, partly cloudy. Highs in the mid-60s. Lows in the mid-40s. This hazardous weather outlook is for the Maryland portion of the Chesapeake Bay, Tidal Potomac River, and I-95 corridor through Central Maryland, Northern Virginia, and District of Columbia. Day 1, today and tonight. No hazardous weather is expected at this time. Days 2 through 7, Sunday through Friday. No hazardous weather is expected at this time. Spotter information statement, spotter activation is not expected at this time. Now for the National Weather Service marine forecast for the Chesapeake Bay from Sandy Point to North Beach, rest of today, north winds 10 knots. Waves 1 to 2 feet. A slight chance of showers early this afternoon. Tonight, northwest winds 10 to 15 knots with gusts to 20 knots. Waves 1 to 2 feet. Sunday, northwest winds 10 to 15 knots with gusts to 20 knots. Waves 2 feet. Sunday night, southwest winds 5 to 10 knots. Waves 1 foot. Monday, south winds 10 to 15 knots. Waves 1 to 2 feet. Now for the National Weather Service marine forecast for the Tidal Potomac from Key Bridge to Smith Point. Rest of today, north winds 10 knots. Waves 1 foot. A slight chance of showers. Tonight, northwest winds 5 to 10 knots

gusts to 20 knots. Waves 1 to 2 feet. Sunday, northwest winds 10 to 15 knots with gusts to 20 knots. Waves 2 feet. Sunday night, south winds 5 to 10 knots. Waves 1 foot. Monday, southwest winds 10 to 15 knots. Waves 1 foot. The Northern Virginia Mountain forecast for elevations above 2,000 feet, including the Skyline Drive. Rest of today, partly sunny late in the morning, then becoming mostly cloudy. Highs in the mid-50s. Tonight, cold. Partly cloudy in the evening, then clearing. Lows in the mid-30s. Sunday, sunny. Highs in the upper 50s. Sunday night, cold. Partly cloudy. Lows in the lower 40s. Monday, partly cloudy. Highs in the upper 60s. Tuesday, partly cloudy. Lows in the lower 50s. Highs in the mid 70s. Wednesday, mostly cloudy. A chance of showers. Lows in the upper 50s. Highs in the lower 70s. This is the NOAA Weather Radio All Hazards Station KHP36, broadcasting from the National Weather Service Office in Sterling, Virginia, and transmitting on a frequency of 162.550 MHz from an antenna located in Manassas, Virginia. The 11 a.m. observation in Washington. At Reagan National Airport, partly sunny skies. The temperature was 56 degrees Fahrenheit, or 13 degrees Celsius. Dew point 34. Humidity was 43%. Winds were north at 6 miles an hour, gusting to 16, and the barometric pressure was 29.96 inches or 1,014.5 millibars, and steady. Now for some observations from the surrounding area. At BWI Marshall Airport, partly sunny skies. Temperature 54. Winds northwest at 6 miles an hour. At Charlottesville, fair skies. 55. At Dulles Airport, partly sunny. Temperature 53 degrees. Winds north at 10 miles an hour, gusting to 18. At Fredericksburg, fair. Temperature 54. At Martinsburg, fair skies. 51. Winds west at 8 miles an hour. At Norfolk, light rain was occurring. Temperature 56 degrees. At Ocean City, cloudy skies. It was 56 degrees. At Pawtuxent River Naval Air Station, cloudy. Temperature 55. At Quantico, fair skies. Temperature 54. Winds north at 6 miles an hour. Per Richmond, cloudy skies. It was 55. At Roanoke, cloudy. Temperature 52 degrees. At Winchester, fair. Temperature 52. At New York, cloudy skies. 53. At Philadelphia, partly sunny skies. 55. At Raleigh, light rain was falling. 54. Now for a few observations on the waters. At Washington Channel, the wind was north at 4 knots, and the water temperature was 64 degrees. At Piney Point, the wind was north at 9 knots. At Thomas Point, the temperature was 51 degrees. Wind north at 11 knots. The noon observation in Washington. At Reagan National Airport, partly sunny skies. The temperature was 56 degrees Fahrenheit, or 13 degrees Celsius. Dew point 33. Humidity was 42%. Winds were north at 8 miles an hour, and the barometric pressure was 29.96 inches or 1,014.5 millibars, and steady. Now for some observations from the surrounding area. At BWI Marshall Airport, partly sunny skies. Temperature 56. Winds north at 8 miles an hour. At Charlottesville, fair skies. 56. At Dulles Airport, partly sunny. Temperature 54 degrees. Winds variable at 6 miles an hour. At Fredericksburg, partly sunny. Temperature 56. At Martinsburg, partly sunny skies. 53. Winds variable at 6 miles an hour. At Norfolk, light rain was occurring. Temperature 55 degrees. At Ocean City, cloudy skies. It was 56 degrees.
at Pawtuxent River Naval Air Station, cloudy. Temperature 54. For Richmond, cloudy skies. It was 56. At Roanoke, partly sunny. Temperature 56 degrees. At Winchester, fair. Temperature 52. At New York, cloudy skies. 54. At Philadelphia, partly sunny skies. 57. At Raleigh, cloudy skies. 54. Now for a few observations on the waters. At Washington Channel, the wind was north at 4 knots, and the water temperature was 64 degrees. At Piney Point, the wind was northwest at 10 knots. At Thomas Point, the temperature was 52 degrees. Wind north at 8 knots. Here is a look at the weather features that will affect the region over the next several days. A coastal low off the Carolinas may bring additional rain to portions of the area today before high pressure provides a dry finish to the weekend. Another frontal system may approach the area Monday or Tuesday. Temperatures will be below average through the weekend before climbing next week. Now for the official National Weather Service forecast for the Washington metro area and the surrounding KHB listening area. Rest of today, mostly cloudy. Highs in the lower 60s. North winds 5 to 10 miles an hour. Tonight, mostly cloudy until midnight, then clearing. Lows around 40. Northwest winds 5 to 10 miles an hour. Sunday, sunny. Highs in the mid-60s. Northwest winds 5 to 10 miles an hour with gusts up to 20 miles an hour. Sunday night, mostly clear until midnight, then becoming partly cloudy. Lows in the mid-40s. West winds around 5 miles an hour, becoming south after midnight. Monday, partly cloudy. Highs in the mid-70s. Lows in the mid-50s. Tuesday, partly cloudy. Highs in the lower 80s. Lows in the lower 60s. Wednesday, mostly cloudy with showers likely. Highs in the upper 70s. Lows in the lower 60s. Chance of rain 70%. Thursday, showers. Highs in the mid-70s. Lows in the mid-40s. Chance of rain 80%. Friday, partly cloudy. Highs in the mid-60s. Lows in the mid-40s. This hazardous weather outlook is for the Maryland portion of the Chesapeake Bay, Tidal Potomac River, and I-95 corridor through Central Maryland, Northern Virginia, and District of Columbia. Day 1, today and tonight. No hazardous weather is expected at this time. Days 2 through 7, Sunday through Friday. No hazardous weather is expected at this time. Spotter information statement, spotter activation is not expected at this time. Now for the National Weather Service marine forecast for the Chesapeake Bay from Sandy Point to North Beach, rest of today, north winds 10 knots. Waves 1 to 2 feet. A slight chance of showers early this afternoon. Tonight, northwest winds 10 to 15 knots with gusts to 20 knots. Waves 1 to 2 feet. Sunday, northwest winds 10 to 15 knots with gusts to 20 knots. Waves 2 feet. Sunday night, southwest winds 5 to 10 knots. Waves 1 foot. Monday, south winds 10 to 15 knots. Waves 1 to 2 feet. The current time is 12:17 p.m. Eastern Daylight Time. Now for the National Weather Service marine forecast for the Tidal Potomac from Key Bridge to Smith Point. Rest of today, north winds 10 knots. Waves 1 foot. A slight chance of showers. Tonight, northwest winds 5 to 10 knots with gusts to 20 knots. Waves 1 to 2 feet. Sunday, northwest winds 10 to 15 knots with gusts to 20 knots. Waves 2 feet. Sunday night, south winds 5 to 10 knots. Waves 1 foot. Monday, southwest winds 10 to 15 knots. Waves 1 foot. The Northern Virginia Mountain forecast for elevations above 2,000 feet including the Skyline Drive. Rest of today, partly sunny late in the morning, then becoming mostly cloudy. Highs in the mid-50s. Tonight, cold. Partly cloudy in the evening, then clearing. Lows in the mid-30s. Sunday, sunny. Highs in the upper 50s. Sunday night, cold. Partly cloudy.
Lows in the lower 40s. Monday, partly cloudy. Highs in the upper 60s. Tuesday, partly cloudy. Lows in the lower 50s. Highs in the mid 70s. Wednesday, mostly cloudy. A chance of showers. Lows in the upper 50s. Highs in the lower 70s. This is the NOAA Weather Radio All Hazards Station KHP36, broadcasting from the National Weather Service Office in Sterling, Virginia, and transmitting on a frequency of 162.550 MHz from an antenna located in Manassas, Virginia. This is a statement from the National Weather Service. For the following county, Northern Virginia, Blue Ridge, Virginia. Freeze warning in effect from 2 a.m. to 9 a.m. Sunday. Sub-freezing temperatures at low as 30 degrees expected. The areas affected include, in Maryland, central and eastern Allegheny County. In Virginia, central Virginia Blue Ridge, northern Virginia Blue Ridge, Shenandoah, Augusta, and Rockingham counties. In West Virginia, eastern Grant, eastern Mineral, Hampshire, and Hardy counties. The hazardous weather conditions are expected from 2 a.m. to 9 a.m. Sunday. Impacts, frost and freeze conditions could kill crops, another sensitive vegetation and possibly damage unprotected outdoor plumbing. Take steps now to protect tender plants from the cold. This is a statement from the National Weather Service. For the following county, Frederick, Maryland, and the following counties, in Virginia, Clark, Culpeper, Madison, Northern Fauquier, Orange, Rappahannock, Warren and Western Lauden, and Jefferson, West Virginia. Frost advisory in effect from 2 a.m. to 9 a.m. Sunday. Temperatures as low as 33 to 36 degrees will result in frost formation. The areas affected include portions of north central and northern Maryland, central, northern, and northwest Virginia, and Panhandle, West Virginia. The hazardous weather conditions are expected from 2 a.m. to 9 a.m. Sunday. Impacts, frost could harm sensitive outdoor vegetation. Sensitive outdoor plants may be killed if left uncovered. Take steps now to protect tender plants from the cold. The latest river levels in the Potomac, Shenandoah, and Rappahannock basins are as follows. All reports are current as of 7 a.m. and are measured in feet. For Potomac River at Shepherdstown, 2.9. Potomac River at Point of Rocks, 1.9. Potomac River at Edwards Ferry, 3.8. Potomac River at Little Falls, 3.1. North Fork Shenandoah River near Strasburg, 2.0. South Fork Shenandoah River at Front Royal, 1.3. 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Rapidan River near Culpeper, 0.8. Opeckham Creek near Martinsburg, 2.0. Seneca Creek at Dawsonville, 2.0. Goose Creek near Leesburg, 1.5. Monocacy River at Frederick, 2.3. The noon observation in Washington. At Reagan National Airport, partly sunny skies. The temperature was 56 degrees Fahrenheit, or 13 degrees Celsius. Dew point 33. Humidity was 42%. Winds were north at 8 miles an hour and the barometric pressure was 29.96 inches or 1,014.5 millibars, and steady. Now for some observations from the surrounding area. At BWI Marshall Airport, partly sunny skies. Temperature 56. Winds north at 8 miles an hour. At Charlottesville, fair skies. 56. At Dulles Airport, partly sunny. Temperature 54 degrees. Winds variable at 6 miles an hour. At Fredericksburg, partly sunny. Temperature 56. At Martinsburg, partly sunny skies. 53. Winds variable at 6 miles an hour. At Norfolk, light rain was occurring. Temperature 55 degrees. At Ocean City, cloudy skies. It was 56 degrees. At Pawtuxent River Naval Air Station, cloudy. Temperature 54. For Richmond, cloudy skies. It was 56. At Roanoke, partly sunny. Temperature 56 degrees. At Winchester, fair. Temperature 52. At New York, cloudy skies.
54. At Philadelphia, partly sunny skies. 57. At Raleigh, cloudy skies. 54. Now for a few observations on the waters. At Washington Channel, the wind was north at 4 knots, and the water temperature was 64 degrees. At Piney Point, the wind was northwest at 10 knots. At Thomas Point, the temperature was 52 degrees. Wind north at 8 knots. Here is a look at the weather features that will affect the region over the next several days. A coastal low off the Carolinas may bring additional rain to portions of the area today before high pressure provides a dry finish to the weekend. Another frontal system may approach the area Monday or Tuesday. Temperatures will be below average through the weekend before climbing next week. Now for the official National Weather Service forecast for the Washington metro area and the surrounding KHB listening area. Rest of today, mostly cloudy. Highs in the lower 60s. North winds 5 to 10 miles an hour. Tonight, mostly cloudy until midnight, then clearing. Lows around 40. Northwest winds 5 to 10 miles an hour. Sunday, sunny. Highs in the mid-60s. Northwest winds 5 to 10 miles an hour with gusts up to 20 miles an hour. Sunday night, mostly clear until midnight, then becoming partly cloudy. Lows in the mid-40s. West winds around 5 miles an hour, becoming south after midnight. Monday, partly cloudy. Highs in the mid-70s. Lows in the mid-50s. Tuesday, partly cloudy. Highs in the lower 80s. Lows in the lower 60s. Wednesday, mostly cloudy with showers likely. Highs in the upper 70s. Lows in the lower 60s. Chance of rain 70%. Thursday, showers. Highs in the mid-70s. Lows in the mid-40s. Chance of rain 80%. Friday, partly cloudy. Highs in the mid-60s. Lows in the mid-40s. This hazardous weather outlook is for the Maryland portion of the Chesapeake Bay, Tidal Potomac River, and I-95 corridor through central Maryland, northern Virginia, and District of Columbia. Day 1, today and tonight. No hazardous weather is expected at this time. Days 2 through 7, Sunday through Friday. No hazardous weather is expected at this time. Spotter information statement, spotter activation is not expected at this time. Now for the National Weather Service marine forecast for the Chesapeake Bay from Sandy Point to North Beach. Rest of today, north winds 10 knots. Waves 1 to 2 feet. A slight chance of showers early this afternoon. Tonight, northwest winds 10 to 15 knots with gusts to 20 knots. Waves 1 to 2 feet. Sunday, northwest winds 10 to 15 knots with gusts to 20 knots. Waves 2 feet. Sunday night, southwest winds 5 to 10 knots. Waves 1 foot. Monday, south winds 10 to 15 knots. Waves 1 to 2 feet. Now for the National Weather Service marine forecast for the Tidal Potomac from Key Bridge to Smith Point. Rest of today, north winds 10 knots. Waves 1 foot. A slight chance of showers. Tonight, northwest winds 5 to 10 knots with gusts to 20 knots. Waves 1 to 2 feet. Sunday, northwest winds 10 to 15 knots with gusts to 20 knots. Waves 2 feet. Sunday night, south winds 5 to 10 knots. Waves 1 foot. Monday, southwest winds 10 to 15 knots. Waves 1 foot. The Northern Virginia Mountain forecast for elevations above 2,000 feet including the Skyline Drive. Rest of today, partly sunny late in the morning, then becoming mostly cloudy. Highs in the mid-50s. Tonight, cold. Partly cloudy in the evening, then clearing. Lows in the mid-30s. Sunday, sunny. Highs in the upper 50s. Sunday night, cold. Partly cloudy. Lows in the lower 40s. Monday, partly cloudy. Highs in the upper 60s. Tuesday, partly cloudy. Lows in the lower 50s. Highs in the mid-70s. Wednesday, mostly cloudy. A chance of showers. Lows in the upper 50s. Highs in the lower 70s.
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This is a statement from the National Weather Service. For the following county, Northern Virginia, Blue Ridge, Virginia. Freeze warning in effect from 2 a.m. to 9 a.m. Sunday. Sub-freezing temperatures at low as 30 degrees expected. The areas affected include, in Maryland, central and eastern Allegheny County. In Virginia, central Virginia Blue Ridge, northern Virginia Blue Ridge, Shenandoah, Augusta, and Rockingham counties. In West Virginia, eastern Grant, eastern Mineral, Hampshire, and Hardy counties. The hazardous weather conditions are expected from 2 a.m. to 9 a.m. Sunday. Impacts, frost and freeze conditions could kill crops, another sensitive vegetation, and possibly damage unprotected outdoor plumbing. Take steps now to protect tender plants from the cold. This is a statement from the National Weather Service. For the following county, Frederick, Maryland, and the following counties, in Virginia, Clark, Culpeper, Madison, Northern Fauquier, Orange, Rappahannock, Warren and Western Lavenne, and Jefferson, West Virginia. Frost advisory in effect from 2 a.m. to 9 a.m. Sunday. Temperatures at low as 33 to 36 degrees will result in frost formation. The areas affected include portions of north central and northern Maryland, central, northern, and northwest Virginia, and Panhandle, West Virginia. The hazardous weather conditions are expected from 2 a.m. to 9 a.m. Sunday. Impacts, frost could harm sensitive outdoor vegetation. Sensitive outdoor plants may be killed if left uncovered. Take steps now to protect tender plants from the cold. The noon observation in Washington. At Reagan National Airport, partly sunny skies. The temperature was 56 degrees Fahrenheit, or 13 degrees Celsius. Dew point 33. Humidity was 42%. Winds were north at 8 miles an hour and the barometric pressure was 29.96 inches or 1,014.5 millibars, and steady. Now for some observations from the surrounding area. At BWI Marshall Airport, partly sunny skies. Temperature 56. Winds north at 8 miles an hour. At Charlottesville, fair skies. 56. At Dulles Airport, partly sunny. Temperature 54 degrees. Winds variable at 6 miles an hour. At Fredericksburg, partly sunny. Temperature 56. At Martinsburg, partly sunny skies. 53. Winds variable at 6 miles an hour. At Norfolk, light rain was occurring. Temperature 55 degrees. At Ocean City, cloudy skies. It was 56 degrees. At Pawtuxent River Naval Air Station, cloudy. Temperature 54. For Richmond, cloudy skies. It was 56. At Roanoke, partly sunny. Temperature 56 degrees. At Winchester, fair. Temperature 52. At New York, cloudy skies. 54. At Philadelphia, partly sunny skies. 57. At Raleigh, cloudy skies. 54. Now for a few observations on the waters. At Washington Channel, the wind was north at 4 knots, and the water temperature was 64 degrees. At Piney Point, the wind was northwest at 10 knots. At Thomas Point, the temperature was 52 degrees. Wind north at 8 knots. The current time is 12:32 p.m. Eastern Daylight Time. Here is a look at the weather features that will affect the region over the next several days. A coastal low off the Carolinas may bring additional rain to portions of the area today before high pressure provides a dry finish to the weekend. Another frontal system may approach the area Monday or Tuesday. Temperatures will be below average through the weekend before climbing next week. Now for the official National Weather Service forecast for the Washington metro area and the surrounding KHB listening area. Rest of today, mostly cloudy. Highs in the lower 60s. North winds 5 to 10 miles an hour. Tonight, mostly cloudy until midnight, then clearing. Lows around 40. Northwest winds 5 to 10 miles an hour. Sunday,
Sunny. Highs in the mid-60s. Northwest winds 5 to 10 miles an hour with gusts up to 20 miles an hour. Sunday night, mostly clear until midnight, then becoming partly cloudy. Lows in the mid-40s. West winds around 5 miles an hour, becoming south after midnight. Monday, partly cloudy. Highs in the mid-70s. Lows in the mid-50s. Tuesday, partly cloudy. Highs in the lower 80s. Lows in the lower 60s. Wednesday, mostly cloudy with showers likely. Highs in the upper 70s. Lows in the lower 60s. Chance of rain 70%. Thursday, showers. Highs in the mid-70s. Lows in the mid-40s. Chance of rain 80%. Friday, partly cloudy. Highs in the mid-60s. Lows in the mid-40s. This hazardous weather outlook is for the Maryland portion of the Chesapeake Bay, tidal Potomac River, and I-95 corridor through central Maryland, northern Virginia, and District of Columbia. Day 1, this afternoon and tonight. No hazardous weather is expected at this time. Days 2 through 7, Sunday through Friday. No hazardous weather is expected at this time. Spotter information statement, spotter activation is not expected at this time. Now for the National Weather Service marine forecast for the Chesapeake Bay from Sandy Point to North Beach, rest of today, north winds 10 knots. Waves 1 to 2 feet. A slight chance of showers early this afternoon. Tonight, northwest winds 10 to 15 knots with gusts to 20 knots. Waves 1 to 2 feet. Sunday, northwest winds 10 to 15 knots with gusts to 20 knots. Waves 2 feet. Sunday night, southwest winds 5 to 10 knots. Waves 1 foot. Monday, south winds 10 to 15 knots. Waves 1 to 2 feet. Now for the National Weather Service marine forecast for the tidal Potomac from Key Bridge to Smith Point, rest of today, north winds 10 knots. Waves 1 foot. A slight chance of showers. Tonight, northwest winds 5 to 10 knots with gusts to 20 knots. Waves 1 to 2 feet. Sunday, northwest winds 10 to 15 knots with gusts to 20 knots. Waves 2 feet. Sunday night, south winds 5 to 10 knots. Waves 1 foot. Monday, southwest winds 10 to 15 knots. Waves 1 foot. The marine forecast for the coastal waters from Fenwick Island to Chincoteague and out 20 nautical miles. Rest of today, north winds 10 knots, becoming northeast late. Gusts up to 15 knots. Seas around 3 feet. Wave detail, east 3 feet at 9 seconds and north 1 foot at 3 seconds. Rain likely. Tonight, north winds 5 to 10 knots with gusts up to 15 knots, becoming northwest 15 to 20 knots with gusts up to 25 knots after midnight. Seas 3 to 4 feet, occasionally to 6 feet. Wave detail, north 3 feet at 4 seconds and east 3 feet at 9 seconds. A chance of rain early in the evening. Sunday, northwest winds 15 to 20 knots, diminishing to 10 to 15 knots in the afternoon. Gusts up to 25 knots. Seas 3 to 4 feet, occasionally to 6 feet. Wave detail, northwest 3 feet at 4 seconds and east 3 feet at 9 seconds. Sunday night, southwest winds 5 to 10 knots with gusts up to 15 knots. Seas 3 to 4 feet, occasionally to 6 feet. Wave detail, east 3 feet at 9 seconds and south 2 feet at 4 seconds. Monday, south winds 10 to 15 knots with gusts up to 20 knots. Seas 3 to 4 feet, occasionally to 6 feet. Wave detail, south 3 feet at 4 seconds and east 2 feet at 9 seconds. Monday night, south winds 15 to 20 knots with gusts up to 25 knots. Seas 4 to 5 feet, occasionally to 7 feet. Wave detail, south 4 feet at 5 seconds and east 2 feet at 10 seconds. Tuesday, south winds 15 to 20 knots with gusts up to 25 knots. Seas around 4 feet, occasionally to 6 feet. Tuesday night, south winds 20 to 25 knots with gusts up to 30 knots. Seas 5 to 6 feet, occasionally to 9 feet. Wednesday, south winds 15 to 20 knots with gusts up to 30 knots. Seas 4 to 5 feet, occasionally to 7 feet. Wednesday night,
South winds 20 to 25 knots with gusts up to 30 knots. Sea 6 to 7 feet, occasionally to 10 feet. A chance of showers. The Northern Virginia Mountain forecast for elevations above 2,000 feet, including the Skyline Drive. Rest of today, partly sunny late in the morning, then becoming mostly cloudy. Highs in the mid-50s. Tonight, cold. Partly cloudy in the evening, then clearing. Lows in the mid-30s. Sunday, sunny. Highs in the upper 50s. Sunday night, cold. Partly cloudy. Lows in the lower 40s. Monday, partly cloudy. Highs in the upper 60s. Tuesday, partly cloudy. Lows in the lower 50s. Highs in the mid-70s. Wednesday, mostly cloudy. A chance of showers. Lows in the upper 50s. Highs in the lower 70s. 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This is a statement from the National Weather Service. For the following county, Northern Virginia, Blue Ridge, Virginia. Freeze warning in effect from 2 a.m. to 9 a.m. Sunday. Sub-freezing temperatures at low as 30 degrees expected. The areas affected include, in Maryland, central and eastern Allegheny County. In Virginia, central Virginia Blue Ridge, northern Virginia Blue Ridge, Shenandoah, Augusta, and Rockingham counties. In West Virginia, eastern Grant, eastern Mineral, Hampshire, and Hardy counties. The hazardous weather conditions are expected from 2 a.m. to 9 a.m. Sunday. Impacts, frost and freeze conditions could kill crops, another sensitive vegetation, and possibly damage unprotected outdoor plumbing. Take steps now to protect tender plants from the cold. The latest river levels in the Potomac, Shenandoah, and Rappahannock basins are as follows. All reports are current as of 7 a.m. and are measured in feet. For Potomac River at Shepherdstown, 2.9. Potomac River at Point of Rocks, 1.9. Potomac River at Edwards Ferry, 3.8. Potomac River at Little Falls, 3.1. North Fork Shenandoah River near Strasburg, 2.0. South Fork Shenandoah River at Front Royal, 1.3. Shenandoah River at Millville, 2.0. Rappahannock River at Remington, 3.1. Rappahannock River above Fredericksburg, 2.3. Rapidan River near Culpeper, 0.8. Opeckham Creek near Martinsburg, 2.0. Seneca Creek at Dawsonville, 2.0. Goose Creek near Leesburg, 1.5. Monocacy River at Frederick, 2.3. This is a statement from the National Weather Service. For the following county, Frederick, Maryland, and the following counties, in Virginia, Clark, Culpeper, Madison, Northern Fauquier, Orange, Rappahannock, Warren and Western Lauden, and Jefferson, West Virginia. Frost advisory in effect from 2 a.m. to 9 a.m. Sunday. Temperatures as low as 33 to 36 degrees will result in frost formation. The areas affected include portions of north central and northern Maryland, central, northern, and northwest Virginia, and Panhandle, West Virginia. The hazardous weather conditions are expected from 2 a.m. to 9 a.m. Sunday. Impacts, frost could harm sensitive outdoor vegetation. Sensitive outdoor plants may be killed if left uncovered. Take steps now to protect tender plants from the cold. The noon observation in Washington. At Reagan National Airport, partly sunny skies. The temperature was 56 degrees Fahrenheit, or 13 degrees Celsius. Dew point 33. Humidity was 42%. Winds were north at 8 miles an hour and the barometric pressure was 29.96 inches or 1,014.5 millibars, and steady. Now for some observations from the surrounding area. At BWI Marshall Airport, partly sunny skies. Temperature 56. Winds north at 8 miles an hour. At Charlottesville, fair skies. 56. At Dulles Airport, partly sunny. Temperature 54 degrees. Winds variable at 6 miles an hour. At Fredericksburg, partly sunny. Temperature 56.
At Martinsburg, partly sunny skies. 53. Winds variable at 6 miles an hour. At Norfolk, light rain was occurring. Temperature 55 degrees. At Ocean City, cloudy skies. It was 56 degrees. At Pawtuxet River Naval Air Station, cloudy. Temperature 54. For Richmond, cloudy skies. It was 56. At Roanoke, partly sunny. Temperature 56 degrees. At Winchester, fair. Temperature 52. At New York, cloudy skies. 54. At Philadelphia, partly sunny skies. 57. At Raleigh, cloudy skies. 54. Now for a few observations on the waters. At Washington Channel, the wind was north at 4 knots, and the water temperature was 64 degrees. At Piney Point, the wind was northwest at 10 knots. At Thomas Point, the temperature was 52 degrees. Wind north at 8 knots. Here is a look at the weather features that will affect the region over the next several days. Weak high pressure will build into the area tonight and hold through early Monday. A frontal system will approach the area midweek, bringing the next chance of significant rainfall. Temperatures will moderate during the first half of the week. Now for the official National Weather Service forecast for the Washington metro area and the surrounding KHB listening area. Rest of today, mostly cloudy. Highs in the lower 60s. North winds 5 to 10 miles an hour. Tonight, mostly cloudy until midnight, then clearing. Lows around 40. Northwest winds 5 to 10 miles an hour. Sunday, sunny. Highs in the mid-60s. Northwest winds 5 to 10 miles an hour with gusts up to 20 miles an hour. Sunday night, mostly clear until midnight, then becoming partly cloudy. Lows in the mid-40s. West winds around 5 miles an hour, becoming south after midnight. Monday, partly cloudy. Highs in the mid-70s. Lows in the mid-50s. Tuesday, partly cloudy. Highs in the lower 80s. Lows in the lower 60s. Wednesday, mostly cloudy with showers likely. Highs in the upper 70s. Lows in the lower 60s. Chance of rain 70%. Thursday, showers. Highs in the mid-70s. Lows in the mid-40s. Chance of rain 80%. Friday, partly cloudy. Highs in the mid-60s. Lows in the mid-40s. This hazardous weather outlook is for the Maryland portion of the Chesapeake Bay, Tidal Potomac River, and I-95 corridor through Central Maryland, Northern Virginia, and District of Columbia. Day 1, this afternoon and tonight. No hazardous weather is expected at this time. Days 2 through 7, Sunday through Friday. No hazardous weather is expected at this time. Spotter information statement, spotter activation is not expected at this time. Now for the National Weather Service marine forecast for the Chesapeake Bay from Sandy Point to North Beach, rest of today, north winds 10 knots. Waves 1 to 2 feet. A slight chance of showers early this afternoon. Tonight, northwest winds 10 to 15 knots with gusts to 20 knots. Waves 1 to 2 feet. Sunday, northwest winds 10 to 15 knots with gusts to 20 knots. Waves 2 feet. Sunday night, southwest winds 5 to 10 knots. Waves 1 foot. Monday, south winds 10 to 15 knots. Waves 1 to 2 feet. The current time is 12:47 p.m. Eastern Daylight Time. Now for the National Weather Service marine forecast for the Tidal Potomac from Key Bridge to Smith Point. Rest of today, north winds 10 knots. Waves 1 foot. A slight chance of showers. Tonight, northwest winds 5 to 10 knots with gusts to 20 knots. Waves 1 to 2 feet. Sunday, northwest winds 10 to 15 knots with gusts to 20 knots. Waves 2 feet. Sunday night, south winds 5 to 10 knots. Waves 1 foot. Monday, southwest winds 10 to 15 knots. Waves 1 foot. The Northern Virginia Mountain forecast for elevations above 2,000 feet, including the Skyline Drive. Rest of today, partly sunny late in the morning, then becoming mostly cloudy.
Highs in the mid-50s. Tonight, cold. Partly cloudy in the evening, then clearing. Lows in the mid-30s. Sunday, sunny. Highs in the upper 50s. Sunday night, cold. Partly cloudy. Lows in the lower 40s. Monday, partly cloudy. Highs in the upper 60s. Tuesday, partly cloudy. Lows in the lower 50s. Highs in the mid 70s. Wednesday, mostly cloudy. A chance of showers. Lows in the upper 50s. Highs in the lower 70s. 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This is a statement from the National Weather Service. For the following county, Northern Virginia, Blue Ridge, Virginia. Freeze warning in effect from 2 a.m. to 9 a.m. Sunday. Sub-freezing temperatures at low as 30 degrees expected. The areas affected include, in Maryland, central and eastern Allegheny County. In Virginia, central Virginia Blue Ridge, northern Virginia Blue Ridge, Shenandoah, Augusta, and Rockingham counties. In West Virginia, eastern Grant, eastern Mineral, Hampshire, and Hardy counties. The hazardous weather conditions are expected from 2 a.m. to 9 a.m. Sunday. Impacts, frost and freeze conditions could kill crops, another sensitive vegetation and possibly damage unprotected outdoor plumbing. Take steps now to protect tender plants from the cold. This is a statement from the National Weather Service. For the following county, Frederick, Maryland, and the following counties, in Virginia, Clark, Culpeper, Madison, Northern Fauquier, Orange, Rappahannock, Warren and Western Loudoun, and Jefferson, West Virginia. Frost advisory in effect from 2 a.m. to 9 a.m. Sunday. Temperatures at low as 33 to 36 degrees will result in frost formation. The areas affected include portions of north central and northern Maryland, central, northern, and northwest Virginia, and Panhandle, West Virginia. The hazardous weather conditions are expected from 2 a.m. to 9 a.m. Sunday. Impacts, frost could harm sensitive outdoor vegetation. Sensitive outdoor plants may be killed if left uncovered. Take steps now to protect tender plants from the cold. The noon observation in Washington. At Reagan National Airport, partly sunny skies. The temperature was 56 degrees Fahrenheit, or 13 degrees Celsius. Dew point 33. Humidity was 42%. Winds were north at 8 miles an hour and the barometric pressure was 29.96 inches or 1014.5 millibars, and steady. Now for some observations from the surrounding area. At BWI Marshall Airport, partly sunny skies. Temperature 56. Winds north at 8 miles an hour. At Charlottesville, fair skies. 56. At Dulles Airport, partly sunny. Temperature 54 degrees. Winds variable at 6 miles an hour. At Fredericksburg, partly sunny. Temperature 56. At Martinsburg, partly sunny skies. 53. Winds variable at 6 miles an hour. At Norfolk, light rain was occurring. Temperature 55 degrees. At Ocean City, cloudy skies. It was 56 degrees. At Pawtuxent River Naval Air Station, cloudy. Temperature 54. For Richmond, cloudy skies. It was 56. At Roanoke, partly sunny. Temperature 56 degrees. At Winchester, fair. Temperature 52. At New York, cloudy skies. 54. At Philadelphia, partly sunny skies. 57. At Raleigh, cloudy skies. 54. Now for a few observations on the waters. At Washington Channel, the wind was north at 4 knots, and the water temperature was 64 degrees. At Piney Point, the wind was northwest at 10 knots. At Thomas Point, the temperature was 52 degrees. Wind north at 8 knots. Here is a look at the weather features that will affect the region over the next several days. Weak high pressure will build into the area tonight and hold through early Monday.
A frontal system will approach the area midweek, bringing the next chance of significant rainfall. Temperatures will moderate during the first half of the week. Now for the official National Weather Service forecast for the Washington metro area and the surrounding KHB listening area. Rest of today, mostly cloudy. Highs in the lower 60s. North winds 5 to 10 miles an hour. Tonight, mostly cloudy until midnight, then clearing. Lows around 40. Northwest winds 5 to 10 miles an hour. Sunday, sunny. Highs in the mid-60s. Northwest winds 5 to 10 miles an hour with gusts up to 20 miles an hour. Sunday night, mostly clear until midnight, then becoming partly cloudy. Lows in the mid-40s. West winds around 5 miles an hour, becoming south after midnight. Monday, partly cloudy. Highs in the mid-70s. Lows in the mid-50s. Tuesday, partly cloudy. Highs in the lower 80s. Lows in the lower 60s. Wednesday, mostly cloudy with showers likely. Highs in the upper 70s. Lows in the lower 60s. Chance of rain 70%. Thursday, showers. Highs in the mid-70s. Lows in the mid-40s. Chance of rain 80%. Friday, partly cloudy. Highs in the mid-60s. Lows in the mid-40s. This hazardous weather outlook is for the Maryland portion of the Chesapeake Bay, Tidal Potomac River, and I-95 corridor through central Maryland, northern Virginia, and District of Columbia. Day 1, this afternoon and tonight. No hazardous weather is expected at this time. Days 2 through 7, Sunday through Friday. No hazardous weather is expected at this time. Spotter information statement, spotter activation is not expected at this time. Now for the National Weather Service marine forecast for the Chesapeake Bay from Sandy Point to North Beach. Rest of today, north winds 10 knots. Waves 1 to 2 feet. A slight chance of showers early this afternoon. Tonight, northwest winds 10 to 15 knots with gusts to 20 knots. Waves 1 to 2 feet. Sunday, northwest winds 10 to 15 knots with gusts to 20 knots. Waves 2 feet. Sunday night, southwest winds 5 to 10 knots. Waves 1 foot. Monday, south winds 10 to 15 knots. Waves 1 to 2 feet. Now for the National Weather Service marine forecast for the Tidal Potomac from Key Bridge to Smith Point. Rest of today, north winds 10 knots. Waves 1 foot. A slight chance of showers. Tonight, northwest winds 5 to 10 knots with gusts to 20 knots. Waves 1 to 2 feet. Sunday, northwest winds 10 to 15 knots with gusts to 20 knots. Waves 2 feet. Sunday night, south winds 5 to 10 knots. Waves 1 foot. Monday, southwest winds 10 to 15 knots. Waves 1 foot. The Northern Virginia Mountain forecast for elevations above 2,000 feet, including the Skyline Drive. Rest of today, partly sunny late in the morning, then becoming mostly cloudy. Highs in the mid-50s. Tonight, cold. Partly cloudy in the evening, then clearing. Lows in the mid-30s. Sunday, sunny. Highs in the upper 50s. Sunday night, cold. Partly cloudy. Lows in the lower 40s. Monday, partly cloudy. Highs in the upper 60s. Tuesday, partly cloudy. Lows in the lower 50s. Highs in the mid-70s. Wednesday, mostly cloudy. A chance of showers. Lows in the upper 50s. Highs in the lower 70s. This is the NOAA Weather Radio All Hazards Station KHB 36, broadcasting from the National Weather Service Office in Sterling, Virginia, and transmitting on a frequency of 162.550 MHz from an antenna located in Manassas, Virginia. This is a statement from the National Weather Service. For the following county, Northern Virginia, Blue Ridge, Virginia. Freeze warning in effect from 2 a.m. to 9 a.m. Sunday. Sub-freezing temperatures at lowest 30 degrees expected. The areas affected include, in Maryland, central and eastern Allegheny County. In Virginia, central Virginia Blue Ridge, northern Virginia Blue Ridge, Shenandoah, Augusta, and Rockingham counties. In West Virginia,
Eastern Grant, Eastern Mineral, Hampshire, and Hardy counties. The hazardous weather conditions are expected from 2 a.m. to 9 a.m. Sunday. Impacts, frost and freeze conditions could kill crops, another sensitive vegetation, and possibly damage unprotected outdoor plumbing. Take steps now to protect tender plants from the cold. This is a statement from the National Weather Service. For the following county, Frederick, Maryland, and the following counties, in Virginia, Clark, Culpeper, Madison, Northern Fauquier, Orange, Rappahannock, Warren and Western Lauden, and Jefferson, West Virginia. Frost advisory in effect from 2 a.m. to 9 a.m. Sunday. Temperatures as low as 33 to 36 degrees will result in frost formation. The areas affected include portions of North Central and Northern Maryland, Central, Northern, and Northwest Virginia, and Panhandle, West Virginia. The hazardous weather conditions are expected from 2 a.m. to 9 a.m. Sunday. Impacts, frost could harm sensitive outdoor vegetation. Sensitive outdoor plants may be killed if left uncovered. Take steps now to protect tender plants from the cold. The noon observation in Washington. At Reagan National Airport, partly sunny skies. The temperature was 56 degrees Fahrenheit, or 13 degrees Celsius. Dew point 33. Humidity was 42%. Winds were north at 8 miles an hour and the barometric pressure was 29.96 inches or 1014.5 millibars, and steady. Now for some observations from the surrounding area. At BWI Marshall Airport, partly sunny skies. Temperature 56. Winds north at 8 miles an hour. At Charlottesville, fair skies. 56. At Dulles Airport, partly sunny. Temperature 54 degrees. Winds variable at 6 miles an hour. At Fredericksburg, partly sunny. Temperature 56. At Martinsburg, partly sunny skies. 53. Winds variable at 6 miles an hour. At Norfolk, light rain was occurring. Temperature 55 degrees. At Ocean City, cloudy skies. It was 56 degrees. At Pawtuxet River Naval Air Station, cloudy. Temperature 54. For Richmond, cloudy skies. It was 56. At Roanoke, partly sunny. Temperature 56 degrees. At Winchester, fair. Temperature 52. At New York, cloudy skies. 54. At Philadelphia, partly sunny skies. 57. At Raleigh, cloudy skies. 54. Now for a few observations on the waters. At Washington Channel, the wind was north at 4 knots, and the water temperature was 64 degrees. At Piney Point, the wind was northwest at 10 knots. At Thomas Point, the temperature was 52 degrees. Wind north at 8 knots. Here is a look at the weather features that will affect the region over the next several days. Weak high pressure will build into the area tonight and hold through early Monday. A frontal system will approach the area midweek, bringing the next chance of significant rainfall. Temperatures will moderate during the first half of the week. Now for the official National Weather Service forecast for the Washington metro area and the surrounding KHB listening area. Rest of today, mostly cloudy. Highs in the lower 60s. North winds 5 to 10 miles an hour. Tonight, mostly cloudy until midnight, then clearing. Lows around 40. Northwest winds 5 to 10 miles an hour. Sunday, sunny. Highs in the mid-60s. Northwest winds 5 to 10 miles an hour with gusts up to 20 miles an hour. Sunday night, mostly clear until midnight, then becoming partly cloudy. Lows in the mid-40s. West winds around 5 miles an hour, becoming south after midnight. Monday, partly cloudy. Highs in the mid-70s. Lows in the mid-50s. Tuesday, partly cloudy. Highs in the lower 80s. Lows in the lower 60s. Wednesday, mostly cloudy with showers likely. Highs in the upper 70s. Lows in the lower 60s. Chance of rain 70%. Thursday, showers. Highs in the mid-70s. Lows in the mid-40s. Chance of rain 80%. Friday, partly cloudy.
Highs in the mid-60s. Lows in the mid-40s. The current time is 1:03 p.m. Eastern Daylight Time. This hazardous weather outlook is for the Maryland portion of the Chesapeake Bay, tidal Potomac River.

North winds 10 knots. Waves 1 to 2 feet. A slight chance of showers early this afternoon. Tonight, northwest winds 10 to 15 knots with gusts to 20 knots. Waves 1 to 2 feet. Sunday, northwest winds 10 to 15 knots with gusts to 20 knots. Waves 2 feet. Sunday night, southwest winds 5 to 10 knots. Waves 1 foot. Monday, south winds 10 to 15 knots. Waves 1 to 2 feet. Now for the National Weather Service marine forecast for the tidal Potomac from Key Bridge to Smith Point. Rest of today, north winds 10 knots. Waves 1 foot. A slight chance of showers. Tonight, northwest winds 5 to 10 knots with gusts to 20 knots. Waves 1 to 2 feet. Sunday, northwest winds 10 to 15 knots with gusts to 20 knots. Waves 2 feet. Sunday night, south winds 5 to 10 knots. Waves 1 foot. Monday, southwest winds 10 to 15 knots. Waves 1 foot. The marine forecast for the coastal waters from Fenwick Island to Chincoteague and out 20 nautical miles. This afternoon, north winds 10 to 15 knots. Seas around 3 feet. Wave detail, east 3 feet at 9 seconds and north 1 foot at 3 seconds. Rain likely. Tonight, north winds 5 to 10 knots with gusts up to 15 knots, becoming northwest 15 to 20 knots with gusts up to 25 knots after midnight. Seas 3 to 4 feet, occasionally to 6 feet. Wave detail, north 3 feet at 4 seconds and east 3 feet at 9 seconds. A chance of rain early in the evening. Sunday, northwest winds 15 to 20 knots, diminishing to 10 to 15 knots in the afternoon. Gusts up to 25 knots. Seas 3 to 4 feet, occasionally to 6 feet. Wave detail, northwest 3 feet at 4 seconds and east 3 feet at 9 seconds. Sunday night, southwest winds 5 to 10 knots with gusts up to 15 knots. Seas 3 to 4 feet, occasionally to 6 feet. Wave detail, east 3 feet at 9 seconds and south 2 feet at 4 seconds. Monday, south winds 10 to 15 knots with gusts up to 20 knots. Seas 3 to 4 feet, occasionally to 6 feet. Wave detail, south 3 feet at 4 seconds and east 2 feet at 9 seconds. Monday night, south winds 15 to 20 knots with gusts up to 25 knots. Seas 4 to 5 feet, occasionally to 7 feet. Wave detail, south 4 feet at 5 seconds and east 2 feet at 10 seconds. Tuesday, south winds 15 to 20 knots with gusts up to 25 knots. Seas around 4 feet, occasionally to 6 feet. Tuesday night, south winds 20 to 25 knots with gusts up to 30 knots. Seas 5 to 6 feet, occasionally to 9 feet. Wednesday, south winds 15 to 20 knots with gusts up to 30 knots. Seas 4 to 5 feet, occasionally to 7 feet. Wednesday night, south winds 20 to 25 knots with gusts up to 30 knots. Seas 6 to 7 feet, occasionally to 10 feet. A chance of showers. The Northern Virginia Mountain forecast for elevations above 2,000 feet, including the Skyline Drive. Rest of today, partly sunny late in the morning, then becoming mostly cloudy. Highs in the mid-50s. Tonight, cold. Partly cloudy in the evening, then clearing. Lows in the mid-30s. Sunday, sunny. Highs in the upper 50s. Sunday night, cold. Partly cloudy. Lows in the lower 40s. Monday, partly cloudy. Highs in the upper 60s. Tuesday, partly cloudy. Lows in the lower 50s. Highs in the mid-70s. Wednesday, mostly cloudy. A chance of showers. Lows in the upper 50s. Highs in the lower 70s. The latest river levels in the Potomac, Shenandoah, and Rappahannock basins are as follows. All reports are current as of 1 p.m. and are measured in feet. For Potomac River at Shepherdstown, 2.9. Potomac River at Point of Rocks, 1.9. Potomac River at Edwards Ferry, 3.9. Potomac River at Little Falls, 3.2. North Fork Shenandoah River near Strasburg, 2.0. South Fork Shenandoah River at Front Royal, 1.4. 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

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Rapidan River near Culpeper, 0.8. Opeckham Creek near Martinsburg, 2.0. Seneca Creek at Dawsonville, 2.0. 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Monocacy River at Frederick, 2.3. 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This is a statement from the National Weather Service. For the following county, Northern Virginia, Blue Ridge, Virginia. Freeze warning in effect from 2 a.m. to 9 a.m. Sunday. Sub-freezing temperatures at low as 30 degrees expected. The areas affected include, in Maryland, central and eastern Allegheny County. In Virginia, central Virginia Blue Ridge, northern Virginia Blue Ridge, Shenandoah, Augusta, and Rockingham counties. In West Virginia, eastern Grant, eastern Mineral, Hampshire, and Hardy counties. The hazardous weather conditions are expected from 2 a.m. to 9 a.m. Sunday. Impacts, frost and freeze conditions could kill crops, another sensitive vegetation, and possibly damage unprotected outdoor plumbing. Take steps now to protect tender plants from the cold. This is a statement from the National Weather Service. For the following county, Frederick, Maryland, and the following counties, in Virginia, Clark, Culpeper, Madison, Northern Fauquier, Orange, Rappahannock, Warren and Western Lauden, and Jefferson, West Virginia. Frost advisory in effect from 2 a.m. to 9 a.m. Sunday. Temperatures as low as 33 to 36 degrees will result in frost formation. The areas affected include portions of North Central and Northern Maryland, Central, Northern, and Northwest Virginia, and Panhandle, West Virginia. The hazardous weather conditions are expected from 2 a.m. to 9 a.m. Sunday. Impacts, frost could harm sensitive outdoor vegetation. Sensitive outdoor plants may be killed if left uncovered. Take steps now to protect tender plants from the cold. The noon observation in Washington. At Reagan National Airport, partly sunny skies. The temperature was 56 degrees Fahrenheit, or 13 degrees Celsius. Dew point 33. Humidity was 42%. Winds were north at 8 miles an hour and the barometric pressure was 29.96 inches or 1014.5 millibars, and steady. Now for some observations from the surrounding area. At BWI Marshall Airport, partly sunny skies. Temperature 56. Winds north at 8 miles an hour. At Charlottesville, fair skies. 56. At Dulles Airport, partly sunny. Temperature 54 degrees. Winds variable at 6 miles an hour. At Fredericksburg, partly sunny. Temperature 56. At Martinsburg, partly sunny skies. 53. Winds variable at 6 miles an hour. At Norfolk, light rain was occurring. Temperature 55 degrees. At Ocean City, cloudy skies. It was 56 degrees. At Pawtuxent River Naval Air Station, cloudy. Temperature 54. For Richmond, cloudy skies. It was 56. At Roanoke, partly sunny. Temperature 56 degrees. At Winchester, fair. Temperature 52. At New York, cloudy skies. 54. At Philadelphia, partly sunny skies. 57. At Raleigh, cloudy skies. 54. Now for a few observations on the waters. At Washington Channel, the wind was north at 4 knots, and the water temperature was 64 degrees. At Piney Point, the wind was northwest at 10 knots. At Thomas Point, the temperature was 52 degrees. Wind north at 8 knots. The 1 p.m. observation in Washington. At Reagan National Airport, partly sunny skies. The temperature was 56 degrees Fahrenheit, or 13 degrees Celsius. Dew point 33. Humidity was 42%. Winds were variable at 3 miles an hour and the barometric pressure was 29.95 inches or 1014.2 millibars, and falling. Now for some observations from the surrounding area.
at BWI Marshall Airport, partly sunny skies. Temperature 58. Winds variable at 5 miles an hour. At Charlottesville, fair skies. 57. At Dulles Airport, partly sunny. Temperature 57 degrees. Winds north at 9 miles an hour, gusting to 20. At Fredericksburg, fair. Temperature 58. At Martinsburg, partly sunny skies. 54. Winds variable at 5 miles an hour. At Norfolk, light rain was occurring. Temperature 55 degrees. At Ocean City, cloudy skies. It was 56 degrees. At Pawtuxent River Naval Air Station, cloudy. Temperature 56. At Quantico, fair skies. Temperature 56. Winds northwest at 9 miles an hour. For Richmond, cloudy skies. It was 55. At Roanoke, fair. Temperature 58 degrees. At Winchester, cloudy. Temperature 54. At New York, cloudy skies. 56. At Philadelphia, partly sunny skies. 59. At Raleigh, cloudy skies. 55. Now for a few observations on the waters. At Washington Channel, the wind was north at 7 knots, gusting to 14, and the water temperature was 64 degrees. At Piney Point, the wind was northwest at 10 knots. At Thomas Point, the temperature was 53 degrees. Wind northeast at 8 knots. Here is a look at the weather features that will affect the region over the next several days. Weak high pressure will build into the area tonight and hold through early Monday. A frontal system will approach the area midweek, bringing the next chance of significant rainfall. Temperatures will moderate during the first half of the week. Now for the official National Weather Service forecast for the Washington metro area and the surrounding KHB listening area. Rest of today, mostly cloudy. Highs in the lower 60s. North winds 5 to 10 miles an hour. Tonight, mostly cloudy until midnight, then clearing. Lows around 40. Northwest winds 5 to 10 miles an hour. Sunday, sunny. Highs in the mid-60s. Northwest winds 5 to 10 miles an hour with gusts up to 20 miles an hour. Sunday night, mostly clear until midnight, then becoming partly cloudy. Lows in the mid-40s. West winds around 5 miles an hour, becoming south after midnight. Monday, partly cloudy. Highs in the mid-70s. Lows in the mid-50s. Tuesday, partly cloudy. Highs in the lower 80s. Lows in the lower 60s. Wednesday, mostly cloudy with showers likely. Highs in the upper 70s. Lows in the lower 60s. Chance of rain 70%. Thursday, showers. Highs in the mid-70s. Lows in the mid-40s. Chance of rain 80%. Friday, partly cloudy. Highs in the mid-60s. Lows in the mid-40s. This hazardous weather outlook is for the Maryland portion of the Chesapeake Bay, tidal Potomac River, and I-95 corridor through central Maryland, northern Virginia, and District of Columbia. Day 1, this afternoon and tonight. No hazardous weather is expected at this time. Days 2 through 7, Sunday through Friday. No hazardous weather is expected at this time. Spotter information statement, spotter activation is not expected at this time. Now for the National Weather Service marine forecast for the Chesapeake Bay from Sandy Point to North Beach, rest of today, north winds 10 knots. Waves 1 to 2 feet. A slight chance of showers early this afternoon. Tonight, northwest winds 10 to 15 knots with gusts to 20 knots. Waves 1 to 2 feet. Sunday, northwest winds 10 to 15 knots with gusts to 20 knots. Waves 2 feet. Sunday night, southwest winds 5 to 10 knots. Waves 1 foot. Monday, south winds 10 to 15 knots. Waves 1 to 2 feet. Now for the National Weather Service marine forecast for the tidal Potomac from Key Bridge to Smith Point. Rest of today, north winds 10 knots. Waves 1 foot. A slight chance of showers. Tonight, northwest winds 5 to 10 knots with gusts to 20 knots. Waves 1 to 2 feet.
Sunday, northwest winds 10 to 15 knots with gusts to 20 knots. Waves 2 feet. Sunday night, south winds 5 to 10 knots. Waves 1 foot. Monday, southwest winds 10 to 15 knots. Waves 1 foot. The current time is 1:19 p.m. Eastern Daylight Time. The Northern Virginia Mountain forecast for elevations above 2,000 feet, including the Skyline Drive. Rest of today, partly sunny late in the morning, then becoming mostly cloudy. Highs in the mid-50s. Tonight, cold. Partly cloudy in the evening, then clearing. Lows in the mid-30s. Sunday, sunny. Highs in the upper 50s. Sunday night, cold. Partly cloudy. Lows in the lower 40s. Monday, partly cloudy. Highs in the upper 60s. Tuesday, partly cloudy. Lows in the lower 50s. Highs in the mid-70s. Wednesday, mostly cloudy. A chance of showers. Lows in the upper 50s. Highs in the lower 70s. This is the NOAA Weather Radio All Hazards Station KHP36, broadcasting from the National Weather Service Office in Sterling, Virginia, and transmitting on a frequency of 162.550 MHz from an antenna located in Manassas, Virginia. The latest river levels in the Potomac, Shenandoah, and Rappahannock basins are as follows. All reports are current as of 1 p.m. and are measured in feet. For Potomac River at Shepherdstown, 2.9. Potomac River at Point of Rocks, 1.9. Potomac River at Edwards Ferry, 3.9. Potomac River at Little Falls, 3.2. North Fork Shenandoah River near Strasburg, 2.0. South Fork Shenandoah River at Front Royal, 1.4. Shenandoah River at Millville, 1.9. Rappahannock River at Remington, 3.1. Rappahannock River above Fredericksburg, 2.2. Rapidan River near Culpeper, 0.8. Opeckin Creek near Martinsburg, 2.0. Seneca Creek at Dawsonville, 2.0. Goose Creek near Leesburg, 1.5. Monocacy River at Frederick, 2.3. This is a statement from the National Weather Service. For the following county, Northern Virginia, Blue Ridge, Virginia. Freeze warning in effect from 2 a.m. to 9 a.m. Sunday. Sub-freezing temperatures at low as 30 degrees expected. The areas affected include, in Maryland, central and eastern Allegheny County. In Virginia, central Virginia Blue Ridge, northern Virginia Blue Ridge, Shenandoah, Augusta, and Rockingham counties. In West Virginia, eastern Grant, eastern Mineral, Hampshire, and Hardy counties. The hazardous weather conditions are expected from 2 a.m. to 9 a.m. Sunday. Impacts, frost and freeze conditions could kill crops, another sensitive vegetation, and possibly damage unprotected outdoor plumbing. Take steps now to protect tender plants from the cold. This is a statement from the National Weather Service. For the following county, Frederick, Maryland, and the following counties, in Virginia, Clark, Culpeper, Madison, Northern Fauquier, Orange, Rappahannock, Warren and Western Lauden, and Jefferson, West Virginia. Frost advisory in effect from 2 a.m. to 9 a.m. Sunday. Temperatures as low as 33 to 36 degrees will result in frost formation. The areas affected include portions of north central and northern Maryland, central, northern, and northwest Virginia, and Panhandle, West Virginia. The hazardous weather conditions are expected from 2 a.m. to 9 a.m. Sunday. Impacts, frost could harm sensitive outdoor vegetation. Sensitive outdoor plants may be killed if left uncovered. Take steps now to protect tender plants from the cold. The 1 p.m. observation in Washington. At Reagan National Airport, partly sunny skies. The temperature was 56 degrees Fahrenheit, or 13 degrees Celsius. Dew point 33. Humidity was 42%. Winds were variable at 3 miles an hour and the barometric pressure was 29.95 inches or 1,014.2 millibars and falling. Now for some observations from the surrounding area. At BWI Marshall Airport, partly sunny skies. Temperature 58. Winds variable at 5 miles an hour. At Charlottesville, fair skies. 57.
at Dulles Airport, partly sunny. Temperature 57 degrees. Winds north at 9 miles an hour, gusting to 20. At Fredericksburg, fair. Temperature 58. At Martinsburg, partly sunny skies. 54. Winds variable at 5 miles an hour. At Norfolk, light rain was occurring. Temperature 55 degrees. At Ocean City, cloudy skies. It was 56 degrees. At Pawtuxent River Naval Air Station, cloudy. Temperature 56. At Quantico, fair skies. Temperature 56. Winds northwest at 9 miles an hour. For Richmond, cloudy skies. It was 55. At Roanoke, fair. Temperature 58 degrees. At Winchester, cloudy. Temperature 54. At New York, cloudy skies. 56. At Philadelphia, partly sunny skies. 59. At Raleigh, cloudy skies. 55. Now for a few observations on the waters. At Washington Channel, the wind was north at 7 knots, gusting to 14, and the water temperature was 64 degrees. At Piney Point, the wind was northwest at 10 knots. At Thomas Point, the temperature was 53 degrees. Wind northeast at 8 knots. Here is a look at the weather features that will affect the region over the next several days. Weak high pressure will build into the area tonight and hold through early Monday. A frontal system will approach the area midweek, bringing the next chance of significant rainfall. Temperatures will moderate during the first half of the week. Now for the official National Weather Service forecast for the Washington metro area and the surrounding KHB listening area. Rest of today, mostly cloudy. Highs in the lower 60s. North winds 5 to 10 miles an hour. Tonight, mostly cloudy until midnight, then clearing. Lows around 40. Northwest winds 5 to 10 miles an hour. Sunday, sunny. Highs in the mid-60s. Northwest winds 5 to 10 miles an hour with gusts up to 20 miles an hour. Sunday night, mostly clear until midnight, then becoming partly cloudy. Lows in the mid-40s. West winds around 5 miles an hour, becoming south after midnight. Monday, partly cloudy. Highs in the mid-70s. Lows in the mid-50s. Tuesday, partly cloudy. Highs in the lower 80s. Lows in the lower 60s. Wednesday, mostly cloudy with showers likely. Highs in the upper 70s. Lows in the lower 60s. Chance of rain 70%. Thursday, showers. Highs in the mid-70s. Lows in the mid-40s. Chance of rain 80%. Friday, partly cloudy. Highs in the mid-60s. Lows in the mid-40s. This hazardous weather outlook is for the Maryland portion of the Chesapeake Bay, Tidal Potomac River, and I-95 corridor through Central Maryland, Northern Virginia, and District of Columbia. Day 1, this afternoon and tonight. No hazardous weather is expected at this time. Days 2 through 7, Sunday through Friday. No hazardous weather is expected at this time. Spotter information statement, spotter activation is not expected at this time. Now for the National Weather Service marine forecast for the Chesapeake Bay from Sandy Point to North Beach, rest of today, north winds 10 knots. Waves 1 to 2 feet. A slight chance of showers early this afternoon. Tonight, northwest winds 10 to 15 knots with gusts to 20 knots. Waves 1 to 2 feet. Sunday, northwest winds 10 to 15 knots with gusts to 20 knots. Waves 2 feet. Sunday night, southwest winds 5 to 10 knots. Waves 1 foot. Monday, south winds 10 to 15 knots. Waves 1 to 2 feet. Now for the National Weather Service marine forecast for the Tidal Potomac from Key Bridge to Smith Point. Rest of today, north winds 10 knots. Waves 1 foot. A slight chance of showers. Tonight, northwest winds 5 to 10 knots with gusts to 20 knots. Waves 1 to 2 feet. Sunday, northwest winds 10 to 15 knots with gusts to 20 knots. Waves 2 feet. Sunday night, south winds 5 to 10 knots. Waves 1 foot. Monday,
Southwest winds 10 to 15 knots. Waves 1 foot. The Northern Virginia Mountain forecast for elevations above 2,000 feet, including the Skyline Drive. Rest of today, partly sunny late in the morning, then becoming mostly cloudy. Highs in the mid-50s. Tonight, cold. Partly cloudy in the evening, then clearing. Lows in the mid-30s. Sunday, sunny. Highs in the upper 50s. Sunday night, cold. Partly cloudy. Lows in the lower 40s. Monday, partly cloudy. Highs in the upper 60s. Tuesday, partly cloudy. Lows in the lower 50s. Highs in the mid-70s. Wednesday, mostly cloudy. A chance of showers. Lows in the upper 50s. Highs in the lower 70s. This is the NOAA Weather Radio All Hazards Station KHP36, broadcasting from the National Weather Service Office in Sterling, Virginia, and transmitting on a frequency of 162.550 MHz from an antenna located in Manassas, Virginia. This is a statement from the National Weather Service. For the following county, Northern Virginia, Blue Ridge, Virginia. Freeze warning in effect from 2 a.m. to 9 a.m. Sunday. Sub-freezing temperatures as low as 30 degrees expected. The areas affected include, in Maryland, central and eastern Allegheny County. In Virginia, central Virginia Blue Ridge, northern Virginia Blue Ridge, Shenandoah, Augusta, and Rockingham counties. In West Virginia, eastern Grant, eastern Mineral, Hampshire, and Hardy counties. The hazardous weather conditions are expected from 2 a.m. to 9 a.m. Sunday. Impacts, frost and freeze conditions could kill crops, another sensitive vegetation, and possibly damage unprotected outdoor plumbing. Take steps now to protect tender plants from the cold. This is a statement from the National Weather Service. For the following county, Frederick, Maryland, and the following counties, in Virginia, Clark, Culpeper, Madison, Northern Fauquier, Orange, Rappahannock, Warren and Western Lauden, and Jefferson, West Virginia. Frost advisory in effect from 2 a.m. to 9 a.m. Sunday. Temperatures as low as 33 to 36 degrees will result in frost formation. The areas affected include portions of north central and northern Maryland, central, northern, and northwest Virginia, and Panhandle, West Virginia. The hazardous weather conditions are expected from 2 a.m. to 9 a.m. Sunday. Impacts, frost could harm sensitive outdoor vegetation. Sensitive outdoor plants may be killed if left uncovered. Take steps now to protect tender plants from the cold. The 1 p.m. observation in Washington. At Reagan National Airport, partly sunny skies. The temperature was 56 degrees Fahrenheit, or 13 degrees Celsius. Dew point 33. Humidity was 42%. Winds were variable at 3 miles an hour and the barometric pressure was 29.95 inches or 1,014.2 millibars and falling. Now for some observations from the surrounding area. At BWI Marshall Airport, partly sunny skies. Temperature 58. Winds variable at 5 miles an hour. At Charlottesville, fair skies. 57. At Dulles Airport, partly sunny. Temperature 57 degrees. Winds north at 9 miles an hour, gusting to 20. At Fredericksburg, fair. Temperature 58. At Martinsburg, partly sunny skies. 54. Winds variable at 5 miles an hour. At Norfolk, light rain was occurring. Temperature 55 degrees. At Ocean City, cloudy skies. It was 56 degrees. At Pawtuxent River Naval Air Station, cloudy. Temperature 56. At Quantico, fair skies. Temperature 56. Winds northwest at 9 miles an hour. For Richmond, cloudy skies. It was 55. At Roanoke, fair. Temperature 58 degrees. At Winchester, cloudy. Temperature 54. At New York, cloudy skies. 56. At Philadelphia, partly sunny skies. 59. At Raleigh, cloudy skies. 55. Now for a few observations on the waters.
At Washington Channel, the wind was north at 7 knots, gusting to 14, and the water temperature was 64 degrees. At Piney Point, the wind was northwest at 10 knots. At Thomas Point, the temperature was 53 degrees. Wind northeast at 8 knots. The current time is 1:34 p.m. Eastern Daylight Time. Here is a look at the weather features that will affect the region over the next several days. Weak high pressure will build into the area tonight and hold through early Monday. A frontal system will approach the area midweek, bringing the next chance of significant rainfall. Temperatures will moderate during the first half of the week. Now for the official National Weather Service forecast for the Washington metro area and the surrounding KHB listening area. Rest of today, mostly cloudy. Highs in the lower 60s. North winds 5 to 10 miles an hour. Tonight, mostly cloudy until midnight, then clearing. Lows around 40. Northwest winds 5 to 10 miles an hour. Sunday, sunny. Highs in the mid-60s. Northwest winds 5 to 10 miles an hour with gusts up to 20 miles an hour. Sunday night, mostly clear until midnight, then becoming partly cloudy. Lows in the mid-40s. West winds around 5 miles an hour, becoming south after midnight. Monday, partly cloudy. Highs in the mid-70s. Lows in the mid-50s. Tuesday, partly cloudy. Highs in the lower 80s. Lows in the lower 60s. Wednesday, mostly cloudy with showers likely. Highs in the upper 70s. Lows in the lower 60s. Chance of rain 70%. Thursday, showers. Highs in the mid-70s. Lows in the mid-40s. Chance of rain 80%. Friday, partly cloudy. Highs in the mid-60s. Lows in the mid-40s. This hazardous weather outlook is for the Maryland portion of the Chesapeake Bay, Tidal Potomac River, and I-95 corridor through Central Maryland, Northern Virginia, and District of Columbia. Day 1, this afternoon and tonight. No hazardous weather is expected at this time. Days 2 through 7, Sunday through Friday. No hazardous weather is expected at this time. Spotter information statement, spotter activation is not expected at this time. Now for the National Weather Service Marine Forecast for the Chesapeake Bay from Sandy Point to North Beach. Rest of today, north winds 10 knots. Waves 1 to 2 feet. A slight chance of showers early this afternoon. Tonight, northwest winds 10 to 15 knots with gusts to 20 knots. Waves 1 to 2 feet. Sunday, northwest winds 10 to 15 knots with gusts to 20 knots. Waves 2 feet. Sunday night, southwest winds 5 to 10 knots. Waves 1 foot. Monday, south winds 10 to 15 knots. Waves 1 to 2 feet. Now for the National Weather Service Marine Forecast for the Tidal Potomac from Key Bridge to Smith Point. Rest of today, north winds 10 knots. Waves 1 foot. A slight chance of showers. Tonight, northwest winds 5 to 10 knots with gusts to 20 knots. Waves 1 to 2 feet. Sunday, northwest winds 10 to 15 knots with gusts to 20 knots. Waves 2 feet. Sunday night, south winds 5 to 10 knots. Waves 1 foot. Monday, southwest winds 10 to 15 knots. Waves 1 foot. The Northern Virginia Mountain Forecast for elevations above 2,000 feet, including the Skyline Drive. Rest of today, partly sunny late in the morning, then becoming mostly cloudy. Highs in the mid-50s. Tonight, cold. Partly cloudy in the evening, then clearing. Lows in the mid-30s. Sunday, sunny. Highs in the upper 50s. Sunday night, cold. Partly cloudy. Lows in the lower 40s. Monday, partly cloudy. Highs in the upper 60s. Tuesday, partly cloudy. Lows in the lower 50s. Highs in the mid-70s. Wednesday, mostly cloudy. A chance of showers. Lows in the upper 50s. Highs in the lower 70s. 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
from an antenna located in Manassas, Virginia. This is a statement from the National Weather Service. For the following county, Northern Virginia, Blue Ridge, Virginia. Freeze warning in effect from 2 a.m. to 9 a.m. Sunday. Sub-freezing temperatures at low as 30 degrees expected. The areas affected include, in Maryland, central and eastern Allegheny County. In Virginia, central Virginia Blue Ridge, northern Virginia Blue Ridge, Shenandoah, Augusta, and Rockingham counties. In West Virginia, eastern Grant, eastern Mineral, Hampshire, and Hardy counties. The hazardous weather conditions are expected from 2 a.m. to 9 a.m. Sunday. Impacts, frost and freeze conditions could kill crops, another sensitive vegetation, and possibly damage unprotected outdoor plumbing. Take steps now to protect tender plants from the cold. This is a statement from the National Weather Service. For the following county, Frederick, Maryland, and the following counties, in Virginia, Clark, Culpeper, Madison, Northern Fauquier, Orange, Rappahannock, Warren and Western Lauden, and Jefferson, West Virginia. Frost advisory in effect from 2 a.m. to 9 a.m. Sunday. Temperatures at low as 33 to 36 degrees will result in frost formation. The areas affected include portions of north central and northern Maryland, central, northern, and northwest Virginia, and Panhandle, West Virginia. The hazardous weather conditions are expected from 2 a.m. to 9 a.m. Sunday. Impacts, frost could harm sensitive outdoor vegetation. Sensitive outdoor plants may be killed if left uncovered. Take steps now to protect tender plants from the cold. The latest river levels in the Potomac, Shenandoah, and Rappahannock basins are as follows. All reports are current as of 1 p.m. and are measured in feet. For Potomac River at Shepherdstown, 2.9. Potomac River at Point of Rocks, 1.9. Potomac River at Edwards Ferry, 3.9. Potomac River at Little Falls, 3.2. North Fork Shenandoah River near Strasburg, 2.0. South Fork Shenandoah River at Front Royal, 1.4. 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Rappahannock River above Fredericksburg, 2.2. Rapidan River near Culpeper, 0.8. Opeckham Creek near Martinsburg, 2.0. Seneca Creek at Dawsonville, 2.0. 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Monocacy River at Frederick, 2.3. The 1 p.m. observation in Washington. At Reagan National Airport, partly sunny skies. The temperature was 56 degrees Fahrenheit, or 13 degrees Celsius. Dew point 33. Humidity was 42%. Winds were variable at 3 miles an hour and the barometric pressure was 29.95 inches or 1014.2 millibars and falling. Now for some observations from the surrounding area. At BWI Marshall Airport, partly sunny skies. Temperature 58. Winds variable at 5 miles an hour. At Charlottesville, fair skies. 57. At Dulles Airport, partly sunny. Temperature 57 degrees. Winds north at 9 miles an hour, gusting to 20. At Fredericksburg, fair. Temperature 58. At Martinsburg, partly sunny skies. 54. Winds variable at 5 miles an hour. At Norfolk, light rain was occurring. Temperature 55 degrees. At Ocean City, cloudy skies. It was 56 degrees. At Pawtuxent River Naval Air Station, cloudy. Temperature 56. At Quantico, fair skies. Temperature 56. Winds northwest at 9 miles an hour. For Richmond, cloudy skies. It was 55. At Roanoke, fair. Temperature 58 degrees. At Winchester, cloudy. Temperature 54. At New York, cloudy skies. 56. At Philadelphia, partly sunny skies. 59. At Raleigh, cloudy skies. 55. Now for a few observations on the waters. At Washington Channel, the wind was north at 7 knots, gusting to 14, and the water temperature was 64 degrees. At Piney Point, the wind was northwest at 10 knots. At Thomas Point,
the temperature was 53 degrees. Wind northeast at 8 knots. Here is a look at the weather features that will affect the region over the next several days. Weak high pressure will build into the area tonight and hold through early Monday. A frontal system will approach the area midweek, bringing the next chance of significant rainfall. Temperatures will moderate during the first half of the week. Now for the official National Weather Service forecast for the Washington metro area and the surrounding KHB listening area. Rest of today, mostly cloudy. Highs in the lower 60s. North winds 5 to 10 miles an hour. Tonight, mostly cloudy until midnight, then clearing. Lows around 40. Northwest winds 5 to 10 miles an hour. Sunday, sunny. Highs in the mid-60s. Northwest winds 5 to 10 miles an hour with gusts up to 20 miles an hour. Sunday night, mostly clear until midnight, then becoming partly cloudy. Lows in the mid-40s. West winds around 5 miles an hour, becoming south after midnight. Monday, partly cloudy. Highs in the mid-70s. Lows in the mid-50s. Tuesday, partly cloudy. Highs in the lower 80s. Lows in the lower 60s. Wednesday, mostly cloudy with showers likely. Highs in the upper 70s. Lows in the lower 60s. Chance of rain 70%. Thursday, showers. Highs in the mid-70s. Lows in the mid-40s. Chance of rain 80%. Friday, partly cloudy. Highs in the mid-60s. Lows in the mid-40s. This hazardous weather outlook is for the Maryland portion of the Chesapeake Bay, Tidal Potomac River, and I-95 corridor through central Maryland, northern Virginia, and District of Columbia. Day 1, this afternoon and tonight. No hazardous weather is expected at this time. Days 2 through 7, Sunday through Friday. No hazardous weather is expected at this time. Spotter information statement, spotter activation is not expected at this time. Now for the National Weather Service marine forecast for the Chesapeake Bay from Sandy Point to North Beach, rest of today, north winds 10 knots. Waves 1 to 2 feet. A slight chance of showers early this afternoon. Tonight, northwest winds 10 to 15 knots with gusts to 20 knots. Waves 1 to 2 feet. Sunday, northwest winds 10 to 15 knots with gusts to 20 knots. Waves 2 feet. Sunday night, southwest winds 5 to 10 knots. Waves 1 foot. Monday, south winds 10 to 15 knots. Waves 1 to 2 feet. Now for the National Weather Service marine forecast for the Tidal Potomac from Key Bridge to Smith Point. Rest of today, north winds 10 knots. Waves 1 foot. A slight chance of showers. Tonight, northwest winds 5 to 10 knots with gusts to 20 knots. Waves 1 to 2 feet. Sunday, northwest winds 10 to 15 knots with gusts to 20 knots. Waves 2 feet. Sunday night, south winds 5 to 10 knots. Waves 1 foot. Monday, southwest winds 10 to 15 knots. Waves 1 foot. The current time is 1:47 p.m. Eastern Daylight Time. The Northern Virginia Mountain forecast for elevations above 2,000 feet, including the Skyline Drive. Rest of today, partly sunny late in the morning, then becoming mostly cloudy. Highs in the mid-50s. Tonight, cold. Partly cloudy in the evening, then clearing. Lows in the mid-30s. Sunday, sunny. Highs in the upper 50s. Sunday night, cold. Partly cloudy. Lows in the lower 40s. Monday, partly cloudy. Highs in the upper 60s. Tuesday, partly cloudy. Lows in the lower 50s. Highs in the mid-70s. Wednesday, mostly cloudy. A chance of showers. Lows in the upper 50s. Highs in the lower 70s. This is the NOAA Weather Radio All Hazards Station KHP 36, broadcasting from the National Weather Service Office in Sterling, Virginia, and transmitting on a frequency of 162.550 MHz from an antenna located in Manassas, Virginia. This is a statement from the National Weather Service. For the following county, Northern Virginia, Blue Ridge, Virginia.
freeze warning in effect from 2 a.m. to 9 a.m. Sunday. Sub-freezing temperatures at low as 30 degrees expected. The areas affected include, in Maryland, central and eastern Allegheny County. In Virginia, central Virginia Blue Ridge, northern Virginia Blue Ridge, Shenandoah, Augusta, and Rockingham counties. In West Virginia, eastern Grant, eastern Mineral, Hampshire, and Hardy counties. The hazardous weather conditions are expected from 2 a.m. to 9 a.m. Sunday. Impacts, frost and freeze conditions could kill crops, another sensitive vegetation, and possibly damage unprotected outdoor plumbing. Take steps now to protect tender plants from the cold. This is a statement from the National Weather Service. For the following county, Frederick, Maryland, and the following counties, in Virginia, Clark, Culpeper, Madison, Northern Fauquier, Orange, Rappahannock, Warren and Western Lauden, and Jefferson, West Virginia. Frost advisory in effect from 2 a.m. to 9 a.m. Sunday. Temperatures as low as 33 to 36 degrees will result in frost formation. The areas affected include portions of north central and northern Maryland, central, northern, and northwest Virginia, and Panhandle, West Virginia. The hazardous weather conditions are expected from 2 a.m. to 9 a.m. Sunday. Impacts, frost could harm sensitive outdoor vegetation. Sensitive outdoor plants may be killed if left uncovered. Take steps now to protect tender plants from the cold. The 1 p.m. observation in Washington. At Reagan National Airport, partly sunny skies. The temperature was 56 degrees Fahrenheit, or 13 degrees Celsius. Dew point 33. Humidity was 42%. Winds were variable at 3 miles an hour and the barometric pressure was 29.95 inches or 1,014.2 millibars and falling. Now for some observations from the surrounding area. At BWI Marshall Airport, partly sunny skies. Temperature 58. Winds variable at 5 miles an hour. At Charlottesville, fair skies. 57. At Dulles Airport, partly sunny. Temperature 57 degrees. Winds north at 9 miles an hour, gusting to 20. At Fredericksburg, fair. Temperature 58. At Martinsburg, partly sunny skies. 54. Winds variable at 5 miles an hour. At Norfolk, light rain was occurring. Temperature 55 degrees. At Ocean City, cloudy skies. It was 56 degrees. At Pawtuxent River Naval Air Station, cloudy. Temperature 56. At Quantico, fair skies. Temperature 56. Winds northwest at 9 miles an hour. For Richmond, cloudy skies. It was 55. At Roanoke, fair. Temperature 58 degrees. At Winchester, cloudy. Temperature 54. At New York, cloudy skies. 56. At Philadelphia, partly sunny skies. 59. At Raleigh, cloudy skies. 55. Now for a few observations on the waters. At Washington Channel, the wind was north at 7 knots, gusting to 14, and the water temperature was 64 degrees. At Piney Point, the wind was northwest at 10 knots. At Thomas Point, the temperature was 53 degrees. Wind northeast at 8 knots. Here is a look at the weather features that will affect the region over the next several days. Weak high pressure will build into the area tonight and hold through early Monday. A frontal system will approach the area midweek, bringing the next chance of significant rainfall. Temperatures will moderate during the first half of the week. Now for the official National Weather Service forecast for the Washington metro area and the surrounding KHB listening area. Rest of today, mostly cloudy. Highs in the lower 60s. North winds 5 to 10 miles an hour. Tonight, mostly cloudy until midnight, then clearing. Lows around 40. Northwest winds 5 to 10 miles an hour. Sunday, sunny. Highs in the mid 60s. Northwest winds 5 to 10 miles an hour with gusts up to 20 miles an hour. Sunday night, mostly clear until midnight, then becoming partly cloudy. Lows in the mid-40s. West winds around 5 miles an hour, becoming south after midnight. Monday, partly cloudy.
Highs in the mid-70s. Lows in the mid-50s. Tuesday, partly cloudy. Highs in the lower 80s. Lows in the lower 60s. Wednesday, mostly cloudy with showers likely. Highs in the upper 70s. Lows in the lower 60s. Chance of rain 70%. Thursday, showers. Highs in the mid-70s. Lows in the mid-40s. Chance of rain 80%. Friday, partly cloudy. Highs in the mid-60s. Lows in the mid-40s. This hazardous weather outlook is for the Maryland portion of the Chesapeake Bay, tidal Potomac River, and I-95 corridor through central Maryland, northern Virginia, and District of Columbia. Day 1, this afternoon and tonight. No hazardous weather is expected at this time. Days 2 through 7, Sunday through Friday. No hazardous weather is expected at this time. Spotter information statement, spotter activation is not expected at this time. Now for the National Weather Service marine forecast for the Chesapeake Bay from Sandy Point to North Beach, rest of today, north winds 10 knots. Waves 1 to 2 feet. A slight chance of showers early this afternoon. Tonight, northwest winds 10 to 15 knots with gusts to 20 knots. Waves 1 to 2 feet. Sunday, northwest winds 10 to 15 knots with gusts to 20 knots. Waves 2 feet. Sunday night, southwest winds 5 to 10 knots. Waves 1 foot. Monday, south winds 10 to 15 knots. Waves 1 to 2 feet. Now for the National Weather Service marine forecast for the tidal Potomac from Key Bridge to Smith Point. Rest of today, north winds 10 knots. Waves 1 foot. A slight chance of showers. Tonight, northwest winds 5 to 10 knots with gusts to 20 knots. Waves 1 to 2 feet. Sunday, northwest winds 10 to 15 knots with gusts to 20 knots. Waves 2 feet. Sunday night, south winds 5 to 10 knots. Waves 1 foot. Monday, southwest winds 10 to 15 knots. Waves 1 foot. The Northern Virginia Mountain forecast for elevations above 2,000 feet including the Skyline Drive. Rest of today, partly sunny late in the morning, then becoming mostly cloudy. Highs in the mid-50s. Tonight, cold. Partly cloudy in the evening, then clearing. Lows in the mid-30s. Sunday, sunny. Highs in the upper 50s. Sunday night, cold. Partly cloudy. Lows in the lower 40s. Monday, partly cloudy. Highs in the upper 60s. Tuesday, partly cloudy. Lows in the lower 50s. Highs in the mid-70s. Wednesday, mostly cloudy. A chance of showers. Lows in the upper 50s. Highs in the lower 70s. This is the NOAA Weather Radio All Hazards Station KHP36, broadcasting from the National Weather Service Office in Sterling, Virginia, and transmitting on a frequency of 162.550 MHz from an antenna located in Manassas, Virginia. This is a statement from the National Weather Service. For the following county, Northern Virginia, Blue Ridge, Virginia. Freeze warning in effect from 2 a.m. to 9 a.m. Sunday. Sub-freezing temperatures as low as 30 degrees expected. The areas affected include, in Maryland, central and eastern Allegheny County. In Virginia, central Virginia Blue Ridge, northern Virginia Blue Ridge, Shenandoah, Augusta, and Rockingham counties. In West Virginia, eastern Grant, eastern Mineral, Hampshire, and Hardy counties. The hazardous weather conditions are expected from 2 a.m. to 9 a.m. Sunday. Impacts, frost and freeze conditions could kill crops, another sensitive vegetation and possibly damage unprotected outdoor plumbing. Take steps now to protect tender plants from the cold. This is a statement from the National Weather Service. For the following county, Frederick, Maryland, and the following counties, in Virginia, Clark, Culpeper, Madison, Northern Fauquier, Orange, Rappahannock, Warren and Western Loudoun, and Jefferson, West Virginia. Frost advisory in effect from 2 a.m. to 9 a.m. Sunday. Temperatures as low as 33 to 36 degrees will result in frost formation. The areas affected include portions of north central and northern Maryland, central, northern, and northwest Virginia, and Panhandle, West Virginia.
The hazardous weather conditions are expected from 2 a.m. to 9 a.m. Sunday. Impacts: frost could harm sensitive outdoor vegetation. Sensitive outdoor plants may be killed if left uncovered. Take steps now to protect tender plants from the cold. The 1 p.m. observation in Washington. At Reagan National Airport, partly sunny skies. The temperature was 56 degrees Fahrenheit, or 13 degrees Celsius. Dew point 33. Humidity was 42%. Winds were variable at 3 miles an hour and the barometric pressure was 29.95 inches or 1014.2 millibars and falling. Now for some observations from the surrounding area. At BWI Marshall Airport, partly sunny skies. Temperature 58. Winds variable at 5 miles an hour. At Charlottesville, fair sky. 57. At Dulles Airport, partly sunny. Temperature 57 degrees. Winds north at 9 miles an hour, gusting to 20. At Fredericksburg, fair. Temperature 58. At Martinsburg, partly sunny skies. 54. Winds variable at 5 miles an hour. At Norfolk, light rain was occurring. Temperature 55 degrees. At Ocean City, cloudy skies. It was 56 degrees. At Pawtuxet River Naval Air Station, cloudy. Temperature 56. At Quantico, fair skies. Temperature 56. Winds northwest at 9 miles an hour. For Richmond, cloudy skies. It was 55. At Roanoke, fair. Temperature 58 degrees. At Winchester, cloudy. Temperature 54. At New York, cloudy skies. 56. At Philadelphia, partly sunny skies. 59. At Raleigh, cloudy skies. 55. Now for a few observations on the waters. At Washington Channel, the wind was north at 7 knots, gusting to 14, and the water temperature was 64 degrees. At Piney Point, the wind was northwest at 10 knots. At Thomas Point, the temperature was 53 degrees. Wind northeast at 8 knots. The marine forecast for the coastal waters from Fenwick Island to Chincoteague and out 20 nautical miles. This afternoon, north winds 10 to 15 knots. Seas around 3 feet. Wave detail, east 3 feet at 9 seconds and north 1 foot at 3 seconds. Rain likely. Tonight, north winds 5 to 10 knots with gusts up to 15 knots, becoming northwest 15 to 20 knots with gusts up to 25 knots after midnight. Seas 3 to 4 feet, occasionally to 6 feet. Wave detail, north 3 feet at 4 seconds and east 3 feet at 9 seconds. A chance of rain early in the evening. Sunday, northwest winds 15 to 20 knots, diminishing to 10 to 15 knots in the afternoon. Gusts up to 25 knots. Seas 3 to 4 feet, occasionally to 6 feet. Wave detail, northwest 3 feet at 4 seconds and east 3 feet at 9 seconds. Sunday night, southwest winds 5 to 10 knots with gusts up to 15 knots. Seas 3 to 4 feet, occasionally to 6 feet. Wave detail, east 3 feet at 9 seconds and south 2 feet at 4 seconds. Monday, south winds 10 to 15 knots with gusts up to 20 knots. Seas 3 to 4 feet, occasionally to 6 feet. Wave detail, south 3 feet at 4 seconds and east 2 feet at 9 seconds. Monday night, south winds 15 to 20 knots with gusts up to 25 knots. Seas 4 to 5 feet, occasionally to 7 feet. Wave detail, south 4 feet at 5 seconds and east 2 feet at 10 seconds. Tuesday, south winds 15 to 20 knots with gusts up to 25 knots. Seas around 4 feet, occasionally to 6 feet. Tuesday night, south winds 20 to 25 knots with gusts up to 30 knots. Seas 5 to 6 feet, occasionally to 9 feet. Wednesday, south winds 15 to 20 knots with gusts up to 30 knots. Seas 4 to 5 feet, occasionally to 7 feet. Wednesday night, south winds 20 to 25 knots with gusts up to 30 knots. Seas 6 to 7 feet, occasionally to 10 feet. A chance of showers. The latest river levels in the Potomac, Shenandoah, and Rappahannock basins are as follows.
All reports are current as of 1 p.m. and are measured in feet. For Potomac River at Shepherdstown, 2.9. Potomac River at Point of Rocks, 1.9.

Creek near Martinsburg, 2.0. Seneca Creek at Dawsonville, 2.0. Goose Creek near Leesburg, 1.5. Monocacy River at Frederick, 2.3. The current time is 2:04 p.m. Eastern Daylight Time. The Northern Virginia Mountain forecast for elevations above 2,000 feet, including the Skyline Drive. Rest of today, partly sunny late in the morning, then becoming mostly cloudy. Highs in the mid-50s. Tonight, cold. Partly cloudy in the evening, then clearing. Lows in the mid-30s. Sunday, sunny. Highs in the upper 50s. Sunday night, cold. Partly cloudy. Lows in the lower 40s. Monday, partly cloudy. Highs in the upper 60s. Tuesday, partly cloudy. Lows in the lower 50s. Highs in the mid-70s. Wednesday, mostly cloudy. A chance of showers. Lows in the upper 50s. Highs in the lower 70s. 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This is a statement from the National Weather Service. Small craft advisory in effect from 8 a.m. to 6 p.m. Sunday. Northwest winds 10 to 15 knots with gusts up to 25 knots expected. The areas affected include tidal Potomac River from Key Bridge to Smith Point, Virginia, Chesapeake Bay north of Pools Island, Maryland, Patapsco River including Baltimore Harbor, and Pawtuxent River to Brooms Island, Maryland. The hazardous weather conditions are expected from 8 a.m. to 6 p.m. Sunday. Impacts, conditions will be hazardous to small craft. Inexperienced mariners, especially those operating smaller vessels, should avoid navigating in hazardous conditions. This is a statement from the National Weather Service. For the following county, Northern Virginia, Blue Ridge, Virginia. Freeze warning in effect from 2 a.m. to 9 a.m. Sunday. Sub-freezing temperatures at low as 30 degrees expected. The areas affected include, in Maryland, central and eastern Allegheny County. In Virginia, central Virginia Blue Ridge, northern Virginia Blue Ridge, Shenandoah, Augusta, and Rockingham counties. In West Virginia, eastern Grant, eastern Mineral, Hampshire, and Hardy counties. The hazardous weather conditions are expected from 2 a.m. to 9 a.m. Sunday. Impacts, frost and freeze conditions could kill crops, another sensitive vegetation, and possibly damage unprotected outdoor plumbing. Take steps now to protect tender plants from the cold. This is a statement from the National Weather Service. For the following county, Frederick, Maryland, and the following counties, in Virginia, Clark, Culpeper, Madison, Northern Fauquier, Orange, Rappahannock, Warren and Western Lauden, and Jefferson, West Virginia. Frost advisory in effect from 2 a.m. to 9 a.m. Sunday. Temperatures at low as 33 to 36 degrees will result in frost formation. The areas affected include portions of north central and northern Maryland, central, northern, and northwest Virginia, and Panhandle, West Virginia. The hazardous weather conditions are expected from 2 a.m. to 9 a.m. Sunday. Impacts, frost could harm sensitive outdoor vegetation. Sensitive outdoor plants may be killed if left uncovered. Take steps now to protect tender plants from the cold. The 1 p.m. observation in Washington. At Reagan National Airport, partly sunny skies. The temperature was 56 degrees Fahrenheit, or 13 degrees Celsius. Dew point 33. Humidity was 42%. Winds were variable at 3 miles an hour and the barometric pressure was 29.95 inches or 1,014.2 millibars, and falling. Now for some observations from the surrounding area. At BWI Marshall Airport, partly sunny skies. Temperature 58. Winds variable at 5 miles an hour. At Charlottesville, fair skies. 57. At Dulles Airport, partly sunny. Temperature 57 degrees. Winds north at 9 miles an hour, gusting to 20. At Fredericksburg, fair. Temperature 58. At Martinsburg, partly sunny skies. 54. Winds variable at 5 miles an hour. At Norfolk, light rain was a

Occurring. Temperature 55 degrees. At Ocean City, cloudy skies. It was 56 degrees. At Pawtuxet River Naval Air Station, cloudy. Temperature 56. At Quantico, fair skies. Temperature 56. Winds northwest at 9 miles an hour. For Richmond, cloudy skies. It was 55. At Roanoke, fair. Temperature 58 degrees. At Winchester, cloudy. Temperature 54. At New York, cloudy skies. 56. At Philadelphia, partly sunny skies. 59. At Raleigh, cloudy skies. 55. Now for a few observations on the waters. At Washington Channel, the wind was north at 7 knots, gusting to 14, and the water temperature was 64 degrees. At Piney Point, the wind was northwest at 10 knots. At Thomas Point, the temperature was 53 degrees. Wind northeast at 8 knots. Here is a look at the weather features that will affect the region over the next several days. Weak high pressure will build into the area tonight and hold through early Monday. A frontal system will approach the area midweek, bringing the next chance of significant rainfall. Temperatures will moderate during the first half of the week. Now for the official National Weather Service forecast for the Washington metro area and the surrounding KHB listening area. Rest of today, mostly cloudy. Highs in the lower 60s. North winds 5 to 10 miles an hour. Tonight, mostly cloudy until midnight, then clearing. Lows around 40. Northwest winds 5 to 10 miles an hour. Sunday, sunny. Highs in the mid-60s. Northwest winds 5 to 10 miles an hour with gusts up to 20 miles an hour. Sunday night, mostly clear until midnight, then becoming partly cloudy. Lows in the mid-40s. West winds around 5 miles an hour, becoming south after midnight. Monday, partly cloudy. Highs in the mid-70s. Lows in the mid-50s. Tuesday, partly cloudy. Highs in the lower 80s. Lows in the lower 60s. Wednesday, mostly cloudy with showers likely. Highs in the upper 70s. Lows in the lower 60s. Chance of rain 70%. Thursday, showers. Highs in the mid-70s. Lows in the mid-40s. Chance of rain 80%. Friday, partly cloudy. Highs in the mid-60s. Lows in the mid-40s. This hazardous weather outlook is for the Maryland portion of the Chesapeake Bay, Tidal Potomac River, and I-95 corridor through Central Maryland, Northern Virginia, and District of Columbia. Day 1, this afternoon and tonight. No hazardous weather is expected at this time. Days 2 through 7, Sunday through Friday. No hazardous weather is expected at this time. Spotter information statement, spotter activation is not expected at this time. Now for the National Weather Service marine forecast for the Chesapeake Bay from Sandy Point to North Beach, rest of today, north winds 10 knots. Waves 1 to 2 feet. A slight chance of showers early this afternoon. Tonight, northwest winds 10 to 15 knots with gusts to 20 knots. Waves 1 to 2 feet. Sunday, northwest winds 10 to 15 knots with gusts to 20 knots. Waves 2 feet. Sunday night, southwest winds 5 to 10 knots. Waves 1 foot. Monday, south winds 10 to 15 knots. Waves 1 to 2 feet. Now for the National Weather Service marine forecast for the Tidal Potomac from Key Bridge to Smith Point. Rest of today, north winds 10 knots. Waves 1 foot. A slight chance of showers. Tonight, northwest winds 5 to 10 knots with gusts to 20 knots. Waves 1 to 2 feet. Sunday, northwest winds 10 to 15 knots with gusts to 20 knots. Waves 2 feet. Sunday night, south winds 5 to 10 knots. Waves 1 foot. Monday, southwest winds 10 to 15 knots. Waves 1 foot. The Northern Virginia Mountain forecast for elevations above 2,000 feet, including the Skyline Drive. Rest of today, partly sunny late in the morning, then becoming mostly cloudy. Highs in the mid-50s. Tonight, cold. Partly cloudy in the evening,
then clearing. Lows in the mid-30s. Sunday, sunny. Highs in the upper 50s. Sunday night, cold. Partly cloudy. Lows in the lower 40s. Monday, partly cloudy. Highs in the upper 60s. Tuesday, partly cloudy. Lows in the lower 50s. Highs in the mid 70s. Wednesday, mostly cloudy. A chance of showers. Lows in the upper 50s. Highs in the lower 70s. This is the NOAA Weather Radio All Hazards Station KHP36, broadcasting from the National Weather Service Office in Sterling, Virginia, and transmitting on a frequency of 162.550 MHz from an antenna located in Manassas, Virginia. This is a statement from the National Weather Service. Small craft advisory in effect from 8 a.m. to 6 p.m. Sunday. Northwest winds 10 to 15 knots with gusts up to 25 knots expected. The areas affected include tidal Potomac River from Key Bridge to Smith Point, Virginia, Chesapeake Bay north of Pools Island, Maryland, Patapsco River including Baltimore Harbor, and Pawtuxent River to Brooms Island, Maryland. The hazardous weather conditions are expected from 8 a.m. to 6 p.m. Sunday. Impacts, conditions will be hazardous to small craft. Inexperienced mariners, especially those operating smaller vessels, should avoid navigating in hazardous conditions. This is a statement from the National Weather Service. For the following county, Northern Virginia, Blue Ridge, Virginia. Freeze warning in effect from 2 a.m. to 9 a.m. Sunday. Sub-freezing temperatures as low as 30 degrees expected. The areas affected include, in Maryland, central and eastern Allegheny County. In Virginia, central Virginia, Blue Ridge, Northern Virginia, Blue Ridge, Shenandoah, Augusta, and Rockingham counties. In West Virginia, eastern Grant, eastern Mineral, Hampshire, and Hardy counties. The hazardous weather conditions are expected from 2 a.m. to 9 a.m. Sunday. Impacts, frost and freeze conditions could kill crops, another sensitive vegetation, and possibly damage unprotected outdoor plumbing. Take steps now to protect tender plants from the cold. This is a statement from the National Weather Service. For the following county, Frederick, Maryland, and the following counties, in Virginia, Clark, Culpeper, Madison, Northern Fauquier, Orange, Rappahannock, Warren and Western Loudoun, and Jefferson, West Virginia. Frost advisory in effect from 2 a.m. to 9 a.m. Sunday. Temperatures as low as 33 to 36 degrees will result in frost formation. The areas affected include portions of north central and northern Maryland, central, northern, and northwest Virginia, and Panhandle, West Virginia. The hazardous weather conditions are expected from 2 a.m. to 9 a.m. Sunday. Impacts, frost could harm sensitive outdoor vegetation. Sensitive outdoor plants may be killed if left uncovered. Take steps now to protect tender plants from the cold. The current time is 2:17 p.m. Eastern Daylight Time. The 2 p.m. observation in Washington. At Reagan National Airport, partly sunny skies. The temperature was 60 degrees Fahrenheit, or 16 degrees Celsius. Dew point 31. Humidity was 33%. Winds were north at 9 miles an hour and the barometric pressure was 29.93 inches or 1,013.5 millibars, and falling. Now for some observations from the surrounding area. At BWI Marshall Airport, partly sunny skies. Temperature 57. Winds calm. At Charlottesville, fair skies. 58. At Dulles Airport, partly sunny. Temperature 59 degrees. Winds north at 9 miles an hour. At Fredericksburg, fair. Temperature 60. At Martinsburg, partly sunny skies. 56. Winds northwest at 8 miles an hour. At Norfolk, light rain was occurring. Temperature 55 degrees. At Ocean City, cloudy skies. It was 59 degrees. At Pawtuxent River Naval Air Station, partly sunny. Temperature 57. At Quantico, fair skies. Temperature 58. Winds north at 6 miles an hour. For Richmond, partly sunny skies. It was 58. At Roanoke, partly sunny. Temperature 60 degrees. At Winchester, partly sunny.
Temperature 54. At New York, fair skies. 60. At Philadelphia, partly sunny skies. 60. At Raleigh, cloudy skies. 55. Now for a few observations on the waters. At Washington Channel, the wind was west at 5 knots, and the water temperature was 64 degrees. At Piney Point, the wind was northwest at 8 knots. At Thomas Point, the temperature was 53 degrees. Wind northeast, at 8 knots. The latest river levels in the Potomac, Shenandoah, and Rappahannock basins are as follows. All reports are current as of 1 p.m. and are measured in feet. For Potomac River at Shepherdstown, 2.9. Potomac River at Point of Rocks, 1.9. Potomac River at Edwards Ferry, 3.9. Potomac River at Little Falls, 3.2. North Fork Shenandoah River near Strasburg, 2.0. South Fork Shenandoah River at Front Royal, 1.4. Shenandoah River at Millville, 1.9. Rappahannock River at Remington, 3.1. Rappahannock River above Fredericksburg, 2.2. Rapidan River near Culpeper, 0.8. Opeckan Creek near Martinsburg, 2.0. Seneca Creek at Dawsonville, 2.0. Goose Creek near Leesburg, 1.5. Monocacy River at Frederick, 2.3. Here is a look at the weather features that will affect the region over the next several days. Weak high pressure will build into the area tonight and hold through early Monday. A frontal system will approach the area midweek, bringing the next chance of significant rainfall. Temperatures will moderate during the first half of the week. Now for the official National Weather Service forecast for the Washington metro area and the surrounding KHB listening area. Rest of today, mostly cloudy. Highs in the lower 60s. North winds 5 to 10 miles an hour. Tonight, mostly cloudy until midnight, then clearing. Lows around 40. Northwest winds 5 to 10 miles an hour. Sunday, sunny. Highs in the mid-60s. Northwest winds 5 to 10 miles an hour with gusts up to 20 miles an hour. Sunday night, mostly clear until midnight, then becoming partly cloudy. Lows in the mid-40s. West winds around 5 miles an hour, becoming south after midnight. Monday, partly cloudy. Highs in the mid-70s. Lows in the mid-50s. Tuesday, partly cloudy. Highs in the lower 80s. Lows in the lower 60s. Wednesday, mostly cloudy with showers likely. Highs in the upper 70s. Lows in the lower 60s. Chance of rain 70%. Thursday, showers. Highs in the mid-70s. Lows in the mid-40s. Chance of rain 80%. Friday, partly cloudy. Highs in the mid-60s. Lows in the mid-40s. This hazardous weather outlook is for the Maryland portion of the Chesapeake Bay, tidal Potomac River, and I-95 corridor through central Maryland, northern Virginia, and District of Columbia. Day 1, this afternoon and tonight. No hazardous weather is expected at this time. Days 2 through 7, Sunday through Friday. No hazardous weather is expected at this time. Spotter information statement, spotter activation is not expected at this time. Now for the National Weather Service marine forecast for the Chesapeake Bay from Sandy Point to North Beach. Rest of today, north winds 10 knots. Waves 1 to 2 feet. A slight chance of showers early this afternoon. Tonight, northwest winds 10 to 15 knots with gusts to 20 knots. Waves 1 to 2 feet. Sunday, northwest winds 10 to 15 knots with gusts to 20 knots. Waves 2 feet. Sunday night, southwest winds 5 to 10 knots. Waves 1 foot. Monday, south winds 10 to 15 knots. Waves 1 to 2 feet. Now for the National Weather Service marine forecast for the tidal Potomac from Key Bridge to Smith Point. Rest of today, north winds 10 knots. Waves 1 foot. A slight chance of showers. Tonight, northwest winds 5 to 10 knots with gusts to 20 knots. Waves 1 to 2 feet. Sunday, northwest winds 10 to 15 knots with gusts to 20 knots. Waves 2 feet. Sunday night, south winds 5 to 10 knots.
Waves 1 foot. Monday, southwest winds 10 to 15 knots. Waves 1 foot. The Northern Virginia Mountain forecast for elevations above 2,000 feet, including the Skyline Drive. Rest of today, partly sunny late in the morning, then becoming mostly cloudy. Highs in the mid-50s. Tonight, cold. Partly cloudy in the evening, then clearing. Lows in the mid-30s. Sunday, sunny. Highs in the upper 50s. Sunday night, cold. Partly cloudy. Lows in the lower 40s. Monday, partly cloudy. Highs in the upper 60s. Tuesday, partly cloudy. Lows in the lower 50s. Highs in the mid 70s. Wednesday, mostly cloudy. A chance of showers. Lows in the upper 50s. Highs in the lower 70s. This is the NOAA Weather Radio All Hazards Station KHP36, broadcasting from the National Weather Service Office in Sterling, Virginia, and transmitting on a frequency of 162.550 MHz from an antenna located in Manassas, Virginia. This is a statement from the National Weather Service. Small craft advisory in effect from 8 a.m. to 6 p.m. Sunday. Northwest winds 10 to 15 knots with gusts up to 25 knots expected. The areas affected include tidal Potomac River from Key Bridge to Smith Point, Virginia, Chesapeake Bay north of Pools Island, Maryland, Potapsco River including Baltimore Harbor, and Pawtuxent River to Brooms Island, Maryland. The hazardous weather conditions are expected from 8 a.m. to 6 p.m. Sunday. Impacts, conditions will be hazardous to small craft. Inexperienced mariners, especially those operating smaller vessels, should avoid navigating in hazardous conditions. This is a statement from the National Weather Service. For the following county, Northern Virginia, Blue Ridge, Virginia. Freeze warning in effect from 2 a.m. to 9 a.m. Sunday. Sub-freezing temperatures as low as 30 degrees expected. The areas affected include, in Maryland, central and eastern Allegheny County. In Virginia, central Virginia, Blue Ridge, Northern Virginia, Blue Ridge, Shenandoah, Augusta, and Rockingham counties. In West Virginia, eastern Grant, eastern Mineral, Hampshire, and Hardy counties. The hazardous weather conditions are expected from 2 a.m. to 9 a.m. Sunday. Impacts, frost and freeze conditions could kill crops, another sensitive vegetation, and possibly damage unprotected outdoor plumbing. Take steps now to protect tender plants from the cold. This is a statement from the National Weather Service. For the following county, Frederick, Maryland, and the following counties, in Virginia, Clark, Culpeper, Madison, Northern Fauquier, Orange, Rappahannock, Warren and Western Lauden, and Jefferson, West Virginia. Frost advisory in effect from 2 a.m. to 9 a.m. Sunday. Temperatures as low as 33 to 36 degrees will result in frost formation. The areas affected include portions of North Central and Northern Maryland, Central, Northern, and Northwest Virginia, and Panhandle, West Virginia. The hazardous weather conditions are expected from 2 a.m. to 9 a.m. Sunday. Impacts, frost could harm sensitive outdoor vegetation. Sensitive outdoor plants may be killed if left uncovered. Take steps now to protect tender plants from the cold. The 2 p.m. observation in Washington. At Reagan National Airport, partly sunny skies. The temperature was 60 degrees Fahrenheit, or 16 degrees Celsius. Dew point 31. Humidity was 33%. Winds were north at 9 miles an hour and the barometric pressure was 29.93 inches or 1013.5 millibars and falling. Now for some observations from the surrounding area. At BWI Marshall Airport, partly sunny skies. Temperature 57. Winds calm. At Charlottesville, fair skies. 58. At Dulles Airport, partly sunny. Temperature 59 degrees. Winds north at 9 miles an hour. At Fredericksburg, fair. Temperature 60. At Martinsburg, partly sunny skies. 56. Winds northwest at 8 miles an hour. At Norfolk, light rain was occurring. Temperature 55 degrees. At Ocean City, cloudy skies. It was 59 degrees. At Pawtuxent River Naval Air Station, partly sunny.
Temperature 57. At Quantico, fair skies. Temperature 58. Winds north at 6 miles an hour. For Richmond, partly sunny skies. It was 58. At Roanoke, partly sunny. Temperature 60 degrees. At Winchester, partly sunny. Temperature 54. At New York, fair skies. 60. At Philadelphia, partly sunny skies. 60. At Raleigh, cloudy skies. 55. Now for a few observations on the waters. At Washington Channel, the wind was west at 5 knots, and the water temperature was 64 degrees. At Piney Point, the wind was northwest at 8 knots. At Thomas Point, the temperature was 53 degrees. Wind northeast at 8 knots. Here is a look at the weather features that will affect the region over the next several days. Weak high pressure will build into the area tonight and hold through early Monday. A frontal system will approach the area midweek, bringing the next chance of significant rainfall. Temperatures will moderate during the first half of the week. Now for the official National Weather Service forecast for the Washington metro area and the surrounding KHB listening area. Rest of today, mostly cloudy. Highs in the lower 60s. North winds 5 to 10 miles an hour. Tonight, mostly cloudy until midnight, then clearing. Lows around 40. Northwest winds 5 to 10 miles an hour. Sunday, sunny. Highs in the mid-60s. Northwest winds 5 to 10 miles an hour with gusts up to 20 miles an hour. Sunday night, mostly clear until midnight, then becoming partly cloudy. Lows in the mid-40s. West winds around 5 miles an hour, becoming south after midnight. Monday, partly cloudy. Highs in the mid-70s. Lows in the mid-50s. Tuesday, partly cloudy. Highs in the lower 80s. Lows in the lower 60s. Wednesday, mostly cloudy with showers likely. Highs in the upper 70s. Lows in the lower 60s. Chance of rain 70%. Thursday, showers. Highs in the mid-70s. Lows in the mid-40s. Chance of rain 80%. Friday, partly cloudy. Highs in the mid-60s. Lows in the mid-40s. The current time is 2:32 p.m. Eastern Daylight Time. This hazardous weather outlook is for the Maryland portion of the Chesapeake Bay, tidal Potomac River, and I-95 corridor through central Maryland, northern Virginia, and District of Columbia. Day 1, this afternoon and tonight. No hazardous weather is expected at this time. Days 2 through 7, Sunday through Friday. No hazardous weather is expected at this time. Spotter information statement, spotter activation is not expected at this time. Now for the National Weather Service marine forecast for the Chesapeake Bay from Sandy Point to North Beach. Rest of today, north winds 10 knots. Waves 1 to 2 feet. A slight chance of showers early this afternoon. Tonight, northwest winds 10 to 15 knots with gusts to 20 knots. Waves 1 to 2 feet. Sunday, northwest winds 10 to 15 knots with gusts to 20 knots. Waves 2 feet. Sunday night, southwest winds 5 to 10 knots. Waves 1 foot. Monday, south winds 10 to 15 knots. Waves 1 to 2 feet. Now for the National Weather Service marine forecast for the tidal Potomac from Key Bridge to Smith Point. Rest of today, north winds 10 knots. Waves 1 foot. A slight chance of showers. Tonight, northwest winds 5 to 10 knots with gusts to 20 knots. Waves 1 to 2 feet. Sunday, northwest winds 10 to 15 knots with gusts to 20 knots. Waves 2 feet. Sunday night, south winds 5 to 10 knots. Waves 1 foot. Monday, southwest winds 10 to 15 knots. Waves 1 foot. The Northern Virginia Mountain forecast for elevations above 2,000 feet, including the Skyline Drive. Freeze warning in effect from 2 a.m. to 9 a.m. Sunday. This afternoon, mostly cloudy. Highs in the mid-50s. Tonight, cold. Partly cloudy in the evening, then clearing. Widespread frost after midnight. Lows in the lower 30s. Sunday, sunny.
Widespread frost in the morning. Highs in the upper 50s. Sunday night, cold. Mostly clear in the evening, then becoming partly cloudy. Lows in the lower 40s. Monday, partly cloudy. Highs in the upper 60s. Tuesday, partly cloudy. Lows in the lower 50s. Highs in the mid 70s. Wednesday, showers likely. Lows in the upper 50s. Highs around 70. This is the NOAA Weather Radio All Hazards Station KHP 36, broadcasting from the National Weather Service Office in Sterling, Virginia, and transmitting on a frequency of 162.550 MHz from an antenna located in Manassas, Virginia. This is a statement from the National Weather Service. Small craft advisory in effect from 8 a.m. to 6 p.m. Sunday. Northwest winds 10 to 15 knots with gusts up to 25 knots expected. The areas affected include tidal Potomac River from Key Bridge to Smith Point, Virginia, Chesapeake Bay north of Pools Island, Maryland, Patapsco River including Baltimore Harbor, and Pawtuxent River to Brooms Island, Maryland. The hazardous weather conditions are expected from 8 a.m. to 6 p.m. Sunday. Impacts, conditions will be hazardous to small craft. Inexperienced mariners, especially those operating smaller vessels, should avoid navigating in hazardous conditions. This is a statement from the National Weather Service. For the following county, Northern Virginia, Blue Ridge, Virginia. Freeze warning in effect from 2 a.m. to 9 a.m. Sunday. Sub-freezing temperatures as low as 30 degrees expected. The areas affected include, in Maryland, central and eastern Allegheny County. In Virginia, central Virginia Blue Ridge, northern Virginia Blue Ridge, Shenandoah, Augusta, and Rockingham counties. In West Virginia, eastern Grant, eastern Mineral, Hampshire, and Hardy counties. The hazardous weather conditions are expected from 2 a.m. to 9 a.m. Sunday. Impacts, frost and freeze conditions could kill crops, another sensitive vegetation and possibly damage unprotected outdoor plumbing. Take steps now to protect tender plants from the cold. This is a statement from the National Weather Service. For the following county, Frederick, Maryland, and the following counties, in Virginia, Clark, Culpeper, Madison, Northern Fauquier, Orange, Rappahannock, Warren and Western Lavan, and Jefferson, West Virginia. Frost advisory in effect from 2 a.m. to 9 a.m. Sunday. Temperatures as low as 33 to 36 degrees will result in frost formation. The areas affected include portions of north central and northern Maryland, central, northern, and northwest Virginia, and Panhandle, West Virginia. The hazardous weather conditions are expected from 2 a.m. to 9 a.m. Sunday. Impacts, frost could harm sensitive outdoor vegetation. Sensitive outdoor plants may be killed if left uncovered. Take steps now to protect tender plants from the cold. The 2 p.m. observation in Washington. At Reagan National Airport, partly sunny skies. The temperature was 60 degrees Fahrenheit, or 16 degrees Celsius. Dew point 31. Humidity was 33%. Winds were north at 9 miles an hour and the barometric pressure was 29.93 inches or 1,013.5 millibars and falling. Now for some observations from the surrounding area. At BWI Marshall Airport, partly sunny skies. Temperature 57. Winds calm. At Charlottesville, fair skies. 58. At Dulles Airport, partly sunny. Temperature 59 degrees. Winds north at 9 miles an hour. At Fredericksburg, fair. Temperature 60. At Martinsburg, partly sunny skies. 56. Winds northwest at 8 miles an hour. At Norfolk, light rain was occurring. Temperature 55 degrees. At Ocean City, cloudy skies. It was 59 degrees. At Pawtuxent River Naval Air Station, partly sunny. Temperature 57. At Quantico, fair skies. Temperature 58. Winds north at 6 miles an hour. For Richmond, partly sunny skies. It was 58. At Roanoke, partly sunny. Temperature 60 degrees. At Winchester, partly sunny. Temperature 54. At New York, fair skies. 60.
At Philadelphia, partly sunny skies. 60. At Raleigh, cloudy skies. 55. Now for a few observations on the waters. At Washington Channel, the wind was west at 5 knots, and the water temperature was 64 degrees. At Piney Point, the wind was northwest at 8 knots. At Thomas Point, the temperature was 53 degrees. Wind northeast at 8 knots. Here is a look at the weather features that will affect the region over the next several days. Weak high pressure will build into the area tonight and hold through early Monday. A frontal system will approach the area midweek, bringing the next chance of significant rainfall. Temperatures will moderate during the first half of the week. The latest river levels in the Potomac, Shenandoah, and Rappahannock basins are as follows. All reports are current as of 1 p.m. and are measured in feet. For Potomac River at Shepherdstown, 2.9. Potomac River at Point of Rocks, 1.9. Potomac River at Edwards Ferry, 3.9. Potomac River at Little Falls, 3.2. North Fork Shenandoah River near Strasburg, 2.0. South Fork Shenandoah River at Front Royal, 1.4. Shenandoah River at Millville, 1.9. Rappahannock River at Remington, 3.1. Rappahannock River above Fredericksburg, 2.2. Rapidan River near Culpeper, 0.8. Opeckham Creek near Martinsburg, 2.0. Seneca Creek at Dawsonville, 2.0. Goose Creek near Leesburg, 1.5. Monocacy River at Frederick, 2.3. Now for the official National Weather Service forecast for the Washington metro area and the surrounding KHB listening area. This afternoon, mostly cloudy. Highs in the lower 60s. North winds around 10 miles an hour. Tonight, mostly cloudy until midnight, then clearing. Areas of frost after midnight. Lows in the upper 30s. Northwest winds 5 to 10 miles an hour. Sunday, areas of frost in the morning. Sunny. Highs in the mid-60s. Northwest winds 10 to 15 miles an hour. Sunday night, mostly clear until midnight, then becoming partly cloudy. Lows in the mid-40s. Southwest winds 5 to 10 miles an hour. Monday, partly cloudy. Highs in the mid-70s. Lows in the upper 50s. Tuesday, partly cloudy. Highs in the lower 80s. Lows in the lower 60s. Wednesday, showers likely. Highs in the mid-70s. Lows around 60. Chance of rain 70%. Thursday, breezy. Showers and a chance of thunderstorms. Highs in the lower 70s. Lows in the mid-40s. Chance of rain 90%. Friday, mostly clear. Highs in the mid-60s. Lows in the upper 40s. This hazardous weather outlook is for the Maryland portion of the Chesapeake Bay, tidal Potomac River, and I-95 corridor through central Maryland, northern Virginia, and District of Columbia. Day 1, this afternoon and tonight. No hazardous weather is expected at this time. Days 2 through 7, Sunday through Friday. No hazardous weather is expected at this time. Spotter information statement, spotter activation is not expected at this time. Now for the National Weather Service marine forecast for the Chesapeake Bay from Sandy Point to North Beach, this afternoon, north winds 10 knots. Waves 1 foot. Tonight, northwest winds 10 to 15 knots with gusts to 20 knots. Waves 1 to 2 feet. Sunday, northwest winds 10 to 15 knots with gusts to 25 knots. Waves 2 feet. Sunday night, southwest winds 5 to 10 knots. Waves 1 foot. Monday, south winds 10 to 15 knots. Waves 1 to 2 feet. Now for the National Weather Service marine forecast for the tidal Potomac from Key Bridge to Smith Point. This afternoon, north winds 10 knots. Waves 1 foot. A slight chance of showers. Tonight, northwest winds 10 to 15 knots. Gusts up to 25 knots after midnight. Waves 1 foot. Sunday, northwest winds 10 to 15 knots with gusts to 25 knots. Waves 1 to 2 feet. Sunday night, southwest winds 5 to 10 knots. Waves 1 foot.
Monday, southwest winds 10 to 15 knots. Waves 1 foot. The Northern Virginia Mountain forecast for elevations above 2,000 feet, including the Skyline Drive. Freeze warning in effect from 2 a.m. to 9 a.m. Sunday. This afternoon, mostly cloudy. Highs in the mid-50s. Tonight, cold. Partly cloudy in the evening, then clearing. Widespread frost after midnight. Lows in the lower 30s. Sunday, sunny. Widespread frost in the morning. Highs in the upper 50s. Sunday night, cold. Mostly clear in the evening, then becoming partly cloudy. Lows in the lower 40s. Monday, partly cloudy. Highs in the upper 60s. Tuesday, partly cloudy. Lows in the lower 50s. Highs in the mid 70s. Wednesday, showers likely. Lows in the upper 50s. Highs around 70. This is the NOAA Weather Radio All Hazards Station KHP 36, broadcasting from the National Weather Service Office in Sterling, Virginia, and transmitting on a frequency of 162.550 MHz from an antenna located in Manassas, Virginia. This is a statement from the National Weather Service. Small craft advisory in effect from 8 a.m. to 6 p.m. Sunday. Northwest winds 10 to 15 knots with gusts up to 25 knots expected. The areas affected include tidal Potomac River from Key Bridge to Smith Point, Virginia, Chesapeake Bay north of Pools Island, Maryland, Patapsco River including Baltimore Harbor, and Pawtuxent River to Brooms Island, Maryland. The hazardous weather conditions are expected from 8 a.m. to 6 p.m. Sunday. Impacts, conditions will be hazardous to small craft. Inexperienced mariners, especially those vessels, should avoid navigating in hazardous conditions. This is a statement from the National Weather Service. For the following county, Northern Virginia, Blue Ridge, Virginia. Freeze warning in effect from 2 a.m. to 9 a.m. Sunday. Sub-freezing temperatures at low as 30 degrees expected. The areas affected include, in Maryland, central and eastern Allegheny County. In Virginia, central Virginia Blue Ridge, northern Virginia Blue Ridge, Shenandoah, Augusta, and Rockingham counties. In West Virginia, eastern Grant, eastern Mineral, Hampshire, and Hardy counties. The hazardous weather conditions are expected from 2 a.m. to 9 a.m. Sunday. Impacts, frost and freeze conditions could kill crops, another sensitive vegetation and possibly damage unprotected outdoor plumbing. Take steps now to protect tender plants from the cold. The current time is 2:47 p.m. Eastern Daylight Time. This is a statement from the National Weather Service. For the following county, Frederick, Maryland, and the following counties, in Virginia, Clark, Culpeper, Madison, Northern Fauquier, Orange, Rappahannock, Warren and Western Lauden, and Jefferson, West Virginia. Frost advisory in effect from 2 a.m. to 9 a.m. Sunday. Temperatures at low as 33 to 36 degrees will result in frost formation. The areas affected include portions of North Central and Northern Maryland, Central, Northern, and Northwest Virginia, and Panhandle, West Virginia. The hazardous weather conditions are expected from 2 a.m. to 9 a.m. Sunday. Impacts, frost could harm sensitive outdoor vegetation. Sensitive outdoor plants may be killed if left uncovered. Take steps now to protect tender plants from the cold. The 2 p.m. observation in Washington. At Reagan National Airport, partly sunny skies. The temperature was 60 degrees Fahrenheit, or 16 degrees Celsius. Dew point 31. Humidity was 33%. Winds were north at 9 miles an hour and the barometric pressure was 29.93 inches or 1,013.5 millibars and falling. Now for some observations from the surrounding area. At BWI Marshall Airport, partly sunny skies. Temperature 57. Winds calm. At Charlottesville, fair skies. 58. At Dulles Airport, partly sunny. Temperature 59 degrees. Winds north at 9 miles an hour. At Fredericksburg, fair. Temperature 60. At Martinsburg, partly sunny skies. 56. Winds northwest at 8 miles an hour. At Norfolk, light rain was occurring.
Temperature 55 degrees. At Ocean City, cloudy skies. It was 59 degrees. At Pawtuxet River Naval Air Station, partly sunny. Temperature 57. At Quantico, fair skies. Temperature 58. Winds north at 6 miles an hour. For Richmond, partly sunny skies. It was 58. At Roanoke, partly sunny. Temperature 60 degrees. At Winchester, partly sunny. Temperature 54. At New York, fair skies. 60. At Philadelphia, partly sunny skies. 60. At Raleigh, cloudy skies. 55. Now for a few observations on the waters. At Washington Channel, the wind was west at 5 knots, and the water temperature was 64 degrees. At Piney Point, the wind was northwest at 8 knots. At Thomas Point, the temperature was 53 degrees. Wind northeast at 8 knots. Here is a look at the weather features that will affect the region over the next several days. Weak high pressure will build into the area tonight and hold through early Monday. A frontal system will approach the area midweek, bringing the next chance of significant rainfall. Temperatures will moderate during the first half of the week. Now for the official National Weather Service forecast for the Washington metro area and the surrounding KHB listening area. This afternoon, mostly cloudy. Highs in the lower 60s. North winds around 10 miles an hour. Tonight, mostly cloudy until midnight, then clearing. Areas of frost after midnight. Lows in the upper 30s. Northwest winds 5 to 10 miles an hour. Sunday, areas of frost in the morning. Sunny. Highs in the mid-60s. Northwest winds 10 to 15 miles an hour. Sunday night, mostly clear until midnight, then becoming partly cloudy. Lows in the mid-40s. Southwest winds 5 to 10 miles an hour. Monday, partly cloudy. Highs in the mid-70s. Lows in the upper 50s. Tuesday, partly cloudy. Highs in the lower 80s. Lows in the lower 60s. Wednesday, showers likely. Highs in the mid-70s. Lows around 60. Chance of rain 70%. Thursday, breezy. Showers and a chance of thunderstorms. Highs in the lower 70s. Lows in the mid-40s. Chance of rain 90%. Friday, mostly clear. Highs in the mid-60s. Lows in the upper 40s. This hazardous weather outlook is for the Maryland portion of the Chesapeake Bay, Tidal Potomac River, and I-95 corridor through Central Maryland, Northern Virginia, and District of Columbia. Day 1, this afternoon and tonight. No hazardous weather is expected at this time. Days 2 through 7, Sunday through Friday. No hazardous weather is expected at this time. Spotter information statement, spotter activation is not expected at this time. Now for the National Weather Service marine forecast for the Chesapeake Bay from Sandy Point to North Beach, this afternoon, north winds 10 knots. Waves 1 foot. Tonight, northwest winds 10 to 15 knots with gusts to 20 knots. Waves 1 to 2 feet. Sunday, northwest winds 10 to 15 knots with gusts to 25 knots. Waves 2 feet. Sunday night, southwest winds 5 to 10 knots. Waves 1 foot. Monday, south winds 10 to 15 knots. Waves 1 to 2 feet. Now for the National Weather Service marine forecast for the Tidal Potomac from Key Bridge to Smith Point. This afternoon, north winds 10 knots. Waves 1 foot. A slight chance of showers. Tonight, northwest winds 10 to 15 knots. Gusts up to 25 knots after midnight. Waves 1 foot. Sunday, northwest winds 10 to 15 knots with gusts to 25 knots. Waves 1 to 2 feet. Sunday night, southwest winds 5 to 10 knots. Waves 1 foot. Monday, southwest winds 10 to 15 knots. Waves 1 foot. The Northern Virginia Mountain forecast for elevations above 2,000 feet, including the Skyline Drive. Freeze warning in effect from 2 a.m. to 9 a.m. Sunday. This afternoon, mostly cloudy. Highs in the mid-50s. Tonight, cold.
partly cloudy in the evening, then clearing. Widespread frost after midnight. Lows in the lower 30s. Sunday, sunny. Widespread frost in the morning. Highs in the upper 50s. Sunday night, cold. Mostly clear in the evening, then becoming partly cloudy. Lows in the lower 40s. Monday, partly cloudy. Highs in the upper 60s. Tuesday, partly cloudy. Lows in the lower 50s. Highs in the mid 70s. Wednesday, showers likely. Lows in the upper 50s. Highs around 70. This is the NOAA Weather Radio All Hazards Station KHP36, broadcasting from the National Weather Service Office in Sterling, Virginia, and transmitting on a frequency of 162.550 MHz from an antenna located in Manassas, Virginia. This is a statement from the National Weather Service. Small craft advisory in effect from 8 a.m. to 6 p.m. Sunday. Northwest winds 10 to 15 knots with gusts up to 25 knots expected. The areas affected include tidal Potomac River from Key Bridge to Smith Point, Virginia, Chesapeake Bay north of Pools Island, Maryland, Patapsco River including Baltimore Harbor, and Pawtuxent River to Brooms Island, Maryland. The hazardous weather conditions are expected from 8 a.m. to 6 p.m. Sunday. Impacts, conditions will be hazardous to small craft. Inexperienced mariners, especially those operating smaller vessels, should avoid navigating in hazardous conditions. This is a statement from the National Weather Service. For the following county, Northern Virginia, Blue Ridge, Virginia. Freeze warning in effect from 2 a.m. to 9 a.m. Sunday. Sub-freezing temperatures as low as 30 degrees expected. The areas affected include, in Maryland, Central and Eastern Allegheny County. In Virginia, Central Virginia, Blue Ridge, Northern Virginia, Blue Ridge, Shenandoah, Augusta, and Rockingham counties. In West Virginia, Eastern Grant, Eastern Mineral, Hampshire, and Hardy counties. The hazardous weather conditions are expected from 2 a.m. to 9 a.m. Sunday. Impacts, frost and freeze conditions could kill crops, another sensitive vegetation, and possibly damage unprotected outdoor plumbing. Take steps now to protect tender plants from the cold. This is a statement from the National Weather Service. For the following county, Frederick, Maryland, and the following counties, in Virginia, Clark, Culpeper, Madison, Northern Fauquier, Orange, Rappahannock, Warren and Western Lavenne, and Jefferson, West Virginia. Frost advisory in effect from 2 a.m. to 9 a.m. Sunday. Temperatures as low as 33 to 36 degrees will result in frost formation. The areas affected include portions of North Central and Northern Maryland, Central, Northern, and Northwest Virginia, and Panhandle, West Virginia. The hazardous weather conditions are expected from 2 a.m. to 9 a.m. Sunday. Impacts, frost could harm sensitive outdoor vegetation. Sensitive outdoor plants may be killed if left uncovered. Take steps now to protect tender plants from the cold. The 2 p.m. observation in Washington. At Reagan National Airport, partly sunny skies. The temperature was 60 degrees Fahrenheit, or 16 degrees Celsius. Dew point 31. Humidity was 33%. Winds were north at 9 miles an hour and the barometric pressure was 29.93 inches or 1,013.5 millibars and falling. Now for some observations from the surrounding area. At BWI Marshall Airport, partly sunny skies. Temperature 57. Winds calm. At Charlottesville, fair skies. 58. At Dulles Airport, partly sunny. Temperature 59 degrees. Winds north at 9 miles an hour. At Fredericksburg, fair. Temperature 60. At Martinsburg, partly sunny skies. 56. Winds northwest at 8 miles an hour. At Norfolk, light rain was occurring. Temperature 55 degrees. At Ocean City, cloudy skies. It was 59 degrees. At Pawtuxent River Naval Air Station, partly sunny. Temperature 57. At Quantico, fair skies. Temperature 58. Winds north at 6 miles an hour. For Richmond, partly sunny skies. It was 58. At Roanoke, partly sunny. Temperature 60 degrees.
At Winchester, partly sunny. Temperature 54. At New York, fair skies. 60. At Philadelphia, partly sunny skies. 60. At Raleigh, cloudy skies. 55. Now for a few observations on the waters. At Washington Channel, the wind was west at 5 knots, and the water temperature was 64 degrees. At Piney Point, the wind was northwest at 8 knots. At Thomas Point, the temperature was 53 degrees. Wind northeast at 8 knots. The marine forecast for the coastal waters from Fenwick Island to Chincoteague and out 20 nautical miles. This afternoon, north winds 10 to 15 knots. Seas around 3 feet. Wave detail, east 3 feet at 9 seconds and north 1 foot at 3 seconds. Rain likely. Tonight, north winds 5 to 10 knots with gusts up to 15 knots, becoming northwest 15 to 20 knots with gusts up to 25 knots after midnight. Seas 3 to 4 feet, occasionally to 6 feet. Wave detail, north 3 feet at 4 seconds and east 3 feet at 9 seconds. A chance of rain early in the evening. Sunday, northwest winds 15 to 20 knots, diminishing to 10 to 15 knots in the afternoon. Gusts up to 25 knots. Seas 3 to 4 feet, occasionally to 6 feet. Wave detail, northwest 3 feet at 4 seconds and east 3 feet at 9 seconds. Sunday night, southwest winds 5 to 10 knots with gusts up to 15 knots. Seas 3 to 4 feet, occasionally to 6 feet. Wave detail, east 3 feet at 9 seconds and south 2 feet at 4 seconds. Monday, south winds 10 to 15 knots with gusts up to 20 knots. Seas 3 to 4 feet, occasionally to 6 feet. Wave detail, south 3 feet at 4 seconds and east 2 feet at 9 seconds. Monday night, south winds 15 to 20 knots with gusts up to 25 knots. Seas 4 to 5 feet, occasionally to 7 feet. Wave detail, south 4 feet at 5 seconds and east 2 feet at 10 seconds. Tuesday, south winds 15 to 20 knots with gusts up to 25 knots. Seas around 4 feet, occasionally to 6 feet. Tuesday night, south winds 20 to 25 knots with gusts up to 30 knots. Seas 5 to 6 feet, occasionally to 9 feet. Wednesday, south winds 15 to 20 knots with gusts up to 30 knots. Seas 4 to 5 feet, occasionally to 7 feet. Wednesday night, south winds 20 to 25 knots with gusts up to 30 knots. Seas 6 to 7 feet, occasionally to 10 feet. A chance of showers. The latest river levels in the Potomac, Shenandoah, and Rappahannock basins are as follows. All reports are current as of 1 p.m. and are measured in feet. For Potomac River at Shepherdstown, 2.9. Potomac River at Point of Rocks, 1.9. Potomac River at Edwards Ferry, 3.9. Potomac River at Little Falls, 3.2. North Fork Shenandoah River near Strasburg, 2.0. South Fork Shenandoah River at Front Royal, 1.4. 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Rappahannock River at Remington, 3.1. Rappahannock River above Fredericksburg, 2.2. Rapidan River near Culpeper, 0.8. Opeckham Creek near Martinsburg, 2.0. Seneca Creek at Dawsonville, 2.0. Goose Creek near Leesburg, 1.5. Monocacy River at Frederick, 2.3. The current time is 3:03 p.m. Eastern Daylight Time. Here is a look at the weather features that will affect the region over the next several days. Weak high pressure will build into the area tonight and hold through early Monday. A frontal system will approach the area midweek, bringing the next chance of significant rainfall. Temperatures will moderate during the first half of the week. Now for the official National Weather Service forecast for the Washington metro area and the surrounding KHB listening area. This afternoon, mostly cloudy. Highs in the lower 60s. North winds around 10 miles an hour. Tonight, mostly cloudy until midnight, then clearing. Areas of frost after midnight. Lows in the upper 30s. Northwest winds 5 to 10 miles an hour. Sunday, areas of frost in the morning. Sunny. Highs in the mid-60s.
Northwest winds 10 to 15 miles an hour. Sunday night, mostly clear until midnight, then becoming

storms. Highs in the lower 70s. Lows in the mid 40s. Chance of rain 90%. Friday, mostly clear. Highs in the mid 60s. Lows in the upper 40s. This hazardous weather outlook is for the Maryland portion of the Chesapeake Bay, tidal Potomac River, and I-95 corridor through central Maryland, northern Virginia, and District of Columbia. Day 1, this afternoon and tonight. No hazardous weather is expected at this time. Days 2 through 7, Sunday through Friday. No hazardous weather is expected at this time. Spotter information statement, spotter activation is not expected at this time. Now for the National Weather Service marine forecast for the Chesapeake Bay from Sandy Point to North Beach, this afternoon, north winds 10 knots. Waves 1 foot. Tonight, northwest winds 10 to 15 knots with gusts to 20 knots. Waves 1 to 2 feet. Sunday, northwest winds 10 to 15 knots with gusts to 25 knots. Waves 2 feet. Sunday night, southwest winds 5 to 10 knots. Waves 1 foot. Monday, south winds 10 to 15 knots. Waves 1 to 2 feet. Now for the National Weather Service marine forecast for the tidal Potomac from Key Bridge to Smith Point. This afternoon, north winds 10 knots. Waves 1 foot. A slight chance of showers. Tonight, northwest winds 10 to 15 knots. Gusts up to 25 knots after midnight. Waves 1 foot. Sunday, northwest winds 10 to 15 knots with gusts to 25 knots. Waves 1 to 2 feet. Sunday night, southwest winds 5 to 10 knots. Waves 1 foot. Monday, southwest winds 10 to 15 knots. Waves 1 foot. The Northern Virginia Mountain forecast for elevations above 2,000 feet including the Skyline Drive. Freeze warning in effect from 2 a.m. to 9 a.m. Sunday. This afternoon, mostly cloudy. Highs in the mid-50s. Tonight, cold. Partly cloudy in the evening, then clearing. Widespread frost after midnight. Lows in the lower 30s. Sunday, sunny. Widespread frost in the morning. Highs in the upper 50s. Sunday night, cold. Mostly clear in the evening, then becoming partly cloudy. Lows in the lower 40s. Monday, partly cloudy. Highs in the upper 60s. Tuesday, partly cloudy. Lows in the lower 50s. Highs in the mid 70s. Wednesday, showers likely. Lows in the upper 50s. Highs around 70. This is the NOAA Weather Radio All Hazards Station KHP36, broadcasting from the National Weather Service Office in Sterling, Virginia, and transmitting on a frequency of 162.550 MHz from an antenna located in Manassas, Virginia. This is a statement from the National Weather Service. Small craft advisory in effect from 8 a.m. to 6 p.m. Sunday. Northwest winds 10 to 15 knots with gusts up to 25 knots expected. The areas affected include tidal Potomac River from Key Bridge to Smith Point, Virginia, Chesapeake Bay north of Pools Island, Maryland, Patapsco River including Baltimore Harbor, and Pawtuxent River to Brooms Island, Maryland. The hazardous weather conditions are expected from 8 a.m. to 6 p.m. Sunday. Impacts, conditions will be hazardous to small craft. Inexperienced mariners, especially those operating smaller vessels, should avoid navigating in hazardous conditions. This is a statement from the National Weather Service. For the following county, Northern Virginia, Blue Ridge, Virginia. Freeze warning in effect from 2 a.m. to 9 a.m. Sunday. Sub-freezing temperatures at low as 30 degrees expected. The areas affected include, in Maryland, central and eastern Allegheny County. In Virginia, central Virginia, Blue Ridge, Northern Virginia, Blue Ridge, Shenandoah, Augusta, and Rockingham counties. In West Virginia, eastern Grant, eastern Mineral, Hampshire, and Hardy counties. The hazardous weather conditions are expected from 2 a.m. to 9 a.m. Sunday. Impacts, frost and freeze conditions could kill crops, another sensitive vegetation, and possibly damage unprotected outdoor plumbing. Take steps now to protect tender plants from the cold. This is a statement from the National Weather Service. For the following county, Frederick, Maryland, and the following counties,

In Virginia, Clark, Culpeper, Madison, Northern Fauquier, Orange, Rappahannock, Warren and Western Lauden, and Jefferson, West Virginia. Frost advisory in effect from 2 a.m. to 9 a.m. Sunday. Temperatures at low as 33 to 36 degrees will result in frost formation. The areas affected include portions of North Central and Northern Maryland, Central, Northern, and Northwest Virginia, and Panhandle, West Virginia. The hazardous weather conditions are expected from 2 a.m. to 9 a.m. Sunday. Impacts: frost could harm sensitive outdoor vegetation. Sensitive outdoor plants may be killed if left uncovered. Take steps now to protect tender plants from the cold. The 2 p.m. observation in Washington. At Reagan National Airport, partly sunny skies. The temperature was 60 degrees Fahrenheit, or 16 degrees Celsius. Dew point 31. Humidity was 33%. Winds were north at 9 miles an hour and the barometric pressure was 29.93 inches or 1,013.5 millibars and falling. Now for some observations from the surrounding area. At BWI Marshall Airport, partly sunny skies. Temperature 57. Winds calm. At Charlottesville, fair skies. 58. At Dulles Airport, partly sunny. Temperature 59 degrees. Winds north at 9 miles an hour. At Fredericksburg, fair. Temperature 60. At Martinsburg, partly sunny skies. 56. Winds northwest at 8 miles an hour. At Norfolk, light rain was occurring. Temperature 55 degrees. At Ocean City, cloudy skies. It was 59 degrees. At Pawtuxent River Naval Air Station, partly sunny. Temperature 57. At Quantico, fair skies. Temperature 58. Winds north at 6 miles an hour. For Richmond, partly sunny skies. It was 58. At Roanoke, partly sunny. Temperature 60 degrees. At Winchester, partly sunny. Temperature 54. At New York, fair skies. 60. At Philadelphia, partly sunny skies. 60. At Raleigh, cloudy skies. 55. Now for a few observations on the waters. At Washington Channel, the wind was west at 5 knots, and the water temperature was 64 degrees. At Piney Point, the wind was northwest at 8 knots. At Thomas Point, the temperature was 53 degrees. Wind northeast at 8 knots. The 3 p.m. observation in Washington. At Reagan National Airport, partly sunny skies. The temperature was 61 degrees Fahrenheit, or 16 degrees Celsius. Dew point 32. Humidity was 33%. Winds were northwest at 12 miles an hour, gusting to 20, and the barometric pressure was 29.91 inches or 1,012.8 millibars, and falling. Now for some observations from the surrounding area. At BWI Marshall Airport, partly sunny skies. Temperature 59. Winds variable at 3 miles an hour. At Charlottesville, partly sunny skies. 61. At Dulles Airport, partly sunny. Temperature 60 degrees. Winds northwest at 9 miles an hour, gusting to 20. At Fredericksburg, fair. Temperature 59. At Martinsburg, partly sunny skies. 53. Winds calm. At Norfolk, cloudy. Temperature 57 degrees. At Ocean City, fair skies. It was 59 degrees. At Quantico, fair skies. Temperature 60. Winds north at 10 miles an hour. For Richmond, partly sunny skies. It was 58. At Roanoke, partly sunny. Temperature 60 degrees. At Winchester, cloudy. Temperature 54. At New York, partly sunny skies. 59. At Philadelphia, partly sunny skies. 61. At Raleigh, cloudy skies. 56. Now for a few observations on the waters. At Washington Channel, the wind was west at 4 knots, and the water temperature was 64 degrees. At Piney Point, the wind was west at 7 knots. At Thomas Point,
The temperature was 54 degrees. Wind northeast at 10 knots. Here is a look at the weather features that will affect the region over the next several days. Weak high pressure will build into the area tonight and hold through early Monday. A frontal system will approach the area midweek, bringing the next chance of significant rainfall. Temperatures will moderate during the first half of the week. Now for the official National Weather Service forecast for the Washington metro area and the surrounding KHB listening area. This afternoon, mostly cloudy. Highs in the lower 60s. North winds around 10 miles an hour. Tonight, mostly cloudy until midnight, then clearing. Areas of frost after midnight. Lows in the upper 30s. Northwest winds 5 to 10 miles an hour. Sunday, areas of frost in the morning. Sunny. Highs in the mid-60s. Northwest winds 10 to 15 miles an hour. Sunday night, mostly clear until midnight, then becoming partly cloudy. Lows in the mid-40s. Southwest winds 5 to 10 miles an hour. Monday, partly cloudy. Highs in the mid-70s. Lows in the upper 50s. Tuesday, partly cloudy. Highs in the lower 80s. Lows in the lower 60s. Wednesday, showers likely. Highs in the mid-70s. Lows around 60. Chance of rain 70%. Thursday, breezy. Showers and a chance of thunderstorms. Highs in the lower 70s. Lows in the mid-40s. Chance of rain 90%. Friday, mostly clear. Highs in the mid-60s. Lows in the upper 40s. This hazardous weather outlook is for the Maryland portion of the Chesapeake Bay, tidal Potomac River, and I-95 corridor through central Maryland, northern Virginia, and District of Columbia. Day 1, this afternoon and tonight. No hazardous weather is expected at this time. Days 2 through 7, Sunday through Friday. No hazardous weather is expected at this time. Spotter information statement, spotter activation is not expected at this time. Now for the National Weather Service marine forecast for the Chesapeake Bay from Sandy Point to North Beach. This afternoon, north winds 10 knots. Waves 1 foot. Tonight, northwest winds 10 to 15 knots with gusts to 20 knots. Waves 1 to 2 feet. Sunday, northwest winds 10 to 15 knots with gusts to 25 knots. Waves 2 feet. Sunday night, southwest winds 5 to 10 knots. Waves 1 foot. Monday, south winds 10 to 15 knots. Waves 1 to 2 feet. Now for the National Weather Service marine forecast for the tidal Potomac from Key Bridge to Smith Point. This afternoon, north winds 10 knots. Waves 1 foot. A slight chance of showers. Tonight, northwest winds 10 to 15 knots. Gusts up to 25 knots after midnight. Waves 1 foot. Sunday, northwest winds 10 to 15 knots with gusts to 25 knots. Waves 1 to 2 feet. Sunday night, southwest winds 5 to 10 knots. Waves 1 foot. Monday, southwest winds 10 to 15 knots. Waves 1 foot. The current time is 3:18 p.m. Eastern Daylight Time. The Northern Virginia Mountain forecast for elevations above 2,000 feet, including the Skyline Drive. Freeze warning in effect from 2 a.m. to 9 a.m. Sunday. This afternoon, mostly cloudy. Highs in the mid-50s. Tonight, cold. Partly cloudy in the evening, then clearing. Widespread frost after midnight. Lows in the lower 30s. Sunday, sunny. Widespread frost in the morning. Highs in the upper 50s. Sunday night, cold. Mostly clear in the evening, then becoming partly cloudy. Lows in the lower 40s. Monday, partly cloudy. Highs in the upper 60s. Tuesday, partly cloudy. Lows in the lower 50s. Highs in the mid-70s. Wednesday, showers likely. Lows in the upper 50s. Highs around 70. This is the NOAA Weather Radio All Hazards Station KHP 36, broadcasting from the National Weather Service office in Sterling, Virginia, and transmitting on a frequency of 162.550 MHz from an antenna located in Manassas, Virginia.
This is a statement from the National Weather Service. Small craft advisory in effect from 8 a.m. to 6 p.m. Sunday. Northwest winds 10 to 15 knots with gusts up to 25 knots expected. The areas affected include tidal Potomac River from Key Bridge to Smith Point, Virginia, Chesapeake Bay north of Pools Island, Maryland, Patapsco River including Baltimore Harbor, and Pawtuxent River to Brooms Island, Maryland. The hazardous weather conditions are expected from 8 a.m. to 6 p.m. Sunday. Impacts, conditions will be hazardous to small craft. Inexperienced mariners, especially those operating smaller vessels, should avoid navigating in hazardous conditions. The latest river levels in the Potomac, Shenandoah, and Rappahannock basins are as follows. All reports are current as of 1 p.m. and are measured in feet. For Potomac River at Shepherdstown, 2.9. Potomac River at Point of Rocks, 1.9. Potomac River at Edwards Ferry, 3.9. Potomac River at Little Falls, 3.2. North Fork Shenandoah River near Strasburg, 2.0. South Fork Shenandoah River at Front Royal, 1.4. Shenandoah River at Millville, 1.9. Rappahannock River at Remington, 3.1. Rappahannock River above Fredericksburg, 2.2. Rapidan River near Culpeper, 0.8. Opeckham Creek near Martinsburg, 2.0. Seneca Creek at Dawsonville, 2.0. Goose Creek near Leesburg, 1.5. Monocacy River at Frederick, 2.3. This is a statement from the National Weather Service. For the following county, Northern Virginia, Blue Ridge, Virginia. Freeze warning in effect from 2 a.m. to 9 a.m. Sunday. Sub-freezing temperatures as low as 30 degrees expected. The areas affected include, in Maryland, central and eastern Allegheny County. In Virginia, central Virginia Blue Ridge, northern Virginia Blue Ridge, Shenandoah, Augusta, and Rockingham counties. In West Virginia, eastern Grant, eastern Mineral, Hampshire, and Hardy counties. The hazardous weather conditions are expected from 2 a.m. to 9 a.m. Sunday. Impacts, frost and freeze conditions could kill crops, another sensitive vegetation, and possibly damage unprotected outdoor plumbing. Take steps now to protect tender plants from the cold. This is a statement from the National Weather Service. For the following county, Frederick, Maryland, and the following counties, in Virginia, Clark, Culpeper, Madison, Northern Fauquier, Orange, Rappahannock, Warren and Western Lauden, and Jefferson, West Virginia. Frost advisory in effect from 2 a.m. to 9 a.m. Sunday. Temperatures as low as 33 to 36 degrees will result in frost formation. The areas affected include portions of north central and northern Maryland, central, northern, and northwest Virginia, and Panhandle, West Virginia. The hazardous weather conditions are expected from 2 a.m. to 9 a.m. Sunday. Impacts, frost could harm sensitive outdoor vegetation. Sensitive outdoor plants may be killed if left uncovered. Take steps now to protect tender plants from the cold. The 3 p.m. observation in Washington. At Reagan National Airport, partly sunny skies. The temperature was 61 degrees Fahrenheit, or 16 degrees Celsius. Dew point 32. Humidity was 33%. Winds were northwest at 12 miles an hour, gusting to 20, and the barometric pressure was 29.91 inches or 1,012.8 millibars, and falling. Now for some observations from the surrounding area. At BWI Marshall Airport, partly sunny skies. Temperature 59. Winds variable at 3 miles an hour. At Charlottesville, partly sunny skies. 61. At Dulles Airport, partly sunny. Temperature 60 degrees. Winds northwest at 9 miles an hour, gusting to 20. At Fredericksburg, fair. Temperature 59. At Martinsburg, partly sunny skies. 53. Winds calm. At Norfolk, cloudy. Temperature 57 degrees. At Ocean City, fair skies. It was 59 degrees. At Quantico, fair skies. Temperature 60. Winds north at 10 miles an hour. For Richmond, partly sunny skies. It was 58. At Roanoke, partly sunny. Temperature 60 degrees.
At Winchester, cloudy. Temperature 54. At New York, partly sunny skies. 59. At Philadelphia, partly sunny skies. 61. At Raleigh, cloudy skies. 56. Now for a few observations on the waters. At Washington Channel, the wind was west at 4 knots, and the water temperature was 64 degrees. At Piney Point, the wind was west at 7 knots. At Thomas Point, the temperature was 54 degrees. Wind northeast at 10 knots. Here is a look at the weather features that will affect the region over the next several days. Weak high pressure will build into the area tonight and hold through early Monday. A frontal system will approach the area midweek, bringing the next chance of significant rainfall. Temperatures will moderate during the first half of the week. Now for the official National Weather Service forecast for the Washington metro area and the surrounding KHB listening area. This afternoon, mostly cloudy. Highs in the lower 60s. North winds around 10 miles an hour. Tonight, mostly cloudy until midnight, then clearing. Areas of frost after midnight. Lows in the upper 30s. Northwest winds 5 to 10 miles an hour. Sunday, areas of frost in the morning. Sunny. Highs in the mid-60s. Northwest winds 10 to 15 miles an hour. Sunday night, mostly clear until midnight, then becoming partly cloudy. Lows in the mid-40s. Southwest winds 5 to 10 miles an hour. Monday, partly cloudy. Highs in the mid-70s. Lows in the upper 50s. Tuesday, partly cloudy. Highs in the lower 80s. Lows in the lower 60s. Wednesday, showers likely. Highs in the mid-70s. Lows around 60. Chance of rain 70%. Thursday, breezy. Showers and a chance of thunderstorms. Highs in the lower 70s. Lows in the mid-40s. Chance of rain 90%. Friday, mostly clear. Highs in the mid-60s. Lows in the upper 40s. This hazardous weather outlook is for the Maryland portion of the Chesapeake Bay, tidal Potomac River, and I-95 corridor through central Maryland, northern Virginia, and District of Columbia. Day 1, this afternoon and tonight. No hazardous weather is expected at this time. Days 2 through 7, Sunday through Friday. No hazardous weather is expected at this time. Spotter information statement, spotter activation is not expected at this time. Now for the National Weather Service marine forecast for the Chesapeake Bay from Sandy Point to North Beach. This afternoon, north winds 10 knots. Waves 1 foot. Tonight, northwest winds 10 to 15 knots with gusts to 20 knots. Waves 1 to 2 feet. Sunday, northwest winds 10 to 15 knots with gusts to 25 knots. Waves 2 feet. Sunday night, southwest winds 5 to 10 knots. Waves 1 foot. Monday, south winds 10 to 15 knots. Waves 1 to 2 feet. Now for the National Weather Service marine forecast for the tidal Potomac from Key Bridge to Smith Point. This afternoon, north winds 10 knots. Waves 1 foot. A slight chance of showers. Tonight, northwest winds 10 to 15 knots. Gusts up to 25 knots after midnight. Waves 1 foot. Sunday, northwest winds 10 to 15 knots with gusts to 25 knots. Waves 1 to 2 feet. Sunday night, southwest winds 5 to 10 knots. Waves 1 foot. Monday, southwest winds 10 to 15 knots. Waves 1 foot. The Northern Virginia Mountain forecast for elevations above 2,000 feet, including the Skyline Drive. Freeze warning in effect from 2 a.m. to 9 a.m. Sunday. This afternoon, mostly cloudy. Highs in the mid-50s. Tonight, cold. Partly cloudy in the evening, then clearing. Widespread frost after midnight. Lows in the lower 30s. Sunday, sunny. Widespread frost in the morning. Highs in the upper 50s. Sunday night, cold. Mostly clear in the evening, then becoming partly cloudy. Lows in the lower 40s. Monday, partly cloudy. Highs in the upper 60s. Tuesday, partly cloudy.
lows in the lower 50s. Highs in the mid-70s. Wednesday, showers likely. Lows in the upper 50s. Highs around 70. This is the NOAA Weather Radio All Hazards Station KHP36, broadcasting from the National Weather Service Office in Sterling, Virginia, and transmitting on a frequency of 162.550 MHz from an antenna located in Manassas, Virginia. This is a statement from the National Weather Service. Small craft advisory in effect from 8 a.m. to 6 p.m. Sunday. Northwest winds 10 to 15 knots with gusts up to 25 knots expected. The areas affected include tidal Potomac River from Key Bridge to Smith Point, Virginia, Chesapeake Bay north of Pools Island, Maryland, Patapsco River including Baltimore Harbor, and Pawtuxent River to Brooms Island, Maryland. The hazardous weather conditions are expected from 8 a.m. to 6 p.m. Sunday. Impacts, conditions will be hazardous to small craft. Inexperienced mariners, especially those operating smaller vessels, should avoid navigating in hazardous conditions. This is a statement from the National Weather Service. For the following county, Northern Virginia, Blue Ridge, Virginia. Freeze warning in effect from 2 a.m. to 9 a.m. Sunday. Sub-freezing temperatures at low as 30 degrees expected. The areas affected include, in Maryland, central and eastern Allegheny County. In Virginia, central Virginia Blue Ridge, northern Virginia Blue Ridge, Shenandoah, Augusta, and Rockingham counties. In West Virginia, eastern Grant, eastern Mineral, Hampshire, and Hardy counties. The hazardous weather conditions are expected from 2 a.m. to 9 a.m. Sunday. Impacts, frost and freeze conditions could kill crops, another sensitive vegetation, and possibly damage unprotected outdoor plumbing. Take steps now to protect tender plants from the cold. The current time is 3:32 p.m. Eastern Daylight Time. This is a statement from the National Weather Service. For the following county, Frederick, Maryland, and the following counties, in Virginia, Clark, Culpeper, Madison, Northern Fauquier, Orange, Rappahannock, Warren and Western Lauden, and Jefferson, West Virginia. Frost advisory in effect from 2 a.m. to 9 a.m. Sunday. Temperatures as low as 33 to 36 degrees will result in frost formation. The areas affected include portions of north central and northern Maryland, central, northern, and northwest Virginia, and Panhandle, West Virginia. The hazardous weather conditions are expected from 2 a.m. to 9 a.m. Sunday. Impacts, frost could harm sensitive outdoor vegetation. Sensitive outdoor plants may be killed if left uncovered. Take steps now to protect tender plants from the cold. The 3 p.m. observation in Washington, at Reagan National Airport, partly sunny skies. The temperature was 61 degrees Fahrenheit, or 16 degrees Celsius. Dew point 32. Humidity was 33%. Winds were northwest at 12 miles an hour, gusting to 20, and the barometric pressure was 29.91 inches or 1,012.8 millibars, and falling. Now for some observations from the surrounding area. At BWI Marshall Airport, partly sunny skies. Temperature 59. Winds variable at 3 miles an hour. At Charlottesville, partly sunny skies. 61. At Dulles Airport, partly sunny. Temperature 60 degrees. Winds northwest at 9 miles an hour, gusting to 20. At Fredericksburg, fair. Temperature 59. At Martinsburg, partly sunny skies. 53. Winds calm. At Norfolk, cloudy. Temperature 57 degrees. At Ocean City, fair skies. It was 59 degrees. At Quantico, fair skies. Temperature 60. Winds north at 10 miles an hour. For Richmond, partly sunny skies. It was 58. At Roanoke, partly sunny. Temperature 60 degrees. At Winchester, cloudy. Temperature 54. At New York, partly sunny skies. 59. At Philadelphia, partly sunny skies. 61. At Raleigh, cloudy skies. 56. Now for a few observations on the waters. At Washington Channel, the wind was west at 4 knots, and the water temperature was 64 degrees.
At Piney Point, the wind was west at 7 knots. At Thomas Point, the temperature was 54 degrees. Wind northeast, at 10 knots. Here is a look at the weather features that will affect the region over the next several days. Weak high pressure will build into the area tonight and hold through early Monday. A frontal system will approach the area midweek, bringing the next chance of significant rainfall. Temperatures will moderate during the first half of the week. Now for the official National Weather Service forecast for the Washington metro area and the surrounding KHB listening area. This afternoon, mostly cloudy. Highs in the lower 60s. North winds around 10 miles an hour. Tonight, mostly cloudy until midnight, then clearing. Areas of frost after midnight. Lows in the upper 30s. Northwest winds 5 to 10 miles an hour. Sunday, areas of frost in the morning. Sunny. Highs in the mid-60s. Northwest winds 10 to 15 miles an hour. Sunday night, mostly clear until midnight, then becoming partly cloudy. Lows in the mid-40s. Southwest winds 5 to 10 miles an hour. Monday, partly cloudy. Highs in the mid-70s. Lows in the upper 50s. Tuesday, partly cloudy. Highs in the lower 80s. Lows in the lower 60s. Wednesday, showers likely. Highs in the mid-70s. Lows around 60. Chance of rain 70%. Thursday, breezy. Showers and a chance of thunderstorms. Highs in the lower 70s. Lows in the mid-40s. Chance of rain 90%. Friday, mostly clear. Highs in the mid-60s. Lows in the upper 40s. This hazardous weather outlook is for the Maryland portion of the Chesapeake Bay, Tidal Potomac River, and I-95 corridor through central Maryland, northern Virginia, and District of Columbia. Day 1, this afternoon and tonight. No hazardous weather is expected at this time. Days 2 through 7, Sunday through Friday. No hazardous weather is expected at this time. Spotter information statement, spotter activation is not expected at this time. Now for the National Weather Service marine forecast for the Chesapeake Bay from Sandy Point to North Beach, this afternoon, north winds 10 knots. Waves 1 foot. Tonight, northwest winds 10 to 15 knots with gusts to 20 knots. Waves 1 to 2 feet. Sunday, northwest winds 10 to 15 knots with gusts to 25 knots. Waves 2 feet. Sunday night, southwest winds 5 to 10 knots. Waves 1 foot. Monday, south winds 10 to 15 knots. Waves 1 to 2 feet. Now for the National Weather Service marine forecast for the Tidal Potomac from Key Bridge to Smith Point. This afternoon, north winds 10 knots. Waves 1 foot. A slight chance of showers. Tonight, northwest winds 10 to 15 knots. Gusts up to 25 knots after midnight. Waves 1 foot. Sunday, northwest winds 10 to 15 knots with gusts to 25 knots. Waves 1 to 2 feet. Sunday night, southwest winds 5 to 10 knots. Waves 1 foot. Monday, southwest winds 10 to 15 knots. Waves 1 foot. The Northern Virginia Mountain forecast for elevations above 2,000 feet, including the Skyline Drive. Freeze warning in effect from 2 a.m. to 9 a.m. Sunday. This afternoon, mostly cloudy. Highs in the mid-50s. Tonight, cold. Partly cloudy in the evening, then clearing. Widespread frost after midnight. Lows in the lower 30s. Sunday, sunny. Widespread frost in the morning. Highs in the upper 50s. Sunday night, cold. Mostly clear in the evening, then becoming partly cloudy. Lows in the lower 40s. Monday, partly cloudy. Highs in the upper 60s. Tuesday, partly cloudy. Lows in the lower 50s. Highs in the mid-70s. Wednesday, showers likely. Lows in the upper 50s. Highs around 70. This is the NOAA Weather Radio All Hazards Station KHB 36, broadcasting from the National Weather Service Office in Sterling, Virginia, and transmitting on a frequency of 162.550 MHz from an antenna located in Manassas, Virginia.
This is a statement from the National Weather Service. Small craft advisory in effect from 8 a.m. to 6 p.m. Sunday. Northwest winds 10 to 15 knots with gusts up to 25 knots expected. The areas affected include tidal Potomac River from Key Bridge to Smith Point, Virginia, Chesapeake Bay north of Pools Island, Maryland, Patapsco River including Baltimore Harbor, and Pawtuxent River to Brooms Island, Maryland. The hazardous weather conditions are expected from 8 a.m. to 6 p.m. Sunday. Impacts, conditions will be hazardous to small craft. Inexperienced mariners, especially those operating smaller vessels, should avoid navigating in hazardous conditions. The latest river levels in the Potomac, Shenandoah, and Rappahannock basins are as follows. All reports are current as of 1 p.m. and are measured in feet. For Potomac River at Shepherdstown, 2.9. Potomac River at Point of Rocks, 1.9. Potomac River at Edwards Ferry, 3.9. Potomac River at Little Falls, 3.2. North Fork Shenandoah River near Strasburg, 2.0. South Fork Shenandoah River at Front Royal, 1.4. Shenandoah River at Millville, 1.9. Rappahannock River at Remington, 3.1. Rappahannock River above Fredericksburg, 2.2. Rapidan River near Culpeper, 0.8. Opeckham Creek near Martinsburg, 2.0. Seneca Creek at Dawsonville, 2.0. Goose Creek near Leesburg, 1.5. Monocacy River at Frederick, 2.3. This is a statement from the National Weather Service. For the following county, Northern Virginia, Blue Ridge, Virginia. Freeze warning in effect from 2 a.m. to 9 a.m. Sunday. Sub-freezing temperatures as low as 30 degrees expected. The areas affected include, in Maryland, central and eastern Allegheny County. In Virginia, central Virginia Blue Ridge, northern Virginia Blue Ridge, Shenandoah, Augusta, and Rockingham counties. In West Virginia, eastern Grant, eastern Mineral, Hampshire, and Hardy counties. The hazardous weather conditions are expected from 2 a.m. to 9 a.m. Sunday. Impacts, frost and freeze conditions could kill crops, another sensitive vegetation and possibly damage unprotected outdoor plumbing. Take steps now to protect tender plants from the cold. This is a statement from the National Weather Service. For the following county, Frederick, Maryland, and the following counties, in Virginia, Clark, Culpeper, Madison, Northern Fauquier, Orange, Rappahannock, Warren and Western Lauden, and Jefferson, West Virginia. Frost advisory in effect from 2 a.m. to 9 a.m. Sunday. Temperatures as low as 33 to 36 degrees will result in frost formation. The areas affected include portions of north central and northern Maryland, central, northern, and northwest Virginia, and Panhandle, West Virginia. The hazardous weather conditions are expected from 2 a.m. to 9 a.m. Sunday. Impacts, frost could harm sensitive outdoor vegetation. Sensitive outdoor plants may be killed if left uncovered. Take steps now to protect tender plants from the cold. The 3 p.m. observation in Washington. At Reagan National Airport, partly sunny skies. The temperature was 61 degrees Fahrenheit, or 16 degrees Celsius. Dew point 32. Humidity was 33%. Winds were northwest at 12 miles an hour, gusting to 20, and the barometric pressure was 29.91 inches or 1,012.8 millibars, and falling. Now for some observations from the surrounding area. At BWI Marshall Airport, partly sunny skies. Temperature 59. Winds variable at 3 miles an hour. At Charlottesville, partly sunny skies. 61. At Dulles Airport, partly sunny. Temperature 60 degrees. Winds northwest at 9 miles an hour, gusting to 20. At Fredericksburg, fair. Temperature 59. At Martinsburg, partly sunny skies. 53. Winds calm. At Norfolk, cloudy. Temperature 57 degrees. At Ocean City, fair skies. It was 59 degrees. At Quantico, fair skies. Temperature 60. Winds north at 10 miles an hour. For Richmond, partly sunny skies. It was 58. At Roanoke, partly sunny. Temperature 60 degrees.
At Winchester, cloudy. Temperature 54. At New York, partly sunny skies. 59. At Philadelphia, partly sunny skies. 61. At Raleigh, cloudy skies. 56. Now for a few observations on the waters. At Washington Channel, the wind was west at 4 knots, and the water temperature was 64 degrees. At Piney Point, the wind was west at 7 knots. At Thomas Point, the temperature was 54 degrees. Wind northeast, at 10 knots. Here is a look at the weather features that will affect the region over the next several days. Weak high pressure will build into the area tonight and hold through early Monday. A frontal system will approach the area midweek, bringing the next chance of significant rainfall. Temperatures will moderate during the first half of the week. Now for the official National Weather Service forecast for the Washington metro area and the surrounding KHB listening area. This afternoon, mostly cloudy. Highs in the lower 60s. North winds around 10 miles an hour. Tonight, mostly cloudy until midnight, then clearing. Areas of frost after midnight. Lows in the upper 30s. Northwest winds 5 to 10 miles an hour. Sunday, areas of frost in the morning. Sunny. Highs in the mid-60s. Northwest winds 10 to 15 miles an hour. Sunday night, mostly clear until midnight, then becoming partly cloudy. Lows in the mid-40s. Southwest winds 5 to 10 miles an hour. Monday, partly cloudy. Highs in the mid-70s. Lows in the upper 50s. Tuesday, partly cloudy. Highs in the lower 80s. Lows in the lower 60s. Wednesday, showers likely. Highs in the mid-70s. Lows around 60. Chance of rain 70%. Thursday, breezy. Showers and a chance of thunderstorms. Highs in the lower 70s. Lows in the mid-40s. Chance of rain 90%. Friday, mostly clear. Highs in the mid-60s. Lows in the upper 40s. The current time is 3:47 p.m. Eastern Daylight Time. This hazardous weather outlook is for the Maryland portion of the Chesapeake Bay, tidal Potomac River, and I-95 corridor through central Maryland, northern Virginia, and District of Columbia. Day 1, this afternoon and tonight. No hazardous weather is expected at this time. Days 2 through 7, Sunday through Friday. No hazardous weather is expected at this time. Spotter information statement, spotter activation is not expected at this time. Now for the National Weather Service marine forecast for the Chesapeake Bay from Sandy Point to North Beach, this afternoon, north winds 10 knots. Waves 1 foot. Tonight, northwest winds 10 to 15 knots with gusts to 20 knots. Waves 1 to 2 feet. Sunday, northwest winds 10 to 15 knots with gusts to 25 knots. Waves 2 feet. Sunday night, southwest winds 5 to 10 knots. Waves 1 foot. Monday, south winds 10 to 15 knots. Waves 1 to 2 feet. Now for the National Weather Service marine forecast for the tidal Potomac from Key Bridge to Smith Point. This afternoon, north winds 10 knots. Waves 1 foot. A slight chance of showers. Tonight, northwest winds 10 to 15 knots. Gusts up to 25 knots after midnight. Waves 1 foot. Sunday, northwest winds 10 to 15 knots with gusts to 25 knots. Waves 1 to 2 feet. Sunday night, southwest winds 5 to 10 knots. Waves 1 foot. Monday, southwest winds 10 to 15 knots. Waves 1 foot. The Northern Virginia Mountain forecast for elevations above 2,000 feet, including the Skyline Drive. Freeze warning in effect from 2 a.m. to 9 a.m. Sunday. This afternoon, mostly cloudy. Highs in the mid-50s. Tonight, cold. Partly cloudy in the evening, then clearing. Widespread frost after midnight. Lows in the lower 30s. Sunday, sunny. Widespread frost in the morning. Highs in the upper 50s. Sunday night, cold. Mostly clear in the evening, then becoming partly cloudy. Lows in the lower 40s. Monday, partly cloudy.
highs in the upper 60s. Tuesday, partly cloudy. Lows in the lower 50s. Highs in the mid 70s. Wednesday, showers likely. Lows in the upper 50s. Highs around 70. This is the NOAA Weather Radio All Hazards Station KHP36, broadcasting from the National Weather Service Office in Sterling, Virginia, and transmitting on a frequency of 162.550 MHz from an antenna located in Manassas, Virginia. This is a statement from the National Weather Service. Small craft advisory in effect from 8 a.m. to 6 p.m. Sunday. Northwest winds 10 to 15 knots with gusts up to 25 knots expected. The areas affected include tidal Potomac River from Key Bridge to Smith Point, Virginia, Chesapeake Bay north of Pools Island, Maryland, Patapsco River including Baltimore Harbor, and Pawtuxent River to Brooms Island, Maryland. The hazardous weather conditions are expected from 8 a.m. to 6 p.m. Sunday. Impacts, conditions will be hazardous to small craft. Inexperienced mariners, especially those operating smaller vessels, should avoid navigating in hazardous conditions. This is a statement from the National Weather Service. For the following county, Northern Virginia, Blue Ridge, Virginia. Freeze warning in effect from 2 a.m. to 9 a.m. Sunday. Sub-freezing temperatures at low as 30 degrees expected. The areas affected include, in Maryland, central and eastern Allegheny County. In Virginia, central Virginia Blue Ridge, northern Virginia Blue Ridge, Shenandoah, Augusta, and Rockingham counties. In West Virginia, eastern Grant, eastern Mineral, Hampshire, and Hardy counties. The hazardous weather conditions are expected from 2 a.m. to 9 a.m. Sunday. Impacts, frost and freeze conditions could kill crops, another sensitive vegetation, and possibly damage unprotected outdoor plumbing. Take steps now to protect tender plants from the cold. This is a statement from the National Weather Service. For the following county, Frederick, Maryland, and the following counties, in Virginia, Clark, Culpeper, Madison, Northern Fauquier, Orange, Rappahannock, Warren and Western Lavenne, and Jefferson, West Virginia. Frost advisory in effect from 2 a.m. to 9 a.m. Sunday. Temperatures as low as 33 to 36 degrees will result in frost formation. The areas affected include portions of north central and northern Maryland, central, northern, and northwest Virginia, and Panhandle, West Virginia. The hazardous weather conditions are expected from 2 a.m. to 9 a.m. Sunday. Impacts, frost could harm sensitive outdoor vegetation. Sensitive outdoor plants may be killed if left uncovered. Take steps now to protect tender plants from the cold. The 3 p.m. observation in Washington. At Reagan National Airport, partly sunny skies. The temperature was 61 degrees Fahrenheit, or 16 degrees Celsius. Dew point 32. Humidity was 33%. Winds were northwest at 12 miles an hour, gusting to 20, and the barometric pressure was 29.91 inches or 1,012.8 millibars, and falling. Now for some observations from the surrounding area. At BWI Marshall Airport, partly sunny skies. Temperature 59. Winds variable at 3 miles an hour. At Charlottesville, partly sunny skies. 61. At Dulles Airport, partly sunny. Temperature 60 degrees. Winds northwest at 9 miles an hour, gusting to 20. At Fredericksburg, fair. Temperature 59. At Martinsburg, partly sunny skies. 53. Winds calm. At Norfolk, cloudy. Temperature 57 degrees. At Ocean City, fair skies. It was 59 degrees. At Quantico, fair skies. Temperature 60. Winds north at 10 miles an hour. For Richmond, partly sunny skies. It was 58. At Roanoke, partly sunny. Temperature 60 degrees. At Winchester, cloudy. Temperature 54. At New York, partly sunny skies. 59. At Philadelphia, partly sunny skies. 61. At Raleigh, cloudy skies. 56. Now for a few observations on the waters. At Washington Channel, the wind was west at 4 knots, and the water temperature was 64 degrees.
At Piney Point, the wind was west at 7 knots. At Thomas Point, the temperature was 54 degrees. Wind northeast, at 10 knots. Here is a look at the weather features that will affect the region over the next several days. Weak high pressure will build into the area tonight and hold through early Monday. A frontal system will approach the area midweek, bringing the next chance of significant rainfall. Temperatures will moderate during the first half of the week. Now for the official National Weather Service forecast for the Washington metro area and the surrounding KHB listening area. This afternoon, mostly cloudy. Highs in the lower 60s. North winds around 10 miles an hour. Tonight, mostly cloudy until midnight, then clearing. Areas of frost after midnight. Lows in the upper 30s. Northwest winds 5 to 10 miles an hour. Sunday, areas of frost in the morning. Sunny. Highs in the mid-60s. Northwest winds 10 to 15 miles an hour. Sunday night, mostly clear until midnight, then becoming partly cloudy. Lows in the mid-40s. Southwest winds 5 to 10 miles an hour. Monday, partly cloudy. Highs in the mid-70s. Lows in the upper 50s. Tuesday, partly cloudy. Highs in the lower 80s. Lows in the lower 60s. Wednesday, showers likely. Highs in the mid-70s. Lows around 60. Chance of rain 70%. Thursday, breezy. Showers and a chance of thunderstorms. Highs in the lower 70s. Lows in the mid-40s. Chance of rain 90%. Friday, mostly clear. Highs in the mid-60s. Lows in the upper 40s. This hazardous weather outlook is for the Maryland portion of the Chesapeake Bay, tidal Potomac River, and I-95 corridor through central Maryland, northern Virginia, and District of Columbia. Day 1, this afternoon and tonight. No hazardous weather is expected at this time. Days 2 through 7, Sunday through Friday. No hazardous weather is expected at this time. Spotter information statement, spotter activation is not expected at this time. Now for the National Weather Service marine forecast for the Chesapeake Bay from Sandy Point to North Beach, this afternoon, north winds 10 knots. Waves 1 foot. Tonight, northwest winds 10 to 15 knots with gusts to 20 knots. Waves 1 to 2 feet. Sunday, northwest winds 10 to 15 knots with gusts to 25 knots. Waves 2 feet. Sunday night, southwest winds 5 to 10 knots. Waves 1 foot. Monday, south winds 10 to 15 knots. Waves 1 to 2 feet. Now for the National Weather Service marine forecast for the tidal Potomac from Key Bridge to Smith Point. This afternoon, north winds 10 knots. Waves 1 foot. A slight chance of showers. Tonight, northwest winds 10 to 15 knots. Gusts up to 25 knots after midnight. Waves 1 foot. Sunday, northwest winds 10 to 15 knots with gusts to 25 knots. Waves 1 to 2 feet. Sunday night, southwest winds 5 to 10 knots. Waves 1 foot. Monday, southwest winds 10 to 15 knots. Waves 1 foot. The Northern Virginia Mountain forecast for elevations above 2,000 feet, including the Skyline Drive. Freeze warning in effect from 2 a.m. to 9 a.m. Sunday. This afternoon, mostly cloudy. Highs in the mid-50s. Tonight, cold. Partly cloudy in the evening, then clearing. Widespread frost after midnight. Lows in the lower 30s. Sunday, sunny. Widespread frost in the morning. Highs in the upper 50s. Sunday night, cold. Mostly clear in the evening, then becoming partly cloudy. Lows in the lower 40s. Monday, partly cloudy. Highs in the upper 60s. Tuesday, partly cloudy. Lows in the lower 50s. Highs in the mid-70s. Wednesday, showers likely. Lows in the upper 50s. Highs around 70. This is the NOAA Weather Radio All Hazards Station KHP 36, broadcasting from the National Weather Service Office in Sterling, Virginia, and transmitting on a frequency of 162.550 MHz from an antenna located in Manassas, Virginia.
This is a statement from the National Weather Service. Small craft advisory in effect from 8 a.m. to 6 p.m. Sunday. Northwest winds 10 to 15 knots with gusts up to 25 knots expected. The areas affected include tidal Potomac River from Key Bridge to Smith Point, Virginia, Chesapeake Bay north of Pools Island, Maryland, Patapsco River including Baltimore Harbor, and Pawtuxent River to Brooms Island, Maryland. The hazardous weather conditions are expected from 8 a.m. to 6 p.m. Sunday. Impacts, conditions will be hazardous to small craft. Inexperienced mariners, especially those operating smaller vessels, should avoid navigating in hazardous conditions. The latest river levels in the Potomac, Shenandoah, and Rappahannock basins are as follows. All reports are current as of 1 p.m. and are measured in feet. For Potomac River at Shepherdstown, 2.9. Potomac River at Point of Rocks, 1.9. Potomac River at Edwards Ferry, 3.9. Potomac River at Little Falls, 3.2. North Fork Shenandoah River near Strasburg, 2.0. South Fork Shenandoah River at Front Royal, 1.4. 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Rappahannock River above Fredericksburg, 2.2. Rapidan River near Culpeper, 0.8. Opeckham Creek near Martinsburg, 2.0. Seneca Creek at Dawsonville, 2.0. Goose Creek near Leesburg, 1.5. Monocacy River at Frederick, 2.3. This is the NOAA Weather Radio All Hazards Station KHP 36, broadcasting from the National Weather Service Office in Sterling, Virginia, and transmitting on a frequency of 162.550 MHz from an antenna located in Manassas, Virginia. This is a statement from the National Weather Service. Small craft advisory in effect from 8 a.m. to 6 p.m. Sunday. Northwest winds 10 to 15 knots with gusts up to 25 knots expected. The areas affected include tidal Potomac River from Key Bridge to Smith Point, Virginia, Chesapeake Bay north of Pools Island, Maryland, Patapsco River including Baltimore Harbor, and Pawtuxent River to Brooms Island, Maryland. The hazardous weather conditions are expected from 8 a.m. to 6 p.m. Sunday. Impacts, conditions will be hazardous to small craft. Inexperienced mariners, especially those operating smaller vessels, should avoid navigating in hazardous conditions. The current time is 4:02 p.m. Eastern Daylight Time. This is a statement from the National Weather Service. For the following county, Northern Virginia, Blue Ridge, Virginia. Freeze warning in effect from 2 a.m. to 9 a.m. Sunday. Sub-freezing temperatures as low as 30 degrees expected. The areas affected include, in Maryland, Central and Eastern Allegheny County. In Virginia, Central Virginia Blue Ridge, Northern Virginia Blue Ridge, Shenandoah, Augusta, and Rockingham counties. In West Virginia, Eastern Grant, Eastern Mineral, Hampshire, and Hardy counties. The hazardous weather conditions are expected from 2 a.m. to 9 a.m. Sunday. Impacts, frost and freeze conditions could kill crops, another sensitive vegetation, and possibly damage unprotected outdoor plumbing. Take steps now to protect tender plants from the cold. This is a statement from the National Weather Service. For the following county, Frederick, Maryland, and the following counties, in Virginia, Clark, Culpeper, Madison, Northern Fauquier, Orange, Rappahannock, Warren and Western Lauden, and Jefferson, West Virginia. Frost advisory in effect from 2 a.m. to 9 a.m. Sunday. Temperatures as low as 33 to 36 degrees will result in frost formation. The areas affected include portions of north central and northern Maryland, central, northern, and northwest Virginia, and Panhandle, West Virginia. The hazardous weather conditions are expected from 2 a.m. to 9 a.m. Sunday. Impacts, frost could harm sensitive outdoor vegetation. Sensitive outdoor plants may be killed if left uncovered. Take steps now to protect tender plants from the cold. The 3 p.m. observation in Washington. At Reagan National Airport, partly sunny skies. The temperature was 61 degrees Fahrenheit, or 16 degrees Celsius. Dew point 32. Humidity was 33%.
Winds were northwest at 12 miles an hour, gusting to 20, and the barometric pressure was 29.91 inches or 1,012.8 millibars, and falling. Now for some observations.

Sunny skies. 53. Winds calm. At Norfolk, cloudy. Temperature 57 degrees. At Ocean City, fair skies. It was 59 degrees. At Quantico, fair skies. Temperature 60. Winds north at 10 miles an hour. For Richmond, partly sunny skies. It was 58. At Roanoke, partly sunny. Temperature 60 degrees. At Winchester, cloudy. Temperature 54. At New York, partly sunny skies. 59. At Philadelphia, partly sunny skies. 61. At Raleigh, cloudy skies. 56. Now for a few observations on the waters. At Washington Channel, the wind was west at 4 knots, and the water temperature was 64 degrees. At Piney Point, the wind was west at 7 knots. At Thomas Point, the temperature was 54 degrees. Wind northeast, at 10 knots. Here is a look at the weather features that will affect the region over the next several days. Weak high pressure will build into the area tonight and hold through early Monday. A frontal system will approach the area midweek, bringing the next chance of significant rainfall. Temperatures will moderate during the first half of the week. Now for the official National Weather Service forecast for the Washington metro area and the surrounding KHB listening area. This afternoon, mostly cloudy. Highs in the lower 60s. North winds around 10 miles an hour. Tonight, mostly cloudy until midnight, then clearing. Areas of frost after midnight. Lows in the upper 30s. Northwest winds 5 to 10 miles an hour. Sunday, areas of frost in the morning. Sunny. Highs in the mid-60s. Northwest winds 10 to 15 miles an hour. Sunday night, mostly clear until midnight, then becoming partly cloudy. Lows in the mid-40s. Southwest winds 5 to 10 miles an hour. Monday, partly cloudy. Highs in the mid-70s. Lows in the upper 50s. Tuesday, partly cloudy. Highs in the lower 80s. Lows in the lower 60s. Wednesday, showers likely. Highs in the mid-70s. Lows around 60. Chance of rain 70%. Thursday, breezy. Showers and a chance of thunderstorms. Highs in the lower 70s. Lows in the mid-40s. Chance of rain 90%. Friday, mostly clear. Highs in the mid-60s. Lows in the upper 40s. This hazardous weather outlook is for the Maryland portion of the Chesapeake Bay, tidal Potomac River, and I-95 corridor through central Maryland, northern Virginia, and District of Columbia. Day 1, tonight. No hazardous weather is expected at this time. Days 2 through 7, Sunday through Friday. No hazardous weather is expected at this time. Spotter information statement. Spotter activation is not expected at this time. Now for the National Weather Service marine forecast for the Chesapeake Bay from Sandy Point to North Beach. This afternoon, north winds 10 knots. Waves 1 foot. Tonight, northwest winds 10 to 15 knots with gusts to 20 knots. Waves 1 to 2 feet. Sunday, northwest winds 10 to 15 knots with gusts to 25 knots. Waves 2 feet. Sunday night, southwest winds 5 to 10 knots. Waves 1 foot. Monday, south winds 10 to 15 knots. Waves 1 to 2 feet. Now for the National Weather Service marine forecast for the tidal Potomac from Key Bridge to Smith Point. This afternoon, north winds 10 knots. Waves 1 foot. A slight chance of showers. Tonight, northwest winds 10 to 15 knots. Gusts up to 25 knots after midnight. Waves 1 foot. Sunday, northwest winds 10 to 15 knots with gusts to 25 knots. Waves 1 to 2 feet. Sunday night, southwest winds 5 to 10 knots. Waves 1 foot. Monday, southwest winds 10 to 15 knots. Waves 1 foot. The marine forecast for the coastal waters from Fenwick Island to Chincoteague and out 20 nautical miles. Tonight, north winds 5 to 10 knots with gusts up to 15 knots, becoming northwest 15 to 20 knots with gusts up to 25 knots. Seas 3 to 4 feet, occasionally to

6 feet. Wave detail, north 3 feet at 4 seconds and east 3 feet at 9 seconds. Rain likely early, then a chance of rain early this evening. Sunday, northwest winds 15 to 20 knots with gusts up to 25 knots, diminishing to 10 to 15 knots with gusts up to 20 knots in the afternoon. Seas 3 to 4 feet, occasionally to 6 feet. Wave detail, northwest 3 feet at 4 seconds and southeast 3 feet at 9 seconds. Sunday night, west winds 5 to 10 knots, becoming southwest 10 to 15 knots after midnight. Seas 3 to 4 feet, occasionally to 6 feet. Wave detail, east 3 feet at 9 seconds and southwest 2 feet at 4 seconds. Monday, south winds 10 to 15 knots with gusts up to 20 knots. Seas 3 to 4 feet, occasionally to 6 feet. Wave detail, south 3 feet at 4 seconds and east 2 feet at 9 seconds. Monday night, south winds 15 to 20 knots with gusts up to 25 knots. Seas 4 to 5 feet, occasionally to 7 feet. Wave detail, south 4 feet at 5 seconds and east 2 feet at 9 seconds. Tuesday, southwest winds 15 to 20 knots, becoming south 20 to 25 knots in the afternoon. Seas 4 to 5 feet, occasionally to 7 feet. Wave detail, south 5 feet at 6 seconds and east 1 foot at 9 seconds. Tuesday night, south winds 20 to 25 knots with gusts up to 30 knots. Seas 5 to 6 feet, occasionally to 9 feet. Wednesday, south winds 15 to 20 knots with gusts up to 25 knots. Seas 5 to 6 feet, occasionally to 9 feet. Wednesday night, south winds 20 to 25 knots. Seas 5 to 6 feet, occasionally to 9 feet. A chance of showers. Thursday, south winds 20 to 25 knots with gusts up to 30 knots. Seas 6 to 7 feet, occasionally to 10 feet. Showers likely in the morning, then showers in the afternoon. Thursday night, west winds 20 to 25 knots, becoming northwest 15 to 20 knots after midnight. Seas 6 to 7 feet, occasionally to 10 feet. Showers, mainly in the evening. The Northern Virginia Mountain forecast for elevations above 2,000 feet, including the Skyline Drive. Freeze warning in effect from 2 a.m. to 9 a.m. Sunday. This afternoon, mostly cloudy. Highs in the mid-50s. Tonight, cold. Partly cloudy in the evening, then clearing. Widespread frost after midnight. Lows in the lower 30s. Sunday, sunny. Widespread frost in the morning. Highs in the upper 50s. Sunday night, cold. Mostly clear in the evening, then becoming partly cloudy. Lows in the lower 40s. Monday, partly cloudy. Highs in the upper 60s. Tuesday, partly cloudy. Lows in the lower 50s. Highs in the mid-70s. Wednesday, showers likely. Lows in the upper 50s. Highs around 70. This is the NOAA Weather Radio All Hazards Station KHP36, broadcasting from the National Weather Service Office in Sterling, Virginia, and transmitting on a frequency of 162.550 MHz from an antenna located in Manassas, Virginia. This is a statement from the National Weather Service. Small craft advisory in effect from 8 a.m. to 6 p.m. Sunday. Northwest winds 10 to 15 knots with gusts up to 25 knots expected. The areas affected include tidal Potomac River from Key Bridge to Smith Point, Virginia, Chesapeake Bay north of Pools Island, Maryland, Patapsco River including Baltimore Harbor, and Pawtuxent River to Brooms Island, Maryland. The hazardous weather conditions are expected from 8 a.m. to 6 p.m. Sunday. Impacts, conditions will be hazardous to small craft. Inexperienced mariners, especially those operating smaller vessels, should avoid navigating in hazardous conditions. This is a statement from the National Weather Service. For the following county, Northern Virginia, Blue Ridge, Virginia. Freeze warning in effect from 2 a.m. to 9 a.m. Sunday. Sub-freezing temperatures at low as 30 degrees expected. The areas affected include, in Maryland, central and eastern Allegheny County. In Virginia, central Virginia, Blue Ridge, Northern Virginia, Blue Ridge, Shenandoah, Augusta, and Rockingham counties. In West Virginia, eastern Grant, eastern Mineral, Hampshire, and Hardy counties.
The hazardous weather conditions are expected from 2 a.m. to 9 a.m. Sunday. Impacts, frost and freeze conditions could kill crops, another sensitive vegetation, and possibly damage unprotected outdoor plumbing. Take steps now to protect tender plants from the cold. This is a statement from the National Weather Service. For the following county, Frederick, Maryland, and the following counties, in Virginia, Clark, Culpeper, Madison, Northern Fauquier, Orange, Rappahannock, Warren and Western Lauderdale, and Jefferson, West Virginia. Frost advisory in effect from 2 a.m. to 9 a.m. Sunday. Temperatures as low as 33 to 36 degrees will result in frost formation. The areas affected include portions of north central and northern Maryland, central, northern, and northwest Virginia, and Panhandle, West Virginia. The hazardous weather conditions are expected from 2 a.m. to 9 a.m. Sunday. Impacts: frost could harm sensitive outdoor vegetation. Sensitive outdoor plants may be killed if left uncovered. Take steps now to protect tender plants from the cold. The 4 p.m. observation in Washington. At Reagan National Airport, partly sunny skies. The temperature was 59 degrees Fahrenheit, or 15 degrees Celsius. Dew point 32. Humidity was 36%. Winds were north at 13 miles an hour and the barometric pressure was 29.88 inches or 1,011.8 millibars and falling. Now for some observations from the surrounding area. At BWI Marshall Airport, partly sunny skies. Temperature 60. Winds northwest at 10 miles an hour. At Charlottesville, partly sunny skies. 60. At Dulles Airport, partly sunny. Temperature 59 degrees. Winds northwest at 10 miles an hour. At Fredericksburg, fair. Temperature 59. At Martinsburg, cloudy skies. 55. Winds north at 12 miles an hour, gusting to 17. At Norfolk, fair. Temperature 58 degrees. At Ocean City, fair skies. It was 60 degrees. At Pawtuxent River Naval Air Station, partly sunny. Temperature 58. For Richmond, partly sunny skies. It was 58. At Roanoke, partly sunny. Temperature 60 degrees. At Winchester, cloudy. Temperature 54. At New York, partly sunny skies. 59. At Philadelphia, partly sunny skies. 62. At Raleigh, cloudy skies. 58. Now for a few observations on the waters. At Washington Channel, the wind was northwest at 6 knots, and the water temperature was 64 degrees. At Piney Point, the wind was west at 6 knots. At Thomas Point, the temperature was 55 degrees. Wind northeast at 11 knots. The current time is 4:18 p.m. Eastern Daylight Time. Here is a look at the weather features that will affect the region over the next several days. Weak high pressure will build into the area tonight and hold through early Monday. A frontal system will approach the area midweek, bringing the next chance of significant rainfall. Temperatures will moderate during the first half of the week. Now for the official National Weather Service forecast for the Washington metro area and the surrounding KHB listening area. This afternoon, mostly cloudy. Highs in the lower 60s. North winds around 10 miles an hour. Tonight, mostly cloudy until midnight, then clearing. Areas of frost after midnight. Lows in the upper 30s. Northwest winds 5 to 10 miles an hour. Sunday, areas of frost in the morning. Sunny. Highs in the mid-60s. Northwest winds 10 to 15 miles an hour. Sunday night, mostly clear until midnight, then becoming partly cloudy. Lows in the mid-40s. Southwest winds 5 to 10 miles an hour. Monday, partly cloudy. Highs in the mid-70s. Lows in the upper 50s. Tuesday, partly cloudy. Highs in the lower 80s. Lows in the lower 60s. Wednesday, showers likely. Highs in the mid-70s. Lows around 60. Chance of rain 70%. Thursday, breezy. Showers and a chance of thunderstorms. Highs in the lower 70s. Lows in the mid-40s.
chance of rain 90%. Friday, mostly clear. Highs in the mid-60s. Lows in the upper 40s. The latest river levels in the Potomac, Shenandoah, and Rappahannock basins are as follows. All reports are current as of 1 p.m. and are measured in feet. For Potomac River at Shepherdstown, 2.9. Potomac River at Point of Rocks, 1.9. Potomac River at Edwards Ferry, 3.9. Potomac River at Little Falls, 3.2. North Fork Shenandoah River near Strasburg, 2.0. South Fork Shenandoah River at Front Royal, 1.4. Shenandoah River at Millville, 1.9. Rappahannock River at Remington, 3.1. Rappahannock River above Fredericksburg, 2.2. Rapidan River near Culpeper, 0.8. Opeckin Creek near Martinsburg, 2.0. Seneca Creek at Dawsonville, 2.0. 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Monocacy River at Frederick, 2.3. This hazardous weather outlook is for the Maryland portion of the Chesapeake Bay, tidal Potomac River, and I-95 corridor through central Maryland, northern Virginia, and District of Columbia. Day 1, tonight. No hazardous weather is expected at this time. Days 2 through 7, Sunday through Friday. No hazardous weather is expected at this time. Spotter information statement, spotter activation is not expected at this time. Now for the National Weather Service marine forecast for the Chesapeake Bay from Sandy Point to North Beach, this afternoon, north winds 10 knots. Waves 1 foot. Tonight, northwest winds 10 to 15 knots with gusts to 20 knots. Waves 1 to 2 feet. Sunday, northwest winds 10 to 15 knots with gusts to 25 knots. Waves 2 feet. Sunday night, southwest winds 5 to 10 knots. Waves 1 foot. Monday, south winds 10 to 15 knots. Waves 1 to 2 feet. Now for the National Weather Service marine forecast for the tidal Potomac from Key Bridge to Smith Point, this afternoon, north winds 10 knots. Waves 1 foot. A slight chance of showers. Tonight, northwest winds 10 to 15 knots. Gusts up to 25 knots after midnight. Waves 1 foot. Sunday, northwest winds 10 to 15 knots with gusts to 25 knots. Waves 1 to 2 feet. Sunday night, southwest winds 5 to 10 knots. Waves 1 foot. Monday, southwest winds 10 to 15 knots. Waves 1 foot. The Northern Virginia Mountain forecast for elevations above 2,000 feet including the Skyline Drive. Freeze warning in effect from 2 a.m. to 9 a.m. Sunday. This afternoon, mostly cloudy. Highs in the mid-50s. Tonight, cold. Partly cloudy in the evening, then clearing. Widespread frost after midnight. Lows in the lower 30s. Sunday, sunny. Widespread frost in the morning. Highs in the upper 50s. Sunday night, cold. Mostly clear in the evening, then becoming partly cloudy. Lows in the lower 40s. Monday, partly cloudy. Highs in the upper 60s. Tuesday, partly cloudy. Lows in the lower 50s. Highs in the mid-70s. Wednesday, showers likely. Lows in the upper 50s. Highs around 70. This is the NOAA Weather Radio All Hazards Station KHP36, broadcasting from the National Weather Service Office in Sterling, Virginia, and transmitting on a frequency of 162.550 MHz from an antenna located in Manassas, Virginia. This is a statement from the National Weather Service. Small craft advisory in effect from 8 a.m. to 6 p.m. Sunday. Northwest winds 10 to 15 knots with gusts up to 25 knots expected. The areas affected include tidal Potomac River from Key Bridge to Smith Point, Virginia, Chesapeake Bay north of Pools Island, Maryland, Patapsco River including Baltimore Harbor, and Pawtuxent River to Brooms Island, Maryland. The hazardous weather conditions are expected from 8 a.m. to 6 p.m. Sunday. Impacts, conditions will be hazardous to small craft. Inexperienced mariners, especially those operating smaller vessels, should avoid navigating in hazardous conditions. This is a statement from the National Weather Service.
For the following county, Northern Virginia, Blue Ridge, Virginia. Freeze warning in effect from 2 a.m. to 9 a.m. Sunday. Sub-freezing temperatures at low as 30 degrees expected. The areas affected include, in Maryland, central and eastern Allegheny County. In Virginia, central Virginia Blue Ridge, northern Virginia Blue Ridge, Shenandoah, Augusta, and Rockingham counties. In West Virginia, eastern Grant, eastern Mineral, Hampshire, and Hardy counties. The hazardous weather conditions are expected from 2 a.m. to 9 a.m. Sunday. Impacts, frost and freeze conditions could kill crops, another sensitive vegetation, and possibly damage unprotected outdoor plumbing. Take steps now to protect tender plants from the cold. This is a statement from the National Weather Service. For the following county, Frederick, Maryland, and the following counties, in Virginia, Clark, Culpeper, Madison, Northern Fauquier, Orange, Rappahannock, Warren and Western Lauden, and Jefferson, West Virginia. Frost advisory in effect from 2 a.m. to 9 a.m. Sunday. Temperatures as low as 33 to 36 degrees will result in frost formation. The areas affected include portions of north central and northern Maryland, central, northern, and northwest Virginia, and Panhandle, West Virginia. The hazardous weather conditions are expected from 2 a.m. to 9 a.m. Sunday. Impacts, frost could harm sensitive outdoor vegetation. Sensitive outdoor plants may be killed if left uncovered. Take steps now to protect tender plants from the cold. The 4 p.m. observation in Washington. At Reagan National Airport, partly sunny skies. The temperature was 59 degrees Fahrenheit, or 15 degrees Celsius. Dew point 32. Humidity was 36%. Winds were north at 13 miles an hour and the barometric pressure was 29.88 inches or 1,011.8 millibars, and falling. Now for some observations from the surrounding area. At BWI Marshall Airport, partly sunny skies. Temperature 60. Winds northwest at 10 miles an hour. At Charlottesville, partly sunny skies. 60. At Dulles Airport, partly sunny. Temperature 59 degrees. Winds northwest at 10 miles an hour. At Fredericksburg, fair. Temperature 59. At Martinsburg, cloudy skies. 55. Winds north at 12 miles an hour, gusting to 17. At Norfolk, fair. Temperature 58 degrees. At Ocean City, fair skies. It was 60 degrees. At Pawtuxent River Naval Air Station, partly sunny. Temperature 58. For Richmond, partly sunny skies. It was 58. At Roanoke, partly sunny. Temperature 60 degrees. At Winchester, cloudy. Temperature 54. At New York, partly sunny skies. 59. At Philadelphia, partly sunny skies. 62. At Raleigh, cloudy skies. 58. Now for a few observations on the waters. At Washington Channel, the wind was northwest at 6 knots, and the water temperature was 64 degrees. At Piney Point, the wind was west at 6 knots. At Thomas Point, the temperature was 55 degrees. Wind northeast at 11 knots. Here is a look at the weather features that will affect the region over the next several days. Weak high pressure will build into the area tonight and hold through early Monday. A frontal system will approach the area midweek, bringing the next chance of significant rainfall. Temperatures will moderate during the first half of the week. Now for the official National Weather Service forecast for the Washington metro area and the surrounding KHB listening area. This afternoon, mostly cloudy. Highs in the lower 60s. North winds around 10 miles an hour. Tonight, mostly cloudy until midnight, then clearing. Areas of frost after midnight. Lows in the upper 30s. Northwest winds 5 to 10 miles an hour. Sunday, areas of frost in the morning. Sunny. Highs in the mid-60s. Northwest winds 10 to 15 miles an hour. Sunday night, mostly clear until midnight, then becoming partly cloudy. Lows in the mid-40s. Southwest winds 5 to 10 miles an hour. Monday, partly cloudy. Highs in the mid-70s.
lows in the upper 50s. Tuesday, partly cloudy. Highs in the lower 80s. Lows in the lower 60s. Wednesday, showers likely. Highs in the mid 70s. Lows around 60. Chance of rain 70%. Thursday, breezy. Showers and a chance of thunderstorms. Highs in the lower 70s. Lows in the mid 40s. Chance of rain 90%. Friday, mostly clear. Highs in the mid 60s. Lows in the upper 40s. This hazardous weather outlook is for the Maryland portion of the Chesapeake Bay, tidal Potomac River, and I-95 corridor through central Maryland, northern Virginia, and District of Columbia. Day 1, tonight. No hazardous weather is expected at this time. Days 2 through 7, Sunday through Friday. No hazardous weather is expected at this time. Spotter information statement, spotter activation is not expected at this time. Now for the National Weather Service marine forecast for the Chesapeake Bay from Sandy Point to North Beach, this afternoon, north winds 10 knots. Waves 1 foot. Tonight, northwest winds 10 to 15 knots with gusts to 20 knots. Waves 1 to 2 feet. Sunday, northwest winds 10 to 15 knots with gusts to 25 knots. Waves 2 feet. Sunday night, southwest winds 5 to 10 knots. Waves 1 foot. Monday, south winds 10 to 15 knots. Waves 1 to 2 feet. The current time is 4:32 p.m. Eastern Daylight Time. Now for the National Weather Service marine forecast for the tidal Potomac from Key Bridge to Smith Point. This afternoon, north winds 10 knots. Waves 1 foot. A slight chance of showers. Tonight, northwest winds 10 to 15 knots. Gusts up to 25 knots after midnight. Waves 1 foot. Sunday, northwest winds 10 to 15 knots with gusts to 25 knots. Waves 1 to 2 feet. Sunday night, southwest winds 5 to 10 knots. Waves 1 foot. Monday, southwest winds 10 to 15 knots. Waves 1 foot. The Northern Virginia Mountain forecast for elevations above 2,000 feet including the Skyline Drive. Freeze warning in effect from 2 a.m. to 9 a.m. Sunday. This afternoon, mostly cloudy. Highs in the mid-50s. Tonight, cold. Partly cloudy in the evening, then clearing. Widespread frost after midnight. Lows in the lower 30s. Sunday, sunny. Widespread frost in the morning. Highs in the upper 50s. Sunday night, cold. Mostly clear in the evening, then becoming partly cloudy. Lows in the lower 40s. Monday, partly cloudy. Highs in the upper 60s. Tuesday, partly cloudy. Lows in the lower 50s. Highs in the mid 70s. Wednesday, showers likely. Lows in the upper 50s. Highs around 70. This is the NOAA Weather Radio All Hazards Station KHP36, broadcasting from the National Weather Service Office in Sterling, Virginia, and transmitting on a frequency of 162.550 MHz from an antenna located in Manassas, Virginia. This is a statement from the National Weather Service. Small craft advisory in effect from 8 a.m. to 6 p.m. Sunday. Northwest winds 10 to 15 knots with gusts up to 25 knots expected. The areas affected include tidal Potomac River from Key Bridge to Smith Point, Virginia, Chesapeake Bay north of Pools Island, Maryland, Patapsco River including Baltimore Harbor, and Pawtuxent River to Brooms Island, Maryland. The hazardous weather conditions are expected from 8 a.m. to 6 p.m. Sunday. Impacts, conditions will be hazardous to small craft. Inexperienced mariners, especially those operating smaller vessels, should avoid navigating in hazardous conditions. This is a statement from the National Weather Service. For the following county, Northern Virginia, Blue Ridge, Virginia. Freeze warning in effect from 2 a.m. to 9 a.m. Sunday. Sub-freezing temperatures as low as 30 degrees expected. The areas affected include, in Maryland, central and eastern Allegheny County. In Virginia, central Virginia Blue Ridge, northern Virginia Blue Ridge, Shenandoah, Augusta, and Rockingham counties. In West Virginia, eastern Grant, eastern Mineral,
Hampshire, and Hardy counties. The hazardous weather conditions are expected from 2 a.m. to 9 a.m. Sunday. Impacts, frost and freeze conditions could kill crops, another sensitive vegetation, and possibly damage unprotected outdoor plumbing. Take steps now to protect tender plants from the cold. This is a statement from the National Weather Service. For the following county, Frederick, Maryland, and the following counties, in Virginia, Clark, Culpeper, Madison, Northern Fauquier, Orange, Rappahannock, Warren and Western Loudoun, and Jefferson, West Virginia. Frost advisory in effect from 2 a.m. to 9 a.m. Sunday. Temperatures as low as 33 to 36 degrees will result in frost formation. The areas affected include portions of North Central and Northern Maryland, Central, Northern, and Northwest Virginia, and Panhandle, West Virginia. The hazardous weather conditions are expected from 2 a.m. to 9 a.m. Sunday. Impacts: frost could harm sensitive outdoor vegetation. Sensitive outdoor plants may be killed if left uncovered. Take steps now to protect tender plants from the cold. The 4 p.m. observation in Washington. At Reagan National Airport, partly sunny skies. The temperature was 59 degrees Fahrenheit, or 15 degrees Celsius. Dew point 32. Humidity was 36%. Winds were north at 13 miles an hour and the barometric pressure was 29.88 inches or 1,011.8 millibars and falling. Now for some observations from the surrounding area. At BWI Marshall Airport, partly sunny skies. Temperature 60. Winds northwest at 10 miles an hour. At Charlottesville, partly sunny skies. 60. At Dulles Airport, partly sunny. Temperature 59 degrees. Winds northwest at 10 miles an hour. At Fredericksburg, fair. Temperature 59. At Martinsburg, cloudy skies. 55. Winds north at 12 miles an hour, gusting to 17. At Norfolk, fair. Temperature 58 degrees. At Ocean City, fair skies. It was 60 degrees. At Pawtuxent River Naval Air Station, partly sunny. Temperature 58. For Richmond, partly sunny skies. It was 58. At Roanoke, partly sunny. Temperature 60 degrees. At Winchester, cloudy. Temperature 54. At New York, partly sunny skies. 59. At Philadelphia, partly sunny skies. 62. At Raleigh, cloudy skies. 58. Now for a few observations on the waters. At Washington Channel, the wind was northwest at 6 knots, and the water temperature was 64 degrees. At Piney Point, the wind was west at 6 knots. At Thomas Point, the temperature was 55 degrees. Wind northeast at 11 knots. Here is a look at the weather features that will affect the region over the next several days. Weak high pressure will build into the area tonight and hold through early Monday. A frontal system will approach the area midweek, bringing the next chance of significant rainfall. Temperatures will moderate during the first half of the week. Now for the official National Weather Service forecast for the Washington metro area and the surrounding KHB listening area. This afternoon, mostly cloudy. Highs in the lower 60s. North winds around 10 miles an hour. Tonight, mostly cloudy until midnight, then clearing. Areas of frost after midnight. Lows in the upper 30s. Northwest winds 5 to 10 miles an hour. Sunday, areas of frost in the morning. Sunny. Highs in the mid-60s. Northwest winds 10 to 15 miles an hour. Sunday night, mostly clear until midnight, then becoming partly cloudy. Lows in the mid-40s. Southwest winds 5 to 10 miles an hour. Monday, partly cloudy. Highs in the mid-70s. Lows in the upper 50s. Tuesday, partly cloudy. Highs in the lower 80s. Lows in the lower 60s. Wednesday, showers likely. Highs in the mid-70s. Lows around 60. Chance of rain 70%. Thursday, breezy. Showers and a chance of thunderstorms. Highs in the lower 70s. Lows in the mid-40s. Chance of rain 90%.
Friday, mostly clear. Highs in the mid-60s. Lows in the upper 40s. The latest river levels in the Potomac, Shenandoah, and Rappahannock basins are as follows. All reports are current as of 1 p.m. and are measured in feet. For Potomac River at Shepherdstown, 2.9. Potomac River at Point of Rocks, 1.9. Potomac River at Edwards Ferry, 3.9. Potomac River at Little Falls, 3.2. North Fork Shenandoah River near Strasburg, 2.0. South Fork Shenandoah River at Front Royal, 1.4. Shenandoah River at Millville, 1.9. 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Rappahannock River above Fredericksburg, 2.2. Rapidan River near Culpeper, 0.8. Opeckham Creek near Martinsburg, 2.0. 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Monocacy River at Frederick, 2.3. This hazardous weather outlook is for the Maryland portion of the Chesapeake Bay, tidal Potomac River, and I-95 corridor through central Maryland, northern Virginia, and District of Columbia. Day 1, tonight. No hazardous weather is expected at this time. Days 2 through 7, Sunday through Friday. No hazardous weather is expected at this time. Spotter information statement, spotter activation is not expected at this time. Now for the National Weather Service marine forecast for the Chesapeake Bay from Sandy Point to North Beach, this afternoon, north winds 10 knots. Waves 1 foot. Tonight, northwest winds 10 to 15 knots with gusts to 20 knots. Waves 1 to 2 feet. Sunday, northwest winds 10 to 15 knots with gusts to 25 knots. Waves 2 feet. Sunday night, southwest winds 5 to 10 knots. Waves 1 foot. Monday, south winds 10 to 15 knots. Waves 1 to 2 feet. Now for the National Weather Service marine forecast for the tidal Potomac from Key Bridge to Smith Point. This afternoon, north winds 10 knots. Waves 1 foot. A slight chance of showers. Tonight, northwest winds 10 to 15 knots. Gusts up to 25 knots after midnight. Waves 1 foot. Sunday, northwest winds 10 to 15 knots with gusts to 25 knots. Waves 1 to 2 feet. Sunday night, southwest winds 5 to 10 knots. Waves 1 foot. Monday, southwest winds 10 to 15 knots. Waves 1 foot. The Northern Virginia Mountain forecast for elevations above 2,000 feet including the Skyline Drive. Freeze warning in effect from 2 a.m. to 9 a.m. Sunday. This afternoon, mostly cloudy. Highs in the mid-50s. Tonight, cold. Partly cloudy in the evening, then clearing. Widespread frost after midnight. Lows in the lower 30s. Sunday, sunny. Widespread frost in the morning. Highs in the upper 50s. Sunday night, cold. Mostly clear in the evening, then becoming partly cloudy. Lows in the lower 40s. Monday, partly cloudy. Highs in the upper 60s. Tuesday, partly cloudy. Lows in the lower 50s. Highs in the mid-70s. Wednesday, showers likely. Lows in the upper 50s. Highs around 70. This is the NOAA Weather Radio All Hazards Station KHP36, broadcasting from the National Weather Service Office in Sterling, Virginia, and transmitting on a frequency of 162.550 MHz from an antenna located in Manassas, Virginia. This is a statement from the National Weather Service. Small craft advisory remains in effect from 8 a.m. to 6 p.m. Sunday. Northwest winds 10 to 15 knots with gusts up to 25 knots expected. The areas affected include tidal Potomac River from Key Bridge to Cobb Island, Maryland, Patapsco River including Baltimore Harbor, and Pawtuxent River to Brooms Island, Maryland. The hazardous weather conditions are expected from 8 a.m. to 6 p.m. Sunday. Impacts, conditions will be hazardous to small craft. Inexperienced mariners, especially those operating smaller vessels, should avoid navigating in hazardous conditions. This is a statement from the National Weather Service. For the following county, Northern Virginia, Blue Ridge, Virginia.
Freeze warning in effect from 2 a.m. to 9 a.m. Sunday. Sub-freezing temperatures at lowest 30 degrees expected. The areas affected include, in Maryland, central and eastern Allegheny County. In Virginia, central Virginia Blue Ridge, northern Virginia Blue Ridge, Shenandoah, Augusta, and Rockingham counties. In West Virginia, eastern Grant, eastern Mineral, Hampshire, and Hardy counties. The hazardous weather conditions are expected from 2 a.m. to 9 a.m. Sunday. Impacts, frost and freeze conditions could kill crops, another sensitive vegetation, and possibly damage unprotected outdoor plumbing. Take steps now to protect tender plants from the cold. This is a statement from the National Weather Service. For the following county, Frederick, Maryland, and the following counties, in Virginia, Clark, Culpeper, Madison, Northern Fauquier, Orange, Rappahannock, Warren and Western Lauden, and Jefferson, West Virginia. Frost advisory in effect from 2 a.m. to 9 a.m. Sunday. Temperatures at lowest 33 to 36 degrees will result in frost formation. The areas affected include portions of north central and northern Maryland, central, northern, and northwest Virginia, and Panhandle, West Virginia. The hazardous weather conditions are expected from 2 a.m. to 9 a.m. Sunday. Impacts, frost could harm sensitive outdoor vegetation. Sensitive outdoor plants may be killed if left uncovered. Take steps now to protect tender plants from the cold. The current time is 4:47 p.m. Eastern Daylight Time. The 4 p.m. observation in Washington. At Reagan National Airport, partly sunny skies. The temperature was 59 degrees Fahrenheit, or 15 degrees Celsius. Dew point 32. Humidity was 36%. Winds were north at 13 miles an hour and the barometric pressure was 29.88 inches or 1,011.8 millibars, and falling. Now for some observations from the surrounding area. At BWI Marshall Airport, partly sunny skies. Temperature 60. Winds northwest at 10 miles an hour. At Charlottesville, partly sunny skies. 60. At Dulles Airport, partly sunny. Temperature 59 degrees. Winds northwest at 10 miles an hour. At Fredericksburg, fair. Temperature 59. At Martinsburg, cloudy skies. 55. Winds north at 12 miles an hour, gusting to 17. At Norfolk, fair. Temperature 58 degrees. At Ocean City, fair skies. It was 60 degrees. At Pawtuxent River Naval Air Station, partly sunny. Temperature 58. For Richmond, partly sunny skies. It was 58. At Roanoke, partly sunny. Temperature 60 degrees. At Winchester, cloudy. Temperature 54. At New York, partly sunny skies. 59. At Philadelphia, partly sunny skies. 62. At Raleigh, cloudy skies. 58. Now for a few observations on the waters. At Washington Channel, the wind was northwest at 6 knots, and the water temperature was 64 degrees. At Piney Point, the wind was west at 6 knots. At Thomas Point, the temperature was 55 degrees. Wind northeast at 11 knots. Here is a look at the weather features that will affect the region over the next several days. Weak high pressure will build into the area tonight and hold through early Monday. A frontal system will approach the area midweek, bringing the next chance of significant rainfall. Temperatures will moderate during the first half of the week. Now for the official National Weather Service forecast for the Washington metro area and the surrounding KHB listening area. This afternoon, mostly cloudy. Highs in the lower 60s. North winds around 10 miles an hour. Tonight, mostly cloudy until midnight, then clearing. Areas of frost after midnight. Lows in the upper 30s. Northwest winds 5 to 10 miles an hour. Sunday, areas of frost in the morning. Sunny. Highs in the mid-60s. Northwest winds 10 to 15 miles an hour. Sunday night, mostly clear until midnight, then becoming partly cloudy. Lows in the mid-40s. Southwest winds 5 to 10 miles an hour. Monday, partly cloudy. Highs in the mid-70s.
Lows in the upper 50s. Tuesday, partly cloudy. Highs in the lower 80s. Lows in the lower 60s. Wednesday, showers likely. Highs in the mid 70s. Lows around 60. Chance of rain 70%. Thursday, breezy. Showers and a chance of thunderstorms. Highs in the lower 70s. Lows in the mid 40s. Chance of rain 90%. Friday, mostly clear. Highs in the mid 60s. Lows in the upper 40s. This hazardous weather outlook is for the Maryland portion of the Chesapeake Bay, tidal Potomac River, and I-95 corridor through central Maryland, northern Virginia, and District of Columbia. Day 1, tonight. No hazardous weather is expected at this time. Days 2 through 7, Sunday through Friday. No hazardous weather is expected at this time. Spotter information statement, spotter activation is not expected at this time. Now for the National Weather Service marine forecast for the Chesapeake Bay from Sandy Point to North Beach, this afternoon, north winds 10 knots. Waves 1 foot. Tonight, northwest winds 10 to 15 knots with gusts to 20 knots. Waves 1 to 2 feet. Sunday, northwest winds 10 to 15 knots with gusts to 25 knots. Waves 2 feet. Sunday night, southwest winds 5 to 10 knots. Waves 1 foot. Monday, south winds 10 to 15 knots. Waves 1 to 2 feet. Now for the National Weather Service marine forecast for the tidal Potomac from Key Bridge to Smith Point. This afternoon, north winds 10 knots. Waves 1 foot. A slight chance of showers. Tonight, northwest winds 10 to 15 knots. Gusts up to 25 knots after midnight. Waves 1 foot. Sunday, northwest winds 10 to 15 knots with gusts to 25 knots. Waves 1 to 2 feet. Sunday night, southwest winds 5 to 10 knots. Waves 1 foot. Monday, southwest winds 10 to 15 knots. Waves 1 foot. The Northern Virginia Mountain forecast for elevations above 2,000 feet including the Skyline Drive. Freeze warning in effect from 2 a.m. to 9 a.m. Sunday. This afternoon, mostly cloudy. Highs in the mid-50s. Tonight, cold. Partly cloudy in the evening, then clearing. Widespread frost after midnight. Lows in the lower 30s. Sunday, sunny. Widespread frost in the morning. Highs in the upper 50s. Sunday night, cold. Mostly clear in the evening, then becoming partly cloudy. Lows in the lower 40s. Monday, partly cloudy. Highs in the upper 60s. Tuesday, partly cloudy. Lows in the lower 50s. Highs in the mid 70s. Wednesday, showers likely. Lows in the upper 50s. Highs around 70. This is the NOAA Weather Radio All Hazards Station KHP36, broadcasting from the National Weather Service Office in Sterling, Virginia, and transmitting on a frequency of 162.550 MHz from an antenna located in Manassas, Virginia. This is a statement from the National Weather Service. Small craft advisory remains in effect from 8 a.m. to 6 p.m. Sunday. Northwest winds 10 to 15 knots with gusts up to 25 knots expected. The areas affected include tidal Potomac River from Key Bridge to Cobb Island, Maryland, Patapsco River including Baltimore Harbor, and Pawtuxent River to Brooms Island, Maryland. The hazardous weather conditions are expected from 8 a.m. to 6 p.m. Sunday. Impacts, conditions will be hazardous to small craft. Inexperienced mariners, especially those operating smaller vessels, should avoid navigating in hazardous conditions. This is a statement from the National Weather Service. For the following county, Northern Virginia, Blue Ridge, Virginia. Freeze warning in effect from 2 a.m. to 9 a.m. Sunday. Sub-freezing temperatures as low as 30 degrees expected. The areas affected include, in Maryland, Central and Eastern Allegheny County. In Virginia, Central Virginia, Blue Ridge, Northern Virginia, Blue Ridge, Shenandoah, Augusta, and Rockingham counties. In West Virginia, Eastern Grant, Eastern Mineral, Hampshire, and Hardy counties. The hazardous weather conditions are expected from 2 a.m. to 9 a.m. Sunday.
impacts, frost and freeze conditions could kill crops, another sensitive vegetation, and possibly damage unprotected outdoor plumbing. Take steps now to protect tender plants from the cold. This is a statement from the National Weather Service. For the following county, Frederick, Maryland, and the following counties, in Virginia, Clark, Culpeper, Madison, Northern Fauquier, Orange, Rappahannock, Warren and Western Lauden, and Jefferson, West Virginia. Frost advisory in effect from 2 a.m. to 9 a.m. Sunday. Temperatures as low as 33 to 36 degrees will result in frost formation. The areas affected include portions of North Central and Northern Maryland, Central, Northern, and Northwest Virginia, and Panhandle, West Virginia. The hazardous weather conditions are expected from 2 a.m. to 9 a.m. Sunday. Impacts: frost could harm sensitive outdoor vegetation. Sensitive outdoor plants may be killed if left uncovered. Take steps now to protect tender plants from the cold. The 4 p.m. observation in Washington. At Reagan National Airport, partly sunny skies. The temperature was 59 degrees Fahrenheit, or 15 degrees Celsius. Dew point 32. Humidity was 36%. Winds were north at 13 miles an hour and the barometric pressure was 29.88 inches or 1,011.8 millibars and falling. Now for some observations from the surrounding area. At BWI Marshall Airport, partly sunny skies. Temperature 60. Winds northwest at 10 miles an hour. At Charlottesville, partly sunny skies. 60. At Dulles Airport, partly sunny. Temperature 59 degrees. Winds northwest at 10 miles an hour. At Fredericksburg, fair. Temperature 59. At Martinsburg, cloudy skies. 55. Winds north at 12 miles an hour, gusting to 17. At Norfolk, fair. Temperature 58 degrees. At Ocean City, fair skies. It was 60 degrees. At Pawtuxent River Naval Air Station, partly sunny. Temperature 58. For Richmond, partly sunny skies. It was 58. At Roanoke, partly sunny. Temperature 60 degrees. At Winchester, cloudy. Temperature 54. At New York, partly sunny skies. 59. At Philadelphia, partly sunny skies. 62. At Raleigh, cloudy skies. 58. Now for a few observations on the waters. At Washington Channel, the wind was northwest at 6 knots, and the water temperature was 64 degrees. At Piney Point, the wind was west at 6 knots. At Thomas Point, the temperature was 55 degrees. Wind northeast at 11 knots. Here is a look at the weather features that will affect the region over the next several days. Weak high pressure will build into the area tonight and hold through early Monday. A frontal system will approach the area midweek, bringing the next chance of significant rainfall. Temperatures will moderate during the first half of the week. Now for the official National Weather Service forecast for the Washington metro area and the surrounding KHB listening area. This afternoon, mostly cloudy. Highs in the lower 60s. North winds around 10 miles an hour. Tonight, mostly cloudy until midnight, then clearing. Areas of frost after midnight. Lows in the upper 30s. Northwest winds 5 to 10 miles an hour. Sunday, areas of frost in the morning. Sunny. Highs in the mid-60s. Northwest winds 10 to 15 miles an hour. Sunday night, mostly clear until midnight, then becoming partly cloudy. Lows in the mid-40s. Southwest winds 5 to 10 miles an hour. Monday, partly cloudy. Highs in the mid-70s. Lows in the upper 50s. Tuesday, partly cloudy. Highs in the lower 80s. Lows in the lower 60s. Wednesday, showers likely. Highs in the mid-70s. Lows around 60. Chance of rain 70%. Thursday, breezy. Showers and a chance of thunderstorms. Highs in the lower 70s. Lows in the mid-40s. Chance of rain 90%. Friday, mostly clear. Highs in the mid-60s. Lows in the upper 40s.
The marine forecast for the coastal waters from Fenwick Island to Chincoteague and out 20 nautical miles. Tonight, north winds 5 to 10 knots with gusts up to 15 knots, becoming northwest 15 to 20 knots with gusts up to 25 knots. Seas 3 to 4 feet, occasionally to 6 feet. Wave detail, north 3 feet at 4 seconds and east 3 feet at 9 seconds. Rain likely early, then a chance of rain early this evening. Sunday, northwest winds 15 to 20 knots with gusts up to 25 knots, diminishing to 10 to 15 knots with gusts up to 20 knots in the afternoon. Seas 3 to 4 feet, occasionally to 6 feet. Wave detail, northwest 3 feet at 4 seconds and southeast 3 feet at 9 seconds. Sunday night, west winds 5 to 10 knots, becoming southwest 10 to 15 knots after midnight. Seas 3 to 4 feet, occasionally to 6 feet. Wave detail, east 3 feet at 9 seconds and southwest 2 feet at 4 seconds. Monday, south winds 10 to 15 knots with gusts up to 20 knots. Seas 3 to 4 feet, occasionally to 6 feet. Wave detail, south 3 feet at 4 seconds and east 2 feet at 9 seconds. Monday night, south winds 15 to 20 knots with gusts up to 25 knots. Seas 4 to 5 feet, occasionally to 7 feet. Wave detail, south 4 feet at 5 seconds and east 2 feet at 9 seconds. Tuesday, southwest winds 15 to 20 knots, becoming south 20 to 25 knots in the afternoon. Seas 4 to 5 feet, occasionally to 7 feet. Wave detail, south 5 feet at 6 seconds and east 1 foot at 9 seconds. Tuesday night, south winds 20 to 25 knots with gusts up to 30 knots. Seas 5 to 6 feet, occasionally to 9 feet. Wednesday, south winds 15 to 20 knots with gusts up to 25 knots. Seas 5 to 6 feet, occasionally to 9 feet. Wednesday night, south winds 20 to 25 knots. Seas 5 to 6 feet, occasionally to 9 feet. A chance of showers. Thursday, south winds 20 to 25 knots with gusts up to 30 knots. Seas 6 to 7 feet, occasionally to 10 feet. Showers likely in the morning, then showers in the afternoon. Thursday night, west winds 20 to 25 knots, becoming northwest 15 to 20 knots after midnight. Seas 6 to 7 feet, occasionally to 10 feet. Showers, mainly in the evening. The latest river levels in the Potomac, Shenandoah, and Rappahannock basins are as follows. All reports are current as of 1 p.m. and are measured in feet. For Potomac River at Shepherdstown, 2.9. Potomac River at Point of Rocks, 1.9. Potomac River at Edwards Ferry, 3.9. Potomac River at Little Falls, 3.2. North Fork Shenandoah River near Strasburg, 2.0. South Fork Shenandoah River at Front Royal, 1.4. 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Rappahannock River above Fredericksburg, 2.2. Rapidan River near Culpeper, 0.8. Opeckard Creek near Martinsburg, 2.0. Seneca Creek at Dawsonville, 2.0. Goose Creek near Leesburg, 1.5. Monocacy River at Frederick, 2.3. The current time is 5:04 p.m. Eastern Daylight Time. 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This is a statement from the National Weather Service. Small craft advisory remains in effect from 8 a.m. to 6 p.m. Sunday. Northwest winds 10 to 15 knots with gusts up to 25 knots expected. The areas affected include tidal Potomac River from Key Bridge to Cobb Island, Maryland, Patapsco River including Baltimore Harbor, and Pawtuxent River to Brooms Island, Maryland. The hazardous weather conditions are expected from 8 a.m. to 6 p.m. Sunday. Impacts, conditions will be hazardous to small craft. Inexperienced mariners, especially those operating smaller vessels, should avoid navigating in hazardous conditions. This is a statement from the National Weather Service. For the following county, Northern Virginia, Blue Ridge, Virginia. Freeze warning in effect from 2 a.m. to 9 a.m. Sunday.
sub-freezing temperatures as low as 30 degrees expected. The areas affected include, in Maryland, central and eastern Allegheny County, in Virginia,

is a statement from the National Weather Service. For the following county, Frederick, Maryland, and the following counties, in Virginia, Clark, Culpeper, Madison, Northern Fauquier, Orange, Rappahannock, Warren and Western Lauden, and Jefferson, West Virginia. Frost advisory in effect from 2 a.m. to 9 a.m. Sunday. Temperatures as low as 36 degrees will result in frost formation. The areas affected include portions of North Central and Northern Maryland, Central, Northern, and Northwest Virginia, and Panhandle, West Virginia. The hazardous weather conditions are expected from 2 a.m. to 9 a.m. Sunday. Impacts: frost could harm sensitive outdoor vegetation. Sensitive outdoor plants may be killed if left uncovered. Take steps now to protect tender plants from the cold. The 4 p.m. observation in Washington. At Reagan National Airport, partly sunny skies. The temperature was 59 degrees Fahrenheit, or 15 degrees Celsius. Dew point 32. Humidity was 36%. Winds were north at 13 miles an hour and the barometric pressure was 29.88 inches or 1,011.8 millibars and falling. Now for some observations from the surrounding area. At BWI Marshall Airport, partly sunny skies. Temperature 60. Winds northwest at 10 miles an hour. At Charlottesville, partly sunny skies. 60. At Dulles Airport, partly sunny. Temperature 59 degrees. Winds northwest at 10 miles an hour. At Fredericksburg, fair. Temperature 59. At Martinsburg, cloudy skies. 55. Winds north at 12 miles an hour, gusting to 17. At Norfolk, fair. Temperature 58 degrees. At Ocean City, fair skies. It was 60 degrees. At Pawtuxent River Naval Air Station, partly sunny. Temperature 58. For Richmond, partly sunny skies. It was 58. At Roanoke, partly sunny. Temperature 60 degrees. At Winchester, cloudy. Temperature 54. At New York, partly sunny skies. 59. At Philadelphia, partly sunny skies. 62. At Raleigh, cloudy skies. 58. Now for a few observations on the waters. At Washington Channel, the wind was northwest at 6 knots, and the water temperature was 64 degrees. At Piney Point, the wind was west at 6 knots. At Thomas Point, the temperature was 55 degrees. Wind northeast at 11 knots. Here is a look at the weather features that will affect the region over the next several days. Weak high pressure will build into the area tonight and hold through early Monday. A frontal system will approach the area midweek, bringing the next chance of significant rainfall. Temperatures will moderate during the first half of the week. Now for the official National Weather Service forecast for the Washington metro area and the surrounding KHB listening area. This afternoon, mostly cloudy. Highs in the lower 60s. North winds around 10 miles an hour. Tonight, mostly cloudy until midnight, then clearing. Areas of frost after midnight. Lows in the upper 30s. Northwest winds 5 to 10 miles an hour. Sunday, areas of frost in the morning. Sunny. Highs in the mid-60s. Northwest winds 10 to 15 miles an hour. Sunday night, mostly clear until midnight, then becoming partly cloudy. Lows in the mid-40s. Southwest winds 5 to 10 miles an hour. Monday, partly cloudy. Highs in the mid-70s. Lows in the upper 50s. Tuesday, partly cloudy. Highs in the lower 80s. Lows in the lower 60s. Wednesday, showers likely. Highs in the mid-70s. Lows around 60. Chance of rain 70%. Thursday, breezy. Showers and a chance of thunderstorms. Highs in the lower 70s. Lows in the mid-40s. Chance of rain 90%. Friday, mostly clear. Highs in the mid-60s. Lows in the upper 40s. This hazardous weather outlook is for the Maryland portion of the Chesapeake Bay, Tidal Potomac River, and I-95 corridor through Central Maryland, Northern Virginia, and District of Columbia. Day 1, tonight. No hazard.

this weather is expected at this time. Days 2 through 7, Sunday through Friday. No hazardous weather is expected at this time. Spotter information statement. Spotter activation is not expected at this time. Now for the National Weather Service marine forecast for the Chesapeake Bay from Sandy Point to North Beach. This afternoon, north winds 10 knots. Waves 1 foot. Tonight, northwest winds 10 to 15 knots with gusts to 20 knots. Waves 1 to 2 feet. Sunday, northwest winds 10 to 15 knots with gusts to 25 knots. Waves 2 feet. Sunday night, southwest winds 5 to 10 knots. Waves 1 foot. Monday, south winds 10 to 15 knots. Waves 1 to 2 feet. Now for the National Weather Service marine forecast for the tidal Potomac from Key Bridge to Smith Point. This afternoon, north winds 10 knots. Waves 1 foot. A slight chance of showers. Tonight, northwest winds 10 to 15 knots. Gusts up to 25 knots after midnight. Waves 1 foot. Sunday, northwest winds 10 to 15 knots with gusts to 25 knots. Waves 1 to 2 feet. Sunday night, southwest winds 5 to 10 knots. Waves 1 foot. Monday, southwest winds 10 to 15 knots. Waves 1 foot. The Northern Virginia Mountain forecast for elevations above 2,000 feet, including the Skyline Drive. Freeze warning in effect from 2 a.m. to 9 a.m. Sunday. Rest of this afternoon, mostly cloudy. Highs in the mid-50s. Tonight, cold. Mostly cloudy in the evening, then clearing. Lows in the lower 30s. Sunday, sunny. Highs in the upper 50s. Sunday night, cold. Mostly clear in the evening, then becoming partly cloudy. Lows in the lower 40s. Monday, partly cloudy. Highs in the upper 60s. Tuesday, partly cloudy. Lows in the lower 50s. Highs in the mid-70s. Wednesday, showers likely. Lows in the upper 50s. Highs around 70. This is the NOAA Weather Radio All Hazards Station KHP36, broadcasting from the National Weather Service Office in Sterling, Virginia, and transmitting on a frequency of 162.550 MHz from an antenna located in Manassas, Virginia. This is a statement from the National Weather Service. Small craft advisory remains in effect from 8 a.m. to 6 p.m. Sunday. Northwest winds 10 to 15 knots with gusts up to 25 knots expected. The areas affected include tidal Potomac River from Key Bridge to Cobb Island, Maryland, Patapsco River including Baltimore Harbor, and Pawtuxent River to Brooms Island, Maryland. The hazardous weather conditions are expected from 8 a.m. to 6 p.m. Sunday. Impacts, conditions will be hazardous to small craft. Inexperienced mariners, especially those operating smaller vessels, should avoid navigating in hazardous conditions. This is a statement from the National Weather Service. For the following county, Northern Virginia, Blue Ridge, Virginia. Freeze warning in effect from 2 a.m. to 9 a.m. Sunday. Sub-freezing temperatures at lowest 30 degrees expected. The areas affected include, in Maryland, central and eastern Allegheny County. In Virginia, central Virginia Blue Ridge, northern Virginia Blue Ridge, Shenandoah, Augusta, and Rockingham counties. In West Virginia, eastern Grant, eastern Mineral, Hampshire, and Hardy counties. The hazardous weather conditions are expected from 2 a.m. to 9 a.m. Sunday. Impacts, frost and freeze conditions could kill crops, another sensitive vegetation and possibly damage unprotected outdoor plumbing. Take steps now to protect tender plants from the cold. This is a statement from the National Weather Service. For the following county, Frederick, Maryland, and the following counties, in Virginia, Clark, Culpeper, Madison, Northern Fauquier, Orange, Rappahannock, Warren and Western Lauden, and Jefferson, West Virginia. Frost advisory in effect from 2 a.m. to 9 a.m. Sunday. Temperatures at lowest 33 to 36 degrees will result in frost formation. The areas affected include portions of north central and northern Maryland, central, northern, and northwest Virginia, and Panhandle, West Virginia. The hazardous weather conditions are expected from 2 a.m. to 9 a.m. Sunday. Impacts, frost could harm sensitive outdoor vegetation.
Sensitive outdoor plants may be killed if left uncovered. Take steps now to protect tender plants from the cold. The 5 p.m. observation in Washington. At Reagan National Airport, partly sunny skies. The temperature was 62 degrees Fahrenheit, or 17 degrees Celsius. Dew point 30. Humidity was 29%. Winds were northwest at 12 miles an hour, gusting to 20, and the barometric pressure was 29.87 inches or 1,011.5 millibars, and falling. Now for some observations from the surrounding area. At BWI Marshall Airport, partly sunny skies. Temperature 60. Winds northwest at 14 miles an hour, gusting to 21. At Charlottesville, cloudy skies. 59. At Dulles Airport, partly sunny. Temperature 59 degrees. Winds north at 10 miles an hour. At Fredericksburg, partly sunny. Temperature 61. At Martinsburg, cloudy skies. 55. Winds variable at 7 miles an hour. At Norfolk, cloudy. Temperature 58 degrees. At Ocean City, partly sunny skies. It was 59 degrees. At Pawtuxent River Naval Air Station, partly sunny. Temperature 58. At Quantico, partly sunny skies. Temperature 59. Winds north at 12 miles an hour. For Richmond, partly sunny skies. It was 59. At Roanoke, partly sunny. Temperature 59 degrees. At Winchester, cloudy. Temperature 54. At New York, partly sunny skies. 59. At Philadelphia, partly sunny skies. 61. At Raleigh, cloudy skies. 57. Now for a few observations on the waters. At Washington Channel, the wind was northwest at 8 knots, and the water temperature was 64 degrees. At Piney Point, the wind was west at 3 knots. At Thomas Point, the temperature was 56 degrees. Wind northeast at 9 knots. The current time is 5:18 p.m. Eastern Daylight Time. Here is a look at the weather features that will affect the region over the next several days. Weak high pressure will build into the area tonight and hold through early Monday. A frontal system will approach the area midweek, bringing the next chance of significant rainfall. Temperatures will moderate during the first half of the week. Now for the official National Weather Service forecast for the Washington metro area and the surrounding KHB listening area. Rest of this afternoon, mostly cloudy. Highs around 60. North winds 5 to 10 miles an hour. Tonight, mostly cloudy until midnight, then clearing. Lows in the upper 30s. Northwest winds 5 to 10 miles an hour. Sunday, sunny. Highs in the mid-60s. Northwest winds 10 to 15 miles an hour with gusts up to 25 miles an hour. Sunday night, mostly clear until midnight, then becoming partly cloudy. Lows in the mid-40s. Southwest winds 5 to 10 miles an hour. Monday, partly cloudy. Highs in the mid-70s. Lows in the upper 50s. Tuesday, partly cloudy. Highs in the lower 80s. Lows in the lower 60s. Wednesday, showers likely. Highs in the mid-70s. Lows around 60. Chance of rain 70%. Thursday, breezy. Showers and a chance of thunderstorms. Highs in the lower 70s. Lows in the mid-40s. Chance of rain 90%. Friday, mostly clear. Highs in the mid-60s. Lows in the upper 40s. The latest river levels in the Potomac, Shenandoah, and Rappahannock basins are as follows. All reports are current as of 1 p.m. and are measured in feet. For Potomac River at Shepherdstown, 2.9. Potomac River at Point of Rocks, 1.9. Potomac River at Edwards Ferry, 3.9. Potomac River at Little Falls, 3.2. North Fork Shenandoah River near Strasburg, 2.0. South Fork Shenandoah River at Front Royal, 1.4. 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Rappahannock River above Fredericksburg, 2.2.
Rapidan River near Culpeper, 0.8. Opeckham Creek near Martinsburg, 2.0. Seneca Creek at Dawsonville, 2.0. Goose Creek near Leesburg, 1.5. Monocacy River at Frederick, 2.3. This hazardous weather outlook is for the Maryland portion of the Chesapeake Bay, Tidal Potomac River, and I-95 corridor through Central Maryland, Northern Virginia, and District of Columbia. Day 1, tonight. No hazardous weather is expected at this time. Days 2 through 7, Sunday through Friday. No hazardous weather is expected at this time. Spotter information statement, spotter activation is not expected at this time. Now for the National Weather Service marine forecast for the Chesapeake Bay from Sandy Point to North Beach, rest of this afternoon, north winds 10 knots. Waves 1 foot. Tonight, northwest winds 10 to 15 knots with gusts to 25 knots. Waves 1 to 2 feet. Sunday, northwest winds 10 to 15 knots with gusts to 25 knots. Waves 2 feet. Sunday night, southwest winds 5 to 10 knots. Waves 1 foot. Monday, south winds 10 to 15 knots. Waves 1 to 2 feet. Now for the National Weather Service marine forecast for the Tidal Potomac from Key Bridge to Smith Point, rest of this afternoon, north winds 10 knots. Waves 1 foot. Tonight, north winds 10 to 15 knots with gusts to 20 knots. Waves 1 to 2 feet. Sunday, northwest winds 10 to 15 knots with gusts to 25 knots. Waves 2 feet. Sunday night, southwest winds 5 to 10 knots. Waves 1 foot. Monday, southwest winds 10 to 15 knots. Waves 1 foot. The Northern Virginia Mountain forecast for elevations above 2,000 feet, including the Skyline Drive. Freeze warning in effect from 2 a.m. to 9 a.m. Sunday. Rest of this afternoon, mostly cloudy. Highs in the mid-50s. Tonight, cold. Mostly cloudy in the evening, then clearing. Lows in the lower 30s. Sunday, sunny. Highs in the upper 50s. Sunday night, cold. Mostly clear in the evening, then becoming partly cloudy. Lows in the lower 40s. Monday, partly cloudy. Highs in the upper 60s. Tuesday, partly cloudy. Lows in the lower 50s. Highs in the mid-70s. Wednesday, showers likely. Lows in the upper 50s. Highs around 70. This is the NOAA Weather Radio All Hazards Station KHP36, broadcasting from the National Weather Service Office in Sterling, Virginia, and transmitting on a frequency of 162.550 MHz from an antenna located in Manassas, Virginia. This is a statement from the National Weather Service. Small craft advisory remains in effect from 8 a.m. to 6 p.m. Sunday. Northwest winds 10 to 15 knots with gusts up to 25 knots expected. The areas affected include Tidal Potomac River from Key Bridge to Cobb Island, Maryland, Patapsco River including Baltimore Harbor, and Pawtuxent River to Brooms Island, Maryland. The hazardous weather conditions are expected from 8 a.m. to 6 p.m. Sunday. Impacts, conditions will be hazardous to small craft. Inexperienced mariners, especially those operating smaller vessels, should avoid navigating in hazardous conditions. This is a statement from the National Weather Service. For the following county, Northern Virginia, Blue Ridge, Virginia. Freeze warning in effect from 2 a.m. to 9 a.m. Sunday. Sub-freezing temperatures as low as 30 degrees expected. The areas affected include, in Maryland, Central and Eastern Allegheny County. In Virginia, Central Virginia, Blue Ridge, Northern Virginia, Blue Ridge, Shenandoah, Augusta, and Rockingham counties. In West Virginia, Eastern Grant, Eastern Mineral, Hampshire, and Hardy counties. The hazardous weather conditions are expected from 2 a.m. to 9 a.m. Sunday. Impacts, frost and freeze conditions could kill crops, another sensitive vegetation, and possibly damage unprotected outdoor plumbing. Take steps now to protect tender plants from the cold. This is a statement from the National Weather Service. For the following county, Frederick, Maryland, and the following counties, in Virginia, Clark, Culpeper, Madison, Northern Fauquier, Orange, Rappahannock, Warren and Western Lauden, and Jefferson,
West Virginia. Frost advisory in effect from 2 a.m. to 9 a.m. Sunday. Temperatures as low as 33 to 36 degrees will result in frost formation. The areas affected include portions of north central and northern Maryland, central, northern, and northwest Virginia, and Panhandle, West Virginia. The hazardous weather conditions are expected from 2 a.m. to 9 a.m. Sunday. Impacts: frost could harm sensitive outdoor vegetation. Sensitive outdoor plants may be killed if left uncovered. Take steps now to protect tender plants from the cold. The 5 p.m. observation in Washington. At Reagan National Airport, partly sunny skies. The temperature was 62 degrees Fahrenheit, or 17 degrees Celsius. Dew point 30. Humidity was 29%. Winds were northwest at 12 miles an hour, gusting to 20, and the barometric pressure was 29.87 inches or 1,011.5 millibars, and falling. Now for some observations from the surrounding area. At BWI Marshall Airport, partly sunny skies. Temperature 60. Winds northwest at 14 miles an hour, gusting to 21. At Charlottesville, cloudy skies. 59. At Dulles Airport, partly sunny. Temperature 59 degrees. Winds north at 10 miles an hour. At Fredericksburg, partly sunny. Temperature 61. At Martinsburg, cloudy skies. 55. Winds variable at 7 miles an hour. At Norfolk, cloudy. Temperature 58 degrees. At Ocean City, partly sunny skies. It was 59 degrees. At Pawtuxent River Naval Air Station, partly sunny. Temperature 58. At Quantico, partly sunny skies. Temperature 59. Winds north at 12 miles an hour. For Richmond, partly sunny skies. It was 59. At Roanoke, partly sunny. Temperature 59 degrees. At Winchester, cloudy. Temperature 54. At New York, partly sunny skies. 59. At Philadelphia, partly sunny skies. 61. At Raleigh, cloudy skies. 57. Now for a few observations on the waters. At Washington Channel, the wind was northwest at 8 knots, and the water temperature was 64 degrees. At Piney Point, the wind was west at 3 knots. At Thomas Point, the temperature was 56 degrees. Wind northeast at 9 knots. Here is a look at the weather features that will affect the region over the next several days. Weak high pressure will build into the area tonight and hold through early Monday. A frontal system will approach the area midweek, bringing the next chance of significant rainfall. Temperatures will moderate during the first half of the week. Now for the official National Weather Service forecast for the Washington metro area and the surrounding KHB listening area. Rest of this afternoon, mostly cloudy. Highs around 60. North winds 5 to 10 miles an hour. Tonight, mostly cloudy until midnight, then clearing. Lows in the upper 30s. Northwest winds 5 to 10 miles an hour. Sunday, sunny. Highs in the mid-60s. Northwest winds 10 to 15 miles an hour with gusts up to 25 miles an hour. Sunday night, mostly clear until midnight, then becoming partly cloudy. Lows in the mid-40s. Southwest winds 5 to 10 miles an hour. Monday, partly cloudy. Highs in the mid-70s. Lows in the upper 50s. Tuesday, partly cloudy. Highs in the lower 80s. Lows in the lower 60s. Wednesday, showers likely. Highs in the mid-70s. Lows around 60. Chance of rain 70%. Thursday, breezy. Showers and a chance of thunderstorms. Highs in the lower 70s. Lows in the mid-40s. Chance of rain 90%. Friday, mostly clear. Highs in the mid-60s. Lows in the upper 40s. This hazardous weather outlook is for the Maryland portion of the Chesapeake Bay, Tidal Potomac River, and I-95 corridor through central Maryland, northern Virginia, and District of Columbia. Day 1, tonight. No hazardous weather is expected at this time. Days 2 through 7, Sunday through Friday.
No hazardous weather is expected at this time. Spotter information statement. Spotter activation is not expected at this time. Now for the National Weather Service marine forecast for the Chesapeake Bay from Sandy Point to North Beach. Rest of this afternoon, north winds 10 knots. Waves 1 foot. Tonight, northwest winds 10 to 15 knots with gusts to 25 knots. Waves 1 to 2 feet. Sunday, northwest winds 10 to 15 knots with gusts to 25 knots. Waves 2 feet. Sunday night, southwest winds 5 to 10 knots. Waves 1 foot. Monday, south winds 10 to 15 knots. Waves 1 to 2 feet. Now for the National Weather Service marine forecast for the tidal Potomac from Key Bridge to Smith Point. Rest of this afternoon, north winds 10 knots. Waves 1 foot. Tonight, north winds 10 to 15 knots with gusts to 20 knots. Waves 1 to 2 feet. Sunday, northwest winds 10 to 15 knots with gusts to 25 knots. Waves 2 feet. Sunday night, southwest winds 5 to 10 knots. Waves 1 foot. Monday, southwest winds 10 to 15 knots. Waves 1 foot. The current time is 5:32 p.m. Eastern Daylight Time. The Northern Virginia Mountain forecast for elevations above 2,000 feet, including the Skyline Drive. Freeze warning in effect from 2 a.m. to 9 a.m. Sunday. Rest of this afternoon, mostly cloudy. Highs in the mid-50s. Tonight, cold. Mostly cloudy in the evening, then clearing. Lows in the lower 30s. Sunday, sunny. Highs in the upper 50s. Sunday night, cold. Mostly clear in the evening, then becoming partly cloudy. Lows in the lower 40s. Monday, partly cloudy. Highs in the upper 60s. Tuesday, partly cloudy. Lows in the lower 50s. Highs in the mid 70s. Wednesday, showers likely. Lows in the upper 50s. Highs around 70. This is the NOAA Weather Radio All Hazards Station KHP36, broadcasting from the National Weather Service Office in Sterling, Virginia, and transmitting on a frequency of 162.550 MHz from an antenna located in Manassas, Virginia. This is a statement from the National Weather Service. Small craft advisory remains in effect from 8 a.m. to 6 p.m. Sunday. Northwest winds 10 to 15 knots with gusts up to 25 knots expected. The areas affected include tidal Potomac River from Key Bridge to Cobb Island, Maryland, Patapsco River including Baltimore Harbor, and Pawtuxent River to Brooms Island, Maryland. The hazardous weather conditions are expected from 8 a.m. to 6 p.m. Sunday. Impacts, conditions will be hazardous to small craft. Inexperienced mariners, especially those operating smaller vessels, should avoid navigating in hazardous conditions. This is a statement from the National Weather Service. For the following county, Northern Virginia, Blue Ridge, Virginia. Freeze warning in effect from 2 a.m. to 9 a.m. Sunday. Sub-freezing temperatures as low as 30 degrees expected. The areas affected include, in Maryland, Central and Eastern Allegheny County. In Virginia, Central Virginia, Blue Ridge, Northern Virginia, Blue Ridge, Shenandoah, Augusta, and Rockingham counties. In West Virginia, Eastern Grant, Eastern Mineral, Hampshire, and Hardy counties. The hazardous weather conditions are expected from 2 a.m. to 9 a.m. Sunday. Impacts, frost and freeze conditions could kill crops, another sensitive vegetation, and possibly damage unprotected outdoor plumbing. Take steps now to protect tender plants from the cold. This is a statement from the National Weather Service. For the following county, Frederick, Maryland, and the following counties, in Virginia, Clark, Culpeper, Madison, Northern Fauquier, Orange, Rappahannock, Warren and Western Loudoun, and Jefferson, West Virginia. Frost advisory in effect from 2 a.m. to 9 a.m. Sunday. Temperatures as low as 33 to 36 degrees will result in frost formation. The areas affected include portions of North Central and Northern Maryland, Central, Northern, and Northwest Virginia, and Panhandle, West Virginia. The hazardous weather conditions are expected from 2 a.m. to 9 a.m. Sunday. Impacts, frost could harm sensitive outdoor vegetation.
Sensitive outdoor plants may be killed if left uncovered. Take steps now to protect tender plants from the cold. The 5 p.m. observation in Washington. At Reagan National Airport, partly sunny skies. The temperature was 62 degrees Fahrenheit, or 17 degrees Celsius. Dew point 30. Humidity was 29%. Winds were northwest at 12 miles an hour, gusting to 20, and the barometric pressure was 29.87 inches or 1,011.5 millibars, and falling. Now for some observations from the surrounding area. At BWI Marshall Airport, partly sunny skies. Temperature 60. Winds northwest at 14 miles an hour, gusting to 21. At Charlottesville, cloudy skies. 59. At Dulles Airport, partly sunny. Temperature 59 degrees. Winds north at 10 miles an hour. At Fredericksburg, partly sunny. Temperature 61. At Martinsburg, cloudy skies. 55. Winds variable at 7 miles an hour. At Norfolk, cloudy. Temperature 58 degrees. At Ocean City, partly sunny skies. It was 59 degrees. At Pawtuxent River Naval Air Station, partly sunny. Temperature 58. At Quantico, partly sunny skies. Temperature 59. Winds north at 12 miles an hour. For Richmond, partly sunny skies. It was 59. At Roanoke, partly sunny. Temperature 59 degrees. At Winchester, cloudy. Temperature 54. At New York, partly sunny skies. 59. At Philadelphia, partly sunny skies. 61. At Raleigh, cloudy skies. 57. Now for a few observations on the waters. At Washington Channel, the wind was northwest at 8 knots, and the water temperature was 64 degrees. At Piney Point, the wind was west at 3 knots. At Thomas Point, the temperature was 56 degrees. Wind northeast at 9 knots. Here is a look at the weather features that will affect the region over the next several days. Weak high pressure will build into the area tonight and hold through early Monday. A frontal system will approach the area midweek, bringing the next chance of significant rainfall. Temperatures will moderate during the first half of the week. Now for the official National Weather Service forecast for the Washington metro area and the surrounding KHB listening area. Rest of this afternoon, mostly cloudy. Highs around 60. North winds 5 to 10 miles an hour. Tonight, mostly cloudy until midnight, then clearing. Lows in the upper 30s. Northwest winds 5 to 10 miles an hour. Sunday, sunny. Highs in the mid-60s. Northwest winds 10 to 15 miles an hour with gusts up to 25 miles an hour. Sunday night, mostly clear until midnight, then becoming partly cloudy. Lows in the mid-40s. Southwest winds 5 to 10 miles an hour. Monday, partly cloudy. Highs in the mid-70s. Lows in the upper 50s. Tuesday, partly cloudy. Highs in the lower 80s. Lows in the lower 60s. Wednesday, showers likely. Highs in the mid-70s. Lows around 60. Chance of rain 70%. Thursday, breezy. Showers and a chance of thunderstorms. Highs in the lower 70s. Lows in the mid-40s. Chance of rain 90%. Friday, mostly clear. Highs in the mid-60s. Lows in the upper 40s. The latest river levels in the Potomac, Shenandoah, and Rappahannock basins are as follows. All reports are current as of 1 p.m. and are measured in feet. For Potomac River at Shepherdstown, 2.9. Potomac River at Point of Rocks, 1.9. Potomac River at Edwards Ferry, 3.9. Potomac River at Little Falls, 3.2. North Fork Shenandoah River near Strasburg, 2.0. South Fork Shenandoah River at Front Royal, 1.4. 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Rapidan River near Culpeper, 0.8. Opeckham Creek near Martinsburg, 2.0.
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Monocacy River at Frederick, 2.3. This hazardous weather outlook is for the Maryland portion of the Chesapeake Bay, tidal Potomac River, and I-95 corridor through central Maryland, northern Virginia, and District of Columbia. Day 1, tonight. No hazardous weather is expected at this time. Days 2 through 7, Sunday through Friday. No hazardous weather is expected at this time. Spotter information statement, spotter activation is not expected at this time. Now for the National Weather Service marine forecast for the Chesapeake Bay from Sandy Point to North Beach, rest of this afternoon, north winds 10 knots. Waves 1 foot. Tonight, northwest winds 10 to 15 knots with gusts to 25 knots. Waves 1 to 2 feet. Sunday, northwest winds 10 to 15 knots with gusts to 25 knots. Waves 2 feet. Sunday night, southwest winds 5 to 10 knots. Waves 1 foot. Monday, south winds 10 to 15 knots. Waves 1 to 2 feet. Now for the National Weather Service marine forecast for the tidal Potomac from Key Bridge to Smith Point, rest of this afternoon, north winds 10 knots. Waves 1 foot. Tonight, north winds 10 to 15 knots with gusts to 20 knots. Waves 1 to 2 feet. Sunday, northwest winds 10 to 15 knots with gusts to 25 knots. Waves 2 feet. Sunday night, southwest winds 5 to 10 knots. Waves 1 foot. Monday, southwest winds 10 to 15 knots. Waves 1 foot. The Northern Virginia Mountain forecast for elevations above 2,000 feet including the Skyline Drive. Freeze warning in effect from 2 a.m. to 9 a.m. Sunday. Rest of this afternoon, mostly cloudy. Highs in the mid-50s. Tonight, cold. Mostly cloudy in the evening, then clearing. Lows in the lower 30s. Sunday, sunny. Highs in the upper 50s. Sunday night, cold. Mostly clear in the evening, then becoming partly cloudy. Lows in the lower 40s. Monday, partly cloudy. Highs in the upper 60s. Tuesday, partly cloudy. Lows in the lower 50s. Highs in the mid-70s. Wednesday, showers likely. Lows in the upper 50s. Highs around 70. This is the NOAA Weather Radio All Hazards Station KHP36, broadcasting from the National Weather Service Office in Sterling, Virginia, and transmitting on a frequency of 162.550 MHz from an antenna located in Manassas, Virginia. This is a statement from the National Weather Service. Small craft advisory remains in effect from 8 a.m. to 6 p.m. Sunday. Northwest winds 10 to 15 knots with gusts up to 25 knots expected. The areas affected include tidal Potomac River from Key Bridge to Cobb Island, Maryland, Patapsco River including Baltimore Harbor, and Pawtuxent River to Brooms Island, Maryland. The hazardous weather conditions are expected from 8 a.m. to 6 p.m. Sunday. Impacts, conditions will be hazardous to small craft. Inexperienced mariners, especially those operating smaller vessels, should avoid navigating in hazardous conditions. This is a statement from the National Weather Service. For the following county, Northern Virginia, Blue Ridge, Virginia. Freeze warning in effect from 2 a.m. to 9 a.m. Sunday. Sub-freezing temperatures at low as 30 degrees expected. The areas affected include, in Maryland, central and eastern Allegheny County. In Virginia, central Virginia, Blue Ridge, Northern Virginia, Blue Ridge, Shenandoah, Augusta, and Rockingham counties. In West Virginia, eastern Grant, eastern Mineral, Hampshire, and Hardy counties. The hazardous weather conditions are expected from 2 a.m. to 9 a.m. Sunday. Impacts, frost and freeze conditions could kill crops, another sensitive vegetation, and possibly damage unprotected outdoor plumbing. Take steps now to protect tender plants from the cold. This is a statement from the National Weather Service. For the following county, Frederick, Maryland, and the following counties, in Virginia, Clark, Culpeper, Madison, Northern Fauquier, Orange, Rappahannock, Warren and Western Lavan, and Jefferson, West Virginia. Frost advisory in effect from 2 a.m. to 9 a.m. Sunday.
temperatures at lowest 33 to 36 degrees will result in frost formation. The areas affected include portions of north central and northern Maryland, central, northern, and northwest Virginia, and Panhandle West Virginia. The hazardous weather conditions are expected from 2 a.m. to 9 a.m. Sunday. Impacts: frost could harm sensitive outdoor vegetation. Sensitive outdoor plants may be killed if left uncovered. Take steps now to protect tender plants from the cold. The 5 p.m. observation in Washington. At Reagan National Airport, partly sunny skies. The temperature was 62 degrees Fahrenheit, or 17 degrees Celsius. Dew point 30. Humidity was 29%. Winds were northwest at 12 miles an hour, gusting to 20, and the barometric pressure was 29.87 inches or 1,011.5 millibars, and falling. Now for some observations from the surrounding area. At BWI Marshall Airport, partly sunny skies. Temperature 60. Winds northwest at 14 miles an hour, gusting to 21. At Charlottesville, cloudy skies. 59. At Dulles Airport, partly sunny. Temperature 59 degrees. Winds north at 10 miles an hour. At Fredericksburg, partly sunny. Temperature 61. At Martinsburg, cloudy skies. 55. Winds variable at 7 miles an hour. At Norfolk, cloudy. Temperature 58 degrees. At Ocean City, partly sunny skies. It was 59 degrees. At Pawtuxent River Naval Air Station, partly sunny. Temperature 58. At Quantico, partly sunny skies. Temperature 59. Winds north at 12 miles an hour. For Richmond, partly sunny skies. It was 59. At Roanoke, partly sunny. Temperature 59 degrees. At Winchester, cloudy. Temperature 54. At New York, partly sunny skies. 59. At Philadelphia, partly sunny skies. 61. At Raleigh, cloudy skies. 57. Now for a few observations on the waters. At Washington Channel, the wind was northwest at 8 knots, and the water temperature was 64 degrees. At Piney Point, the wind was west at 3 knots. At Thomas Point, the temperature was 56 degrees. Wind northeast at 9 knots. The current time is 5:48 p.m. Eastern Daylight Time. Here is a look at the weather features that will affect the region over the next several days. Weak high pressure will build into the area tonight and hold through early Monday. A frontal system will approach the area midweek, bringing the next chance of significant rainfall. Temperatures will moderate during the first half of the week. Now for the official National Weather Service forecast for the Washington metro area and the surrounding KHB listening area. Rest of this afternoon, mostly cloudy. Highs around 60. North winds 5 to 10 miles an hour. Tonight, mostly cloudy until midnight, then clearing. Lows in the upper 30s. Northwest winds 5 to 10 miles an hour. Sunday, sunny. Highs in the mid-60s. Northwest winds 10 to 15 miles an hour with gusts up to 25 miles an hour. Sunday night, mostly clear until midnight, then becoming partly cloudy. Lows in the mid-40s. Southwest winds 5 to 10 miles an hour. Monday, partly cloudy. Highs in the mid-70s. Lows in the upper 50s. Tuesday, partly cloudy. Highs in the lower 80s. Lows in the lower 60s. Wednesday, showers likely. Highs in the mid-70s. Lows around 60. Chance of rain 70%. Thursday, breezy. Showers and a chance of thunderstorms. Highs in the lower 70s. Lows in the mid-40s. Chance of rain 90%. Friday, mostly clear. Highs in the mid-60s. Lows in the upper 40s. This hazardous weather outlook is for the Maryland portion of the Chesapeake Bay, Tidal Potomac River, and I-95 corridor through central Maryland, northern Virginia, and District of Columbia. Day 1, tonight. No hazardous weather is expected at this time. Days 2 through 7, Sunday through Friday.
No hazardous weather is expected at this time. Spotter information statement. Spotter activation is not expected at this time. Now for the National Weather Service marine forecast for the Chesapeake Bay from Sandy Point to North Beach. Rest of this afternoon, north winds 10 knots. Waves 1 foot. Tonight, northwest winds 10 to 15 knots with gusts to 25 knots. Waves 1 to 2 feet. Sunday, northwest winds 10 to 15 knots with gusts to 25 knots. Waves 2 feet. Sunday night, southwest winds 5 to 10 knots. Waves 1 foot. Monday, south winds 10 to 15 knots. Waves 1 to 2 feet. Now for the National Weather Service marine forecast for the tidal Potomac from Key Bridge to Smith Point. Rest of this afternoon, north winds 10 knots. Waves 1 foot. Tonight, north winds 10 to 15 knots with gusts to 20 knots. Waves 1 to 2 feet. Sunday, northwest winds 10 to 15 knots with gusts to 25 knots. Waves 2 feet. Sunday night, southwest winds 5 to 10 knots. Waves 1 foot. Monday, southwest winds 10 to 15 knots. Waves 1 foot. The Northern Virginia Mountain forecast for elevations above 2,000 feet, including the Skyline Drive. Freeze warning in effect from 2 a.m. to 9 a.m. Sunday. Rest of this afternoon, mostly cloudy. Highs in the mid-50s. Tonight, cold. Mostly cloudy in the evening, then clearing. Lows in the lower 30s. Sunday, sunny. Highs in the upper 50s. Sunday night, cold. Mostly clear in the evening, then becoming partly cloudy. Lows in the lower 40s. Monday, partly cloudy. Highs in the upper 60s. Tuesday, partly cloudy. Lows in the lower 50s. Highs in the mid-70s. Wednesday, showers likely. Lows in the upper 50s. Highs around 70. This is the NOAA Weather Radio All-Hazards Station KHP36, broadcasting from the National Weather Service Office in Sterling, Virginia, and transmitting on a frequency of 162.550 MHz from an antenna located in Manassas, Virginia. This is a statement from the National Weather Service. Small craft advisory remains in effect from 8 a.m. to 6 p.m. Sunday. Northwest winds 10 to 15 knots with gusts up to 25 knots expected. The areas affected include tidal Potomac River from Key Bridge to Cobb Island, Maryland, Patapsco River including Baltimore Harbor, and Pawtuxent River to Brooms Island, Maryland. The hazardous weather conditions are expected from 8 a.m. to 6 p.m. Sunday. Impacts, conditions will be hazardous to small craft. Inexperienced mariners, especially those operating smaller vessels, should avoid navigating in hazardous conditions. This is a statement from the National Weather Service. For the following county, Northern Virginia, Blue Ridge, Virginia. Freeze warning in effect from 2 a.m. to 9 a.m. Sunday. Sub-freezing temperatures at low as 30 degrees expected. The areas affected include, in Maryland, central and eastern Allegheny County. In Virginia, central Virginia, Blue Ridge, Northern Virginia, Blue Ridge, Shenandoah, Augusta, and Rockingham counties. In West Virginia, eastern Grant, eastern Mineral, Hampshire, and Hardy counties. The hazardous weather conditions are expected from 2 a.m. to 9 a.m. Sunday. Impacts, frost and freeze conditions could kill crops, another sensitive vegetation, and possibly damage unprotected outdoor plumbing. Take steps now to protect tender plants from the cold. This is a statement from the National Weather Service. For the following county, Frederick, Maryland, and the following counties, in Virginia, Clark, Culpeper, Madison, Northern Fauquier, Orange, Rappahannock, Warren and Western Lauden, and Jefferson, West Virginia. Frost advisory in effect from 2 a.m. to 9 a.m. Sunday. Temperatures as low as 33 to 36 degrees will result in frost formation. The areas affected include portions of north central and northern Maryland, central, northern, and northwest Virginia, and Panhandle, West Virginia. The hazardous weather conditions are expected from 2 a.m. to 9 a.m. Sunday. Impacts, frost could harm sensitive outdoor vegetation. Sensitive outdoor plants may be killed if left uncovered. Take steps now to protect tender plants from the cold.
the 5 p.m. observation in Washington. At Reagan National Airport, partly sunny skies. The temperature was 62 degrees Fahrenheit, or 17 degrees Celsius. Dew point 30. Humidity was 29%. Winds were northwest at 12 miles an hour, gusting to 20, and the barometric pressure was 29.87 inches or 1,011.5 millibars, and falling. Now for some observations from the surrounding area. At BWI Marshall Airport, partly sunny skies. Temperature 60. Winds northwest at 14 miles an hour, gusting to 21. At Charlottesville, cloudy skies. 59. At Dulles Airport, partly sunny. Temperature 59 degrees. Winds north at 10 miles an hour. At Fredericksburg, partly sunny. Temperature 61. At Martinsburg, cloudy skies. 55. Winds variable at 7 miles an hour. At Norfolk, cloudy. Temperature 58 degrees. At Ocean City, partly sunny skies. It was 59 degrees. At Pawtuxent River Naval Air Station, partly sunny. Temperature 58. At Quantico, partly sunny skies. Temperature 59. Winds north at 12 miles an hour. For Richmond, partly sunny skies. It was 59. At Roanoke, partly sunny. Temperature 59 degrees. At Winchester, cloudy. Temperature 54. At New York, partly sunny skies. 59. At Philadelphia, partly sunny skies. 61. At Raleigh, cloudy skies. 57. Now for a few observations on the waters. At Washington Channel, the wind was northwest at 8 knots, and the water temperature was 64 degrees. At Piney Point, the wind was west at 3 knots. At Thomas Point, the temperature was 56 degrees. Wind northeast at 9 knots. Here is a look at the weather features that will affect the region over the next several days. Weak high pressure will build into the area tonight and hold through early Monday. A frontal system will approach the area midweek, bringing the next chance of significant rainfall. Temperatures will moderate during the first half of the week. Now for the official National Weather Service forecast for the Washington metro area and the surrounding KHB listening area. Rest of this afternoon, mostly cloudy. Highs around 60. North winds 5 to 10 miles an hour. Tonight, mostly cloudy until midnight, then clearing. Lows in the upper 30s. Northwest winds 5 to 10 miles an hour. Sunday, sunny. Highs in the mid 60s. Northwest winds 10 to 15 miles an hour with gusts up to 25 miles an hour. Sunday night, mostly clear until midnight, then becoming partly cloudy. Lows in the mid-40s. Southwest winds 5 to 10 miles an hour. Monday, partly cloudy. Highs in the mid-70s. Lows in the upper 50s. Tuesday, partly cloudy. Highs in the lower 80s. Lows in the lower 60s. Wednesday, showers likely. Highs in the mid-70s. Lows around 60. Chance of rain 70%. Thursday, breezy. Showers and a chance of thunderstorms. Highs in the lower 70s. Lows in the mid-40s. Chance of rain 90%. Friday, mostly clear. Highs in the mid-60s. Lows in the upper 40s. The marine forecast for the coastal waters from Fenwick Island to Chincoteague and out 20 nautical miles. Tonight, north winds 5 to 10 knots with gusts up to 15 knots, becoming northwest 15 to 20 knots with gusts up to 25 knots. Seas 3 to 4 feet, occasionally to 6 feet. Wave detail, north 3 feet at 4 seconds and east 3 feet at 9 seconds. Rain likely early, then a chance of rain early this evening. Sunday, northwest winds 15 to 20 knots with gusts up to 25 knots, diminishing to 10 to 15 knots with gusts up to 20 knots in the afternoon. Seas 3 to 4 feet, occasionally to 6 feet. Wave detail, northwest 3 feet at 4 seconds and southeast 3 feet at 9 seconds. Sunday night, west winds 5 to 10 knots, becoming southwest 10 to 15 knots after midnight. Seas 3 to 4 feet, occasionally to 6 feet.
Wave detail, east 3 feet at 9 seconds and southwest 2 feet at 4 seconds. Monday, south winds 10 to 15 knots with gusts up to 20 knots. Seas 3 to 4 feet, occasionally to 6 feet. Wave detail, south 3 feet at 4 seconds and east 2 feet at 9 seconds. Monday night, south winds 15 to 20 knots with gusts up to 25 knots. Seas 4 to 5 feet, occasionally to 7 feet. Wave detail, south 4 feet at 5 seconds and east 2 feet at 9 seconds. Tuesday, southwest winds 15 to 20 knots, becoming south 20 to 25 knots in the afternoon. Seas 4 to 5 feet, occasionally to 7 feet. Wave detail, south 5 feet at 6 seconds and east 1 foot at 9 seconds. Tuesday night, south winds 20 to 25 knots with gusts up to 30 knots. Seas 5 to 6 feet, occasionally to 9 feet. Wednesday, south winds 15 to 20 knots with gusts up to 25 knots. Seas 5 to 6 feet, occasionally to 9 feet. Wednesday night, south winds 20 to 25 knots. Seas 5 to 6 feet, occasionally to 9 feet. A chance of showers. Thursday, south winds 20 to 25 knots with gusts up to 30 knots. Seas 6 to 7 feet, occasionally to 10 feet. Showers likely in the morning, then showers in the afternoon. Thursday night, west winds 20 to 25 knots, becoming northwest 15 to 20 knots after midnight. Seas 6 to 7 feet, occasionally to 10 feet. Showers, mainly in the evening. The latest river levels in the Potomac, Shenandoah, and Rappahannock basins are as follows. All reports are current as of 1 p.m. and are measured in feet. For Potomac River at Shepherdstown, 2.9. Potomac River at Point of Rocks, 1.9. Potomac River at Edwards Ferry, 3.9. Potomac River at Little Falls, 3.2. North Fork Shenandoah River near Strasburg, 2.0. South Fork Shenandoah River at Front Royal, 1.4. 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Rapidan River near Culpeper, 0.8. Opeckham Creek near Martinsburg, 2.0. Seneca Creek at Dawsonville, 2.0. 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Monocacy River at Frederick, 2.3. The current time is 6.03 p.m. Eastern Daylight Time. This hazardous weather outlook is for the Maryland portion of the Chesapeake Bay, tidal Potomac River, and I-95 corridor through central Maryland, northern Virginia, and District of Columbia. Day 1, tonight. No hazardous weather is expected at this time. Days 2 through 7, Sunday through Friday. No hazardous weather is expected at this time. Spotter information statement, spotter activation is not expected at this time. Now for the National Weather Service marine forecast for the Chesapeake Bay from Sandy Point to North Beach, rest of this afternoon, north winds 10 knots. Waves 1 foot. Tonight, northwest winds 10 to 15 knots with gusts to 25 knots. Waves 1 to 2 feet. Sunday, northwest winds 10 to 15 knots with gusts to 25 knots. Waves 2 feet. Sunday night, southwest winds 5 to 10 knots. Waves 1 foot. Monday, south winds 10 to 15 knots. Waves 1 to 2 feet. Now for the National Weather Service marine forecast for the tidal Potomac from Key Bridge to Smith Point, rest of this afternoon, north winds 10 knots. Waves 1 foot. Tonight, north winds 10 to 15 knots with gusts to 20 knots. Waves 1 to 2 feet. Sunday, northwest winds 10 to 15 knots with gusts to 25 knots. Waves 2 feet. Sunday night, southwest winds 5 to 10 knots. Waves 1 foot. Monday, southwest winds 10 to 15 knots. Waves 1 foot. The Northern Virginia Mountain forecast for elevations above 2,000 feet including the Skyline Drive. Freeze warning in effect from 2 a.m. to 9 a.m. Sunday. Rest of this afternoon, mostly cloudy. Highs in the mid-50s. Tonight, cold. Mostly cloudy in the evening, then clearing. Lows in the lower 30s. Sunday, sunny.
highs in the upper 50s. Sunday night, cold. Mostly clear in the evening, then becoming partly cloudy.

megahertz from an antenna located in Manassas, Virginia. This is a statement from the National Weather Service. Small craft advisory remains in effect from 8 a.m. to 6 p.m. Sunday. Northwest winds 10 to 15 knots with gusts up to 25 knots expected. The areas affected include tidal Potomac River from Key Bridge to Cobb Island, Maryland, Patapsco River including Baltimore Harbor, and Pawtuxent River to Brooms Island, Maryland. The hazardous weather conditions are expected from 8 a.m. to 6 p.m. Sunday. Impacts, conditions will be hazardous to small craft. Inexperienced mariners, especially those operating smaller vessels, should avoid navigating in hazardous conditions. This is a statement from the National Weather Service. For the following county, Northern Virginia, Blue Ridge, Virginia. Freeze warning in effect from 2 a.m. to 9 a.m. Sunday. Sub-freezing temperatures as low as 30 degrees expected. The areas affected include, in Maryland, central and eastern Allegheny County. In Virginia, central Virginia Blue Ridge, northern Virginia Blue Ridge, Shenandoah, Augusta, and Rockingham counties. In West Virginia, eastern Grant, eastern Mineral, Hampshire, and Hardy counties. The hazardous weather conditions are expected from 2 a.m. to 9 a.m. Sunday. Impacts, frost and freeze conditions could kill crops, another sensitive vegetation, and possibly damage unprotected outdoor plumbing. Take steps now to protect tender plants from the cold. This is a statement from the National Weather Service. For the following county, Frederick, Maryland, and the following counties, in Virginia, Clark, Culpeper, Madison, Northern Fauquier, Orange, Rappahannock, Warren and Western Lauden, and Jefferson, West Virginia. Frost advisory in effect from 2 a.m. to 9 a.m. Sunday. Temperatures as low as 33 to 36 degrees will result in frost formation. The areas affected include portions of North Central and Northern Maryland, Central, Northern, and Northwest Virginia, and Panhandle, West Virginia. The hazardous weather conditions are expected from 2 a.m. to 9 a.m. Sunday. Impacts, frost could harm sensitive outdoor vegetation. Sensitive outdoor plants may be killed if left uncovered. Take steps now to protect tender plants from the cold. The 5 p.m. observation in Washington. At Reagan National Airport, partly sunny skies. The temperature was 62 degrees Fahrenheit, or 17 degrees Celsius. Dew point 30. Humidity was 29%. Winds were northwest at 12 miles an hour, gusting to 20, and the barometric pressure was 29.87 inches or 1,011.5 millibars, and falling. Now for some observations from the surrounding area. At BWI Marshall Airport, partly sunny skies. Temperature 60. Winds northwest at 14 miles an hour, gusting to 21. At Charlottesville, cloudy skies. 59. At Dulles Airport, partly sunny. Temperature 59 degrees. Winds north at 10 miles an hour. At Fredericksburg, partly sunny. Temperature 61. At Martinsburg, cloudy skies. 55. Winds variable at 7 miles an hour. At Norfolk, cloudy. Temperature 58 degrees. At Ocean City, partly sunny skies. It was 59 degrees. At Pawtuxent River Naval Air Station, partly sunny. Temperature 58. At Quantico, partly sunny skies. Temperature 59. Winds north at 12 miles an hour. For Richmond, partly sunny skies. It was 59. At Roanoke, partly sunny. Temperature 59 degrees. At Winchester, cloudy. Temperature 54. At New York, partly sunny skies. 59. At Philadelphia, partly sunny skies. 61. At Raleigh, cloudy skies. 57. Now for a few observations on the waters. At Washington Channel, the wind was northwest at 8 knots, and the water temperature was 64 degrees. At Piney Point, the wind was west at 3 knots. At Thomas Point, the temperature was 56 degrees. Wind northeast at 9 knots. Here is a look at the weather features that will affect the region over the next several days. Weak high pressure will build into the area tonight and hold through early Monday. A frontal system will approach the area midweek, bringing the

chance of significant rainfall. Temperatures will moderate during the first half of the week. Now for the official National Weather Service forecast for the Washington metro area and the surrounding KHB listening area. Rest of this afternoon, mostly cloudy. Highs around 60. North winds 5 to 10 miles an hour. Tonight, mostly cloudy until midnight, then clearing. Lows in the upper 30s. Northwest winds 5 to 10 miles an hour. Sunday, sunny. Highs in the mid-60s. Northwest winds 10 to 15 miles an hour with gusts up to 25 miles an hour. Sunday night, mostly clear until midnight, then becoming partly cloudy. Lows in the mid-40s. Southwest winds 5 to 10 miles an hour. Monday, partly cloudy. Highs in the mid-70s. Lows in the upper 50s. Tuesday, partly cloudy. Highs in the lower 80s. Lows in the lower 60s. Wednesday, showers likely. Highs in the mid-70s. Lows around 60. Chance of rain 70%. Thursday, breezy. Showers and a chance of thunderstorms. Highs in the lower 70s. Lows in the mid-40s. Chance of rain 90%. Friday, mostly clear. Highs in the mid-60s. Lows in the upper 40s. This hazardous weather outlook is for the Maryland portion of the Chesapeake Bay, Tidal Potomac River, and I-95 corridor through Central Maryland, Northern Virginia, and District of Columbia. Day 1, tonight. No hazardous weather is expected at this time. Days 2 through 7, Sunday through Friday. No hazardous weather is expected at this time. Spotter information statement, spotter activation is not expected at this time. Now for the National Weather Service marine forecast for the Chesapeake Bay from Sandy Point to North Beach, rest of this afternoon, north winds 10 knots. Waves 1 foot. Tonight, northwest winds 10 to 15 knots with gusts to 25 knots. Waves 1 to 2 feet. Sunday, northwest winds 10 to 15 knots with gusts to 25 knots. Waves 2 feet. Sunday night, southwest winds 5 to 10 knots. Waves 1 foot. Monday, south winds 10 to 15 knots. Waves 1 to 2 feet. Now for the National Weather Service marine forecast for the Tidal Potomac from Key Bridge to Smith Point, rest of this afternoon, north winds 10 knots. Waves 1 foot. Tonight, north winds 10 to 15 knots with gusts to 20 knots. Waves 1 to 2 feet. Sunday, northwest winds 10 to 15 knots with gusts to 25 knots. Waves 2 feet. Sunday night, southwest winds 5 to 10 knots. Waves 1 foot. Monday, southwest winds 10 to 15 knots. Waves 1 foot. The Northern Virginia Mountain forecast for elevations above 2,000 feet, including the Skyline Drive. Freeze warning in effect from 2 a.m. to 9 a.m. Sunday. Rest of this afternoon, mostly cloudy. Highs in the mid-50s. Tonight, cold. Mostly cloudy in the evening, then clearing. Lows in the lower 30s. Sunday, sunny. Highs in the upper 50s. Sunday night, cold. Mostly clear in the evening, then becoming partly cloudy. Lows in the lower 40s. Monday, partly cloudy. Highs in the upper 60s. Tuesday, partly cloudy. Lows in the lower 50s. Highs in the mid-70s. Wednesday, showers likely. Lows in the upper 50s. Highs around 70. This is the NOAA Weather Radio All Hazards Station KHB 36, broadcasting from the National Weather Service Office in Sterling, Virginia, and transmitting on a frequency of 162.550 MHz from an antenna located in Manassas, Virginia. This is a statement from the National Weather Service. Small craft advisory remains in effect from 8 a.m. to 6 p.m. Sunday. Northwest winds 10 to 15 knots with gusts up to 25 knots expected. The areas affected include Tidal Potomac River from Key Bridge to Cobb Island, Maryland, Patapsco River including Baltimore Harbor, and Pawtuxent River to Brooms Island, Maryland. The hazardous weather conditions are expected from 8 a.m. to 6 p.m. Sunday. Impacts, conditions will be hazardous to small craft.
Inexperienced mariners, especially those operating smaller vessels, should avoid navigating in hazardous conditions. This is a statement from the National Weather Service. For the following county, Northern Virginia, Blue Ridge, Virginia. Freeze warning in effect from 2 a.m. to 9 a.m. Sunday. Sub-freezing temperatures as low as 30 degrees expected. The areas affected include, in Maryland, central and eastern Allegheny County. In Virginia, central Virginia Blue Ridge, northern Virginia Blue Ridge, Shenandoah, Augusta, and Rockingham counties. In West Virginia, eastern Grant, eastern Mineral, Hampshire, and Hardy counties. The hazardous weather conditions are expected from 2 a.m. to 9 a.m. Sunday. Impacts, frost and freeze conditions could kill crops, another sensitive vegetation, and possibly damage unprotected outdoor plumbing. Take steps now to protect tender plants from the cold. The current time is 6:17 p.m. Eastern Daylight Time. This is a statement from the National Weather Service. For the following county, Frederick, Maryland, and the following counties, in Virginia, Clark, Culpeper, Madison, Northern Fauquier, Orange, Rappahannock, Warren and Western Lauden, and Jefferson, West Virginia. Frost advisory in effect from 2 a.m. to 9 a.m. Sunday. Temperatures as low as 33 to 36 degrees will result in frost formation. The areas affected include portions of north central and northern Maryland, central, northern, and northwest Virginia, and Panhandle, West Virginia. The hazardous weather conditions are expected from 2 a.m. to 9 a.m. Sunday. Impacts, frost could harm sensitive outdoor vegetation. Sensitive outdoor plants may be killed if left uncovered. Take steps now to protect tender plants from the cold. The 6 p.m. observation in Washington. At Reagan National Airport, partly sunny skies. The temperature was 60 degrees Fahrenheit, or 16 degrees Celsius. Dew point 29. Humidity was 30%. Winds were northwest at 13 miles an hour and the barometric pressure was 29.88 inches or 1,011.8 millibars and rising. Now for some observations from the surrounding area. At BWI Marshall Airport, partly sunny skies. Temperature 58. Winds northwest at 10 miles an hour. At Charlottesville, cloudy skies. 59. At Dulles Airport, partly sunny. Temperature 58 degrees. Winds northwest at 14 miles an hour, gusting to 20. At Fredericksburg, fair. Temperature 60. At Martinsburg, cloudy skies. 54. Winds north at 9 miles an hour. At Norfolk, cloudy. Temperature 57 degrees. At Ocean City, fair skies. It was 57 degrees. At Pawtuxent River Naval Air Station, partly sunny. Temperature 57. At Quantico, fair skies. Temperature 60. Winds north at 13 miles an hour, gusting to 21. For Richmond, partly sunny skies. It was 61. At Roanoke, partly sunny. Temperature 60 degrees. At Winchester, cloudy. Temperature 54. At New York, cloudy skies. 60. At Philadelphia, partly sunny skies. 60. At Raleigh, cloudy skies. 57. Now for a few observations on the waters. At Washington Channel, the wind was northwest at 9 knots, gusting to 15, and the water temperature was 64 degrees. At Piney Point, the wind was northeast at 4 knots. At Thomas Point, the temperature was 57 degrees. Wind northeast at 9 knots. The latest river levels in the Potomac, Shenandoah, and Rappahannock basins are as follows. All reports are current as of 1 p.m. and are measured in feet. For Potomac River at Shepherdstown, 2.9. Potomac River at Point of Rocks, 1.9. Potomac River at Edwards Ferry, 3.9. Potomac River at Little Falls, 3.2. North Fork Shenandoah River near Strasburg, 2.0. South Fork Shenandoah River at Front Royal, 1.4. Shenandoah River at Millville, 1.9. Rappahannock River at Remington, 3.1. Rappahannock River above Fredericksburg, 2.2.
Rapidan River near Culpeper, 0.8. Opeckham Creek near Martinsburg, 2.0. Seneca Creek at Dawsonville, 2.0. Goose Creek near Leesburg, 1.5. Monocacy River at Frederick, 2.3. Here is a look at the weather features that will affect the region over the next several days. Weak high pressure will build into the area tonight and hold through early Monday. A frontal system will approach the area midweek, bringing the next chance of significant rainfall. Temperatures will moderate during the first half of the week. Now for the official National Weather Service forecast for the Washington metro area and the surrounding KHB listening area. Rest of this afternoon, mostly cloudy. Highs around 60. North winds 5 to 10 miles an hour. Tonight, mostly cloudy until midnight, then clearing. Lows in the upper 30s. Northwest winds 5 to 10 miles an hour. Sunday, sunny. Highs in the mid-60s. Northwest winds 10 to 15 miles an hour with gusts up to 25 miles an hour. Sunday night, mostly clear until midnight, then becoming partly cloudy. Lows in the mid-40s. Southwest winds 5 to 10 miles an hour. Monday, partly cloudy. Highs in the mid-70s. Lows in the upper 50s. Tuesday, partly cloudy. Highs in the lower 80s. Lows in the lower 60s. Wednesday, showers likely. Highs in the mid-70s. Lows around 60. Chance of rain 70%. Thursday, breezy. Showers and a chance of thunderstorms. Highs in the lower 70s. Lows in the mid-40s. Chance of rain 90%. Friday, mostly clear. Highs in the mid-60s. Lows in the upper 40s. This hazardous weather outlook is for the Maryland portion of the Chesapeake Bay, tidal Potomac River, and I-95 corridor through central Maryland, northern Virginia, and District of Columbia. Day 1, tonight. No hazardous weather is expected at this time. Days 2 through 7, Sunday through Friday. No hazardous weather is expected at this time. Spotter information statement, spotter activation is not expected at this time. Now for the National Weather Service marine forecast for the Chesapeake Bay from Sandy Point to North Beach, rest of this afternoon, north winds 10 knots. Waves 1 foot. Tonight, northwest winds 10 to 15 knots with gusts to 25 knots. Waves 1 to 2 feet. Sunday, northwest winds 10 to 15 knots with gusts to 25 knots. Waves 2 feet. Sunday night, southwest winds 5 to 10 knots. Waves 1 foot. Monday, south winds 10 to 15 knots. Waves 1 to 2 feet. Now for the National Weather Service marine forecast for the tidal Potomac from Key Bridge to Smith Point, rest of this afternoon, north winds 10 knots. Waves 1 foot. Tonight, north winds 10 to 15 knots with gusts to 20 knots. Waves 1 to 2 feet. Sunday, northwest winds 10 to 15 knots with gusts to 25 knots. Waves 2 feet. Sunday night, southwest winds 5 to 10 knots. Waves 1 foot. Monday, southwest winds 10 to 15 knots. Waves 1 foot. The Northern Virginia Mountain forecast for elevations above 2,000 feet, including the Skyline Drive. Freeze warning in effect from 2 a.m. to 9 a.m. Sunday. Rest of this afternoon, mostly cloudy. Highs in the mid-50s. Tonight, cold. Mostly cloudy in the evening, then clearing. Lows in the lower 30s. Sunday, sunny. Highs in the upper 50s. Sunday night, cold. Mostly clear in the evening, then becoming partly cloudy. Lows in the lower 40s. Monday, partly cloudy. Highs in the upper 60s. Tuesday, partly cloudy. Lows in the lower 50s. Highs in the mid-70s. Wednesday, showers likely. Lows in the upper 50s. Highs around 70. This is the NOAA Weather Radio All Hazards Station KHP36, broadcasting from the National Weather Service Office in Sterling, Virginia, and transmitting on a frequency of 162.550 MHz from an antenna located in Manassas, Virginia. This is a statement from the National Weather Service.
Small craft advisory remains in effect from 8 a.m. to 6 p.m. Sunday. Northwest winds 10 to 15 knots with gusts up to 25 knots expected. The areas affected include tidal Potomac River from Key Bridge to Cobb Island, Maryland, Patapsco River including Baltimore Harbor, and Pawtuxent River to Brooms Island, Maryland. The hazardous weather conditions are expected from 8 a.m. to 6 p.m. Sunday. Impacts, conditions will be hazardous to small craft. Inexperienced mariners, especially those operating smaller vessels, should avoid navigating in hazardous conditions. This is a statement from the National Weather Service. For the following county, Northern Virginia, Blue Ridge, Virginia. Freeze warning in effect from 2 a.m. to 9 a.m. Sunday. Sub-freezing temperatures as low as 30 degrees expected. The areas affected include, in Maryland, central and eastern Allegheny County. In Virginia, central Virginia Blue Ridge, northern Virginia Blue Ridge, Shenandoah, Augusta, and Rockingham counties. In West Virginia, eastern Grant, eastern Mineral, Hampshire, and Hardy counties. The hazardous weather conditions are expected from 2 a.m. to 9 a.m. Sunday. Impacts, frost and freeze conditions could kill crops, another sensitive vegetation, and possibly damage unprotected outdoor plumbing. Take steps now to protect tender plants from the cold. This is a statement from the National Weather Service. For the following county, Frederick, Maryland, and the following counties, in Virginia, Clark, Culpeper, Madison, Northern Fauquier, Orange, Rappahannock, Warren and Western Lauden, and Jefferson, West Virginia. Frost advisory in effect from 2 a.m. to 9 a.m. Sunday. Temperatures as low as 33 to 36 degrees will result in frost formation. The areas affected include portions of North Central and Northern Maryland, Central, Northern, and Northwest Virginia, and Panhandle, West Virginia. The hazardous weather conditions are expected from 2 a.m. to 9 a.m. Sunday. Impacts, frost could harm sensitive outdoor vegetation. Sensitive outdoor plants may be killed if left uncovered. Take steps now to protect tender plants from the cold. The 6 p.m. observation in Washington. At Reagan National Airport, partly sunny skies. The temperature was 60 degrees Fahrenheit, or 16 degrees Celsius. Dew point 29. Humidity was 30%. Winds were northwest at 13 miles an hour and the barometric pressure was 29.88 inches or 1,011.8 millibars and rising. Now for some observations from the surrounding area. At BWI Marshall Airport, partly sunny skies. Temperature 58. Winds northwest at 10 miles an hour. At Charlottesville, cloudy skies. 59. At Dulles Airport, partly sunny. Temperature 58 degrees. Winds northwest at 14 miles an hour, gusting to 20. At Fredericksburg, fair. Temperature 60. At Martinsburg, cloudy skies. 54. Winds north at 9 miles an hour. At Norfolk, cloudy. Temperature 57 degrees. At Ocean City, fair skies. It was 57 degrees. At Pawtuxent River Naval Air Station, partly sunny. Temperature 57. At Quantico, fair skies. Temperature 60. Winds north at 13 miles an hour, gusting to 21. For Richmond, partly sunny skies. It was 61. At Roanoke, partly sunny. Temperature 60 degrees. At Winchester, cloudy. Temperature 54. At New York, cloudy skies. 60. At Philadelphia, partly sunny skies. 60. At Raleigh, cloudy skies. 57. Now for a few observations on the waters. At Washington Channel, the wind was northwest at 9 knots, gusting to 15, and the water temperature was 64 degrees. At Piney Point, the wind was northeast at 4 knots. At Thomas Point, the temperature was 57 degrees. Wind northeast at 9 knots. Here is a look at the weather features that will affect the region over the next several days. Weak high pressure will build into the area tonight and hold through early Monday. A frontal system will approach the area midweek, bringing the next chance of significant rainfall. Temperatures will moderate during the first half of the week.
Now for the official National Weather Service forecast for the Washington metro area and the surrounding KHB listening area. Rest of this afternoon, mostly cloudy. Highs around 60. North winds 5 to 10 miles an hour. Tonight, mostly cloudy until midnight, then clearing. Lows in the upper 30s. Northwest winds 5 to 10 miles an hour. Sunday, sunny. Highs in the mid-60s. Northwest winds 10 to 15 miles an hour with gusts up to 25 miles an hour. Sunday night, mostly clear until midnight, then becoming partly cloudy. Lows in the mid-40s. Southwest winds 5 to 10 miles an hour. Monday, partly cloudy. Highs in the mid-70s. Lows in the upper 50s. Tuesday, partly cloudy. Highs in the lower 80s. Lows in the lower 60s. Wednesday, showers likely. Highs in the mid-70s. Lows around 60. Chance of rain 70%. Thursday, breezy. Showers and a chance of thunderstorms. Highs in the lower 70s. Lows in the mid-40s. Chance of rain 90%. Friday, mostly clear. Highs in the mid-60s. Lows in the upper 40s. The current time is 6:32 p.m. Eastern Daylight Time. This hazardous weather outlook is for the Maryland portion of the Chesapeake Bay, tidal Potomac River, and I-95 corridor through central Maryland, northern Virginia, and District of Columbia. Day 1, tonight. No hazardous weather is expected at this time. Days 2 through 7, Sunday through Friday. No hazardous weather is expected at this time. Spotter information statement. Spotter activation is not expected at this time. Now for the National Weather Service marine forecast for the Chesapeake Bay from Sandy Point to North Beach. Rest of this afternoon, north winds 10 knots. Waves 1 foot. Tonight, northwest winds 10 to 15 knots with gusts to 25 knots. Waves 1 to 2 feet. Sunday, northwest winds 10 to 15 knots with gusts to 25 knots. Waves 2 feet. Sunday night, southwest winds 5 to 10 knots. Waves 1 foot. Monday, south winds 10 to 15 knots. Waves 1 to 2 feet. Now for the National Weather Service marine forecast for the tidal Potomac from Key Bridge to Smith Point. Rest of this afternoon, north winds 10 knots. Waves 1 foot. Tonight, north winds 10 to 15 knots with gusts to 20 knots. Waves 1 to 2 feet. Sunday, northwest winds 10 to 15 knots with gusts to 25 knots. Waves 2 feet. Sunday night, southwest winds 5 to 10 knots. Waves 1 foot. Monday, southwest winds 10 to 15 knots. Waves 1 foot. The Northern Virginia Mountain forecast for elevations above 2,000 feet, including the Skyline Drive. Freeze warning in effect from 2 a.m. to 9 a.m. Sunday. Rest of this afternoon, mostly cloudy. Highs in the mid-50s. Tonight, cold. Mostly cloudy in the evening, then clearing. Lows in the lower 30s. Sunday, sunny. Highs in the upper 50s. Sunday night, cold. Mostly clear in the evening, then becoming partly cloudy. Lows in the lower 40s. Monday, partly cloudy. Highs in the upper 60s. Tuesday, partly cloudy. Lows in the lower 50s. Highs in the mid-70s. Wednesday, showers likely. Lows in the upper 50s. Highs around 70. This is the NOAA Weather Radio All Hazards Station KHP 36, broadcasting from the National Weather Service Office in Sterling, Virginia, and transmitting on a frequency of 162.550 MHz from an antenna located in Manassas, Virginia. This is a statement from the National Weather Service. Small craft advisory remains in effect from 8 a.m. to 6 p.m. Sunday. Northwest winds 10 to 15 knots with gusts up to 25 knots expected. The areas affected include tidal Potomac River from Key Bridge to Cobb Island, Maryland, Patapsco River including Baltimore Harbor, and Pawtuxent River to Brooms Island, Maryland. The hazardous weather conditions are expected from 8 a.m. to 6 p.m. Sunday. Impacts, conditions will be hazardous to small craft.
Inexperienced mariners, especially those operating smaller vessels, should avoid navigating in hazardous conditions. This is a statement from the National Weather Service. For the following county, Northern Virginia, Blue Ridge, Virginia. Freeze warning in effect from 2 a.m. to 9 a.m. Sunday. Sub-freezing temperatures as low as 30 degrees expected. The areas affected include, in Maryland, central and eastern Allegheny County. In Virginia, central Virginia, Blue Ridge, northern Virginia, Blue Ridge, Shenandoah, Augusta, and Rockingham counties. In West Virginia, eastern Grant, eastern Mineral, Hampshire, and Hardy counties. The hazardous weather conditions are expected from 2 a.m. to 9 a.m. Sunday. Impacts, frost and freeze conditions could kill crops, another sensitive vegetation, and possibly damage unprotected outdoor plumbing. Take steps now to protect tender plants from the cold. This is a statement from the National Weather Service. For the following county, Frederick, Maryland, and the following counties, in Virginia, Clark, Culpeper, Madison, Northern Fauquier, Orange, Rappahannock, Warren and Western Lauden, and Jefferson, West Virginia. Frost advisory in effect from 2 a.m. to 9 a.m. Sunday. Temperatures as low as 33 to 36 degrees will result in frost formation. The areas affected include portions of North Central and Northern Maryland, Central, Northern, and Northwest Virginia, and Panhandle, West Virginia. The hazardous weather conditions are expected from 2 a.m. to 9 a.m. Sunday. Impacts, frost could harm sensitive outdoor vegetation. Sensitive outdoor plants may be killed if left uncovered. Take steps now to protect tender plants from the cold. The 6 p.m. observation in Washington. At Reagan National Airport, partly sunny skies. The temperature was 60 degrees Fahrenheit, or 16 degrees Celsius. Dew point 29. Humidity was 30%. Winds were northwest at 13 miles an hour and the barometric pressure was 29.88 inches or 1,011.8 millibars and rising. Now for some observations from the surrounding area. At BWI Marshall Airport, partly sunny skies. Temperature 58. Winds northwest at 10 miles an hour. At Charlottesville, cloudy skies. 59. At Dulles Airport, partly sunny. Temperature 58 degrees. Winds northwest at 14 miles an hour, gusting to 20. At Fredericksburg, fair. Temperature 60. At Martinsburg, cloudy skies. 54. Winds north at 9 miles an hour. At Norfolk, cloudy. Temperature 57 degrees. At Ocean City, fair skies. It was 57 degrees. At Pawtuxent River Naval Air Station, partly sunny. Temperature 57. At Quantico, fair skies. Temperature 60. Winds north 13 miles an hour, gusting to 21. For Richmond, partly sunny skies. It was 61. At Roanoke, partly sunny. Temperature 60 degrees. At Winchester, cloudy. Temperature 54. At New York, cloudy skies. 60. At Philadelphia, partly sunny skies. 60. At Raleigh, cloudy skies. 57. Now for a few observations on the waters. At Washington Channel, the wind was northwest at 9 knots, gusting to 15, and the water temperature was 64 degrees. At Piney Point, the wind was northeast at 4 knots. At Thomas Point, the temperature was 57 degrees. Wind northeast at 9 knots. The latest river levels in the Potomac, Shenandoah, and Rappahannock basins are as follows. All reports are current as of 1 p.m. and are measured in feet. For Potomac River at Shepherdstown, 2.9. Potomac River at Point of Rocks, 1.9. Potomac River at Edwards Ferry, 3.9. Potomac River at Little Falls, 3.2. North Fork Shenandoah River near Strasburg, 2.0. South Fork Shenandoah River at Front Royal, 1.4. Shenandoah River at Millville, 1.9. Rappahannock River at Remington, 3.1. Rappahannock River above Fredericksburg, 2.2. Rapidan River near Culpeper, 0.8. Opeckham Creek near Martinsburg,
2.0. Seneca Creek at Dawsonville, 2.0. Goose Creek near Leesburg, 1.5. Monocacy River at Frederick, 2.3. Here is a look at the weather features that will affect the region over the next several days. Weak high pressure will build into the area tonight and hold through early Monday. A frontal system will approach the area midweek, bringing the next chance of significant rainfall. Temperatures will moderate during the first half of the week. Now for the official National Weather Service forecast for the Washington metro area and the surrounding KHB listening area. Rest of this afternoon, mostly cloudy. Highs around 60. North winds 5 to 10 miles an hour. Tonight, mostly cloudy until midnight, then clearing. Lows in the upper 30s. Northwest winds 5 to 10 miles an hour. Sunday, sunny. Highs in the mid-60s. Northwest winds 10 to 15 miles an hour with gusts up to 25 miles an hour. Sunday night, mostly clear until midnight, then becoming partly cloudy. Lows in the mid-40s. Southwest winds 5 to 10 miles an hour. Monday, partly cloudy. Highs in the mid-70s. Lows in the upper 50s. Tuesday, partly cloudy. Highs in the lower 80s. Lows in the lower 60s. Wednesday, showers likely. Highs in the mid-70s. Lows around 60. Chance of rain 70%. Thursday, breezy. Showers and a chance of thunderstorms. Highs in the lower 70s. Lows in the mid-40s. Chance of rain 90%. Friday, mostly clear. Highs in the mid-60s. Lows in the upper 40s. This hazardous weather outlook is for the Maryland portion of the Chesapeake Bay, Tidal Potomac River, and I-95 corridor through central Maryland, northern Virginia, and District of Columbia. Day 1, tonight. No hazardous weather is expected at this time. Days 2 through 7, Sunday through Friday. No hazardous weather is expected at this time. Spotter information statement, spotter activation is not expected at this time. Now for the National Weather Service marine forecast for the Chesapeake Bay from Sandy Point to North Beach, rest of this afternoon, north winds 10 knots. Waves 1 foot. Tonight, northwest winds 10 to 15 knots with gusts to 25 knots. Waves 1 to 2 feet. Sunday, northwest winds 10 to 15 knots with gusts to 25 knots. Waves 2 feet. Sunday night, southwest winds 5 to 10 knots. Waves 1 foot. Monday, south winds 10 to 15 knots. Waves 1 to 2 feet. Now for the National Weather Service marine forecast for the Tidal Potomac from Key Bridge to Smith Point, rest of this afternoon, north winds 10 knots. Waves 1 foot. Tonight, north winds 10 to 15 knots with gusts to 20 knots. Waves 1 to 2 feet. Sunday, northwest winds 10 to 15 knots with gusts to 25 knots. Waves 2 feet. Sunday night, southwest winds 5 to 10 knots. Waves 1 foot. Monday, southwest winds 10 to 15 knots. Waves 1 foot. The Northern Virginia Mountain forecast for elevations above 2,000 feet, including the Skyline Drive. Freeze warning in effect from 2 a.m. to 9 a.m. Sunday. Rest of this afternoon, mostly cloudy. Highs in the mid-50s. Tonight, cold. Mostly cloudy in the evening, then clearing. Lows in the lower 30s. Sunday, sunny. Highs in the upper 50s. Sunday night, cold. Mostly clear in the evening, then becoming partly cloudy. Lows in the lower 40s. Monday, partly cloudy. Highs in the upper 60s. Tuesday, partly cloudy. Lows in the lower 50s. Highs in the mid-70s. Wednesday, showers likely. Lows in the upper 50s. Highs around 70. This is the NOAA Weather Radio All Hazards Station KHB 36, broadcasting from the National Weather Service Office in Sterling, Virginia, and transmitting on a frequency of 162.550 MHz from an antenna located in Manassas, Virginia. This is a statement from the National Weather Service. Small craft advisory remains in effect from 8 a.m. to 6 p.m. Sunday.
Northwest winds 10 to 15 knots with gusts up to 25 knots expected. The areas affected include tidal Potomac River from Key Bridge to Cobb Island, Maryland, Patapsco River including Baltimore Harbor, and Pawtuxent River to Brooms Island, Maryland. The hazardous weather conditions are expected from 8 a.m. to 6 p.m. Sunday. Impacts, conditions will be hazardous to small craft. Inexperienced mariners, especially those operating smaller vessels, should avoid navigating in hazardous conditions. This is a statement from the National Weather Service. For the following county, Northern Virginia, Blue Ridge, Virginia. Freeze warning in effect from 2 a.m. to 9 a.m. Sunday. Sub-freezing temperatures as low as 30 degrees expected. The areas affected include, in Maryland, central and eastern Allegheny County. In Virginia, central Virginia Blue Ridge, northern Virginia Blue Ridge, Shenandoah, Augusta, and Rockingham counties. In West Virginia, eastern Grant, eastern Mineral, Hampshire, and Hardy counties. The hazardous weather conditions are expected from 2 a.m. to 9 a.m. Sunday. Impacts, frost and freeze conditions could kill crops, another sensitive vegetation, and possibly damage unprotected outdoor plumbing. Take steps now to protect tender plants from the cold. The current time is 6:47 p.m. Eastern Daylight Time. This is a statement from the National Weather Service. For the following county, Frederick, Maryland, and the following counties, in Virginia, Clark, Culpeper, Madison, Northern Fauquier, Orange, Rappahannock, Warren and Western Lauden, and Jefferson, West Virginia. Frost advisory in effect from 2 a.m. to 9 a.m. Sunday. Temperatures as low as 33 to 36 degrees will result in frost formation. The areas affected include portions of North Central and Northern Maryland, Central, Northern, and Northwest Virginia, and Panhandle, West Virginia. The hazardous weather conditions are expected from 2 a.m. to 9 a.m. Sunday. Impacts, frost could harm sensitive outdoor vegetation. Sensitive outdoor plants may be killed if left uncovered. Take steps now to protect tender plants from the cold. The 6 p.m. observation in Washington. At Reagan National Airport, partly sunny skies. The temperature was 60 degrees Fahrenheit, or 16 degrees Celsius. Dew point 29. Humidity was 30%. Winds were northwest at 13 miles an hour and the barometric pressure was 29.88 inches or 1,011.8 millibars, and rising. Now for some observations from the surrounding area. At BWI Marshall Airport, partly sunny skies. Temperature 58. Winds northwest at 10 miles an hour. At Charlottesville, cloudy skies. 59. At Dulles Airport, partly sunny. Temperature 58 degrees. Winds northwest at 14 miles an hour, gusting to 20. At Fredericksburg, fair. Temperature 60. At Martinsburg, cloudy skies. 54. Winds north at 9 miles an hour. At Norfolk, cloudy. Temperature 57 degrees. At Ocean City, fair skies. It was 57 degrees. At Pawtuxent River Naval Air Station, partly sunny. Temperature 57. At Quantico, fair skies. Temperature 60. Winds north at 13 miles an hour, gusting to 21. For Richmond, partly sunny skies. It was 61. At Roanoke, partly sunny. Temperature 60 degrees. At Winchester, cloudy. Temperature 54. At New York, cloudy skies. 60. At Philadelphia, partly sunny skies. 60. At Raleigh, cloudy skies. 57. Now for a few observations on the waters. At Washington Channel, the wind was northwest at 9 knots, gusting to 15, and the water temperature was 64 degrees. At Piney Point, the wind was northeast at 4 knots. At Thomas Point, the temperature was 57 degrees. Wind northeast at 9 knots. Here is a look at the weather features that will affect the region over the next several days. Weak high pressure will build into the area tonight and hold through early Monday. A frontal system will approach the area midweek, bringing the next chance of significant rainfall. Temperatures will moderate during the first half of the week.
Now for the official National Weather Service forecast for the Washington metro area and the surrounding KHB listening area. Rest of this afternoon, mostly cloudy. Highs around 60. North winds 5 to 10 miles an hour. Tonight, mostly cloudy until midnight, then clearing. Lows in the upper 30s. Northwest winds 5 to 10 miles an hour. Sunday, sunny. Highs in the mid-60s. Northwest winds 10 to 15 miles an hour with gusts up to 25 miles an hour. Sunday night, mostly clear until midnight, then becoming partly cloudy. Lows in the mid-40s. Southwest winds 5 to 10 miles an hour. Monday, partly cloudy. Highs in the mid-70s. Lows in the upper 50s. Tuesday, partly cloudy. Highs in the lower 80s. Lows in the lower 60s. Wednesday, showers likely. Highs in the mid-70s. Lows around 60. Chance of rain 70%. Thursday, breezy. Showers and a chance of thunderstorms. Highs in the lower 70s. Lows in the mid-40s. Chance of rain 90%. Friday, mostly clear. Highs in the mid-60s. Lows in the upper 40s. This hazardous weather outlook is for the Maryland portion of the Chesapeake Bay, tidal Potomac River, and I-95 corridor through central Maryland, northern Virginia, and District of Columbia. Day 1, tonight. No hazardous weather is expected at this time. Days 2 through 7, Sunday through Friday. No hazardous weather is expected at this time. Spotter information statement, spotter activation is not expected at this time. Now for the National Weather Service marine forecast for the Chesapeake Bay from Sandy Point to North Beach, rest of this afternoon, north winds 10 knots. Waves 1 foot. Tonight, northwest winds 10 to 15 knots with gusts to 25 knots. Waves 1 to 2 feet. Sunday, northwest winds 10 to 15 knots with gusts to 25 knots. Waves 2 feet. Sunday night, southwest winds 5 to 10 knots. Waves 1 foot. Monday, south winds 10 to 15 knots. Waves 1 to 2 feet. Now for the National Weather Service marine forecast for the tidal Potomac from Key Bridge to Smith Point, rest of this afternoon, north winds 10 knots. Waves 1 foot. Tonight, north winds 10 to 15 knots with gusts to 20 knots. Waves 1 to 2 feet. Sunday, northwest winds 10 to 15 knots with gusts to 25 knots. Waves 2 feet. Sunday night, southwest winds 5 to 10 knots. Waves 1 foot. Monday, southwest winds 10 to 15 knots. Waves 1 foot. The marine forecast for the coastal waters from Fenwick Island to Chincoteague and out 20 nautical miles. Tonight, north winds 10 knots with gusts up to 15 knots, becoming northwest 15 to 20 knots with gusts up to 25 knots. Seas 3 to 4 feet, occasionally to 6 feet. Wave detail, north 3 feet at 4 seconds and east 3 feet at 9 seconds. A chance of rain early this evening. Sunday, northwest winds 15 to 20 knots with gusts up to 25 knots, diminishing to 10 to 15 knots with gusts up to 20 knots in the afternoon. Seas 3 to 4 feet, occasionally to 6 feet. Wave detail, northwest 3 feet at 4 seconds and southeast 3 feet at 9 seconds. Sunday night, west winds 5 to 10 knots, becoming southwest 10 to 15 knots after midnight. Seas 3 to 4 feet, occasionally to 6 feet. Wave detail, east 3 feet at 9 seconds and southwest 2 feet at 4 seconds. Monday, south winds 10 to 15 knots with gusts up to 20 knots. Seas 3 to 4 feet, occasionally to 6 feet. Wave detail, south 3 feet at 4 seconds and east 2 feet at 9 seconds. Monday night, south winds 15 to 20 knots with gusts up to 25 knots. Seas 4 to 5 feet, occasionally to 7 feet. Wave detail, south 4 feet at 5 seconds and east 2 feet at 9 seconds. Tuesday, southwest winds 15 to 20 knots, becoming south 20 to 25 knots in the afternoon. Seas 4 to 5 feet, occasionally to 7 feet. Wave detail, south 5 feet at 6 seconds and east 1 foot at 9 seconds. Tuesday night, south winds 20 to 25 knots with gusts up to 30 knots.
seas 5 to 6 feet, occasionally to 9 feet. Wednesday, south winds 15 to 20 knots with gusts up to 25 knots. Seas 5 to 6 feet, occasionally to 9 feet. Wednesday night, south winds 20 to 25 knots. Seas 5 to 6 feet, occasionally to 9 feet. A chance of showers. Thursday, south winds 20 to 25 knots with gusts up to 30 knots. Seas 6 to 7 feet, occasionally to 10 feet. Showers likely in the morning, then showers in the afternoon. Thursday night, west winds 20 to 25 knots, becoming northwest 15 to 20 knots after midnight. Seas 6 to 7 feet, occasionally to 10 feet. Showers, mainly in the evening. The Northern Virginia Mountain forecast for elevations above 2,000 feet, including the Skyline Drive. Freeze warning in effect from 2 a.m. to 9 a.m. Sunday. Rest of this afternoon, mostly cloudy. Highs in the mid-50s. Tonight, cold. Mostly cloudy in the evening, then clearing. Lows in the lower 30s. Sunday, sunny. Highs in the upper 50s. Sunday night, cold. Mostly clear in the evening, then becoming partly cloudy. Lows in the lower 40s. Monday, partly cloudy. Highs in the upper 60s. Tuesday, partly cloudy. Lows in the lower 50s. Highs in the mid 70s. Wednesday, showers likely. Lows in the upper 50s. Highs around 70. This is the NOAA Weather Radio All Hazards Station KHP36, broadcasting from the National Weather Service Office in Sterling, Virginia, and transmitting on a frequency of 162.550 MHz from an antenna located in Manassas, Virginia. This is a statement from the National Weather Service. Small craft advisory remains in effect from 8 a.m. to 6 p.m. Sunday. Northwest winds 10 to 15 knots with gusts up to 25 knots expected. The areas affected include tidal Potomac River from Key Bridge to Cobb Island, Maryland, Patapsco River including Baltimore Harbor, and Pawtuxent River to Brooms Island, Maryland. The hazardous weather conditions are expected from 8 a.m. to 6 p.m. Sunday. Impacts, conditions will be hazardous to small craft. Inexperienced mariners, especially those operating smaller vessels, should avoid navigating in hazardous conditions. This is a statement from the National Weather Service. For the following county, Northern Virginia, Blue Ridge, Virginia. Freeze warning in effect from 2 a.m. to 9 a.m. Sunday. Sub-freezing temperatures as low as 30 degrees expected. The areas affected include, in Maryland, central and eastern Allegheny County. In Virginia, central Virginia, Blue Ridge, Northern Virginia, Blue Ridge, Shenandoah, Augusta, and Rockingham counties. In West Virginia, Eastern Grant, Eastern Mineral, Hampshire, and Hardy counties. The hazardous weather conditions are expected from 2 a.m. to 9 a.m. Sunday. Impacts, frost and freeze conditions could kill crops, another sensitive vegetation, and possibly damage unprotected outdoor plumbing. Take steps now to protect tender plants from the cold. This is a statement from the National Weather Service. For the following county, Frederick, Maryland, and the following counties, in Virginia, Clark, Culpeper, Madison, Northern Fauquier, Orange, Rappahannock, Warren and Western Lauden, and Jefferson, West Virginia. Frost advisory in effect from 2 a.m. to 9 a.m. Sunday. Temperatures as low as 33 to 36 degrees will result in frost formation. The areas affected include portions of North Central and Northern Maryland, Central, Northern, and Northwest Virginia, and Panhandle, West Virginia. The hazardous weather conditions are expected from 2 a.m. to 9 a.m. Sunday. Impacts, frost could harm sensitive outdoor vegetation. Sensitive outdoor plants may be killed if left uncovered. Take steps now to protect tender plants from the cold. The 6 p.m. observation in Washington. At Reagan National Airport, partly sunny skies. The temperature was 60 degrees Fahrenheit, or 16 degrees Celsius. Dew point 29. Humidity was 30%. Winds were northwest at 13 miles an hour and the barometric pressure was 29.88 inches or 1,011.8 millibars, and rising. Now for some observations from the surrounding area. At BWI Marshall Airport, partly sunny skies.
temperature 58. Winds northwest at 10 miles an hour. At Charlottesville, cloudy skies. 59. At Dulles Airport, partly sunny. Temperature 58 degrees. Winds northwest at 14 miles an hour, gusting to 20. At Fredericksburg, fair. Temperature 60. At Martinsburg, cloudy skies. 54. Winds north at 9 miles an hour. At Norfolk, cloudy. Temperature 57 degrees. At Ocean City, fair skies. It was 57 degrees. At Pawtuxent River Naval Air Station, partly sunny. Temperature 57. At Quantico, fair skies. Temperature 60. Winds north at 13 miles an hour, gusting to 21. For Richmond, partly sunny skies. It was 61. At Roanoke, partly sunny. Temperature 60 degrees. At Winchester, cloudy. Temperature 54. At New York, cloudy skies. 60. At Philadelphia, partly sunny skies. 60. At Raleigh, cloudy skies. 57. Now for a few observations on the waters. At Washington Channel, the wind was northwest at 9 knots, gusting to 15, and the water temperature was 64 degrees. At Piney Point, the wind was northeast at 4 knots. At Thomas Point, the temperature was 57 degrees. Wind northeast at 9 knots. The current time is 7:03 p.m. Eastern Daylight Time. Here is a look at the weather features that will affect the region over the next several days. Weak high pressure will build into the area tonight and hold through early Monday. A frontal system will approach the area midweek, bringing the next chance of significant rainfall. Temperatures will moderate during the first half of the week. Now for the official National Weather Service forecast for the Washington metro area and the surrounding KHB listening area. Rest of this afternoon, mostly cloudy. Highs around 60. North winds 5 to 10 miles an hour. Tonight, mostly cloudy until midnight, then clearing. Lows in the upper 30s. Northwest winds 5 to 10 miles an hour. Sunday, sunny. Highs in the mid-60s. Northwest winds 10 to 15 miles an hour with gusts up to 25 miles an hour. Sunday night, mostly clear until midnight, then becoming partly cloudy. Lows in the mid-40s. Southwest winds 5 to 10 miles an hour. Monday, partly cloudy. Highs in the mid-70s. Lows in the upper 50s. Tuesday, partly cloudy. Highs in the lower 80s. Lows in the lower 60s. Wednesday, showers likely. Highs in the mid-70s. Lows around 60. Chance of rain 70%. Thursday, breezy. Showers and a chance of thunderstorms. Highs in the lower 70s. Lows in the mid-40s. Chance of rain 90%. Friday, mostly clear. Highs in the mid-60s. Lows in the upper 40s. This hazardous weather outlook is for the Maryland portion of the Chesapeake Bay, tidal Potomac River, and I-95 corridor through central Maryland, northern Virginia, and District of Columbia. Day 1, tonight. No hazardous weather is expected at this time. Days 2 through 7, Sunday through Friday. No hazardous weather is expected at this time. Spotter information statement, spotter activation is not expected at this time. Now for the National Weather Service marine forecast for the Chesapeake Bay from Sandy Point to North Beach, rest of this afternoon, north winds 10 knots. Waves 1 foot. Tonight, northwest winds 10 to 15 knots with gusts to 25 knots. Waves 1 to 2 feet. Sunday, northwest winds 10 to 15 knots with gusts to 25 knots. Waves 2 feet. Sunday night, southwest winds 5 to 10 knots. Waves 1 foot. Monday, south winds 10 to 15 knots. Waves 1 to 2 feet. Now for the National Weather Service marine forecast for the tidal Potomac from Key Bridge to Smith Point, rest of this afternoon, north winds 10 knots. Waves 1 foot. Tonight, north winds 10 to 15 knots with gusts to 20 knots. Waves 1 to 2 feet.
Sunday, northwest winds 10 to 15 knots with gusts to 25 knots. Waves 2 feet. Sunday night, southwest winds 5 to 10 knots. Waves 1 foot.

lows in the lower 30s. Sunday, sunny. Highs in the upper 50s. Sunday night, cold. Mostly clear in the evening, then becoming partly cloudy. Lows in the lower 40s. Monday, partly cloudy. Highs in the upper 60s. Tuesday, partly cloudy. Lows in the lower 50s. Highs in the mid 70s. Wednesday, showers likely. Lows in the upper 50s. Highs around 70. The latest river levels in the Potomac, Shenandoah, and Rappahannock basins are as follows. All reports are current as of 7 p.m. and are measured in feet. For Potomac River at Shepherdstown, 3.0. Potomac River at Point of Rocks, 1.9. Potomac River at Edwards Ferry, 3.9. Potomac River at Little Falls, 3.2. North Fork Shenandoah River near Strasburg, 2.0. South Fork Shenandoah River at Front Royal, 1.3. Shenandoah River at Millville, 1.9. Rappahannock River at Remington, 3.1. Rappahannock River above Fredericksburg, 2.2. Rapidan River near Culpeper, 0.8. Opeckham Creek near Martinsburg, 2.0. Seneca Creek at Dawsonville, 2.1. Goose Creek near Leesburg, 1.5. Monocacy River at Frederick, 2.2. This is the NOAA Weather Radio All Hazards Station KHP 36, broadcasting from the National Weather Service Office in Sterling, Virginia, and transmitting on a frequency of 162.550 MHz from an antenna located in Manassas, Virginia. This is a statement from the National Weather Service. Small craft advisory remains in effect from 8 a.m. to 6 p.m. Sunday. Northwest winds 10 to 15 knots with gusts up to 25 knots expected. The areas affected include tidal Potomac River from Key Bridge to Cobb Island, Maryland, Patapsco River including Baltimore Harbor, and Pawtuxent River to Brooms Island, Maryland. The hazardous weather conditions are expected from 8 a.m. to 6 p.m. Sunday. Impacts, conditions will be hazardous to small craft. Inexperienced mariners, especially those operating smaller vessels, should avoid navigating in hazardous conditions. This is a statement from the National Weather Service. For the following county, Northern Virginia, Blue Ridge, Virginia. Freeze warning in effect from 2 a.m. to 9 a.m. Sunday. Sub-freezing temperatures at low as 30 degrees expected. The areas affected include, in Maryland, Central and Eastern Allegheny County. In Virginia, Central Virginia, Blue Ridge, Northern Virginia, Blue Ridge, Shenandoah, Augusta, and Rockingham counties. In West Virginia, Eastern Grant, Eastern Mineral, Hampshire, and Hardy counties. The hazardous weather conditions are expected from 2 a.m. to 9 a.m. Sunday. Impacts, frost and freeze conditions could kill crops, another sensitive vegetation, and possibly damage unprotected outdoor plumbing. Take steps now to protect tender plants from the cold. This is a statement from the National Weather Service. For the following county, Frederick, Maryland, and the following counties, in Virginia, Clark, Culpeper, Madison, Northern Fauquier, Orange, Rappahannock, Warren and Western Lauden, and Jefferson, West Virginia. Frost advisory in effect from 2 a.m. to 9 a.m. Sunday. Temperatures as low as 33 to 36 degrees will result in frost formation. The areas affected include portions of North Central and Northern Maryland, Central, Northern, and Northwest Virginia, and Panhandle, West Virginia. The hazardous weather conditions are expected from 2 a.m. to 9 a.m. Sunday. Impacts, frost could harm sensitive outdoor vegetation. Sensitive outdoor plants may be killed if left uncovered. Take steps now to protect tender plants from the cold. The 6 p.m. observation in Washington. At Reagan National Airport, partly sunny skies. The temperature was 60 degrees Fahrenheit, or 16 degrees Celsius. Dew point 29. Humidity was 30%. Winds were northwest at 13 miles an hour and the barometric pressure was 29.88 inches or 1,011.8 millibars and rising. Now for some observations from the surrounding area. At BWI Marshall Airport, partly sunny skies. Temperature 58. Winds northwest at 10 miles an hour. At Charlottesville, cloudy skies. 59.

Dulles Airport, partly sunny. Temperature 58 degrees. Winds northwest at 14 miles an hour, gusting to 20. At Fredericksburg, fair. Temperature 60. At Martinsburg, cloudy skies. 54. Winds north at 9 miles an hour. At Norfolk, cloudy. Temperature 57 degrees. At Ocean City, fair skies. It was 57 degrees. At Pawtuxent River Naval Air Station, partly sunny. Temperature 57. At Quantico, fair skies. Temperature 60. Winds north at 13 miles an hour, gusting to 21. For Richmond, partly sunny skies. It was 61. At Roanoke, partly sunny. Temperature 60 degrees. At Winchester, cloudy. Temperature 54. At New York, cloudy skies. 60. At Philadelphia, partly sunny skies. 60. At Raleigh, cloudy skies. 57. Now for a few observations on the waters. At Washington Channel, the wind was northwest at 9 knots, gusting to 15, and the water temperature was 64 degrees. At Piney Point, the wind was northeast at 4 knots. At Thomas Point, the temperature was 57 degrees. Wind northeast at 9 knots. The 7 p.m. observation in Washington. At Reagan National Airport, partly sunny skies. The temperature was 57 degrees Fahrenheit, or 14 degrees Celsius. Dew point 30. Humidity was 35%. Winds were north at 14 miles an hour and the barometric pressure was 29.89 inches or 1,012.1 millibars and rising. Now for some observations from the surrounding area. At BWI Marshall Airport, partly sunny skies. Temperature 56. Winds northwest at 7 miles an hour. At Charlottesville, cloudy skies. 56. At Dulles Airport, partly sunny. Temperature 57 degrees. Winds north at 10 miles an hour. At Fredericksburg, fair. Temperature 60. At Martinsburg, cloudy skies. 54. Winds north at 7 miles an hour. At Norfolk, cloudy. Temperature 57 degrees. At Ocean City, fair skies. It was 56 degrees. At Pawtuxent River Naval Air Station, fair. Temperature 57. At Quantico, fair skies. Temperature 59. Winds north at 9 miles an hour. For Richmond, partly sunny skies. It was 58. At Roanoke, fair. Temperature 56 degrees. At Winchester, partly sunny. Temperature 52. At New York, cloudy skies. 59. At Philadelphia, mostly cloudy skies. 60. At Raleigh, cloudy skies. 56. Now for a few observations on the waters. At Washington Channel, the wind was north at 6 knots, and the water temperature was 64 degrees. At Piney Point, the wind was east at 4 knots. At Thomas Point, the temperature was 57 degrees. Wind north at 6 knots. Here is a look at the weather features that will affect the region over the next several days. Weak high pressure will build into the area tonight and hold through early Monday. A frontal system will approach the area midweek, bringing the next chance of significant rainfall. Temperatures will moderate during the first half of the week. Now for the official National Weather Service forecast for the Washington metro area and the surrounding KHB listening area. Rest of this afternoon, mostly cloudy. Highs around 60. North winds 5 to 10 miles an hour. Tonight, mostly cloudy until midnight, then clearing. Lows in the upper 30s. Northwest winds 5 to 10 miles an hour. Sunday, sunny. Highs in the mid-60s. Northwest winds 10 to 15 miles an hour with gusts up to 25 miles an hour. Sunday night, mostly clear until midnight, then becoming partly cloudy. Lows in the mid-40s. Southwest winds 5 to 10 miles an hour. Monday, partly cloudy. Highs in the mid-70s. Lows in the upper 50s. Tuesday, partly cloudy.
Highs in the lower 80s. Lows in the lower 60s. Wednesday, showers likely. Highs in the mid 70s. Lows around 60. Chance of rain 70%. Thursday, breezy. Showers and a chance of thunderstorms. Highs in the lower 70s. Lows in the mid 40s. Chance of rain 90%. Friday, mostly clear. Highs in the mid 60s. Lows in the upper 40s. This hazardous weather outlook is for the Maryland portion of the Chesapeake Bay, tidal Potomac River, and I-95 corridor through central Maryland, northern Virginia, and District of Columbia. Day 1, tonight. No hazardous weather is expected at this time. Days 2 through 7, Sunday through Friday. No hazardous weather is expected at this time. Spotter information statement, spotter activation is not expected at this time. Now for the National Weather Service marine forecast for the Chesapeake Bay from Sandy Point to North Beach, rest of this afternoon, north winds 10 knots. Waves 1 foot. Tonight, northwest winds 10 to 15 knots with gusts to 25 knots. Waves 1 to 2 feet. Sunday, northwest winds 10 to 15 knots with gusts to 25 knots. Waves 2 feet. Sunday night, southwest winds 5 to 10 knots. Waves 1 foot. Monday, south winds 10 to 15 knots. Waves 1 to 2 feet. Now for the National Weather Service marine forecast for the tidal Potomac from Key Bridge to Smith Point, rest of this afternoon, north winds 10 knots. Waves 1 foot. Tonight, north winds 10 to 15 knots with gusts to 20 knots. Waves 1 to 2 feet. Sunday, northwest winds 10 to 15 knots with gusts to 25 knots. Waves 2 feet. Sunday night, southwest winds 5 to 10 knots. Waves 1 foot. Monday, southwest winds 10 to 15 knots. Waves 1 foot. The current time is 7:19 p.m. Eastern Daylight Time. The Northern Virginia Mountain forecast for elevations above 2,000 feet, including the Skyline Drive. Freeze warning in effect from 2 a.m. to 9 a.m. Sunday. Rest of this afternoon, mostly cloudy. Highs in the mid-50s. Tonight, cold. Mostly cloudy in the evening, then clearing. Lows in the lower 30s. Sunday, sunny. Highs in the upper 50s. Sunday night, cold. Mostly clear in the evening, then becoming partly cloudy. Lows in the lower 40s. Monday, partly cloudy. Highs in the upper 60s. Tuesday, partly cloudy. Lows in the lower 50s. Highs in the mid 70s. Wednesday, showers likely. Lows in the upper 50s. Highs around 70. This is the NOAA Weather Radio All Hazards Station KHP36, broadcasting from the National Weather Service Office in Sterling, Virginia, and transmitting on a frequency of 162.550 MHz from an antenna located in Manassas, Virginia. This is a statement from the National Weather Service. Small craft advisory remains in effect from 8 a.m. to 6 p.m. Sunday. Northwest winds 10 to 15 knots with gusts up to 25 knots expected. The areas affected include tidal Potomac River from Key Bridge to Cobb Island, Maryland, Patapsco River including Baltimore Harbor, and Pawtuxent River to Brooms Island, Maryland. The hazardous weather conditions are expected from 8 a.m. to 6 p.m. Sunday. Impacts, conditions will be hazardous to small craft. Inexperienced mariners, especially those operating smaller vessels, should avoid navigating in hazardous conditions. The latest river levels in the Potomac, Shenandoah, and Rappahannock basins are as follows. All reports are current as of 7 p.m. and are measured in feet. For Potomac River at Shepherdstown, 3.0. Potomac River at Point of Rocks, 1.9. Potomac River at Edwards Ferry, 3.9. Potomac River at Little Falls, 3.2. North Fork Shenandoah River near Strasburg, 2.0. South Fork Shenandoah River at Front Royal, 1.3. 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Rappahannock River at Remington, 3.1. Rappahannock River above Fredericksburg, 2.2. Rapidan River near Culpeper, 0.8.
Opeckham Creek near Martinsburg, 2.0. Seneca Creek at Dawsonville, 2.1. Goose Creek near Leesburg, 1.5. Monocacy River at Frederick, 2.2. This is a statement from the National Weather Service. For the following county, Northern Virginia, Blue Ridge, Virginia. Freeze warning in effect from 2 a.m. to 9 a.m. Sunday. Sub-freezing temperatures at lowest 30 degrees expected. The areas affected include, in Maryland, central and eastern Allegheny County. In Virginia, central Virginia Blue Ridge, northern Virginia Blue Ridge, Shenandoah, Augusta, and Rockingham counties. In West Virginia, eastern Grant, eastern Mineral, Hampshire, and Hardy counties. The hazardous weather conditions are expected from 2 a.m. to 9 a.m. Sunday. Impacts, frost and freeze conditions could kill crops, another sensitive vegetation, and possibly damage unprotected outdoor plumbing. Take steps now to protect tender plants from the cold. This is a statement from the National Weather Service. For the following county, Frederick, Maryland, and the following counties, in Virginia, Clark, Culpeper, Madison, Northern Fauquier, Orange, Rappahannock, Warren and Western Lauden, and Jefferson, West Virginia. Frost advisory in effect from 2 a.m. to 9 a.m. Sunday. Temperatures as low as 33 to 36 degrees will result in frost formation. The areas affected include portions of north central and northern Maryland, central, northern, and northwest Virginia, and Panhandle, West Virginia. The hazardous weather conditions are expected from 2 a.m. to 9 a.m. Sunday. Impacts. Frost could harm sensitive outdoor vegetation. Sensitive outdoor plants may be killed if left uncovered. Take steps now to protect tender plants from the cold. The 7 p.m. observation in Washington. At Reagan National Airport, partly sunny skies. The temperature was 57 degrees Fahrenheit, or 14 degrees Celsius. Dew point 30. Humidity was 35%. Winds were north at 14 miles an hour and the barometric pressure was 29.89 inches or 1,012.1 millibars, and rising. Now for some observations from the surrounding area. At BWI Marshall Airport, partly sunny skies. Temperature 56. Winds northwest at 7 miles an hour. At Charlottesville, cloudy skies. 56. At Dulles Airport, partly sunny. Temperature 57 degrees. Winds north at 10 miles an hour. At Fredericksburg, fair. Temperature 60. At Martinsburg, cloudy skies. 54. Winds north at 7 miles an hour. At Norfolk, cloudy. Temperature 57 degrees. At Ocean City, fair skies. It was 56 degrees. At Pawtuxent River Naval Air Station, fair. Temperature 57. At Quantico, fair skies. Temperature 59. Winds north at 9 miles an hour. For Richmond, partly sunny skies. It was 58. At Roanoke, fair. Temperature 56 degrees. At Winchester, partly sunny. Temperature 52. At New York, cloudy skies. 59. At Philadelphia, mostly cloudy skies. 60. At Raleigh, cloudy skies. 56. Now for a few observations on the waters. At Washington Channel, the wind was north at 6 knots, and the water temperature was 64 degrees. At Piney Point, the wind was east at 4 knots. At Thomas Point, the temperature was 57 degrees. Wind north at 6 knots. Here is a look at the weather features that will affect the region over the next several days. Weak high pressure will build into the area tonight and hold through early Monday. A frontal system will approach the area midweek, bringing the next chance of significant rainfall. This will moderate during the first half of the week. Now for the official National Weather Service forecast for the Washington metro area and the surrounding KHB listening area. Rest of this afternoon, mostly cloudy. Highs around 60. North winds 5 to 10 miles an hour. Tonight, mostly cloudy until midnight, then clearing. Lows in the upper 30s. Northwest winds 5 to 10 miles an hour. Sunday, sunny. Highs in the mid 60s.
Northwest winds 10 to 15 miles an hour with gusts up to 25 miles an hour. Sunday night, mostly clear until midnight, then becoming partly cloudy. Lows in the mid-40s. Southwest winds 5 to 10 miles an hour. Monday, partly cloudy. Highs in the mid-70s. Lows in the upper 50s. Tuesday, partly cloudy. Highs in the lower 80s. Lows in the lower 60s. Wednesday, showers likely. Highs in the mid-70s. Lows around 60. Chance of rain 70%. Thursday, breezy. Showers and a chance of thunderstorms. Highs in the lower 70s. Lows in the mid-40s. Chance of rain 90%. Friday, mostly clear. Highs in the mid-60s. Lows in the upper 40s. This hazardous weather outlook is for the Maryland portion of the Chesapeake Bay, Tidal Potomac River, and I-95 corridor through Central Maryland, Northern Virginia, and District of Columbia. Day 1, tonight. No hazardous weather is expected at this time. Days 2 through 7, Sunday through Friday. No hazardous weather is expected at this time. Spotter information statement, spotter activation is not expected at this time. Now for the National Weather Service marine forecast for the Chesapeake Bay from Sandy Point to North Beach, rest of this afternoon, north winds 10 knots. Waves 1 foot. Tonight, northwest winds 10 to 15 knots with gusts to 25 knots. Waves 1 to 2 feet. Sunday, northwest winds 10 to 15 knots with gusts to 25 knots. Waves 2 feet. Sunday night, southwest winds 5 to 10 knots. Waves 1 foot. Monday, south winds 10 to 15 knots. Waves 1 to 2 feet. Now for the National Weather Service marine forecast for the Tidal Potomac from Key Bridge to Smith Point, rest of this afternoon, north winds 10 knots. Waves 1 foot. Tonight, north winds 10 to 15 knots with gusts to 20 knots. Waves 1 to 2 feet. Sunday, northwest winds 10 to 15 knots with gusts to 25 knots. Waves 2 feet. Sunday night, southwest winds 5 to 10 knots. Waves 1 foot. Monday, southwest winds 10 to 15 knots. Waves 1 foot. The Northern Virginia Mountain forecast for elevations above 2,000 feet, including the Skyline Drive. Freeze warning in effect from 2 a.m. to 9 a.m. Sunday. Rest of this afternoon, mostly cloudy. Highs in the mid-50s. Tonight, cold. Mostly cloudy in the evening, then clearing. Lows in the lower 30s. Sunday, sunny. Highs in the upper 50s. Sunday night, cold. Mostly clear in the evening, then becoming partly cloudy. Lows in the lower 40s. Monday, partly cloudy. Highs in the upper 60s. Tuesday, partly cloudy. Lows in the lower 50s. Highs in the mid-70s. Wednesday, showers likely. Lows in the upper 50s. Highs around 70. This is the NOAA Weather Radio All Hazards Station KHP36, broadcasting from the National Weather Service Office in Sterling, Virginia, and transmitting on a frequency of 162.550 MHz from an antenna located in Manassas, Virginia. This is a statement from the National Weather Service. Small craft advisory remains in effect from 8 a.m. to 6 p.m. Sunday. Northwest winds 10 to 15 knots with gusts up to 25 knots expected. The areas affected include Tidal Potomac River from Key Bridge to Cobb Island, Maryland, Patapsco River including Baltimore Harbor, and Pawtuxent River to Brooms Island, Maryland. The hazardous weather conditions are expected from 8 a.m. to 6 p.m. Sunday. Impacts, conditions will be hazardous to small craft. Inexperienced mariners, especially those operating smaller vessels, should avoid navigating in hazardous conditions. This is a statement from the National Weather Service. For the following county, Northern Virginia, Blue Ridge, Virginia. Freeze warning in effect from 2 a.m. to 9 a.m. Sunday. Sub-freezing temperatures as low as 30 degrees expected. The areas affected include, in Maryland, Central and Eastern Allegheny County. In Virginia, Central Virginia Blue Ridge, Northern Virginia Blue Ridge, Shenandoah, Augusta, and Rockingham counties.
in West Virginia, Eastern Grant, Eastern Mineral, Hampshire, and Hardy counties. The hazardous weather conditions are expected from 2 a.m. to 9 a.m. Sunday. Impacts, frost and freeze conditions could kill crops, another sensitive vegetation, and possibly damage unprotected outdoor plumbing. Take steps now to protect tender plants from the cold. The current time is 7:32 p.m. Eastern Daylight Time. This is a statement from the National Weather Service. For the following county, Frederick, Maryland, and the following counties, in Virginia, Clark, Culpeper, Madison, Northern Fauquier, Orange, Rappahannock, Warren and Western Lavan, and Jefferson, West Virginia. Frost advisory in effect from 2 a.m. to 9 a.m. Sunday. Temperatures as low as 33 to 36 degrees will result in frost formation. The areas affected include portions of North Central and Northern Maryland, Central, Northern, and Northwest Virginia, and Panhandle, West Virginia. The hazardous weather conditions are expected from 2 a.m. to 9 a.m. Sunday. Impacts. Frost could harm sensitive outdoor vegetation. Sensitive outdoor plants may be killed if left uncovered. Take steps now to protect tender plants from the cold. The 7 p.m. observation in Washington. At Reagan National Airport, partly sunny skies. The temperature was 57 degrees Fahrenheit, or 14 degrees Celsius. Dew point 30. Humidity was 35%. Winds were north at 14 miles an hour and the barometric pressure was 29.89 inches or 1,012.1 millibars and rising. Now for some observations from the surrounding area. At BWI Marshall Airport, partly sunny skies. Temperature 56. Winds northwest at 7 miles an hour. At Charlottesville, cloudy skies. 56. At Dulles Airport, partly sunny. Temperature 57 degrees. Winds north at 10 miles an hour. At Fredericksburg, fair. Temperature 60. At Martinsburg, cloudy skies. 54. Winds north at 7 miles an hour. At Norfolk, cloudy. Temperature 57 degrees. At Ocean City, fair skies. It was 56 degrees. At Pawtuxent River Naval Air Station, fair. Temperature 57. At Quantico, fair skies. Temperature 59. Winds north at 9 miles an hour. Per Richmond, partly sunny skies. It was 58. At Roanoke, fair. Temperature 56 degrees. At Winchester, partly sunny. Temperature 52. At New York, cloudy skies. 59. At Philadelphia, mostly cloudy skies. 60. At Raleigh, cloudy skies. 56. Now for a few observations on the waters. At Washington Channel, the wind was north at 6 knots, and the water temperature was 64 degrees. At Piney Point, the wind was east at 4 knots. At Thomas Point, the temperature was 57 degrees. Wind north at 6 knots. Here is a look at the weather features that will affect the region over the next several days. Weak high pressure will build into the area tonight and hold through early Monday. A frontal system will approach the area midweek, bringing the next chance of significant rainfall. Temperatures will moderate during the first half of the week. Now for the official National Weather Service forecast for the Washington metro area and the surrounding KHB listening area. Rest of this afternoon, mostly cloudy. Highs around 60. North winds 5 to 10 miles an hour. Tonight, mostly cloudy until midnight, then clearing. Lows in the upper 30s. Northwest winds 5 to 10 miles an hour. Sunday, sunny. Highs in the mid-60s. Northwest winds 10 to 15 miles an hour with gusts up to 25 miles an hour. Sunday night, mostly clear until midnight, then becoming partly cloudy. Lows in the mid-40s. Southwest winds 5 to 10 miles an hour. Monday, partly cloudy. Highs in the mid-70s. Lows in the upper 50s. Tuesday, partly cloudy. Highs in the lower 80s. Lows in the lower 60s. Wednesday, showers likely. Highs in the mid-70s. Lows around 60. Chance of rain 70%.
Thursday, breezy. Showers and a chance of thunderstorms. Highs in the lower 70s. Lows in the mid-40s. Chance of rain 90%. Friday, mostly clear. Highs in the mid-60s. Lows in the upper 40s. This hazardous weather outlook is for the Maryland portion of the Chesapeake Bay, tidal Potomac River, and I-95 corridor through central Maryland, northern Virginia, and District of Columbia. Day 1, tonight. No hazardous weather is expected at this time. Days 2 through 7, Sunday through Friday. No hazardous weather is expected at this time. Spotter information statement. Spotter activation is not expected at this time. Now for the National Weather Service marine forecast for the Chesapeake Bay from Sandy Point to North Beach, rest of this afternoon, north winds 10 knots. Waves 1 foot. Tonight, northwest winds 10 to 15 knots with gusts to 25 knots. Waves 1 to 2 feet. Sunday, northwest winds 10 to 15 knots with gusts to 25 knots. Waves 2 feet. Sunday night, southwest winds 5 to 10 knots. Waves 1 foot. Monday, south winds 10 to 15 knots. Waves 1 to 2 feet. Now for the National Weather Service marine forecast for the tidal Potomac from Key Bridge to Smith Point, rest of this afternoon, north winds 10 knots. Waves 1 foot. Tonight, north winds 10 to 15 knots with gusts to 20 knots. Waves 1 to 2 feet. Sunday, northwest winds 10 to 15 knots with gusts to 25 knots. Waves 2 feet. Sunday night, southwest winds 5 to 10 knots. Waves 1 foot. Monday, southwest winds 10 to 15 knots. Waves 1 foot. The Northern Virginia Mountain forecast for elevations above 2,000 feet, including the Skyline Drive. Freeze warning in effect from 2 a.m. to 9 a.m. Sunday. Rest of this afternoon, mostly cloudy. Highs in the mid-50s. Tonight, cold. Mostly cloudy in the evening, then clearing. Lows in the lower 30s. Sunday, sunny. Highs in the upper 50s. Sunday night, cold. Mostly clear in the evening, then becoming partly cloudy. Lows in the lower 40s. Monday, partly cloudy. Highs in the upper 60s. Tuesday, partly cloudy. Lows in the lower 50s. Highs in the mid-70s. Wednesday, showers likely. Lows in the upper 50s. Highs around 70. This is the NOAA Weather Radio All Hazards Station KHP36, broadcasting from the National Weather Service Office in Sterling, Virginia, and transmitting on a frequency of 162.550 MHz from an antenna located in Manassas, Virginia. The latest river levels in the Potomac, Shenandoah, and Rappahannock basins are as follows. All reports are current as of 7 p.m. and are measured in feet. For Potomac River at Shepherdstown, 3.0. Potomac River at Point of Rocks, 1.9. Potomac River at Edwards Ferry, 3.9. Potomac River at Little Falls, 3.2. North Fork Shenandoah River near Strasburg, 2.0. South Fork Shenandoah River at Front Royal, 1.3. Shenandoah River at Millville, 1.9. Rappahannock River at Remington, 3.1. Rappahannock River above Fredericksburg, 2.2. Rapidan River near Culpeper, 0.8. Opeckan Creek near Martinsburg, 2.0. Seneca Creek at Dawsonville, 2.1. Goose Creek near Leesburg, 1.5. Monocacy River at Frederick, 2.2. This is a statement from the National Weather Service. Small craft advisory remains in effect from 8 a.m. to 6 p.m. Sunday. Northwest winds 10 to 15 knots with gusts up to 25 knots expected. The areas affected include tidal Potomac River from Key Bridge to Cobb Island, Maryland, Patapsco River including Baltimore Harbor, and Pawtuxent River to Brooms Island, Maryland. The hazardous weather conditions are expected from 8 a.m. to 6 p.m. Sunday. Impacts, conditions will be hazardous to small craft. Inexperienced mariners, especially those operating smaller vessels, should avoid navigating in hazardous conditions. This is a statement from the National Weather Service.
For the following county, Northern Virginia, Blue Ridge, Virginia. Freeze warning remains in effect from 2 a.m. to 9 a.m. Sunday. Sub-freezing temperatures at low as 28 expected. The areas affected include portions of western Maryland, northwest and western Virginia, and eastern West Virginia. The hazardous weather conditions are expected from 2 a.m. to 9 a.m. Sunday. Impacts, frost and freeze conditions could kill crops, another sensitive vegetation, and possibly damage unprotected outdoor plumbing. Take steps now to protect tender plants from the cold. This is a statement from the National Weather Service. For the following county, Frederick, Maryland, and the following counties, in Virginia, Clark, Culpeper, Madison, Northern Fauquier, Orange, Rappahannock, Warren and Western Loudoun, and Jefferson, West Virginia. Frost advisory remains in effect from 2 a.m. to 9 a.m. Sunday. Temperatures as low as 33 to 36 degrees will result in frost formation. The areas affected include portions of north central and northern Maryland, central, northern, and northwest Virginia, and the eastern panhandle of West Virginia. The hazardous weather conditions are expected from 2 a.m. to 9 a.m. Sunday. Impacts: frost could harm sensitive outdoor vegetation. Sensitive outdoor plants may be killed if left uncovered. Take steps now to protect tender plants from the cold. The 7 p.m. observation in Washington. At Reagan National Airport, partly sunny skies. The temperature was 57 degrees Fahrenheit, or 14 degrees Celsius. Dew point 30. Humidity was 35%. Winds were north at 14 miles an hour and the barometric pressure was 29.89 inches or 1,012.1 millibars and rising. Now for some observations from the surrounding area. At BWI Marshall Airport, partly sunny skies. Temperature 56. Winds northwest at 7 miles an hour. At Charlottesville, cloudy skies. 56. At Dulles Airport, partly sunny. Temperature 57 degrees. Winds north at 10 miles an hour. At Fredericksburg, fair. Temperature 60. At Martinsburg, cloudy skies. 54. Winds north at 7 miles an hour. At Norfolk, cloudy. Temperature 57 degrees. At Ocean City, fair skies. It was 56 degrees. At Pawtuxent River Naval Air Station, fair. Temperature 57. At Quantico, fair skies. Temperature 59. Winds north at 9 miles an hour. For Richmond, partly sunny skies. It was 58. At Roanoke, fair. Temperature 56 degrees. At Winchester, partly sunny. Temperature 52. At New York, cloudy skies. 59. At Philadelphia, mostly cloudy skies. 60. At Raleigh, cloudy skies. 56. Now for a few observations on the waters. At Washington Channel, the wind was north at 6 knots, and the water temperature was 64 degrees. At Piney Point, the wind was east at 4 knots. At Thomas Point, the temperature was 57 degrees. Wind north at 6 knots. Here is a look at the weather features that will affect the region over the next several days. Weak high pressure will build into the area tonight and hold through early Monday. A frontal system will approach the area midweek, bringing the next chance of significant rainfall. Temperatures will moderate during the first half of the week. Now for the official National Weather Service forecast for the Washington metro area and the surrounding KHB listening area. Rest of this afternoon, mostly cloudy. Highs around 60. North winds 5 to 10 miles an hour. Tonight, mostly cloudy until midnight, then clearing. Lows in the upper 30s. Northwest winds 5 to 10 miles an hour. Sunday, sunny. Highs in the mid-60s. Northwest winds 10 to 15 miles an hour with gusts up to 25 miles an hour. Sunday night, mostly clear until midnight, then becoming partly cloudy. Lows in the mid-40s. Southwest winds 5 to 10 miles an hour. Monday, partly cloudy. Highs in the mid-70s. Lows in the upper 50s. Tuesday, partly cloudy. Highs in the lower 80s. Lows in the lower 60s.
Wednesday, showers likely. Highs in the mid-70s. Lows around 60. Chance of rain 70%. Thursday, breezy. Showers and a chance of thunderstorms. Highs in the lower 70s. Lows in the mid-40s. Chance of rain 90%. Friday, mostly clear. Highs in the mid-60s. Lows in the upper 40s. The current time is 7:47 p.m. Eastern Daylight Time. The marine forecast for the coastal waters from Fenwick Island to Chincoteague and out 20 nautical miles. Tonight, north winds 10 knots with gusts up to 15 knots, becoming northwest 15 to 20 knots with gusts up to 25 knots. Seas 3 to 4 feet, occasionally to 6 feet. Wave detail, north 3 feet at 4 seconds and east 3 feet at 9 seconds. A chance of rain early this evening. Sunday, northwest winds 15 to 20 knots with gusts up to 25 knots, diminishing to 10 to 15 knots with gusts up to 20 knots in the afternoon. Seas 3 to 4 feet, occasionally to 6 feet. Wave detail, northwest 3 feet at 4 seconds and southeast 3 feet at 9 seconds. Sunday night, west winds 5 to 10 knots, becoming southwest 10 to 15 knots after midnight. Seas 3 to 4 feet, occasionally to 6 feet. Wave detail, east 3 feet at 9 seconds and southwest 2 feet at 4 seconds. Monday, south winds 10 to 15 knots with gusts up to 20 knots. Seas 3 to 4 feet, occasionally to 6 feet. Wave detail, south 3 feet at 4 seconds and east 2 feet at 9 seconds. Monday night, south winds 15 to 20 knots with gusts up to 25 knots. Seas 4 to 5 feet, occasionally to 7 feet. Wave detail, south 4 feet at 5 seconds and east 2 feet at 9 seconds. Tuesday, southwest winds 15 to 20 knots, becoming south 20 to 25 knots in the afternoon. Seas 4 to 5 feet, occasionally to 7 feet. Wave detail, south 5 feet at 6 seconds and east 1 foot at 9 seconds. Tuesday night, south winds 20 to 25 knots with gusts up to 30 knots. Seas 5 to 6 feet, occasionally to 9 feet. Wednesday, south winds 15 to 20 knots with gusts up to 25 knots. Seas 5 to 6 feet, occasionally to 9 feet. Wednesday night, south winds 20 to 25 knots. Seas 5 to 6 feet, occasionally to 9 feet. A chance of showers. Thursday, south winds 20 to 25 knots with gusts up to 30 knots. Seas 6 to 7 feet, occasionally to 10 feet. Showers likely in the morning, then showers in the afternoon. Thursday night, west winds 20 to 25 knots, becoming northwest 15 to 20 knots after midnight. Seas 6 to 7 feet, occasionally to 10 feet. Showers, mainly in the evening. This hazardous weather outlook is for the Maryland portion of the Chesapeake Bay, tidal Potomac River, and I-95 corridor through central Maryland, northern Virginia, and District of Columbia. Day 1, tonight. No hazardous weather is expected at this time. Days 2 through 7, Sunday through Friday. No hazardous weather is expected at this time. Spotter information statement, spotter activation is not expected at this time. Now for the National Weather Service marine forecast for the Chesapeake Bay from Sandy Point to North Beach, rest of this afternoon, north winds 10 knots. Waves 1 foot. Tonight, northwest winds 10 to 15 knots with gusts to 25 knots. Waves 1 to 2 feet. Sunday, northwest winds 10 to 15 knots with gusts to 25 knots. Waves 2 feet. Sunday night, southwest winds 5 to 10 knots. Waves 1 foot. Monday, south winds 10 to 15 knots. Waves 1 to 2 feet. Now for the National Weather Service marine forecast for the tidal Potomac from Key Bridge to Smith Point, rest of this afternoon, north winds 10 knots. Waves 1 foot. Tonight, north winds 10 to 15 knots with gusts to 20 knots. Waves 1 to 2 feet. Sunday, northwest winds 10 to 15 knots with gusts to 25 knots. Waves 2 feet. Sunday night, southwest winds 5 to 10 knots. Waves 1 foot. Monday, southwest winds 10 to 15 knots. Waves 1 foot.
The Northern Virginia mountain forecast for elevations above 2,000 feet, including the Skyline Drive. Freeze warning in effect from 2 a.m. to 9 a.m. Sunday. Rest of this afternoon, mostly cloudy. Highs in the mid-50s. Tonight, cold. Mostly cloudy in the evening, then clearing. Lows in the lower 30s. Sunday, sunny. Highs in the upper 50s. Sunday night, cold. Mostly clear in the evening, then becoming partly cloudy. Lows in the lower 40s. Monday, partly cloudy. Highs in the upper 60s. Tuesday, partly cloudy. Lows in the lower 50s. Highs in the mid 70s. Wednesday, showers likely. Lows in the upper 50s. Highs around 70. This is the NOAA Weather Radio All Hazards Station KHP 36, broadcasting from the National Weather Service office in Sterling, Virginia, and transmitting on a frequency of 162.550 MHz from an antenna located in Manassas, Virginia. This is a statement from the National Weather Service. Small craft advisory remains in effect from 8 a.m. to 6 p.m. Sunday. Northwest winds 10 to 15 knots with gusts up to 25 knots expected. The areas affected include tidal Potomac River from Key Bridge to Cobb Island, Maryland, Patapsco River including Baltimore Harbor, and Pawtuxent River to Brooms Island, Maryland. The hazardous weather conditions are expected from 8 a.m. to 6 p.m. Sunday. Impacts, conditions will be hazardous to small craft. Inexperienced mariners, especially those operating smaller vessels, should avoid navigating in hazardous conditions. This is a statement from the National Weather Service. For the following county, Northern Virginia, Blue Ridge, Virginia. Freeze warning remains in effect from 2 a.m. to 9 a.m. Sunday. Sub-freezing temperatures at lowest 28 expected. The areas affected include portions of western Maryland, northwest and western Virginia, and eastern West Virginia. The hazardous weather conditions are expected from 2 a.m. to 9 a.m. Sunday. Impacts, frost and freeze conditions could kill crops, another sensitive vegetation, and possibly damage unprotected outdoor plumbing. Take steps now to protect tender plants from the cold. This is a statement from the National Weather Service. For the following county, Frederick, Maryland, and the following counties, in Virginia, Clark, Culpeper, Madison, Northern Fauquier, Orange, Rappahannock, Warren and Western Loudoun, and Jefferson, West Virginia. Frost advisory remains in effect from 2 a.m. to 9 a.m. Sunday. Temperatures at lowest 33 to 36 degrees will result in frost formation. The areas affected include portions of north central and northern Maryland, central, northern, and northwest Virginia, and the eastern panhandle of West Virginia. The hazardous weather conditions are expected from 2 a.m. to 9 a.m. Sunday. Impacts, frost could harm sensitive outdoor vegetation. Sensitive outdoor plants may be killed if left uncovered. Take steps now to protect tender plants from the cold. The 7 p.m. observation in Washington. At Reagan National Airport, partly sunny skies. The temperature was 57 degrees Fahrenheit, or 14 degrees Celsius. Dew point 30. Humidity was 35%. Winds were north at 14 miles an hour and the barometric pressure was 29.89 inches or 1,012.1 millibars and rising. Now for some observations from the surrounding area. At BWI Marshall Airport, partly sunny skies. Temperature 56. Winds northwest at 7 miles an hour. At Charlottesville, cloudy skies. 56. At Dulles Airport, partly sunny. Temperature 57 degrees. Winds north at 10 miles an hour. At Fredericksburg, fair. Temperature 60. At Martinsburg, cloudy skies. 54. Winds north at 7 miles an hour. At Norfolk, cloudy. Temperature 57 degrees. At Ocean City, fair skies. It was 56 degrees. At Pawtuxent River Naval Air Station, fair. Temperature 57. At Quantico, fair skies. Temperature 59. Winds north at 9 miles an hour. For Richmond, partly sunny skies. It was 58. At Roanoke, fair. Temperature 56 degrees.
At Winchester, partly sunny. Temperature 52. At New York, cloudy skies. 59. At Philadelphia, mostly cloudy skies. 60. At Raleigh, cloudy skies. 56. Now for a few observations on the waters. At Washington Channel, the wind was north at 6 knots, and the water temperature was 64 degrees. At Piney Point, the wind was east at 4 knots. At Thomas Point, the temperature was 57 degrees. Wind north, at 6 knots. Here is a look at the weather features that will affect the region over the next several days. Weak high pressure will build into the area tonight and hold through early Monday. A frontal system will approach the area midweek, bringing the next chance of significant rainfall. Temperatures will moderate during the first half of the week. Now for the official National Weather Service forecast for the Washington metro area and the surrounding KHB listening area. Rest of this afternoon, mostly cloudy. Highs around 60. North winds 5 to 10 miles an hour. Tonight, mostly cloudy until midnight, then clearing. Lows in the upper 30s. Northwest winds 5 to 10 miles an hour. Sunday, sunny. Highs in the mid-60s. Northwest winds 10 to 15 miles an hour with gusts up to 25 miles an hour. Sunday night, mostly clear until midnight, then becoming partly cloudy. Lows in the mid-40s. Southwest winds 5 to 10 miles an hour. Monday, partly cloudy. Highs in the mid-70s. Lows in the upper 50s. Tuesday, partly cloudy. Highs in the lower 80s. Lows in the lower 60s. Wednesday, showers likely. Highs in the mid-70s. Lows around 60. Chance of rain 70%. Thursday, breezy. Showers and a chance of thunderstorms. Highs in the lower 70s. Lows in the mid-40s. Chance of rain 90%. Friday, mostly clear. Highs in the mid-60s. Lows in the upper 40s. This hazardous weather outlook is for the Maryland portion of the Chesapeake Bay, tidal Potomac River, and I-95 corridor through central Maryland, northern Virginia, and District of Columbia. Day 1, tonight. No hazardous weather is expected at this time. Days 2 through 7, Sunday through Friday. No hazardous weather is expected at this time. Spotter information statement, spotter activation is not expected at this time. Now for the National Weather Service marine forecast for the Chesapeake Bay from Sandy Point to North Beach, rest of this afternoon, north winds 10 knots. Waves 1 foot. Tonight, northwest winds 10 to 15 knots with gusts to 25 knots. Waves 1 to 2 feet. Sunday, northwest winds 10 to 15 knots with gusts to 25 knots. Waves 2 feet. Sunday night, southwest winds 5 to 10 knots. Waves 1 foot. Monday, south winds 10 to 15 knots. Waves 1 to 2 feet. The latest river levels in the Potomac, Shenandoah, and Rappahannock basins are as follows. All reports are current as of 7 p.m. and are measured in feet. For Potomac River at Shepherdstown, 3.0. Potomac River at Point of Rocks, 1.9. Potomac River at Edwards Ferry, 3.9. Potomac River at Little Falls, 3.2. North Fork Shenandoah River near Strasburg, 2.0. South Fork Shenandoah River at Front Royal, 1.3. 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Rapidan River near Culpeper, 0.8. Opeckham Creek near Martinsburg, 2.0. Seneca Creek at Dawsonville, 2.1. Goose Creek near Leesburg, 1.5. Monocacy River at Frederick, 2.2. Now for the National Weather Service marine forecast for the tidal Potomac from Key Bridge to Smith Point, rest of this afternoon, north winds 10 knots. Waves 1 foot. Tonight, north winds 10 to 15 knots with gusts to 20 knots. Waves 1 to 2 feet. Sunday, northwest winds 10 to 15 knots with gusts to 25 knots. Waves 2 feet. Sunday night, southwest winds 5 to 10 knots.
Waves 1 foot. Monday, southwest winds 10 to 15 knots. Waves 1 foot. The Northern Virginia Mountain